is currently 7:02 p.m. Central Daylight Time. 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At 7 p.m. at the Champaign Airport, skies were sunny. The temperature was 68 degrees, the dew point was 32, and the relative humidity was 26%. The wind was south at 9 miles an hour. The pressure was 30.00 inches and falling. Elsewhere around the area, skies ranged from sunny to mostly sunny, and temperatures were around 70 degrees. And once again at 7 p.m. at the Champaign Airport, under sunny skies, the temperature was 68. The time is currently 7:03 p.m. Central Daylight Time. 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At 7 p.m. at the Champaign Airport, skies were sunny. The temperature was 68 degrees, the dew point was 32, and the relative humidity was 26%. The wind was south at 9 miles an hour. The pressure was 30.00 inches and falling. Elsewhere around the area, skies ranged from sunny to mostly sunny, and temperatures were around 70 degrees. And once again at 7 p.m. at the Champaign Airport, under sunny skies, the temperature was 68. The time is currently 7:04 p.m. Central Daylight Time. 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At 7 p.m. at the Champaign Airport, skies were sunny. The temperature was 68 degrees, the dew point was 32, and the relative humidity was 26%. The wind was south at 9 miles an hour. The pressure was 30.00 inches and falling. Elsewhere around the area, skies ranged from sunny to mostly sunny, and temperatures were around 70 degrees. And once again at 7 p.m. at the Champaign Airport, under sunny skies, the temperature was 68. The time is currently 7:04 p.m. Central Daylight Time. 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At 7 p.m. at the Champaign Airport, skies were sunny. The temperature was 68 degrees, the dew point was 32, and the relative humidity was 26%. The wind was south at 9 miles an hour. The pressure was 30.00 inches and falling. Elsewhere around the area, skies ranged from sunny to mostly sunny, and temperatures were around 70 degrees. And once again at 7 p.m. at the Champaign Airport, under sunny skies, the temperature was 68. The time is currently 7:05 p.m. Central Daylight Time. 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At 7 p.m. at the Champaign Airport, skies were sunny. The temperature was 68 degrees, the dew point was 32, and the relative humidity was 26%. The wind was south at 9 miles an hour. The pressure was 30.00 inches and falling. Elsewhere around the area, skies ranged from sunny to mostly sunny, and temperatures were around 70 degrees. And once again at 7 p.m. at the Champaign Airport, under sunny skies, the temperature was 68. 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At 7 p.m. at the Champaign Airport, skies were sunny. The temperature was 68 degrees, the dew point was 32, and the relative humidity was 26%. The wind was south at 9 miles an hour. The pressure was 30.00 inches and falling. Elsewhere around the area, skies ranged from sunny to mostly sunny, and temperatures were around 70 degrees. And once again at 7 p.m. at the Champaign Airport, under sunny skies, the temperature was 68.
Elsewhere around the Midwest at 7 p.m., Chicago was mostly sunny, and 62. Indianapolis was partly cloudy, and 64. St. Louis was partly sunny, and 71. Kansas City was partly sunny, and 75. Des Moines was mostly sunny, and 74. Milwaukee was mostly sunny, and 58. The time is currently 7:08 p.m. Central Daylight Time. 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At 7 p.m. at the Champaign Airport, skies were sunny. The temperature was 68 degrees, the dew point was 32, and the relative humidity was 26%. The wind was south at 9 miles an hour. The pressure was 30.00 inches and falling. Elsewhere around the area, skies ranged from sunny to mostly sunny, and temperatures were around 70 degrees. And once again at 7 p.m. at the Champaign Airport, under sunny skies, the temperature was 68. Looking elsewhere around the Midwest at 7 p.m., Chicago was mostly sunny, and 62. Indianapolis was partly cloudy, and 64. St. Louis was partly sunny, and 71. Kansas City was partly sunny, and 75. Des Moines was mostly sunny, and 74. Milwaukee was mostly sunny, and 58. The time is currently 7:09 p.m. Central Daylight Time. 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At 7 p.m. at the Champaign Airport, skies were sunny. The temperature was 68 degrees, the dew point was 32, and the relative humidity was 26%. The wind was south at 9 miles an hour. The pressure was 30.00 inches and falling. Elsewhere around the area, skies ranged from sunny to mostly sunny, and temperatures were around 70 degrees. And once again at 7 p.m. at the Champaign Airport, under sunny skies, the temperature was 68. Looking elsewhere around the Midwest at 7 p.m., Chicago was mostly sunny, and 62. Indianapolis was partly cloudy, and 64. St. Louis was partly sunny, and 71. Kansas City was partly sunny, and 75. Des Moines was mostly sunny, and 74. Milwaukee was mostly sunny, and 58. The time is currently 7:10 p.m. Central Daylight Time. 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At 7 p.m. at the Champaign Airport, skies were sunny. The temperature was 68 degrees, the dew point was 32, and the relative humidity was 26%. The wind was south at 9 miles an hour. The pressure was 30.00 inches and falling. Elsewhere around the area, skies ranged from sunny to mostly sunny, and temperatures were around 70 degrees. And once again at 7 p.m. at the Champaign Airport, under sunny skies, the temperature was 68. At 7 p.m. at the Champaign Airport, skies were sunny. The temperature was 68 degrees, the dew point was 32, and the relative humidity was 26%. The wind was south at 9 miles an hour. The pressure was 30.00 inches and falling. Elsewhere around the area, skies ranged from sunny to mostly sunny, and temperatures were around 70 degrees. And once again at 7 p.m. at the Champaign Airport, under sunny skies, the temperature was 68. Looking elsewhere around the Midwest at 7 p.m., Chicago was mostly sunny, and 62. Indianapolis was partly cloudy, and 64. St. Louis was partly sunny, and 71. Kansas City was partly sunny, and 75. Des Moines was mostly sunny, and 74. Milwaukee was mostly sunny, and 58. The time is currently 7:12 p.m. Central Daylight Time. 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At 7 p.m. at the Champaign Airport, skies were sunny. The temperature was 68 degrees, the dew point was 32, and the relative humidity was 26%. The wind was south at 9 miles an hour. The pressure was 30.00 inches and falling. Elsewhere around the area, skies ranged from sunny to mostly sunny, and temperatures were around 70 degrees. And once again at 7.

p.m. at the Champaign Airport, under sunny skies, the temperature was 68. Looking elsewhere around the Midwest at 7 p.m., Chicago was mostly sunny, and 62. Indianapolis was partly cloudy, and 64. St. Louis was partly sunny, and 71. Kansas City was partly sunny, and 75. Des Moines was mostly sunny, and 74. Milwaukee was mostly sunny, and 58. The time is currently 7:13 p.m. Central Daylight Time. 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At 7 p.m. at the Champaign Airport, skies were sunny. The temperature was 68 degrees, the dew point was 32, and the relative humidity was 26%. The wind was south at 9 miles an hour. The pressure was 30.00 inches and falling. Elsewhere around the area, skies ranged from sunny to mostly sunny, and temperatures were around 70 degrees. And once again at 7 p.m. at the Champaign Airport, under sunny skies, the temperature was 68. Looking elsewhere around the Midwest at 7 p.m., Chicago was mostly sunny, and 62. Indianapolis was partly cloudy, and 64. St. Louis was partly sunny, and 71. Kansas City was partly sunny, and 75. Des Moines was mostly sunny, and 74. Milwaukee was mostly sunny, and 58. The time is currently 7:14 p.m. Central Daylight Time. 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Now for the official National Weather Service forecast for Champaign, Urbana, and surrounding areas of East Central Illinois. Rest of tonight, mostly clear until midnight, then mostly cloudy with a chance of showers and thunderstorms after midnight. Not as cool with lows in the lower 50s. South winds 5 to 10 miles an hour. Chance of rain 50%. Friday, cloudy with a chance of showers and thunderstorms in the morning, then partly sunny in the afternoon. Highs in the mid-70s. South winds 15 to 20 miles an hour with gusts up to 30 miles an hour. Chance of rain 50%. Friday night, partly cloudy until midnight, then mostly cloudy with a chance of showers and thunderstorms after midnight. Not as cool with lows in the lower 60s. South winds 10 to 15 miles an hour with gusts up to 25 miles an hour. Chance of rain 40%. Saturday, showers likely with a chance of thunderstorms in the morning, then showers with thunderstorms likely in the afternoon. More humid with highs in the lower 80s. Southwest winds 15 to 20 miles an hour. Chance of rain 80%. Saturday night, mostly cloudy with a chance of showers and thunderstorms until midnight, then partly cloudy after midnight. Lows in the lower 60s. South winds 5 to 10 miles an hour with gusts up to 20 miles an hour. Chance of rain 50%. Sunday, sunny, breezy with highs in the upper 80s. Sunday night, clear. Lows in the upper 60s. Monday, mostly sunny. A chance of showers and thunderstorms in the afternoon. Windy with highs in the upper 80s. Chance of rain 50%. Monday night, mostly cloudy with a chance of showers and thunderstorms until midnight, then partly cloudy with a chance of showers after midnight. Breezy with lows around 70. Chance of rain 50%. Tuesday, partly sunny. A chance of showers in the morning, then showers likely with a chance of thunderstorms in the afternoon. Breezy with highs in the mid-80s. Chance of rain 70%. Tuesday night, showers likely. Lows in the lower 60s. Chance of rain 70%. Wednesday, partly sunny with a chance of showers. Highs in the upper 70s. Chance of rain 40%. Wednesday night and Thursday, mostly cloudy. Lows in the mid-50s. Highs in the mid-70s. Again, the forecast for Champaign, Urbana, and surrounding areas of East Central Illinois for the rest of tonight, mostly clear until midnight, then mostly cloudy with a chance of showers and thunderstorms after midnight. Not as cool. Lows in the lower 50s. South winds 5 to 10 miles an hour. Chance of rain 50%. The Champaign, Illinois Airport Climate Summary for this evening, as of 4 p.m., May 14, 2026. Today's high temperature was 69 degrees.

The normal high is 75. Today's low temperature was 39 degrees. The normal low is 52. No precipitation fell today. Sunset tonight is at 8:01 p.m. Sunrise tomorrow is at 5:38 a.m. The Mattoon, Illinois Airport climate summary for this evening, as of 4 p.m., May 14, 2026. Today's high temperature was 68 degrees. The normal high is 73. Today's low temperature was 41 degrees. The normal low is 53. No precipitation fell today. Sunset tonight is at 7:59 p.m. Sunrise tomorrow is at 5:39 a.m. At 7 p.m. at the Champaign Airport, skies were sunny. The temperature was 68 degrees, the dew point was 32, and the relative humidity was 26%. The wind was south at 9 miles an hour. The pressure was 30.00 inches and falling. Elsewhere around the area, skies ranged from sunny to mostly sunny, and temperatures were around 70 degrees. And once again at 7 p.m. at the Champaign Airport, under sunny skies, the temperature was 68. Looking elsewhere around the Midwest at 7 p.m., Chicago was mostly sunny, and 62. Indianapolis was partly cloudy, and 64. St. Louis was partly sunny, and 71. Kansas City was partly sunny, and 75. Des Moines was mostly sunny, and 74. Milwaukee was mostly sunny, and 58. The time is currently 7:19 p.m. Central Daylight Time. 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Now for the official National Weather Service forecast for Champaign, Urbana, and surrounding areas of East Central Illinois. Rest of tonight, mostly clear until midnight, then mostly cloudy with a chance of showers and thunderstorms after midnight. Not as cool with lows in the lower 50s. South winds 5 to 10 miles an hour. Chance of rain 50%. Friday, cloudy with a chance of showers and thunderstorms in the morning, then partly sunny in the afternoon. Highs in the mid-70s. South winds 15 to 20 miles an hour with gusts up to 30 miles an hour. Chance of rain 50%. Friday night, partly cloudy until midnight, then mostly cloudy with a chance of showers and thunderstorms after midnight. Not as cool with lows in the lower 60s. South winds 10 to 15 miles an hour with gusts up to 25 miles an hour. Chance of rain 40%. Saturday, showers likely with a chance of thunderstorms in the morning, then showers with thunderstorms likely in the afternoon. More humid with highs in the lower 80s. Southwest winds 15 to 20 miles an hour. Chance of rain 80%. Saturday night, mostly cloudy with a chance of showers and thunderstorms until midnight, then partly cloudy after midnight. Lows in the lower 60s. South winds 5 to 10 miles an hour with gusts up to 20 miles an hour. Chance of rain 50%. Sunday, sunny, breezy with highs in the upper 80s. Sunday night, clear. Lows in the upper 60s. Monday, mostly sunny. A chance of showers and thunderstorms in the afternoon. Windy with highs in the upper 80s. Chance of rain 50%. Monday night, mostly cloudy with a chance of showers and thunderstorms until midnight, then partly cloudy with a chance of showers after midnight. Breezy with lows around 70. Chance of rain 50%. Tuesday, partly sunny. A chance of showers in the morning, then showers likely with a chance of thunderstorms in the afternoon. Breezy with highs in the mid-80s. Chance of rain 70%. Tuesday night, showers likely. Lows in the lower 60s. Chance of rain 70%. Wednesday, partly sunny with a chance of showers. Highs in the upper 70s. Chance of rain 40%. Wednesday night and Thursday, mostly cloudy. Lows in the mid-50s. Highs in the mid-70s. Again, the forecast for Champaign, Urbana, and surrounding areas of East Central Illinois for the rest of tonight, mostly clear until midnight, then mostly cloudy with a chance of showers and thunderstorms after midnight. Not as cool. Lows in the lower 50s. South winds 5 to 10 miles an hour. Chance of rain 50%. At 7 p.m. at the Champaign Airport, skies were sunny. The temperature was 68 degrees, the dew point was 32,

and the relative humidity was 26%. The wind was south at 9 miles an hour. The pressure was 30.00 inches and falling. Elsewhere around the area, skies ranged from sunny to mostly sunny, and temperatures were around 70 degrees. And once again at 7 p.m. at the Champaign Airport, under sunny skies, the temperature was 68. Looking elsewhere around the Midwest at 7 p.m., Chicago was mostly sunny, and 62. Indianapolis was partly cloudy, and 64. St. Louis was partly sunny, and 71. Kansas City was partly sunny, and 75. Des Moines was mostly sunny, and 74. Milwaukee was mostly sunny, and 58. The time is currently 7:23 p.m. Central Daylight Time. 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Now for the official National Weather Service forecast for Champaign, Urbana, and surrounding areas of East Central Illinois. Rest of tonight, mostly clear until midnight, then mostly cloudy with a chance of showers and thunderstorms after midnight. Not as cool with lows in the lower 50s. South winds 5 to 10 miles an hour. Chance of rain 50%. Friday, cloudy with a chance of showers and thunderstorms in the morning, then partly sunny in the afternoon. Highs in the mid-70s. South winds 15 to 20 miles an hour with gusts up to 30 miles an hour. Chance of rain 50%. Friday night, partly cloudy until midnight, then mostly cloudy with a chance of showers and thunderstorms after midnight. Not as cool with lows in the lower 60s. South winds 10 to 15 miles an hour with gusts up to 25 miles an hour. Chance of rain 40%. Saturday, showers likely with a chance of thunderstorms in the morning, then showers with thunderstorms likely in the afternoon. More humid with highs in the lower 80s. Southwest winds 15 to 20 miles an hour. Chance of rain 80%. Saturday night, mostly cloudy with a chance of showers and thunderstorms until midnight, then partly cloudy after midnight. Lows in the lower 60s. South winds 5 to 10 miles an hour with gusts up to 20 miles an hour. Chance of rain 50%. Sunday, sunny, breezy with highs in the upper 80s. Sunday night, clear. Lows in the upper 60s. Monday, mostly sunny. A chance of showers and thunderstorms in the afternoon. Windy with highs in the upper 80s. Chance of rain 50%. Monday night, mostly cloudy with a chance of showers and thunderstorms until midnight, then partly cloudy with a chance of showers after midnight. Breezy with lows around 70. Chance of rain 50%. Tuesday, partly sunny. A chance of showers in the morning, then showers likely with a chance of thunderstorms in the afternoon. Breezy with highs in the mid-80s. Chance of rain 70%. Tuesday night, showers likely. Lows in the lower 60s. Chance of rain 70%. Wednesday, partly sunny with a chance of showers. Highs in the upper 70s. Chance of rain 40%. Wednesday night and Thursday, mostly cloudy. Lows in the mid-50s. Highs in the mid-70s. Again, the forecast for Champaign, Urbana, and surrounding areas of East Central Illinois for the rest of tonight, mostly clear until midnight, then mostly cloudy with a chance of showers and thunderstorms after midnight. Not as cool. Lows in the lower 50s. South winds 5 to 10 miles an hour. Chance of rain 50%. At 7 p.m. at the Champaign Airport, skies were sunny. The temperature was 68 degrees. The dew point was 32, and the relative humidity was 26%. The wind was south at 9 miles an hour. The pressure was 30.00 inches and falling. Elsewhere around the area, skies ranged from sunny to mostly sunny, and temperatures were around 70 degrees. And once again at 7 p.m. at the Champaign Airport, under sunny skies, the temperature was 68. Looking elsewhere around the Midwest at 7 p.m., Chicago was mostly sunny, and 62. Indianapolis was partly cloudy, and 64. St. Louis was partly sunny, and 71. Kansas City was partly sunny, and 75. Des Moines was mostly sunny, and 74. Milwaukee was mostly sunny, and 58.
The time is currently 7:27 p.m. Central Daylight Time. 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Now for the official National Weather Service forecast for Champaign, Urbana and surrounding areas of East Central Illinois. Rest of tonight, mostly clear until midnight, then mostly cloudy with a chance of showers and thunderstorms after midnight. Not as cool with lows in the lower 50s. South winds 5 to 10 miles an hour. Chance of rain 50%. Friday, cloudy with a chance of showers and thunderstorms in the morning, then partly sunny in the afternoon. Highs in the mid-70s. South winds 15 to 20 miles an hour with gusts up to 30 miles an hour. Chance of rain 50%. Friday night, partly cloudy until midnight, then mostly cloudy with a chance of showers and thunderstorms after midnight. Not as cool with lows in the lower 60s. South winds 10 to 15 miles an hour with gusts up to 25 miles an hour. Chance of rain 40%. Saturday, showers likely with a chance of thunderstorms in the morning, then showers with thunderstorms likely in the afternoon. More humid with highs in the lower 80s. Southwest winds 15 to 20 miles an hour. Chance of rain 80%. Saturday night, mostly cloudy with a chance of showers and thunderstorms until midnight, then partly cloudy after midnight. Lows in the lower 60s. South winds 5 to 10 miles an hour with gusts up to 20 miles an hour. Chance of rain 50%. Sunday, sunny, breezy with highs in the upper 80s. Sunday night, clear. Lows in the upper 60s. Monday, mostly sunny. A chance of showers and thunderstorms in the afternoon. Windy with highs in the upper 80s. Chance of rain 50%. Monday night, mostly cloudy with a chance of showers and thunderstorms until midnight, then partly cloudy with a chance of showers after midnight. Breezy with lows around 70. Chance of rain 50%. Tuesday, partly sunny. A chance of showers in the morning, then showers likely with a chance of thunderstorms in the afternoon. Breezy with highs in the mid-80s. Chance of rain 70%. Tuesday night, showers likely. Lows in the lower 60s. Chance of rain 70%. Wednesday, partly sunny with a chance of showers. Highs in the upper 70s. Chance of rain 40%. Wednesday night and Thursday, mostly cloudy. Lows in the mid-50s. Highs in the mid-70s. Again, the forecast for Champaign, Urbana and surrounding areas of East Central Illinois for the rest of tonight, mostly clear until midnight, then mostly cloudy with a chance of showers and thunderstorms after midnight. Not as cool. Lows in the lower 50s. South winds 5 to 10 miles an hour. Chance of rain 50%. The Champaign, Illinois Airport Climate Summary for this evening, as of 4 p.m., May 14, 2026. Today's high temperature was 69 degrees. The normal high is 75. Today's low temperature was 39 degrees. The normal low is 52. No precipitation fell today. Sunset tonight is at 8:01 p.m. Sunrise tomorrow is at 5:38 a.m. The Mattoon, Illinois Airport Climate Summary for this evening, as of 4 p.m., May 14, 2026. Today's high temperature was 68 degrees. The normal high is 73. Today's low temperature was 41 degrees. The normal low is 53. No precipitation fell today. Sunset tonight is at 7:59 p.m. Sunrise tomorrow is at 5:39 a.m. At 7 p.m. at the Champaign Airport, skies were sunny. The temperature was 68 degrees, the dew point was 32, and the relative humidity was 26%. The wind was south at 9 miles an hour. The pressure was 30.00 inches and falling. Elsewhere around the area, skies ranged from sunny to mostly sunny, and temperatures were around 70 degrees. And once again at 7 p.m. at the Champaign Airport, under sunny skies, the temperature was 68. Looking elsewhere around the Midwest at 7 p.m., Chicago was mostly sunny, and 62. Indianapolis was partly cloudy, and 64. St. Louis was partly sunny, and 71. Kansas City was partly sunny, and 75. Des Moines was mostly sunny, and 74.
Milwaukee was mostly sunny and 58. The time is currently 7:30.

south winds 5 to 10 miles an hour. Chance of rain 50%. Friday, cloudy with a chance of showers and thunderstorms in the morning, then partly sunny in the afternoon. Highs in the mid-70s. South winds 15 to 20 miles an hour with gusts up to 30 miles an hour. Chance of rain 50%. Friday night, partly cloudy until midnight, then mostly cloudy with a chance of showers and thunderstorms after midnight. Not as cool with lows in the lower 60s. South winds 10 to 15 miles an hour with gusts up to 25 miles an hour. Chance of rain 40%. Saturday, showers likely with a chance of thunderstorms in the morning, then showers with thunderstorms likely in the afternoon. More humid with highs in the lower 80s. Southwest winds 15 to 20 miles an hour. Chance of rain 80%. Saturday night, mostly cloudy with a chance of showers and thunderstorms until midnight, then partly cloudy after midnight. Lows in the lower 60s. South winds 5 to 10 miles an hour with gusts up to 20 miles an hour. Chance of rain 50%. Sunday, sunny, breezy with highs in the upper 80s. Sunday night, clear. Lows in the upper 60s. Monday, mostly sunny. A chance of showers and thunderstorms in the afternoon. Windy with highs in the upper 80s. Chance of rain 50%. Monday night, mostly cloudy with a chance of showers and thunderstorms until midnight, then partly cloudy with a chance of showers after midnight. Breezy with lows around 70. Chance of rain 50%. Tuesday, partly sunny. A chance of showers in the morning, then showers likely with a chance of thunderstorms in the afternoon. Breezy with highs in the mid-80s. Chance of rain 70%. Tuesday night, showers likely. Lows in the lower 60s. Chance of rain 70%. Wednesday, partly sunny with a chance of showers. Highs in the upper 70s. Chance of rain 40%. Wednesday night and Thursday, mostly cloudy. Lows in the mid-50s. Highs in the mid-70s. Again, the forecast for Champaign, Urbana and surrounding areas of East Central Illinois for the rest of tonight, mostly clear until midnight, then mostly cloudy with a chance of showers and thunderstorms after midnight. Not as cool. Lows in the lower 50s. South winds 5 to 10 miles an hour. Chance of rain 50%. At 7 p.m. at the Champaign Airport, skies were sunny. The temperature was 68 degrees, the dew point was 32, and the relative humidity was 26%. The wind was south at 9 miles an hour. The pressure was 30.00 inches and falling. Elsewhere around the area, skies ranged from sunny to mostly sunny, and temperatures were around 70 degrees. And once again at 7 p.m. at the Champaign Airport, under sunny skies, the temperature was 68. Looking elsewhere around the Midwest at 7 p.m., Chicago was mostly sunny, and 62. Indianapolis was partly cloudy, and 64. St. Louis was partly sunny, and 71. Kansas City was partly sunny, and 75. Des Moines was mostly sunny, and 74. Milwaukee was mostly sunny, and 58. The time is currently 7:37 p.m. Central Daylight Time. 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Now for the official National Weather Service forecast for Champaign, Urbana and surrounding areas of East Central Illinois. Rest of tonight, mostly clear until midnight, then mostly cloudy with a chance of showers and thunderstorms after midnight. Not as cool with lows in the lower 50s. South winds 5 to 10 miles an hour. Chance of rain 50%. Friday, cloudy with a chance of showers and thunderstorms in the morning, then partly sunny in the afternoon. Highs in the mid-70s. South winds 15 to 20 miles an hour with gusts up to 30 miles an hour. Chance of rain 50%. Friday night, partly cloudy until midnight, then mostly cloudy with a chance of showers and thunderstorms after midnight. Not as cool with lows in the lower 60s. South winds 10 to 15 miles an hour with gusts up to 25 miles an hour. Chance of rain 40%. Saturday, showers likely with a chance of thunderstorms in the morning, then showers with thunderstorms likely in the afternoon. More humid with highs in the lower 80s. Southwest winds 15 to 20 miles an hour.

chance of rain 80%. Saturday night, mostly cloudy with a chance of showers and thunderstorms until midnight, then partly cloudy after midnight. Lows in the lower 60s. South winds 5 to 10 miles an hour with gusts up to 20 miles an hour. Chance of rain 50%. Sunday, sunny, breezy with highs in the upper 80s. Sunday night, clear. Lows in the upper 60s. Monday, mostly sunny. A chance of showers and thunderstorms in the afternoon. Windy with highs in the upper 80s. Chance of rain 50%. Monday night, mostly cloudy with a chance of showers and thunderstorms until midnight, then partly cloudy with a chance of showers after midnight. Breezy with lows around 70. Chance of rain 50%. Tuesday, partly sunny. A chance of showers in the morning, then showers likely with a chance of thunderstorms in the afternoon. Breezy with highs in the mid-80s. Chance of rain 70%. Tuesday night, showers likely. Lows in the lower 60s. Chance of rain 70%. Wednesday, partly sunny with a chance of showers. Highs in the upper 70s. Chance of rain 40%. Wednesday night and Thursday, mostly cloudy. Lows in the mid-50s. Highs in the mid-70s. Again, the forecast for Champaign, Urbana and surrounding areas of East Central Illinois for the rest of tonight, mostly clear until midnight, then mostly cloudy with a chance of showers and thunderstorms after midnight. Not as cool. Lows in the lower 50s. South winds 5 to 10 miles an hour. Chance of rain 50%. At 7 p.m. at the Champaign Airport, skies were sunny. The temperature was 68 degrees, the dew point was 32, and the relative humidity was 26%. The wind was south at 9 miles an hour. The pressure was 30.00 inches and falling. Elsewhere around the area, skies ranged from sunny to mostly sunny, and temperatures were around 70 degrees. And once again at 7 p.m. at the Champaign Airport, under sunny skies, the temperature was 68. Looking elsewhere around the Midwest at 7 p.m., Chicago was mostly sunny, and 62. Indianapolis was partly cloudy, and 64. St. Louis was partly sunny, and 71. Kansas City was partly sunny, and 75. Des Moines was mostly sunny, and 74. Milwaukee was mostly sunny, and 58. The time is currently 7:41 p.m. Central Daylight Time. 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Now for the official National Weather Service forecast for Champaign, Urbana, and surrounding areas of East Central Illinois. Rest of tonight, mostly clear until midnight, then mostly cloudy with a chance of showers and thunderstorms after midnight. Not as cool with lows in the lower 50s. South winds 5 to 10 miles an hour. Chance of rain 50%. Friday, cloudy with a chance of showers and thunderstorms in the morning, then partly sunny in the afternoon. Highs in the mid-70s. South winds 15 to 20 miles an hour with gusts up to 30 miles an hour. Chance of rain 50%. Friday night, partly cloudy until midnight, then mostly cloudy with a chance of showers and thunderstorms after midnight. Not as cool with lows in the lower 60s. South winds 10 to 15 miles an hour with gusts up to 25 miles an hour. Chance of rain 40%. Saturday, showers likely with a chance of thunderstorms in the morning, then showers with thunderstorms likely in the afternoon. More humid with highs in the lower 80s. Southwest winds 15 to 20 miles an hour. Chance of rain 80%. Saturday night, mostly cloudy with a chance of showers and thunderstorms until midnight, then partly cloudy after midnight. Lows in the lower 60s. South winds 5 to 10 miles an hour with gusts up to 20 miles an hour. Chance of rain 50%. Sunday, sunny, breezy with highs in the upper 80s. Sunday night, clear. Lows in the upper 60s. Monday, mostly sunny. A chance of showers and thunderstorms in the afternoon. Windy with highs in the upper 80s. Chance of rain 50%. Monday night, mostly cloudy with a chance of showers and thunderstorms until midnight, then partly cloudy with a chance of showers after midnight. Breezy with lows around 70. Chance of rain 50%. Tuesday, partly sunny.

a chance of showers in the morning, then showers likely with a chance of thunderstorms in the afternoon. Breezy with highs in the mid-80s. Chance of rain 70%. Tuesday night, showers likely. Lows in the lower 60s. Chance of rain 70%. Wednesday, partly sunny with a chance of showers. Highs in the upper 70s. Chance of rain 40%. Wednesday night and Thursday, mostly cloudy. Lows in the mid-50s. Highs in the mid-70s. Again, the forecast for Champaign, Urbana and surrounding areas of East Central Illinois for the rest of tonight, mostly clear until midnight, then mostly cloudy with a chance of showers and thunderstorms after midnight. Not as cool. Lows in the lower 50s. South winds 5 to 10 miles an hour. Chance of rain 50%. At 7 p.m. at the Champaign Airport, skies were sunny. The temperature was 68 degrees, the dew point was 32, and the relative humidity was 26%. The wind was south at 9 miles an hour. The pressure was 30.00 inches and falling. Elsewhere around the area, skies ranged from sunny to mostly sunny, and temperatures were around 70 degrees. And once again at 7 p.m. at the Champaign Airport, under sunny skies, the temperature was 68. Looking elsewhere around the Midwest at 7 p.m., Chicago was mostly sunny, and 62. Indianapolis was partly cloudy, and 64. St. Louis was partly sunny, and 71. Kansas City was partly sunny, and 75. Des Moines was mostly sunny, and 74. Milwaukee was mostly sunny, and 58. The Champaign, Illinois Airport Climate Summary for this evening, as of 4 p.m., May 14, 2026. Today's high temperature was 69 degrees. The normal high is 75. Today's low temperature was 39 degrees. The normal low is 52. No precipitation fell today. Sunset tonight is at 8:01 p.m. Sunrise tomorrow is at 5:38 a.m. The Mattoon, Illinois Airport Climate Summary for this evening, as of 4 p.m., May 14, 2026. Today's high temperature was 68 degrees. The normal high is 73. Today's low temperature was 41 degrees. The normal low is 53. No precipitation fell today. Sunset tonight is at 7:59 p.m. Sunrise tomorrow is at 5:39 a.m. The time is currently 7:46 p.m. Central Daylight Time. 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Now for the official National Weather Service forecast for Champaign, Urbana and surrounding areas of East Central Illinois. Rest of tonight, mostly clear until midnight, then mostly cloudy with a chance of showers and thunderstorms after midnight. Not as cool with lows in the lower 50s. South winds 5 to 10 miles an hour. Chance of rain 50%. Friday, cloudy with a chance of showers and thunderstorms in the morning, then partly sunny in the afternoon. Highs in the mid-70s. South winds 15 to 20 miles an hour with gusts up to 30 miles an hour. Chance of rain 50%. Friday night, partly cloudy until midnight, then mostly cloudy with a chance of showers and thunderstorms after midnight. Not as cool with lows in the lower 60s. South winds 10 to 15 miles an hour with gusts up to 25 miles an hour. Chance of rain 40%. Saturday, showers likely with a chance of thunderstorms in the morning, then showers with thunderstorms likely in the afternoon. More humid with highs in the lower 80s. Southwest winds 15 to 20 miles an hour. Chance of rain 80%. Saturday night, mostly cloudy with a chance of showers and thunderstorms until midnight, then partly cloudy after midnight. Lows in the lower 60s. South winds 5 to 10 miles an hour with gusts up to 20 miles an hour. Chance of rain 50%. Sunday, sunny, breezy with highs in the upper 80s. Sunday night, clear. Lows in the upper 60s. Monday, mostly sunny. A chance of showers and thunderstorms in the afternoon. Windy with highs in the upper 80s. Chance of rain 50%. Monday night, mostly cloudy with a chance of showers and thunderstorms until midnight, then partly cloudy with a chance of showers after midnight. Breezy with lows around 70. Chance of rain 50%.

Tuesday, partly sunny. A chance of showers in the morning, then showers likely with a chance of thunderstorms in the afternoon. Breezy with highs in the mid-80s. Chance of rain 70%. Tuesday night, showers likely. Lows in the lower 60s. Chance of rain 70%. Wednesday, partly sunny with a chance of showers. Highs in the upper 70s. Chance of rain 40%. Wednesday night and Thursday, mostly cloudy. Lows in the mid-50s. Highs in the mid-70s. Again, the forecast for Champaign, Urbana and surrounding areas of East Central Illinois for the rest of tonight, mostly clear until midnight, then mostly cloudy with a chance of showers and thunderstorms after midnight. Not as cool. Lows in the lower 50s. South winds 5 to 10 miles an hour. Chance of rain 50%. At 7 p.m. at the Champaign Airport, skies were sunny. The temperature was 68 degrees, the dew point was 32, and the relative humidity was 26%. The wind was south at 9 miles an hour. The pressure was 30.00 inches and falling. Elsewhere around the area, skies ranged from sunny to mostly sunny, and temperatures were around 70 degrees. And once again at 7 p.m. at the Champaign Airport, under sunny skies, the temperature was 68. Looking elsewhere around the Midwest at 7 p.m., Chicago was mostly sunny, and 62. Indianapolis was partly cloudy, and 64. St. Louis was partly sunny, and 71. Kansas City was partly sunny, and 75. Des Moines was mostly sunny, and 74. Milwaukee was mostly sunny, and 58. The time is currently 7:50 p.m. Central Daylight Time. 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Now for the official National Weather Service forecast for Champaign, Urbana and surrounding areas of East Central Illinois. Rest of tonight, mostly clear until midnight, then mostly cloudy with a chance of showers and thunderstorms after midnight. Not as cool with lows in the lower 50s. South winds 5 to 10 miles an hour. Chance of rain 50%. Friday, cloudy with a chance of showers and thunderstorms in the morning, then partly sunny in the afternoon. Highs in the mid-70s. South winds 15 to 20 miles an hour with gusts up to 30 miles an hour. Chance of rain 50%. Friday night, partly cloudy until midnight, then mostly cloudy with a chance of showers and thunderstorms after midnight. Not as cool with lows in the lower 60s. South winds 10 to 15 miles an hour with gusts up to 25 miles an hour. Chance of rain 40%. Saturday, showers likely with a chance of thunderstorms in the morning, then showers with thunderstorms likely in the afternoon. More humid with highs in the lower 80s. Southwest winds 15 to 20 miles an hour. Chance of rain 80%. Saturday night, mostly cloudy with a chance of showers and thunderstorms until midnight, then partly cloudy after midnight. Lows in the lower 60s. South winds 5 to 10 miles an hour with gusts up to 20 miles an hour. Chance of rain 50%. Sunday, sunny, breezy with highs in the upper 80s. Sunday night, clear. Lows in the upper 60s. Monday, mostly sunny. A chance of showers and thunderstorms in the afternoon. Windy with highs in the upper 80s. Chance of rain 50%. Monday night, mostly cloudy with a chance of showers and thunderstorms until midnight, then partly cloudy with a chance of showers after midnight. Breezy with lows around 70. Chance of rain 50%. Tuesday, partly sunny. A chance of showers in the morning, then showers likely with a chance of thunderstorms in the afternoon. Breezy with highs in the mid-80s. Chance of rain 70%. Tuesday night, showers likely. Lows in the lower 60s. Chance of rain 70%. Wednesday, partly sunny with a chance of showers. Highs in the upper 70s. Chance of rain 40%. Wednesday night and Thursday, mostly cloudy. Lows in the mid-50s. Highs in the mid-70s. Again, the forecast for Champaign, Urbana and surrounding areas of East Central Illinois for the rest of tonight, mostly clear until midnight, then mostly cloudy with a chance of showers and thunderstorms after midnight. Not as cool. Lows in the lower 50s.

50%. Sunday, sunny, breezy with highs in the upper 80s. Sunday night, clear. Lows in the upper 60s. Monday, mostly sunny. A chance of showers and thunderstorms in the afternoon. Windy with highs in the upper 80s. Chance of rain 50%. Monday night, mostly cloudy with a chance of showers and thunderstorms until midnight, then partly cloudy with a chance of showers after midnight. Breezy with lows around 70. Chance of rain 50%. Tuesday, partly sunny. A chance of showers in the morning, then showers likely with a chance of thunderstorms in the afternoon. Breezy with highs in the mid-80s. Chance of rain 70%. Tuesday night, showers likely. Lows in the lower 60s. Chance of rain 70%. Wednesday, partly sunny with a chance of showers. Highs in the upper 70s. Chance of rain 40%. Wednesday night and Thursday, mostly cloudy. Lows in the mid-50s. Highs in the mid-70s. Again, the forecast for Champaign, Urbana and surrounding areas of East Central Illinois for the rest of tonight, mostly clear until midnight, then mostly cloudy with a chance of showers and thunderstorms after midnight. Not as cool. Lows in the lower 50s. South winds 5 to 10 miles an hour. Chance of rain 50%. At 8 p.m. at the Champaign Airport, skies were clear. The temperature was 62 degrees, the dew point was 35, and the relative humidity was 36%. The wind was south at 6 miles an hour. The pressure was 30.01 inches and rising. Elsewhere around the area, skies ranged from clear to partly cloudy. It was 67 at Peoria, 61 at Bloomington, 64 at Rantoul, and 62 at Paris. Terre Haute reported 61, Mattoon reported 62, Decatur reported 63, and Springfield reported 66. And once again at 8 p.m. at the Champaign Airport, under clear skies, the temperature was 62. The time is currently 8.05 p.m. Central Daylight Time. 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Now for the official National Weather Service forecast for Champaign, Urbana and surrounding areas of East Central Illinois. Rest of tonight, mostly clear until midnight, then mostly cloudy with a chance of showers and thunderstorms after midnight. Not as cool with lows in the lower 50s. South winds 5 to 10 miles an hour. Chance of rain 50%. Friday, cloudy with a chance of showers and thunderstorms in the morning, then partly sunny in the afternoon. Highs in the mid-70s. South winds 15 to 20 miles an hour with gusts up to 30 miles an hour. Chance of rain 50%. Friday night, partly cloudy until midnight, then mostly cloudy with a chance of showers and thunderstorms after midnight. Not as cool with lows in the lower 60s. South winds 10 to 15 miles an hour with gusts up to 25 miles an hour. Chance of rain 40%. Saturday, showers likely with a chance of thunderstorms in the morning, then showers with thunderstorms likely in the afternoon. More humid with highs in the lower 80s. Southwest winds 15 to 20 miles an hour. Chance of rain 80%. Saturday night, mostly cloudy with a chance of showers and thunderstorms until midnight, then partly cloudy after midnight. Lows in the lower 60s. South winds 5 to 10 miles an hour with gusts up to 20 miles an hour. Chance of rain 50%. Sunday, sunny, breezy with highs in the upper 80s. Sunday night, clear. Lows in the upper 60s. Monday, mostly sunny. A chance of showers and thunderstorms in the afternoon. Windy with highs in the upper 80s. Chance of rain 50%. Monday night, mostly cloudy with a chance of showers and thunderstorms until midnight, then partly cloudy with a chance of showers after midnight. Breezy with low

around 70. Chance of rain 50%. Tuesday, partly sunny. A chance of showers in the morning, then showers likely with a chance of thunderstorms in the afternoon. Breezy with highs in the mid-80s. Chance of rain 70%. Tuesday night, showers likely. Lows in the lower 60s. Chance of rain 70%. Wednesday, partly sunny with a chance of showers. Highs in the upper 70s. Chance of rain 40%. Wednesday night and Thursday, mostly cloudy. Lows in the mid-50s. Highs in the mid-70s. Again, the forecast for Champaign, Urbana and surrounding areas of East Central Illinois for the rest of tonight, mostly clear until midnight, then mostly cloudy with a chance of showers and thunderstorms after midnight. Not as cool. Lows in the lower 50s. South winds 5 to 10 miles an hour. Chance of rain 50%. At 8 p.m. at the Champaign Airport, skies were clear. The temperature was 62 degrees, the dew point was 35, and the relative humidity was 36%. The wind was south at 6 miles an hour. The pressure was 30.01 inches and rising. Elsewhere around the area, skies ranged from clear to partly cloudy. It was 67 at Peoria, 61 at Bloomington, 64 at Rantoul, and 62 at Paris. Terre Haute reported 61, Mattoon reported 62, Decatur reported 63, and Springfield reported 66. And once again at 8 p.m. at the Champaign Airport, under clear skies, the temperature was 62. Looking elsewhere around the Midwest at 8 p.m., Chicago was mostly cloudy, and 58. Indianapolis was partly cloudy, and 62. St. Louis was mostly cloudy, and 69. Kansas City was mostly cloudy, and 72. Des Moines was cloudy, and 73. Milwaukee was mostly cloudy, and 54. The time is currently 8:10 p.m. Central Daylight Time. 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Now for the official National Weather Service forecast for Champaign, Urbana, and surrounding areas of East Central Illinois. Rest of tonight, mostly clear until midnight, then mostly cloudy with a chance of showers and thunderstorms after midnight. Not as cool with lows in the lower 50s. South winds 5 to 10 miles an hour. Chance of rain 50%. Friday, cloudy with a chance of showers and thunderstorms in the morning, then partly sunny in the afternoon. Highs in the mid-70s. South winds 15 to 20 miles an hour with gusts up to 30 miles an hour. Chance of rain 50%. Friday night, partly cloudy until midnight, then mostly cloudy with a chance of showers and thunderstorms after midnight. Not as cool with lows in the lower 60s. South winds 10 to 15 miles an hour with gusts up to 25 miles an hour. Chance of rain 40%. Saturday, showers likely with a chance of thunderstorms in the morning, then showers with thunderstorms likely in the afternoon. More humid with highs in the lower 80s. Southwest winds 15 to 20 miles an hour. Chance of rain 80%. Saturday night, mostly cloudy with a chance of showers and thunderstorms until midnight, then partly cloudy after midnight. Lows in the lower 60s. South winds 5 to 10 miles an hour with gusts up to 20 miles an hour. Chance of rain 50%. Sunday, sunny, breezy with highs in the upper 80s. Sunday night, clear. Lows in the upper 60s. Monday, mostly sunny. A chance of showers and thunderstorms in the afternoon. Windy with highs in the upper 80s. Chance of rain 50%. Monday night, mostly cloudy with a chance of showers and thunderstorms until midnight, then partly cloudy with a chance of showers after midnight. Breezy with lows around 70. Chance of rain 50%. Tuesday, partly sunny. A chance of showers in the morning, then showers likely with a chance of thunderstorms in the afternoon. Breezy with highs in the mid-80s. Chance of rain 70%. Tuesday night, showers likely. Lows in the lower 60s. Chance of rain 70%. Wednesday, partly sunny with a chance of showers. Highs in the upper 70s. Chance of rain 40%. Wednesday night and Thursday, mostly cloudy. Lows in the mid-50s. Highs in the mid-70s. Again, the forecast for Champaign.

Urbana and surrounding areas of east central Illinois for the rest of tonight, mostly clear until midnight, then mostly cloudy with a chance of showers and thunderstorms after midnight. Not as cool. Lows in the lower 50s. South winds 5 to 10 miles an hour. Chance of rain 50%. At 8 p.m. at the Champaign Airport, skies were partly cloudy. The temperature was 62 degrees, the dew point was 35, and the relative humidity was 36%. The wind was south at 6 miles an hour. The pressure was 30.01 inches and rising. Elsewhere around the area, skies ranged from clear to partly cloudy. It was 67 at Peoria, 61 at Bloomington, 64 at Rantoul, and 62 at Paris. Terre Haute reported 61, Mattoon reported 62, Decatur reported 63, and Springfield reported 66. And once again at 8 p.m. at the Champaign Airport, under partly cloudy skies, the temperature was 62. Looking elsewhere around the Midwest at 8 p.m., Chicago was mostly cloudy, and 58. Indianapolis was partly cloudy, and 62. St. Louis was mostly cloudy, and 69. Kansas City was mostly cloudy, and 72. Des Moines was cloudy, and 73. Milwaukee was mostly cloudy, and 54. Looking elsewhere around the Midwest at 8 p.m., Chicago was mostly cloudy, and 58. Indianapolis was partly cloudy, and 62. St. Louis was mostly cloudy, and 69. Kansas City was mostly cloudy, and 72. Des Moines was cloudy, and 73. Milwaukee was mostly cloudy, and 54. The time is currently 8:15 p.m. Central Daylight Time. 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Now for the official National Weather Service forecast for Champaign, Urbana, and surrounding areas of east central Illinois. Rest of tonight, mostly clear until midnight, then mostly cloudy with a chance of showers and thunderstorms after midnight. Not as cool with lows in the lower 50s. South winds 5 to 10 miles an hour. Chance of rain 50%. Friday, cloudy with a chance of showers and thunderstorms in the morning, then partly sunny in the afternoon. Highs in the mid-70s. South winds 15 to 20 miles an hour with gusts up to 30 miles an hour. Chance of rain 50%. Friday night, partly cloudy until midnight, then mostly cloudy with a chance of showers and thunderstorms after midnight. Not as cool with lows in the lower 60s. South winds 10 to 15 miles an hour with gusts up to 25 miles an hour. Chance of rain 40%. Saturday, showers likely with a chance of thunderstorms in the morning, then showers with thunderstorms likely in the afternoon. More humid with highs in the lower 80s. Southwest winds 15 to 20 miles an hour. Chance of rain 80%. Saturday night, mostly cloudy with a chance of showers and thunderstorms until midnight, then partly cloudy after midnight. Lows in the lower 60s. South winds 5 to 10 miles an hour with gusts up to 20 miles an hour. Chance of rain 50%. Sunday, sunny, breezy with highs in the upper 80s. Sunday night, clear. Lows in the upper 60s. Monday, mostly sunny. A chance of showers and thunderstorms in the afternoon. Windy with highs in the upper 80s. Chance of rain 50%. Monday night, mostly cloudy with a chance of showers and thunderstorms until midnight, then partly cloudy with a chance of showers after midnight. Breezy with lows around 70. Chance of rain 50%. Tuesday, partly sunny. A chance of showers in the morning, then showers likely with a chance of thunderstorms in the afternoon. Breezy with highs in the mid-80s. Chance of rain 70%. Tuesday night, showers likely. Lows in the lower 60s. Chance of rain 70%. Wednesday, partly sunny with a chance of showers. Highs in the upper 70s. Chance of rain 40%. Wednesday night and Thursday, mostly cloudy. Lows in the mid-50s. Highs in the mid-70s. Again, the forecast for Champaign, Urbana, and surrounding areas of east central Illinois for the rest of tonight, mostly clear until midnight, then mostly cloudy with a chance of showers and thunderstorms after midnight. Not as cool. Lows in the lower 50s. South winds 5 to

10 miles an hour. Chance of rain 50%. At 8 p.m. at the Champaign Airport, skies were partly cloudy. The temperature was 62 degrees, the dew point was 35, and the relative humidity was 36%. The wind was south at 6 miles an hour. The pressure was 30.01 inches and rising. Elsewhere around the area, skies ranged from clear to partly cloudy. It was 67 at Peoria, 61 at Bloomington, 64 at Rantoul, and 62 at Paris. Terre Haute reported 61, Mattoon reported 62, Decatur reported 63, and Springfield reported 66. And once again at 8 p.m. at the Champaign Airport, under partly cloudy skies, the temperature was 62. Looking elsewhere around the Midwest at 8 p.m., Chicago was mostly cloudy, and 58. Indianapolis was partly cloudy, and 62. St. Louis was mostly cloudy, and 69. Kansas City was mostly cloudy, and 72. Des Moines was cloudy, and 73. Milwaukee was mostly cloudy, and 54. The time is currently 8:19 p.m. Central Daylight Time. 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Now for the official National Weather Service forecast for Champaign, Urbana, and surrounding areas of East Central Illinois. Rest of tonight, mostly clear until midnight, then mostly cloudy with a chance of showers and thunderstorms after midnight. Not as cool with lows in the lower 50s. South winds 5 to 10 miles an hour. Chance of rain 50%. Friday, cloudy with a chance of showers and thunderstorms in the morning, then partly sunny in the afternoon. Highs in the mid-70s. South winds 15 to 20 miles an hour with gusts up to 30 miles an hour. Chance of rain 50%. Friday night, partly cloudy until midnight, then mostly cloudy with a chance of showers and thunderstorms after midnight. Not as cool with lows in the lower 60s. South winds 10 to 15 miles an hour with gusts up to 25 miles an hour. Chance of rain 40%. Saturday, showers likely with a chance of thunderstorms in the morning, then showers with thunderstorms likely in the afternoon. More humid with highs in the lower 80s. Southwest winds 15 to 20 miles an hour. Chance of rain 80%. Saturday night, mostly cloudy with a chance of showers and thunderstorms until midnight, then partly cloudy after midnight. Lows in the lower 60s. South winds 5 to 10 miles an hour with gusts up to 20 miles an hour. Chance of rain 50%. Sunday, sunny, breezy with highs in the upper 80s. Sunday night, clear. Lows in the upper 60s. Monday, mostly sunny. A chance of showers and thunderstorms in the afternoon. Windy with highs in the upper 80s. Chance of rain 50%. Monday night, mostly cloudy with a chance of showers and thunderstorms until midnight, then partly cloudy with a chance of showers after midnight. Breezy with lows around 70. Chance of rain 50%. Tuesday, partly sunny. A chance of showers in the morning, then showers likely with a chance of thunderstorms in the afternoon. Breezy with highs in the mid-80s. Chance of rain 70%. Tuesday night, showers likely. Lows in the lower 60s. Chance of rain 70%. Wednesday, partly sunny with a chance of showers. Highs in the upper 70s. Chance of rain 40%. Wednesday night and Thursday, mostly cloudy. Lows in the mid-50s. Highs in the mid-70s. Again, the forecast for Champaign, Urbana, and surrounding areas of East Central Illinois for the rest of tonight, mostly clear until midnight, then mostly cloudy with a chance of showers and thunderstorms after midnight. Not as cool. Lows in the lower 50s. South winds 5 to 10 miles an hour. Chance of rain 50%. At 8 p.m. at the Champaign Airport, skies were partly cloudy. The temperature was 62 degrees, the dew point was 35, and the relative humidity was 36%. The wind was south at 6 miles an hour. The pressure was 30.01 inches and rising. Elsewhere around the area, skies ranged from clear to partly cloudy. It was 67 at Peoria, 61 at Bloomington, 64 at Rantoul, and 62 at Paris. Terre Haute reported 61, Mattoon reported 62, Decatur reported 63,

And Springfield reported 66. And once again at 8 p.m. at the Champaign Airport, under partly cloudy skies, the temperature was 62. Looking elsewhere around the Midwest at 8 p.m., Chicago was mostly cloudy, and 58. Indianapolis was partly cloudy, and 62. St. Louis was mostly cloudy, and 69. Kansas City was mostly cloudy, and 72. Des Moines was cloudy, and 73. Milwaukee was mostly cloudy, and 54. The time is currently 8:24 p.m. Central Daylight Time. 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Now for the official National Weather Service forecast for Champaign, Urbana, and surrounding areas of East Central Illinois. West of tonight, mostly clear until midnight, then mostly cloudy with a chance of showers and thunderstorms after midnight. Not as cool with lows in the lower 50s. South winds 5 to 10 miles an hour. Chance of rain 50%. Friday, cloudy with a chance of showers and thunderstorms in the morning, then partly sunny in the afternoon. Highs in the mid-70s. South winds 15 to 20 miles an hour with gusts up to 30 miles an hour. Chance of rain 50%. Friday night, partly cloudy until midnight, then mostly cloudy with a chance of showers and thunderstorms after midnight. Not as cool with lows in the lower 60s. South winds 10 to 15 miles an hour with gusts up to 25 miles an hour. Chance of rain 40%. Saturday, showers likely with a chance of thunderstorms in the morning, then showers with thunderstorms likely in the afternoon. More humid with highs in the lower 80s. Southwest winds 15 to 20 miles an hour. Chance of rain 80%. Saturday night, mostly cloudy with a chance of showers and thunderstorms until midnight, then partly cloudy after midnight. Lows in the lower 60s. South winds 5 to 10 miles an hour with gusts up to 20 miles an hour. Chance of rain 50%. Sunday, sunny, breezy with highs in the upper 80s. Sunday night, clear. Lows in the upper 60s. Monday, mostly sunny. A chance of showers and thunderstorms in the afternoon. Windy with highs in the upper 80s. Chance of rain 50%. Monday night, mostly cloudy with a chance of showers and thunderstorms until midnight, then partly cloudy with a chance of showers after midnight. Breezy with lows around 70. Chance of rain 50%. Tuesday, partly sunny. A chance of showers in the morning, then showers likely with a chance of thunderstorms in the afternoon. Breezy with highs in the mid-80s. Chance of rain 70%. Tuesday night, showers likely. Lows in the lower 60s. Chance of rain 70%. Wednesday, partly sunny with a chance of showers. Highs in the upper 70s. Chance of rain 40%. Wednesday night and Thursday, mostly cloudy. Lows in the mid-50s. Highs in the mid-70s. Again, the forecast for Champaign, Urbana, and surrounding areas of East Central Illinois for the rest of tonight, mostly clear until midnight, then mostly cloudy with a chance of showers and thunderstorms after midnight. Not as cool. Lows in the lower 50s. South winds 5 to 10 miles an hour. Chance of rain 50%. At 8 p.m. at the Champaign Airport, skies were partly cloudy. The temperature was 62 degrees, the dew point was 35, and the relative humidity was 36%. The wind was south at 6 miles an hour. The pressure was 30.01 inches and rising. Elsewhere around the area, skies ranged from clear to partly cloudy. It was 67 at Peoria, 61 at Bloomington, 64 at Rantoul, and 62 at Paris. Terre Haute reported 61, Mattoon reported 62, Decatur reported 63, and Springfield reported 66. And once again at 8 p.m. at the Champaign Airport, under partly cloudy skies, the temperature was 62. Looking elsewhere around the Midwest at 8 p.m., Chicago was mostly cloudy, and 58. Indianapolis was partly cloudy, and 62. St. Louis was mostly cloudy, and 69. Kansas City was mostly cloudy, and 72. Des Moines was cloudy, and 73. Milwaukee was mostly cloudy, and 54. The time is currently 8:28 p.m. Central Daylight Time.

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Now for the official National Weather Service forecast for Champaign, Urbana, and surrounding areas of East Central Illinois. Rest of tonight, mostly clear until midnight, then mostly cloudy with a chance of showers and thunderstorms after midnight. Not as cool with lows in the lower 50s. South winds 5 to 10 miles an hour. Chance of rain 50%. Friday, cloudy with a chance of showers and thunderstorms in the morning, then partly sunny in the afternoon. Highs in the mid-70s. South winds 15 to 20 miles an hour with gusts up to 30 miles an hour. Chance of rain 50%. Friday night, partly cloudy until midnight, then mostly cloudy with a chance of showers and thunderstorms after midnight. Not as cool with lows in the lower 60s. South winds 10 to 15 miles an hour with gusts up to 25 miles an hour. Chance of rain 40%. Saturday, showers likely with a chance of thunderstorms in the morning, then showers with thunderstorms likely in the afternoon. More humid with highs in the lower 80s. Southwest winds 15 to 20 miles an hour. Chance of rain 80%. Saturday night, mostly cloudy with a chance of showers and thunderstorms until midnight, then partly cloudy after midnight. Lows in the lower 60s. South winds 5 to 10 miles an hour with gusts up to 20 miles an hour. Chance of rain 50%. Sunday, sunny, breezy with highs in the upper 80s. Sunday night, clear. Lows in the upper 60s. Monday, mostly sunny. A chance of showers and thunderstorms in the afternoon. Windy with highs in the upper 80s. Chance of rain 50%. Monday night, mostly cloudy with a chance of showers and thunderstorms until midnight, then partly cloudy with a chance of showers after midnight. Breezy with lows around 70. Chance of rain 50%. Tuesday, partly sunny. A chance of showers in the morning, then showers likely with a chance of thunderstorms in the afternoon. Breezy with highs in the mid-80s. Chance of rain 70%. Tuesday night, showers likely. Lows in the lower 60s. Chance of rain 70%. Wednesday, partly sunny with a chance of showers. Highs in the upper 70s. Chance of rain 40%. Wednesday night and Thursday, mostly cloudy. Lows in the mid-50s. Highs in the mid-70s. Again, the forecast for Champaign, Urbana, and surrounding areas of East Central Illinois for the rest of tonight, mostly clear until midnight, then mostly cloudy with a chance of showers and thunderstorms after midnight. Not as cool. Lows in the lower 50s. South winds 5 to 10 miles an hour. Chance of rain 50%. At 8 p.m. at the Champaign Airport, skies were partly cloudy. The temperature was 62 degrees, the dew point was 35, and the relative humidity was 36%. The wind was south at 6 miles an hour. The pressure was 30.01 inches and rising. Elsewhere around the area, skies ranged from clear to partly cloudy. It was 67 at Peoria, 61 at Bloomington, 64 at Rantoul, and 62 at Paris. Terre Haute reported 61, Mattoon reported 62, Decatur reported 63, and Springfield reported 66. And once again at 8 p.m. at the Champaign Airport, under partly cloudy skies, the temperature was 62. Looking elsewhere around the Midwest at 8 p.m., Chicago was mostly cloudy, and 58. Indianapolis was partly cloudy, and 62. St. Louis was mostly cloudy, and 69. Kansas City was mostly cloudy, and 72. Des Moines was cloudy, and 73. Milwaukee was mostly cloudy, and 54. The time is currently 8:62. St. Louis was mostly cloudy, and 69. Kansas City was mostly cloudy, and 72. Des Moines was cloudy, and 73. Milwaukee was mostly cloudy, and 54. The time is currently 8:33 p.m. Central Daylight Time. 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Now for the official National Weather Service forecast for Champaign, Urbana, and surrounding areas of East Central Illinois. Rest of tonight, mostly clear until midnight, then mostly cloudy with a chance of showers and thunderstorms after midnight. Not as cool as

after midnight. Not as cool with lows in the lower 60s. South winds 10 to 15 miles an hour with gusts up to 25 miles an hour. Chance of rain 40%. Saturday, showers likely with a chance of thunderstorms in the morning, then showers with thunderstorms likely in the afternoon. More humid with highs in the lower 80s. Southwest winds 15 to 20 miles an hour. Chance of rain 80%. Saturday night, mostly cloudy with a chance of showers and thunderstorms until midnight, then partly cloudy after midnight. Lows in the lower 60s. South winds 5 to 10 miles an hour with gusts up to 20 miles an hour. Chance of rain 50%. Sunday, sunny, breezy with highs in the upper 80s. Sunday night, clear. Lows in the upper 60s. Monday, mostly sunny. A chance of showers and thunderstorms in the afternoon. Windy with highs in the upper 80s. Chance of rain 50%. Monday night, mostly cloudy with a chance of showers and thunderstorms until midnight, then partly cloudy with a chance of showers after midnight. Breezy with lows around 70. Chance of rain 50%. Tuesday, partly sunny. A chance of showers in the morning, then showers likely with a chance of thunderstorms in the afternoon. Breezy with highs in the mid-80s. Chance of rain 70%. Tuesday night, showers likely. Lows in the lower 60s. Chance of rain 70%. Wednesday, partly sunny with a chance of showers. Highs in the upper 70s. Chance of rain 40%. Wednesday night and Thursday, mostly cloudy. Lows in the mid-50s. Highs in the mid-70s. Again, the forecast for Champaign, Urbana and surrounding areas of east central Illinois for the rest of tonight, mostly clear until midnight, then mostly cloudy with a chance of showers and thunderstorms after midnight. Not as cool. Lows in the lower 50s. South winds 5 to 10 miles an hour. Chance of rain 50%. At 8 p.m. at the Champaign Airport, skies were partly cloudy. The temperature was 62 degrees, the dew point was 35, and the relative humidity was 36%. The wind was south at 6 miles an hour. The pressure was 30.01 inches and rising. Elsewhere around the area, skies ranged from clear to partly cloudy. It was 67 at Peoria, 61 at Bloomington, 64 at Rantoul, and 62 at Paris. Terre Haute reported 61, Mattoon reported 62, Decatur reported 63, and Springfield reported 66. And once again at 8 p.m. at the Champaign Airport, under partly cloudy skies, the temperature was 62. Looking elsewhere around the Midwest at 8 p.m., Chicago was mostly cloudy, and 58. Indianapolis was partly cloudy, and 62. St. Louis was mostly cloudy, and 69. Kansas City was mostly cloudy, and 72. Des Moines was cloudy, and 73. Milwaukee was mostly cloudy, and 54. The time is currently 8:37 p.m. Central Daylight Time. 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Now for the official National Weather Service forecast for Champaign, Urbana, and surrounding areas of east central Illinois. Rest of tonight, mostly clear until midnight, then mostly cloudy with a chance of showers and thunderstorms after midnight. Not as cool with lows in the lower 50s. South winds 5 to 10 miles an hour. Chance of rain 50%. Friday, cloudy with a chance of showers and thunderstorms in the morning, then partly sunny in the afternoon. Highs in the mid-70s. South winds 15 to 20 miles an hour with gusts up to 30 miles an hour. Chance of rain 50%. Friday night, partly cloudy until midnight, then mostly cloudy with a chance of showers and thunderstorms after midnight. Not as cool with lows in the lower 60s. South winds 10 to 15 miles an hour with gusts up to 25 miles an hour. Chance of rain 40%. Saturday, showers likely with a chance of thunderstorms in the morning, then showers with thunderstorms likely in the afternoon. More humid with highs in the lower 80s. Southwest winds 15 to 20 miles an hour. Chance of rain 80%. Saturday night, mostly cloudy with a chance of showers and thunderstorms until midnight, then partly cloudy after midnight. Lows in the lower 60s. South winds 5 to 10 miles an hour.

or with gusts up to 20 miles an hour. Chance of rain 50%. Sunday, sunny, breezy with highs in the upper 80s. Sunday night, clear. Lows in the upper 60s. Monday, mostly sunny. A chance of showers and thunderstorms in the afternoon. Windy with highs in the upper 80s. Chance of rain 50%. Monday night, mostly cloudy with a chance of showers and thunderstorms until midnight, then partly cloudy with a chance of showers after midnight. Breezy with lows around 70. Chance of rain 50%. Tuesday, partly sunny. A chance of showers in the morning, then showers likely with a chance of thunderstorms in the afternoon. Breezy with highs in the mid-80s. Chance of rain 70%. Tuesday night, showers likely. Lows in the lower 60s. Chance of rain 70%. Wednesday, partly sunny with a chance of showers. Highs in the upper 70s. Chance of rain 40%. Wednesday night and Thursday, mostly cloudy. Lows in the mid-50s. Highs in the mid-70s. Again, the forecast for Champaign, Urbana and surrounding areas of East Central Illinois for the rest of tonight, mostly clear until midnight, then mostly cloudy with a chance of showers and thunderstorms after midnight. Not as cool. Lows in the lower 50s. South winds 5 to 10 miles an hour. Chance of rain 50%. At 8 p.m. at the Champaign Airport, skies were partly cloudy. The temperature was 62 degrees, the dew point was 35, and the relative humidity was 36%. The wind was south at 6 miles an hour. The pressure was 30.01 inches and rising. Elsewhere around the area, skies ranged from clear to partly cloudy. It was 67 at Peoria, 61 at Bloomington, 64 at Rantoul, and 62 at Paris. Terre Haute reported 61, Mattoon reported 62, Decatur reported 63, and Springfield reported 66. And once again at 8 p.m. at the Champaign Airport, under partly cloudy skies, the temperature was 62. Looking elsewhere around the Midwest at 8 p.m., Chicago was mostly cloudy, and 58. Indianapolis was partly cloudy, and 62. St. Louis was mostly cloudy, and 69. Kansas City was mostly cloudy, and 72. Des Moines was cloudy, and 73. Milwaukee was mostly cloudy, and 54. The time is currently 8:41 p.m. Central Daylight Time. 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Now for the official National Weather Service forecast for Champaign, Urbana, and surrounding areas of East Central Illinois. Rest of tonight, mostly clear until midnight, then mostly cloudy with a chance of showers and thunderstorms after midnight. Not as cool with lows in the lower 50s. South winds 5 to 10 miles an hour. Chance of rain 50%. Friday, cloudy with a chance of showers and thunderstorms in the morning, then partly sunny in the afternoon. Highs in the mid-70s. South winds 15 to 20 miles an hour with gusts up to 30 miles an hour. Chance of rain 50%. Friday night, partly cloudy until midnight, then mostly cloudy with a chance of showers and thunderstorms after midnight. Not as cool with lows in the lower 60s. South winds 10 to 15 miles an hour with gusts up to 25 miles an hour. Chance of rain 40%. Saturday, showers likely with a chance of thunderstorms in the morning, then showers with thunderstorms likely in the afternoon. More humid with highs in the lower 80s. Southwest winds 15 to 20 miles an hour. Chance of rain 80%. Saturday night, mostly cloudy with a chance of showers and thunderstorms until midnight, then partly cloudy after midnight. Lows in the lower 60s. South winds 5 to 10 miles an hour with gusts up to 20 miles an hour. Chance of rain 50%. Sunday, sunny, breezy with highs in the upper 80s. Sunday night, clear. Lows in the upper 60s. Monday, mostly sunny. A chance of showers and thunderstorms in the afternoon. Windy with highs in the upper 80s. Chance of rain 50%. Monday night, mostly cloudy with a chance of showers and thunderstorms until midnight, then partly cloudy with a chance of showers after midnight. Breezy with lows around 70. Chance of rain 50%. Tuesday, partly sunny.

The showers in the morning, then showers likely with a chance of thunderstorms in the afternoon. Breezy with highs in the mid-80s. Chance of rain 70%. Tuesday night, showers likely. Lows in the lower 60s. Chance of rain 70%. Wednesday, partly sunny with a chance of showers. Highs in the upper 70s. Chance of rain 40%. Wednesday night and Thursday, mostly cloudy. Lows in the mid-50s. Highs in the mid-70s. Again, the forecast for Champaign, Urbana and surrounding areas of East Central Illinois for the rest of tonight, mostly clear until midnight, then mostly cloudy with a chance of showers and thunderstorms after midnight. Not as cool. Lows in the lower 50s. South winds 5 to 10 miles an hour. Chance of rain 50%. At 8 p.m. at the Champaign Airport, skies were partly cloudy. The temperature was 62 degrees, the dew point was 35, and the relative humidity was 36%. The wind was south at 6 miles an hour. The pressure was 30.01 inches and rising. Elsewhere around the area, skies ranged from clear to partly cloudy. It was 67 at Peoria, 61 at Bloomington, 64 at Rantoul, and 62 at Paris. Terre Haute reported 61, Mattoon reported 62, Decatur reported 63, and Springfield reported 66. And once again at 8 p.m. at the Champaign Airport, under partly cloudy skies, the temperature was 62. Looking elsewhere around the Midwest at 8 p.m., Chicago was mostly cloudy, and 58. Indianapolis was partly cloudy, and 62. St. Louis was mostly cloudy, and 69. Kansas City was mostly cloudy, and 72. Des Moines was cloudy, and 73. Milwaukee was mostly cloudy, and 54. The time is currently 8:46 p.m. Central Daylight Time. 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Now for the official National Weather Service forecast for Champaign, Urbana, and surrounding areas of East Central Illinois. Rest of tonight, mostly clear until midnight, then mostly cloudy with a chance of showers and thunderstorms after midnight. Not as cool with lows in the lower 50s. South winds 5 to 10 miles an hour. Chance of rain 50%. Friday, cloudy with a chance of showers and thunderstorms in the morning, then partly sunny in the afternoon. Highs in the mid-70s. South winds 15 to 20 miles an hour with gusts up to 30 miles an hour. Chance of rain 50%. Friday night, partly cloudy until midnight, then mostly cloudy with a chance of showers and thunderstorms after midnight. Not as cool with lows in the lower 60s. South winds 10 to 15 miles an hour with gusts up to 25 miles an hour. Chance of rain 40%. Saturday, showers likely with a chance of thunderstorms in the morning, then showers with thunderstorms likely in the afternoon. More humid with highs in the lower 80s. Southwest winds 15 to 20 miles an hour. Chance of rain 80%. Saturday night, mostly cloudy with a chance of showers and thunderstorms until midnight, then partly cloudy after midnight. Lows in the lower 60s. South winds 5 to 10 miles an hour with gusts up to 20 miles an hour. Chance of rain 50%. Sunday, sunny, breezy with highs in the upper 80s. Sunday night, clear. Lows in the upper 60s. Monday, mostly sunny. A chance of showers and thunderstorms in the afternoon. Windy with highs in the upper 80s. Chance of rain 50%. Monday night, mostly cloudy with a chance of showers and thunderstorms until midnight, then partly cloudy with a chance of showers after midnight. Breezy with lows around 70. Chance of rain 50%. Tuesday, partly sunny. A chance of showers in the morning, then showers likely with a chance of thunderstorms in the afternoon. Breezy with highs in the mid-80s. Chance of rain 70%. Tuesday night, showers likely. Lows in the lower 60s. Chance of rain 70%. Wednesday, partly sunny with a chance of showers. Highs in the upper 70s. Chance of rain 40%. Wednesday night and Thursday, mostly cloudy. Lows in the mid-50s. Highs in the mid-70s. Again, the forecast for Champaign, Urbana, and surrounding areas of East Central Illinois for the rest of tonight, mostly clear.

Well, midnight, then mostly cloudy with a chance of showers and thunderstorms after midnight. Not as cool. Lows in the lower 50s. South winds 5 to 10 miles an hour. Chance of rain 50%. At 8 p.m. at the Champaign Airport, skies were partly cloudy. The temperature was 62 degrees, the dew point was 35, and the relative humidity was 36%. The wind was south at 6 miles an hour. The pressure was 30.01 inches and rising. Elsewhere around the area, skies ranged from clear to partly cloudy. It was 67 at Peoria, 61 at Bloomington, 64 at Rantoul, and 62 at Paris. Terre Haute reported 61, Mattoon reported 62, Decatur reported 63, and Springfield reported 66. And once again at 8 p.m. at the Champaign Airport, under partly cloudy skies, the temperature was 62. Looking elsewhere around the Midwest at 8 p.m., Chicago was mostly cloudy, and 58. Indianapolis was partly cloudy, and 62. St. Louis was mostly cloudy, and 69. Kansas City was mostly cloudy, and 72. Des Moines was cloudy, and 73. Milwaukee was mostly cloudy, and 54. The time is currently 8:50 p.m. Central Daylight Time. 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Now for the official National Weather Service forecast for Champaign, Urbana, and surrounding areas of East Central Illinois. Rest of tonight, mostly clear until midnight, then mostly cloudy with a chance of showers and thunderstorms after midnight. Not as cool with lows in the lower 50s. South winds 5 to 10 miles an hour. Chance of rain 50%. Friday, cloudy with a chance of showers and thunderstorms in the morning, then partly sunny in the afternoon. Highs in the mid-70s. South winds 15 to 20 miles an hour with gusts up to 30 miles an hour. Chance of rain 50%. Friday night, partly cloudy until midnight, then mostly cloudy with a chance of showers and thunderstorms after midnight. Not as cool with lows in the lower 60s. South winds 10 to 15 miles an hour with gusts up to 25 miles an hour. Chance of rain 40%. Saturday, showers likely with a chance of thunderstorms in the morning, then showers with thunderstorms likely in the afternoon. More humid with highs in the lower 80s. Southwest winds 15 to 20 miles an hour. Chance of rain 80%. Saturday night, mostly cloudy with a chance of showers and thunderstorms until midnight, then partly cloudy after midnight. Lows in the lower 60s. South winds 5 to 10 miles an hour with gusts up to 20 miles an hour. Chance of rain 50%. Sunday, sunny, breezy with highs in the upper 80s. Sunday night, clear. Lows in the upper 60s. Monday, mostly sunny. A chance of showers and thunderstorms in the afternoon. Windy with highs in the upper 80s. Chance of rain 50%. Monday night, mostly cloudy with a chance of showers and thunderstorms until midnight, then partly cloudy with a chance of showers after midnight. Breezy with lows around 70. Chance of rain 50%. Tuesday, partly sunny. A chance of showers in the morning, then showers likely with a chance of thunderstorms in the afternoon. Breezy with highs in the mid-80s. Chance of rain 70%. Tuesday night, showers likely. Lows in the lower 60s. Chance of rain 70%. Wednesday, partly sunny with a chance of showers. Highs in the upper 70s. Chance of rain 40%. Wednesday night and Thursday, mostly cloudy. Lows in the mid-50s. Highs in the mid-70s. Again, the forecast for Champaign, Urbana, and surrounding areas of East Central Illinois for the rest of tonight, mostly clear until midnight, then mostly cloudy with a chance of showers and thunderstorms after midnight. Not as cool. Lows in the lower 50s. South winds 5 to 10 miles an hour. Chance of rain 50%. At 8 p.m. at the Champaign Airport, skies were partly cloudy. The temperature was 62 degrees, the dew point was 35, and the relative humidity was 36%. The wind was south at 6 miles an hour. The pressure was 30.01 inches and rising. Elsewhere around the area, skies ranged from clear to partly cloudy. It was 67 at Peoria,

61 at Bloomington, 64 at Rantoul, and 62 at Paris. Terre Haute reported 61, Mattoon reported 62, Decatur reported 63, and Springfield reported 66. And once again at 8 p.m. at the Champaign Airport, under partly cloudy skies, the temperature was 62. Looking elsewhere around the Midwest at 8 p.m., Chicago was mostly cloudy, and 58. Indianapolis was partly cloudy, and 62. St. Louis was mostly cloudy, and 69. Kansas City was mostly cloudy, and 72. Des Moines was cloudy, and 73. Milwaukee was mostly cloudy, and 54. The time is currently 8:54 p.m. Central Daylight Time. 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Now for the official National Weather Service forecast for Champaign, Urbana, and surrounding areas of East Central Illinois. Rest of tonight, mostly clear until midnight, then mostly cloudy with a chance of showers and thunderstorms after midnight. Not as cool with lows in the lower 50s. South winds 5 to 10 miles an hour. Chance of rain 50%. Friday, cloudy with a chance of showers and thunderstorms in the morning, then partly sunny in the afternoon. Highs in the mid-70s. South winds 15 to 20 miles an hour with gusts up to 30 miles an hour. Chance of rain 50%. Friday night, partly cloudy until midnight, then mostly cloudy with a chance of showers and thunderstorms after midnight. Not as cool with lows in the lower 60s. South winds 10 to 15 miles an hour with gusts up to 25 miles an hour. Chance of rain 40%. Saturday, showers likely with a chance of thunderstorms in the morning, then showers with thunderstorms likely in the afternoon. More humid with highs in the lower 80s. Southwest winds 15 to 20 miles an hour. Chance of rain 80%. Saturday night, mostly cloudy with a chance of showers and thunderstorms until midnight, then partly cloudy after midnight. Lows in the lower 60s. South winds 5 to 10 miles an hour with gusts up to 20 miles an hour. Chance of rain 50%. Sunday, sunny, breezy with highs in the upper 80s. Sunday night, clear. Lows in the upper 60s. Monday, mostly sunny. A chance of showers and thunderstorms in the afternoon. Windy with highs in the upper 80s. Chance of rain 50%. Monday night, mostly cloudy with a chance of showers and thunderstorms until midnight, then partly cloudy with a chance of showers after midnight. Breezy with lows around 70. Chance of rain 50%. Tuesday, partly sunny. A chance of showers in the morning, then showers likely with a chance of thunderstorms in the afternoon. Breezy with highs in the mid-80s. Chance of rain 70%. Tuesday night, showers likely. Lows in the lower 60s. Chance of rain 70%. Wednesday, partly sunny with a chance of showers. Highs in the upper 70s. Chance of rain 40%. Wednesday night and Thursday, mostly cloudy. Lows in the mid-50s. Highs in the mid-70s. Again, the forecast for Champaign, Urbana, and surrounding areas of East Central Illinois for the rest of tonight, mostly clear until midnight, then mostly cloudy with a chance of showers and thunderstorms after midnight. Not as cool. Lows in the lower 50s. South winds 5 to 10 miles an hour. Chance of rain 50%. At 8 p.m. at the Champaign Airport, skies were partly cloudy. The temperature was 62 degrees, the dew point was 35, and the relative humidity was 36%. The wind was south at 6 miles an hour. The pressure was 30.01 inches and rising. Elsewhere around the area, skies ranged from clear to partly cloudy. It was 67 at Peoria, 61 at Bloomington, 64 at Rantoul, and 62 at Paris. Terre Haute reported 61, Mattoon reported 62, Decatur reported 63, and Springfield reported 66. And once again at 8 p.m. at the Champaign Airport, under partly cloudy skies, the temperature was 62. Looking elsewhere around the Midwest at 8 p.m., Chicago was mostly cloudy, and 58. Indianapolis was partly cloudy, and 62. St. Louis was mostly cloudy, and 69. Kansas City was mostly cloudy, and 72. Des Moines was cloudy, and 72.

23. Milwaukee was mostly cloudy, and 54. The time is currently 8:59 p.m. Central Daylight Time. 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Now for the official National Weather Service forecast for Champaign, Urbana, and surrounding areas of East Central Illinois. Rest of tonight, mostly clear until midnight, then mostly cloudy with a chance of showers and thunderstorms after midnight. Not as cool with lows in the lower 50s. South winds 5 to 10 miles an hour. Chance of rain 50%. Friday, cloudy with a chance of showers and thunderstorms in the morning, then partly sunny in the afternoon. Highs in the mid-70s. South winds 15 to 20 miles an hour with gusts up to 30 miles an hour. Chance of rain 50%. Friday night, partly cloudy until midnight, then mostly cloudy with a chance of showers and thunderstorms after midnight. Not as cool with lows in the lower 60s. South winds 10 to 15 miles an hour with gusts up to 25 miles an hour. Chance of rain 40%. Saturday, showers likely with a chance of thunderstorms in the morning, then showers with thunderstorms likely in the afternoon. More humid with highs in the lower 80s. Southwest winds 15 to 20 miles an hour. Chance of rain 80%. Saturday night, mostly cloudy with a chance of showers and thunderstorms until midnight, then partly cloudy after midnight. Lows in the lower 60s. South winds 5 to 10 miles an hour with gusts up to 20 miles an hour. Chance of rain 50%. Sunday, sunny, breezy with highs in the upper 80s. Sunday night, clear. Lows in the upper 60s. Monday, mostly sunny. A chance of showers and thunderstorms in the afternoon. Windy with highs in the upper 80s. Chance of rain 50%. Monday night, mostly cloudy with a chance of showers and thunderstorms until midnight, then partly cloudy with a chance of showers after midnight. Breezy with lows around 70. Chance of rain 50%. Tuesday, partly sunny. A chance of showers in the morning, then showers likely with a chance of thunderstorms in the afternoon. Breezy with highs in the mid-80s. Chance of rain 70%. Tuesday night, showers likely. Lows in the lower 60s. Chance of rain 70%. Wednesday, partly sunny with a chance of showers. Highs in the upper 70s. Chance of rain 40%. Wednesday night and Thursday, mostly cloudy. Lows in the mid-50s. Highs in the mid-70s. Again, the forecast for Champaign, Urbana, and surrounding areas of East Central Illinois for the rest of tonight, mostly clear until midnight, then mostly cloudy with a chance of showers and thunderstorms after midnight. Not as cool. Lows in the lower 50s. South winds 5 to 10 miles an hour. Chance of rain 50%. The time is currently 9:02 p.m. Central Daylight Time. 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Now for the official National Weather Service forecast for Champaign, Urbana, and surrounding areas of East Central Illinois. Rest of tonight, mostly clear until midnight, then mostly cloudy with a chance of showers and thunderstorms after midnight. Not as cool with lows in the lower 50s. South winds 5 to 10 miles an hour. Chance of rain 50%. Friday, cloudy with a chance of showers and thunderstorms in the morning, then partly sunny in the afternoon. Highs in the mid-70s. South winds 15 to 20 miles an hour with gusts up to 30 miles an hour. Chance of rain 50%. Friday night, partly cloudy until midnight, then mostly cloudy with a chance of showers and thunderstorms after midnight. Not as cool with lows in the lower 60s. South winds 10 to 15 miles an hour with gusts up to 25 miles an hour. Chance of rain 40%. Saturday, showers likely with a chance of thunderstorms in the morning, then showers with thunderstorms likely in the afternoon. More humid with highs in the lower 80s. Southwest winds 15 to 20 miles an hour. Chance of rain 80%. Saturday night, mostly cloudy with a chance of showers and thunderstorms until midnight, then partly cloudy after midnight. Lows in the lower 60s. South winds 5 to 10 miles an hour with gusts up to 20 miles an hour. Chance of rain 50%. Sunday, sunny, breezy with highs in the...
upper 80s. Sunday night, clear. Lows in the upper 60s. Monday, mostly sunny. A chance of showers and thunderstorms in the afternoon. Windy with highs in the upper 80s. Chance of rain 50%. Monday night, mostly cloudy with a chance of showers and thunderstorms until midnight, then partly cloudy with a chance of showers after midnight. Breezy with lows around 70. Chance of rain 50%. Tuesday, partly sunny. A chance of showers in the morning, then showers likely with a chance of thunderstorms in the afternoon. Breezy with highs in the mid-80s. Chance of rain 70%. Tuesday night, showers likely. Lows in the lower 60s. Chance of rain 70%. Wednesday, partly sunny with a chance of showers. Highs in the upper 70s. Chance of rain 40%. Wednesday night and Thursday, mostly cloudy. Lows in the mid-50s. Highs in the mid-70s. Again, the forecast for Champaign, Urbana and surrounding areas of East Central Illinois for the rest of tonight, mostly clear until midnight, then mostly cloudy with a chance of showers and thunderstorms after midnight. Not as cool. Lows in the lower 50s. South winds 5 to 10 miles an hour. Chance of rain 50%. At 9 p.m. at the Champaign Airport, skies were partly cloudy. The temperature was 58 degrees, the dew point was 36, and the relative humidity was 43%. The wind was south at 9 miles an hour. The pressure was 30.01 inches and steady. Elsewhere around the area, skies ranged from clear to partly cloudy. It was 64 at Peoria, 58 at Bloomington, 61 at Rantoul, and 57 at Paris. Terre Haute reported 56, Mattoon reported 60, Decatur reported 59, and Springfield reported 64. And once again at 9 p.m. at the Champaign Airport, under partly cloudy skies, the temperature was 58. 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Now for the official National Weather Service forecast for Champaign, Urbana and surrounding areas of East Central Illinois. Rest of tonight, mostly clear until midnight, then mostly cloudy with a chance of showers and thunderstorms after midnight. Not as cool with lows in the lower 50s. South winds 5 to 10 miles an hour. Chance of rain 50%. Friday, cloudy with a chance of showers and thunderstorms in the morning, then partly sunny in the afternoon. Highs in the mid-70s. South winds 15 to 20 miles an hour with gusts up to 30 miles an hour. Chance of rain 50%. Friday night, partly cloudy until midnight, then mostly cloudy with a chance of showers and thunderstorms after midnight. Not as cool with lows in the lower 60s. South winds 10 to 15 miles an hour with gusts up to 25 miles an hour. Chance of rain 40%. Saturday, showers likely with a chance of thunderstorms in the morning, then showers with thunderstorms likely in the afternoon. More humid with highs in the lower 80s. Southwest winds 15 to 20 miles an hour. Chance of rain 80%. Saturday night, mostly cloudy with a chance of showers and thunderstorms until midnight, then partly cloudy after midnight. Lows in the lower 60s. South winds 5 to 10 miles an hour with gusts up to 20 miles an hour. Chance of rain 50%. Sunday, sunny, breezy with highs in the upper 80s. Sunday night, clear. Lows in the upper 60s. Monday, mostly sunny. A chance of showers and thunderstorms in the afternoon. Windy with highs in the upper 80s. Chance of rain 50%. Monday night, mostly cloudy with a chance of showers and thunderstorms until midnight, then partly cloudy with a chance of showers after midnight. Breezy with lows around 70. Chance of rain 50%.

clear to partly cloudy. 8 with 64 at Peoria, 58 at Bloomington, 61 at Rantoul, and 57 at Paris. Terre Haute reported 56, Mattoon reported 60, Decatur reported 59, and Springfield reported 64. And once again at 9 p.m. at the Champaign Airport, under partly cloudy skies, the temperature was 58. Looking elsewhere around the Midwest at 9 p.m., Chicago was mostly cloudy, and 56. Indianapolis was partly cloudy, and 62. St. Louis was mostly cloudy, and 67. Kansas City was mostly cloudy, and 70. Des Moines was mostly cloudy, and 71. Milwaukee was mostly cloudy, and 53. The time is currently 9:20 p.m. Central Daylight Time. 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Now for the official National Weather Service forecast for Champaign, Urbana, and surrounding areas of East Central Illinois. Rest of tonight, mostly clear until midnight, then mostly cloudy with a chance of showers and thunderstorms after midnight. Not as cool with lows in the lower 50s. South winds 5 to 10 miles an hour. Chance of rain 50%. Friday, cloudy with a chance of showers and thunderstorms in the morning, then partly sunny in the afternoon. Highs in the mid-70s. South winds 15 to 20 miles an hour with gusts up to 30 miles an hour. Chance of rain 50%. Friday night, partly cloudy until midnight, then mostly cloudy with a chance of showers and thunderstorms after midnight. Not as cool with lows in the lower 60s. South winds 10 to 15 miles an hour with gusts up to 25 miles an hour. Chance of rain 40%. Saturday, showers likely with a chance of thunderstorms in the morning, then showers with thunderstorms likely in the afternoon. More humid with highs in the lower 80s. Southwest winds 15 to 20 miles an hour. Chance of rain 80%. Saturday night, mostly cloudy with a chance of showers and thunderstorms until midnight, then partly cloudy after midnight. Lows in the lower 60s. South winds 5 to 10 miles an hour with gusts up to 20 miles an hour. Chance of rain 50%. Sunday, sunny, breezy with highs in the upper 80s. Sunday night, clear. Lows in the upper 60s. Monday, mostly sunny. A chance of showers and thunderstorms in the afternoon. Windy with highs in the upper 80s. Chance of rain 50%. Monday night, mostly cloudy with a chance of showers and thunderstorms until midnight, then partly cloudy with a chance of showers after midnight. Breezy with lows around 70. Chance of rain 50%. Tuesday, partly sunny. A chance of showers in the morning, then showers likely with a chance of thunderstorms in the afternoon. Breezy with highs in the mid-80s. Chance of rain 70%. Tuesday night, showers likely. Lows in the lower 60s. Chance of rain 70%. Wednesday, partly sunny with a chance of showers. Highs in the upper 70s. Chance of rain 40%. Wednesday night and Thursday, mostly cloudy. Lows in the mid-50s. Highs in the mid-70s. Again, the forecast for Champaign, Urbana, and surrounding areas of East Central Illinois for the rest of tonight, mostly clear until midnight, then mostly cloudy with a chance of showers and thunderstorms after midnight. Not as cool. Lows in the lower 50s. South winds 5 to 10 miles an hour. Chance of rain 50%. At 9 p.m. at the Champaign Airport, skies were partly cloudy. The temperature was 58 degrees, the dew point was 36, and the relative humidity was 43%. The wind was south at 9 miles an hour. The pressure was 30.01 inches and steady. Elsewhere around the area, skies ranged from clear to partly cloudy. 8 with 64 at Peoria, 58 at Bloomington, 61 at Rantoul, and 57 at Paris. Terre Haute reported 56, Mattoon reported 60, Decatur reported 59, and Springfield reported 64. And once again at 9 p.m. at the Champaign Airport, under partly cloudy skies, the temperature was 58. Looking elsewhere around the Midwest at 9 p.m., Chicago was mostly cloudy, and 56. Indianapolis was partly cloudy, and 62. St. Louis was mostly cloudy, and 67. Kansas City.

mostly cloudy and 70. Des Moines was mostly cloudy and 71. Milwaukee was mostly cloudy and 53. The time is currently 9:24 p.m. Central Daylight Time. 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Now for the official National Weather Service forecast for Champaign, Urbana, and surrounding areas of East Central Illinois. Rest of tonight, mostly clear until midnight, then mostly cloudy with a chance of showers and thunderstorms after midnight. Not as cool with lows in the lower 50s. South winds 5 to 10 miles an hour. Chance of rain 50%. Friday, cloudy with a chance of showers and thunderstorms in the morning, then partly sunny in the afternoon. Highs in the mid-70s. South winds 15 to 20 miles an hour with gusts up to 30 miles an hour. Chance of rain 50%. Friday night, partly cloudy until midnight, then mostly cloudy with a chance of showers and thunderstorms after midnight. Not as cool with lows in the lower 60s. South winds 10 to 15 miles an hour with gusts up to 25 miles an hour. Chance of rain 40%. Saturday, showers likely with a chance of thunderstorms in the morning, then showers with thunderstorms likely in the afternoon. More humid with highs in the lower 80s. Southwest winds 15 to 20 miles an hour. Chance of rain 80%. Saturday night, mostly cloudy with a chance of showers and thunderstorms until midnight, then partly cloudy after midnight. Lows in the lower 60s. South winds 5 to 10 miles an hour with gusts up to 20 miles an hour. Chance of rain 50%. Sunday, sunny, breezy with highs in the upper 80s. Sunday night, clear. Lows in the upper 60s. Monday, mostly sunny. A chance of showers and thunderstorms in the afternoon. Windy with highs in the upper 80s. Chance of rain 50%. Monday night, mostly cloudy with a chance of showers and thunderstorms until midnight, then partly cloudy with a chance of showers after midnight. Breezy with lows around 70. Chance of rain 50%. Tuesday, partly sunny. A chance of showers in the morning, then showers likely with a chance of thunderstorms in the afternoon. Breezy with highs in the mid-80s. Chance of rain 70%. Tuesday night, showers likely. Lows in the lower 60s. Chance of rain 70%. Wednesday, partly sunny with a chance of showers. Highs in the upper 70s. Chance of rain 40%. Wednesday night and Thursday, mostly cloudy. Lows in the mid-50s. Highs in the mid-70s. Again, the forecast for Champaign, Urbana, and surrounding areas of East Central Illinois for the rest of tonight, mostly clear until midnight, then mostly cloudy with a chance of showers and thunderstorms after midnight. Not as cool. Lows in the lower 50s. South winds 5 to 10 miles an hour. Chance of rain 50%. At 9 p.m. at the Champaign Airport, skies were partly cloudy. The temperature was 58 degrees, the dew point was 36, and the relative humidity was 43%. The wind was south at 9 miles an hour. The pressure was 30.01 inches and steady. Elsewhere around the area, skies ranged from clear to partly cloudy. It was 64 at Peoria, 58 at Bloomington, 61 at Rantoul, and 57 at Paris. Terre Haute reported 56, Mattoon reported 60, Decatur reported 59, and Springfield reported 64. And once again at 9 p.m. at the Champaign Airport, under partly cloudy skies, the temperature was 58. Looking elsewhere around the Midwest at 9 p.m., Chicago was mostly cloudy, and 56. Indianapolis was partly cloudy, and 62. St. Louis was mostly cloudy, and 67. Kansas City was mostly cloudy, and 70. Des Moines was mostly cloudy, and 71. Milwaukee was mostly cloudy, and 53. The time is currently 9:29 p.m. Central Daylight Time. 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Now for the official National Weather Service forecast for Champaign, Urbana, and surrounding areas of East Central Illinois. Rest of tonight, mostly clear until midnight, then mostly cloudy with a chance of showers and thunderstorms after midnight. Not as cool with lows in the lower 50s.

south winds 5 to 10 miles an hour. Chance of rain 50%. Friday, cloudy with a chance of showers and thunderstorms in the morning, then partly sunny in the afternoon. Highs in the mid-70s. South winds 15 to 20 miles an hour with gusts up to 30 miles an hour. Chance of rain 50%. Friday night, partly cloudy until midnight, then mostly cloudy with a chance of showers and thunderstorms after midnight. Not as cool with lows in the lower 60s. South winds 10 to 15 miles an hour with gusts up to 25 miles an hour. Chance of rain 40%. Saturday, showers likely with a chance of thunderstorms in the morning, then showers with thunderstorms likely in the afternoon. More humid with highs in the lower 80s. Southwest winds 15 to 20 miles an hour. Chance of rain 80%. Saturday night, mostly cloudy with a chance of showers and thunderstorms until midnight, then partly cloudy after midnight. Lows in the lower 60s. South winds 5 to 10 miles an hour with gusts up to 20 miles an hour. Chance of rain 50%. Sunday, sunny, breezy with highs in the upper 80s. Sunday night, clear. Lows in the upper 60s. Monday, mostly sunny. A chance of showers and thunderstorms in the afternoon. Windy with highs in the upper 80s. Chance of rain 50%. Monday night, mostly cloudy with a chance of showers and thunderstorms until midnight, then partly cloudy with a chance of showers after midnight. Breezy with lows around 70. Chance of rain 50%. Tuesday, partly sunny. A chance of showers in the morning, then showers likely with a chance of thunderstorms in the afternoon. Breezy with highs in the mid-80s. Chance of rain 70%. Tuesday night, showers likely. Lows in the lower 60s. Chance of rain 70%. Wednesday, partly sunny with a chance of showers. Highs in the upper 70s. Chance of rain 40%. Wednesday night and Thursday, mostly cloudy. Lows in the mid-50s. Highs in the mid-70s. Again, the forecast for Champaign, Urbana and surrounding areas of East Central Illinois for the rest of tonight, mostly clear until midnight, then mostly cloudy with a chance of showers and thunderstorms after midnight. Not as cool. Lows in the lower 50s. South winds 5 to 10 miles an hour. Chance of rain 50%. At 9 p.m. at the Champaign Airport, skies were partly cloudy. The temperature was 58 degrees, the dew point was 36, and the relative humidity was 43%. The wind was south at 9 miles an hour. The pressure was 30.01 inches and steady. Elsewhere around the area, skies ranged from clear to partly cloudy. It was 64 at Peoria, 58 at Bloomington, 61 at Rantoul, and 57 at Paris. Terre Haute reported 56, Mattoon reported 60, Decatur reported 59, and Springfield reported 64. And once again at 9 p.m. at the Champaign Airport, under partly cloudy skies, the temperature was 58. Looking elsewhere around the Midwest at 9 p.m., Chicago was mostly cloudy, and 56. Indianapolis was partly cloudy, and 62. St. Louis was mostly cloudy, and 67. 9 p.m. at the Champaign Airport, under partly cloudy skies, the temperature was 58. Looking elsewhere around the Midwest at 9 p.m., Chicago was mostly cloudy, and 56. Indianapolis was partly cloudy, and 62. St. Louis was mostly cloudy, and 67. Kansas City was mostly cloudy, and 70. Des Moines was mostly cloudy, and 71. Milwaukee was mostly cloudy, and 53. The time is currently 9:33 p.m. Central Daylight Time. 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Now for the official National Weather Service forecast for Champaign, Urbana and surrounding areas of East Central Illinois. Rest of tonight, mostly clear until midnight, then mostly cloudy with a chance of showers and thunderstorms after midnight. Not as cool with lows in the lower 50s. South winds 5 to 10 miles an hour. Chance of rain 50%. Friday, cloudy with a chance of showers and thunderstorms in the morning, then partly sunny in the afternoon. Highs in the mid-70s. South winds 15 to 20 miles an hour with gusts up to 30 miles an hour.

southwest winds 15 to 20 miles an hour. Chance of rain 80%. Saturday night, mostly cloudy with a chance of showers and thunderstorms until midnight, then partly cloudy after midnight. Lows in the lower 60s. South winds 5 to 10 miles an hour with gusts up to 20 miles an hour. Chance of rain 50%. Sunday, sunny, breezy with highs in the upper 80s. Sunday night, clear. Lows in the upper 60s. Monday, mostly sunny. A chance of showers and thunderstorms in the afternoon. Windy with highs in the upper 80s. Chance of rain 50%. Monday night, mostly cloudy with a chance of showers and thunderstorms until midnight, then partly cloudy with a chance of showers after midnight. Breezy with lows around 70. Chance of rain 50%. Tuesday, partly sunny. A chance of showers in the morning, then showers likely with a chance of thunderstorms in the afternoon. Breezy with highs in the mid-80s. Chance of rain 70%. Tuesday night, showers likely. Lows in the lower 60s. Chance of rain 70%. Wednesday, partly sunny with a chance of showers. Highs in the upper 70s. Chance of rain 40%. Wednesday night and Thursday, mostly cloudy. Lows in the mid-50s. Highs in the mid-70s. Again, the forecast for Champaign, Urbana and surrounding areas of East Central Illinois for the rest of tonight, mostly clear until midnight, then mostly cloudy with a chance of showers and thunderstorms after midnight. Not as cool. Lows in the lower 50s. South winds 5 to 10 miles an hour. Chance of rain 50%. At 9 p.m. at the Champaign Airport, skies were partly cloudy. The temperature was 58 degrees, the dew point was 36, and the relative humidity was 43%. The wind was south at 9 miles an hour. The pressure was 30.01 inches and steady. Elsewhere around the area, skies ranged from clear to partly cloudy. It was 64 at Peoria, 58 at Bloomington, 61 at Red Tool, and 57 at Paris. Terre Haute reported 56, Mattoon reported 60, Decatur reported 59, and Springfield reported 64. And once again at 9 p.m. at the Champaign Airport, under partly cloudy skies, the temperature was 58. Looking elsewhere around the Midwest at 9 p.m., Chicago was mostly cloudy, and 56. Indianapolis was partly cloudy, and 62. St. Louis was mostly cloudy, and 67. Kansas City was mostly cloudy, and 70. Des Moines was mostly cloudy, and 71. Milwaukee was mostly cloudy, and 53. The time is currently 9:37 p.m. Central Daylight Time. 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Now for the official National Weather Service forecast for Champaign, Urbana, and surrounding areas of East Central Illinois. Rest of tonight, mostly clear until midnight, then mostly cloudy with a chance of showers and thunderstorms after midnight. Not as cool with lows in the lower 50s. South winds 5 to 10 miles an hour. Chance of rain 50%. Friday, cloudy with a chance of showers and thunderstorms in the morning, then partly sunny in the afternoon. Highs in the mid-70s. South winds 15 to 20 miles an hour with gusts up to 30 miles an hour. Chance of rain 50%. Friday night, partly cloudy until midnight, then mostly cloudy with a chance of showers and thunderstorms after midnight. Not as cool with lows in the lower 60s. South winds 10 to 15 miles an hour with gusts up to 25 miles an hour. Chance of rain 40%. Saturday, showers likely with a chance of thunderstorms in the morning, then showers with thunderstorms likely in the afternoon. More humid with highs in the lower 80s. Southwest winds 15 to 20 miles an hour. Chance of rain 80%. Saturday night, mostly cloudy with a chance of showers and thunderstorms until midnight, then partly cloudy after midnight. Lows in the lower 60s. South winds 5 to 10 miles an hour with gusts up to 20 miles an hour. Chance of rain 50%. Sunday, sunny, breezy with highs in the upper 80s. Sunday night, clear. Lows in the upper 60s. Monday, mostly sunny. A chance of showers and thunderstorms in the afternoon. Windy with highs in the upper 80s.

chance of rain 50%. Monday night, mostly cloudy with a chance of showers and thunderstorms until midnight, then partly cloudy with a chance of showers after midnight. Breezy with lows around 70. Chance of rain 50%. Tuesday, partly sunny. A chance of showers in the morning, then showers likely with a chance of thunderstorms in the afternoon. Breezy with highs in the mid-80s. Chance of rain 70%. Tuesday night, showers likely. Lows in the lower 60s. Chance of rain 70%. Wednesday, partly sunny with a chance of showers. Highs in the upper 70s. Chance of rain 40%. Wednesday night and Thursday, mostly cloudy. Lows in the mid-50s. Highs in the mid-70s. Again, the forecast for Champaign, Urbana and surrounding areas of East Central Illinois for the rest of tonight, mostly clear until midnight, then mostly cloudy with a chance of showers and thunderstorms after midnight. Not as cool. Lows in the lower 50s. South winds 5 to 10 miles an hour. Chance of rain 50%. At 9 p.m. at the Champaign Airport, skies were partly cloudy. The temperature was 58 degrees, the dew point was 36, and the relative humidity was 43%. The wind was south at 9 miles an hour. The pressure was 30.01 inches and steady. Elsewhere around the area, skies ranged from clear to partly cloudy. It was 64 at Peoria, 58 at Bloomington, 61 at Rantoul, and 57 at Paris. Terre Haute reported 56, Mattoon reported 60, Decatur reported 59, and Springfield reported 64. And once again at 9 p.m. at the Champaign Airport, under partly cloudy skies, the temperature was 58. Looking elsewhere around the Midwest at 9 p.m., Chicago was mostly cloudy, and 56. Indianapolis was partly cloudy, and 62. St. Louis was mostly cloudy, and 67. Kansas City was mostly cloudy, and 70. Des Moines was mostly cloudy, and 71. Milwaukee was mostly cloudy, and 53. The time is currently 9:42 p.m. Central Daylight Time. 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Now for the official National Weather Service forecast for Champaign, Urbana and surrounding areas of East Central Illinois. Rest of tonight, mostly clear until midnight, then mostly cloudy with a chance of showers and thunderstorms after midnight. Not as cool with lows in the lower 50s. South winds 5 to 10 miles an hour. Chance of rain 50%. Friday, cloudy with a chance of showers and thunderstorms in the morning, then partly sunny in the afternoon. Highs in the mid-70s. South winds 15 to 20 miles an hour with gusts up to 30 miles an hour. Chance of rain 50%. Friday night, partly cloudy until midnight, then mostly cloudy with a chance of showers and thunderstorms after midnight. Not as cool with lows in the lower 60s. South winds 10 to 15 miles an hour with gusts up to 25 miles an hour. Chance of rain 40%. Saturday, showers likely with a chance of thunderstorms in the morning, then showers with thunderstorms likely in the afternoon. More humid with highs in the lower 80s. Southwest winds 15 to 20 miles an hour. Chance of rain 80%. Saturday night, mostly cloudy with a chance of showers and thunderstorms until midnight, then partly cloudy after midnight. Lows in the lower 60s. South winds 5 to 10 miles an hour with gusts up to 20 miles an hour. Chance of rain 50%. Sunday, sunny, breezy with highs in the upper 80s. Sunday night, clear. Lows in the upper 60s. Monday, mostly sunny. A chance of showers and thunderstorms in the afternoon. Windy with highs in the upper 80s. Chance of rain 50%. Monday night, mostly cloudy with a chance of showers and thunderstorms until midnight, then partly cloudy with a chance of showers after midnight. Breezy with lows around 70. Chance of rain 50%. Tuesday, partly sunny. A chance of showers in the morning, then showers likely with a chance of thunderstorms in the afternoon. Breezy with highs in the mid-80s. Chance of rain 70%. Tuesday night, showers likely. Lows in the lower 60s. Chance of rain 70%. Wednesday, partly sunny with a chance of showers. Highs in the

70s. Chance of rain 40%. Wednesday night and Thursday, mostly cloudy. Lows in the mid-50s. Highs in the mid-70s. Again, the forecast for Champaign, Urbana and surrounding areas of East Central Illinois for the rest of tonight, mostly clear until midnight, then mostly cloudy with a chance of showers and thunderstorms after midnight. Not as cool. Lows in the lower 50s. South winds 5 to 10 miles an hour. Chance of rain 50%. At 9 p.m. at the Champaign Airport, skies were partly cloudy. The temperature was 58 degrees, the dew point was 36, and the relative humidity was 43%. The wind was south at 9 miles an hour. The pressure was 30.01 inches and steady. Elsewhere around the area, skies ranged from clear to partly cloudy. It was 64 at Peoria, 58 at Bloomington, 61 at Rantoul, and 57 at Paris. Terre Haute reported 56, Mattoon reported 60, Decatur reported 59, and Springfield reported 64. And once again at 9 p.m. at the Champaign Airport, under partly cloudy skies, the temperature was 58. Looking elsewhere around the Midwest at 9 p.m., Chicago was mostly cloudy, and 56. Indianapolis was partly cloudy, and 62. St. Louis was mostly cloudy, and 67. Kansas City was mostly cloudy, and 70. Des Moines was mostly cloudy, and 71. Milwaukee was mostly cloudy, and 53. The time is currently 9:46 p.m. Central Daylight Time. 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Now for the official National Weather Service forecast for Champaign, Urbana, and surrounding areas of East Central Illinois. Rest of tonight, mostly clear until midnight, then mostly cloudy with a chance of showers and thunderstorms after midnight. Not as cool with lows in the lower 50s. South winds 5 to 10 miles an hour. Chance of rain 50%. Friday, cloudy with a chance of showers and thunderstorms in the morning, then partly sunny in the afternoon. Highs in the mid-70s. South winds 15 to 20 miles an hour with gusts up to 30 miles an hour. Chance of rain 50%. Friday night, partly cloudy until midnight, then mostly cloudy with a chance of showers and thunderstorms after midnight. Not as cool with lows in the lower 60s. South winds 10 to 15 miles an hour with gusts up to 25 miles an hour. Chance of rain 40%. Saturday, showers likely with a chance of thunderstorms in the morning, then showers with thunderstorms likely in the afternoon. More humid with highs in the lower 80s. Southwest winds 15 to 20 miles an hour. Chance of rain 80%. Saturday night, mostly cloudy with a chance of showers and thunderstorms until midnight, then partly cloudy after midnight. Lows in the lower 60s. South winds 5 to 10 miles an hour with gusts up to 20 miles an hour. Chance of rain 50%. Sunday, sunny, breezy with highs in the upper 80s. Sunday night, clear. Lows in the upper 60s. Monday, mostly sunny. A chance of showers and thunderstorms in the afternoon. Windy with highs in the upper 80s. Chance of rain 50%. Monday night, mostly cloudy with a chance of showers and thunderstorms until midnight, then partly cloudy with a chance of showers after midnight. Breezy with lows around 70. Chance of rain 50%. Tuesday, partly sunny. A chance of showers in the morning, then showers likely with a chance of thunderstorms in the afternoon. Breezy with highs in the mid-80s. Chance of rain 70%. Tuesday night, showers likely. Lows in the lower 60s. Chance of rain 70%. Wednesday, partly sunny with a chance of showers. Highs in the upper 70s. Chance of rain 40%. Wednesday night and Thursday, mostly cloudy. Lows in the mid-50s. Highs in the mid-70s. Again, the forecast for Champaign, Urbana, and surrounding areas of East Central Illinois for the rest of tonight, mostly clear until midnight, then mostly cloudy with a chance of showers and thunderstorms after midnight. Not as cool. Lows in the lower 50s. South winds 5 to 10 miles an hour. Chance of rain 50%. At 9 p.m. at the Champaign Airport, skies were partly cloudy. The temperature was 50.
8 degrees. The dew point was 36, and the relative humidity was 43%. The wind was south at 9 miles an hour. The pressure was 30.01 inches and steady. Elsewhere around the area, skies ranged from clear to partly cloudy. It was 64 at Peoria, 58 at Bloomington, 61 at Rantoul, and 57 at Paris. Terre Haute reported 56, Mattoon reported 60, Decatur reported 59, and Springfield reported 64. And once again at 9 p.m. at the Champaign Airport, under partly cloudy skies, the temperature was 58. Looking elsewhere around the Midwest at 9 p.m., Chicago was mostly cloudy, and 56. Indianapolis was partly cloudy, and 62. St. Louis was mostly cloudy, and 67. Kansas City was mostly cloudy, and 70. Des Moines was mostly cloudy, and 71. Milwaukee was mostly cloudy, and 53. The time is currently 9:50 p.m. Central Daylight Time. 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Now for the official National Weather Service forecast for Champaign, Urbana, and surrounding areas of East Central Illinois. Rest of tonight, mostly clear until midnight, then mostly cloudy with a chance of showers and thunderstorms after midnight. Not as cool with lows in the lower 50s. South winds 5 to 10 miles an hour. Chance of rain 50%. Friday, cloudy with a chance of showers and thunderstorms in the morning, then partly sunny in the afternoon. Highs in the mid-70s. South winds 15 to 20 miles an hour with gusts up to 30 miles an hour. Chance of rain 50%. Friday night, partly cloudy until midnight, then mostly cloudy with a chance of showers and thunderstorms after midnight. Not as cool with lows in the lower 60s. South winds 10 to 15 miles an hour with gusts up to 25 miles an hour. Chance of rain 40%. Saturday, showers likely with a chance of thunderstorms in the morning, then showers with thunderstorms likely in the afternoon. More humid with highs in the lower 80s. Southwest winds 15 to 20 miles an hour. Chance of rain 80%. Saturday night, mostly cloudy with a chance of showers and thunderstorms until midnight, then partly cloudy after midnight. Lows in the lower 60s. South winds 5 to 10 miles an hour with gusts up to 20 miles an hour. Chance of rain 50%. Sunday, sunny, breezy with highs in the upper 80s. Sunday night, clear. Lows in the upper 60s. Monday, mostly sunny. A chance of showers and thunderstorms in the afternoon. Windy with highs in the upper 80s. Chance of rain 50%. Monday night, mostly cloudy with a chance of showers and thunderstorms until midnight, then partly cloudy with a chance of showers after midnight. Breezy with lows around 70. Chance of rain 50%. Tuesday, partly sunny. A chance of showers in the morning, then showers likely with a chance of thunderstorms in the afternoon. Breezy with highs in the mid-80s. Chance of rain 70%. Tuesday night, showers likely. Lows in the lower 60s. Chance of rain 70%. Wednesday, partly sunny with a chance of showers. Highs in the upper 70s. Chance of rain 40%. Wednesday night and Thursday, mostly cloudy. Lows in the mid-50s. Highs in the mid-70s. Again, the forecast for Champaign, Urbana, and surrounding areas of East Central Illinois for the rest of tonight, mostly clear until midnight, then mostly cloudy with a chance of showers and thunderstorms after midnight. Not as cool. Lows in the lower 50s. South winds 5 to 10 miles an hour. Chance of rain 50%. At 9 p.m. at the Champaign Airport, skies were partly cloudy. The temperature was 58 degrees, the dew point was 36, and the relative humidity was 43%. The wind was south at 9 miles an hour. The pressure was 30.01 inches and steady. Elsewhere around the area, skies ranged from clear to partly cloudy. It was 64 at Peoria, 58 at Bloomington, 61 at Rantoul, and 57 at Paris. Terre Haute reported 56, Mattoon reported 60, Decatur reported 59, and Springfield reported 64. And once again at 9 p.m. at the Champaign Airport, under partly cloudy skies, the temperature was 58.

Looking elsewhere around the Midwest at 9 p.m., Chicago was mostly cloudy, and 56. Indianapolis was partly cloudy, and 62. St. Louis was mostly cloudy, and 67. Kansas City was mostly cloudy, and 70. Des Moines was mostly cloudy, and 71. Milwaukee was mostly cloudy, and 53. The time is currently 9:55 p.m. Central Daylight Time. 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Now for the official National Weather Service forecast for Champaign, Urbana, and surrounding areas of East Central Illinois. Rest of tonight, mostly clear until midnight, then mostly cloudy with a chance of showers and thunderstorms after midnight. Not as cool with lows in the lower 50s. South winds 5 to 10 miles an hour. Chance of rain 50%. Friday, cloudy with a chance of showers and thunderstorms in the morning, then partly sunny in the afternoon. Highs in the mid-70s. South winds 15 to 20 miles an hour with gusts up to 30 miles an hour. Chance of rain 50%. Friday night, partly cloudy until midnight, then mostly cloudy with a chance of showers and thunderstorms after midnight. Not as cool with lows in the lower 60s. South winds 10 to 15 miles an hour with gusts up to 25 miles an hour. Chance of rain 40%. Saturday, showers likely with a chance of thunderstorms in the morning, then showers with thunderstorms likely in the afternoon. More humid with highs in the lower 80s. Southwest winds 15 to 20 miles an hour. Chance of rain 80%. Saturday night, mostly cloudy with a chance of showers and thunderstorms until midnight, then partly cloudy after midnight. Lows in the lower 60s. South winds 5 to 10 miles an hour with gusts up to 20 miles an hour. Chance of rain 50%. Sunday, sunny, breezy with highs in the upper 80s. Sunday night, clear. Lows in the upper 60s. Monday, mostly sunny. A chance of showers and thunderstorms in the afternoon. Windy with highs in the upper 80s. Chance of rain 50%. Monday night, mostly cloudy with a chance of showers and thunderstorms until midnight, then partly cloudy with a chance of showers after midnight. Breezy with lows around 70. Chance of rain 50%. Tuesday, partly sunny. A chance of showers in the morning, then showers likely with a chance of thunderstorms in the afternoon. Breezy with highs in the mid-80s. Chance of rain 70%. Tuesday night, showers likely. Lows in the lower 60s. Chance of rain 70%. Wednesday, partly sunny with a chance of showers. Highs in the upper 70s. Chance of rain 40%. Wednesday night and Thursday, mostly cloudy. Lows in the mid-50s. Highs in the mid-70s. Again, the forecast for Champaign, Urbana, and surrounding areas of East Central Illinois for the rest of tonight, mostly clear until midnight, then mostly cloudy with a chance of showers and thunderstorms after midnight. Not as cool. Lows in the lower 50s. South winds 5 to 10 miles an hour. Chance of rain 50%. At 9 p.m. at the Champaign Airport, skies were partly cloudy. The temperature was 58 degrees, the dew point was 36, and the relative humidity was 43%. The wind was south at 9 miles an hour. The pressure was 30.01 inches and steady. Elsewhere around the area, skies ranged from clear to partly cloudy. It was 64 at Peoria, 58 at Bloomington, 61 at Rantoul, and 57 at Paris. Terre Haute reported 56, Mattoon reported 60, Decatur reported 59, and Springfield reported 64. And once again at 9 p.m. at the Champaign Airport, under partly cloudy skies, the temperature was 58. Looking elsewhere around the Midwest at 9 p.m., Chicago was mostly cloudy, and 56. Indianapolis was partly cloudy, and 62. St. Louis was mostly cloudy, and 67. Kansas City was mostly cloudy, and 70. Des Moines was mostly cloudy, and 71. Milwaukee was mostly cloudy, and 53. The time is currently 9:59 p.m. Central Daylight Time. 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

forecast for Champaign, Urbana, and surrounding areas of East Central Illinois. Rest of tonight, mostly clear until midnight, then mostly cloudy with a chance of showers and thunderstorms after midnight. Not as cool with lows in the lower 50s. South winds 5 to 10 miles an hour. Chance of rain 50%. Friday, cloudy with a chance of showers and thunderstorms in the morning, then partly sunny in the afternoon. Highs in the mid-70s. South winds 15 to 20 miles an hour with gusts up to 30 miles an hour. Chance of rain 50%. Friday night, partly cloudy until midnight, then mostly cloudy with a chance of showers and thunderstorms after midnight. Not as cool with lows in the lower 60s. South winds 10 to 15 miles an hour with gusts up to 25 miles an hour. Chance of rain 40%. Saturday, showers likely with a chance of thunderstorms in the morning, then showers with thunderstorms likely in the afternoon. More humid with highs in the lower 80s. Southwest winds 15 to 20 miles an hour. Chance of rain 80%. Saturday night, mostly cloudy with a chance of showers and thunderstorms until midnight, then partly cloudy after midnight. Lows in the lower 60s. South winds 5 to 10 miles an hour with gusts up to 20 miles an hour. Chance of rain 50%. Sunday, sunny, breezy with highs in the upper 80s. Sunday night, clear. Lows in the upper 60s. Monday, mostly sunny. A chance of showers and thunderstorms in the afternoon. Windy with highs in the upper 80s. Chance of rain 50%. Monday night, mostly cloudy with a chance of showers and thunderstorms until midnight, then partly cloudy with a chance of showers after midnight. Breezy with lows around 70. Chance of rain 50%. Tuesday, partly sunny. A chance of showers in the morning, then showers likely with a chance of thunderstorms in the afternoon. Breezy with highs in the mid-80s. Chance of rain 70%. Tuesday night, showers likely. Lows in the lower 60s. Chance of rain 70%. Wednesday, partly sunny with a chance of showers. Highs in the upper 70s. Chance of rain 40%. Wednesday night and Thursday, mostly cloudy. Lows in the mid-50s. Highs in the mid-70s. Again, the forecast for Champaign, Urbana, and surrounding areas of East Central Illinois for the rest of tonight, mostly clear until midnight, then mostly cloudy with a chance of showers and thunderstorms after midnight. Not as cool. Lows in the lower 50s. South winds 5 to 10 miles an hour. Chance of rain 50%. At 10 p.m. at the Champaign Airport, skies were partly cloudy. The temperature was 56 degrees, the dew point was 39, and the relative humidity was 53%. The wind was south at 8 miles an hour. The pressure was 30.02 inches and rising. Elsewhere around the area, skies ranged from clear to partly cloudy. It was 64 at Peoria, 57 at Bloomington, 58 at Rantoul, and 53 at Paris. Terre Haute reported 52, Mattoon reported 55, Decatur reported 58, and Springfield reported 63. And once again at 10 p.m. at the Champaign Airport, under partly cloudy skies, the temperature was 56. The time is currently 10:03 p.m. Central Daylight Time. 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Now for the official National Weather Service forecast for Champaign, Urbana, and surrounding areas of East Central Illinois. Rest of tonight, mostly clear until midnight, then mostly cloudy with a chance of showers and thunderstorms after midnight. Not as cool with lows in the lower 50s. South winds 5 to 10 miles an hour. Chance of rain 50%. Friday, cloudy with a chance of showers and thunderstorms in the morning, then partly sunny in the afternoon. Highs in the mid-70s. South winds 15 to 20 miles an hour with gusts up to 30 miles an hour. Chance of rain 50%. Friday night, partly cloudy until midnight, then mostly cloudy with a chance of showers and thunderstorms after midnight. Not as cool with lows in the lower 60s. South winds 10 to 15 miles an hour with gusts up to 25 miles an hour. Chance of rain 40%. Saturday, showers likely with a chance of thunderstorms in the morning, then showers with thunderstorms likely in the afternoon. More humid with highs in the lower 80s.
southwest winds 15 to 20 miles an hour. Chance of rain 80%. Saturday night, mostly cloudy with a chance of showers and thunderstorms until midnight, then partly cloudy after midnight. Lows in the lower 60s. South winds 5 to 10 miles an hour with gusts up to 20 miles an hour. Chance of rain 50%. Sunday, sunny, breezy with highs in the upper 80s. Sunday night, clear. Lows in the upper 60s. Monday, mostly sunny. A chance of showers and thunderstorms in the afternoon. Windy with highs in the upper 80s. Chance of rain 50%. Monday night, mostly cloudy with a chance of showers and thunderstorms until midnight, then partly cloudy with a chance of showers after midnight. Breezy with lows around 70. Chance of rain 50%. Tuesday, partly sunny. A chance of showers in the morning, then showers likely with a chance of thunderstorms in the afternoon. Breezy with highs in the mid-80s. Chance of rain 70%. Tuesday night, showers likely. Lows in the lower 60s. Chance of rain 70%. Wednesday, partly sunny with a chance of showers. Highs in the upper 70s. Chance of rain 40%. Wednesday night and Thursday, mostly cloudy. Lows in the mid-50s. Highs in the mid-70s. Again, the forecast for Champaign, Urbana and surrounding areas of East Central Illinois for the rest of tonight, mostly clear until midnight, then mostly cloudy with a chance of showers and thunderstorms after midnight. Not as cool. Lows in the lower 50s. South winds 5 to 10 miles an hour. Chance of rain 50%. 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Programming originates from NOAA's National Weather Service office in Lincoln and transmits from the WCIA television tower near Seymour. The station serves the following counties: Champaign, DeWitt, Coles, Douglas, Edgar, Ford, Moultrie, Piatt, and Vermilion. 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At 10 p.m. at the Champaign Airport, skies were partly cloudy. The temperature was 56 degrees, the dew point was 39, and the relative humidity was 53%. The wind was south at 8 miles an hour. The pressure was 30.02 inches and rising. Elsewhere around the area, skies ranged from clear to partly cloudy. It was 64 at Peoria, 57 at Bloomington, 58 at Rantoul, and 53 at Paris. Terre Haute reported 52, Mattoon reported 55, Decatur reported 58, and Springfield reported 63. And once again at 10 p.m. at the Champaign Airport, under partly cloudy skies, the temperature was 56. Looking elsewhere around the Midwest at 10 p.m., Chicago was mostly cloudy, and 54. Indianapolis was clear, and 57. St. Louis was mostly cloudy, and 67. Kansas City was cloudy, and 71. Des Moines was partly cloudy, and 68. Milwaukee was mostly cloudy, and 52. The time is currently 10:08 p.m. Central Daylight Time. 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Now for the official National Weather Service forecast for Champaign, Urbana and surrounding areas of East Central Illinois. Rest of tonight, mostly clear until midnight, then mostly cloudy with a chance of showers and thunderstorms after midnight. Not as cool with lows in the lower 50s. South winds 5 to 10 miles an hour. Chance of rain 50%. Friday, cloudy with a chance of showers and thunderstorms in the morning, then partly sunny in the afternoon. Highs in the mid-70s. South winds 15 to 20 miles an hour with gusts up to 30 miles an hour. Chance of rain 50%. Friday night, partly cloudy until midnight, then mostly cloudy with a chance of showers and thunderstorms after midnight. Not as cool with lows in the lower 60s. South winds 10 to 15 miles an hour with gusts up to 25 miles an hour. Chance of rain 40%. Saturday, showers likely with a chance of thunderstorms in the morning, then showers with thunderstorms likely in the afternoon. More humid with highs in the lower 80s. Southwest winds 15 to 20 miles an hour. Chance of rain

80%. Saturday night, mostly cloudy with a chance of showers and thunderstorms until midnight, then partly cloudy after midnight. Lows in the lower 60s. South winds 5 to 10 miles an hour with gusts up to 20 miles an hour. Chance of rain 50%. Sunday, sunny, breezy with highs in the upper 80s. Sunday night, clear. Lows in the upper 60s. Monday, mostly sunny. A chance of showers and thunderstorms in the afternoon. Windy with highs in the upper 80s. Chance of rain 50%. Monday night, mostly cloudy with a chance of showers and thunderstorms until midnight, then partly cloudy with a chance of showers after midnight. Breezy with lows around 70. Chance of rain 50%. Tuesday, partly sunny. A chance of showers in the morning, then showers likely with a chance of thunderstorms in the afternoon. Breezy with highs in the mid-80s. Chance of rain 70%. Tuesday night, showers likely. Lows in the lower 60s. Chance of rain 70%. Wednesday, partly sunny with a chance of showers. Highs in the upper 70s. Chance of rain 40%. Wednesday night and Thursday, mostly cloudy. Lows in the mid-50s. Highs in the mid-70s. Again, the forecast for Champaign, Urbana and surrounding areas of East Central Illinois for the rest of tonight, mostly clear until midnight, then mostly cloudy with a chance of showers and thunderstorms after midnight. Not as cool. Lows in the lower 50s. South winds 5 to 10 miles an hour. Chance of rain 50%. At 10 p.m. at the Champaign Airport, skies were clear. The temperature was 56 degrees, the dew point was 39, and the relative humidity was 53%. The wind was south at 8 miles an hour. The pressure was 30.02 inches and rising. Elsewhere around the area, it was clear, with a temperature of 57 at Bloomington, 53 at Paris, 52 at Terre Haute, 55 at Mattoon, and 58 at Decatur. It was partly cloudy, with a temperature of 58 at Rantoul, and 63 at Springfield. At Peoria, it was mostly cloudy, with a temperature of 64. And once again at 10 p.m. at the Champaign Airport, under clear skies, the temperature was 56. Looking elsewhere around the Midwest at 10 p.m., Chicago was mostly cloudy, and 54. Indianapolis was clear, and 57. St. Louis was mostly cloudy, and 67. Kansas City was cloudy, and 71. Des Moines was partly cloudy, and 68. Milwaukee was mostly cloudy, and 52. The time is currently 10:12 p.m. Central Daylight Time. 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Now for the official National Weather Service forecast for Champaign, Urbana and surrounding areas of East Central Illinois. Rest of tonight, mostly clear until midnight, then mostly cloudy with a chance of showers and thunderstorms after midnight. Not as cool with lows in the lower 50s. South winds 5 to 10 miles an hour. Chance of rain 50%. Friday, cloudy with a chance of showers and thunderstorms in the morning, then partly sunny in the afternoon. Highs in the mid-70s. South winds 15 to 20 miles an hour with gusts up to 30 miles an hour. Chance of rain 50%. Friday night, partly cloudy until midnight, then mostly cloudy with a chance of showers and thunderstorms after midnight. Not as cool with lows in the lower 60s. South winds 10 to 15 miles an hour with gusts up to 25 miles an hour. Chance of rain 40%. Saturday, showers likely with a chance of thunderstorms in the morning, then showers with thunderstorms likely in the afternoon. More humid with highs in the lower 80s. Southwest winds 15 to 20 miles an hour. Chance of rain 80%. Saturday night, mostly cloudy with a chance of showers and thunderstorms until midnight, then partly cloudy after midnight. Lows in the lower 60s. South winds 5 to 10 miles an hour with gusts up to 20 miles an hour. Chance of rain 50%. Sunday, sunny, breezy with highs in the upper 80s. Sunday night, clear. Lows in the upper 60s. Monday, mostly sunny. A chance of showers and thunderstorms in the afternoon. Windy with highs in the upper 80s. Chance of rain 50%.
Monday night, mostly cloudy with a chance of showers and thunderstorms until midnight, then partly cloudy with a chance of showers after midnight. Breezy with lows around 70. Chance of rain 50%. Tuesday, partly sunny. A chance of showers in the morning, then showers likely with a chance of thunderstorms in the afternoon. Breezy with highs in the mid-80s. Chance of rain 70%. Tuesday night, showers likely. Lows in the lower 60s. Chance of rain 70%. Wednesday, partly sunny with a chance of showers. Highs in the upper 70s. Chance of rain 40%. Wednesday night and Thursday, mostly cloudy. Lows in the mid-50s. Highs in the mid-70s. Again, the forecast for Champaign, Urbana and surrounding areas of East Central Illinois for the rest of tonight, mostly clear until midnight, then mostly cloudy with a chance of showers and thunderstorms after midnight. Not as cool. Lows in the lower 50s. South winds 5 to 10 miles an hour. Chance of rain 50%. At 10 p.m. at the Champaign Airport, skies were clear. The temperature was 56 degrees, the dew point was 39, and the relative humidity was 53%. The wind was south at 8 miles an hour. The pressure was 30.02 inches and rising. Elsewhere around the area, it was clear, with a temperature of 57 at Bloomington, 53 at Paris, 52 at Terre Haute, 55 at Mattoon, and 58 at Decatur. It was partly cloudy, with a temperature of 58 at Rantoul, and 63 at Springfield. At Peoria, it was mostly cloudy, with a temperature of 64. And once again at 10 p.m. at the Champaign Airport, under clear skies, the temperature was 56. Looking elsewhere around the Midwest at 10 p.m., Chicago was mostly cloudy, and 54. Indianapolis was clear, and 57. St. Louis was mostly cloudy, and 67. Kansas City was cloudy, and 71. Des Moines was partly cloudy, and 68. Milwaukee was mostly cloudy, and 52. The time is currently 10:17 p.m. Central Daylight Time. 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Now for the official National Weather Service forecast for Champaign, Urbana and surrounding areas of East Central Illinois. Rest of tonight, mostly clear until midnight, then mostly cloudy with a chance of showers and thunderstorms after midnight. Not as cool with lows in the lower 50s. South winds 5 to 10 miles an hour. Chance of rain 50%. Friday, cloudy with a chance of showers and thunderstorms in the morning, then partly sunny in the afternoon. Highs in the mid-70s. South winds 15 to 20 miles an hour with gusts up to 30 miles an hour. Chance of rain 50%. Friday night, partly cloudy until midnight, then mostly cloudy with a chance of showers and thunderstorms after midnight. Not as cool with lows in the lower 60s. South winds 10 to 15 miles an hour with gusts up to 25 miles an hour. Chance of rain 40%. Saturday, showers likely with a chance of thunderstorms in the morning, then showers with thunderstorms likely in the afternoon. More humid with highs in the lower 80s. Southwest winds 15 to 20 miles an hour. Chance of rain 80%. Saturday night, mostly cloudy with a chance of showers and thunderstorms until midnight, then partly cloudy after midnight. Lows in the lower 60s. South winds 5 to 10 miles an hour with gusts up to 20 miles an hour. Chance of rain 50%. Sunday, sunny, breezy with highs in the upper 80s. Sunday night, clear. Lows in the upper 60s. Monday, mostly sunny. A chance of showers and thunderstorms in the afternoon. Windy with highs in the upper 80s. Chance of rain 50%. Monday night, mostly cloudy with a chance of showers and thunderstorms until midnight, then partly cloudy with a chance of showers after midnight. Breezy with lows around 70. Chance of rain 50%. Tuesday, partly sunny. A chance of showers in the morning, then showers likely with a chance of thunderstorms in the afternoon. Breezy with highs in the mid-80s. Chance of rain 70%. Tuesday night, showers likely. Lows in the lower 60s. Chance of rain 70%. Wednesday, partly sunny with a chance of showers. Highs in the upper 70s.
chance of rain 40%.

Wednesday night and Thursday, mostly cloudy. Lows in the mid-50s. Highs in the mid-70s. Again, the forecast for Champaign, Urbana, and surrounding areas of East Central Illinois for the rest of tonight, mostly clear until midnight, then mostly cloudy with a chance of showers and thunderstorms after midnight. Not as cool. Lows in the lower 50s. South winds 5 to 10 miles an hour. Chance of rain 50%. At 10 p.m. at the Champaign Airport, skies were clear. The temperature was 56 degrees, the dew point was 39, and the relative humidity was 53%. The wind was south at 8 miles an hour. The pressure was 30.02 inches and rising. Elsewhere around the area, it was clear, with a temperature of 57 at Bloomington, 53 at Paris, 52 at Terre Haute, 55 at Mattoon, and 58 at Decatur. It was partly cloudy, with a temperature of 58 at Rantoul, and 63 at Springfield. At Peoria, it was mostly cloudy, with a temperature of 64. And once again at 10 p.m. at the Champaign Airport, under clear skies, the temperature was 56. At 10 p.m. at the Champaign Airport, skies were clear. The temperature was 56 degrees, the dew point was 39, and the relative humidity was 53%. The wind was south at 8 miles an hour. The pressure was 30.02 inches and rising. Elsewhere around the area, it was clear, with a temperature of 57 at Bloomington, 53 at Paris, 52 at Terre Haute, 55 at Mattoon, and 58 at Decatur. It was partly cloudy, with a temperature of 58 at Rantoul, and 63 at Springfield. At Peoria, it was mostly cloudy, with a temperature of 64. And once again at 10 p.m. at the Champaign Airport, under clear skies, the temperature was 56. Looking elsewhere around the Midwest at 10 p.m., Chicago was mostly cloudy, and 54. Indianapolis was clear, and 57. St. Louis was mostly cloudy, and 67. Kansas City was cloudy, and 71. Des Moines was partly cloudy, and 68. Milwaukee was mostly cloudy, and 52. The time is currently 10:22 p.m. Central Daylight Time. 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Now for the official National Weather Service forecast for Champaign, Urbana, and surrounding areas of East Central Illinois. Rest of tonight, mostly clear until midnight, then mostly cloudy with a chance of showers and thunderstorms after midnight. Not as cool with lows in the lower 50s. South winds 5 to 10 miles an hour. Chance of rain 50%. Friday, cloudy with a chance of showers and thunderstorms in the morning, then partly sunny in the afternoon. Highs in the mid-70s. South winds 15 to 20 miles an hour with gusts up to 30 miles an hour. Chance of rain 50%. Friday night, partly cloudy until midnight, then mostly cloudy with a chance of showers and thunderstorms after midnight. Not as cool with lows in the lower 60s. South winds 10 to 15 miles an hour with gusts up to 25 miles an hour. Chance of rain 40%. Saturday, showers likely with a chance of thunderstorms in the morning, then showers with thunderstorms likely in the afternoon. More humid with highs in the lower 80s. Southwest winds 15 to 20 miles an hour. Chance of rain 80%. Saturday night, mostly cloudy with a chance of showers and thunderstorms until midnight, then partly cloudy after midnight. Lows in the lower 60s. South winds 5 to 10 miles an hour with gusts up to 20 miles an hour. Chance of rain 50%. Sunday, sunny, breezy with highs in the upper 80s. Sunday night, clear. Lows in the upper 60s. Monday, mostly sunny. A chance of showers and thunderstorms in the afternoon. Windy with highs in the upper 80s. Chance of rain 50%. Monday night, mostly cloudy with a chance of showers and thunderstorms until midnight, then partly cloudy with a chance of showers after midnight. Breezy with lows around 70. Chance of rain 50%. Tuesday, partly sunny. A chance of showers in the morning, then showers likely with a chance of thunderstorms in the afternoon. Breezy with highs in the mid-80s. Chance of rain 70%. Tuesday night, showers likely. Lows in the lower 60s. Chance of rain 70%.

Wednesday, partly sunny with a chance of showers. Highs in the upper 70s. Chance of rain 40%. Wednesday night and Thursday, mostly cloudy. Lows in the mid-50s. Highs in the mid-70s. Again, the forecast for Champaign, Urbana and surrounding areas of east central Illinois for the rest of tonight, mostly clear until midnight, then mostly cloudy with a chance of showers and thunderstorms after midnight. Not as cool. Lows in the lower 50s. South winds 5 to 10 miles an hour. Chance of rain 50%. At 10 p.m. at the Champaign Airport, skies were clear. The temperature was 56 degrees, the dew point was 39, and the relative humidity was 53%. The wind was south at 8 miles an hour. The pressure was 30.02 inches and rising. Elsewhere around the area, it was clear, with a temperature of 57 at Bloomington, 53 at Paris, 52 at Terre Haute, 55 at Mattoon, and 58 at Decatur. It was partly cloudy, with a temperature of 58 at Rantoul, and 63 at Springfield. At Peoria, it was mostly cloudy, with a temperature of 64. And once again at 10 p.m. at the Champaign Airport, under clear skies, the temperature was 56. Looking elsewhere around the Midwest at 10 p.m., Chicago was mostly cloudy, and 54. Indianapolis was clear, and 57. St. Louis was mostly cloudy, and 67. Kansas City was cloudy, and 71. Des Moines was partly cloudy, and 68. Milwaukee was mostly cloudy, and 52. The time is currently 10:26 p.m. Central Daylight Time. 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Now for the official National Weather Service forecast for Champaign, Urbana and surrounding areas of east central Illinois. Rest of tonight, mostly clear until midnight, then mostly cloudy with a chance of showers and thunderstorms after midnight. Not as cool with lows in the lower 50s. South winds 5 to 10 miles an hour. Chance of rain 50%. Friday, cloudy with a chance of showers and thunderstorms in the morning, then partly sunny in the afternoon. Highs in the mid-70s. South winds 15 to 20 miles an hour with gusts up to 30 miles an hour. Chance of rain 50%. Friday night, partly cloudy until midnight, then mostly cloudy with a chance of showers and thunderstorms after midnight. Not as cool with lows in the lower 60s. South winds 10 to 15 miles an hour with gusts up to 25 miles an hour. Chance of rain 40%. Saturday, showers likely with a chance of thunderstorms in the morning, then showers with thunderstorms likely in the afternoon. More humid with highs in the lower 80s. Southwest winds 15 to 20 miles an hour. Chance of rain 80%. Saturday night, mostly cloudy with a chance of showers and thunderstorms until midnight, then partly cloudy after midnight. Lows in the lower 60s. South winds 5 to 10 miles an hour with gusts up to 20 miles an hour. Chance of rain 50%. Sunday, sunny, breezy with highs in the upper 80s. Sunday night, clear. Lows in the upper 60s. Monday, mostly sunny. A chance of showers and thunderstorms in the afternoon. Windy with highs in the upper 80s. Chance of rain 50%. Monday night, mostly cloudy with a chance of showers and thunderstorms until midnight, then partly cloudy with a chance of showers after midnight. Breezy with lows around 70. Chance of rain 50%. Tuesday, partly sunny. A chance of showers in the morning, then showers likely with a chance of thunderstorms in the afternoon. Breezy with highs in the mid-80s. Chance of rain 70%. Tuesday night, showers likely. Lows in the lower 60s. Chance of rain 70%. Wednesday, partly sunny with a chance of showers. Highs in the upper 70s. Chance of rain 40%. Wednesday night and Thursday, mostly cloudy. Lows in the mid-50s. Highs in the mid-70s. Again, the forecast for Champaign, Urbana and surrounding areas of east central Illinois for the rest of tonight, mostly clear until midnight, then mostly cloudy with a chance of showers and thunderstorms after midnight. Not as cool. Lows in the lower 50s. South winds 5 to 10 miles an hour. Chance of rain 50%. At 10 p.m. at the Champaign.

Airport, skies were clear. The temperature was 56 degrees, the dew point was 39, and the relative humidity was 53%. The wind was south at 8 miles an hour. The pressure was 30.02 inches and rising. Elsewhere around the area, it was clear, with a temperature of 57 at Bloomington, 53 at Paris, 52 at Terre Haute, 55 at Mattoon, and 58 at Decatur. It was partly cloudy, with a temperature of 58 at Rantoul, and 63 at Springfield. At Peoria, it was mostly cloudy, with a temperature of 64. And once again at 10 p.m. at the Champaign Airport, under clear skies, the temperature was 56. Looking elsewhere around the Midwest at 10 p.m., Chicago was mostly cloudy, and 54. Indianapolis was clear, and 57. St. Louis was mostly cloudy, and 67. Kansas City was cloudy, and 71. Des Moines was partly cloudy, and 68. Milwaukee was mostly cloudy, and 52. The time is currently 10:31 p.m. Central Daylight Time. 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Now for the official National Weather Service forecast for Champaign, Urbana, and surrounding areas of East Central Illinois. Rest of tonight, mostly clear until midnight, then mostly cloudy with a chance of showers and thunderstorms after midnight. Not as cool with lows in the lower 50s. South winds 5 to 10 miles an hour. Chance of rain 50%. Friday, cloudy with a chance of showers and thunderstorms in the morning, then partly sunny in the afternoon. Highs in the mid-70s. South winds 15 to 20 miles an hour with gusts up to 30 miles an hour. Chance of rain 50%. Friday night, partly cloudy until midnight, then mostly cloudy with a chance of showers and thunderstorms after midnight. Not as cool with lows in the lower 60s. South winds 10 to 15 miles an hour with gusts up to 25 miles an hour. Chance of rain 40%. Saturday, showers likely with a chance of thunderstorms in the morning, then showers with thunderstorms likely in the afternoon. More humid with highs in the lower 80s. Southwest winds 15 to 20 miles an hour. Chance of rain 80%. Saturday night, mostly cloudy with a chance of showers and thunderstorms until midnight, then partly cloudy after midnight. Lows in the lower 60s. South winds 5 to 10 miles an hour with gusts up to 20 miles an hour. Chance of rain 50%. Sunday, sunny, breezy with highs in the upper 80s. Sunday night, clear. Cloudy after midnight. Lows in the lower 60s. South winds 5 to 10 miles an hour with gusts up to 20 miles an hour. Chance of rain 50%. Sunday, sunny, breezy with highs in the upper 80s. Sunday night, clear. Lows in the upper 60s. Monday, mostly sunny. A chance of showers and thunderstorms in the afternoon. Windy with highs in the upper 80s. Chance of rain 50%. Monday night, mostly cloudy with a chance of showers and thunderstorms until midnight, then partly cloudy with a chance of showers after midnight. Breezy with lows around 70. Chance of rain 50%. Tuesday, partly sunny. A chance of showers in the morning, then showers likely with a chance of thunderstorms in the afternoon. Breezy with highs in the mid-80s. Chance of rain 70%. Tuesday night, showers likely. Lows in the lower 60s. Chance of rain 70%. Wednesday, partly sunny with a chance of showers. Highs in the upper 70s. Chance of rain 40%. Wednesday night and Thursday, mostly cloudy. Lows in the mid-50s. Highs in the mid-70s. Again, the forecast for Champaign, Urbana, and surrounding areas of East Central Illinois for the rest of tonight, mostly clear until midnight, then mostly cloudy with a chance of showers and thunderstorms after midnight. Not as cool. Lows in the lower 50s. South winds 5 to 10 miles an hour. Chance of rain 50%. At 10 p.m. at the Champaign Airport, skies were clear. The temperature was 56 degrees, the dew point was 39, and the relative humidity was 53%. The wind was south at 8 miles an hour. The pressure was 30.02 inches and rising. Elsewhere around the area, it was clear, with a temperature of 57 at Bloomington, 53 at

Lewis was mostly cloudy and 67. Kansas City was cloudy and 71. Des Moines was partly cloudy and 68. Milwaukee was mostly cloudy and 52. The time is currently 10:35 p.m. Central Daylight Time. 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Now for the official National Weather Service forecast for Champaign, Urbana, and surrounding areas of East Central Illinois. Rest of tonight, mostly clear until midnight, then mostly cloudy with a chance of showers and thunderstorms after midnight. Not as cool with lows in the lower 50s. South winds 5 to 10 miles an hour. Chance of rain 50%. Friday, cloudy with a chance of showers and thunderstorms in the morning, then partly sunny in the afternoon. Highs in the mid-70s. South winds 15 to 20 miles an hour with gusts up to 30 miles an hour. Chance of rain 50%. Friday night, partly cloudy until midnight, then mostly cloudy with a chance of showers and thunderstorms after midnight. Not as cool with lows in the lower 60s. South winds 10 to 15 miles an hour with gusts up to 25 miles an hour. Chance of rain 40%. Saturday, showers likely with a chance of thunderstorms in the morning, then showers with thunderstorms likely in the afternoon. More humid with highs in the lower 80s. Southwest winds 15 to 20 miles an hour. Chance of rain 80%. Saturday night, mostly cloudy with a chance of showers and thunderstorms until midnight, then partly cloudy after midnight. Lows in the lower 60s. South winds 5 to 10 miles an hour with gusts up to 20 miles an hour. Chance of rain 50%. Sunday, sunny, breezy with highs in the upper 80s. Sunday night, clear. Lows in the upper 60s. Monday, mostly sunny. A chance of showers and thunderstorms in the afternoon. Windy with highs in the upper 80s. Chance of rain 50%. Monday night, mostly cloudy with a chance of showers and thunderstorms until midnight, then partly cloudy with a chance of showers after midnight. Breezy with lows around 70. Chance of rain 50%. Tuesday, partly sunny. A chance of showers in the morning, then showers likely with a chance of thunderstorms in the afternoon. Breezy with highs in the mid-80s. Chance of rain 70%. Tuesday night, showers likely. Lows in the lower 60s. Chance of rain 70%. Wednesday, partly sunny with a chance of showers. Highs in the upper 70s. Chance of rain 40%. Wednesday night and Thursday, mostly cloudy. Lows in the mid-50s. Highs in the mid-70s. Again, the forecast for Champaign, Urbana, and surrounding areas of East Central Illinois for the rest of tonight, mostly clear until midnight, then mostly cloudy with a chance of showers and thunderstorms after midnight. Not as cool. Lows in the lower 50s. South winds 5 to 10 miles an hour. Chance of rain 50%. At 10 p.m. at the Champaign Airport, skies were clear. The temperature was 56 degrees, the dew point was 39, and the relative humidity was 53%. The wind was south at 8 miles an hour. The pressure was 30.02 inches and rising. Elsewhere around the area, it was clear, with a temperature of 57 at Bloomington, 53 at Paris, 52 at Terre Haute, 55 at Mattoon, and 58 at Decatur. It was partly cloudy, with a temperature of 58 at Rantoul, and 63 at Springfield. At Peoria, it was mostly cloudy, with a temperature of 64. And once again at 10 p.m. at the Champaign Airport, under clear skies, the temperature was 56. Looking elsewhere around the Midwest at 10 p.m., Chicago was mostly cloudy, and 54. Indianapolis was clear, and 57. St. Louis was mostly cloudy, and 67. Kansas City was cloudy, and 71. Des Moines was partly cloudy, and 68. Milwaukee was mostly cloudy, and 52. The time is currently 10:40 p.m. Central Daylight Time. 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Now for the official National Weather Service forecast for Champaign, Urbana, and surrounding areas of East Central Illinois. Rest of tonight, mostly clear until midnight, then mostly cloudy with a chance of showers and thunderstorms after

0: midnight.
1: Not as cool with lows in the lower 50s. South winds 5 to 10 miles an hour. Chance of rain 50%. Friday, cloudy with a chance of showers and thunderstorms in the morning, then partly sunny in the afternoon. Highs in the mid-70s. South winds 15 to 20 miles an hour with gusts up to 30 miles an hour. Chance of rain 50%. Friday night, partly cloudy until midnight, then mostly cloudy with a chance of showers and thunderstorms after midnight. Not as cool with lows in the lower 60s. South winds 10 to 15 miles an hour with gusts up to 25 miles an hour. Chance of rain 40%. Saturday, showers likely with a chance of thunderstorms in the morning, then showers with thunderstorms likely in the afternoon. More humid with highs in the lower 80s. Southwest winds 15 to 20 miles an hour. Chance of rain 80%. Saturday night, mostly cloudy with a chance of showers and thunderstorms until midnight, then partly cloudy after midnight. Lows in the lower 60s. South winds 5 to 10 miles an hour with gusts up to 20 miles an hour. Chance of rain 50%. Sunday, sunny, breezy with highs in the upper 80s. Sunday night, clear. Lows in the upper 60s. Monday, mostly sunny. A chance of showers and thunderstorms in the afternoon. Windy with highs in the upper 80s. Chance of rain 50%. Monday night, mostly cloudy with a chance of showers and thunderstorms until midnight, then partly cloudy with a chance of showers after midnight. Breezy with lows around 70. Chance of rain 50%. Tuesday, partly sunny. A chance of showers in the morning, then showers likely with a chance of thunderstorms in the afternoon. Breezy with highs in the mid-80s. Chance of rain 70%. Tuesday night, showers likely. Lows in the lower 60s. Chance of rain 70%. Wednesday, partly sunny with a chance of showers. Highs in the upper 70s. Chance of rain 40%. Wednesday night and Thursday, mostly cloudy. Lows in the mid-50s. Highs in the mid-70s. Again, the forecast for Champaign, Urbana and surrounding areas of East Central Illinois for the rest of tonight, mostly clear until midnight, then mostly cloudy with a chance of showers and thunderstorms after midnight. Not as cool. Lows in the lower 50s. South winds 5 to 10 miles an hour. Chance of rain 50%. At 10 p.m. at the Champaign Airport, skies were clear. The temperature was 56 degrees, the dew point was 39, and the relative humidity was 53%. The wind was south at 8 miles an hour. The pressure was 30.02 inches and rising. Elsewhere around the area, it was clear, with a temperature of 57 at Bloomington, 53 at Paris, 52 at Terre Haute, 55 at Mattoon, and 58 at Decatur. It was partly cloudy, with a temperature of 58 at Rantoul, and 63 at Springfield. At Peoria, it was mostly cloudy, with a temperature of 64. And once again at 10 p.m. at the Champaign Airport, under clear skies, the temperature was 56. Looking elsewhere around the Midwest at 10 p.m., Chicago was mostly cloudy, and 54. Indianapolis was clear, and 57. St. Louis was mostly cloudy, and 67. Kansas City was cloudy, and 71. Des Moines was partly cloudy, and 68. Milwaukee was mostly cloudy, and 52. The time is currently 10:44 p.m. Central Daylight Time. 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Now for the official National Weather Service forecast for Champaign, Urbana and surrounding areas of East Central Illinois. Rest of tonight, mostly clear until midnight, then mostly cloudy with a chance of showers and thunderstorms after midnight. Not as cool with lows in the lower 50s. South winds 5 to 10 miles an hour. Chance of rain 50%. Friday, cloudy with a chance of showers and thunderstorms in the morning, then partly sunny in the afternoon. Highs in the mid-70s. South winds 15 to 20 miles an hour with gusts up to 30 miles an hour. Chance of rain 50%. Friday night, partly cloudy until midnight, then mostly cloudy with a chance of showers and thunderstorms after midnight. Not as cool with lows in the lower 60s. South winds 10 to 15 miles an hour with gusts up

to 25 miles an hour. Chance of rain 40%. Saturday, showers likely with a chance of thunderstorms in the morning, then showers with thunderstorms likely in the afternoon. More humid with highs in the lower 80s. Southwest winds 15 to 20 miles an hour. Chance of rain 80%. Saturday night, mostly cloudy with a chance of showers and thunderstorms until midnight, then partly cloudy after midnight. Lows in the lower 60s. South winds 5 to 10 miles an hour with gusts up to 20 miles an hour. Chance of rain 50%. Sunday, sunny, breezy with highs in the upper 80s. Sunday night, clear. Lows in the upper 60s. Monday, mostly sunny. A chance of showers and thunderstorms in the afternoon. Windy with highs in the upper 80s. Chance of rain 50%. Monday night, mostly cloudy with a chance of showers and thunderstorms until midnight, then partly cloudy with a chance of showers after midnight. Breezy with lows around 70. Chance of rain 50%. Tuesday, partly sunny. A chance of showers in the morning, then showers likely with a chance of thunderstorms in the afternoon. Breezy with highs in the mid-80s. Chance of rain 70%. Tuesday night, showers likely. Lows in the lower 60s. Chance of rain 70%. Wednesday, partly sunny with a chance of showers. Highs in the upper 70s. Chance of rain 40%. Wednesday night and Thursday, mostly cloudy. Lows in the mid-50s. Highs in the mid-70s. Again, the forecast for Champaign, Urbana and surrounding areas of East Central Illinois for the rest of tonight, mostly clear until midnight, then mostly cloudy with a chance of showers and thunderstorms after midnight. Not as cool. Lows in the lower 50s. South winds 5 to 10 miles an hour. Chance of rain 50%. At 10 p.m. at the Champaign Airport, skies were clear. The temperature was 56 degrees, the dew point was 39, and the relative humidity was 53%. The wind was south at 8 miles an hour. The pressure was 30.02 inches and rising. Elsewhere around the area, it was clear, with a temperature of 57 at Bloomington, 53 at Paris, 52 at Terre Haute, 55 at Mattoon, and 58 at Decatur. It was partly cloudy, with a temperature of 58 at Rantoul, and 63 at Springfield. At Peoria, it was mostly cloudy, with a temperature of 64. And once again at 10 p.m. at the Champaign Airport, under clear skies, the temperature was 56. Looking elsewhere around the Midwest at 10 p.m., Chicago was mostly cloudy, and 54. Indianapolis was clear, and 57. St. Louis was mostly cloudy, and 67. Kansas City was cloudy, and 71. Des Moines was partly cloudy, and 68. Milwaukee was mostly cloudy, and 52. The time is currently 10:48 p.m. Central Daylight Time. 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Now for the official National Weather Service forecast for Champaign, Urbana and surrounding areas of East Central Illinois. Rest of tonight, mostly clear until midnight, then mostly cloudy with a chance of showers and thunderstorms after midnight. Not as cool with lows in the lower 50s. South winds 5 to 10 miles an hour. Chance of rain 50%. Friday, cloudy with a chance of showers and thunderstorms in the morning, then partly sunny in the afternoon. Highs in the mid-70s. South winds 15 to 20 miles an hour with gusts up to 30 miles an hour. Chance of rain 50%. Friday night, partly cloudy until midnight, then mostly cloudy with a chance of showers and thunderstorms after midnight. Not as cool with lows in the lower 60s. South winds 10 to 15 miles an hour with gusts up to 25 miles an hour. Chance of rain 40%. Saturday, showers likely with a chance of thunderstorms in the morning, then showers with thunderstorms likely in the afternoon. More humid with highs in the lower 80s. Southwest winds 15 to 20 miles an hour. Chance of rain 80%. Saturday night, mostly cloudy with a chance of showers and thunderstorms until midnight, then partly cloudy after midnight. Lows in the lower 60s. South winds 5 to 10 miles an hour with gusts up to 20 miles an hour. Chance of rain 50%. Sunday, sunny,

Easy with highs in the upper 80s. Sunday night, clear. Lows in the upper 60s. Monday, mostly sunny. A chance of showers and thunderstorms in the afternoon. Windy with highs in the upper 80s. Chance of rain 50%. Monday night, mostly cloudy with a chance of showers and thunderstorms until midnight, then partly cloudy with a chance of showers after midnight. Breezy with lows around 70. Chance of rain 50%. Tuesday, partly sunny. A chance of showers in the morning, then showers likely with a chance of thunderstorms in the afternoon. Breezy with highs in the mid-80s. Chance of rain 70%. Tuesday night, showers likely. Lows in the lower 60s. Chance of rain 70%. Wednesday, partly sunny with a chance of showers. Highs in the upper 70s. Chance of rain 40%. Wednesday night and Thursday, mostly cloudy. Lows in the mid-50s. Highs in the mid-70s. Again, the forecast for Champaign, Urbana and surrounding areas of East Central Illinois for the rest of tonight, mostly clear until midnight, then mostly cloudy with a chance of showers and thunderstorms after midnight. Not as cool. Lows in the lower 50s. South winds 5 to 10 miles an hour. Chance of rain 50%. At 10 p.m. at the Champaign Airport, skies were clear. The temperature was 56 degrees, the dew point was 39, and the relative humidity was 53%. The wind was south at 8 miles an hour. The pressure was 30.02 inches and rising. Elsewhere around the area, it was clear, with a temperature of 57 at Bloomington, 53 at Paris, 52 at Terre Haute, 55 at Mattoon, and 58 at Decatur. It was partly cloudy, with a temperature of 58 at Rantoul, and 63 at Springfield. At Peoria, it was mostly cloudy, with a temperature of 64. And once again at 10 p.m. at the Champaign Airport, under clear skies, the temperature was 56. Looking elsewhere around the Midwest at 10 p.m., Chicago was mostly cloudy, and 54. Indianapolis was clear, and 57. St. Louis was mostly cloudy, and 67. Kansas City was cloudy, and 71. Des Moines was partly cloudy, and 68. Milwaukee was mostly cloudy, and 52. The time is currently 10:53 p.m. Central Daylight Time. 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Now for the official National Weather Service forecast for Champaign, Urbana and surrounding areas of East Central Illinois. Rest of tonight, mostly clear until midnight, then mostly cloudy with a chance of showers and thunderstorms after midnight. Not as cool with lows in the lower 50s. South winds 5 to 10 miles an hour. Chance of rain 50%. Friday, cloudy with a chance of showers and thunderstorms in the morning, then partly sunny in the afternoon. Highs in the mid-70s. South winds 15 to 20 miles an hour with gusts up to 30 miles an hour. Chance of rain 50%. Friday night, partly cloudy until midnight, then mostly cloudy with a chance of showers and thunderstorms after midnight. Not as cool with lows in the lower 60s. South winds 10 to 15 miles an hour with gusts up to 25 miles an hour. Chance of rain 40%. Saturday, showers likely with a chance of thunderstorms in the morning, then showers with thunderstorms likely in the afternoon. More humid with highs in the lower 80s. Southwest winds 15 to 20 miles an hour. Chance of rain 80%. Saturday night, mostly cloudy with a chance of showers and thunderstorms until midnight, then partly cloudy after midnight. Lows in the lower 60s. South winds 5 to 10 miles an hour with gusts up to 20 miles an hour. Chance of rain 50%. Sunday, sunny, breezy with highs in the upper 80s. Sunday night, clear. Lows in the upper 60s. Monday, mostly sunny. A chance of showers and thunderstorms in the afternoon. Windy with highs in the upper 80s. Chance of rain 50%. Monday night, mostly cloudy with a chance of showers and thunderstorms until midnight, then partly cloudy with a chance of showers after midnight. Breezy with lows around 70. Chance of rain 50%. Tuesday, partly sunny. A chance of showers in the morning, then showers likely with a chance of thunderstorms in the afternoon. Breezy with

chance of rain 70%. Tuesday night, showers likely. Lows in the lower 60s. Chance of rain 70%. Wednesday, partly sunny with a chance of showers. Highs in the upper 70s. Chance of rain 40%. Wednesday night and Thursday, mostly cloudy. Lows in the mid-50s. Highs in the mid-70s. Again, the forecast for Champaign, Urbana and surrounding areas of east central Illinois for the rest of tonight, mostly clear until midnight, then mostly cloudy with a chance of showers and thunderstorms after midnight. Not as cool. Lows in the lower 50s. South winds 5 to 10 miles an hour. Chance of rain 50%. At 10 p.m. at the Champaign Airport, skies were clear. The temperature was 56 degrees, the dew point was 39, and the relative humidity was 53%. The wind was south at 8 miles an hour. The pressure was 30.02 inches and rising. Elsewhere around the area, it was clear, with a temperature of 57 at Bloomington, 53 at Paris, 52 at Terre Haute, 55 at Mattoon, and 58 at Decatur. It was partly cloudy, with a temperature of 58 at Rantoul, and 63 at Springfield. At Peoria, it was mostly cloudy, with a temperature of 64. And once again at 10 p.m. at the Champaign Airport, under clear skies, the temperature was 56. Looking elsewhere around the Midwest at 10 p.m., Chicago was mostly cloudy, and 54. Indianapolis was clear, and 57. St. Louis was mostly cloudy, and 67. Kansas City was cloudy, and 71. Des Moines was partly cloudy, and 68. Milwaukee was mostly cloudy, and 52. The time is currently 10:57 p.m. Central Daylight Time. 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Now for the official National Weather Service forecast for Champaign, Urbana and surrounding areas of east central Illinois. Rest of tonight, mostly clear until midnight, then mostly cloudy with a chance of showers and thunderstorms after midnight. Not as cool with lows in the lower 50s. South winds 5 to 10 miles an hour. Chance of rain 50%. Friday, cloudy with a chance of showers and thunderstorms in the morning, then partly sunny in the afternoon. Highs in the mid-70s. South winds 15 to 20 miles an hour with gusts up to 30 miles an hour. Chance of rain 50%. Friday night, partly cloudy until midnight, then mostly cloudy with a chance of showers and thunderstorms after midnight. Not as cool with lows in the lower 60s. South winds 10 to 15 miles an hour with gusts up to 25 miles an hour. Chance of rain 40%. Saturday, showers likely with a chance of thunderstorms in the morning, then showers with thunderstorms likely in the afternoon. More humid with highs in the lower 80s. Southwest winds 15 to 20 miles an hour. Chance of rain 80%. Saturday night, mostly cloudy with a chance of showers and thunderstorms until midnight, then partly cloudy after midnight. Lows in the lower 60s. South winds 5 to 10 miles an hour with gusts up to 20 miles an hour. Chance of rain 50%. Sunday, sunny, breezy with highs in the upper 80s. Sunday night, clear. Lows in the upper 60s. Monday, mostly sunny. A chance of showers and thunderstorms in the afternoon. Windy with highs in the upper 80s. Chance of rain 50%. Monday night, mostly cloudy with a chance of showers and thunderstorms until midnight, then partly cloudy with a chance of showers after midnight. Breezy with lows around 70. Chance of rain 50%. Tuesday, partly sunny. A chance of showers in the morning, then showers likely with a chance of thunderstorms in the afternoon. Breezy with highs in the mid-80s. Chance of rain 70%. Tuesday night, showers likely. Lows in the lower 60s. Chance of rain 70%. Wednesday, partly sunny with a chance of showers. Highs in the upper 70s. Chance of rain 40%. Wednesday night and Thursday, mostly cloudy. Lows in the mid-50s. Highs in the mid-70s. Again, the forecast for Champaign, Urbana and surrounding areas of east central Illinois for the rest of tonight, mostly clear until midnight, then mostly cloudy with a chance of showers and thunderstorms after midnight. Not as cool.
lows in the lower 50s. South winds 5 to 10 miles an hour. Chance of rain 50%. The time is currently 11 p.m. Central Daylight Time. 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Now for the official National Weather Service forecast for Champaign, Urbana, and surrounding areas of East Central Illinois. Rest of tonight, mostly clear until midnight, then mostly cloudy with a chance of showers and thunderstorms after midnight. Not as cool with lows in the lower 50s. South winds 5 to 10 miles an hour. Chance of rain 50%. Friday, cloudy with a chance of showers and thunderstorms in the morning, then partly sunny in the afternoon. Highs in the mid-70s. South winds 15 to 20 miles an hour with gusts up to 30 miles an hour. Chance of rain 50%. Friday night, partly cloudy until midnight, then mostly cloudy with a chance of showers and thunderstorms after midnight. Not as cool with lows in the lower 60s. South winds 10 to 15 miles an hour with gusts up to 25 miles an hour. Chance of rain 40%. Saturday, showers likely with a chance of thunderstorms in the morning, then showers with thunderstorms likely in the afternoon. More humid with highs in the lower 80s. Southwest winds 15 to 20 miles an hour. Chance of rain 80%. Saturday night, mostly cloudy with a chance of showers and thunderstorms until midnight, then partly cloudy after midnight. Lows in the lower 60s. South winds 5 to 10 miles an hour with gusts up to 20 miles an hour. Chance of rain 50%. Sunday, sunny, breezy with highs in the upper 80s. Sunday night, clear. Lows in the upper 60s. Monday, mostly sunny. A chance of showers and thunderstorms in the afternoon. Windy with highs in the upper 80s. Chance of rain 50%. Monday night, mostly cloudy with a chance of showers and thunderstorms until midnight, then partly cloudy with a chance of showers after midnight. Breezy with lows around 70. Chance of rain 50%. Tuesday, partly sunny. A chance of showers in the morning, then showers likely with a chance of thunderstorms in the afternoon. Breezy with highs in the mid-80s. Chance of rain 70%. Tuesday night, showers likely. Lows in the lower 60s. Chance of rain 70%. Wednesday, partly sunny with a chance of showers. Highs in the upper 70s. Chance of rain 40%. Wednesday night and Thursday, mostly cloudy. Lows in the mid-50s. Highs in the mid-70s. Again, the forecast for Champaign, Urbana, and surrounding areas of East Central Illinois for the rest of tonight, mostly clear until midnight, then mostly cloudy with a chance of showers and thunderstorms after midnight. Not as cool. Lows in the lower 50s. South winds 5 to 10 miles an hour. Chance of rain 50%. At 11 p.m. at the Champaign Airport, skies were clear. The temperature was 54 degrees, the dew point was 40, and the relative humidity was 59%. The wind was south at 9 miles an hour. The pressure was 30.01 inches and falling. Elsewhere around the area, it was clear, with a temperature of 56 at Bloomington, 55 at Paris, 50 at Terre Haute, 55 at Mattoon, and 58 at Decatur. At Rantoul, it was partly cloudy, with a temperature of 56. It was mostly cloudy, with a temperature of 63 at Peoria, and 63 at Springfield. And once again at 11 p.m. at the Champaign Airport, under clear skies, the temperature was 54. The time is currently 11:04 p.m. Central Daylight Time. 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Now for the official National Weather Service forecast for Champaign, Urbana, and surrounding areas of East Central Illinois. Rest of tonight, mostly clear until midnight, then mostly cloudy with a chance of showers and thunderstorms after midnight. Not as cool with lows in the lower 50s. South winds 5 to 10 miles an hour. Chance of rain 50%. Friday, cloudy with a chance of showers and thunderstorms in the morning, then partly sunny in the afternoon. Highs in the mid-70s. South winds 15 to 20 miles an hour with gusts up to 30 miles an hour. Chance of rain 50%. Friday night, partly cloudy until midnight,

and mostly cloudy with a chance of showers and thunderstorms after midnight. Not as cool with lows in the lower 60s. South winds 10 to 15 miles an hour with gusts up to 25 miles an hour. Chance of rain 40%. Saturday, showers likely with a chance of thunderstorms in the morning, then showers with thunderstorms likely in the afternoon. More humid with highs in the lower 80s. Southwest winds 15 to 20 miles an hour. Chance of rain 80%. Saturday night, mostly cloudy with a chance of showers and thunderstorms until midnight, then partly cloudy after midnight. Lows in the lower 60s. South winds 5 to 10 miles an hour with gusts up to 20 miles an hour. Chance of rain 50%. Sunday, sunny, breezy with highs in the upper 80s. Sunday night, clear. Lows in the upper 60s. Monday, mostly sunny. A chance of showers and thunderstorms in the afternoon. Windy with highs in the upper 80s. Chance of rain 50%. Monday night, mostly cloudy with a chance of showers and thunderstorms until midnight, then partly cloudy with a chance of showers after midnight. Breezy with lows around 70. Chance of rain 50%. Tuesday, partly sunny. A chance of showers in the morning, then showers likely with a chance of thunderstorms in the afternoon. Breezy with highs in the mid-80s. Chance of rain 70%. Tuesday night, showers likely. Lows in the lower 60s. Chance of rain 70%. Wednesday, partly sunny with a chance of showers. Highs in the upper 70s. Chance of rain 40%. Wednesday night and Thursday, mostly cloudy. Lows in the mid-50s. Highs in the mid-70s. Again, the forecast for Champaign, Urbana and surrounding areas of East Central Illinois for the rest of tonight, mostly clear until midnight, then mostly cloudy with a chance of showers and thunderstorms after midnight. Not as cool. Lows in the lower 50s. South winds 5 to 10 miles an hour. Chance of rain 50%. 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Programming originates from NOAA's National Weather Service office in Lincoln and transmits from the WCIA television tower near Seymour. The station serves the following counties: Champaign, DeWitt, Coles, Douglas, Edgar, Ford, Moultrie, Piatt, and Vermilion. 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At 11 p.m. at the Champaign Airport, skies were clear. The temperature was 54 degrees, the dew point was 40, and the relative humidity was 59%. The wind was south at 9 miles an hour. The pressure was 30.01 inches and falling. Elsewhere around the area, it was clear, with a temperature of 56 at Bloomington, 55 at Paris, 50 at Terre Haute, 55 at Mattoon, and 58 at Decatur. At Rantoul, it was partly cloudy, with a temperature of 56. It was mostly cloudy, with a temperature of 63 at Peoria, and 63 at Springfield. And once again at 11 p.m. at the Champaign Airport, under clear skies, the temperature was 54. Looking elsewhere around the Midwest at 11 p.m., Chicago was mostly cloudy, and 54. Indianapolis was clear, and 54. St. Louis was mostly cloudy, and 65. Kansas City was cloudy, and 71. Des Moines was mostly cloudy, and 69. Milwaukee was mostly cloudy, and 51. The time is currently 11:09 p.m. Central Daylight Time. 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Now for the official National Weather Service forecast for Champaign, Urbana and surrounding areas of East Central Illinois. Rest of tonight, mostly clear until midnight, then mostly cloudy with a chance of showers and thunderstorms after midnight. Not as cool with lows in the lower 50s. South winds 5 to 10 miles an hour. Chance of rain 50%. Friday, cloudy with a chance of showers and thunderstorms in the morning, then partly sunny in the afternoon. Highs in the mid-70s. South winds 15 to 20 miles an hour with gusts up to 30 miles an hour. Chance of rain 50%. Friday night, partly cloudy until midnight, then mostly cloudy with a chance of showers and thunderstorms after midnight.

Not as cool with lows in the lower 60s. South winds 10 to 15 miles an hour with gusts up to 25 miles an hour. Chance of rain 40%. Saturday, showers likely with a chance of thunderstorms in the morning, then showers with thunderstorms likely in the afternoon. More humid with highs in the lower 80s. Southwest winds 15 to 20 miles an hour. Chance of rain 80%. Saturday night, mostly cloudy with a chance of showers and thunderstorms until midnight, then partly cloudy after midnight. Lows in the lower 60s. South winds 5 to 10 miles an hour with gusts up to 20 miles an hour. Chance of rain 50%. Sunday, sunny, breezy with highs in the upper 80s. Sunday night, clear. Lows in the upper 60s. Monday, mostly sunny. A chance of showers and thunderstorms in the afternoon. Windy with highs in the upper 80s. Chance of rain 50%. Monday night, mostly cloudy with a chance of showers and thunderstorms until midnight, then partly cloudy with a chance of showers after midnight. Breezy with lows around 70. Chance of rain 50%. Tuesday, partly sunny. A chance of showers in the morning, then showers likely with a chance of thunderstorms in the afternoon. Breezy with highs in the mid-80s. Chance of rain 70%. Tuesday night, showers likely. Lows in the lower 60s. Chance of rain 70%. Wednesday, partly sunny with a chance of showers. Highs in the upper 70s. Chance of rain 40%. Wednesday night and Thursday, mostly cloudy. Lows in the mid-50s. Highs in the mid-70s. Again, the forecast for Champaign, Urbana and surrounding areas of East Central Illinois for the rest of tonight, mostly clear until midnight, then mostly cloudy with a chance of showers and thunderstorms after midnight. Not as cool. Lows in the lower 50s. South winds 5 to 10 miles an hour. Chance of rain 50%. At 11 p.m. at the Champaign Airport, skies were partly cloudy. The temperature was 54 degrees, the dew point was 40, and the relative humidity was 59%. The wind was south at 9 miles an hour. The pressure was 30.01 inches and falling. Elsewhere around the area, it was clear, with a temperature of 55 at Paris, and 50 at Terre Haute. It was partly cloudy, with a temperature of 63 at Peoria, 56 at Bloomington, 56 at Rantoul, 55 at Mattoon, and 58 at Decatur. At Springfield, it was mostly cloudy, with a temperature of 63. And once again at 11 p.m. at the Champaign Airport, under partly cloudy skies, the temperature was 54. Looking elsewhere around the Midwest at 11 p.m., Chicago was mostly cloudy, and 54. Indianapolis was clear, and 54. St. Louis was mostly cloudy, and 65. Kansas City was cloudy, and 71. Des Moines was mostly cloudy, and 69. Milwaukee was mostly cloudy, and 51. The time is currently 11:14 p.m. Central Daylight Time. 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Now for the official National Weather Service forecast for Champaign, Urbana, and surrounding areas of East Central Illinois. Rest of tonight, mostly clear until midnight, then mostly cloudy with a chance of showers and thunderstorms after midnight. Not as cool with lows in the lower 50s. South winds 5 to 10 miles an hour. Chance of rain 50%. Friday, cloudy with a chance of showers and thunderstorms in the morning, then partly sunny in the afternoon. Highs in the mid-70s. South winds 15 to 20 miles an hour with gusts up to 30 miles an hour. Chance of rain 50%. Friday night, partly cloudy until midnight, then mostly cloudy with a chance of showers and thunderstorms after midnight. Not as cool with lows in the lower 60s. South winds 10 to 15 miles an hour with gusts up to 25 miles an hour. Chance of rain 40%. Saturday, showers likely with a chance of thunderstorms in the morning, then showers with thunderstorms likely in the afternoon. More humid with highs in the lower 80s. Southwest winds 15 to 20 miles an hour. Chance of rain 80%. Saturday night, mostly cloudy with a chance of showers and thunderstorms until midnight, then partly cloudy after midnight. Lows in the lower 60s. South winds 5.

10 miles an hour with gusts up to 20 miles an hour. Chance of rain 50%. Sunday, sunny, breezy with highs in the upper 80s. Sunday night, clear. Lows in the upper 60s. Monday, mostly sunny. A chance of showers and thunderstorms in the afternoon. Windy with highs in the upper 80s. Chance of rain 50%. Monday night, mostly cloudy with a chance of showers and thunderstorms until midnight, then partly cloudy with a chance of showers after midnight. Breezy with lows around 70. Chance of rain 50%. Tuesday, partly sunny. A chance of showers in the morning, then showers likely with a chance of thunderstorms in the afternoon. Breezy with highs in the mid-80s. Chance of rain 70%. Tuesday night, showers likely. Lows in the lower 60s. Chance of rain 70%. Wednesday, partly sunny with a chance of showers. Highs in the upper 70s. Chance of rain 40%. Wednesday night and Thursday, mostly cloudy. Lows in the mid-50s. Highs in the mid-70s. Again, the forecast for Champaign, Urbana and surrounding areas of East Central Illinois for the rest of tonight, mostly clear until midnight, then mostly cloudy with a chance of showers and thunderstorms after midnight. Not as cool. Lows in the lower 50s. South winds 5 to 10 miles an hour. Chance of rain 50%. At 11 p.m. at the Champaign Airport, skies were partly cloudy. The temperature was 54 degrees, the dew point was 40, and the relative humidity was 59%. The wind was south at 9 miles an hour. The pressure was 30.01 inches and falling. Elsewhere around the area, it was clear, with a temperature of 55 at Paris, and 50 at Terre Haute. It was partly cloudy, with a temperature of 63 at Peoria, 56 at Bloomington, 56 at Rantoul, 55 at Mattoon, and 58 at Decatur. At Springfield, it was mostly cloudy, with a temperature of 63. And once again at 11 p.m. at the Champaign Airport, under partly cloudy skies, the temperature was 54. Looking elsewhere around the Midwest at 11 p.m., Chicago was mostly cloudy, and 54. Indianapolis was clear, and 54. St. Louis was mostly cloudy, and 65. Kansas City was cloudy, and 71. Des Moines was mostly cloudy, and 69. Milwaukee was mostly cloudy, and 51. The time is currently 11:18 p.m. Central Daylight Time. 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Now for the official National Weather Service forecast for Champaign, Urbana and surrounding areas of East Central Illinois. Rest of tonight, mostly clear until midnight, then mostly cloudy with a chance of showers and thunderstorms after midnight. Not as cool with lows in the lower 50s. South winds 5 to 10 miles an hour. Chance of rain 50%. Friday, cloudy with a chance of showers and thunderstorms in the morning, then partly sunny in the afternoon. Highs in the mid-70s. South winds 15 to 20 miles an hour with gusts up to 30 miles an hour. Chance of rain 50%. Friday night, partly cloudy until midnight, then mostly cloudy with a chance of showers and thunderstorms after midnight. Not as cool with lows in the lower 60s. South winds 10 to 15 miles an hour with gusts up to 25 miles an hour. Chance of rain 40%. Saturday, showers likely with a chance of thunderstorms in the morning, then showers with thunderstorms likely in the afternoon. More humid with highs in the lower 80s. Southwest winds 15 to 20 miles an hour. Chance of rain 80%. Saturday night, mostly cloudy with a chance of showers and thunderstorms until midnight, then partly cloudy after midnight. Lows in the lower 60s. South winds 5 to 10 miles an hour with gusts up to 20 miles an hour. Chance of rain 50%. Sunday, sunny, breezy with highs in the upper 80s. Sunday night, clear. Lows in the upper 60s. Monday, mostly sunny. A chance of showers and thunderstorms in the afternoon. Windy with highs in the upper 80s. Chance of rain 50%. Monday night, mostly cloudy with a chance of showers and thunderstorms until midnight, then partly cloudy with a chance of showers after midnight. Breezy with lows around 70. Chance of rain 50%.

The area, it was clear, with a temperature of 55 at Paris, and 50 at Terre Haute. It was partly cloudy, with a temperature of 63 at Peoria, 56 at Bloomington, 56 at Rantoul, 55 at Mattoon, and 58 at Decatur. At Springfield, it was mostly cloudy, with a temperature of 63. And once again at 11 p.m. at the Champaign Airport, under partly cloudy skies, the temperature was 54. Looking elsewhere around the Midwest at 11 p.m., Chicago was mostly cloudy, and 54. Indianapolis was clear, and 54. St. Louis was mostly cloudy, and 65. Kansas City was cloudy, and 71. Des Moines was mostly cloudy, and 69. Milwaukee was mostly cloudy, and 51. The time is currently 11:31 p.m. Central Daylight Time. 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Now for the official National Weather Service forecast for Champaign, Urbana, and surrounding areas of East Central Illinois. Rest of tonight, mostly clear until midnight, then mostly cloudy with a chance of showers and thunderstorms after midnight. Not as cool with lows in the lower 50s. South winds 5 to 10 miles an hour. Chance of rain 50%. Friday, cloudy with a chance of showers and thunderstorms in the morning, then partly sunny in the afternoon. Highs in the mid-70s. South winds 15 to 20 miles an hour with gusts up to 30 miles an hour. Chance of rain 50%. Friday night, partly cloudy until midnight, then mostly cloudy with a chance of showers and thunderstorms after midnight. Not as cool with lows in the lower 60s. South winds 10 to 15 miles an hour with gusts up to 25 miles an hour. Chance of rain 40%. Saturday, showers likely with a chance of thunderstorms in the morning, then showers with thunderstorms likely in the afternoon. More humid with highs in the lower 80s. Southwest winds 15 to 20 miles an hour to 25 miles an hour. Chance of rain 40%. Saturday, showers likely with a chance of thunderstorms in the morning, then showers with thunderstorms likely in the afternoon. More humid with highs in the lower 80s. Southwest winds 15 to 20 miles an hour. Chance of rain 80%. Saturday night, mostly cloudy with a chance of showers and thunderstorms until midnight, then partly cloudy after midnight. Lows in the lower 60s. South winds 5 to 10 miles an hour with gusts up to 20 miles an hour. Chance of rain 50%. Sunday, sunny, breezy with highs in the upper 80s. Sunday night, clear. Lows in the upper 60s. Monday, mostly sunny. A chance of showers and thunderstorms in the afternoon. Windy with highs in the upper 80s. Chance of rain 50%. Monday night, mostly cloudy with a chance of showers and thunderstorms until midnight, then partly cloudy with a chance of showers after midnight. Breezy with lows around 70. Chance of rain 50%. Tuesday, partly sunny. A chance of showers in the morning, then showers likely with a chance of thunderstorms in the afternoon. Breezy with highs in the mid-80s. Chance of rain 70%. Tuesday night, showers likely. Lows in the lower 60s. Chance of rain 70%. Wednesday, partly sunny with a chance of showers. Highs in the upper 70s. Chance of rain 40%. Wednesday night and Thursday, mostly cloudy. Lows in the mid-50s. Highs in the mid-70s. Again, the forecast for Champaign, Urbana, and surrounding areas of East Central Illinois for the rest of tonight, mostly clear until midnight, then mostly cloudy with a chance of showers and thunderstorms after midnight. Not as cool. Lows in the lower 50s. South winds 5 to 10 miles an hour. Chance of rain 50%. At 11 p.m. at the Champaign Airport, skies were partly cloudy. The temperature was 54 degrees, the dew point was 40, and the relative humidity was 59%. The wind was south at 9 miles an hour. The pressure was 30.01 inches and falling. Elsewhere around the area, it was clear, with a temperature of 55 at Paris, and 50 at Terre Haute. It was partly cloudy, with a temperature of 63 at Peoria, 56 at Bloomington, 56 at Rantoul, 55 at Mattoon, and 58 at Decatur. At Springfield, it was mostly cloudy, with a temperature of 63.

71. Des Moines was mostly cloudy, and 69. Milwaukee was mostly cloudy, and 51. The time is currently 11:36 p.m. Central Daylight Time. 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Now for the official National Weather Service forecast for Champaign, Urbana, and surrounding areas of East Central Illinois. Rest of tonight, mostly clear until midnight, then mostly cloudy with a chance of showers and thunderstorms after midnight. Not as cool with lows in the lower 50s. South winds 5 to 10 miles an hour. Chance of rain 50%. Friday, cloudy with a chance of showers and thunderstorms in the morning, then partly sunny in the afternoon. Highs in the mid-70s. South winds 15 to 20 miles an hour with gusts up to 30 miles an hour. Chance of rain 50%. Friday night, partly cloudy until midnight, then mostly cloudy with a chance of showers and thunderstorms after midnight. Not as cool with lows in the lower 60s. South winds 10 to 15 miles an hour with gusts up to 25 miles an hour. Chance of rain 40%. Saturday, showers likely with a chance of thunderstorms in the morning, then showers with thunderstorms likely in the afternoon. More humid with highs in the lower 80s. Southwest winds 15 to 20 miles an hour. Chance of rain 80%. Saturday night, mostly cloudy with a chance of showers and thunderstorms until midnight, then partly cloudy after midnight. Lows in the lower 60s. South winds 5 to 10 miles an hour with gusts up to 20 miles an hour. Chance of rain 50%. Sunday, sunny, breezy with highs in the upper 80s. Sunday night, clear. Lows in the upper 60s. Monday, mostly sunny. A chance of showers and thunderstorms in the afternoon. Windy with highs in the upper 80s. Chance of rain 50%. Monday night, mostly cloudy with a chance of showers and thunderstorms until midnight, then partly cloudy with a chance of showers after midnight. Breezy with lows around 70. Chance of rain 50%. Tuesday, partly sunny. A chance of showers in the morning, then showers likely with a chance of thunderstorms in the afternoon. Breezy with highs in the mid-80s. Chance of rain 70%. Tuesday night, showers likely. Lows in the lower 60s. Chance of rain 70%. Wednesday, partly sunny with a chance of showers. Highs in the upper 70s. Chance of rain 40%. Wednesday night and Thursday, mostly cloudy. Lows in the mid-50s. Highs in the mid-70s. Again, the forecast for Champaign, Urbana, and surrounding areas of East Central Illinois for the rest of tonight, mostly clear until midnight, then mostly cloudy with a chance of showers and thunderstorms after midnight. Not as cool. Lows in the lower 50s. South winds 5 to 10 miles an hour. Chance of rain 50%. At 11 p.m. at the Champaign Airport, skies were partly cloudy. The temperature was 54 degrees, the dew point was 40, and the relative humidity was 59%. The wind was south at 9 miles an hour. The pressure was 30.01 inches and falling. Elsewhere around the area, it was clear, with a temperature of 55 at Paris, and 50 at Terre Haute. It was partly cloudy, with a temperature of 63 at Peoria, 56 at Bloomington, 56 at Rantoul, 55 at Mattoon, and 58 at Decatur. At Springfield, it was mostly cloudy, with a temperature of 63. And once again at 11 p.m. at the Champaign Airport, under partly cloudy skies, the temperature was 54. Looking elsewhere around the Midwest at 11 p.m., Chicago was mostly cloudy, and 54. Indianapolis was clear, and 54. St. Louis was mostly cloudy, and 65. Kansas City was cloudy, and 71. Des Moines was mostly cloudy, and 69. Milwaukee was mostly cloudy, and 51. The time is currently 11:40 p.m. Central Daylight Time. 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Now for the official National Weather Service forecast for Champaign, Urbana, and surrounding areas of East Central Illinois. Rest of tonight, mostly clear until midnight, then mostly cloudy with a chance of showers and thunderstorms after midnight. Not as cool with lows in the lower 50s.

south winds 5 to 10 miles an hour. Chance of rain 50%. Friday, cloudy with a chance of showers and thunderstorms in the morning, then partly sunny in the afternoon. Highs in the mid-70s. South winds 15 to 20 miles an hour with gusts up to 30 miles an hour. Chance of rain 50%. Friday night, partly cloudy until midnight, then mostly cloudy with a chance of showers and thunderstorms after midnight. Not as cool with lows in the lower 60s. South winds 10 to 15 miles an hour with gusts up to 25 miles an hour. Chance of rain 40%. Saturday, showers likely with a chance of thunderstorms in the morning, then showers with thunderstorms likely in the afternoon. More humid with highs in the lower 80s. Southwest winds 15 to 20 miles an hour. Chance of rain 80%. Saturday night, mostly cloudy with a chance of showers and thunderstorms until midnight, then partly cloudy after midnight. Lows in the lower 60s. South winds 5 to 10 miles an hour with gusts up to 20 miles an hour. Chance of rain 50%. Sunday, sunny, breezy with highs in the upper 80s. Sunday night, clear. Lows in the upper 60s. Monday, mostly sunny. A chance of showers and thunderstorms in the afternoon. Windy with highs in the upper 80s. Chance of rain 50%. Monday night, mostly cloudy with a chance of showers and thunderstorms until midnight, then partly cloudy with a chance of showers after midnight. Breezy with lows around 70. Chance of rain 50%. Tuesday, partly sunny. A chance of showers in the morning, then showers likely with a chance of thunderstorms in the afternoon. Breezy with highs in the mid-80s. Chance of rain 70%. Tuesday night, showers likely. Lows in the lower 60s. Chance of rain 70%. Wednesday, partly sunny with a chance of showers. Highs in the upper 70s. Chance of rain 40%. Wednesday night and Thursday, mostly cloudy. Lows in the mid-50s. Highs in the mid-70s. Again, the forecast for Champaign, Urbana and surrounding areas of East Central Illinois for the rest of tonight, mostly clear until midnight, then mostly cloudy with a chance of showers and thunderstorms after midnight. Not as cool. Lows in the lower 50s. South winds 5 to 10 miles an hour. Chance of rain 50%. At 11 p.m. at the Champaign Airport, skies were partly cloudy. The temperature was 54 degrees, the dew point was 40, and the relative humidity was 59%. The wind was south at 9 miles an hour. The pressure was 30.01 inches and falling. Elsewhere around the area, it was clear, with a temperature of 55 at Paris, and 50 at Terre Haute. It was partly cloudy, with a temperature of 63 at Peoria, 56 at Bloomington, 56 at Rantoul, 55 at Mattoon, and 58 at Decatur. At Springfield, it was mostly cloudy, with a temperature of 63. And once again at 11 p.m. at the Champaign Airport, under partly cloudy skies, the temperature was 54. Looking elsewhere around the Midwest at 11 p.m., Chicago was mostly cloudy, and 54. Indianapolis was clear, and 54. St. Louis was mostly cloudy, and 65. Kansas City was cloudy, and 71. Des Moines was mostly cloudy, and 69. Milwaukee was mostly cloudy, and 51. The time is currently 11:44 p.m. Central Daylight Time. 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Now for the official National Weather Service forecast for Champaign, Urbana and surrounding areas of East Central Illinois. Rest of tonight, mostly clear until midnight, then mostly cloudy with a chance of showers and thunderstorms after midnight. Not as cool with lows in the lower 50s. South winds 5 to 10 miles an hour. Chance of rain 50%. Friday, cloudy with a chance of showers and thunderstorms in the morning, then partly sunny in the afternoon. Highs in the mid-70s. South winds 15 to 20 miles an hour with gusts up to 30 miles an hour. Chance of rain 50%. Friday night, partly cloudy until midnight, then mostly cloudy with a chance of showers and thunderstorms after midnight. Not as cool with lows in the lower 60s. South winds 10 to 15 miles an hour with gusts up to 25 miles an hour. Chance of rain.

40%. Saturday, showers likely with a chance of thunderstorms in the morning, then showers with thunderstorms likely in the afternoon. More humid with highs in the lower 80s. Southwest winds 15 to 20 miles an hour. Chance of rain 80%. Saturday night, mostly cloudy with a chance of showers and thunderstorms until midnight, then partly cloudy after midnight. Lows in the lower 60s. South winds 5 to 10 miles an hour with gusts up to 20 miles an hour. Chance of rain 50%. Sunday, sunny, breezy with highs in the upper 80s. Sunday night, clear. Lows in the upper 60s. Monday, mostly sunny. A chance of showers and thunderstorms in the afternoon. Windy with highs in the upper 80s. Chance of rain 50%. Monday night, mostly cloudy with a chance of showers and thunderstorms until midnight, then partly cloudy with a chance of showers after midnight. Breezy with lows around 70. Chance of rain 50%. Tuesday, partly sunny. A chance of showers in the morning, then showers likely with a chance of thunderstorms in the afternoon. Breezy with highs in the mid-80s. Chance of rain 70%. Tuesday night, showers likely. Lows in the lower 60s. Chance of rain 70%. Wednesday, partly sunny with a chance of showers. Highs in the upper 70s. Chance of rain 40%. Wednesday night and Thursday, mostly cloudy. Lows in the mid-50s. Highs in the mid-70s. Again, the forecast for Champaign, Urbana and surrounding areas of East Central Illinois for the rest of tonight, mostly clear until midnight, then mostly cloudy with a chance of showers and thunderstorms after midnight. Not as cool. Lows in the lower 50s. South winds 5 to 10 miles an hour. Chance of rain 50%. At 11 p.m. at the Champaign Airport, skies were partly cloudy. The temperature was 54 degrees, the dew point was 40, and the relative humidity was 59%. The wind was south at 9 miles an hour. The pressure was 30.01 inches and falling. Elsewhere around the area, it was clear, with a temperature of 55 at Paris, and 50 at Terre Haute. It was partly cloudy, with a temperature of 63 at Peoria, 56 at Bloomington, 56 at Rantoul, 55 at Mattoon, and 58 at Decatur. At Springfield, it was mostly cloudy, with a temperature of 63. And once again at 11 p.m. at the Champaign Airport, under partly cloudy skies, the temperature was 54. Looking elsewhere around the Midwest at 11 p.m., Chicago was mostly cloudy, and 54. Indianapolis was clear, and 54. St. Louis was mostly cloudy, and 65. Kansas City was cloudy, and 71. Des Moines was mostly cloudy, and 69. Milwaukee was mostly cloudy, and 51. The time is currently 11:49 p.m. Central Daylight Time. 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Now for the official National Weather Service forecast for Champaign, Urbana and surrounding areas of East Central Illinois. Rest of tonight, mostly clear until midnight, then mostly cloudy with a chance of showers and thunderstorms after midnight. Not as cool with lows in the lower 50s. South winds 5 to 10 miles an hour. Chance of rain 50%. Friday, cloudy with a chance of showers and thunderstorms in the morning, then partly sunny in the afternoon. Highs in the mid-70s. South winds 15 to 20 miles an hour with gusts up to 30 miles an hour. Chance of rain 50%. Friday night, partly cloudy until midnight, then mostly cloudy with a chance of showers and thunderstorms after midnight. Not as cool with lows in the lower 60s. South winds 10 to 15 miles an hour with gusts up to 25 miles an hour. Chance of rain 40%. Saturday, showers likely with a chance of thunderstorms in the morning, then showers with thunderstorms likely in the afternoon. More humid with highs in the lower 80s. Southwest winds 15 to 20 miles an hour. Chance of rain 80%. Saturday night, mostly cloudy with a chance of showers and thunderstorms until midnight, then partly cloudy after midnight. Lows in the lower 60s. South winds 5 to 10 miles an hour with gusts up to 20 miles an hour. Chance of rain 50%. Sunday, sunny, breezy with highs in the upper 80s.

Sunday night, clear. Lows in the upper 60s. Monday, mostly sunny. A chance of showers and thunderstorms in the afternoon. Windy with highs in the upper 80s. Chance of rain 50%. Monday night, mostly cloudy with a chance of showers and thunderstorms until midnight, then partly cloudy with a chance of showers after midnight. Breezy with lows around 70. Chance of rain 50%. Tuesday, partly sunny. A chance of showers in the morning, then showers likely with a chance of thunderstorms in the afternoon. Breezy with highs in the mid-80s. Chance of rain 70%. Tuesday night, showers likely. Lows in the lower 60s. Chance of rain 70%. Wednesday, partly sunny with a chance of showers. Highs in the upper 70s. Chance of rain 40%. Wednesday night and Thursday, mostly cloudy. Lows in the mid-50s. Highs in the mid-70s. Again, the forecast for Champaign, Urbana and surrounding areas of East Central Illinois for the rest of tonight, mostly clear until midnight, then mostly cloudy with a chance of showers and thunderstorms after midnight. Not as cool. Lows in the lower 50s. South winds 5 to 10 miles an hour. Chance of rain 50%. At 11 p.m. at the Champaign Airport, skies were partly cloudy. The temperature was 54 degrees, the dew point was 40, and the relative humidity was 59%. The wind was south at 9 miles an hour. The pressure was 30.01 inches and falling. Elsewhere around the area, it was clear, with a temperature of 55 at Paris, and 50 at Terre Haute. It was partly cloudy, with a temperature of 63 at Peoria, 56 at Bloomington, 56 at Rantoul, 55 at Mattoon, and 58 at Decatur. At Springfield, it was mostly cloudy, with a temperature of 63. And once again at 11 p.m. at the Champaign Airport, under partly cloudy skies, the temperature was 54. Looking elsewhere around the Midwest at 11 p.m., Chicago was mostly cloudy, and 54. Indianapolis was clear, and 54. St. Louis was mostly cloudy, and 65. Kansas City was cloudy, and 71. Des Moines was mostly cloudy, and 69. Milwaukee was mostly cloudy, and 51. The time is currently 11:53 p.m. Central Daylight Time. 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Now for the official National Weather Service forecast for Champaign, Urbana and surrounding areas of East Central Illinois. Rest of tonight, mostly clear until midnight, then mostly cloudy with a chance of showers and thunderstorms after midnight. Not as cool with lows in the lower 50s. South winds 5 to 10 miles an hour. Chance of rain 50%. Friday, cloudy with a chance of showers and thunderstorms in the morning, then partly sunny in the afternoon. Highs in the mid-70s. South winds 15 to 20 miles an hour with gusts up to 30 miles an hour. Chance of rain 50%. Friday night, partly cloudy until midnight, then mostly cloudy with a chance of showers and thunderstorms after midnight. Not as cool with lows in the lower 60s. South winds 10 to 15 miles an hour with gusts up to 25 miles an hour. Chance of rain 40%. Saturday, showers likely with a chance of thunderstorms in the morning, then showers with thunderstorms likely in the afternoon. More humid with highs in the lower 80s. Southwest winds 15 to 20 miles an hour. Chance of rain 80%. Saturday night, mostly cloudy with a chance of showers and thunderstorms until midnight, then partly cloudy after midnight. Lows in the lower 60s. South winds 5 to 10 miles an hour with gusts up to 20 miles an hour. Chance of rain 50%. Sunday, sunny, breezy with highs in the upper 80s. Sunday night, clear. Lows in the upper 60s. Monday, mostly sunny. A chance of showers and thunderstorms in the afternoon. Windy with highs in the upper 80s. Chance of rain 50%. Monday night, mostly cloudy with a chance of showers and thunderstorms until midnight, then partly cloudy with a chance of showers after midnight. Breezy with lows around 70. Chance of rain 50%. Tuesday, partly sunny. A chance of showers in the morning, then showers likely with a chance of thunderstorms in the afternoon. Breezy with highs in the mid-80s.

Chance of rain 70%. Tuesday night, showers likely. Lows in the lower 60s. Chance of rain 70%. Wednesday, partly sunny with a chance of showers. Highs in the upper 70s. Chance of rain 40%. Wednesday night and Thursday, mostly cloudy. Lows in the mid-50s. Highs in the mid-70s. Again, the forecast for Champaign, Urbana and surrounding areas of East Central Illinois for the rest of tonight, mostly clear until midnight, then mostly cloudy with a chance of showers and thunderstorms after midnight. Not as cool. Lows in the lower 50s. South winds 5 to 10 miles an hour. Chance of rain 50%. At 11 p.m. at the Champaign Airport, skies were partly cloudy. The temperature was 54 degrees, the dew point was 40, and the relative humidity was 59%. The wind was south at 9 miles an hour. The pressure was 30.01 inches and falling. Elsewhere around the area, it was clear, with a temperature of 55 at Paris, and 50 at Terre Haute. It was partly cloudy, with a temperature of 63 at Peoria, 56 at Bloomington, 56 at Rantoul, 55 at Mattoon, and 58 at Decatur. At Springfield, it was mostly cloudy, with a temperature of 63. And once again at 11 p.m. at the Champaign Airport, under partly cloudy skies, the temperature was 54. Looking elsewhere around the Midwest at 11 p.m., Chicago was mostly cloudy, and 54. Indianapolis was clear, and 54. St. Louis was mostly cloudy, and 65. Kansas City was cloudy, and 71. Des Moines was mostly cloudy, and 69. Milwaukee was mostly cloudy, and 51. The time is currently 11:58 p.m. Central Daylight Time. 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Now for the official National Weather Service forecast for Champaign, Urbana and surrounding areas of East Central Illinois. Rest of tonight, mostly clear until midnight, then mostly cloudy with a chance of showers and thunderstorms after midnight. Not as cool with lows in the lower 50s. South winds 5 to 10 miles an hour. Chance of rain 50%. Friday, cloudy with a chance of showers and thunderstorms in the morning, then partly sunny in the afternoon. Highs in the mid-70s. South winds 15 to 20 miles an hour with gusts up to 30 miles an hour. Chance of rain 50%. Friday night, partly cloudy until midnight, then mostly cloudy with a chance of showers and thunderstorms after midnight. Not as cool with lows in the lower 60s. South winds 10 to 15 miles an hour with gusts up to 25 miles an hour. Chance of rain 40%. Saturday, showers likely with a chance of thunderstorms in the morning, then showers with thunderstorms likely in the afternoon. More humid with highs in the lower 80s. Southwest winds 15 to 20 miles an hour. Chance of rain 80%. Saturday night, mostly cloudy with a chance of showers and thunderstorms until midnight, then partly cloudy after midnight. Lows in the lower 60s. South winds 5 to 10 miles an hour with gusts up to 20 miles an hour. Chance of rain 50%. Sunday, sunny, breezy with highs in the upper 80s. Sunday night, clear. Lows in the upper 60s. Monday, mostly sunny. A chance of showers and thunderstorms in the afternoon. Windy with highs in the upper 80s. Chance of rain 50%. Monday night, mostly cloudy with a chance of showers and thunderstorms until midnight, then partly cloudy with a chance of showers after midnight. Breezy with lows around 70. Chance of rain 50%. Tuesday, partly sunny. A chance of showers in the morning, then showers likely with a chance of thunderstorms in the afternoon. Breezy with highs in the mid-80s. Chance of rain 70%. Tuesday night, showers likely. Lows in the lower 60s. Chance of rain 70%. Wednesday, partly sunny with a chance of showers. Highs in the upper 70s. Chance of rain 40%. Wednesday night and Thursday, mostly cloudy. Lows in the mid-50s. Highs in the mid-70s. Again, the forecast for Champaign, Urbana and surrounding areas of East Central Illinois for the rest of tonight, mostly clear until midnight, then mostly cloudy with a chance of showers and thunderstorms after midnight.

Not as cool. Lows in the lower 50s. South winds 5 to 10 miles an hour. Chance of rain 50%. The time is currently 12:01 a.m. Central Daylight Time. 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Now for the official National Weather Service forecast for Champaign, Urbana, and surrounding areas of East Central Illinois. Rest of tonight, mostly clear until midnight, then mostly cloudy with a chance of showers and thunderstorms after midnight. Not as cool with lows in the lower 50s. South winds 5 to 10 miles an hour. Chance of rain 50%. Friday, cloudy with a chance of showers and thunderstorms in the morning, then partly sunny in the afternoon. Highs in the mid-70s. South winds 15 to 20 miles an hour with gusts up to 30 miles an hour. Chance of rain 50%. Friday night, partly cloudy until midnight, then mostly cloudy with a chance of showers and thunderstorms after midnight. Not as cool with lows in the lower 60s. South winds 10 to 15 miles an hour with gusts up to 25 miles an hour. Chance of rain 40%. Saturday, showers likely with a chance of thunderstorms in the morning, then showers with thunderstorms likely in the afternoon. More humid with highs in the lower 80s. Southwest winds 15 to 20 miles an hour. Chance of rain 80%. Saturday night, mostly cloudy with a chance of showers and thunderstorms until midnight, then partly cloudy after midnight. Lows in the lower 60s. South winds 5 to 10 miles an hour with gusts up to 20 miles an hour. Chance of rain 50%. Sunday, sunny, breezy with highs in the upper 80s. Sunday night, clear. Lows in the upper 60s. Monday, mostly sunny. A chance of showers and thunderstorms in the afternoon. Windy with highs in the upper 80s. Chance of rain 50%. Monday night, mostly cloudy with a chance of showers and thunderstorms until midnight, then partly cloudy with a chance of showers after midnight. Breezy with lows around 70. Chance of rain 50%. Tuesday, partly sunny. A chance of showers in the morning, then showers likely with a chance of thunderstorms in the afternoon. Breezy with highs in the mid-80s. Chance of rain 70%. Tuesday night, showers likely. Lows in the lower 60s. Chance of rain 70%. Wednesday, partly sunny with a chance of showers. Highs in the upper 70s. Chance of rain 40%. Wednesday night and Thursday, mostly cloudy. Lows in the mid-50s. Highs in the mid-70s. Again, the forecast for Champaign, Urbana, and surrounding areas of East Central Illinois for the rest of tonight, mostly clear until midnight, then mostly cloudy with a chance of showers and thunderstorms after midnight. Not as cool. Lows in the lower 50s. South winds 5 to 10 miles an hour. Chance of rain 50%. At midnight at the Champaign Airport, skies were partly cloudy. The temperature was 56 degrees, the dew point was 40, and the relative humidity was 55%. The wind was southeast at 9 miles an hour. The pressure was 30.00 inches and falling. Elsewhere around the area, it was clear, with a temperature of 51 at Paris, and 49 at Terre Haute. It was partly cloudy, with a temperature of 56 at Bloomington, 54 at Rantoul, 51 at Mattoon, 58 at Decatur, and 62 at Springfield. At Peoria, it was mostly cloudy, with a temperature of 62. And once again at midnight at the Champaign Airport, under partly cloudy skies, the temperature was 56. The time is currently 12:05 a.m. Central Daylight Time. 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Now for the official National Weather Service forecast for Champaign, Urbana, and surrounding areas of East Central Illinois. Rest of tonight, mostly clear until midnight, then mostly cloudy with a chance of showers and thunderstorms after midnight. Not as cool with lows in the lower 50s. South winds 5 to 10 miles an hour. Chance of rain 50%. Friday, cloudy with a chance of showers and thunderstorms in the morning, then partly sunny in the afternoon. Highs in the mid-70s. South winds 15 to 20 miles an hour with gusts up to 30 miles an hour. Chance of rain 50%. Friday night, partly cloudy and

midnight, then mostly cloudy with a chance of showers and thunderstorms after midnight. Not as cool with lows in the lower 60s. South winds 10 to 15 miles an hour with gusts up to 25 miles an hour. Chance of rain 40%. Saturday, showers likely with a chance of thunderstorms in the morning, then showers with thunderstorms likely in the afternoon. More humid with highs in the lower 80s. Southwest winds 15 to 20 miles an hour. Chance of rain 80%. Saturday night, mostly cloudy with a chance of showers and thunderstorms until midnight, then partly cloudy after midnight. Lows in the lower 60s. South winds 5 to 10 miles an hour with gusts up to 20 miles an hour. Chance of rain 50%. Sunday, sunny, breezy with highs in the upper 80s. Sunday night, clear. Lows in the upper 60s. Monday, mostly sunny. A chance of showers and thunderstorms in the afternoon. Windy with highs in the upper 80s. Chance of rain 50%. Monday night, mostly cloudy with a chance of showers and thunderstorms until midnight, then partly cloudy with a chance of showers after midnight. Breezy with lows around 70. Chance of rain 50%. Tuesday, partly sunny. A chance of showers in the morning, then showers likely with a chance of thunderstorms in the afternoon. Breezy with highs in the mid-80s. Chance of rain 70%. Tuesday night, showers likely. Lows in the lower 60s. Chance of rain 70%. Wednesday, partly sunny with a chance of showers. Highs in the upper 70s. Chance of rain 40%. Wednesday night and Thursday, mostly cloudy. Lows in the mid-50s. Highs in the mid-70s. Again, the forecast for Champaign, Urbana and surrounding areas of East Central Illinois for the rest of tonight, mostly clear until midnight, then mostly cloudy with a chance of showers and thunderstorms after midnight. Not as cool. Lows in the lower 50s. South winds 5 to 10 miles an hour. Chance of rain 50%. 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Programming originates from NOAA's National Weather Service office in Lincoln and transmits from the WCIA television tower near Seymour. The station serves the following counties: Champaign, DeWitt, Coles, Douglas, Edgar, Ford, Moultrie, Piatt, and Vermilion. WXJ76 is part of the All Hazards Network of NOAA Weather Radio. At midnight at the Champaign Airport, skies were partly cloudy. The temperature was 56 degrees, the dew point was 40, and the relative humidity was 55%. The wind was southeast at 9 miles an hour. The pressure was 30.00 inches and falling. Elsewhere around the area, it was clear, with a temperature of 51 at Paris, and 49 at Terre Haute. It was partly cloudy, with a temperature of 56 at Bloomington, 54 at Rantoul, 51 at Mattoon, 58 at Decatur, and 62 at Springfield. At Peoria, it was mostly cloudy, with a temperature of 62. And once again at midnight at the Champaign Airport, under partly cloudy skies, the temperature was 56. Looking elsewhere around the Midwest at midnight, Chicago was mostly cloudy, and 55. Indianapolis was partly cloudy, and 54. St. Louis was mostly cloudy, and 65. Kansas City was cloudy, and 71. Des Moines was cloudy, and 69. Milwaukee was cloudy, and 50. The time is currently 12:10 a.m. Central Daylight Time. 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Now for the official National Weather Service forecast for Champaign, Urbana and surrounding areas of East Central Illinois. Rest of tonight, mostly clear until midnight, then mostly cloudy with a chance of showers and thunderstorms after midnight. Not as cool with lows in the lower 50s. South winds 5 to 10 miles an hour. Chance of rain 50%. Friday, cloudy with a chance of showers and thunderstorms in the morning, then partly sunny in the afternoon. Highs in the mid-70s. South winds 15 to 20 miles an hour with gusts up to 30 miles an hour. Chance of rain 50%. Friday night, partly cloudy until midnight, then mostly cloudy with a chance of showers and thunderstorms after midnight.

chance of showers in the morning, then showers likely with a chance of thunderstorms in the afternoon. Breezy with highs in the mid-80s. Chance of rain 70%. Tuesday night, showers likely. Lows in the lower 60s. Chance of rain 70%. Wednesday, partly sunny with a chance of showers. Highs in the upper 70s. Chance of rain 40%. Wednesday night and Thursday, mostly cloudy. Lows in the mid-50s. Highs in the mid-70s. Again, the forecast for Champaign, Urbana and surrounding areas of East Central Illinois for the rest of tonight, mostly clear until midnight, then mostly cloudy with a chance of showers and thunderstorms after midnight. Not as cool. Lows in the lower 50s. South winds 5 to 10 miles an hour. Chance of rain 50%. At midnight at the Champaign Airport, skies were partly cloudy. The temperature was 56 degrees, the dew point was 40, and the relative humidity was 55%. The wind was southeast at 9 miles an hour. The pressure was 30.00 inches and falling. Elsewhere around the area, it was clear, with a temperature of 51 at Paris, and 49 at Terre Haute. It was partly cloudy, with a temperature of 56 at Bloomington, 54 at Rantoul, 51 at Mattoon, 58 at Decatur, and 62 at Springfield. At Peoria, it was mostly cloudy, with a temperature of 62. And once again at midnight at the Champaign Airport, under partly cloudy skies, the temperature was 56. Looking elsewhere around the Midwest at midnight, Chicago was mostly cloudy, and 55. Indianapolis was partly cloudy, and 54. St. Louis was mostly cloudy, and 65. Kansas City was cloudy, and 71. Des Moines was cloudy, and 69. Milwaukee was cloudy, and 50. The time is currently 12:23 a.m. Central Daylight Time. 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Now for the official National Weather Service forecast for Champaign, Urbana and surrounding areas of East Central Illinois. Rest of tonight, mostly clear until midnight, then mostly cloudy with a chance of showers and thunderstorms after midnight. Not as cool with lows in the lower 50s. South winds 5 to 10 miles an hour. Chance of rain 50%. Friday, cloudy with a chance of showers and thunderstorms in the morning, then partly sunny in the afternoon. Highs in the mid-70s. South winds 15 to 20 miles an hour with gusts up to 30 miles an hour. Chance of rain 50%. Friday night, partly cloudy until midnight, then mostly cloudy with a chance of showers and thunderstorms after midnight. Not as cool with lows in the lower 60s. South winds 10 to 15 miles an hour with gusts up to 25 miles an hour. Chance of rain 40%. Saturday, showers likely with a chance of thunderstorms in the morning, then showers with thunderstorms likely in the afternoon. More humid with highs in the lower 80s. Southwest winds 15 to 20 miles an hour. Chance of rain 80%. Saturday night, mostly cloudy with a chance of showers and thunderstorms until midnight, then partly cloudy after midnight. Lows in the lower 60s. South winds 5 to 10 miles an hour with gusts up to 20 miles an hour. Chance of rain 50%. Sunday, sunny, breezy with highs in the upper 80s. Sunday night, clear. Lows in the upper 60s. Monday, mostly sunny. A chance of showers and thunderstorms in the afternoon. Windy with highs in the upper 80s. Chance of rain 50%. Monday night, mostly cloudy with a chance of showers and thunderstorms until midnight, then partly cloudy with a chance of showers after midnight. Breezy with lows around 70. Chance of rain 50%. Tuesday, partly sunny. A chance of showers in the morning, then showers likely with a chance of thunderstorms in the afternoon. Breezy with highs in the mid-80s. Chance of rain 70%. Tuesday night, showers likely. Lows in the lower 60s. Chance of rain 70%. Wednesday, partly sunny with a chance of showers. Highs in the upper 70s. Chance of rain 40%. Wednesday night and Thursday, mostly cloudy. Lows in the mid-50s. Highs in the mid-70s. Again, the forecast for Champaign, Urbana and surrounding areas of East Central Illinois for the rest of tonight, mostly

clear until midnight, then mostly cloudy with a chance of showers and thunderstorms after midnight. Not as cool. Lows in the lower 50s. South winds 5 to 10 miles an hour. Chance of rain 50%. At midnight at the Champaign Airport, skies were partly cloudy. The temperature was 56 degrees, the dew point was 40, and the relative humidity was 55%. The wind was southeast at 9 miles an hour. The pressure was 30.00 inches and falling. Elsewhere around the area, it was clear, with a temperature of 51 at Paris, and 49 at Terre Haute. It was partly cloudy, with a temperature of 56 at Bloomington, 54 at Rantoul, 51 at Mattoon, 58 at Decatur, and 62 at Springfield. At Peoria, it was mostly cloudy, with a temperature of 62. And once again at midnight at the Champaign Airport, under partly cloudy skies, the temperature was 56. Looking elsewhere around the Midwest at midnight, Chicago was mostly cloudy, and 55. Indianapolis was partly cloudy, and 54. St. Louis was mostly cloudy, and 65. Kansas City was cloudy, and 71. Des Moines was cloudy, and 69. Milwaukee was cloudy, and 50. The time is currently 12:27 a.m. Central Daylight Time. 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Now for the official National Weather Service forecast for Champaign, Urbana, and surrounding areas of East Central Illinois. Rest of tonight, mostly clear until midnight, then mostly cloudy with a chance of showers and thunderstorms after midnight. Not as cool with lows in the lower 50s. South winds 5 to 10 miles an hour. Chance of rain 50%. Friday, cloudy with a chance of showers and thunderstorms in the morning, then partly sunny in the afternoon. Highs in the mid-70s. South winds 15 to 20 miles an hour with gusts up to 30 miles an hour. Chance of rain 50%. Friday night, partly cloudy until midnight, then mostly cloudy with a chance of showers and thunderstorms after midnight. Not as cool with lows in the lower 60s. South winds 10 to 15 miles an hour with gusts up to 25 miles an hour. Chance of rain 40%. Saturday, showers likely with a chance of thunderstorms in the morning, then showers with thunderstorms likely in the afternoon. More humid with highs in the lower 80s. Southwest winds 15 to 20 miles an hour. Chance of rain 80%. Saturday night, mostly cloudy with a chance of showers and thunderstorms until midnight, then partly cloudy after midnight. Lows in the lower 60s. South winds 5 to 10 miles an hour with gusts up to 20 miles an hour. Chance of rain 50%. Sunday, sunny, breezy with highs in the upper 80s. Sunday night, clear. Lows in the upper 60s. Monday, mostly sunny. A chance of showers and thunderstorms in the afternoon. Windy with highs in the upper 80s. Chance of rain 50%. Monday night, mostly cloudy with a chance of showers and thunderstorms until midnight, then partly cloudy with a chance of showers after midnight. Breezy with lows around 70. Chance of rain 50%. Tuesday, partly sunny. A chance of showers in the morning, then showers likely with a chance of thunderstorms in the afternoon. Breezy with highs in the mid-80s. Chance of rain 70%. Tuesday night, showers likely. Lows in the lower 60s. Chance of rain 70%. Wednesday, partly sunny with a chance of showers. Highs in the upper 70s. Chance of rain 40%. Wednesday night and Thursday, mostly cloudy. Lows in the mid-50s. Highs in the mid-70s. Again, the forecast for Champaign, Urbana, and surrounding areas of East Central Illinois for the rest of tonight, mostly clear until midnight, then mostly cloudy with a chance of showers and thunderstorms after midnight. Not as cool. Lows in the lower 50s. South winds 5 to 10 miles an hour. Chance of rain 50%. Now for the official National Weather Service forecast for Champaign, Urbana, and surrounding areas of East Central Illinois. Rest of tonight, partly cloudy with a 20% chance of showers. Not as cool. Near steady temperature in the lower 50s. South winds 5 to 10 miles an hour with gusts up to 20 miles an hour. Friday, mostly cloudy with showers

likely with a slight chance of thunderstorms in the morning, then mostly sunny in the afternoon. Highs in the mid-70s. South winds 15 to 20 miles an hour with gusts up to 30 miles an hour. Chance of rain 70%. Friday night, partly cloudy until midnight, then mostly cloudy with a slight chance of showers and thunderstorms after midnight. Not as cool with lows in the lower 60s. South winds 10 to 15 miles an hour with gusts up to 25 miles an hour. Chance of rain 20%. Saturday, showers likely with a chance of thunderstorms in the morning, then showers with thunderstorms likely in the afternoon. More humid with highs in the lower 80s. Southwest winds 15 to 20 miles an hour. Chance of rain 80%. Saturday night, mostly cloudy with a chance of showers and thunderstorms until midnight, then partly cloudy after midnight. Lows in the lower 60s. South winds 5 to 10 miles an hour with gusts up to 20 miles an hour. Chance of rain 50%. Sunday, sunny, breezy with highs in the upper 80s. Sunday night, clear. Lows in the upper 60s. Monday, mostly sunny. A chance of showers and thunderstorms in the afternoon. Windy with highs in the upper 80s. Chance of rain 50%. Monday night, mostly cloudy with a chance of showers and thunderstorms until midnight, then partly cloudy with a chance of showers after midnight. Breezy with lows around 70. Chance of rain 50%. Tuesday, partly sunny. A chance of showers with highs in the upper 80s. Chance of rain 50%. Monday night, mostly cloudy with a chance of showers and thunderstorms until midnight, then partly cloudy with a chance of showers after midnight. Breezy with lows around 70. Chance of rain 50%. Tuesday, partly sunny. A chance of showers in the morning, then showers likely with a chance of thunderstorms in the afternoon. Breezy with highs in the mid-80s. Chance of rain 70%. Tuesday night, showers likely. Lows in the lower 60s. Chance of rain 70%. Wednesday, partly sunny with a chance of showers. Highs in the upper 70s. Chance of rain 40%. Wednesday night and Thursday, mostly cloudy. Lows in the mid-50s. Highs in the mid-70s. Again, the forecast for Champaign, Urbana and surrounding areas of East Central Illinois for the rest of tonight, partly cloudy with a 20% chance of showers. Not as cool. Near steady temperature in the lower 50s. South winds 5 to 10 miles an hour with gusts up to 20 miles an hour. At midnight at the Champaign Airport, skies were partly cloudy. The temperature was 56 degrees, the dew point was 40, and the relative humidity was 55%. The wind was southeast at 9 miles an hour. The pressure was 30.00 inches and falling. Elsewhere around the area, it was clear, with a temperature of 51 at Paris, and 49 at Terre Haute. It was partly cloudy, with a temperature of 56 at Bloomington, 54 at Rantoul, 51 at Mattoon, 58 at Decatur, and 62 at Springfield. At Peoria, it was mostly cloudy, with a temperature of 62. And once again at midnight at the Champaign Airport, under partly cloudy skies, the temperature was 56. Looking elsewhere around the Midwest at midnight, Chicago was mostly cloudy, and 55. Indianapolis was partly cloudy, and 54. St. Louis was mostly cloudy, and 65. Kansas City was cloudy, and 71. Des Moines was cloudy, and 69. Milwaukee was cloudy, and 50. The time is currently 12:35 a.m. Central Daylight Time. 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Now for the official National Weather Service forecast for Champaign, Urbana and surrounding areas of East Central Illinois. Rest of tonight, partly cloudy with a 20% chance of showers. Not as cool. Near steady temperature in the lower 50s. South winds 5 to 10 miles an hour with gusts up to 20 miles an hour. Friday, mostly cloudy with showers likely with a slight chance of thunderstorms in the morning, then mostly sunny in the afternoon. Highs in the mid-70s. South winds 15 to 20 miles an hour with gusts up to 30 miles an hour. Chance of rain 70%. Friday night, partly cloudy until midnight, then mostly cloudy with a slight chance of showers and thunderstorms.

chance of showers and thunderstorms until midnight, then partly cloudy after midnight. Lows in the lower 60s. South winds 5 to 10 miles an hour with gusts up to 20 miles an hour. Chance of rain 50%. Sunday, sunny, breezy with highs in the upper 80s. Sunday night, clear. Lows in the upper 60s. Monday, mostly sunny. A chance of showers and thunderstorms in the afternoon. Windy with highs in the upper 80s. Chance of rain 50%. Monday night, mostly cloudy with a chance of showers and thunderstorms until midnight, then partly cloudy with a chance of showers after midnight. Breezy with lows around 70. Chance of rain 50%. Tuesday, partly sunny. A chance of showers in the morning, then showers likely with a chance of thunderstorms in the afternoon. Breezy with highs in the mid-80s. Chance of rain 70%. Tuesday night, showers likely. Lows in the lower 60s. Chance of rain 70%. Wednesday, partly sunny with a chance of showers. Highs in the upper 70s. Chance of rain 40%. Wednesday night and Thursday, mostly cloudy. Lows in the mid-50s. Highs in the mid-70s. Again, the forecast for Champaign, Urbana and surrounding areas of East Central Illinois for the rest of tonight, partly cloudy with a 20% chance of showers. Not as cool. Near steady temperature in the lower 50s. South winds 5 to 10 miles an hour with gusts up to 20 miles an hour. At midnight at the Champaign Airport, skies were partly cloudy. The temperature was 56 degrees, the dew point was 40, and the relative humidity was 55%. The wind was southeast at 9 miles an hour. The pressure was 30.00 inches and falling. Elsewhere around the area, it was clear, with a temperature of 51 at Paris, and 49 at Terre Haute. It was partly cloudy, with a temperature of 56 at Bloomington, 54 at Rantoul, 51 at Mattoon, 58 at Decatur, and 62 at Springfield. At Peoria, it was mostly cloudy, with a temperature of 62. And once again at midnight at the Champaign Airport, under partly cloudy skies, the temperature was 56. Looking elsewhere around the Midwest at midnight, Chicago was mostly cloudy, and 55. Indianapolis was partly cloudy, and 54. St. Louis was mostly cloudy, and 65. Kansas City was cloudy, and 71. Des Moines was cloudy, and 69. Milwaukee was cloudy, and 50. The time is currently 12:39 a.m. Central Daylight Time. 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Now for the official National Weather Service forecast for Champaign, Urbana and surrounding areas of East Central Illinois. Rest of tonight, partly cloudy with a 20% chance of showers. Not as cool. Near steady temperature in the lower 50s. South winds 5 to 10 miles an hour with gusts up to 20 miles an hour. Friday, mostly cloudy with showers likely with a slight chance of thunderstorms in the morning, then mostly sunny in the afternoon. Highs in the mid-70s. South winds 15 to 20 miles an hour with gusts up to 30 miles an hour. Chance of rain 70%. Friday night, partly cloudy until midnight, then mostly cloudy with a slight chance of showers and thunderstorms after midnight. Not as cool with lows in the lower 60s. South winds 10 to 15 miles an hour with gusts up to 25 miles an hour. Chance of rain 20%. Saturday, showers likely with a chance of thunderstorms in the morning, then showers with thunderstorms likely in the afternoon. More humid with highs in the lower 80s. Southwest winds 15 to 20 miles an hour. Chance of rain 80%. Saturday night, mostly cloudy with a chance of showers and thunderstorms until midnight, then partly cloudy after midnight. Lows in the lower 60s. South winds 5 to 10 miles an hour with gusts up to 20 miles an hour. Chance of rain 50%. Sunday, sunny, breezy with highs in the upper 80s. Sunday night, clear. Lows in the upper 60s. Monday, mostly sunny. A chance of showers and thunderstorms in the afternoon. Windy with highs in the upper 80s. Chance of rain 50%. Monday night, mostly cloudy with a chance of showers and thunderstorms until midnight, then partly cloudy with a chance of showers after midnight.

breezy with lows around 70. Chance of rain 50%. Tuesday, partly sunny. A chance of showers in the morning, then showers likely with a chance of thunderstorms in the afternoon. Breezy with highs in the mid-80s. Chance of rain 70%. Tuesday night, showers likely. Lows in the lower 60s. Chance of rain 70%. Wednesday, partly sunny with a chance of showers. Highs in the upper 70s. Chance of rain 40%. Wednesday night and Thursday, mostly cloudy. Lows in the mid-50s. Highs in the mid-70s. Again, the forecast for Champaign, Urbana and surrounding areas of East Central Illinois for the rest of tonight, partly cloudy with a 20% chance of showers. Not as cool. Near steady temperature in the lower 50s. South winds 5 to 10 miles an hour with gusts up to 20 miles an hour. At midnight at the Champaign Airport, skies were partly cloudy. The temperature was 56 degrees, the dew point was 40, and the relative humidity was 55%. The wind was southeast at 9 miles an hour. The pressure was 30.00 inches and falling. Elsewhere around the area, it was clear, with a temperature of 51 at Paris, and 49 at Terre Haute. It was partly cloudy, with a temperature of 56 at Bloomington, 54 at Rantoul, 51 at Mattoon, 58 at Decatur, and 62 at Springfield. At Peoria, it was mostly cloudy, with a temperature of 62. And once again at midnight at the Champaign Airport, under partly cloudy skies, the temperature was 56. Looking elsewhere around the Midwest at midnight, Chicago was mostly cloudy, and 55. Indianapolis was partly cloudy, and 54. St. Louis was mostly cloudy, and 65. Kansas City was cloudy, and 71. Des Moines was cloudy, and 69. Milwaukee was cloudy, and 50. The time is currently 12:43 a.m. Central Daylight Time. 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Now for the official National Weather Service forecast for Champaign, Urbana and surrounding areas of East Central Illinois. Rest of tonight, partly cloudy with a 20% chance of showers. Not as cool. Near steady temperature in the lower 50s. South winds 5 to 10 miles an hour with gusts up to 20 miles an hour. Friday, mostly cloudy with showers likely with a slight chance of thunderstorms in the morning, then mostly sunny in the afternoon. Highs in the mid-70s. South winds 15 to 20 miles an hour with gusts up to 30 miles an hour. Chance of rain 70%. Friday night, partly cloudy until midnight, then mostly cloudy with a slight chance of showers and thunderstorms after midnight. Not as cool with lows in the lower 60s. South winds 10 to 15 miles an hour with gusts up to 25 miles an hour. Chance of rain 20%. Saturday, showers likely with a chance of thunderstorms in the morning, then showers with thunderstorms likely in the afternoon. More humid with highs in the lower 80s. Southwest winds 15 to 20 miles an hour. Chance of rain 80%. Saturday night, mostly cloudy with a chance of showers and thunderstorms until midnight, then partly cloudy after midnight. Lows in the lower 60s. South winds 5 to 10 miles an hour with gusts up to 20 miles an hour. Chance of rain 50%. Sunday, sunny, breezy with highs in the upper 80s. Sunday night, clear. Lows in the upper 60s. Monday, mostly sunny. A chance of showers and thunderstorms in the afternoon. Windy with highs in the upper 80s. Chance of rain 50%. Monday night, mostly cloudy with a chance of showers and thunderstorms until midnight, then partly cloudy with a chance of showers after midnight. Breezy with lows around 70. Chance of rain 50%. Tuesday, partly sunny. A chance of showers in the morning, then showers likely with a chance of thunderstorms in the afternoon. Breezy with highs in the mid-80s. Chance of rain 70%. Tuesday night, showers likely. Lows in the lower 60s. Chance of rain 70%. Wednesday, partly sunny with a chance of showers. Highs in the upper 70s. Chance of rain 40%. Wednesday night and Thursday, mostly cloudy. Lows in the mid-50s. Highs in the mid-70s. Again, the forecast

Champaign, Urbana, and surrounding areas of East Central Illinois for the rest of tonight. Partly cloudy with a 20% chance of showers. Not as cool. Near steady temperature in the lower 50s. South winds 5 to 10 miles an hour with gusts up to 20 miles an hour. At midnight at the Champaign Airport, skies were partly cloudy. The temperature was 56 degrees, the dew point was 40, and the relative humidity was 55%. The wind was southeast at 9 miles an hour. The pressure was 30.00 inches and falling. Elsewhere around the area, it was clear, with a temperature of 51 at Paris, and 49 at Terre Haute. It was partly cloudy, with a temperature of 56 at Bloomington, 54 at Rantoul, 51 at Mattoon, 58 at Decatur, and 62 at Springfield. At Peoria, it was mostly cloudy, with a temperature of 62. And once again at midnight at the Champaign Airport, under partly cloudy skies, the temperature was 56. Looking elsewhere around the Midwest at midnight, Chicago was mostly cloudy, and 55. Indianapolis was partly cloudy, and 54. St. Louis was mostly cloudy, and 65. Kansas City was cloudy, and 71. Des Moines was cloudy, and 69. Milwaukee was cloudy, and 50. The time is currently 12:48 a.m. Central Daylight Time. 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Now for the official National Weather Service forecast for Champaign, Urbana, and surrounding areas of East Central Illinois. Rest of tonight, partly cloudy with a 20% chance of showers. Not as cool. Near steady temperature in the lower 50s. South winds 5 to 10 miles an hour with gusts up to 20 miles an hour. Friday, mostly cloudy with showers, likely with a slight chance of thunderstorms in the morning, then mostly sunny in the afternoon. Highs in the mid-70s. South winds 15 to 20 miles an hour with gusts up to 30 miles an hour. Chance of rain 70%. Friday night, partly cloudy until midnight, then mostly cloudy with a slight chance of showers and thunderstorms after midnight. Not as cool with lows in the lower 60s. South winds 10 to 15 miles an hour with gusts up to 25 miles an hour. Chance of rain 20%. Saturday, showers likely with a chance of thunderstorms in the morning, then showers with thunderstorms likely in the afternoon. More humid with highs in the lower 80s. Southwest winds 15 to 20 miles an hour. Chance of rain 80%. Saturday night, mostly cloudy with a chance of showers and thunderstorms until midnight, then partly cloudy after midnight. Lows in the lower 60s. South winds 5 to 10 miles an hour with gusts up to 20 miles an hour. Chance of rain 50%. Sunday, sunny, breezy with highs in the upper 80s. Sunday night, clear. Lows in the upper 60s. Monday, mostly sunny. A chance of showers and thunderstorms in the afternoon. Windy with highs in the upper 80s. Chance of rain 50%. Monday night, mostly cloudy with a chance of showers and thunderstorms until midnight, then partly cloudy with a chance of showers after midnight. Breezy with lows around 70. Chance of rain 50%. Tuesday, partly sunny. A chance of showers in the morning, then showers likely with a chance of thunderstorms in the afternoon. Breezy with highs in the mid-80s. Chance of rain 70%. Tuesday night, showers likely. Lows in the lower 60s. Chance of rain 70%. Wednesday, partly sunny with a chance of showers. Highs in the upper 70s. Chance of rain 40%. Wednesday night and Thursday, mostly cloudy. Lows in the mid-50s. Highs in the mid-70s. Again, the forecast for Champaign, Urbana, and surrounding areas of East Central Illinois for the rest of tonight, partly cloudy with a 20% chance of showers. Not as cool. Near steady temperature in the lower 50s. South winds 5 to 10 miles an hour with gusts up to 20 miles an hour. At midnight at the Champaign Airport, skies were partly cloudy. The temperature was 56 degrees, the dew point was 40, and the relative humidity was 55%. The wind was southeast at 9 miles an hour. The pressure was 30.00 inches and falling. Elsewhere around the area, it was clear, with a temperature of 51 at Paris, and 49

Terre Haute. It was partly cloudy, with a temperature of 56 at Bloomington, 54 at Rantoul, 51 at Mattoon, 58 at Decatur, and 62 at Springfield. At Peoria, it was mostly cloudy, with a temperature of 62. And once again at midnight at the Champaign Airport, under partly cloudy skies, the temperature was 56. Looking elsewhere around the Midwest at midnight, Chicago was mostly cloudy, and 55. Indianapolis was partly cloudy, and 54. St. Louis was mostly cloudy, and 65. Kansas City was cloudy, and 71. Des Moines was cloudy, and 69. Milwaukee was cloudy, and 50. The time is currently 12:52 a.m. Central Daylight Time. 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Now for the official National Weather Service forecast for Champaign, Urbana, and surrounding areas of East Central Illinois. Rest of tonight, partly cloudy with a 20% chance of showers. Not as cool. Near steady temperature in the lower 50s. South winds 5 to 10 miles an hour with gusts up to 20 miles an hour. Friday, mostly cloudy with showers likely with a slight chance of thunderstorms in the morning, then mostly sunny in the afternoon. Highs in the mid-70s. South winds 15 to 20 miles an hour with gusts up to 30 miles an hour. Chance of rain 70%. Friday night, partly cloudy until midnight, then mostly cloudy with a slight chance of showers and thunderstorms after midnight. Not as cool with lows in the lower 60s. South winds 10 to 15 miles an hour with gusts up to 25 miles an hour. Chance of rain 20%. Saturday, showers likely with a chance of thunderstorms in the morning, then showers with thunderstorms likely in the afternoon. More humid with highs in the lower 80s. Southwest winds 15 to 20 miles an hour. Chance of rain 80%. Saturday night, mostly cloudy with a chance of showers and thunderstorms until midnight, then partly cloudy after midnight. Lows in the lower 60s. South winds 5 to 10 miles an hour with gusts up to 20 miles an hour. Chance of rain 50%. Sunday, sunny, breezy with highs in the upper 80s. Sunday night, clear. Lows in the upper 60s. Monday, mostly sunny. A chance of showers and thunderstorms in the afternoon. Windy with highs in the upper 80s. Chance of rain 50%. Monday night, mostly cloudy with a chance of showers and thunderstorms until midnight, then partly cloudy with a chance of showers after midnight. Breezy with lows around 70. Chance of rain 50%. Tuesday, partly sunny. A chance of showers in the morning, then showers likely with a chance of thunderstorms in the afternoon. Breezy with highs in the mid-80s. Chance of rain 70%. Tuesday night, showers likely. Lows in the lower 60s. Chance of rain 70%. Wednesday, partly sunny with a chance of showers. Highs in the upper 70s. Chance of rain 40%. Wednesday night and Thursday, mostly cloudy. Lows in the mid-50s. Highs in the mid-70s. Again, the forecast for Champaign, Urbana, and surrounding areas of East Central Illinois for the rest of tonight, partly cloudy with a 20% chance of showers. Not as cool. Near steady temperature in the lower 50s. South winds 5 to 10 miles an hour with gusts up to 20 miles an hour. At midnight at the Champaign Airport, skies were partly cloudy. The temperature was 56 degrees. The dew point was 40, and the relative humidity was 55%. The wind was southeast at 9 miles an hour. The pressure was 30.00 inches and falling. Elsewhere around the area, it was clear, with a temperature of 51 at Paris, and 49 at Terre Haute. It was partly cloudy, with a temperature of 56 at Bloomington, 54 at Rantoul, 51 at Mattoon, 58 at Decatur, and 62 at Springfield. At Peoria, it was mostly cloudy, with a temperature of 62. And once again at midnight at the Champaign Airport, under partly cloudy skies, the temperature was 56. Looking elsewhere around the Midwest at midnight, Chicago was mostly cloudy, and 55. Indianapolis was partly cloudy, and 54. St. Louis was mostly cloudy, and 65. Kansas City was cloudy, and 71. Des Moines was cloudy,

and 69. Milwaukee was cloudy and 50. The time is currently 12:56 a.m. Central Daylight Time. 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Now for the official National Weather Service forecast for Champaign, Urbana, and surrounding areas of East Central Illinois. Rest of tonight, partly cloudy with a 20% chance of showers. Not as cool. Near steady temperature in the lower 50s. South winds 5 to 10 miles an hour with gusts up to 20 miles an hour. Friday, mostly cloudy with showers likely with a slight chance of thunderstorms in the morning, then mostly sunny in the afternoon. Highs in the mid-70s. South winds 15 to 20 miles an hour with gusts up to 30 miles an hour. Chance of rain 70%. Friday night, partly cloudy until midnight, then mostly cloudy with a slight chance of showers and thunderstorms after midnight. Not as cool with lows in the lower 60s. South winds 10 to 15 miles an hour with gusts up to 25 miles an hour. Chance of rain 20%. Saturday, showers likely with a chance of thunderstorms in the morning, then showers with thunderstorms likely in the afternoon. More humid with highs in the lower 80s. Southwest winds 15 to 20 miles an hour. Chance of rain 80%. Saturday night, mostly cloudy with a chance of showers and thunderstorms until midnight, then partly cloudy after midnight. Lows in the lower 60s. South winds 5 to 10 miles an hour with gusts up to 20 miles an hour. Chance of rain 50%. Sunday, sunny, breezy with highs in the upper 80s. Sunday night, clear. Lows in the upper 60s. Monday, mostly sunny. A chance of showers and thunderstorms in the afternoon. Windy with highs in the upper 80s. Chance of rain 50%. Monday night, mostly cloudy with a chance of showers and thunderstorms until midnight, then partly cloudy with a chance of showers after midnight. Breezy with lows around 70. Chance of rain 50%. Tuesday, partly sunny. A chance of showers in the morning, then showers likely with a chance of thunderstorms in the afternoon. Breezy with highs in the mid-80s. Chance of rain 70%. Tuesday night, showers likely. Lows in the lower 60s. Chance of rain 70%. Wednesday, partly sunny with a chance of showers. Highs in the upper 70s. Chance of rain 40%. Wednesday night and Thursday, mostly cloudy. Lows in the mid-50s. Highs in the mid-70s. Again, the forecast for Champaign, Urbana, and surrounding areas of East Central Illinois for the rest of tonight, partly cloudy with a 20% chance of showers. Not as cool. Near steady temperature in the lower 50s. South winds 5 to 10 miles an hour with gusts up to 20 miles an hour. The time is currently 1 a.m. Central Daylight Time. 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Now for the official National Weather Service forecast for Champaign, Urbana, and surrounding areas of East Central Illinois. Rest of tonight, partly cloudy with a 20% chance of showers. Not as cool. Near steady temperature in the lower 50s. South winds 5 to 10 miles an hour with gusts up to 20 miles an hour. Friday, mostly cloudy with showers likely with a slight chance of thunderstorms in the morning, then mostly sunny in the afternoon. Highs in the mid-70s. South winds 15 to 20 miles an hour with gusts up to 30 miles an hour. Chance of rain 70%. Friday night, partly cloudy until midnight, then mostly cloudy with a slight chance of showers and thunderstorms after midnight. Not as cool with lows in the lower 60s. South winds 10 to 15 miles an hour with gusts up to 25 miles an hour. Chance of rain 20%. Saturday, showers likely with a chance of thunderstorms in the morning, then showers with thunderstorms likely in the afternoon. More humid with highs in the lower 80s. Southwest winds 15 to 20 miles an hour. Chance of rain 80%. Saturday night, mostly cloudy with a chance of showers and thunderstorms until midnight, then partly cloudy after midnight. Lows in the lower 60s. South winds 5 to 10 miles an hour with gusts up to 20 miles an hour. Chance of rain 50%. Sunday, sunny, breezy with highs in the upper 80s. Sunday night, clear.
lows in the upper 60s. Monday, mostly sunny. A chance of showers and thunderstorms in the afternoon. Windy with highs in the upper 80s. Chance of rain 50%. Monday night, mostly cloudy with a chance of showers and thunderstorms until midnight, then partly cloudy with a chance of showers after midnight. Breezy with lows around 70. Chance of rain 50%. Tuesday, partly sunny. A chance of showers in the morning, then showers likely with a chance of thunderstorms in the afternoon. Breezy with highs in the mid-80s. Chance of rain 70%. Tuesday night, showers likely. Lows in the lower 60s. Chance of rain 70%. Wednesday, partly sunny with a chance of showers. Highs in the upper 70s. Chance of rain 40%. Wednesday night and Thursday, mostly cloudy. Lows in the mid-50s. Highs in the mid-70s. Again, the forecast for Champaign, Urbana and surrounding areas of East Central Illinois for the rest of tonight, partly cloudy with a 20% chance of showers. Not as cool. Near steady temperature in the lower 50s. South winds 5 to 10 miles an hour with gusts up to 20 miles an hour. At 1 a.m. at the Champaign Airport, skies were partly cloudy. The temperature was 56 degrees, the dew point was 40, and the relative humidity was 55%. The wind was southeast at 8 miles an hour. The pressure was 30.00 inches and steady. Elsewhere around the area, it was clear, with a temperature of 51 at Paris, and 46 at Terre Haute. It was partly cloudy, with a temperature of 55 at Rantoul, and 54 at Mattoon. It was mostly cloudy, with a temperature of 58 at Bloomington, and 58 at Decatur. It was cloudy, with a temperature of 62 at Peoria, and 62 at Springfield. And once again at 1 a.m. at the Champaign Airport, under partly cloudy skies, the temperature was 56. The time is currently 1:04 a.m. Central Daylight Time. 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Now for the official National Weather Service forecast for Champaign, Urbana and surrounding areas of East Central Illinois. Rest of tonight, partly cloudy with a 20% chance of showers. Not as cool. Near steady temperature in the lower 50s. South winds 5 to 10 miles an hour with gusts up to 20 miles an hour. Friday, mostly cloudy with showers likely with a slight chance of thunderstorms in the morning, then mostly sunny in the afternoon. Highs in the mid-70s. South winds 15 to 20 miles an hour with gusts up to 30 miles an hour. Chance of rain 70%. Friday night, partly cloudy until midnight, then mostly cloudy with a slight chance of showers and thunderstorms after midnight. Not as cool with lows in the lower 60s. South winds 10 to 15 miles an hour with gusts up to 25 miles an hour. Chance of rain 20%. Saturday, showers likely with a chance of thunderstorms in the morning, then showers with thunderstorms likely in the afternoon. More humid with highs in the lower 80s. Southwest winds 15 to 20 miles an hour. Chance of rain 80%. Saturday night, mostly cloudy with a chance of showers and thunderstorms until midnight, then partly cloudy after midnight. Lows in the lower 60s. South winds 5 to 10 miles an hour with gusts up to 20 miles an hour. Chance of rain 50%. Sunday, sunny, breezy with highs in the upper 80s. Sunday night, clear. Lows in the upper 60s. Monday, mostly sunny. A chance of showers and thunderstorms in the afternoon. Windy with highs in the upper 80s. Chance of rain 50%. Monday night, mostly cloudy with a chance of showers and thunderstorms until midnight, then partly cloudy with a chance of showers after midnight. Breezy with lows around 70. Chance of rain 50%. Tuesday, partly sunny. A chance of showers in the morning, then showers likely with a chance of thunderstorms in the afternoon. Breezy with highs in the mid-80s. Chance of rain 70%. Tuesday night, showers likely. Lows in the lower 60s. Chance of rain 70%. Wednesday, partly sunny with a chance of showers. Highs in the upper 70s. Chance of rain 40%. Wednesday night and Thursday, mostly cloudy. Lows in the mid-50s. Highs in the mid-70s. Again,

Forecast for Champaign, Urbana, and surrounding areas of East Central Illinois for the rest of tonight. Partly cloudy with a 20% chance of showers. Not as cool. Near steady temperature in the lower 50s. South winds 5 to 10 miles an hour with gusts up to 20 miles an hour. 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Programming originates from NOAA's National Weather Service office in Lincoln and transmits from the WCIA television tower near Seymour. 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At 1 a.m. at the Champaign Airport, skies were partly cloudy. The temperature was 56 degrees, the dew point was 40, and the relative humidity was 55%. The wind was southeast at 8 miles an hour. The pressure was 30.00 inches and steady. Elsewhere around the area, it was clear, with a temperature of 51 at Paris, and 46 at Terre Haute. It was partly cloudy, with a temperature of 55 at Rantoul, and 54 at Mattoon. It was mostly cloudy, with a temperature of 58 at Bloomington, and 58 at Decatur. It was cloudy, with a temperature of 62 at Peoria, and 62 at Springfield. And once again at 1 a.m. at the Champaign Airport, under partly cloudy skies, the temperature was 56. Looking elsewhere around the Midwest at 1 a.m., Chicago was cloudy, and 54. Indianapolis was partly cloudy, and 54. St. Louis was mostly cloudy, and 65. Kansas City was cloudy, and 70. Des Moines was cloudy, and 66. Milwaukee was cloudy, and 50. The time is currently 1:09 a.m. Central Daylight Time. 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Now for the official National Weather Service forecast for Champaign, Urbana, and surrounding areas of East Central Illinois. Rest of tonight, partly cloudy with a 20% chance of showers. Not as cool. Near steady temperature in the lower 50s. South winds 5 to 10 miles an hour with gusts up to 20 miles an hour. Friday, mostly cloudy with showers likely with a slight chance of thunderstorms in the morning, then mostly sunny in the afternoon. Highs in the mid-70s. South winds 15 to 20 miles an hour with gusts up to 30 miles an hour. Chance of rain 70%. Friday night, partly cloudy until midnight, then mostly cloudy with a slight chance of showers and thunderstorms after midnight. Not as cool with lows in the lower 60s. South winds 10 to 15 miles an hour with gusts up to 25 miles an hour. Chance of rain 20%. Saturday, showers likely with a chance of thunderstorms in the morning, then showers with thunderstorms likely in the afternoon. More humid with highs in the lower 80s. Southwest winds 15 to 20 miles an hour. Chance of rain 80%. Saturday night, mostly cloudy with a chance of showers and thunderstorms until midnight, then partly cloudy after midnight. Lows in the lower 60s. South winds 5 to 10 miles an hour with gusts up to 20 miles an hour. Chance of rain 50%. Sunday, sunny, breezy with highs in the upper 80s. Sunday night, clear. Lows in the upper 60s. Monday, mostly sunny. A chance of showers and thunderstorms in the afternoon. Windy with highs in the upper 80s. Chance of rain 50%. Monday night, mostly cloudy with a chance of showers and thunderstorms until midnight, then partly cloudy with a chance of showers after midnight. Breezy with lows around 70. Chance of rain 50%. Tuesday, partly sunny. A chance of showers in the morning, then showers likely with a chance of thunderstorms in the afternoon. Breezy with highs in the mid-80s. Chance of rain 70%. Tuesday night, showers likely. Lows in the lower 60s. Chance of rain 70%. Wednesday, partly sunny with a chance of showers. Highs in the upper 70s. Chance of rain 40%. Wednesday night and Thursday, mostly cloudy. Lows in the mid-50s. Highs in the mid-70s. Again, the forecast for Champaign, Urbana, and surrounding areas of East Central Illinois for the rest of

partly cloudy with a 20% chance of showers. Not as cool. Near steady temperature in the lower 50s. South winds 5 to 10 miles an hour with gusts up to 20 miles an hour. At 1 a.m. at the Champaign Airport, skies were mostly cloudy. The temperature was 56 degrees, the dew point was 40, and the relative humidity was 55%. The wind was southeast at 8 miles an hour. The pressure was 30.00 inches and steady. Elsewhere around the area, it was partly cloudy, with a temperature of 51 at Paris, 46 at Terre Haute, and 54 at Mattoon. It was mostly cloudy, with a temperature of 58 at Bloomington, 55 at Rantoul, and 58 at Decatur. It was cloudy, with a temperature of 62 at Peoria, and 62 at Springfield. And once again at 1 a.m. at the Champaign Airport, under mostly cloudy skies, the temperature was 56. Looking elsewhere around the Midwest at 1 a.m., Chicago was cloudy, and 54. Indianapolis was partly cloudy, and 54. St. Louis was mostly cloudy, and 65. Kansas City was cloudy, and 70. Des Moines was cloudy, and 66. Milwaukee was cloudy, and 50. The time is currently 1:13 a.m. Central Daylight Time. 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Now for the official National Weather Service forecast for Champaign, Urbana, and surrounding areas of East Central Illinois. Rest of tonight, partly cloudy with a 20% chance of showers. Not as cool. Near steady temperature in the lower 50s. South winds 5 to 10 miles an hour with gusts up to 20 miles an hour. Friday, mostly cloudy with showers likely with a slight chance of thunderstorms in the morning, then mostly sunny in the afternoon. Highs in the mid-70s. South winds 15 to 20 miles an hour with gusts up to 30 miles an hour. Chance of rain 70%. Friday night, partly cloudy until midnight, then mostly cloudy with a slight chance of showers and thunderstorms after midnight. Not as cool with lows in the lower 60s. South winds 10 to 15 miles an hour with gusts up to 25 miles an hour. Chance of rain 20%. Saturday, showers likely with a chance of thunderstorms in the morning, then showers with thunderstorms likely in the afternoon. More humid with highs in the lower 80s. Southwest winds 15 to 20 miles an hour. Chance of rain 80%. Saturday night, mostly cloudy with a chance of showers and thunderstorms until midnight, then partly cloudy after midnight. Lows in the lower 60s. South winds 5 to 10 miles an hour with gusts up to 20 miles an hour. Chance of rain 50%. Sunday, sunny, breezy with highs in the upper 80s. Sunday night, clear. Lows in the upper 60s. Monday, mostly sunny. A chance of showers and thunderstorms in the afternoon. Windy with highs in the upper 80s. Chance of rain 50%. Monday night, mostly cloudy with a chance of showers and thunderstorms until midnight, then partly cloudy with a chance of showers after midnight. Breezy with lows around 70. Chance of rain 50%. Tuesday, partly sunny. A chance of showers in the morning, then showers likely with a chance of thunderstorms in the afternoon. Breezy with highs in the mid-80s. Chance of rain 70%. Tuesday night, showers likely. Lows in the lower 60s. Chance of rain 70%. Wednesday, partly sunny with a chance of showers. Highs in the upper 70s. Chance of rain 40%. Wednesday night and Thursday, mostly cloudy. Lows in the mid-50s. Highs in the mid-70s. Again, the forecast for Champaign, Urbana, and surrounding areas of East Central Illinois for the rest of tonight, partly cloudy with a 20% chance of showers. Not as cool. Near steady temperature in the lower 50s. South winds 5 to 10 miles an hour with gusts up to 20 miles an hour. At 1 a.m. at the Champaign Airport, skies were mostly cloudy. The temperature was 56 degrees, the dew point was 40, and the relative humidity was 55%. The wind was southeast at 8 miles an hour. The pressure was 30.00 inches and steady. Elsewhere around the area, it was partly cloudy, with a temperature of 51 at Paris, 46 at Terre Haute, and 54 at Mattoon. It was mostly cloudy.

cloudy, with a temperature of 58 at Bloomington, 55 at Rantoul, and 58 at Decatur. It was cloudy, with a temperature of 62 at Peoria, and 62 at Springfield. And once again at 1 a.m. at the Champaign Airport, under mostly cloudy skies, the temperature was 56. Looking elsewhere around the Midwest at 1 a.m., Chicago was cloudy, and 54. Indianapolis was partly cloudy, and 54. St. Louis was mostly cloudy, and 65. Kansas City was cloudy, and 70. Des Moines was cloudy, and 66. Milwaukee was cloudy, and 50. The time is currently 1:17 a.m. Central Daylight Time. 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Now for the official National Weather Service forecast for Champaign, Urbana, and surrounding areas of East Central Illinois. Rest of tonight, partly cloudy with a 20% chance of showers. Not as cool. Near steady temperature in the lower 50s. South winds 5 to 10 miles an hour with gusts up to 20 miles an hour. Friday, mostly cloudy with showers likely with a slight chance of thunderstorms in the morning, then mostly sunny in the afternoon. Highs in the mid-70s. South winds 15 to 20 miles an hour with gusts up to 30 miles an hour. Chance of rain 70%. Friday night, partly cloudy until midnight, then mostly cloudy with a slight chance of showers and thunderstorms after midnight. Not as cool with lows in the lower 60s. South winds 10 to 15 miles an hour with gusts up to 25 miles an hour. Chance of rain 20%. Saturday, showers likely with a chance of thunderstorms in the morning, then showers with thunderstorms likely in the afternoon. More humid with highs in the lower 80s. Southwest winds 15 to 20 miles an hour. Chance of rain 80%. Saturday night, mostly cloudy with a chance of showers and thunderstorms until midnight, then partly cloudy after midnight. Lows in the lower 60s. South winds 5 to 10 miles an hour with gusts up to 20 miles an hour. Chance of rain 50%. Sunday, sunny, breezy with highs in the upper 80s. Sunday night, clear. Lows in the upper 60s. Monday, mostly sunny. A chance of showers and thunderstorms in the afternoon. Windy with highs in the upper 80s. Chance of rain 50%. Monday night, mostly cloudy with a chance of showers and thunderstorms until midnight, then partly cloudy with a chance of showers after midnight. Breezy with lows around 70. Chance of rain 50%. Tuesday, partly sunny. A chance of showers in the morning, then showers likely with a chance of thunderstorms in the afternoon. Breezy with highs in the mid-80s. Chance of rain 70%. Tuesday night, showers likely. Lows in the lower 60s. Chance of rain 70%. Wednesday, partly sunny with a chance of showers. Highs in the upper 70s. Chance of rain 40%. Wednesday night and Thursday, mostly cloudy. Lows in the mid-50s. Highs in the mid-70s. Again, the forecast for Champaign, Urbana, and surrounding areas of East Central Illinois for the rest of tonight, partly cloudy with a 20% chance of showers. Not as cool. Near steady temperature in the lower 50s. South winds 5 to 10 miles an hour with gusts up to 20 miles an hour. At 1 a.m. at the Champaign Airport, skies were mostly cloudy. The temperature was 56 degrees, the dew point was 40, and the relative humidity was 55%. The wind was southeast at 8 miles an hour. The pressure was 30.00 inches and steady. Elsewhere around the area, it was partly cloudy, with a temperature of 51 at Paris, 46 at Terre Haute, and 54 at Mattoon. It was mostly cloudy, with a temperature of 58 at Bloomington, 55 at Rantoul, and 58 at Decatur. It was cloudy, with a temperature of 62 at Peoria, and 62 at Springfield. And once again at 1 a.m. at the Champaign Airport, under mostly cloudy skies, the temperature was 56. Looking elsewhere around the Midwest at 1 a.m., Chicago was cloudy, and 54. Indianapolis was partly cloudy, and 54. St. Louis was mostly cloudy, and 65. Kansas City was cloudy, and 70. Des Moines was cloudy, and 66. Milwaukee was cloudy, and 50.

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Now for the official National Weather Service forecast for Champaign, Urbana, and surrounding areas of East Central Illinois. Rest of tonight, partly cloudy with a 20% chance of showers. Not as cool. Near steady temperature in the lower 50s. South winds 5 to 10 miles an hour with gusts up to 20 miles an hour. Friday, mostly cloudy with showers likely with a slight chance of thunderstorms in the morning, then mostly sunny in the afternoon. Highs in the mid-70s. South winds 15 to 20 miles an hour with gusts up to 30 miles an hour. Chance of rain 70%. Friday night, partly cloudy until midnight, then mostly cloudy with a slight chance of showers and thunderstorms after midnight. Not as cool with lows in the lower 60s. South winds 10 to 15 miles an hour with gusts up to 25 miles an hour. Chance of rain 20%. Saturday, showers likely with a chance of thunderstorms in the morning, then showers with thunderstorms likely in the afternoon. More humid with highs in the lower 80s. Southwest winds 15 to 20 miles an hour. Chance of rain 80%. Saturday night, mostly cloudy with a chance of showers and thunderstorms until midnight, then partly cloudy after midnight. Lows in the lower 60s. South winds 5 to 10 miles an hour with gusts up to 20 miles an hour. Chance of rain 50%. Sunday, sunny, breezy with highs in the upper 80s. Sunday night, clear. Lows in the upper 60s. Monday, mostly sunny. A chance of showers and thunderstorms in the afternoon. Windy with highs in the upper 80s. Chance of rain 50%. Monday night, mostly cloudy with a chance of showers and thunderstorms until midnight, then partly cloudy with a chance of showers after midnight. Breezy with lows around 70. Chance of rain 50%. Tuesday, partly sunny. A chance of showers in the morning, then showers likely with a chance of thunderstorms in the afternoon. Breezy with highs in the mid-80s. Chance of rain 70%. Tuesday night, showers likely. Lows in the lower 60s. Chance of rain 70%. Wednesday, partly sunny with a chance of showers. Highs in the upper 70s. Chance of rain 40%. Wednesday night and Thursday, mostly cloudy. Lows in the mid-50s. Highs in the mid-70s. Again, the forecast for Champaign, Urbana, and surrounding areas of East Central Illinois for the rest of tonight, partly cloudy with a 20% chance of showers. Not as cool. Near steady temperature in the lower 50s. South winds 5 to 10 miles an hour with gusts up to 20 miles an hour. At 1 a.m. at the Champaign Airport, skies were mostly cloudy. The temperature was 56 degrees, the dew point was 40, and the relative humidity was 55%. The wind was southeast at 8 miles an hour. The pressure was 30.00 inches and steady. Elsewhere around the area, it was partly cloudy, with a temperature of 51 at Paris, 46 at Terre Haute, and 54 at Mattoon. It was mostly cloudy, with a temperature of 58 at Bloomington, 55 at Rantoul, and 58 at Decatur. It was cloudy, with a temperature of 62 at Peoria, and 62 at Springfield. And once again at 1 a.m. at the Champaign Airport, under mostly cloudy skies, the temperature was 56. Looking elsewhere around the Midwest at 1 a.m., Chicago was cloudy, and 54. Indianapolis was partly cloudy, and 54. St. Louis was mostly cloudy, and 65. Kansas City was cloudy, and 70. Des Moines was cloudy, and 66. Milwaukee was cloudy, and 50. The time is currently 1:26 a.m. Central Daylight Time. 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Now for the official National Weather Service forecast for Champaign, Urbana, and surrounding areas of East Central Illinois. Rest of tonight, partly cloudy with a 20% chance of showers. Not as cool. Near steady temperature in the lower 50s. South winds 5 to 10 miles an hour with gusts up to 20 miles an hour. Friday, mostly cloudy with showers likely with a slight chance of thunderstorms in the morning, then mostly sunny in the afternoon. Highs in the mid-70s.

South winds 15 to 20 miles an hour with gusts up to 30 miles an hour. Chance of rain 70%. Friday night, partly cloudy until midnight, then mostly cloudy with a slight chance of showers and thunderstorms after midnight. Not as cool with lows in the lower 60s. South winds 10 to 15 miles an hour with gusts up to 25 miles an hour. Chance of rain 20%. Saturday, showers likely with a chance of thunderstorms in the morning, then showers with thunderstorms likely in the afternoon. More humid with highs in the lower 80s. Southwest winds 15 to 20 miles an hour. Chance of rain 80%. Saturday night, mostly cloudy with a chance of showers and thunderstorms until midnight, then partly cloudy after midnight. Lows in the lower 60s. South winds 5 to 10 miles an hour with gusts up to 20 miles an hour. Chance of rain 50%. Sunday, sunny, breezy with highs in the upper 80s. Sunday night, clear. Lows in the upper 60s. Monday, mostly sunny. A chance of showers and thunderstorms in the afternoon. Windy with highs in the upper 80s. Chance of rain 50%. Monday night, mostly cloudy with a chance of showers and thunderstorms until midnight, then partly cloudy with a chance of showers after midnight. Breezy with lows around 70. Chance of rain 50%. Tuesday, partly sunny. A chance of showers in the morning, then showers likely with a chance of thunderstorms in the afternoon. Breezy with highs in the mid-80s. Chance of rain 70%. Tuesday night, showers likely. Lows in the lower 60s. Chance of rain 70%. Wednesday, partly sunny with a chance of showers. Highs in the upper 70s. Chance of rain 40%. Wednesday night and Thursday, mostly cloudy. Lows in the mid-50s. Highs in the mid-70s. Again, the forecast for Champaign, Urbana and surrounding areas of East Central Illinois for the rest of tonight, partly cloudy with a 20% chance of showers. Not as cool. Near steady temperature in the lower 50s. South winds 5 to 10 miles an hour with gusts up to 20 miles an hour. Now for the official National Weather Service forecast for Champaign, Urbana and surrounding areas of East Central Illinois. Rest of tonight, partly cloudy with a 20% chance of showers. Near steady temperature in the lower 50s. South winds 5 to 10 miles an hour with gusts up to 20 miles an hour. Friday, mostly cloudy with showers likely with a slight chance of thunderstorms in the morning, then mostly sunny in the afternoon. Highs in the lower 70s. South winds 15 to 20 miles an hour with gusts up to 30 miles an hour. Chance of rain 70%. Friday night, partly cloudy until midnight, then mostly cloudy with a slight chance of showers and thunderstorms after midnight. Not as cool with lows around 60. South winds 10 to 15 miles an hour with gusts up to 25 miles an hour. Chance of rain 20%. Saturday, showers likely with a chance of thunderstorms. Highs in the upper 70s. Southwest winds 10 to 15 miles an hour with gusts up to 25 miles an hour. Chance of rain 70%. Saturday night, partly cloudy until midnight, then becoming mostly cloudy. A chance of showers. Lows in the lower 60s. South winds 5 to 10 miles an hour. Chance of rain 50%. Sunday and Sunday night, mostly clear. Breezy. Highs in the mid-80s. Lows in the upper 60s. Monday, mostly sunny. Showers likely with a chance of thunderstorms in the afternoon. Breezy with highs in the mid-80s. Chance of rain 70%. Monday night, mostly cloudy until midnight, then becoming partly cloudy. A chance of thunderstorms until midnight. A chance of showers. Breezy with lows in the upper 60s. Chance of rain 50%. Tuesday, partly sunny with a chance of thunderstorms. A chance of showers in the morning, then showers likely in the afternoon. Breezy with highs in the mid-80s. Chance of rain 70%. Tuesday night, showers likely until midnight, then a chance of showers after midnight. Cooler with lows in the upper 50s. Chance of rain 70%. Wednesday through Thursday, mostly cloudy. Highs in the lower 70s. Lows in the lower 50s. Again, the forecast for Champaign, Urbana and surrounding areas of East Central Illinois for the
rest of tonight, partly cloudy with a 20% chance of showers. Near steady temperature in the lower 50s. South winds 5 to 10 miles an hour with gusts up to 20 miles an hour. At 1 a.m. at the Champaign Airport, skies were mostly cloudy. The temperature was 56 degrees, the dew point was 40, and the relative humidity was 55%. The wind was southeast at 8 miles an hour. The pressure was 30.00 inches and steady. Elsewhere around the area, it was partly cloudy, with a temperature of 51 at Paris, 46 at Terre Haute, and 54 at Mattoon. It was mostly cloudy, with a temperature of 58 at Bloomington, 55 at Rantoul, and 58 at Decatur. It was cloudy, with a temperature of 62 at Peoria, and 62 at Springfield. And once again at 1 a.m. at the Champaign Airport, under mostly cloudy skies, the temperature was 56. Looking elsewhere around at Rantoul, and 58 at Decatur. It was cloudy, with a temperature of 62 at Peoria, and 62 at Springfield. And once again at 1 a.m. at the Champaign Airport, under mostly cloudy skies, the temperature was 56. Looking elsewhere around the Midwest at 1 a.m., Chicago was cloudy, and 54. Indianapolis was partly cloudy, and 54. St. Louis was mostly cloudy, and 65. Kansas City was cloudy, and 70. Des Moines was cloudy, and 66. Milwaukee was cloudy, and 50. The time is currently 1:33 a.m. Central Daylight Time. 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Now for the official National Weather Service forecast for Champaign, Urbana, and surrounding areas of East Central Illinois. Rest of tonight, partly cloudy with a 20% chance of showers. Near steady temperature in the lower 50s. South winds 5 to 10 miles an hour with gusts up to 20 miles an hour. Friday, mostly cloudy with showers likely with a slight chance of thunderstorms in the morning, then mostly sunny in the afternoon. Highs in the lower 70s. South winds 15 to 20 miles an hour with gusts up to 30 miles an hour. Chance of rain 70%. Friday night, partly cloudy until midnight, then mostly cloudy with a slight chance of showers and thunderstorms after midnight. Not as cool with lows around 60. South winds 10 to 15 miles an hour with gusts up to 25 miles an hour. Chance of rain 20%. Saturday, showers likely with a chance of thunderstorms. Highs in the upper 70s. Southwest winds 10 to 15 miles an hour with gusts up to 25 miles an hour. Chance of rain 70%. Saturday night, partly cloudy until midnight, then becoming mostly cloudy. A chance of showers. Lows in the lower 60s. South winds 5 to 10 miles an hour. Chance of rain 50%. Sunday and Sunday night, mostly clear. Breezy. Highs in the mid 80s. Lows in the upper 60s. Monday, mostly sunny. Showers likely with a chance of thunderstorms in the afternoon. Breezy with highs in the mid-80s. Chance of rain 70%. Monday night, mostly cloudy until midnight, then becoming partly cloudy. A chance of thunderstorms until midnight. A chance of showers. Breezy with lows in the upper 60s. Chance of rain 50%. Tuesday, partly sunny with a chance of thunderstorms. A chance of showers in the morning, then showers likely in the afternoon. Breezy with highs in the mid-80s. Chance of rain 70%. Tuesday night, showers likely until midnight, then a chance of showers after midnight. Cooler with lows in the upper 50s. Chance of rain 70%. Wednesday through Thursday, mostly cloudy. Highs in the lower 70s. Lows in the lower 50s. Again, the forecast for Champaign, Urbana, and surrounding areas of East Central Illinois for the rest of tonight, partly cloudy with a 20% chance of showers. Near steady temperature in the lower 50s. South winds 5 to 10 miles an hour with gusts up to 20 miles an hour. At 1 a.m. at the Champaign Airport, skies were mostly cloudy. The temperature was 56 degrees, the dew point was 40, and the relative humidity was 55%. The wind was southeast at 8 miles an hour. The pressure was 30.00 inches and steady. Elsewhere around the area, it was partly cloudy,

looking elsewhere around the Midwest at 1 a.m., Chicago was cloudy, and 54. Indianapolis was partly cloudy, and 54. St. Louis was mostly cloudy, and 65. Kansas City was cloudy, and 70. Des Moines was cloudy, and 66. Milwaukee was cloudy, and 50. The time is currently 1:37 a.m. Central Daylight Time. 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Now for the official National Weather Service forecast for Champaign, Urbana, and surrounding areas of East Central Illinois. Rest of tonight, partly cloudy with a 20% chance of showers. Near steady temperature in the lower 50s. South winds 5 to 10 miles an hour with gusts up to 20 miles an hour. Friday, mostly cloudy with showers likely with a slight chance of thunderstorms in the morning, then mostly sunny in the afternoon. Highs in the lower 70s. South winds 15 to 20 miles an hour with gusts up to 30 miles an hour. Chance of rain 70%. Friday night, partly cloudy until midnight, then mostly cloudy with a slight chance of showers and thunderstorms after midnight. Not as cool with lows around 60. South winds 10 to 15 miles an hour with gusts up to 25 miles an hour. Chance of rain 20%. Saturday, showers likely with a chance of thunderstorms. Highs in the upper 70s. Southwest winds 10 to 15 miles an hour with gusts up to 25 miles an hour. Chance of rain 70%. Saturday night, partly cloudy until midnight, then becoming mostly cloudy. A chance of showers. Lows in the lower 60s. South winds 5 to 10 miles an hour. Chance of rain 50%. Sunday and Sunday night, mostly clear. Breezy. Highs in the mid-80s. Lows in the upper 60s. Monday, mostly sunny. Showers likely with a chance of thunderstorms in the afternoon. Breezy with highs in the mid-80s. Chance of rain 70%. Monday night, mostly cloudy until midnight, then becoming partly cloudy. A chance of thunderstorms until midnight. A chance of showers. Breezy with lows in the upper 60s. Chance of rain 50%. Tuesday, partly sunny with a chance of thunderstorms. A chance of showers in the morning, then showers likely in the afternoon. Breezy with highs in the mid-80s. Chance of rain 70%. Tuesday night, showers likely until midnight, then a chance of showers after midnight. Cooler with lows in the upper 50s. Chance of rain 70%. Wednesday through Thursday, mostly cloudy. Highs in the lower 70s. Lows in the lower 50s. Again, the forecast for Champaign, Urbana, and surrounding areas of East Central Illinois for the rest of tonight, partly cloudy with a 20% chance of showers. Near steady temperature in the lower 50s. South winds 5 to 10 miles an hour with gusts up to 20 miles an hour. At 1 a.m. at the Champaign Airport, skies were mostly cloudy. The temperature was 56 degrees, the dew point was 40, and the relative humidity was 55%. The wind was southeast at 8 miles an hour. The pressure was 30.00 inches and steady. Elsewhere around the area, it was partly cloudy, with a temperature of 51 at Paris, 46 at Terre Haute, and 54 at Mattoon. It was mostly cloudy, with a temperature of 58 at Bloomington, 55 at Rantoul, and 58 at Decatur. It was cloudy, with a temperature of 62 at Peoria, and 62 at Springfield. And once again at 1 a.m. at the Champaign Airport, under mostly cloudy skies, the temperature was 56. Looking elsewhere around the Midwest at 1 a.m., Chicago was cloudy, and 54. Indianapolis was partly cloudy, and 54. St. Louis was mostly cloudy, and 65. Kansas City was cloudy, and 70. Des Moines was cloudy, and 66. Milwaukee was cloudy, and 50. The time is currently 1:41 a.m. Central Daylight Time. 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Now for the official National Weather Service forecast for Champaign, Urbana, and surrounding areas of East Central Illinois. Rest of tonight, partly cloudy with a 20% chance of showers. Near steady temperature in the lower 50s. South winds 5 to 10 miles an hour with gusts up

20 miles an hour. Friday, mostly cloudy with showers likely with a slight chance of thunderstorms in the morning, then mostly sunny in the afternoon. Highs in the lower 70s. South winds 15 to 20 miles an hour with gusts up to 30 miles an hour. Chance of rain 70%. Friday night, partly cloudy until midnight, then mostly cloudy with a slight chance of showers and thunderstorms after midnight. Not as cool with lows around 60. South winds 10 to 15 miles an hour with gusts up to 25 miles an hour. Chance of rain 20%. Of thunderstorms. Highs in the upper 70s. Southwest winds 10 to 15 miles an hour with gusts up to 25 miles an hour. Chance of rain 70%. Saturday night, partly cloudy until midnight, then becoming mostly cloudy. A chance of showers. Lows in the lower 60s. South winds 5 to 10 miles an hour. Chance of rain 50%. Sunday and Sunday night, mostly clear. Breezy. Highs in the mid-80s. Lows in the upper 60s. Monday, mostly sunny. Showers likely with a chance of thunderstorms in the afternoon. Breezy with highs in the mid-80s. Chance of rain 70%. Monday night, mostly cloudy until midnight, then becoming partly cloudy. A chance of thunderstorms until midnight. A chance of showers. Breezy with lows in the upper 60s. Chance of rain 50%. Tuesday, partly sunny with a chance of thunderstorms. A chance of showers in the morning, then showers likely in the afternoon. Breezy with highs in the mid-80s. Chance of rain 70%. Tuesday night, showers likely until midnight, then a chance of showers after midnight. Cooler with lows in the upper 50s. Chance of rain 70%. Wednesday through Thursday, mostly cloudy. Highs in the lower 70s. Lows in the lower 50s. Again, the forecast for Champaign, Urbana and surrounding areas of East Central Illinois for the rest of tonight, partly cloudy with a 20% chance of showers. Near steady temperature in the lower 50s. South winds 5 to 10 miles an hour with gusts up to 20 miles an hour. At 1 a.m. at the Champaign Airport, skies were mostly cloudy. The temperature was 56 degrees. The dew point was 40, and the relative humidity was 55%. The wind was southeast at 8 miles an hour. The pressure was 30.00 inches and steady. Elsewhere around the area, it was partly cloudy, with a temperature of 51 at Paris, 46 at Terre Haute, and 54 at Mattoon. It was mostly cloudy, with a temperature of 58 at Bloomington, 55 at Rantoul, and 58 at Decatur. It was cloudy, with a temperature of 62 at Peoria, and 62 at Springfield. And once again at 1 a.m. at the Champaign Airport, under mostly cloudy skies, the temperature was 56. Looking elsewhere around the Midwest at 1 a.m., Chicago was cloudy, and 54. Indianapolis was partly cloudy, and 54. St. Louis was mostly cloudy, and 65. Kansas City was cloudy, and 70. Des Moines was cloudy, and 66. Milwaukee was cloudy, and 50. The time is currently 1:46 a.m. Central Daylight Time. 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Now for the official National Weather Service forecast for Champaign, Urbana, and surrounding areas of East Central Illinois. Rest of tonight, partly cloudy with a 20% chance of showers. Near steady temperature in the lower 50s. South winds 5 to 10 miles an hour with gusts up to 20 miles an hour. Friday, mostly cloudy with showers likely with a slight chance of thunderstorms in the morning, then mostly sunny in the afternoon. Highs in the lower 70s. South winds 15 to 20 miles an hour with gusts up to 30 miles an hour. Chance of rain 70%. Friday night, partly cloudy until midnight, then mostly cloudy with a slight chance of showers and thunderstorms after midnight. Not as cool with lows around 60. South winds 10 to 15 miles an hour with gusts up to 25 miles an hour. Chance of rain 20%. Saturday, showers likely with a chance of thunderstorms. Highs in the upper 70s. Southwest winds 10 to 15 miles an hour with gusts up to 25 miles an hour. Chance of rain 70%.
Saturday night, partly cloudy until midnight, then becoming mostly cloudy. A chance of showers. Lows in the lower 60s. South winds 5 to 10 miles an hour. Chance of rain 50%. Sunday and Sunday night, mostly clear. Breezy. Highs in the mid-80s. Lows in the upper 60s. Monday, mostly sunny. Showers likely with a chance of thunderstorms in the afternoon. Breezy with highs in the mid-80s. Chance of rain 70%. Monday night, mostly cloudy until midnight, then becoming partly cloudy. A chance of thunderstorms until midnight. A chance of showers. Breezy with lows in the upper 60s. Chance of rain 50%. Tuesday, partly sunny with a chance of thunderstorms. A chance of showers in the morning, then showers likely in the afternoon. Breezy with highs in the mid-80s. Chance of rain 70%. Tuesday night, showers likely until midnight, then a chance of showers after midnight. Cooler with lows in the upper 50s. Chance of rain 70%. Wednesday through Thursday, mostly cloudy. Highs in the lower 70s. Lows in the lower 50s. Again, the forecast for Champaign, Urbana and surrounding areas of East Central Illinois for the rest of tonight, partly cloudy with a 20% chance of showers. Near steady temperature in the lower 50s. South winds 5 to 10 miles an hour with gusts up to 20 miles an hour. At 1 a.m. at the Champaign Airport, skies were mostly cloudy. The temperature was 56 degrees, the dew point was 40, and the relative humidity was 55%. The wind was southeast at 8 miles an hour. The pressure was 30.00 inches and steady. Elsewhere around the area, it was partly cloudy, with a temperature of 51 at Paris, 46 at Terre Haute, and 54 at Mattoon. It was mostly cloudy, with a temperature of 58 at Bloomington, 55 at Rantoul, and 58 at Decatur. It was cloudy, with a temperature of 62 at Peoria, and 62 at Springfield. And once again at 1 a.m. at the Champaign Airport, under mostly cloudy skies, the temperature was 56. Looking elsewhere around the Midwest at 1 a.m., Chicago was cloudy, and 54. Indianapolis was partly cloudy, and 54. St. Louis was mostly cloudy, and 65. Kansas City was cloudy, and 70. Des Moines was cloudy, and 66. Milwaukee was cloudy, and 50. The time is currently 1:50 a.m. Central Daylight Time. 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Now for the official National Weather Service forecast for Champaign, Urbana and surrounding areas of East Central Illinois. Rest of tonight, partly cloudy with a 20% chance of showers. Near steady temperature in the lower 50s. South winds 5 to 10 miles an hour with gusts up to 20 miles an hour. Friday, mostly cloudy with showers likely with a slight chance of thunderstorms in the morning, then mostly sunny in the afternoon. Highs in the lower 70s. South winds 15 to 20 miles an hour with gusts up to 30 miles an hour. Chance of rain 70%. Friday night, partly cloudy until midnight, then mostly cloudy with a slight chance of showers and thunderstorms after midnight. Not as cool with lows around 60. South winds 10 to 15 miles an hour with gusts up to 25 miles an hour. Chance of rain 20%. Saturday, showers likely with a chance of thunderstorms. Highs in the upper 70s. Southwest winds 10 to 15 miles an hour with gusts up to 25 miles an hour. Chance of rain 70%. Saturday night, partly cloudy until midnight, then becoming mostly cloudy. A chance of showers. Lows in the lower 60s. South winds 5 to 10 miles an hour. Chance of rain 50%. Sunday and Sunday night, mostly clear. Breezy. Highs in the mid-80s. Lows in the upper 60s. Monday, mostly sunny. Showers likely with a chance of thunderstorms in the afternoon. Breezy with highs in the mid-80s. Chance of rain 70%. Monday night, mostly cloudy until midnight, then becoming partly cloudy. A chance of thunderstorms until midnight. A chance of showers. Breezy with lows in the upper 60s. Chance of rain 50%. Tuesday, partly sunny with a chance of thunderstorms.

a chance of showers in the morning, then showers likely in the afternoon. Breezy with highs in the mid-80s. Chance of rain 70%. Tuesday night, showers likely until midnight, then a chance of showers after midnight. Cooler with lows in the upper 50s. Chance of rain 70%. Wednesday through Thursday, mostly cloudy. Highs in the lower 70s. Lows in the lower 50s. Again, the forecast for Champaign, Urbana and surrounding areas of East Central Illinois for the rest of tonight, partly cloudy with a 20% chance of showers. Near steady temperature in the lower 50s. South winds 5 to 10 miles an hour with gusts up to 20 miles an hour. At 1 a.m. at the Champaign Airport, skies were mostly cloudy. The temperature was 56 degrees, the dew point was 40, and the relative humidity was 55%. The wind was southeast at 8 miles an hour. The pressure was 30.00 inches and steady. Elsewhere around the area, it was partly cloudy, with a temperature of 51 at Paris, 46 at Terre Haute, and 54 at Mattoon. It was mostly cloudy, with a temperature of 58 at Bloomington, 55 at Rantoul, and 58 at Decatur. It was cloudy, with a temperature of 62 at Peoria, and 62 at Springfield. And once again at 1 a.m. at the Champaign Airport, under mostly cloudy skies, the temperature was 56. Looking elsewhere around the Midwest at 1 a.m., Chicago was cloudy, and 54. Indianapolis was partly cloudy, and 54. St. Louis was mostly cloudy, and 65. Kansas City was cloudy, and 70. Des Moines was cloudy, and 66. Milwaukee was cloudy, and 50. The time is currently 1:54 a.m. Central Daylight Time. 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Now for the official National Weather Service forecast for Champaign, Urbana and surrounding areas of East Central Illinois. Rest of tonight, partly cloudy with a 20% chance of showers. Near steady temperature in the lower 50s. South winds 5 to 10 miles an hour with gusts up to 20 miles an hour. Friday, mostly cloudy with showers likely with a slight chance of thunderstorms in the morning, then mostly sunny in the afternoon. Highs in the lower 70s. South winds 15 to 20 miles an hour with gusts up to 30 miles an hour. Chance of rain 70%. Friday night, partly cloudy until midnight, then mostly cloudy with a slight chance of showers and thunderstorms after midnight. Not as cool with lows around 60. South winds 10 to 15 miles an hour with gusts up to 25 miles an hour. Chance of rain 20%. Saturday, showers likely with a chance of thunderstorms. Highs in the upper 70s. Southwest winds 10 to 15 miles an hour with gusts up to 25 miles an hour. Chance of rain 70%. Saturday night, partly cloudy until midnight, then becoming mostly cloudy. A chance of showers. Lows in the lower 60s. South winds 5 to 10 miles an hour. Chance of rain 50%. Sunday and Sunday night, mostly clear. Breezy. Highs in the mid-80s. Lows in the upper 60s. Monday, mostly sunny. Showers likely with a chance of thunderstorms in the afternoon. Breezy with highs in the mid-80s. Chance of rain 70%. Monday night, mostly cloudy until midnight, then becoming partly cloudy. A chance of thunderstorms until midnight. A chance of showers. Breezy with lows in the upper 60s. Chance of rain 50%. Tuesday, partly sunny with a chance of thunderstorms. A chance of showers in the morning, then showers likely in the afternoon. Breezy with highs in the mid-80s. Chance of rain 70%. Tuesday night, showers likely until midnight, then a chance of showers after midnight. Cooler with lows in the upper 50s. Chance of rain 70%. Wednesday through Thursday, mostly cloudy. Highs in the lower 70s. Lows in the lower 50s. Again, the forecast for Champaign, Urbana and surrounding areas of East Central Illinois for the rest of tonight, partly cloudy with a 20% chance of showers. Near steady temperature in the lower 50s. South winds 5 to 10 miles an hour with gusts up to 20 miles an hour. At 1 a.m. at the Champaign Airport, skies were mostly cloudy. The temperature was
56 degrees, the dew point was 40, and the relative humidity was 55%. The wind was southeast at 8 miles an hour. The pressure was 30.00 inches and steady. Elsewhere around the area, it was partly cloudy, with a temperature of 51 at Paris, 46 at Terre Haute, and 54 at Mattoon. It was mostly cloudy, with a temperature of 58 at Bloomington, 55 at Rantoul, and 58 at Decatur. It was cloudy, with a temperature of 62 at Peoria, and 62 at Springfield. And once again at 1 a.m. at the Champaign Airport, under mostly cloudy skies, the temperature was 56. Looking elsewhere around the Midwest at 1 a.m., Chicago was cloudy, and 54. Indianapolis was partly cloudy, and 54. St. Louis was mostly cloudy, and 65. Kansas City was cloudy, and 70. Des Moines was cloudy, and 66. Milwaukee was cloudy, and 50. The time is currently 1:58 a.m. Central Daylight Time. 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Now for the official National Weather Service forecast for Champaign, Urbana, and surrounding areas of East Central Illinois. Rest of tonight, partly cloudy with a 20% chance of showers. Near steady temperature in the lower 50s. South winds 5 to 10 miles an hour with gusts up to 20 miles an hour. Friday, mostly cloudy with showers likely with a slight chance of thunderstorms in the morning, then mostly sunny in the afternoon. Highs in the lower 70s. South winds 15 to 20 miles an hour with gusts up to 30 miles an hour. Chance of rain 70%. Friday night, partly cloudy until midnight, then mostly cloudy with a slight chance of showers and thunderstorms after midnight. Not as cool with lows around 60. South winds 10 to 15 miles an hour with gusts up to 25 miles an hour. Chance of rain 20%. Saturday, showers likely with a chance of thunderstorms. Highs in the upper 70s. Southwest winds 10 to 15 miles an hour with gusts up to 25 miles an hour. Chance of rain 70%. Saturday night, partly cloudy until midnight, then becoming mostly cloudy. A chance of showers. Lows in the lower 60s. South winds 5 to 10 miles an hour. Chance of rain 50%. Sunday and Sunday night, mostly clear. Breezy. Highs in the mid-80s. Lows in the upper 60s. Monday, mostly sunny. Showers likely with a chance of thunderstorms in the afternoon. Breezy with highs in the mid-80s. Chance of rain 70%. Monday night, mostly cloudy until midnight, then becoming partly cloudy. A chance of thunderstorms until midnight. A chance of showers. Breezy with lows in the upper 60s. Chance of rain 50%. Tuesday, partly sunny with a chance of thunderstorms. A chance of showers in the morning, then showers likely in the afternoon. Breezy with highs in the mid-80s. Chance of rain 70%. Tuesday night, showers likely until midnight, then a chance of showers after midnight. Cooler with lows in the upper 50s. Chance of rain 70%. Wednesday through Thursday, mostly cloudy. Highs in the lower 70s. Lows in the lower 50s. Again, the forecast for Champaign, Urbana, and surrounding areas of East Central Illinois for the rest of tonight, partly cloudy with a 20% chance of showers. Near steady temperature in the lower 50s. South winds 5 to 10 miles an hour with gusts up to 20 miles an hour. The time is currently 2:01 a.m. Central Daylight Time. 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Now for the official National Weather Service forecast for Champaign, Urbana, and surrounding areas of East Central Illinois. Rest of tonight, partly cloudy with a 20% chance of showers. Near steady temperature in the lower 50s. South winds 5 to 10 miles an hour with gusts up to 20 miles an hour. Friday, mostly cloudy with showers likely with a slight chance of thunderstorms in the morning, then mostly sunny in the afternoon. Highs in the lower 70s. South winds 15 to 20 miles an hour with gusts up to 30 miles an hour. Chance of rain 70%. Friday night, partly cloudy until midnight, then mostly cloudy with a slight chance of showers and thunderstorms after midnight.
Not as cool with lows around 60. South winds 10 to 15 miles an hour with gusts up to 25 miles an hour. Chance of rain 20%. Saturday, showers likely with a chance of thunderstorms. Highs in the upper 70s. Southwest winds 10 to 15 miles an hour with gusts up to 25 miles an hour. Chance of rain 70%. Saturday night, partly cloudy until midnight, then becoming mostly cloudy. A chance of showers. Lows in the lower 60s. South winds 5 to 10 miles an hour. Chance of rain 50%. Sunday and Sunday night, mostly clear. Breezy. Highs in the mid-80s. Lows in the upper 60s. Monday, mostly sunny. Showers likely with a chance of thunderstorms in the afternoon. Breezy with highs in the mid-80s. Chance of rain 70%. Monday night, mostly cloudy until midnight, then becoming partly cloudy. A chance of thunderstorms until midnight. A chance of showers. Breezy with lows in the upper 60s. Chance of rain 50%. Tuesday, partly sunny with a chance of thunderstorms. A chance of showers in the morning, then showers likely in the afternoon. Breezy with highs in the mid-80s. Chance of rain 70%. Tuesday night, showers likely until midnight, then a chance of showers after midnight. Cooler with lows in the upper 50s. Chance of rain 70%. Wednesday through Thursday, mostly cloudy. Highs in the lower 70s. Lows in the lower 50s. Again, the forecast for Champaign, Urbana and surrounding areas of East Central Illinois for the rest of tonight, partly cloudy with a 20% chance of showers. Near steady temperature in the lower 50s. South winds 5 to 10 miles an hour with gusts up to 20 miles an hour. At 2 a.m. at the Champaign Airport, skies were cloudy. The temperature was 56 degrees, the dew point was 41, and the relative humidity was 57%. The wind was southeast at 9 miles an hour. The pressure was 30.00 inches and steady. Elsewhere around the area, it was partly cloudy, with a temperature of 52 at Paris, 48 at Terre Haute, and 53 at Mattoon. It was mostly cloudy, with a temperature of 61 at Peoria, 56 at Rantoul, and 59 at Decatur. It was cloudy, with a temperature of 58 at Bloomington, and 62 at Springfield. And once again at 2 a.m. at the Champaign Airport, under cloudy skies, the temperature was 56. The time is currently 2:05 a.m. Central Daylight Time. 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Now for the official National Weather Service forecast for Champaign, Urbana and surrounding areas of East Central Illinois. Rest of tonight, partly cloudy with a 20% chance of showers. Near steady temperature in the lower 50s. South winds 5 to 10 miles an hour with gusts up to 20 miles an hour. Friday, mostly cloudy with showers likely with a slight chance of thunderstorms in the morning, then mostly sunny in the afternoon. Highs in the lower 70s. South winds 15 to 20 miles an hour with gusts up to 30 miles an hour. Chance of rain 70%. Friday night, partly cloudy until midnight, then mostly cloudy with a slight chance of showers and thunderstorms after midnight. Not as cool with lows around 60. South winds 10 to 15 miles an hour with gusts up to 25 miles an hour. Chance of rain 20%. Saturday, showers likely with a chance of thunderstorms. Highs in the upper 70s. Southwest winds 10 to 15 miles an hour with gusts up to 25 miles an hour. Chance of rain 70%. Saturday night, partly cloudy until midnight, then becoming mostly cloudy. A chance of showers. Lows in the lower 60s. South winds 5 to 10 miles an hour. Chance of rain 50%. Sunday and Sunday night, mostly clear. Breezy. Highs in the mid-80s. Lows in the upper 60s. Monday, mostly sunny. Showers likely with a chance of thunderstorms in the afternoon. Breezy with highs in the mid-80s. Chance of rain 70%. Monday night, mostly cloudy until midnight, then becoming partly cloudy. A chance of thunderstorms until midnight. A chance of showers. Breezy with lows in the upper 60s. Chance of rain 50%.
Tuesday, partly sunny with a chance of

Thunderstorms. A chance of showers in the morning, then showers likely in the afternoon. Breezy with highs in the mid-80s. Chance of rain 70%. Tuesday night, showers likely until midnight, then a chance of showers after midnight. Cooler with lows in the upper 50s. Chance of rain 70%. Wednesday through Thursday, mostly cloudy. Highs in the lower 70s. Lows in the lower 50s. Again, the forecast for Champaign, Urbana and surrounding areas of East Central Illinois for the rest of tonight, partly cloudy with a 20% chance of showers. Near steady temperature in the lower 50s. South winds 5 to 10 miles an hour with gusts up to 20 miles an hour. 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Programming originates from NOAA's National Weather Service office in Lincoln and transmits from the WCIA television tower near Seymour. The station serves the following counties: Champaign, DeWitt, Coles, Douglas, Edgar, Ford, Moultrie, Piatt, and Vermilion. WXJ76 is part of the All Hazards Network of NOAA Weather Radio. At 2 a.m. at the Champaign Airport, skies were cloudy. The temperature was 56 degrees, the dew point was 41, and the relative humidity was 57%. The wind was southeast at 9 miles an hour. The pressure was 30.00 inches and steady. Elsewhere around the area, it was partly cloudy, with a temperature of 52 at Paris, 48 at Terre Haute, and 53 at Mattoon. It was mostly cloudy, with a temperature of 61 at Peoria, 56 at Rantoul, and 59 at Decatur. It was cloudy, with a temperature of 58 at Bloomington, and 62 at Springfield. And once again at 2 a.m. at the Champaign Airport, under cloudy skies, the temperature was 56. Looking elsewhere around the Midwest at 2 a.m., Chicago was cloudy, and 55. Indianapolis was mostly cloudy, and 49. St. Louis was partly cloudy, and 64. Kansas City was mostly cloudy, and 68. Des Moines was mostly cloudy, and 64. Milwaukee was cloudy, and 51. The time is currently 2:10 a.m. Central Daylight Time. 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Now for the official National Weather Service forecast for Champaign, Urbana and surrounding areas of East Central Illinois. Rest of tonight, partly cloudy with a 20% chance of showers. Near steady temperature in the lower 50s. South winds 5 to 10 miles an hour with gusts up to 20 miles an hour. Friday, mostly cloudy with showers likely with a slight chance of thunderstorms in the morning, then mostly sunny in the afternoon. Highs in the lower 70s. South winds 15 to 20 miles an hour with gusts up to 30 miles an hour. Chance of rain 70%. Friday night, partly cloudy until midnight, then mostly cloudy with a slight chance of showers and thunderstorms after midnight. Not as cool with lows around 60. South winds 10 to 15 miles an hour with gusts up to 25 miles an hour. Chance of rain 20%. Saturday, showers likely with a chance of thunderstorms. Highs in the upper 70s. Southwest winds 10 to 15 miles an hour with gusts up to 25 miles an hour. Chance of rain 70%. Saturday night, partly cloudy until midnight, then becoming mostly cloudy. A chance of showers. Lows in the lower 60s. South winds 5 to 10 miles an hour. Chance of rain 50%. Sunday and Sunday night, mostly clear. Breezy. Highs in the mid-80s. Lows in the upper 60s. Monday, mostly sunny. Showers likely with a chance of thunderstorms in the afternoon. Breezy with highs in the mid-80s. Chance of rain 70%. Monday night, mostly cloudy until midnight, then becoming partly cloudy. A chance of thunderstorms until midnight. A chance of showers. Breezy with lows in the upper 60s. Chance of rain 50%. Tuesday, partly sunny with a chance of thunderstorms. A chance of showers in the morning, then showers likely in the afternoon. Breezy with highs in the mid-80s. Chance of rain 70%. Tuesday night, showers likely until midnight, then a chance of showers after midnight.
cooler with lows in the upper 50s. Chance of rain 70%. Wednesday through Thursday, mostly cloudy. Highs in the lower 70s. Lows in the lower 50s. Again, the forecast for Champaign, Urbana and surrounding areas of East Central Illinois for the rest of tonight, partly cloudy with a 20% chance of showers. Near steady temperature in the lower 50s. South winds 5 to 10 miles an hour with gusts up to 20 miles an hour. At 2 a.m. at the Champaign Airport, skies were cloudy. The temperature was 56 degrees, the dew point was 41, and the relative humidity was 57%. The wind was southeast at 9 miles an hour. The pressure was 30.00 inches and steady. Elsewhere around the area, at Mattoon, it was partly cloudy, with a temperature of 53. It was mostly cloudy, with a temperature of 61 at Peoria, 56 at Rantoul, 52 at Paris, 48 at Terre Haute, and 59 at Decatur. It was cloudy, with a temperature of 58 at Bloomington, and 62 at Springfield. And once again at 2 a.m. at the Champaign Airport, under cloudy skies, the temperature was 56. Looking elsewhere around the Midwest at 2 a.m., Chicago was cloudy, and 55. Indianapolis was mostly cloudy, and 49. St. Louis was partly cloudy, and 64. Kansas City was mostly cloudy, and 68. Des Moines was mostly cloudy, and 64. Milwaukee was cloudy, and 51. The time is currently 2:14 a.m. Central Daylight Time. 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Now for the official National Weather Service forecast for Champaign, Urbana and surrounding areas of East Central Illinois. Rest of tonight, partly cloudy with a 20% chance of showers. Near steady temperature in the lower 50s. South winds 5 to 10 miles an hour with gusts up to 20 miles an hour. Friday, mostly cloudy with showers likely with a slight chance of thunderstorms in the morning, then mostly sunny in the afternoon. Highs in the lower 70s. South winds 15 to 20 miles an hour with gusts up to 30 miles an hour. Chance of rain 70%. Friday night, partly cloudy until midnight, then mostly cloudy with a slight chance of showers and thunderstorms after midnight. Not as cool with lows around 60. South winds 10 to 15 miles an hour with gusts up to 25 miles an hour. Chance of rain 20%. Saturday, showers likely with a chance of thunderstorms. Highs in the upper 70s. Southwest winds 10 to 15 miles an hour with gusts up to 25 miles an hour. Chance of rain 70%. Saturday night, partly cloudy until midnight, then becoming mostly cloudy. A chance of showers. Lows in the lower 60s. South winds 5 to 10 miles an hour. Chance of rain 50%. Sunday and Sunday night, mostly clear. Breezy. Highs in the mid-80s. Lows in the upper 60s. Monday, mostly sunny. Showers likely with a chance of thunderstorms in the afternoon. Breezy with highs in the mid-80s. Chance of rain 70%. Monday night, mostly cloudy until midnight, then becoming partly cloudy. A chance of thunderstorms until midnight. A chance of showers. Breezy with lows in the upper 60s. Chance of rain 50%. Tuesday, partly sunny with a chance of thunderstorms. A chance of showers in the morning, then showers likely in the afternoon. Breezy with highs in the mid-80s. Chance of rain 70%. Tuesday night, showers likely until midnight, then a chance of showers after midnight. Cooler with lows in the upper 50s. Chance of rain 70%. Wednesday through Thursday, mostly cloudy. Highs in the lower 70s. Lows in the lower 50s. Again, the forecast for Champaign, Urbana and surrounding areas of East Central Illinois for the rest of tonight, partly cloudy with a 20% chance of showers. Near steady temperature in the lower 50s. South winds 5 to 10 miles an hour with gusts up to 20 miles an hour. At 2 a.m. at the Champaign Airport, skies were cloudy. The temperature was 56 degrees, the dew point was 41, and the relative humidity was 57%. The wind was southeast at 9 miles an hour. The pressure was 30.00 inches and steady. Elsewhere around the area,

afternoon, it was partly cloudy, with a temperature of 53. It was mostly cloudy, with a temperature of 61 at Peoria, 56 at Rantoul, 52 at Paris, 48 at Terre Haute, and 59 at Decatur. It was cloudy, with a temperature of 58 at Bloomington, and 62 at Springfield. And once again at 2 a.m. at the Champaign Airport, under cloudy skies, the temperature was 56. Looking elsewhere around the Midwest at 2 a.m., Chicago was cloudy, and 55. Indianapolis was mostly cloudy, and 49. St. Louis was partly cloudy, and 64. Kansas City was partly cloudy, and 68. Des Moines was mostly cloudy, and 64. Milwaukee was cloudy, and 51. The time is currently 2:18 a.m. Central Daylight Time. 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Now for the official National Weather Service forecast for Champaign, Urbana, and surrounding areas of East Central Illinois. Rest of tonight, partly cloudy with a 20% chance of showers. Near steady temperature in the lower 50s. South winds 5 to 10 miles an hour with gusts up to 20 miles an hour. Friday, mostly cloudy with showers likely with a slight chance of thunderstorms in the morning, then mostly sunny in the afternoon. Highs in the lower 70s. South winds 15 to 20 miles an hour with gusts up to 30 miles an hour. Chance of rain 70%. Friday night, partly cloudy until midnight, then mostly cloudy with a slight chance of showers and thunderstorms after midnight. Not as cool with lows around 60. South winds 10 to 15 miles an hour with gusts up to 25 miles an hour. Chance of rain 20%. Saturday, showers likely with a chance of thunderstorms. Highs in the upper 70s. Southwest winds 10 to 15 miles an hour with gusts up to 25 miles an hour. Chance of rain 70%. Saturday night, partly cloudy until midnight, then becoming mostly cloudy. A chance of showers. Lows in the lower 60s. South winds 5 to 10 miles an hour. Chance of rain 50%. Sunday and Sunday night, mostly clear. Breezy. Highs in the mid-80s. Lows in the upper 60s. Monday, mostly sunny. Showers likely with a chance of thunderstorms in the afternoon. Breezy with highs in the mid-80s. Chance of rain 70%. Monday night, mostly cloudy until midnight, then becoming partly cloudy. A chance of thunderstorms until midnight. A chance of showers. Breezy with lows in the upper 60s. Chance of rain 50%. Tuesday, partly sunny with a chance of thunderstorms. A chance of showers in the morning, then showers likely in the afternoon. Breezy with highs in the mid-80s. Chance of rain 70%. Tuesday night, showers likely until midnight, then a chance of showers after midnight. Cooler with lows in the upper 50s. Chance of rain 70%. Wednesday through Thursday, mostly cloudy. Highs in the lower 70s. Lows in the lower 50s. Again, the forecast for Champaign, Urbana, and surrounding areas of East Central Illinois for the rest of tonight, partly cloudy with a 20% chance of showers. Near steady temperature in the lower 50s. South winds 5 to 10 miles an hour with gusts up to 20 miles an hour. At 2 a.m. at the Champaign Airport, skies were cloudy. The temperature was 56 degrees, the dew point was 41, and the relative humidity was 57%. The wind was southeast at 9 miles an hour. The pressure was 30.00 inches and steady. Elsewhere around the area, at Mattoon, it was partly cloudy, with a temperature of 53. It was mostly cloudy, with a temperature of 61 at Peoria, 56 at Rantoul, 52 at Paris, 48 at Terre Haute, and 59 at Decatur. It was cloudy, with a temperature of 58 at Bloomington, and 62 at Springfield. And once again at 2 a.m. at the Champaign Airport, under cloudy skies, the temperature was 56. Looking elsewhere around the Midwest at 2 a.m., Chicago was cloudy, and 55. Indianapolis was mostly cloudy, and 49. St. Louis was partly cloudy, and 64. Kansas City was partly cloudy, and 68. Des Moines was mostly cloudy, and 64. Milwaukee was cloudy, and 51.

80s. Lows in the upper 60s. Monday, mostly sunny. Showers likely with a chance of thunderstorms in the afternoon. Breezy with highs in the mid-80s. Chance of rain 70%. Monday night, mostly cloudy until midnight, then becoming partly cloudy. A chance of thunderstorms until midnight. A chance of showers. Breezy with lows likely with a chance of thunderstorms in the afternoon. Breezy with highs in the mid-80s. Chance of rain 70%. Monday night, mostly cloudy until midnight, then becoming partly cloudy. A chance of thunderstorms until midnight. A chance of showers. Breezy with lows in the upper 60s. Chance of rain 50%. Tuesday, partly sunny with a chance of thunderstorms. A chance of showers in the morning, then showers likely in the afternoon. Breezy with highs in the mid-80s. Chance of rain 70%. Tuesday night, showers likely until midnight, then a chance of showers after midnight. Cooler with lows in the upper 50s. Chance of rain 70%. Wednesday through Thursday, mostly cloudy. Highs in the lower 70s. Lows in the lower 50s. Again, the forecast for Champaign, Urbana and surrounding areas of East Central Illinois for the rest of tonight, partly cloudy with a 20% chance of showers. Near steady temperature in the lower 50s. South winds 5 to 10 miles an hour with gusts up to 20 miles an hour. At 2 a.m. at the Champaign Airport, skies were cloudy. The temperature was 56 degrees, the dew point was 41, and the relative humidity was 57%. The wind was southeast at 9 miles an hour. The pressure was 30.00 inches and steady. Elsewhere around the area, at Mattoon, it was partly cloudy, with a temperature of 53. It was mostly cloudy, with a temperature of 61 at Peoria, 56 at Rantoul, 52 at Paris, 48 at Terre Haute, and 59 at Decatur. It was cloudy, with a temperature of 58 at Bloomington, and 62 at Springfield. And once again at 2 a.m. at the Champaign Airport, under cloudy skies, the temperature was 56. Looking elsewhere around the Midwest at 2 a.m., Chicago was cloudy, and 55. Indianapolis was mostly cloudy, and 49. St. Louis was partly cloudy, and 64. Kansas City was partly cloudy, and 68. Des Moines was mostly cloudy, and 64. Milwaukee was cloudy, and 51. The time is currently 2:35 a.m. Central Daylight Time. 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Now for the official National Weather Service forecast for Champaign, Urbana and surrounding areas of East Central Illinois. Rest of tonight, partly cloudy with a 20% chance of showers. Near steady temperature in the lower 50s. South winds 5 to 10 miles an hour with gusts up to 20 miles an hour. Friday, mostly cloudy with showers likely with a slight chance of thunderstorms in the morning, then mostly sunny in the afternoon. Highs in the lower 70s. South winds 15 to 20 miles an hour with gusts up to 30 miles an hour. Chance of rain 70%. Friday night, partly cloudy until midnight, then mostly cloudy with a slight chance of showers and thunderstorms after midnight. Not as cool with lows around 60. South winds 10 to 15 miles an hour with gusts up to 25 miles an hour. Chance of rain 20%. Saturday, showers likely with a chance of thunderstorms. Highs in the upper 70s. Southwest winds 10 to 15 miles an hour with gusts up to 25 miles an hour. Chance of rain 70%. Saturday night, partly cloudy until midnight, then becoming mostly cloudy. A chance of showers. Lows in the lower 60s. South winds 5 to 10 miles an hour. Chance of rain 50%. Sunday and Sunday night, mostly clear. Breezy. Highs in the mid-80s. Lows in the upper 60s. Monday, mostly sunny. Showers likely with a chance of thunderstorms in the afternoon. Breezy with highs in the mid-80s. Chance of rain 70%. Monday night, mostly cloudy until midnight, then becoming partly cloudy. A chance of thunderstorms until midnight. A chance of showers. Breezy with lows in the upper 60s. Chance of rain 50%. Tuesday, partly sunny with a chance of thunderstorms.

Again, the forecast for Champaign, Urbana, and surrounding areas of East Central Illinois for the rest of tonight, partly cloudy with a 20% chance of showers. Near steady temperature in the lower 50s. South winds 5 to 10 miles an hour with gusts up to 20 miles an hour. At 2 a.m. at the Champaign Airport, skies were cloudy. The temperature was 56 degrees, the dew point was 41, and the relative humidity was 57%. The wind was southeast at 9 miles an hour. The pressure was 30.00 inches and steady. Elsewhere around the area, at Mattoon, it was partly cloudy, with a temperature of 53. It was mostly cloudy, with a temperature of 61 at Peoria, 56 at Rantoul, 52 at Paris, 48 at Terre Haute, and 59 at Decatur. It was cloudy, with a temperature of 58 at Bloomington, and 62 at Springfield. And once again at 2 a.m. at the Champaign Airport, under cloudy skies, the temperature was 56. Looking elsewhere around the Midwest at 2 a.m., Chicago was cloudy, and 55. Indianapolis was mostly cloudy, and 49. St. Louis was partly cloudy, and 64. Kansas City was partly cloudy, and 68. Des Moines was mostly cloudy, and 64. Milwaukee was cloudy, and 51. The time is currently 2:39 a.m. Central Daylight Time. 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Now for the official National Weather Service forecast for Champaign, Urbana, and surrounding areas of East Central Illinois. Rest of tonight, partly cloudy with a 20% chance of showers. Near steady temperature in the lower 50s. South winds 5 to 10 miles an hour with gusts up to 20 miles an hour. Friday, mostly cloudy with showers likely with a slight chance of thunderstorms in the morning, then mostly sunny in the afternoon. Highs in the lower 70s. South winds 15 to 20 miles an hour with gusts up to 30 miles an hour. Chance of rain 70%. Friday night, partly cloudy until midnight, then mostly cloudy with a slight chance of showers and thunderstorms after midnight. Not as cool with lows around 60. South winds 10 to 15 miles an hour with gusts up to 25 miles an hour. Chance of rain 20%. Saturday, showers likely with a chance of thunderstorms. Highs in the upper 70s. Southwest winds 10 to 15 miles an hour with gusts up to 25 miles an hour. Chance of rain 70%. Saturday night, partly cloudy until midnight, then becoming mostly cloudy. A chance of showers. Lows in the lower 60s. South winds 5 to 10 miles an hour. Chance of rain 50%. Sunday and Sunday night, mostly clear. Breezy. Highs in the mid-80s. Lows in the upper 60s. Monday, mostly sunny. Showers likely with a chance of thunderstorms in the afternoon. Breezy with highs in the mid-80s. Chance of rain 70%. Monday night, mostly cloudy until midnight, then becoming partly cloudy. A chance of thunderstorms until midnight. A chance of showers. Breezy with lows in the upper 60s. Chance of rain 50%. Tuesday, partly sunny with a chance of thunderstorms. A chance of showers in the morning, then showers likely in the afternoon. Breezy with highs in the mid-80s. Chance of rain 70%. Tuesday night, showers likely until midnight, then a chance of showers after midnight. Cooler with lows in the upper 50s. Chance of rain 70%. Wednesday through Thursday, mostly cloudy. Highs in the lower 70s. Lows in the lower 50s. Again, the forecast for Champaign, Urbana, and surrounding areas of East Central Illinois for the rest of tonight, partly cloudy with a 20% chance of showers. Near steady temperature in the lower 50s. South winds 5 to 10 miles an hour with gusts up to 20 miles an hour. At 2 a.m. at the Champaign Airport, skies were cloudy. The temperature was 56 degrees, the dew point was 41, and the relative humidity was 57%. The wind was southeast at 9 miles an hour. The pressure was 30.00 inches and steady. Elsewhere around the area, at Mattoon, it was partly cloudy, with a temperature of 53. It was mostly cloudy, with a temperature of 61 at Peoria, 56 at Rantoul, 52 at Paris, 48 at

0: Vote.
1: And 59 at Decatur. It was cloudy, with a temperature of 58 at Bloomington, and 62 at Springfield. And once again at 2 a.m. at the Champaign Airport, under cloudy skies, the temperature was 56. Looking elsewhere around the Midwest at 2 a.m., Chicago was cloudy, and 55. Indianapolis was mostly cloudy, and 49. St. Louis was partly cloudy, and 64. Kansas City was partly cloudy, and 68. Des Moines was mostly cloudy, and 64. Milwaukee was cloudy, and 51. The time is currently 2:43 a.m. Central Daylight Time. 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Now for the official National Weather Service forecast for Champaign, Urbana, and surrounding areas of East Central Illinois. Rest of tonight, partly cloudy with a 20% chance of showers. Near steady temperature in the lower 50s. South winds 5 to 10 miles an hour with gusts up to 20 miles an hour. Friday, mostly cloudy with showers likely with a slight chance of thunderstorms in the morning, then mostly sunny in the afternoon. Highs in the lower 70s. South winds 15 to 20 miles an hour with gusts up to 30 miles an hour. Chance of rain 70%. Friday night, partly cloudy until midnight, then mostly cloudy with a slight chance of showers and thunderstorms after midnight. Not as cool with lows around 60. South winds 10 to 15 miles an hour with gusts up to 25 miles an hour. Chance of rain 20%. Saturday, showers likely with a chance of thunderstorms. Highs in the upper 70s. Southwest winds 10 to 15 miles an hour with gusts up to 25 miles an hour. Chance of rain 70%. Saturday night, partly cloudy until midnight, then becoming mostly cloudy. A chance of showers. Lows in the lower 60s. South winds 5 to 10 miles an hour. Chance of rain 50%. Sunday and Sunday night, mostly clear. Breezy. Highs in the mid-80s. Lows in the upper 60s. Monday, mostly sunny. Showers likely with a chance of thunderstorms in the afternoon. Breezy with highs in the mid-80s. Chance of rain 70%. Monday night, mostly cloudy until midnight, then becoming partly cloudy. A chance of thunderstorms until midnight. A chance of showers. Breezy with lows in the upper 60s. Chance of rain 50%. Tuesday, partly sunny with a chance of thunderstorms. A chance of showers in the morning, then showers likely in the afternoon. Breezy with highs in the mid-80s. Chance of rain 70%. Tuesday night, showers likely until midnight, then a chance of showers after midnight. Cooler with lows in the upper 50s. Chance of rain 70%. Wednesday through Thursday, mostly cloudy. Highs in the lower 70s. Lows in the lower 50s. Again, the forecast for Champaign, Urbana, and surrounding areas of East Central Illinois for the rest of tonight, partly cloudy with a 20% chance of showers. Near steady temperature in the lower 50s. South winds 5 to 10 miles an hour with gusts up to 20 miles an hour. At 2 a.m. at the Champaign Airport, skies were cloudy. The temperature was 56 degrees, the dew point was 41, and the relative humidity was 57%. The wind was southeast at 9 miles an hour. The pressure was 30.00 inches and steady. Elsewhere around the area, at Mattoon, it was partly cloudy, with a temperature of 53. It was mostly cloudy, with a temperature of 61 at Peoria, 56 at Rantoul, 52 at Paris, 48 at Terre Haute, and 59 at Decatur. It was cloudy, with a temperature of 58 at Bloomington, and 62 at Springfield. And once again at 2 a.m. at the Champaign Airport, under cloudy skies, the temperature was 56. Looking elsewhere around the Midwest at 2 a.m., Chicago was cloudy, and 55. Indianapolis was mostly cloudy, and 49. St. Louis was partly cloudy, and 64. Kansas City was partly cloudy, and 68. Des Moines was mostly cloudy, and 64. Milwaukee was cloudy, and 51. The time is currently 2:47 a.m. Central Daylight Time. 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

Now for the official National Weather Service forecast for Champaign, Urbana, and surrounding areas of East Central Illinois. Rest of tonight, partly cloudy with a 20% chance of showers. Near steady temperature in the lower 50s. South winds 5 to 10 miles an hour with gusts up to 20 miles an hour. Friday, mostly cloudy with showers likely with a slight chance of thunderstorms in the morning, then mostly sunny in the afternoon. Highs in the lower 70s. South winds 15 to 20 miles an hour with gusts up to 30 miles an hour. Chance of rain 70%. Friday night, partly cloudy until midnight, then mostly cloudy with a slight chance of showers and thunderstorms after midnight. Not as cool with lows around 60. South winds 10 to 15 miles an hour with gusts up to 25 miles an hour. Chance of rain 20%. Saturday, showers likely with a chance of thunderstorms. Highs in the upper 70s. Southwest winds 10 to 15 miles an hour with gusts up to 25 miles an hour. Chance of rain 70%. Saturday night, partly cloudy until midnight, then becoming mostly cloudy. A chance of showers. Lows in the lower 60s. South winds 5 to 10 miles an hour. Chance of rain 50%. Sunday and Sunday night, mostly clear. Breezy. Highs in the mid-80s. Lows in the upper 60s. Monday, mostly sunny. Showers likely with a chance of thunderstorms in the afternoon. Breezy with highs in the mid-80s. Chance of rain 70%. Monday night, mostly cloudy until midnight, then becoming partly cloudy. A chance of thunderstorms until midnight. A chance of showers. Breezy with lows in the upper 60s. Chance of rain 50%. Tuesday, partly sunny with a chance of thunderstorms. A chance of showers in the morning, then showers likely in the afternoon. Breezy with highs in the mid-80s. Chance of rain 70%. Tuesday night, showers likely until midnight, then a chance of showers after midnight. Cooler with lows in the upper 50s. Chance of rain 70%. Wednesday through Thursday, mostly cloudy. Highs in the lower 70s. Lows in the lower 50s. Again, the forecast for Champaign, Urbana, and surrounding areas of East Central Illinois for the rest of tonight, partly cloudy with a 20% chance of showers. Near steady temperature in the lower 50s. South winds 5 to 10 miles an hour with gusts up to 20 miles an hour. At 2 a.m. at the Champaign Airport, skies were cloudy. The temperature was 56 degrees, the dew point was 41, and the relative humidity was 57%. The wind was southeast at 9 miles an hour. The pressure was 30.00 inches and steady. Elsewhere around the area, at Mattoon, it was partly cloudy, with a temperature of 53. It was mostly cloudy, with a temperature of 61 at Peoria, 56 at Rantoul, 52 at Paris, 48 at Terre Haute, and 59 at Decatur. It was cloudy, with a temperature of 58 at Bloomington, and 62 at Springfield. And once again at 2 a.m. at the Champaign Airport, under cloudy skies, the temperature was 56. Looking elsewhere around the Midwest at 2 a.m., Chicago was cloudy, and 55. Indianapolis was mostly cloudy, and 49. St. Louis was partly cloudy, and 64. Kansas City was partly cloudy, and 68. Des Moines was mostly cloudy, and 64. Milwaukee was cloudy, and 51. The time is currently 2:52 a.m. Central Daylight Time. 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Now for the official National Weather Service forecast for Champaign, Urbana, and surrounding areas of East Central Illinois. Rest of tonight, partly cloudy with a 20% chance of showers. Near steady temperature in the lower 50s. South winds 5 to 10 miles an hour with gusts up to 20 miles an hour. Friday, mostly cloudy with showers likely with a slight chance of thunderstorms in the morning, then mostly sunny in the afternoon. Highs in the lower 70s. South winds 15 to 20 miles an hour with gusts up to 30 miles an hour. Chance of rain 70%. Friday night, partly cloudy until midnight, then mostly cloudy with a slight chance of showers and thunderstorms after midnight. Not as cool with lows around 60.
South winds 10 to 15 miles an hour with gusts up to 25 miles an hour. Chance of rain 20%. Saturday, showers likely with a chance of thunderstorms. Highs in the upper 70s. Southwest winds 10 to 15 miles an hour with gusts up to 25 miles an hour. Chance of rain 70%. Saturday night, partly cloudy until midnight, then becoming mostly cloudy. A chance of showers. Lows in the lower 60s. South winds 5 to 10 miles an hour. Chance of rain 50%. Sunday and Sunday night, mostly clear. Breezy. Highs in the mid-80s. Lows in the upper 60s. Monday, mostly sunny. Showers likely with a chance of thunderstorms in the afternoon. Breezy with highs in the mid-80s. Chance of rain 70%. Monday night, mostly cloudy until midnight, then becoming partly cloudy. A chance of thunderstorms until midnight. A chance of showers. Breezy with lows in the upper 60s. Chance of rain 50%. Tuesday, partly sunny with a chance of thunderstorms. A chance of showers in the morning, then showers likely in the afternoon. Breezy with highs in the mid-80s. Chance of rain 70%. Tuesday night, showers likely until midnight, then a chance of showers after midnight. Cooler with lows in the upper 50s. Chance of rain 70%. Wednesday through Thursday, mostly cloudy. Highs in the lower 70s. Lows in the lower 50s. Again, the forecast for Champaign, Urbana and surrounding areas of East Central Illinois for the rest of tonight, partly cloudy with a 20% chance of showers. Near steady temperature in the lower 50s. South winds 5 to 10 miles an hour with gusts up to 20 miles an hour. At 2 a.m. at the Champaign Airport, skies were cloudy. The temperature was 56 degrees, the dew point was 41, and the relative humidity was 57%. The wind was southeast at 9 miles an hour. The pressure was 30.00 inches and steady. Elsewhere around the area, at Mattoon, it was partly cloudy, with a temperature of 53. It was mostly cloudy, with a temperature of 61 at Peoria, 56 at Rantoul, 52 at Paris, 48 at Terre Haute, and 59 at Decatur. It was cloudy, with a temperature of 58 at Bloomington, and 62 at Springfield. And once again at 2 a.m. at the Champaign Airport, under cloudy skies, the temperature was 56. Looking elsewhere around the Midwest at 2 a.m., Chicago was cloudy, and 55. Indianapolis was mostly cloudy, and 49. St. Louis was partly cloudy, and 64. Kansas City was partly cloudy, and 68. Des Moines was mostly cloudy, and 64. Milwaukee was cloudy, and 51. The time is currently 2:56 a.m. Central Daylight Time. 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Now for the official National Weather Service forecast for Champaign, Urbana and surrounding areas of East Central Illinois. Rest of tonight, partly cloudy with a 20% chance of showers. Near steady temperature in the lower 50s. South winds 5 to 10 miles an hour with gusts up to 20 miles an hour. Friday, mostly cloudy with showers likely with a slight chance of thunderstorms in the morning, then mostly sunny in the afternoon. Highs in the lower 70s. South winds 15 to 20 miles an hour with gusts up to 30 miles an hour. Chance of rain 70%. Friday night, partly cloudy until midnight, then mostly cloudy with a slight chance of showers and thunderstorms after midnight. Not as cool with lows around 60. South winds 10 to 15 miles an hour with gusts up to 25 miles an hour. Chance of rain 20%. Saturday, showers likely with a chance of thunderstorms. Highs in the upper 70s. Southwest winds 10 to 15 miles an hour with gusts up to 25 miles an hour. Chance of rain 70%. Saturday night, partly cloudy until midnight, then becoming mostly cloudy. A chance of showers. Lows in the lower 60s. South winds 5 to 10 miles an hour. Chance of rain 50%. Sunday and Sunday night, mostly clear. Breezy. Highs in the mid-80s. Lows in the upper 60s. Monday, mostly sunny. Showers likely with a chance of thunderstorms in the afternoon.
breezy with highs in the mid-80s. Chance of rain 70%. Monday night, mostly cloudy until midnight, then becoming partly cloudy. A chance of thunderstorms until midnight. A chance of showers. Breezy with lows in the upper 60s. Chance of rain 50%. Tuesday, partly sunny with a chance of thunderstorms. A chance of showers in the morning, then showers likely in the afternoon. Breezy with highs in the mid-80s. Chance of rain 70%. Tuesday night, showers likely until midnight, then a chance of showers after midnight. Cooler with lows in the upper 50s. Chance of rain 70%. Wednesday through Thursday, mostly cloudy. Highs in the lower 70s. Lows in the lower 50s. Again, the forecast for Champaign, Urbana and surrounding areas of East Central Illinois for the rest of tonight, partly cloudy with a 20% chance of showers. Near steady temperature in the lower 50s. South winds 5 to 10 miles an hour with gusts up to 20 miles an hour. At 2 a.m. at the Champaign Airport, skies were cloudy. The temperature was 56 degrees, the dew point was 41, and the relative humidity was 57%. The wind was southeast at 9 miles an hour. The pressure was 30.00 inches and steady. Elsewhere around the area, at Mattoon, it was partly cloudy, with a temperature of 53. It was mostly cloudy, with a temperature of 61 at Peoria, 56 at Rantoul, 52 at Paris, 48 at Terre Haute, and 59 at Decatur. It was cloudy, with a temperature of 58 at Bloomington, and 62 at Springfield. And once again at 2 a.m. at the Champaign Airport, under cloudy skies, the temperature was 56. The time is currently 3 a.m. Central Daylight Time. 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Now for the official National Weather Service forecast for Champaign, Urbana and surrounding areas of East Central Illinois. Rest of tonight, partly cloudy with a 20% chance of showers. Near steady temperature in the lower 50s. South winds 5 to 10 miles an hour with gusts up to 20 miles an hour. Friday, mostly cloudy with showers likely with a slight chance of thunderstorms in the morning, then mostly sunny in the afternoon. Highs in the lower 70s. South winds 15 to 20 miles an hour with gusts up to 30 miles an hour. Chance of rain 70%. Friday night, partly cloudy until midnight, then mostly cloudy with a slight chance of showers and thunderstorms after midnight. Not as cool with lows around 60. South winds 10 to 15 miles an hour with gusts up to 25 miles an hour. Chance of rain 20%. Saturday, showers likely with a chance of thunderstorms. Highs in the upper 70s. Southwest winds 10 to 15 miles an hour with gusts up to 25 miles an hour. Chance of rain 70%. Saturday night, partly cloudy until midnight, then becoming mostly cloudy. A chance of showers. Lows in the lower 60s. South winds 5 to 10 miles an hour. Chance of rain 50%. Sunday and Sunday night, mostly clear. Breezy. Highs in the mid-80s. Lows in the upper 60s. Monday, mostly sunny. Showers likely with a chance of thunderstorms in the afternoon. Breezy with highs in the mid-80s. Chance of rain 70%. Monday night, mostly cloudy until midnight, then becoming partly cloudy. A chance of thunderstorms until midnight. A chance of showers. Breezy with lows in the upper 60s. Chance of rain 50%. Tuesday, partly sunny with a chance of thunderstorms. A chance of showers in the morning, then showers likely in the afternoon. Breezy with highs in the mid-80s. Chance of rain 70%. Tuesday night, showers likely until midnight, then a chance of showers after midnight. Cooler with lows in the upper 50s. Chance of rain 70%. Wednesday through Thursday, mostly cloudy. Highs in the lower 70s. Lows in the lower 50s. Again, the forecast for Champaign, Urbana and surrounding areas of East Central Illinois for the rest of tonight, partly cloudy with a 20% chance of showers. Near steady temperature in the lower 50s. South winds 5 to 10 miles an hour with gusts up to 20 miles an hour. At 3 a.m. at the Champaign Airport, skies were mostly cloudy.
The temperature was 57 degrees. The dew point was 39.

The relative humidity was 51%. The wind was southeast at 12 miles an hour. The pressure was 29.99 inches and falling. Elsewhere around the area, at Rantoul, rain was falling, with a temperature of 54. It was mostly cloudy, with a temperature of 56 at Bloomington, 54 at Paris, 49 at Terre Haute, and 55 at Mattoon. It was cloudy, with a temperature of 61 at Peoria, 58 at Decatur, and 61 at Springfield. And once again at 3 a.m. at the Champaign Airport, under mostly cloudy skies, the temperature was 57. The time is currently 3:03 a.m. Central Daylight Time. 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Now for the official National Weather Service forecast for Champaign, Urbana, and surrounding areas of East Central Illinois. Rest of tonight, partly cloudy with a 20% chance of showers. Near steady temperature in the lower 50s. South winds 5 to 10 miles an hour with gusts up to 20 miles an hour. Friday, mostly cloudy with showers likely with a slight chance of thunderstorms in the morning, then mostly sunny in the afternoon. Highs in the lower 70s. South winds 15 to 20 miles an hour with gusts up to 30 miles an hour. Chance of rain 70%. Friday night, partly cloudy until midnight, then mostly cloudy with a slight chance of showers and thunderstorms after midnight. Not as cool with lows around 60. South winds 10 to 15 miles an hour with gusts up to 25 miles an hour. Chance of rain 20%. Saturday, showers likely with a chance of thunderstorms. Highs in the upper 70s. Southwest winds 10 to 15 miles an hour with gusts up to 25 miles an hour. Chance of rain 70%. Saturday night, partly cloudy until midnight, then becoming mostly cloudy. A chance of showers. Lows in the lower 60s. South winds 5 to 10 miles an hour. Chance of rain 50%. Sunday and Sunday night, mostly clear. Breezy. Highs in the mid-80s. Lows in the upper 60s. Monday, mostly sunny. Showers likely with a chance of thunderstorms in the afternoon. Breezy with highs in the mid-80s. Chance of rain 70%. Monday night, mostly cloudy until midnight, then becoming partly cloudy. A chance of thunderstorms until midnight. A chance of showers. Breezy with lows in the upper 60s. Chance of rain 50%. Tuesday, partly sunny with a chance of thunderstorms. A chance of showers in the morning, then showers likely in the afternoon. Breezy with highs in the mid-80s. Chance of rain 70%. Tuesday night, showers likely until midnight, then a chance of showers after midnight. Cooler with lows in the upper 50s. Chance of rain 70%. Wednesday through Thursday, mostly cloudy. Highs in the lower 70s. Lows in the lower 50s. Again, the forecast for Champaign, Urbana, and surrounding areas of East Central Illinois for the rest of tonight, partly cloudy with a 20% chance of showers. Near steady temperature in the lower 50s. South winds 5 to 10 miles an hour with gusts up to 20 miles an hour. 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Programming originates from NOAA's National Weather Service office in Lincoln and transmits from the WCIA television tower near Seymour. The station serves the following counties: Champaign, DeWitt, Coles, Douglas, Edgar, Ford, Moultrie, Piatt, and Vermilion. WXJ76 is part of the All Hazards Network of NOAA Weather Radio. At 3 a.m. at the Champaign Airport, skies were mostly cloudy. The temperature was 57 degrees, the dew point was 39, and the relative humidity was 51%. The wind was southeast at 12 miles an hour. The pressure was 29.99 inches and falling. Elsewhere around the area, at Rantoul, rain was falling, with a temperature of 54. It was mostly cloudy, with a temperature of 56 at Bloomington, 54 at Paris, 49 at Terre Haute, and 55 at Mattoon. It was cloudy, with a temperature of 61 at Peoria, 58 at Decatur, and 61 at Springfield. And once again at 3 a.m. at the Champaign Airport, under mostly cloudy skies, the temperature was 57.

Looking elsewhere around the Midwest at 3 a.m., Chicago was cloudy and 54. Indianapolis was mostly cloudy and 50. St. Louis was partly cloudy and 62. Kansas City was partly cloudy and 67. Des Moines was partly cloudy and 63. Milwaukee was cloudy and 53. The time is currently 3:08 a.m. Central Daylight Time. 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Now for the official National Weather Service forecast for Champaign, Urbana, and surrounding areas of East Central Illinois. Rest of tonight, partly cloudy with a 20% chance of showers. Near steady temperature in the lower 50s. South winds 5 to 10 miles an hour with gusts up to 20 miles an hour. Friday, mostly cloudy with showers likely with a slight chance of thunderstorms in the morning, then mostly sunny in the afternoon. Highs in the lower 70s. South winds 15 to 20 miles an hour with gusts up to 30 miles an hour. Chance of rain 70%. Friday night, partly cloudy until midnight, then mostly cloudy with a slight chance of showers and thunderstorms after midnight. Not as cool with lows around 60. South winds 10 to 15 miles an hour with gusts up to 25 miles an hour. Chance of rain 20%. Saturday, showers likely with a chance of thunderstorms. Highs in the upper 70s. Southwest winds 10 to 15 miles an hour with gusts up to 25 miles an hour. Chance of rain 70%. Saturday night, partly cloudy until midnight, then becoming mostly cloudy. A chance of showers. Lows in the lower 60s. South winds 5 to 10 miles an hour. Chance of rain 50%. Sunday and Sunday night, mostly clear. Breezy. Highs in the mid-80s. Lows in the upper 60s. Monday, mostly sunny. Showers likely with a chance of thunderstorms in the afternoon. Breezy with highs in the mid-80s. Chance of rain 70%. Monday night, mostly cloudy until midnight, then becoming partly cloudy. A chance of thunderstorms until midnight. A chance of showers. Breezy with lows in the upper 60s. Chance of rain 50%. Tuesday, partly sunny with a chance of thunderstorms. A chance of showers in the morning, then showers likely in the afternoon. Breezy with highs in the mid-80s. Chance of rain 70%. Tuesday night, showers likely until midnight, then a chance of showers after midnight. Cooler with lows in the upper 50s. Chance of rain 70%. Wednesday through Thursday, mostly cloudy. Highs in the lower 70s. Lows in the lower 50s. Again, the forecast for Champaign, Urbana, and surrounding areas of East Central Illinois for the rest of tonight, partly cloudy with a 20% chance of showers. Near steady temperature in the lower 50s. South winds 5 to 10 miles an hour with gusts up to 20 miles an hour. At 3 a.m. at the Champaign Airport, skies were mostly cloudy. The temperature was 57 degrees, the dew point was 39, and the relative humidity was 51%. The wind was southeast at 12 miles an hour. The pressure was 29.99 inches and falling. Elsewhere around the area, at Red Tool, rain was falling, with a temperature of 54. At Bloomington, it was partly cloudy, with a temperature of 56. It was mostly cloudy, with a temperature of 54 at Paris, 49 at Terre Haute, and 55 at Mattoon. It was cloudy, with a temperature of 61 at Peoria, 58 at Decatur, and 61 at Springfield. And once again at 3 a.m. at the Champaign Airport, under mostly cloudy skies, the temperature was 57. Looking elsewhere around the Midwest at 3 a.m., Chicago was cloudy, and 54. Indianapolis was mostly cloudy, and 50. St. Louis was partly cloudy, and 62. Kansas City was partly cloudy, and 67. Des Moines was partly cloudy, and 63. Milwaukee was cloudy, and 53. The time is currently 3:12 a.m. Central Daylight Time. 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Now for the official National Weather Service forecast for Champaign, Urbana, and surrounding areas of East Central Illinois. Rest of tonight, partly cloudy with a 20% chance of showers.

near steady temperature in the lower 50s. South winds 5 to 10 miles an hour with gusts up to 20 miles an hour. Friday, mostly cloudy with showers likely with a slight chance of thunderstorms in the morning, then mostly sunny in the afternoon. Highs in the lower 70s. South winds 15 to 20 miles an hour with gusts up to 30 miles an hour. Chance of rain 70%. Friday night, partly cloudy until midnight, then mostly cloudy with a slight chance of showers and thunderstorms after midnight. Not as cool with lows around 60. South winds 10 to 15 miles an hour with gusts up to 25 miles an hour. Chance of rain 20%. Saturday, showers likely with a chance of thunderstorms. Highs in the upper 70s. Southwest winds 10 to 15 miles an hour with gusts up to 25 miles an hour. Chance of rain 70%. Saturday night, partly cloudy until midnight, then becoming mostly cloudy. A chance of showers. Lows in the lower 60s. South winds 5 to 10 miles an hour. Chance of rain 50%. Sunday and Sunday night, mostly clear. Breezy. Highs in the mid-80s. Lows in the upper 60s. Monday, mostly sunny. Showers likely with a chance of thunderstorms in the afternoon. Breezy with highs in the mid-80s. Chance of rain 70%. Monday night, mostly cloudy until midnight, then becoming partly cloudy. A chance of thunderstorms until midnight. A chance of showers. Breezy with lows in the upper 60s. Chance of rain 50%. Tuesday, partly sunny with a chance of thunderstorms. A chance of showers in the morning, then showers likely in the afternoon. Breezy with highs in the mid-80s. Chance of rain 70%. Tuesday night, showers likely until midnight, then a chance of showers after midnight. Cooler with lows in the upper 50s. Chance of rain 70%. Wednesday through Thursday, mostly cloudy. Highs in the lower 70s. Lows in the lower 50s. Again, the forecast for Champaign, Urbana and surrounding areas of East Central Illinois for the rest of tonight, partly cloudy with a 20% chance of showers. Near steady temperature in the lower 50s. South winds 5 to 10 miles an hour with gusts up to 20 miles an hour. At 3 a.m. at the Champaign Airport, skies were mostly cloudy. The temperature was 57 degrees, the dew point was 39, and the relative humidity was 51%. The wind was southeast at 12 miles an hour. The pressure was 29.99 inches and falling. Elsewhere around the area, at Red Tool, rain was falling, with a temperature of 54. At Bloomington, it was partly cloudy, with a temperature of 56. It was mostly cloudy, with a temperature of 54 at Paris, 49 at Terre Haute, and 55 at Mattoon. It was cloudy, with a temperature of 61 at Peoria, 58 at Decatur, and 61 at Springfield. And once again at 3 a.m. at the Champaign Airport, under mostly cloudy skies, the temperature was 57. Looking elsewhere around the Midwest at 3 a.m., Chicago was cloudy, and 54. Indianapolis was mostly cloudy, and 50. St. Louis was partly cloudy, and 62. Kansas City was partly cloudy, and 67. Des Moines was partly cloudy, and 63. Milwaukee was cloudy, and 53. The time is currently 3:17 a.m. Central Daylight Time. 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Now for the official National Weather Service forecast for Champaign, Urbana and surrounding areas of East Central Illinois. Rest of tonight, partly cloudy with a 20% chance of showers. Near steady temperature in the lower 50s. South winds 5 to 10 miles an hour with gusts up to 20 miles an hour. Friday, mostly cloudy with showers likely with a slight chance of thunderstorms in the morning, then mostly sunny in the afternoon. Highs in the lower 70s. South winds 15 to 20 miles an hour with gusts up to 30 miles an hour. Chance of rain 70%. Friday night, partly cloudy until midnight, then mostly cloudy with a slight chance of showers and thunderstorms after midnight. Not as cool with lows around 60. South winds 10 to 15 miles an hour with gusts up to 25 miles an hour. Chance of rain 20%.
Saturday, showers likely with a chance of thunderstorms. Highs in the upper 70s. Southwest winds 10 to 15 miles an hour with gusts up to 25 miles an hour. Chance of rain 70%. Saturday night, partly cloudy until midnight, then becoming mostly cloudy. A chance of showers. Lows in the lower 60s. South winds 5 to 10 miles an hour. Chance of rain 50%. Sunday and Sunday night, mostly clear. Breezy. Highs in the mid-80s. Lows in the upper 60s. Monday, mostly sunny. Showers likely with a chance of thunderstorms in the afternoon. Breezy with highs in the mid-80s. Chance of rain 70%. Monday night, mostly cloudy until midnight, then becoming partly cloudy. A chance of thunderstorms until midnight. A chance of showers. Breezy with lows in the upper 60s. Chance of rain 50%. Tuesday, partly sunny with a chance of thunderstorms. A chance of showers in the morning, then showers likely in the afternoon. Breezy with highs in the mid-80s. Chance of rain 70%. Tuesday night, showers likely until midnight, then a chance of showers after midnight. Cooler with lows in the upper 50s. Chance of rain 70%. Wednesday through Thursday, mostly cloudy. Highs in the lower 70s. Lows in the lower 50s. Again, the forecast for Champaign, Urbana and surrounding areas of East Central Illinois for the rest of tonight, partly cloudy with a 20% chance of showers. Near steady temperature in the lower 50s. South winds 5 to 10 miles an hour with gusts up to 20 miles an hour. At 3 a.m. at the Champaign Airport, skies were mostly cloudy. The temperature was 57 degrees, the dew point was 39, and the relative humidity was 51%. The wind was southeast at 12 miles an hour. The pressure was 29.99 inches and falling. Elsewhere around the area, at Rantoul, rain was falling, with a temperature of 54. At Bloomington, it was partly cloudy, with a temperature of 56. It was mostly cloudy, with a temperature of 54 at Paris, 49 at Terre Haute, and 55 at Mattoon. It was cloudy, with a temperature of 61 at Peoria, 58 at Decatur, and 61 at Springfield. And once again at 3 a.m. at the Champaign Airport, under mostly cloudy skies, the temperature was 57. At 3 a.m. at the Champaign Airport, skies were mostly cloudy. The temperature was 57 degrees, the dew point was 39, and the relative humidity was 51%. The wind was southeast at 12 miles an hour. The pressure was 29.99 inches and falling. Elsewhere around the area, at Rantoul, rain was falling, with a temperature of 54. At Bloomington, it was partly cloudy, with a temperature of 56. It was mostly cloudy, with a temperature of 54 at Paris, 49 at Terre Haute, and 55 at Mattoon. It was cloudy, with a temperature of 61 at Peoria, 58 at Decatur, and 61 at Springfield. And once again at 3 a.m. at the Champaign Airport, under mostly cloudy skies, the temperature was 57. Looking elsewhere around the Midwest at 3 a.m., Chicago was cloudy, and 54. Indianapolis was mostly cloudy, and 50. St. Louis was partly cloudy, and 62. Kansas City was partly cloudy, and 67. Des Moines was partly cloudy, and 63. Milwaukee was cloudy, and 53. The time is currently 3:22 a.m. Central Daylight Time. 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Now for the official National Weather Service forecast for Champaign, Urbana and surrounding areas of East Central Illinois. Rest of tonight, partly cloudy with a 20% chance of showers. Near steady temperature in the lower 50s. South winds 5 to 10 miles an hour with gusts up to 20 miles an hour. Friday, mostly cloudy with showers likely with a slight chance of thunderstorms in the morning, then mostly sunny in the afternoon. Highs in the lower 70s. South winds 15 to 20 miles an hour with gusts up to 30 miles an hour. Chance of rain 70%. Friday night, partly cloudy until midnight, then mostly cloudy with a slight chance of showers and thunderstorms after midnight. Not as cool with lows around 60.
South winds 10 to 15 miles an hour with gusts up to 25 miles an hour. Chance of

20%. Saturday, showers likely with a chance of thunderstorms. Highs in the upper 70s. Southwest winds 10 to 15 miles an hour with gusts up to 25 miles an hour. Chance of rain 70%. Saturday night, partly cloudy until midnight, then becoming mostly cloudy. A chance of showers. Lows in the lower 60s. South winds 5 to 10 miles an hour. Chance of rain 50%. Sunday and Sunday night, mostly clear. Breezy. Highs in the mid-80s. Lows in the upper 60s. Monday, mostly sunny. Showers likely with a chance of thunderstorms in the afternoon. Breezy with highs in the mid-80s. Chance of rain 70%. Monday night, mostly cloudy until midnight, then becoming partly cloudy. A chance of thunderstorms until midnight. A chance of showers. Breezy with lows in the upper 60s. Chance of rain 50%. Tuesday, partly sunny with a chance of thunderstorms. A chance of showers in the morning, then showers likely in the afternoon. Breezy with highs in the mid-80s. Chance of rain 70%. Tuesday night, showers likely until midnight, then a chance of showers after midnight. Cooler with lows in the upper 50s. Chance of rain 70%. Wednesday through Thursday, mostly cloudy. Highs in the lower 70s. Lows in the lower 50s. Again, the forecast for Champaign, Urbana and surrounding areas of East Central Illinois for the rest of tonight, partly cloudy with a 20% chance of showers. Near steady temperature in the lower 50s. South winds 5 to 10 miles an hour with gusts up to 20 miles an hour. At 3 a.m. at the Champaign Airport, skies were mostly cloudy. The temperature was 57 degrees, the dew point was 39, and the relative humidity was 51%. The wind was southeast at 12 miles an hour. The pressure was 29.99 inches and falling. Elsewhere around the area, at Rantoul, rain was falling, with a temperature of 54. At Bloomington, it was partly cloudy, with a temperature of 56. It was mostly cloudy, with a temperature of 54 at Paris, 49 at Terre Haute, and 55 at Mattoon. It was cloudy, with a temperature of 61 at Peoria, 58 at Decatur, and 61 at Springfield. And once again at 3 a.m. at the Champaign Airport, under mostly cloudy skies, the temperature was 57. Looking elsewhere around the Midwest at 3 a.m., Chicago was cloudy, and 54. Indianapolis was mostly cloudy, and 50. St. Louis was partly cloudy, and 62. Kansas City was partly cloudy, and 67. Des Moines was partly cloudy, and 63. Milwaukee was cloudy, and 53. The time is currently 3:26 a.m. Central Daylight Time. 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Now for the official National Weather Service forecast for Champaign, Urbana and surrounding areas of East Central Illinois. Rest of tonight, partly cloudy with a 20% chance of showers. Near steady temperature in the lower 50s. South winds 5 to 10 miles an hour with gusts up to 20 miles an hour. Friday, mostly cloudy with showers likely with a slight chance of thunderstorms in the morning, then mostly sunny in the afternoon. Highs in the lower 70s. South winds 15 to 20 miles an hour with gusts up to 30 miles an hour. Chance of rain 70%. Friday night, partly cloudy until midnight, then mostly cloudy with a slight chance of showers and thunderstorms after midnight. Not as cool with lows around 60. South winds 10 to 15 miles an hour with gusts up to 25 miles an hour. Chance of rain 20%. Saturday, showers likely with a chance of thunderstorms. Highs in the upper 70s. Southwest winds 10 to 15 miles an hour with gusts up to 25 miles an hour. Chance of rain 70%. Saturday night, partly cloudy until midnight, then becoming mostly cloudy. A chance of showers. Lows in the lower 60s. South winds 5 to 10 miles an hour. Chance of rain 50%. Sunday and Sunday night, mostly clear. Breezy. Highs in the mid-80s. Lows in the upper 60s. Monday, mostly sunny. Showers likely with a chance of thunderstorms in the afternoon. Breezy with highs in the mid-80s.

Chance of rain 70%. Monday night, mostly cloudy until midnight, then becoming partly cloudy. A chance of thunderstorms until midnight. A chance of showers. Breezy with lows in the upper 60s. Chance of rain 50%. Tuesday, partly sunny with a chance of thunderstorms. A chance of showers in the morning, then showers likely in the afternoon. Breezy with highs in the mid-80s. Chance of rain 70%. Tuesday night, showers likely until midnight, then a chance of showers after midnight. Cooler with lows in the upper 50s. Chance of rain 70%. Wednesday through Thursday, mostly cloudy. Highs in the lower 70s. Lows in the lower 50s. Again, the forecast for Champaign, Urbana and surrounding areas of East Central Illinois for the rest of tonight, partly cloudy with a 20% chance of showers. Near steady temperature in the lower 50s. South winds 5 to 10 miles an hour with gusts up to 20 miles an hour. At 3 a.m. at the Champaign Airport, skies were mostly cloudy. The temperature was 57 degrees, the dew point was 39, and the relative humidity was 51%. The wind was southeast at 12 miles an hour. The pressure was 29.99 inches and falling. Elsewhere around the area, at Red Tool, rain was falling, with a temperature of 54. At Bloomington, it was partly cloudy, with a temperature of 56. It was mostly cloudy, with a temperature of 54 at Paris, 49 at Terre Haute, and 55 at Mattoon. It was cloudy, with a temperature of 61 at Peoria, 58 at Decatur, and 61 at Springfield. And once again at 3 a.m. at the Champaign Airport, under mostly cloudy skies, the temperature was 57. Looking elsewhere around the Midwest at 3 a.m., Chicago was cloudy, and 54. Indianapolis was mostly cloudy, and 50. St. Louis was partly cloudy, and 62. Kansas City was partly cloudy, and 67. Des Moines was partly cloudy, and 63. Milwaukee was cloudy, and 53. The time is currently 3:30 a.m. Central Daylight Time. 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Now for the official National Weather Service forecast for Champaign, Urbana and surrounding areas of East Central Illinois. Rest of tonight, partly cloudy with a 20% chance of showers. Near steady temperature in the lower 50s. South winds 5 to 10 miles an hour with gusts up to 20 miles an hour. Friday, mostly cloudy with showers likely with a slight chance of thunderstorms in the morning, then mostly sunny in the afternoon. Highs in the lower 70s. South winds 15 to 20 miles an hour with gusts up to 30 miles an hour. Chance of rain 70%. Friday night, partly cloudy until midnight, then mostly cloudy with a slight chance of showers and thunderstorms after midnight. Not as cool with lows around 60. South winds 10 to 15 miles an hour with gusts up to 25 miles an hour. Chance of rain 20%. Saturday, showers likely with a chance of thunderstorms. Highs in the upper 70s. Southwest winds 10 to 15 miles an hour with gusts up to 25 miles an hour. Chance of rain 70%. Saturday night, partly cloudy until midnight, then becoming mostly cloudy. A chance of showers. Lows in the lower 60s. South winds 5 to 10 miles an hour. Chance of rain 50%. Sunday and Sunday night, mostly clear. Breezy. Highs in the mid-80s. Lows in the upper 60s. Monday, mostly sunny. Showers likely with a chance of thunderstorms in the afternoon. Breezy with highs in the mid-80s. Chance of rain 70%. Monday night, mostly cloudy until midnight, then becoming partly cloudy. A chance of thunderstorms until midnight. A chance of showers. Breezy with lows in the upper 60s. Chance of rain 50%. Tuesday, partly sunny with a chance of thunderstorms. A chance of showers in the morning, then showers likely in the afternoon. Breezy with highs in the mid-80s. Chance of rain 70%. Tuesday night, showers likely until... Tuesday, partly sunny with a chance of thunderstorms. A chance of showers in the morning, then showers likely in the afternoon. Breezy with highs in the mid-80s. Chance of rain 70%. Tuesday...

showers likely until midnight, then a chance of showers after midnight. Cooler with lows in the upper 50s. Chance of rain 70%. Wednesday through Thursday, mostly cloudy. Highs in the lower 70s. Lows in the lower 50s. Again, the forecast for Champaign, Urbana and surrounding areas of East Central Illinois for the rest of tonight, partly cloudy with a 20% chance of showers. Near steady temperature in the lower 50s. South winds 5 to 10 miles an hour with gusts up to 20 miles an hour. At 3 a.m. at the Champaign Airport, skies were mostly cloudy. The temperature was 57 degrees, the dew point was 39, and the relative humidity was 51%. The wind was southeast at 12 miles an hour. The pressure was 29.99 inches and falling. Elsewhere around the area, at Red Tool, rain was falling, with a temperature of 54. At Bloomington, it was partly cloudy, with a temperature of 56. It was mostly cloudy, with a temperature of 54 at Paris, 49 at Terre Haute, and 55 at Mattoon. It was cloudy, with a temperature of 61 at Peoria, 58 at Decatur, and 61 at Springfield. And once again at 3 a.m. at the Champaign Airport, under mostly cloudy skies, the temperature was 57. Looking elsewhere around the Midwest at 3 a.m., Chicago was cloudy, and 54. Indianapolis was mostly cloudy, and 50. St. Louis was partly cloudy, and 62. Kansas City was partly cloudy, and 67. Des Moines was partly cloudy, and 63. Milwaukee was cloudy, and 53. The time is currently 3:34 a.m. Central Daylight Time. 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Now for the official National Weather Service forecast for Champaign, Urbana and surrounding areas of East Central Illinois. Rest of tonight, partly cloudy with a 20% chance of showers. Near steady temperature in the lower 50s. South winds 5 to 10 miles an hour with gusts up to 20 miles an hour. Friday, mostly cloudy with showers likely with a slight chance of thunderstorms in the morning, then mostly sunny in the afternoon. Highs in the lower 70s. South winds 15 to 20 miles an hour with gusts up to 30 miles an hour. Chance of rain 70%. Friday night, partly cloudy until midnight, then mostly cloudy with a slight chance of showers and thunderstorms after midnight. Not as cool with lows around 60. South winds 10 to 15 miles an hour with gusts up to 25 miles an hour. Chance of rain 20%. Saturday, showers likely with a chance of thunderstorms. Highs in the upper 70s. Southwest winds 10 to 15 miles an hour with gusts up to 25 miles an hour. Chance of rain 70%. Saturday night, partly cloudy until midnight, then becoming mostly cloudy. A chance of showers. Lows in the lower 60s. South winds 5 to 10 miles an hour. Chance of rain 50%. Sunday and Sunday night, mostly clear. Breezy. Highs in the mid-80s. Lows in the upper 60s. Monday, mostly sunny. Showers likely with a chance of thunderstorms in the afternoon. Breezy with highs in the mid-80s. Chance of rain 70%. Monday night, mostly cloudy until midnight, then becoming partly cloudy. A chance of thunderstorms until midnight. A chance of showers. Breezy with lows in the upper 60s. Chance of rain 50%. Tuesday, partly sunny with a chance of thunderstorms. A chance of showers in the morning, then showers likely in the afternoon. Breezy with highs in the mid-80s. Chance of rain 70%. Tuesday night, showers likely until midnight, then a chance of showers after midnight. Cooler with lows in the upper 50s. Chance of rain 70%. Wednesday through Thursday, mostly cloudy. Highs in the lower 70s. Lows in the lower 50s. Again, the forecast for Champaign, Urbana and surrounding areas of East Central Illinois for the rest of tonight, partly cloudy with a 20% chance of showers. Near steady temperature in the lower 50s. South winds 5 to 10 miles an hour with gusts up to 20 miles an hour. At 3 a.m. at the Champaign Airport, skies were mostly cloudy. The temperature was 57 degrees, the dew point was 39, and the relative humidity was 51%.

8 at Decatur and 61 at Springfield. And once again at 3 a.m. at the Champaign Airport, under mostly cloudy skies, the temperature was 57. Looking elsewhere around the Midwest at 3 a.m., Chicago was cloudy and 54. Indianapolis was mostly cloudy and 50. St. Louis was partly cloudy and 62. Kansas City was partly cloudy and 67. Des Moines was partly cloudy and 63. Milwaukee was cloudy and 53. The time is currently 3:39 a.m. Central Daylight Time. 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Now for the official National Weather Service forecast for Champaign, Urbana, and surrounding areas of East Central Illinois. Rest of tonight, partly cloudy with a 20% chance of showers. Near steady temperature in the lower 50s. South winds 5 to 10 miles an hour with gusts up to 20 miles an hour. Friday, mostly cloudy with showers likely with a slight chance of thunderstorms in the morning, then mostly sunny in the afternoon. Highs in the lower 70s. South winds 15 to 20 miles an hour with gusts up to 30 miles an hour. Chance of rain 70%. Friday night, partly cloudy until midnight, then mostly cloudy with a slight chance of showers and thunderstorms after midnight. Not as cool with lows around 60. South winds 10 to 15 miles an hour with gusts up to 25 miles an hour. Chance of rain 20%. Saturday, showers likely with a chance of thunderstorms. Highs in the upper 70s. Southwest winds 10 to 15 miles an hour with gusts up to 25 miles an hour. Chance of rain 70%. Saturday night, partly cloudy until midnight, then becoming mostly cloudy. A chance of showers. Lows in the lower 60s. South winds 5 to 10 miles an hour. Chance of rain 50%. Sunday and Sunday night, mostly clear. Breezy. Highs in the mid-80s. Lows in the upper 60s. Monday, mostly sunny. Showers likely with a chance of thunderstorms in the afternoon. Breezy with highs in the mid-80s. Chance of rain 70%. Monday night, mostly cloudy until midnight, then becoming partly cloudy. A chance of thunderstorms until midnight. A chance of showers. Breezy with lows in the upper 60s. Chance of rain 50%. Tuesday, partly sunny with a chance of thunderstorms. A chance of showers in the morning, then showers likely in the afternoon. Breezy with highs in the mid-80s. Chance of rain 70%. Tuesday night, showers likely until midnight, then a chance of showers after midnight. Cooler with lows in the upper 50s. Chance of rain 70%. Wednesday through Thursday, mostly cloudy. Highs in the lower 70s. Lows in the lower 50s. Again, the forecast for Champaign, Urbana, and surrounding areas of East Central Illinois for the rest of tonight, partly cloudy with a 20% chance of showers. Near steady temperature in the lower 50s. South winds 5 to 10 miles an hour with gusts up to 20 miles an hour. At 3 a.m. at the Champaign Airport, skies were mostly cloudy. The temperature was 57 degrees, the dew point was 39, and the relative humidity was 51%. The wind was southeast at 12 miles an hour. The pressure was 29.99 inches and falling. Elsewhere around the area, at Rantoul, rain was falling, with a temperature of 54. At Bloomington, it was partly cloudy, with a temperature of 56. It was mostly cloudy, with a temperature of 54 at Paris, 49 at Terre Haute, and 55 at Mattoon. It was cloudy, with a temperature of 61 at Peoria, 58 at Decatur, and 61 at Springfield. And once again at 3 a.m. at the Champaign Airport, under mostly cloudy skies, the temperature was 57. Looking elsewhere around the Midwest at 3 a.m., Chicago was cloudy, and 54. Indianapolis was mostly cloudy, and 50. St. Louis was partly cloudy, and 62. Kansas City was partly cloudy, and 67. Des Moines was partly cloudy, and 63. Milwaukee was cloudy, and 53. The time is currently 3:43 a.m. Central Daylight Time. 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

Now for the official National Weather Service forecast for Champaign, Urbana, and surrounding areas of East Central Illinois. Rest of tonight, partly cloudy with a 20% chance of showers. Near steady temperature in the lower 50s. South winds 5 to 10 miles an hour with gusts up to 20 miles an hour. Friday, mostly cloudy with showers likely with a slight chance of thunderstorms in the morning, then mostly sunny in the afternoon. Highs in the lower 70s. South winds 15 to 20 miles an hour with gusts up to 30 miles an hour. Chance of rain 70%. Friday night, partly cloudy until midnight, then mostly cloudy with a slight chance of showers and thunderstorms after midnight. Not as cool with lows around 60. South winds 10 to 15 miles an hour with gusts up to 25 miles an hour. Chance of rain 20%. Saturday, showers likely with a chance of thunderstorms. Highs in the upper 70s. Southwest winds 10 to 15 miles an hour with gusts up to 25 miles an hour. Chance of rain 70%. Saturday night, partly cloudy until midnight, then becoming mostly cloudy. A chance of showers. Lows in the lower 60s. South winds 5 to 10 miles an hour. Chance of rain 50%. Sunday and Sunday night, mostly clear. Breezy. Highs in the mid-80s. Lows in the upper 60s. Monday, mostly sunny. Showers likely with a chance of thunderstorms in the afternoon. Breezy with highs in the mid-80s. Chance of rain 70%. Monday night, mostly cloudy until midnight, then becoming partly cloudy. A chance of thunderstorms until midnight. A chance of showers. Breezy with lows in the upper 60s. Chance of rain 50%. Tuesday, partly sunny with a chance of thunderstorms. A chance of showers in the morning, then showers likely in the afternoon. Breezy with highs in the mid-80s. Chance of rain 70%. Tuesday night, showers likely until midnight, then a chance of showers after midnight. Cooler with lows in the upper 50s. Chance of rain 70%. Wednesday through Thursday, mostly cloudy. Highs in the lower 70s. Lows in the lower 50s. Again, the forecast for Champaign, Urbana, and surrounding areas of East Central Illinois for the rest of tonight, partly cloudy with a 20% chance of showers. Near steady temperature in the lower 50s. South winds 5 to 10 miles an hour with gusts up to 20 miles an hour. At 3 a.m. at the Champaign Airport, skies were mostly cloudy. The temperature was 57 degrees, the dew point was 39, and the relative humidity was 51%. The wind was southeast at 12 miles an hour. The pressure was 29.99 inches and falling. Elsewhere around the area, at Rantoul, rain was falling, with a temperature of 54. At Bloomington, it was partly cloudy, with a temperature of 56. It was mostly cloudy, with a temperature of 54 at Paris, 49 at Terre Haute, and 55 at Mattoon. It was cloudy, with a temperature of 61 at Peoria, 58 at Decatur, and 61 at Springfield. And once again at 3 a.m. at the Champaign Airport, under mostly cloudy skies, the temperature was 57. Looking elsewhere around the Midwest at 3 a.m., Chicago was cloudy, and 54. Indianapolis was mostly cloudy, and 50. St. Louis was partly cloudy, and 62. Kansas City was partly cloudy, and 67. Des Moines was partly cloudy, and 63. Milwaukee was cloudy, and 53. The time is currently 3:47 a.m. Central Daylight Time. 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Now for the official National Weather Service forecast for Champaign, Urbana, and surrounding areas of East Central Illinois. Rest of tonight, partly cloudy with a 20% chance of showers. Near steady temperature in the lower 50s. South winds 5 to 10 miles an hour with gusts up to 20 miles an hour. Friday, mostly cloudy with showers likely with a slight chance of thunderstorms in the morning, then mostly sunny in the afternoon. Highs in the lower 70s. South winds 15 to 20 miles an hour with gusts up to 30 miles an hour. Chance of rain 70%. Friday night, partly cloudy until midnight, then mostly cloudy with a slight chance of showers and thunderstorms after midnight. Not as cool with lows around 60.

south winds 10 to 15 miles an hour with gusts up to 25 miles an hour. Chance of rain 20%. Saturday, showers likely with a chance of thunderstorms. Highs in the upper 70s. Southwest winds 10 to 15 miles an hour with gusts up to 25 miles an hour. Chance of rain 70%. Saturday night, partly cloudy until midnight, then becoming mostly cloudy. A chance of showers. Lows in the lower 60s. South winds 5 to 10 miles an hour. Chance of rain 50%. Sunday and Sunday night, mostly clear. Breezy. Highs in the mid-80s. Lows in the upper 60s. Monday, mostly sunny. Showers likely with a chance of thunderstorms in the afternoon. Breezy with highs in the mid-80s. Chance of rain 70%. Monday night, mostly cloudy until midnight, then becoming partly cloudy. A chance of thunderstorms until midnight. A chance of showers. Breezy with lows in the upper 60s. Chance of rain 50%. Tuesday, partly sunny with a chance of thunderstorms. A chance of showers in the morning, then showers likely in the afternoon. Breezy with highs in the mid-80s. Chance of rain 70%. Tuesday night, showers likely until midnight, then a chance of showers after midnight. Cooler with lows in the upper 50s. Chance of rain 70%. Wednesday through Thursday, mostly cloudy. Highs in the lower 70s. Lows in the lower 50s. Again, the forecast for Champaign, Urbana and surrounding areas of East Central Illinois for the rest of tonight, partly cloudy with a 20% chance of showers. Near steady temperature in the lower 50s. South winds 5 to 10 miles an hour with gusts up to 20 miles an hour. At 3 a.m. at the Champaign Airport, skies were mostly cloudy. The temperature was 57 degrees, the dew point was 39, and the relative humidity was 51%. The wind was southeast at 12 miles an hour. The pressure was 29.99 inches and falling. Elsewhere around the area, at Red Hill, rain was falling, with a temperature of 54. At Bloomington, it was partly cloudy, with a temperature of 56. It was mostly cloudy, with a temperature of 54 at Paris, 49 at Terre Haute, and 55 at Mattoon. It was cloudy, with a temperature of 61 at Peoria, 58 at Decatur, and 61 at Springfield. And once again at 3 a.m. at the Champaign Airport, under mostly cloudy skies, the temperature was 57. Looking elsewhere around the Midwest at 3 a.m., Chicago was cloudy, and 54. Indianapolis was mostly cloudy, and 50. St. Louis was partly cloudy, and 62. Kansas City was partly cloudy, and 67. Des Moines was partly cloudy, and 63. Milwaukee was cloudy, and 53. The time is currently 3:52 a.m. Central Daylight Time. 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Now for the official National Weather Service forecast for Champaign, Urbana and surrounding areas of East Central Illinois. Rest of tonight, partly cloudy with a 20% chance of showers. Near steady temperature in the lower 50s. South winds 5 to 10 miles an hour with gusts up to 20 miles an hour. Friday, mostly cloudy with showers likely with a slight chance of thunderstorms in the morning, then mostly sunny in the afternoon. Highs in the lower 70s. South winds 15 to 20 miles an hour with gusts up to 30 miles an hour. Chance of rain 70%. Friday night, partly cloudy until midnight, then mostly cloudy with a slight chance of showers and thunderstorms after midnight. Not as cool with lows around 60. South winds 10 to 15 miles an hour with gusts up to 25 miles an hour. Chance of rain 20%. Saturday, showers likely with a chance of thunderstorms. Highs in the upper 70s. Southwest winds 10 to 15 miles an hour with gusts up to 25 miles an hour. Chance of rain 70%. Saturday night, partly cloudy until midnight, then becoming mostly cloudy. A chance of showers. Lows in the lower 60s. South winds 5 to 10 miles an hour. Chance of rain 50%. Sunday and Sunday night, mostly clear. Breezy. Highs in the mid-80s. Lows in the upper 60s. Monday, mostly sunny.
showers likely with a chance of thunderstorms in the afternoon. Breezy with highs in the mid-80s. Chance of rain 70%. Monday night, mostly cloudy until midnight, then becoming partly cloudy. A chance of thunderstorms until midnight. A chance of showers. Breezy with lows in the upper 60s. Chance of rain 50%. Tuesday, partly sunny with a chance of thunderstorms. A chance of showers in the morning, then showers likely in the afternoon. Breezy with highs in the mid-80s. Chance of rain 70%. Tuesday night, showers likely until midnight, then a chance of showers after midnight. Cooler with lows in the upper 50s. Chance of rain 70%. Wednesday through Thursday, mostly cloudy. Highs in the lower 70s. Lows in the lower 50s. Again, the forecast for Champaign, Urbana and surrounding areas of East Central Illinois for the rest of tonight, partly cloudy with a 20% chance of showers. Near steady temperature in the lower 50s. South winds 5 to 10 miles an hour with gusts up to 20 miles an hour. At 3 a.m. at the Champaign Airport, skies were mostly cloudy. The temperature was 57 degrees, the dew point was 39, and the relative humidity was 51%. The wind was southeast at 12 miles an hour. The pressure was 29.99 inches and falling. Elsewhere around the area, at Rantoul, rain was falling, with a temperature of 54. At Bloomington, it was partly cloudy, with a temperature of 56. It was mostly cloudy, with a temperature of 54 at Paris, 49 at Terre Haute, and 55 at Mattoon. It was cloudy, with a temperature of 61 at Peoria, 58 at Decatur, and 61 at Springfield. And once again at 3 a.m. at the Champaign Airport, under mostly cloudy skies, the temperature was 57. Looking elsewhere around the Midwest at 3 a.m., Chicago was cloudy, and 54. Indianapolis was mostly cloudy, and 50. St. Louis was partly cloudy, and 62. Kansas City was partly cloudy, and 67. Des Moines was partly cloudy, and 63. Milwaukee was cloudy, and 53. The time is currently 3:56 a.m. Central Daylight Time. 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Now for the official National Weather Service forecast for Champaign, Urbana and surrounding areas of East Central Illinois. Rest of tonight, partly cloudy with a 20% chance of showers. Near steady temperature in the lower 50s. South winds 5 to 10 miles an hour with gusts up to 20 miles an hour. Friday, mostly cloudy with showers likely with a slight chance of thunderstorms in the morning, then mostly sunny in the afternoon. Highs in the lower 70s. South winds 15 to 20 miles an hour with gusts up to 30 miles an hour. Chance of rain 70%. Friday night, partly cloudy until midnight, then mostly cloudy with a slight chance of showers and thunderstorms after midnight. Not as cool with lows around 60. South winds 10 to 15 miles an hour with gusts up to 25 miles an hour. Chance of rain 20%. Saturday, showers likely with a chance of thunderstorms. Highs in the upper 70s. Southwest winds 10 to 15 miles an hour with gusts up to 25 miles an hour. Chance of rain 70%. Saturday night, partly cloudy until midnight, then becoming mostly cloudy. A chance of showers. Lows in the lower 60s. South winds 5 to 10 miles an hour. Chance of rain 50%. Sunday and Sunday night, mostly clear. Breezy. Highs in the mid-80s. Lows in the upper 60s. Monday, mostly sunny. Showers likely with a chance of thunderstorms in the afternoon. Breezy with highs in the mid-80s. Chance of rain 70%. Monday night, mostly cloudy until midnight, then becoming partly cloudy. A chance of thunderstorms until midnight. A chance of showers. Breezy with lows in the upper 60s. Chance of rain 50%. Tuesday, partly sunny with a chance of thunderstorms. A chance of showers in the morning, then showers likely in the afternoon. Breezy with highs in the mid-80s. Chance of rain 70%. Tuesday night, showers likely until midnight, then a chance of showers after midnight. Cooler with lows in the upper 50s. Chance of rain 70%.
Wednesday through Thursday, mostly cloudy. Highs in the lower 70s. Lows in the lower 50s. Again, the forecast for Champaign, Urbana and surrounding areas of East Central Illinois for the rest of tonight, partly cloudy with a 20% chance of showers. Near steady temperature in the lower 50s. South winds 5 to 10 miles an hour with gusts up to 20 miles an hour. At 3 a.m. at the Champaign Airport, skies were mostly cloudy. The temperature was 57 degrees, the dew point was 39, and the relative humidity was 51%. The wind was southeast at 12 miles an hour. The pressure was 29.99 inches and falling. Elsewhere around the area, at Red Tool, rain was falling, with a temperature of 54. At Bloomington, it was partly cloudy, with a temperature of 56. It was mostly cloudy, with a temperature of 54 at Paris, 49 at Terre Haute, and 55 at Mattoon. It was cloudy, with a temperature of 61 at Peoria, 58 at Decatur, and 61 at Springfield. And once again at 3 a.m. at the Champaign Airport, under mostly cloudy skies, the temperature was 57. The time is currently 4 a.m. Central Daylight Time. 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Now for the official National Weather Service forecast for Champaign, Urbana and surrounding areas of East Central Illinois. Rest of tonight, partly cloudy with a 20% chance of showers. Near steady temperature in the lower 50s. South winds 5 to 10 miles an hour with gusts up to 20 miles an hour. Friday, mostly cloudy with showers likely with a slight chance of thunderstorms in the morning, then mostly sunny in the afternoon. Highs in the lower 70s. South winds 15 to 20 miles an hour with gusts up to 30 miles an hour. Chance of rain 70%. Friday night, partly cloudy until midnight, then mostly cloudy with a slight chance of showers and thunderstorms after midnight. Not as cool with lows around 60. South winds 10 to 15 miles an hour with gusts up to 25 miles an hour. Chance of rain 20%. Saturday, showers likely with a chance of thunderstorms. Highs in the upper 70s. Southwest winds 10 to 15 miles an hour with gusts up to 25 miles an hour. Chance of rain 70%. Saturday night, partly cloudy until midnight, then becoming mostly cloudy. A chance of showers. Lows in the lower 60s. South winds 5 to 10 miles an hour. Chance of rain 50%. Sunday and Sunday night, mostly clear. Breezy. Highs in the mid-80s. Lows in the upper 60s. Monday, mostly sunny. Showers likely with a chance of thunderstorms in the afternoon. Breezy with highs in the mid-80s. Chance of rain 70%. Monday night, mostly cloudy until midnight, then becoming partly cloudy. A chance of thunderstorms until midnight. A chance of showers. Breezy with lows in the upper 60s. Chance of rain 50%. Tuesday, partly sunny with a chance of thunderstorms. A chance of showers in the morning, then showers likely in the afternoon. Breezy with highs in the mid-80s. Chance of rain 70%. Tuesday night, showers likely until midnight, then a chance of showers after midnight. Cooler with lows in the upper 50s. Chance of rain 70%. Wednesday through Thursday, mostly cloudy. Highs in the lower 70s. Lows in the lower 50s. Again, the forecast for Champaign, Urbana and surrounding areas of East Central Illinois for the rest of tonight, partly cloudy with a 20% chance of showers. Near steady temperature in the lower 50s. South winds 5 to 10 miles an hour with gusts up to 20 miles an hour. At 4 a.m. at the Champaign Airport, skies were partly cloudy. The temperature was 54 degrees, the dew point was 39, and the relative humidity was 57%. The wind was southeast at 7 miles an hour. The pressure was 29.98 inches and falling. Elsewhere around the area, at Peoria, rain was falling, with a temperature of 61. At Mattoon, it was partly cloudy, with a temperature of 55. It was mostly cloudy, with a temperature of 54 at Red Tool, 52 at Paris, and 50 at Terre Haute. It was cloudy, with a temperature of 57 at Bloomington, 57 at Decatur, and 62 at Springfield. And once again at

a.m. at the Champaign Airport, under partly cloudy skies, the temperature was 54. The time is currently 4:03 a.m. Central Daylight Time. 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Now for the official National Weather Service forecast for Champaign, Urbana, and surrounding areas of East Central Illinois. Rest of tonight, partly cloudy with a 20% chance of showers. Near steady temperature in the lower 50s. South winds 5 to 10 miles an hour with gusts up to 20 miles an hour. Friday, mostly cloudy with showers likely with a slight chance of thunderstorms in the morning, then mostly sunny in the afternoon. Highs in the lower 70s. South winds 15 to 20 miles an hour with gusts up to 30 miles an hour. Chance of rain 70%. Friday night, partly cloudy until midnight, then mostly cloudy with a slight chance of showers and thunderstorms after midnight. Not as cool with lows around 60. South winds 10 to 15 miles an hour with gusts up to 25 miles an hour. Chance of rain 20%. Saturday, showers likely with a chance of thunderstorms. Highs in the upper 70s. Southwest winds 10 to 15 miles an hour with gusts up to 25 miles an hour. Chance of rain 70%. Saturday night, partly cloudy until midnight, then becoming mostly cloudy. A chance of showers. Lows in the lower 60s. South winds 5 to 10 miles an hour. Chance of rain 50%. Sunday and Sunday night, mostly clear. Breezy. Highs in the mid-80s. Lows in the upper 60s. Monday, mostly sunny. Showers likely with a chance of thunderstorms in the afternoon. Breezy with highs in the mid-80s. Chance of rain 70%. Monday night, mostly cloudy until midnight, then becoming partly cloudy. A chance of thunderstorms until midnight. A chance of showers. Breezy with lows in the upper 60s. Chance of rain 50%. Tuesday, partly sunny with a chance of thunderstorms. A chance of showers in the morning, then showers likely in the afternoon. Breezy with highs in the mid-80s. Chance of rain 70%. Tuesday night, showers likely until midnight, then a chance of showers after midnight. Cooler with lows in the upper 50s. Chance of rain 70%. Wednesday through Thursday, mostly cloudy. Highs in the lower 70s. Lows in the lower 50s. Again, the forecast for Champaign, Urbana, and surrounding areas of East Central Illinois for the rest of tonight, partly cloudy with a 20% chance of showers. Near steady temperature in the lower 50s. South winds 5 to 10 miles an hour with gusts up to 20 miles an hour. 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Programming originates from NOAA's National Weather Service office in Lincoln and transmits from the WCIA television tower near Seymour. The station serves the following counties: Champaign, DeWitt, Coles, Douglas, Edgar, Ford, Moultrie, Piatt, and Vermilion. WXJ76 is part of the All Hazards Network of NOAA Weather Radio. At 4 a.m. at the Champaign Airport, skies were partly cloudy. The temperature was 54 degrees, the dew point was 39, and the relative humidity was 57%. The wind was southeast at 7 miles an hour. The pressure was 29.98 inches and falling. Elsewhere around the area, at Peoria, rain was falling, with a temperature of 61. At Mattoon, it was partly cloudy, with a temperature of 55. It was mostly cloudy, with a temperature of 54 at Rantoul, 52 at Paris, and 50 at Terre Haute. It was cloudy, with a temperature of 57 at Bloomington, 57 at Decatur, and 62 at Springfield. And once again at 4 a.m. at the Champaign Airport, under partly cloudy skies, the temperature was 54. Looking elsewhere around the Midwest at 4 a.m., Chicago was mostly cloudy, and 53. Indianapolis was mostly cloudy, and 52. St. Louis was mostly cloudy, and 61. Kansas City was partly cloudy, and 66. Des Moines was partly cloudy, and 62. Milwaukee was cloudy, and 54. The time is currently 4:08 a.m. Central Daylight Time.
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Now for the official National Weather Service forecast for Champaign, Urbana, and surrounding areas of East Central Illinois. Rest of tonight, partly cloudy with a 20% chance of showers. Near steady temperature in the lower 50s. South winds 5 to 10 miles an hour with gusts up to 20 miles an hour. Friday, mostly cloudy with showers, likely with a slight chance of thunderstorms in the morning, then mostly sunny in the afternoon. Highs in the lower 70s. South winds 15 to 20 miles an hour with gusts up to 30 miles an hour. Chance of rain 70%. Friday night, partly cloudy until midnight, then mostly cloudy with a slight chance of showers and thunderstorms after midnight. Not as cool with lows around 60. South winds 10 to 15 miles an hour with gusts up to 25 miles an hour. Chance of rain 20%. Saturday, showers likely with a chance of thunderstorms. Highs in the upper 70s. Southwest winds 10 to 15 miles an hour with gusts up to 25 miles an hour. Chance of rain 70%. Saturday night, partly cloudy until midnight, then becoming mostly cloudy. A chance of showers. Lows in the lower 60s. South winds 5 to 10 miles an hour. Chance of rain 50%. Sunday and Sunday night, mostly clear. Breezy. Highs in the mid-80s. Lows in the upper 60s. Monday, mostly sunny. Showers likely with a chance of thunderstorms in the afternoon. Breezy with highs in the mid-80s. Chance of rain 70%. Monday night, mostly cloudy until midnight, then becoming partly cloudy. A chance of thunderstorms until midnight. A chance of showers. Breezy with lows in the upper 60s. Chance of rain 50%. Tuesday, partly sunny with a chance of thunderstorms. A chance of showers in the morning, then showers likely in the afternoon. Breezy with highs in the mid-80s. Chance of rain 70%. Tuesday night, showers likely until midnight, then a chance of showers after midnight. Cooler with lows in the upper 50s. Chance of rain 70%. Wednesday through Thursday, mostly cloudy. Highs in the lower 70s. Lows in the lower 50s. Again, the forecast for Champaign, Urbana, and surrounding areas of East Central Illinois for the rest of tonight, partly cloudy with a 20% chance of showers. Near steady temperature in the lower 50s. South winds 5 to 10 miles an hour with gusts up to 20 miles an hour. At 4 a.m. at the Champaign Airport, skies were partly cloudy. The temperature was 54 degrees, the dew point was 39, and the relative humidity was 57%. The wind was southeast at 7 miles an hour. The pressure was 29.98 inches and falling. Elsewhere around the area, at Peoria, rain was falling, with a temperature of 61. It was partly cloudy, with a temperature of 50 at Terre Haute, and 55 at Mattoon. It was mostly cloudy, with a temperature of 54 at Rantoul, and 52 at Paris. It was cloudy, with a temperature of 57 at Bloomington, 57 at Decatur, and 62 at Springfield. And once again at 4 a.m. at the Champaign Airport, under partly cloudy skies, the temperature was 54. Looking elsewhere around the Midwest at 4 a.m., Chicago was mostly cloudy, and 53. Indianapolis was mostly cloudy, and 52. St. Louis was mostly cloudy, and 61. Kansas City was partly cloudy, and 66. Des Moines was partly cloudy, and 62. Milwaukee was cloudy, and 54. The time is currently 4:13 a.m. Central Daylight Time. 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Now for the official National Weather Service forecast for Champaign, Urbana, and surrounding areas of East Central Illinois. Rest of tonight, partly cloudy with a 20% chance of showers. Near steady temperature in the lower 50s. South winds 5 to 10 miles an hour with gusts up to 20 miles an hour. Friday, mostly cloudy with showers, likely with a slight chance of thunderstorms in the morning, then mostly sunny in the afternoon. Highs in the lower 70s. South winds 15 to 20 miles an hour with gusts up to 30 miles an hour. Chance of rain 70%. Friday night, partly

cloudy until midnight, then mostly cloudy with a slight chance of showers and thunderstorms after midnight. Not as cool with lows around 60. South winds 10 to 15 miles an hour with gusts up to 25 miles an hour. Chance of rain 20%. Saturday, showers likely with a chance of thunderstorms. Highs in the upper 70s. Southwest winds 10 to 15 miles an hour with gusts up to 25 miles an hour. Chance of rain 70%. Saturday night, partly cloudy until midnight, then becoming mostly cloudy. A chance of showers. Lows in the lower 60s. South winds 5 to 10 miles an hour. Chance of rain 50%. Sunday and Sunday night, mostly clear. Breezy. Highs in the mid-80s. Lows in the upper 60s. Monday, mostly sunny. Showers likely with a chance of thunderstorms in the afternoon. Breezy with highs in the mid-80s. Chance of rain 70%. Monday night, mostly cloudy until midnight, then becoming partly cloudy. A chance of thunderstorms until midnight. A chance of showers. Breezy with lows in the upper 60s. Chance of rain 50%. Tuesday, partly sunny with a chance of thunderstorms. A chance of showers in the morning, then showers likely in the afternoon. Breezy with highs in the mid-80s. Chance of rain 70%. Tuesday night, showers likely until midnight, then a chance of showers after midnight. Cooler with lows in the upper 50s. Chance of rain 70%. Wednesday through Thursday, mostly cloudy. Highs in the lower 70s. Lows in the lower 50s. Again, the forecast for Champaign, Urbana and surrounding areas of East Central Illinois for the rest of tonight, partly cloudy with a 20% chance of showers. Near steady temperature in the lower 50s. South winds 5 to 10 miles an hour with gusts up to 20 miles an hour. At 4 a.m. at the Champaign Airport, skies were partly cloudy. The temperature was 54 degrees, the dew point was 39, and the relative humidity was 57%. The wind was southeast at 7 miles an hour. The pressure was 29.98 inches and falling. Elsewhere around the area, at Peoria, rain was falling, with a temperature of 61. It was partly cloudy, with a temperature of 50 at Terre Haute, and 55 at Mattoon. It was mostly cloudy, with a temperature of 54 at Rantoul, and 52 at Paris. It was cloudy, with a temperature of 57 at Bloomington, 57 at Decatur, and 62 at Springfield. And once again at 4 a.m. at the Champaign Airport, under partly cloudy skies, the temperature was 54. Looking elsewhere around the Midwest at 4 a.m., Chicago was mostly cloudy, and 53. Indianapolis was mostly cloudy, and 52. St. Louis was mostly cloudy, and 61. Kansas City was partly cloudy, and 66. Des Moines was partly cloudy, and 62. Milwaukee was cloudy, and 54. The time is currently 4:17 a.m. Central Daylight Time. 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Now for the official National Weather Service forecast for Champaign, Urbana and surrounding areas of East Central Illinois. Rest of tonight, partly cloudy with a 20% chance of showers. Near steady temperature in the lower 50s. South winds 5 to 10 miles an hour with gusts up to 20 miles an hour. Friday, mostly cloudy with showers likely with a slight chance of thunderstorms in the morning, then mostly sunny in the afternoon. Highs in the lower 70s. South winds 15 to 20 miles an hour with gusts up to 30 miles an hour. Chance of rain 70%. Friday night, partly cloudy until midnight, then mostly cloudy with a slight chance of showers and thunderstorms after midnight. Not as cool with lows around 60. South winds 10 to 15 miles an hour with gusts up to 25 miles an hour. Chance of rain 20%. Saturday, showers likely with a chance of thunderstorms. Highs in the upper 70s. Southwest winds 10 to 15 miles an hour with gusts up to 25 miles an hour. Chance of rain 70%. Saturday night, partly cloudy until midnight, then becoming mostly cloudy. A chance of showers. Lows in the lower 60s. South winds 5 to 10 miles an hour. Chance of rain 50%. Sunday and
Sunday night, mostly clear. Breezy. Highs in the mid-80s. Lows in the upper 60s. Monday, mostly sunny. Showers likely with a chance of thunderstorms in the afternoon. Breezy with highs in the mid-80s. Chance of rain 70%. Monday night, mostly cloudy until midnight, then becoming partly cloudy. A chance of thunderstorms until midnight. A chance of showers. Breezy with lows in the upper 60s. Chance of rain 50%. Tuesday, partly sunny with a chance of thunderstorms. A chance of showers in the morning, then showers likely in the afternoon. Breezy with highs in the mid-80s. Chance of rain 70%. Tuesday night, showers likely until midnight, then a chance of showers after midnight. Cooler with lows in the upper 50s. Chance of rain 70%. Wednesday through Thursday, mostly cloudy. Highs in the lower 70s. Lows in the lower 50s. Again, the forecast for Champaign, Urbana and surrounding areas of East Central Illinois for the rest of tonight, partly cloudy with a 20% chance of showers. Near steady temperature in the lower 50s. South winds 5 to 10 miles an hour with gusts up to 20 miles an hour. At 4 a.m. at the Champaign Airport, skies were partly cloudy. The temperature was 54 degrees, the dew point was 39, and the relative humidity was 57%. The wind was southeast at 7 miles an hour. The pressure was 29.98 inches and falling. Elsewhere around the area, at Peoria, rain was falling, with a temperature of 61. It was partly cloudy, with a temperature of 50 at Terre Haute, and 55 at Mattoon. It was mostly cloudy, with a temperature of 54 at Rantoul, and 52 at Paris. It was cloudy, with a temperature of 57 at Bloomington, 57 at Decatur, and 62 at Springfield. And once again at 4 a.m. at the Champaign Airport, under partly cloudy skies, the temperature was 54. At 4 a.m. at the Champaign Airport, skies were partly cloudy. The temperature was 54 degrees, the dew point was 39, and the relative humidity was 57%. The wind was southeast at 7 miles an hour. The pressure was 29.98 inches and falling. Elsewhere around the area, at Peoria, rain was falling, with a temperature of 61. At Springfield, thunder was reported, with a temperature of 58. It was partly cloudy, with a temperature of 50 at Terre Haute, and 55 at Mattoon. It was mostly cloudy, with a temperature of 54 at Rantoul, and 52 at Paris. It was cloudy, with a temperature of 57 at Bloomington, and 57 at Decatur. And once again at 4 a.m. at the Champaign Airport, under partly cloudy skies, the temperature was 54. Looking elsewhere around the Midwest at 4 a.m., Chicago was mostly cloudy, and 53. Indianapolis was mostly cloudy, and 52. St. Louis was mostly cloudy, and 61. Kansas City was partly cloudy, and 66. Des Moines was partly cloudy, and 62. Milwaukee was cloudy, and 54. The time is currently 4:22 a.m. Central Daylight Time. 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Now for the official National Weather Service forecast for Champaign, Urbana and surrounding areas of East Central Illinois. Rest of tonight, partly cloudy with a 20% chance of showers. Near steady temperature in the lower 50s. South winds 5 to 10 miles an hour with gusts up to 20 miles an hour. Friday, mostly cloudy with showers likely with a slight chance of thunderstorms in the morning, then mostly sunny in the afternoon. Highs in the lower 70s. South winds 15 to 20 miles an hour with gusts up to 30 miles an hour. Chance of rain 70%. Friday night, partly cloudy until midnight, then mostly cloudy with a slight chance of showers and thunderstorms after midnight. Not as cool with lows around 60. South winds 10 to 15 miles an hour with gusts up to 25 miles an hour. Chance of rain 20%. Saturday, showers likely with a chance of thunderstorms. Highs in the upper 70s. Southwest winds 10 to 15 miles an hour with gusts up to 25 miles an hour. Chance of rain 70%. Saturday night, partly cloudy until midnight, then becoming mostly cloudy. A chance of showers.

is in the lower 60s. South winds 5 to 10 miles an hour. Chance of rain 50%. Sunday and Sunday night, mostly clear. Breezy. Highs in the mid-80s. Lows in the upper 60s. Monday, mostly sunny. Showers likely with a chance of thunderstorms in the afternoon. Breezy with highs in the mid-80s. Chance of rain 70%. Monday night, mostly cloudy until midnight, then becoming partly cloudy. A chance of thunderstorms until midnight. A chance of showers. Breezy with lows in the upper 60s. Chance of rain 50%. Tuesday, partly sunny with a chance of thunderstorms. A chance of showers in the morning, then showers likely in the afternoon. Breezy with highs in the mid-80s. Chance of rain 70%. Tuesday night, showers likely until midnight, then a chance of showers after midnight. Cooler with lows in the upper 50s. Chance of rain 70%. Wednesday through Thursday, mostly cloudy. Highs in the lower 70s. Lows in the lower 50s. Again, the forecast for Champaign, Urbana and surrounding areas of East Central Illinois for the rest of tonight, partly cloudy with a 20% chance of showers. Near steady temperature in the lower 50s. South winds 5 to 10 miles an hour with gusts up to 20 miles an hour. At 4 a.m. at the Champaign Airport, skies were partly cloudy. The temperature was 54 degrees, the dew point was 39, and the relative humidity was 57%. The wind was southeast at 7 miles an hour. The pressure was 29.98 inches and falling. Elsewhere around the area, at Peoria, rain was falling, with a temperature of 61. At Springfield, thunder was reported, with a temperature of 58. It was partly cloudy, with a temperature of 50 at Terre Haute, and 55 at Mattoon. It was mostly cloudy, with a temperature of 54 at Rantoul, and 52 at Paris. It was cloudy, with a temperature of 57 at Bloomington, and 57 at Decatur. And once again at 4 a.m. at the Champaign Airport, under partly cloudy skies, the temperature was 54. Looking elsewhere around the Midwest at 4 a.m., Chicago was mostly cloudy, and 53. Indianapolis was mostly cloudy, and 52. St. Louis was mostly cloudy, and 61. Kansas City was partly cloudy, and 66. Des Moines was partly cloudy, and 62. Milwaukee was cloudy, and 54. The time is currently 4:26 a.m. Central Daylight Time. 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Now for the official National Weather Service forecast for Champaign, Urbana and surrounding areas of East Central Illinois. Rest of tonight, partly cloudy with a 20% chance of showers. Near steady temperature in the lower 50s. South winds 5 to 10 miles an hour with gusts up to 20 miles an hour. Friday, mostly cloudy with showers likely with a slight chance of thunderstorms in the morning, then mostly sunny in the afternoon. Highs in the lower 70s. South winds 15 to 20 miles an hour with gusts up to 30 miles an hour. Chance of rain 70%. Friday night, partly cloudy until midnight, then mostly cloudy with a slight chance of showers and thunderstorms after midnight. Not as cool with lows around 60. South winds 10 to 15 miles an hour with gusts up to 25 miles an hour. Chance of rain 20%. Saturday, showers likely with a chance of thunderstorms. Highs in the upper 70s. Southwest winds 10 to 15 miles an hour with gusts up to 25 miles an hour. Chance of rain 70%. Saturday night, partly cloudy until midnight, then becoming mostly cloudy. A chance of showers. Lows in the lower 60s. South winds 5 to 10 miles an hour. Chance of rain 50%. Sunday and Sunday night, mostly clear. Breezy. Highs in the mid-80s. Lows in the upper 60s. Monday, mostly sunny. Showers likely with a chance of thunderstorms in the afternoon. Breezy with highs in the mid-80s. Chance of rain 70%. Monday night, mostly cloudy until midnight, then becoming partly cloudy. A chance of thunderstorms until midnight. A chance of showers. Breezy with lows in the upper 60s. Chance of rain 50%. Tuesday, partly sunny with

chance of thunderstorms. A chance of showers in the morning, then showers likely in the afternoon. Breezy with highs in the mid-80s. Chance of rain 70%. Tuesday night, showers likely until midnight, then a chance of showers after midnight. Cooler with lows in the upper 50s. Chance of rain 70%. Wednesday through Thursday, mostly cloudy. Highs in the lower 70s. Lows in the lower 50s. Again, the forecast for Champaign, Urbana and surrounding areas of East Central Illinois for the rest of tonight, partly cloudy with a 20% chance of showers. Near steady temperature in the lower 50s. South winds 5 to 10 miles an hour with gusts up to 20 miles an hour. At 4 a.m. at the Champaign Airport, skies were partly cloudy. The temperature was 54 degrees, the dew point was 39, and the relative humidity was 57%. The wind was southeast at 7 miles an hour. The pressure was 29.98 inches and falling. Elsewhere around the area, at Peoria, rain was falling, with a temperature of 61. At Springfield, thunder was reported, with a temperature of 58. It was partly cloudy, with a temperature of 50 at Terre Haute, and 55 at Mattoon. It was mostly cloudy, with a temperature of 54 at Rantoul, and 52 at Paris. It was cloudy, with a temperature of 57 at Bloomington, and 57 at Decatur. And once again at 4 a.m. at the Champaign Airport, under partly cloudy skies, the temperature was 54. Looking elsewhere around the Midwest at 4 a.m., Chicago was mostly cloudy, and 53. Indianapolis was mostly cloudy, and 52. St. Louis was mostly cloudy, and 61. Kansas City was partly cloudy, and 66. Des Moines was partly cloudy, and 62. Milwaukee was cloudy, and 54. The time is currently 4:31 a.m. Central Daylight Time. 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Now for the official National Weather Service forecast for Champaign, Urbana and surrounding areas of East Central Illinois. Rest of tonight, partly cloudy with a 20% chance of showers. Near steady temperature in the lower 50s. South winds 5 to 10 miles an hour with gusts up to 20 miles an hour. Friday, mostly cloudy with showers likely with a slight chance of thunderstorms in the morning, then mostly sunny in the afternoon. Highs in the lower 70s. South winds 15 to 20 miles an hour with gusts up to 30 miles an hour. Chance of rain 70%. Friday night, partly cloudy until midnight, then mostly cloudy with a slight chance of showers and thunderstorms after midnight. Not as cool with lows around 60. South winds 10 to 15 miles an hour with gusts up to 25 miles an hour. Chance of rain 20%. Saturday, showers likely with a chance of thunderstorms. Highs in the upper 70s. Southwest winds 10 to 15 miles an hour with gusts up to 25 miles an hour. Chance of rain 70%. Saturday night, partly cloudy until midnight, then becoming mostly cloudy. A chance of showers. Lows in the lower 60s. South winds 5 to 10 miles an hour. Chance of rain 50%. Sunday and Sunday night, mostly clear. Breezy. Highs in the mid-80s. Lows in the upper 60s. Monday, mostly sunny. Showers likely with a chance of thunderstorms in the afternoon. Breezy with highs in the mid-80s. Chance of rain 70%. Monday night, mostly cloudy until mid in the mid-80s. Lows in the upper 60s. Monday, mostly sunny. Showers likely with a chance of thunderstorms in the afternoon. Breezy with highs in the mid-80s. Chance of rain 70%. Monday night, mostly cloudy until midnight, then becoming partly cloudy. A chance of thunderstorms until midnight. A chance of showers. Breezy with lows in the upper 60s. Chance of rain 50%. Tuesday, partly sunny with a chance of thunderstorms. A chance of showers in the morning, then showers likely in the afternoon. Breezy with highs in the mid-80s. Chance of rain 70%. Tuesday night, showers likely until midnight, then a chance of showers after midnight. Cooler with lows in the upper 50s. Chance of rain 70%. Wednesday through Thursday, mostly cloudy. Highs in the lower 70s.

lows in the lower 50s. Again, the forecast for Champaign, Urbana and surrounding areas of East Central Illinois for the rest of tonight, partly cloudy with a 20% chance of showers. Near steady temperature in the lower 50s. South winds 5 to 10 miles an hour with gusts up to 20 miles an hour. At 4 a.m. at the Champaign Airport, skies were partly cloudy. The temperature was 54 degrees, the dew point was 39, and the relative humidity was 57%. The wind was southeast at 7 miles an hour. The pressure was 29.98 inches and falling. Elsewhere around the area, at Peoria, rain was falling, with a temperature of 61. At Springfield, thunder was reported, with a temperature of 58. It was partly cloudy, with a temperature of 50 at Terre Haute, and 55 at Mattoon. It was mostly cloudy, with a temperature of 54 at Rantoul, and 52 at Paris. It was cloudy, with a temperature of 57 at Bloomington, and 57 at Decatur. And once again at 4 a.m. at the Champaign Airport, under partly cloudy skies, the temperature was 54. Looking elsewhere around the Midwest at 4 a.m., Chicago was mostly cloudy, and 53. Indianapolis was mostly cloudy, and 52. St. Louis was mostly cloudy, and 61. Kansas City was partly cloudy, and 66. Des Moines was partly cloudy, and 62. Milwaukee was cloudy, and 54. The time is currently 4:35 a.m. Central Daylight Time. 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Now for the official National Weather Service forecast for Champaign, Urbana and surrounding areas of East Central Illinois. Rest of tonight, partly cloudy with a 20% chance of showers. Near steady temperature in the lower 50s. South winds 5 to 10 miles an hour with gusts up to 20 miles an hour. Friday, mostly cloudy with showers likely with a slight chance of thunderstorms in the morning, then mostly sunny in the afternoon. Highs in the lower 70s. South winds 15 to 20 miles an hour with gusts up to 30 miles an hour. Chance of rain 70%. Friday night, partly cloudy until midnight, then mostly cloudy with a slight chance of showers and thunderstorms after midnight. Not as cool with lows around 60. South winds 10 to 15 miles an hour with gusts up to 25 miles an hour. Chance of rain 20%. Saturday, showers likely with a chance of thunderstorms. Highs in the upper 70s. Southwest winds 10 to 15 miles an hour with gusts up to 25 miles an hour. Chance of rain 70%. Saturday night, partly cloudy until midnight, then becoming mostly cloudy. A chance of showers. Lows in the lower 60s. South winds 5 to 10 miles an hour. Chance of rain 50%. Sunday and Sunday night, mostly clear. Breezy. Highs in the mid-80s. Lows in the upper 60s. Monday, mostly sunny. Showers likely with a chance of thunderstorms in the afternoon. Breezy with highs in the mid-80s. Chance of rain 70%. Monday night, mostly cloudy until midnight, then becoming partly cloudy. A chance of thunderstorms until midnight. A chance of showers. Breezy with lows in the upper 60s. Chance of rain 50%. Tuesday, partly sunny with a chance of thunderstorms. A chance of showers in the morning, then showers likely in the afternoon. Breezy with highs in the mid-80s. Chance of rain 70%. Tuesday night, showers likely until midnight, then a chance of showers after midnight. Cooler with lows in the upper 50s. Chance of rain 70%. Wednesday through Thursday, mostly cloudy. Highs in the lower 70s. Lows in the lower 50s. Again, the forecast for Champaign, Urbana and surrounding areas of East Central Illinois for the rest of tonight, partly cloudy with a 20% chance of showers. Near steady temperature in the lower 50s. South winds 5 to 10 miles an hour with gusts up to 20 miles an hour. At 4 a.m. at the Champaign Airport, skies were partly cloudy. The temperature was 54 degrees, the dew point was 39, and the relative humidity was 57%. The wind was southeast at 7 miles an hour. The pressure was 29.98 inches and falling. Elsewhere around the area, at Peoria, rain was

a.m. at the Champaign Airport, under partly cloudy skies, the temperature was 54. Looking elsewhere around the Midwest at 4 a.m., Chicago was mostly cloudy, and 53. Indianapolis was mostly cloudy, and 52. St. Louis was mostly cloudy, and 61. Kansas City was partly cloudy, and 66. Des Moines was partly cloudy, and 62. Milwaukee was cloudy, and 54. The time is currently 4:39 a.m. Central Daylight Time. 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Now for the official National Weather Service forecast for Champaign, Urbana, and surrounding areas of East Central Illinois. Rest of tonight, partly cloudy with a 20% chance of showers. Near steady temperature in the lower 50s. South winds 5 to 10 miles an hour with gusts up to 20 miles an hour. Friday, mostly cloudy with showers likely with a slight chance of thunderstorms in the morning, then mostly sunny in the afternoon. Highs in the lower 70s. South winds 15 to 20 miles an hour with gusts up to 30 miles an hour. Chance of rain 70%. Friday night, partly cloudy until midnight, then mostly cloudy with a slight chance of showers and thunderstorms after midnight. Not as cool with lows around 60. South winds 10 to 15 miles an hour with gusts up to 25 miles an hour. Chance of rain 20%. Saturday, showers likely with a chance of thunderstorms. Highs in the upper 70s. Southwest winds 10 to 15 miles an hour with gusts up to 25 miles an hour. Chance of rain 70%. Saturday night, partly cloudy until midnight, then becoming mostly cloudy. A chance of showers. Lows in the lower 60s. South winds 5 to 10 miles an hour. Chance of rain 50%. Sunday and Sunday night, mostly clear. Breezy. Highs in the mid-80s. Lows in the upper 60s. Monday, mostly sunny. Showers likely with a chance of thunderstorms in the afternoon. Breezy with highs in the mid-80s. Chance of rain 70%. Monday night, mostly cloudy until midnight, then becoming partly cloudy. A chance of thunderstorms until midnight. A chance of showers. Breezy with lows in the upper 60s. Chance of rain 50%. Tuesday, partly sunny with a chance of thunderstorms. A chance of showers in the morning, then showers likely in the afternoon. Breezy with highs in the mid-80s. Chance of rain 70%. Tuesday night, showers likely until midnight, then a chance of showers after midnight. Cooler with lows in the upper 50s. Chance of rain 70%. Wednesday through Thursday, mostly cloudy. Highs in the lower 70s. Lows in the lower 50s. Again, the forecast for Champaign, Urbana, and surrounding areas of East Central Illinois for the rest of tonight, partly cloudy with a 20% chance of showers. Near steady temperature in the lower 50s. South winds 5 to 10 miles an hour with gusts up to 20 miles an hour. At 4 a.m. at the Champaign Airport, skies were partly cloudy. The temperature was 54 degrees, the dew point was 39, and the relative humidity was 57%. The wind was southeast at 7 miles an hour. The pressure was 29.98 inches and falling. Elsewhere around the area, at Peoria, rain was falling, with a temperature of 61. At Springfield, thunder was reported, with a temperature of 58. It was partly cloudy, with a temperature of 50 at Terre Haute, and 55 at Mattoon. It was mostly cloudy, with a temperature of 54 at Rantoul, and 52 at Paris. It was cloudy, with a temperature of 57 at Bloomington, and 57 at Decatur. And once again at 4 a.m. at the Champaign Airport, under partly cloudy skies, the temperature was 54. Looking elsewhere around the Midwest at 4 a.m., Chicago was mostly cloudy, and 53. Indianapolis was mostly cloudy, and 52. St. Louis was mostly cloudy, and 61. Kansas City was partly cloudy, and 66. Des Moines was partly cloudy, and 62. Milwaukee was cloudy, and 54. The time is currently 4:44 a.m. Central Daylight Time. 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

highs in the mid-80s, lows in the upper 60s. Monday, mostly sunny. Showers likely with a chance of thunderstorms in the afternoon. Breezy with highs in the mid-80s. Chance of rain 70%. Monday night, mostly cloudy until midnight, then becoming partly cloudy. A chance of thunderstorms until midnight. A chance of showers. Breezy with lows in the upper 60s. Chance of rain 50%. Tuesday, partly sunny with a chance of thunderstorms. A chance of showers in the morning, then showers likely in the afternoon. Breezy with highs in the mid-80s. Chance of rain 70%. Tuesday night, showers likely until midnight, then a chance of showers after midnight. Cooler with lows in the upper 50s. Chance of rain 70%. Wednesday through Thursday, mostly cloudy. Highs in the lower 70s. Lows in the lower 50s. Again, the forecast for Champaign, Urbana and surrounding areas of East Central Illinois for the rest of tonight, partly cloudy with a 20% chance of showers. Near steady temperature in the lower 50s. South winds 5 to 10 miles an hour with gusts up to 20 miles an hour. At 4 a.m. at the Champaign Airport, skies were partly cloudy. The temperature was 54 degrees, the dew point was 39, and the relative humidity was 57%. The wind was southeast at 7 miles an hour. The pressure was 29.98 inches and falling. Elsewhere around the area, at Peoria, rain was falling, with a temperature of 61. At Springfield, thunder was reported, with a temperature of 58. It was partly cloudy, with a temperature of 50 at Terre Haute, and 55 at Mattoon. It was mostly cloudy, with a temperature of 54 at Rantoul, and 52 at Paris. It was cloudy, with a temperature of 57 at Bloomington, and 57 at Decatur. And once again at 4 a.m. at the Champaign Airport, under partly cloudy skies, the temperature was 54. Looking elsewhere around the Midwest at 4 a.m., Chicago was mostly cloudy, and 53. Indianapolis was mostly cloudy, and 52. St. Louis was mostly cloudy, and 61. Kansas City was partly cloudy, and 66. Des Moines was partly cloudy, and 62. Milwaukee was cloudy, and 54. The time is currently 4:57 a.m. Central Daylight Time. 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Now for the official National Weather Service forecast for Champaign, Urbana, and surrounding areas of East Central Illinois. Rest of tonight, partly cloudy with a 20% chance of showers. Near steady temperature in the lower 50s. South winds 5 to 10 miles an hour with gusts up to 20 miles an hour. Friday, mostly cloudy with showers likely with a slight chance of thunderstorms in the morning, then mostly sunny in the afternoon. Highs in the lower 70s. South winds 15 to 20 miles an hour with gusts up to 30 miles an hour. Chance of rain 70%. Friday night, partly cloudy until midnight, then mostly cloudy with a slight chance of showers and thunderstorms after midnight. Not as cool with lows around 60. South winds 10 to 15 miles an hour with gusts up to 25 miles an hour. Chance of rain 20%. Saturday, showers likely with a chance of thunderstorms. Highs in the upper 70s. Southwest winds 10 to 15 miles an hour with gusts up to 25 miles an hour. Chance of rain 70%. Saturday night, partly cloudy until midnight, then becoming mostly cloudy. A chance of showers. Lows in the lower 60s. South winds 5 to 10 miles an hour. Chance of rain 50%. Sunday and Sunday night, mostly clear. Breezy. Highs in the mid-80s. Lows in the upper 60s. Monday, mostly sunny. Showers likely with a chance of thunderstorms in the afternoon. Breezy with highs in the mid-80s. Chance of rain 70%. Monday night, mostly cloudy until midnight, then becoming partly cloudy. A chance of thunderstorms until midnight. A chance of showers. Breezy with lows in the upper 60s. Chance of rain 50%. Tuesday, partly sunny with a chance of thunderstorms. A chance of showers in the morning, then showers likely in the afternoon. Breezy with highs in the mid-80s. Chance of rain 70%.

Tuesday night, showers likely until midnight, then a chance of showers after midnight. Cooler with lows in the upper 50s. Chance of rain 70%. Wednesday through Thursday, mostly cloudy. Highs in the lower 70s. Lows in the lower 50s. Again, the forecast for Champaign, Urbana and surrounding areas of East Central Illinois for the rest of tonight, partly cloudy with a 20% chance of showers. Near steady temperature in the lower 50s. South winds 5 to 10 miles an hour with gusts up to 20 miles an hour. The Champaign, Illinois Airport Climate Summary for yesterday, May 14, 2026. Yesterday's high temperature of 70 degrees occurred at 5:39 p.m. The normal high is 75. Yesterday's low temperature of 39 degrees occurred at 4:50 a.m. The normal low is 52. No precipitation fell yesterday. Yesterday the maximum wind observed was 12 miles an hour from the southeast. The highest wind gust observed was 16 miles per hour from the south, which occurred at 10:46 p.m. The average wind speed was less than 5 miles per hour yesterday. Sunrise today is at 5:38 a.m. and sunset is at 8:02 p.m. The Mattoon, Illinois Airport Climate Summary for yesterday, May 14, 2026. Yesterday's high temperature of 69 degrees occurred at 3:40 p.m. The normal high is 73. Yesterday's low temperature of 41 degrees occurred at 5:07 a.m. The normal low is 53. No precipitation fell yesterday. Yesterday the maximum wind observed was 10 miles an hour from the southeast. The highest wind gust observed was 15 miles per hour from the northeast, which occurred at 10:29 a.m. The average wind speed was less than 5 miles per hour yesterday. Sunrise today is at 5:39 a.m. and sunset is at 8 p.m. The time is currently 5:01 a.m. Central Daylight Time. 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Now for the official National Weather Service forecast for Champaign, Urbana and surrounding areas of East Central Illinois. Rest of tonight, partly cloudy with a 20% chance of showers. Near steady temperature in the lower 50s. South winds 5 to 10 miles an hour with gusts up to 20 miles an hour. Friday, mostly cloudy with showers likely with a slight chance of thunderstorms in the morning, then mostly sunny in the afternoon. Highs in the lower 70s. South winds 15 to 20 miles an hour with gusts up to 30 miles an hour. Chance of rain 70%. Friday night, partly cloudy until midnight, then mostly cloudy with a slight chance of showers and thunderstorms after midnight. Not as cool with lows around 60. South winds 10 to 15 miles an hour with gusts up to 25 miles an hour. Chance of rain 20%. Saturday, showers likely with a chance of thunderstorms. Highs in the upper 70s. Southwest winds 10 to 15 miles an hour with gusts up to 25 miles an hour. Chance of rain 70%. Saturday night, partly cloudy until midnight, then becoming mostly cloudy. A chance of showers. Lows in the lower 60s. South winds 5 to 10 miles an hour. Chance of rain 50%. Sunday and Sunday night, mostly clear. Breezy. Highs in the mid-80s. Lows in the upper 60s. Monday, mostly sunny. Showers likely with a chance of thunderstorms in the afternoon. Breezy with highs in the mid-80s. Chance of rain 70%. Monday night, mostly cloudy until midnight, then becoming partly cloudy. A chance of thunderstorms until midnight. A chance of showers. Breezy with lows in the upper 60s. Chance of rain 50%. Tuesday, partly sunny with a chance of thunderstorms. A chance of showers in the morning, then showers likely in the afternoon. Breezy with highs in the mid-80s. Chance of rain 70%. Tuesday night, showers likely until midnight, then a chance of showers after midnight. Cooler with lows in the upper 50s. Chance of rain 70%. Wednesday through Thursday, mostly cloudy. Highs in the lower 70s. Lows in the lower 50s. Again, the forecast for Champaign, Urbana and surrounding areas of East Central Illinois for the rest of tonight, partly cloudy with a 20% chance of showers. Near steady temperature in the lower 50s.
South winds 5 to 10 miles an hour with gusts up to 20 miles an hour. At 5 a.m. at the Champaign Airport, skies were cloudy. The temperature was 53 degrees, the dew point was 43, and the relative humidity was 68%. The wind was east at 6 miles an hour. The pressure was 29.99 inches and rising. Elsewhere around the area, rain was falling, with a temperature of 53 at Peoria and 58 at Decatur. At Paris, it was partly cloudy, with a temperature of 51. At Rantoul, it was mostly cloudy, with a temperature of 54. It was cloudy, with a temperature of 58 at Bloomington, 52 at Terre Haute, 56 at Mattoon, and 55 at Springfield. And once again at 5 a.m. at the Champaign Airport, under cloudy skies, the temperature was 53. The time is currently 5:05 a.m. Central Daylight Time. 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Now for the official National Weather Service forecast for Champaign, Urbana and surrounding areas of East Central Illinois. Rest of tonight, partly cloudy with a 20% chance of showers. Near steady temperature in the lower 50s. South winds 5 to 10 miles an hour with gusts up to 20 miles an hour. Friday, mostly cloudy with showers likely with a slight chance of thunderstorms in the morning, then mostly sunny in the afternoon. Highs in the lower 70s. South winds 15 to 20 miles an hour with gusts up to 30 miles an hour. Chance of rain 70%. Friday night, partly cloudy until midnight, then mostly cloudy with a slight chance of showers and thunderstorms after midnight. Not as cool with lows around 60. South winds 10 to 15 miles an hour with gusts up to 25 miles an hour. Chance of rain 20%. Saturday, showers likely with a chance of thunderstorms. Highs in the upper 70s. Southwest winds 10 to 15 miles an hour with gusts up to 25 miles an hour. Chance of rain 70%. Saturday night, partly cloudy until midnight, then becoming mostly cloudy. A chance of showers. Lows in the lower 60s. South winds 5 to 10 miles an hour. Chance of rain 50%. Sunday and Sunday night, mostly clear. Breezy. Highs in the mid-80s. Lows in the upper 60s. Monday, mostly sunny. Showers likely with a chance of thunderstorms in the afternoon. Breezy with highs in the mid-80s. Chance of rain 70%. Monday night, mostly cloudy until midnight, then becoming partly cloudy. A chance of thunderstorms until midnight. A chance of showers. Breezy with lows in the upper 60s. Chance of rain 50%. Tuesday, partly sunny with a chance of thunderstorms. A chance of showers in the morning, then showers likely in the afternoon. Breezy with highs in the mid-80s. Chance of rain 70%. Tuesday night, showers likely until midnight, then a chance of showers after midnight. Cooler with lows in the upper 50s. Chance of rain 70%. Wednesday through Thursday, mostly cloudy. Highs in the lower 70s. Lows in the lower 50s. Again, the forecast for Champaign, Urbana and surrounding areas of East Central Illinois for the rest of tonight, partly cloudy with a 20% chance of showers. Near steady temperature in the lower 50s. South winds 5 to 10 miles an hour with gusts up to 20 miles an hour. 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Programming originates from NOAA's National Weather Service office in Lincoln and transmits from the WCIA television tower near Seymour. 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At 5 a.m. at the Champaign Airport, skies were cloudy. The temperature was 53 degrees, the dew point was 43, and the relative humidity was 68%. The wind was east at 6 miles an hour. The pressure was 29.99 inches and rising. Elsewhere around the area, rain was falling, with a temperature of 53 at Peoria and 58 at Decatur. At Paris, it was partly cloudy, with a temperature of 51.
at Rantoul, it was mostly cloudy, with a temperature of 54.

cloudy, with a temperature of 58 at Bloomington, 52 at Terre Haute, 56 at Mattoon, and 55 at Springfield. And once again at 5 a.m. at the Champaign Airport, under cloudy skies, the temperature was 53. Looking elsewhere around the Midwest at 5 a.m., Chicago was mostly cloudy, and 55. Indianapolis was partly cloudy, and 47. St. Louis reported thunder, and 62. Kansas City was partly cloudy, and 65. Des Moines was clear, and 61. Milwaukee was mostly cloudy, and 55. The time is currently 5:10 a.m. Central Daylight Time. 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Now for the official National Weather Service forecast for Champaign, Urbana, and surrounding areas of East Central Illinois. Rest of tonight, partly cloudy with a 20% chance of showers. Near steady temperature in the lower 50s. South winds 5 to 10 miles an hour with gusts up to 20 miles an hour. Friday, mostly cloudy with showers likely with a slight chance of thunderstorms in the morning, then mostly sunny in the afternoon. Highs in the lower 70s. South winds 15 to 20 miles an hour with gusts up to 30 miles an hour. Chance of rain 70%. Friday night, partly cloudy until midnight, then mostly cloudy with a slight chance of showers and thunderstorms after midnight. Not as cool with lows around 60. South winds 10 to 15 miles an hour with gusts up to 25 miles an hour. Chance of rain 20%. Saturday, showers likely with a chance of thunderstorms. Highs in the upper 70s. Southwest winds 10 to 15 miles an hour with gusts up to 25 miles an hour. Chance of rain 70%. Saturday night, partly cloudy until midnight, then becoming mostly cloudy. A chance of showers. Lows in the lower 60s. South winds 5 to 10 miles an hour. Chance of rain 50%. Sunday and Sunday night, mostly clear. Breezy. Highs in the mid-80s. Lows in the upper 60s. Monday, mostly sunny. Showers likely with a chance of thunderstorms in the afternoon. Breezy with highs in the mid-80s. Chance of rain 70%. Monday night, mostly cloudy until midnight, then becoming partly cloudy. A chance of thunderstorms until midnight. A chance of showers. Breezy with lows in the upper 60s. Chance of rain 50%. Tuesday, partly sunny with a chance of thunderstorms. A chance of showers in the morning, then showers likely in the afternoon. Breezy with highs in the mid-80s. Chance of rain 70%. Tuesday night, showers likely until midnight, then a chance of showers after midnight. Cooler with lows in the upper 50s. Chance of rain 70%. Wednesday through Thursday, mostly cloudy. Highs in the lower 70s. Lows in the lower 50s. Again, the forecast for Champaign, Urbana, and surrounding areas of East Central Illinois for the rest of tonight, partly cloudy with a 20% chance of showers. Near steady temperature in the lower 50s. South winds 5 to 10 miles an hour with gusts up to 20 miles an hour. At 5 a.m. at the Champaign Airport, skies were cloudy. The temperature was 53 degrees, the dew point was 43, and the relative humidity was 68%. The wind was east at 6 miles an hour. The pressure was 29.99 inches and rising. Elsewhere around the area, rain was falling, with a temperature of 53 at Peoria and 58 at Decatur. It was mostly cloudy, with a temperature of 54 at Rantoul and 51 at Paris. It was cloudy, with a temperature of 58 at Bloomington, 52 at Terre Haute, 56 at Mattoon, and 55 at Springfield. And once again at 5 a.m. at the Champaign Airport, under cloudy skies, the temperature was 53. Looking elsewhere around the Midwest at 5 a.m., Chicago was mostly cloudy, and 55. Indianapolis was partly cloudy, and 47. St. Louis reported thunder, and 62. Kansas City was partly cloudy, and 65. Des Moines was clear, and 61. Milwaukee was mostly cloudy, and 55. The time is currently 5:14 a.m. Central Daylight Time. 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

Now for the official National Weather Service forecast for Champaign, Urbana, and surrounding areas of East Central Illinois. Rest of tonight, partly cloudy with a 20% chance of showers. Near steady temperature in the lower 50s. South winds 5 to 10 miles an hour with gusts up to 20 miles an hour. Friday, mostly cloudy with showers likely with a slight chance of thunderstorms in the morning, then mostly sunny in the afternoon. Highs in the lower 70s. South winds 15 to 20 miles an hour with gusts up to 30 miles an hour. Chance of rain 70%. Friday night, partly cloudy until midnight, then mostly cloudy with a slight chance of showers and thunderstorms after midnight. Not as cool with lows around 60. South winds 10 to 15 miles an hour with gusts up to 25 miles an hour. Chance of rain 20%. Saturday, showers likely with a chance of thunderstorms. Highs in the upper 70s. Southwest winds 10 to 15 miles an hour with gusts up to 25 miles an hour. Chance of rain 70%. Saturday night, partly cloudy until midnight, then becoming mostly cloudy. A chance of showers. Lows in the lower 60s. South winds 5 to 10 miles an hour. Chance of rain 50%. Sunday and Sunday night, mostly clear. Breezy. Highs in the mid-80s. Lows in the upper 60s. Monday, mostly sunny. Showers likely with a chance of thunderstorms in the afternoon. Breezy with highs in the mid-80s. Chance of rain 70%. Monday night, mostly cloudy until midnight, then becoming partly cloudy. A chance of thunderstorms until midnight. A chance of showers. Breezy with lows in the upper 60s. Chance of rain 50%. Tuesday, partly sunny with a chance of thunderstorms. A chance of showers in the morning, then showers likely in the afternoon. Breezy with highs in the mid-80s. Chance of rain 70%. Tuesday night, showers likely until midnight, then a chance of showers after midnight. Cooler with lows in the upper 50s. Chance of rain 70%. Wednesday through Thursday, mostly cloudy. Highs in the lower 70s. Lows in the lower 50s. Again, the forecast for Champaign, Urbana, and surrounding areas of East Central Illinois for the rest of tonight, partly cloudy with a 20% chance of showers. Near steady temperature in the lower 50s. South winds 5 to 10 miles an hour with gusts up to 20 miles an hour. The Champaign, Illinois Airport Climate Summary for yesterday, May 14, 2026. Yesterday's high temperature of 70 degrees occurred at 5:39 p.m. The normal high is 75. Yesterday's low temperature of 39 degrees occurred at 4:50 a.m. The normal low is 52. No precipitation fell yesterday. Yesterday the maximum wind observed was 12 miles an hour from the southeast. The highest wind gust observed was 16 miles per hour from the south, which occurred at 10:46 p.m. The average wind speed was less than 5 miles per hour yesterday. Sunrise today is at 5:38 a.m. and sunset is at 8:02 p.m. The Mattoon, Illinois Airport Climate Summary for yesterday, May 14, 2026. Yesterday's high temperature of 69 degrees occurred at 3:40 p.m. The normal high is 73. Yesterday's low temperature of 41 degrees occurred at 5:07 a.m. The normal low is 53. No precipitation fell yesterday. Yesterday the maximum wind observed was 10 miles an hour from the southeast. The highest wind gust observed was 15 miles per hour from the northeast, which occurred at 10:29 a.m. The average wind speed was less than 5 miles per hour yesterday. Sunrise today is at 5:39 a.m. and sunset is at 8 p.m. At 5 a.m. at the Champaign Airport, skies were cloudy. The temperature was 53 degrees, the dew point was 43, and the relative humidity was 68%. The wind was east at 6 miles an hour. The pressure was 29.99 inches and rising. Elsewhere around the area, rain was falling, with a temperature of 53 at Peoria and 58 at Decatur. It was mostly cloudy, with a temperature of 54 at Rantoul and 51 at Paris. It was cloudy, with a temperature of 58 at Bloomington, 52 at Terre Haute, 56 at Mattoon, and 55 at Springfield. And once again at 5 a.m. at the Champaign Airport, under cloudy skies, the temperature was 53.

highs in the upper 70s. Southwest winds 10 to 15 miles an hour with gusts up to 25 miles an hour. Chance of rain 70%. Saturday night, partly cloudy until midnight, then becoming mostly cloudy. A chance of showers. Lows in the lower 60s. South winds 5 to 10 miles an hour. Chance of rain 50%. Sunday and Sunday night, mostly clear. Breezy. Highs in the mid-80s. Lows in the upper 60s. Monday, mostly sunny. Showers likely with a chance of thunderstorms in the afternoon. Breezy with highs in the mid-80s. Chance of rain 70%. Monday night, mostly cloudy until midnight, then becoming partly cloudy. A chance of thunderstorms until midnight. A chance of showers. Breezy with lows in the upper 60s. Chance of rain 50%. Tuesday, partly sunny with a chance of thunderstorms. A chance of showers in the morning, then showers likely in the afternoon. Breezy with highs in the mid-80s. Chance of rain 70%. Tuesday night, showers likely until midnight, then a chance of showers after midnight. Cooler with lows in the upper 50s. Chance of rain 70%. Wednesday through Thursday, mostly cloudy. Highs in the lower 70s. Lows in the lower 50s. Again, the forecast for Champaign, Urbana and surrounding areas of East Central Illinois for the rest of tonight, partly cloudy with a 20% chance of showers. Near steady temperature in the lower 50s. South winds 5 to 10 miles an hour with gusts up to 20 miles an hour. The Champaign, Illinois Airport Climate Summary for yesterday, May 14, 2026. Yesterday's high temperature of 70 degrees occurred at 5:39 p.m. The normal high is 75. Yesterday's low temperature of 39 degrees occurred at 4:50 a.m. The normal low is 52. No precipitation fell yesterday. Yesterday the maximum wind observed was 12 miles an hour from the southeast. The highest wind gust observed was 16 miles per hour from the south, which occurred at 10:46 p.m. The average wind speed was less than 5 miles per hour yesterday. Sunrise today is at 5:38 a.m. and sunset is at 8:02 p.m. The Mattoon, Illinois Airport Climate Summary for yesterday, May 14, 2026. Yesterday's high temperature of 69 degrees occurred at 3:40 p.m. The normal high is 73. Yesterday's low temperature of 41 degrees occurred at 5:07 a.m. The normal low is 53. No precipitation fell yesterday. Yesterday the maximum wind observed was 10 miles an hour from the southeast. The highest wind gust observed was 15 miles per hour from the northeast, which occurred at 10:29 a.m. The average wind speed was less than 5 miles per hour yesterday. Sunrise today is at 5:39 a.m. and sunset is at 8 p.m. At 5 a.m. at the Champaign Airport, skies were cloudy. The temperature was 53 degrees, the dew point was 43, and the relative humidity was 68%. The wind was east at 6 miles an hour. The pressure was 20, set is at 8 p.m. At 5 a.m. at the Champaign Airport, skies were cloudy. The temperature was 53 degrees, the dew point was 43, and the relative humidity was 68%. The wind was east at 6 miles an hour. The pressure was 29.99 inches and rising. Elsewhere around the area, rain was falling, with a temperature of 53 at Peoria and 58 at Decatur. At Springfield, thunder was reported, with a temperature of 54. It was mostly cloudy, with a temperature of 54 at Rantoul and 51 at Paris. It was cloudy, with a temperature of 58 at Bloomington, 52 at Terre Haute, and 56 at Mattoon. And once again at 5 a.m. at the Champaign Airport, under cloudy skies, the temperature was 53. Looking elsewhere around the Midwest at 5 a.m., Chicago was mostly cloudy, and 55. Indianapolis was partly cloudy, and 47. St. Louis was cloudy, and 62. Kansas City was partly cloudy, and 65. Des Moines was clear, and 61. Milwaukee was mostly cloudy, and 55. The time is currently 5:34 a.m. Central Daylight Time. 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

The service forecast for Champaign, Urbana, and surrounding areas of East Central Illinois. Rest of tonight, partly cloudy with a 20% chance of showers. Near steady temperature in the lower 50s. South winds 5 to 10 miles an hour with gusts up to 20 miles an hour. Friday, mostly cloudy with showers likely with a slight chance of thunderstorms in the morning, then mostly sunny in the afternoon. Highs in the lower 70s. South winds 15 to 20 miles an hour with gusts up to 30 miles an hour. Chance of rain 70%. Friday night, partly cloudy until midnight, then mostly cloudy with a slight chance of showers and thunderstorms after midnight. Not as cool with lows around 60. South winds 10 to 15 miles an hour with gusts up to 25 miles an hour. Chance of rain 20%. Saturday, showers likely with a chance of thunderstorms. Highs in the upper 70s. Southwest winds 10 to 15 miles an hour with gusts up to 25 miles an hour. Chance of rain 70%. Saturday night, partly cloudy until midnight, then becoming mostly cloudy. A chance of showers. Lows in the lower 60s. South winds 5 to 10 miles an hour. Chance of rain 50%. Sunday and Sunday night, mostly clear. Breezy. Highs in the mid-80s. Lows in the upper 60s. Monday, mostly sunny. Showers likely with a chance of thunderstorms in the afternoon. Breezy with highs in the mid-80s. Chance of rain 70%. Monday night, mostly cloudy until midnight, then becoming partly cloudy. A chance of thunderstorms until midnight. A chance of showers. Breezy with lows in the upper 60s. Chance of rain 50%. Tuesday, partly sunny with a chance of thunderstorms. A chance of showers in the morning, then showers likely in the afternoon. Breezy with highs in the mid-80s. Chance of rain 70%. Tuesday night, showers likely until midnight, then a chance of showers after midnight. Cooler with lows in the upper 50s. Chance of rain 70%. Wednesday through Thursday, mostly cloudy. Highs in the lower 70s. Lows in the lower 50s. Again, the forecast for Champaign, Urbana, and surrounding areas of East Central Illinois for the rest of tonight, partly cloudy with a 20% chance of showers. Near steady temperature in the lower 50s. South winds 5 to 10 miles an hour with gusts up to 20 miles an hour. At 5 a.m. at the Champaign Airport, skies were cloudy. The temperature was 53 degrees, the dew point was 43, and the relative humidity was 68%. The wind was east at 6 miles an hour. The pressure was 29.99 inches and rising. Elsewhere around the area, rain was falling, with a temperature of 53 at Peoria and 58 at Decatur. At Springfield, thunder was reported, with a temperature of 54. It was mostly cloudy, with a temperature of 54 at Rantoul and 51 at Paris. It was cloudy, with a temperature of 58 at Bloomington, 52 at Terre Haute, and 56 at Mattoon. And once again at 5 a.m. at the Champaign Airport, under cloudy skies, the temperature was 53. Looking elsewhere around the Midwest at 5 a.m., Chicago was mostly cloudy, and 55. Indianapolis was partly cloudy, and 47. St. Louis was cloudy, and 62. Kansas City was partly cloudy, and 65. Des Moines was clear, and 61. Milwaukee was mostly cloudy, and 55. The time is currently 5:38 a.m. Central Daylight Time. 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Now for the official National Weather Service forecast for Champaign, Urbana, and surrounding areas of East Central Illinois. Rest of tonight, partly cloudy with a 20% chance of showers. Near steady temperature in the lower 50s. South winds 5 to 10 miles an hour with gusts up to 20 miles an hour. Friday, mostly cloudy with showers likely with a slight chance of thunderstorms in the morning, then mostly sunny in the afternoon. Highs in the lower 70s. South winds 15 to 20 miles an hour with gusts up to 30 miles an hour. Chance of rain 70%. Friday night, partly cloudy until midnight, then mostly cloudy with a slight chance of showers and thunderstorms after midnight. Not as cool with lows around 60. South winds 10 to 15 miles.

is in the lower 60s. South winds 5 to 10 miles an hour. Chance of rain 50%. Sunday and Sunday night, mostly clear. Breezy. Highs in the mid-80s. Lows in the upper 60s. Monday, mostly sunny. Showers likely with a chance of thunderstorms in the afternoon. Breezy with highs in the mid-80s. Chance of rain 70%. Monday night, mostly cloudy until midnight, then becoming partly cloudy. A chance of thunderstorms until midnight. A chance of showers. Breezy with lows in the upper 60s. Chance of rain 50%. Tuesday, partly sunny with a chance of thunderstorms. A chance of showers in the morning, then showers likely in the afternoon. Breezy with highs in the mid-80s. Chance of rain 70%. Tuesday night, showers likely until midnight, then a chance of showers after midnight. Cooler with lows in the upper 50s. Chance of rain 70%. Wednesday through Thursday, mostly cloudy. Highs in the lower 70s. Lows in the lower 50s. Again, the forecast for Champaign, Urbana and surrounding areas of East Central Illinois for the rest of tonight, partly cloudy with a 20% chance of showers. Near steady temperature in the lower 50s. South winds 5 to 10 miles an hour with gusts up to 20 miles an hour. At 5 a.m. at the Champaign Airport, skies were cloudy. The temperature was 53 degrees, the dew point was 43, and the relative humidity was 68%. The wind was east at 6 miles an hour. The pressure was 29.99 inches and rising. Elsewhere around the area, rain was falling, with a temperature of 53 at Peoria and 58 at Decatur. At Springfield, thunder was reported, with a temperature of 54. It was mostly cloudy, with a temperature of 54 at Rantoul and 51 at Paris. It was cloudy, with a temperature of 58 at Bloomington, 52 at Terre Haute, and 56 at Mattoon. And once again at 5 a.m. at the Champaign Airport, under cloudy skies, the temperature was 53. Looking elsewhere around the Midwest at 5 a.m., Chicago was mostly cloudy, and 55. Indianapolis was partly cloudy, and 47. St. Louis was cloudy, and 62. Kansas City was partly cloudy, and 65. Des Moines was clear, and 61. Milwaukee was mostly cloudy, and 55. The time is currently 5:42 a.m. Central Daylight Time. 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Now for the official National Weather Service forecast for Champaign, Urbana and surrounding areas of East Central Illinois. Rest of tonight, partly cloudy with a 20% chance of showers. Near steady temperature in the lower 50s. South winds 5 to 10 miles an hour with gusts up to 20 miles an hour. Friday, mostly cloudy with showers likely with a slight chance of thunderstorms in the morning, then mostly sunny in the afternoon. Highs in the lower 70s. South winds 15 to 20 miles an hour with gusts up to 30 miles an hour. Chance of rain 70%. Friday night, partly cloudy until midnight, then mostly cloudy with a slight chance of showers and thunderstorms after midnight. Not as cool with lows around 60. South winds 10 to 15 miles an hour with gusts up to 25 miles an hour. Chance of rain 20%. Saturday, showers likely with a chance of thunderstorms. Highs in the upper 70s. Southwest winds 10 to 15 miles an hour with gusts up to 25 miles an hour. Chance of rain 70%. Saturday night, partly cloudy until midnight, then becoming mostly cloudy. A chance of showers. Lows in the lower 60s. South winds 5 to 10 miles an hour. Chance of rain 50%. Sunday and Sunday night, mostly clear. Breezy. Highs in the mid-80s. Lows in the upper 60s. Monday, mostly sunny. Showers likely with a chance of thunderstorms in the afternoon. Breezy with highs in the mid-80s. Chance of rain 70%. Monday night, mostly cloudy until midnight, then becoming partly cloudy. A chance of thunderstorms until midnight. A chance of showers. Breezy with lows in the upper 60s. Chance of rain 50%. Tuesday, partly sunny with a chance of thunderstorms. A chance of showers in the morning, then showers.

Likely in the afternoon. Breezy with highs in the mid-80s. Chance of rain 70%. Tuesday night, showers likely until midnight, then a chance of showers after midnight. Cooler with lows in the upper 50s. Chance of rain 70%. Wednesday through Thursday, mostly cloudy. Highs in the lower 70s. Lows in the lower 50s. Again, the forecast for Champaign, Urbana and surrounding areas of East Central Illinois for the rest of tonight, partly cloudy with a 20% chance of showers. Near steady temperature in the lower 50s. South winds 5 to 10 miles an hour with gusts up to 20 miles an hour. The Champaign, Illinois Airport Climate Summary for yesterday, May 14, 2026. Yesterday's high temperature of 70 degrees occurred at 5:39 p.m. The normal high is 75. Yesterday's low temperature of 39 degrees occurred at 4:50 a.m. The normal low is 52. No precipitation fell yesterday. Yesterday the maximum wind observed was 12 miles an hour from the southeast. The highest wind gust observed was 16 miles per hour from the south, which occurred at 10:46 p.m. The average wind speed was less than 5 miles per hour yesterday. Sunrise today is at 5:38 a.m. and sunset is at 8:02 p.m. The Mattoon, Illinois Airport Climate Summary for yesterday, May 14, 2026. Yesterday's high temperature of 69 degrees occurred at 3:40 p.m. The normal high is 73. Yesterday's low temperature of 41 degrees occurred at 5:07 a.m. The normal low is 53. No precipitation fell yesterday. Yesterday the maximum wind observed was 10 miles an hour from the southeast. The highest wind gust observed was 15 miles per hour from the northeast, which occurred at 10:29 a.m. The average wind speed was less than 5 miles per hour yesterday. Sunrise today is at 5:39 a.m. and sunset is at 8 p.m. At 5 a.m. at the Champaign Airport, skies were cloudy. The temperature was 53 degrees, the dew point was 43, and the relative humidity was 68%. The wind was east at 6 miles an hour. The pressure was 29.99 inches and rising. Elsewhere around the area, rain was falling, with a temperature of 53 at Peoria and 58 at Decatur. At Springfield, thunder was reported, with a temperature of 54. It was mostly cloudy, with a temperature of 54 at Red Tool and 51 at Paris. It was cloudy, with a temperature of 58 at Bloomington, 52 at Terre Haute, and 56 at Mattoon. And once again at 5 a.m. at the Champaign Airport, under cloudy skies, the temperature was 53. Looking elsewhere around the Midwest at 5 a.m., Chicago was mostly cloudy, and 55. Indianapolis was partly cloudy, and 47. St. Louis was cloudy, and 62. Kansas City was partly cloudy, and 65. Des Moines was clear, and 61. Milwaukee was mostly cloudy, and 55. The time is currently 5:48 a.m. Central Daylight Time. 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Now for the official National Weather Service forecast for Champaign, Urbana and surrounding areas of East Central Illinois. Rest of tonight, partly cloudy with a 20% chance of showers. Near steady temperature in the lower 50s. South winds 5 to 10 miles an hour with gusts up to 20 miles an hour. Friday, mostly cloudy with showers, likely with a slight chance of thunderstorms in the morning, then mostly sunny in the afternoon. Highs in the lower 70s. South winds 15 to 20 miles an hour with gusts up to 30 miles an hour. Chance of rain 70%. Friday night, partly cloudy until midnight, then mostly cloudy with a slight chance of showers and thunderstorms after midnight. Not as cool with lows around 60. South winds 10 to 15 miles an hour with gusts up to 25 miles an hour. Chance of rain 20%. Saturday, showers likely with a chance of thunderstorms. Highs in the upper 70s. Southwest winds 10 to 15 miles an hour with gusts up to 25 miles an hour. Chance of rain 70%. Saturday night, partly cloudy until midnight, then becoming mostly cloudy. A chance of showers. Lows in the lower 60s. South winds 5 to 10 miles an hour. Chance of rain 50%. Sunday and Sunday night,

Mostly clear. Breezy. Highs in the mid-80s. Lows in the upper 60s. Monday, mostly sunny. Showers likely with a chance of thunderstorms in the afternoon. Breezy with highs in the mid-80s. Chance of rain 70%. Monday night, mostly cloudy until midnight, then becoming partly cloudy. A chance of thunderstorms until midnight. A chance of showers. Breezy with lows in the upper 60s. Chance of rain 50%. Tuesday, partly sunny with a chance of thunderstorms. A chance of showers in the morning, then showers likely in the afternoon. Breezy with highs in the mid-80s. Chance of rain 70%. Tuesday night, showers likely until midnight, then a chance of showers after midnight. Cooler with lows in the upper 50s. Chance of rain 70%. Wednesday through Thursday, mostly cloudy. Highs in the lower 70s. Lows in the lower 50s. Again, the forecast for Champaign, Urbana and surrounding areas of East Central Illinois for the rest of tonight, partly cloudy with a 20% chance of showers. Near steady temperature in the lower 50s. South winds 5 to 10 miles an hour with gusts up to 20 miles an hour. At 5 a.m. at the Champaign Airport, skies were cloudy. The temperature was 53 degrees, the dew point was 43, and the relative humidity was 68%. The wind was east at 6 miles an hour. The pressure was 29.99 inches and rising. Elsewhere around the area, rain was falling, with a temperature of 53 at Peoria and 58 at Decatur. At Springfield, thunder was reported, with a temperature of 54. It was mostly cloudy, with a temperature of 54 at Rantoul and 51 at Paris. It was cloudy, with a temperature of 58 at Bloomington, 52 at Terre Haute, and 56 at Mattoon. And once again at 5 a.m. at the Champaign Airport, under cloudy skies, the temperature was 53. Looking elsewhere around the Midwest at 5 a.m., Chicago was mostly cloudy, and 55. Indianapolis was partly cloudy, and 47. St. Louis was cloudy, and 62. Kansas City was partly cloudy, and 65. Des Moines was clear, and 61. Milwaukee was mostly cloudy, and 55. The time is currently 5:52 a.m. Central Daylight Time. 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Now for the official National Weather Service forecast for Champaign, Urbana and surrounding areas of East Central Illinois. Rest of tonight, partly cloudy with a 20% chance of showers. Near steady temperature in the lower 50s. South winds 5 to 10 miles an hour with gusts up to 20 miles an hour. Friday, mostly cloudy with showers likely with a slight chance of thunderstorms in the morning, then mostly sunny in the afternoon. Highs in the lower 70s. South winds 15 to 20 miles an hour with gusts up to 30 miles an hour. Chance of rain 70%. Friday night, partly cloudy until midnight, then mostly cloudy with a slight chance of showers and thunderstorms after midnight. Not as cool with lows around 60. South winds 10 to 15 miles an hour with gusts up to 25 miles an hour. Chance of rain 20%. Saturday, showers likely with a chance of thunderstorms. Highs in the upper 70s. Southwest winds 10 to 15 miles an hour with gusts up to 25 miles an hour. Chance of rain 70%. Saturday night, partly cloudy until midnight, then becoming mostly cloudy. A chance of showers. Lows in the lower 60s. South winds 5 to 10 miles an hour. Chance of rain 50%. Sunday and Sunday night, mostly clear. Breezy. Highs in the mid-80s. Lows in the upper 60s. Monday, mostly sunny. Showers likely with a chance of thunderstorms in the afternoon. Breezy with highs in the mid-80s. Chance of rain 70%. Monday night, mostly cloudy until midnight, then becoming partly cloudy. A chance of thunderstorms until midnight. A chance of showers. Breezy with lows in the upper 60s. Chance of rain 50%. Tuesday, partly sunny with a chance of thunderstorms. A chance of showers in the morning, then showers likely in the afternoon. Breezy with highs in the mid-80s. Chance of rain 70%.
Tuesday night, showers likely until midnight, then a chance of showers after midnight. Cooler with lows in the upper 50s. Chance of rain 70%. Wednesday through Thursday, mostly cloudy. Highs in the lower 70s. Lows in the lower 50s. Again, the forecast for Champaign, Urbana and surrounding areas of East Central Illinois for the rest of tonight, partly cloudy with a 20% chance of showers. Near steady temperature in the lower 50s. South winds 5 to 10 miles an hour with gusts up to 20 miles an hour. At 5 a.m. at the Champaign Airport, skies were cloudy. The temperature was 53 degrees, the dew point was 43, and the relative humidity was 68%. The wind was east at 6 miles an hour. The pressure was 29.99 inches and rising. Elsewhere around the area, rain was falling, with a temperature of 53 at Peoria and 58 at Decatur. At Springfield, thunder was reported, with a temperature of 54. It was mostly cloudy, with a temperature of 54 at Rantoul and 51 at Paris. It was cloudy, with a temperature of 58 at Bloomington, 52 at Terre Haute, and 56 at Mattoon. And once again at 5 a.m. at the Champaign Airport, under cloudy skies, the temperature was 53. Looking elsewhere around the Midwest at 5 a.m., Chicago was mostly cloudy, and 55. Indianapolis was partly cloudy, and 47. St. Louis was cloudy, and 62. Kansas City was partly cloudy, and 65. Des Moines was clear, and 61. Milwaukee was mostly cloudy, and 55. The time is currently 5:56 a.m. Central Daylight Time. 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Now for the official National Weather Service forecast for Champaign, Urbana and surrounding areas of East Central Illinois. Rest of tonight, partly cloudy with a 20% chance of showers. Near steady temperature in the lower 50s. South winds 5 to 10 miles an hour with gusts up to 20 miles an hour. Friday, mostly cloudy with showers likely with a slight chance of thunderstorms in the morning, then mostly sunny in the afternoon. Highs in the lower 70s. South winds 15 to 20 miles an hour with gusts up to 30 miles an hour. Chance of rain 70%. Friday night, partly cloudy until midnight, then mostly cloudy with a slight chance of showers and thunderstorms after midnight. Not as cool with lows around 60. South winds 10 to 15 miles an hour with gusts up to 25 miles an hour. Chance of rain 20%. Saturday, showers likely with a chance of thunderstorms. Highs in the upper 70s. Southwest winds 10 to 15 miles an hour with gusts up to 25 miles an hour. Chance of rain 70%. Saturday night, partly cloudy until midnight, then becoming mostly cloudy. A chance of showers. Lows in the lower 60s. South winds 5 to 10 miles an hour. Chance of rain 50%. Sunday and Sunday night, mostly clear. Breezy. Highs in the mid-80s. Lows in the upper 60s. Monday, mostly sunny. Showers likely with a chance of thunderstorms in the afternoon. Breezy with highs in the mid-80s. Chance of rain 70%. Monday night, mostly cloudy until midnight, then becoming partly cloudy. A chance of thunderstorms until midnight. A chance of showers. Breezy with lows in the upper 60s. Chance of rain 50%. Tuesday, partly sunny with a chance of thunderstorms. A chance of showers in the morning, then showers likely in the afternoon. Breezy with highs in the mid-80s. Chance of rain 70%. Tuesday night, showers likely until midnight, then a chance of showers after midnight. Cooler with lows in the upper 50s. Chance of rain 70%. Wednesday through Thursday, mostly cloudy. Highs in the lower 70s. Lows in the lower 50s. Again, the forecast for Champaign, Urbana and surrounding areas of East Central Illinois for the rest of tonight, partly cloudy with a 20% chance of showers. Near steady temperature in the lower 50s. South winds 5 to 10 miles an hour with gusts up to 20 miles an hour. At 5 a.m. at the Champaign Airport, skies were cloudy. The temperature was 53 degrees, the dew point was 43, and the relative humidity was 68%.
The wind was east at 6 miles an hour. The pressure was 29.99 inches and rising. Elsewhere around the area, rain was falling, with a temperature of 53 at Peoria and 58 at Decatur. At Springfield, thunder was reported, with a temperature of 54. It was mostly cloudy, with a temperature of 54 at Rantoul and 51 at Paris. It was cloudy, with a temperature of 58 at Bloomington, 52 at Terre Haute, and 56 at Mattoon. And once again at 5 a.m. at the Champaign Airport, under cloudy skies, the temperature was 53. The Champaign, Illinois Airport Climate Summary for yesterday, May 14, 2026. Yesterday's high temperature of 70 degrees occurred at 5:39 p.m. The normal high is 75. Yesterday's low temperature of 39 degrees occurred at 4:50 a.m. The normal low is 52. No precipitation fell yesterday. Yesterday the maximum wind observed was 12 miles an hour from the southeast. The highest wind gust observed was 16 miles per hour from the south, which occurred at 10:46 p.m. The average wind speed was less than 5 miles per hour yesterday. Sunrise today is at 5:38 a.m. and sunset is at 8:02 p.m. The Mattoon, Illinois Airport Climate Summary for yesterday, May 14, 2026. Yesterday's high temperature of 69 degrees occurred at 3:40 p.m. The normal high is 73. Yesterday's low temperature of 41 degrees occurred at 5:07 a.m. The normal low is 53. No precipitation fell yesterday. Yesterday the maximum wind observed was 10 miles an hour from the southeast. The highest wind gust observed was 15 miles per hour from the northeast, which occurred at 10:29 a.m. The average wind speed was less than 5 miles per hour yesterday. Sunrise today is at 5:39 a.m. and sunset is at 8 p.m. The time is currently 6:02 a.m. Central Daylight Time. 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At 6 a.m. at the Champaign Airport, light rain was falling. The temperature was 55 degrees, the dew point was 43, and the relative humidity was 63%. The wind was south at 9 miles an hour. The pressure was 30.00 inches and rising. Elsewhere around the area, temperatures were in the lower to mid-50s. Rain was falling at Bloomington, Rantoul, and Mattoon. At Terre Haute, it was mostly cloudy. It was cloudy at Peoria, Paris, and Springfield. At Decatur, rain and fog were reported. And once again at 6 a.m. at the Champaign Airport, with light rain, the temperature was 55. The time is currently 6:03 a.m. Central Daylight Time. 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At 6 a.m. at the Champaign Airport, light rain was falling. The temperature was 55 degrees, the dew point was 43, and the relative humidity was 63%. The wind was south at 9 miles an hour. The pressure was 30.00 inches and rising. Elsewhere around the area, temperatures were in the lower to mid-50s. Rain was falling at Bloomington, Rantoul, and Mattoon. At Terre Haute, it was mostly cloudy. It was cloudy at Peoria, Paris, and Springfield. At Decatur, rain and fog were reported. And once again at 6 a.m. at the Champaign Airport, with light rain, the temperature was 55. The time is currently 6:04 a.m. Central Daylight Time. 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At 6 a.m. at the Champaign Airport, light rain was falling. The temperature was 55 degrees, the dew point was 43, and the relative humidity was 63%. The wind was south at 9 miles an hour. The pressure was 30.00 inches and rising.
elsewhere around the area.

temperatures were in the lower to mid-50s. Rain was falling at Bloomington, Rantoul, and Mattoon. At Terre Haute, it was mostly cloudy. It was cloudy at Peoria, Paris, and Springfield. At Decatur, rain and fog were reported. And once again at 6 a.m. at the Champaign Airport, with light rain, the temperature was 55. The time is currently 6:05 a.m. Central Daylight Time. 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At 6 a.m. at the Champaign Airport, light rain was falling. The temperature was 55 degrees, the dew point was 43, and the relative humidity was 63%. The wind was south at 9 miles an hour. The pressure was 30.00 inches and rising. Elsewhere around the area, temperatures were in the lower to mid-50s. Rain was falling at Bloomington, Rantoul, and Mattoon. At Terre Haute, it was mostly cloudy. It was cloudy at Peoria, Paris, and Springfield. At Decatur, rain and fog were reported. And once again at 6 a.m. at the Champaign Airport, with light rain, the temperature was 55. 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Programming originates from NOAA's National Weather Service office in Lincoln and transmits from the WCIA television tower near Seymour. The station serves the following counties: Champaign, DeWitt, Coles, Douglas, Edgar, Ford, Moultrie, Piatt, and Vermilion. 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The time is currently 6:07 a.m. Central Daylight Time. 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At 6 a.m. at the Champaign Airport, light rain was falling. The temperature was 55 degrees, the dew point was 43, and the relative humidity was 63%. The wind was south at 9 miles an hour. The pressure was 30.00 inches and rising. Elsewhere around the area, temperatures were in the lower to mid-50s. Rain was falling at Bloomington, Rantoul, and Mattoon. At Terre Haute, it was mostly cloudy. It was cloudy at Peoria, Paris, and Springfield. At Decatur, rain and fog were reported. And once again at 6 a.m. at the Champaign Airport, with light rain, the temperature was 55. Looking elsewhere around the Midwest at 6 a.m., Chicago was cloudy, and 55. Indianapolis was mostly cloudy, and 49. St. Louis was mostly cloudy, and 62. Kansas City was mostly cloudy, and 64. Des Moines was partly cloudy, and 59. Milwaukee was mostly cloudy, and 55. The time is currently 6:08 a.m. Central Daylight Time. 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At 6 a.m. at the Champaign Airport, light rain was falling. The temperature was 55 degrees, the dew point was 43, and the relative humidity was 63%. The wind was south at 9 miles an hour. The pressure was 30.00 inches and rising. Elsewhere around the area, temperatures were in the lower to mid-50s. Rain was falling at Bloomington, Rantoul, and Mattoon. At Terre Haute, it was mostly cloudy. It was cloudy at Peoria, Paris, and Springfield. At Decatur, rain and fog were reported. And once again at 6 a.m. at the Champaign Airport, with light rain, the temperature was 55. Looking elsewhere around the Midwest at 6 a.m., Chicago was cloudy, and 55. Indianapolis was mostly cloudy, and 49. St. Louis was mostly cloudy, and 62. Kansas City was mostly cloudy, and 64. Des Moines was partly cloudy, and 59. Milwaukee was mostly cloudy, and 55. The time is currently 6:09 a.m. Central Daylight Time. 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At 6 a.m. at the Champaign Airport, light rain was falling. The temperature was 55 degrees, the dew point was 43, and the relative humidity was 63%. The wind was south at 9 miles an hour. The pressure was 30.0.
0 inches and rising. Elsewhere around the area, temperatures were in the lower to mid-50s. Rain was falling at Bloomington, Rantoul, and Mattoon. At Terre Haute, it was mostly cloudy. It was cloudy at Peoria, Paris, and Springfield. At Decatur, rain and fog were reported. And once again at 6 a.m. at the Champaign Airport, with light rain, the temperature was 55. Looking elsewhere around the Midwest at 6 a.m., Chicago was cloudy, and 55. Indianapolis was mostly cloudy, and 49. St. Louis was mostly cloudy, and 62. Kansas City was mostly cloudy, and 64. Des Moines was partly cloudy, and 59. Milwaukee was mostly cloudy, and 55. The time is currently 6:11 a.m. Central Daylight Time. 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At 6 a.m. at the Champaign Airport, light rain was falling. The temperature was 55 degrees, the dew point was 43, and the relative humidity was 63%. The wind was south at 9 miles an hour. The pressure was 30.00 inches and rising. Elsewhere around the area, temperatures were in the lower to mid-50s. Rain was falling at Bloomington, Rantoul, and Mattoon. At Terre Haute, it was mostly cloudy. It was cloudy at Peoria, Paris, and Springfield. At Decatur, rain and fog were reported. And once again at 6 a.m. at the Champaign Airport, with light rain, the temperature was 55. At 6 a.m. at the Champaign Airport, a thunderstorm was reported. The temperature was 54 degrees, the dew point was 44, and the relative humidity was 69%. The wind was south at 10 miles an hour. The pressure was 30.01 inches and rising. Elsewhere around the area, temperatures were in the lower to mid-50s. Rain was falling at Bloomington, Rantoul, and Mattoon. It was cloudy at Peoria, Paris, Terre Haute, and Springfield. At Decatur, rain and fog were reported. And once again at 6 a.m. at the Champaign Airport, with a thunderstorm, the temperature was 54. Looking elsewhere around the Midwest at 6 a.m., Chicago was cloudy, and 55. Indianapolis was mostly cloudy, and 49. St. Louis was mostly cloudy, and 62. Kansas City was mostly cloudy, and 64. Des Moines was partly cloudy, and 59. Milwaukee was mostly cloudy, and 55. The time is currently 6:13 a.m. Central Daylight Time. 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At 6 a.m. at the Champaign Airport, a thunderstorm was reported. The temperature was 54 degrees, the dew point was 44, and the relative humidity was 69%. The wind was south at 10 miles an hour. The pressure was 30.01 inches and rising. Elsewhere around the area, temperatures were in the lower to mid-50s. Rain was falling at Bloomington, Rantoul, and Mattoon. It was cloudy at Peoria, Paris, Terre Haute, and Springfield. At Decatur, rain and fog were reported. And once again at 6 a.m. at the Champaign Airport, with a thunderstorm, the temperature was 54. Looking elsewhere around the Midwest at 6 a.m., Chicago was cloudy, and 55. Indianapolis was mostly cloudy, and 49. St. Louis was mostly cloudy, and 62. Kansas City was mostly cloudy, and 64. Des Moines was partly cloudy, and 59. Milwaukee was mostly cloudy, and 55. The time is currently 6:14 a.m. Central Daylight Time. 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At 6 a.m. at the Champaign Airport, a thunderstorm was reported. The temperature was 54 degrees, the dew point was 44, and the relative humidity was 69%. The wind was south at 10 miles an hour. The pressure was 30.01 inches and rising. Elsewhere around the area, temperatures were in the lower to mid-50s. Rain was falling at Bloomington, Rantoul, and Mattoon. It was cloudy at Peoria, Paris, Terre Haute, and Springfield. At Decatur, rain and fog were reported. And once again at 6 a.m. at the Champaign Airport, with a thunderstorm, the temperature was 54.
the Champaign, Illinois Airport Climate Summary for yesterday, May 14, 2026. Yesterday's high temperature of 70 degrees occurred at 5:39 p.m. The normal high is 75. Yesterday's low temperature of 39 degrees occurred at 4:50 a.m. The normal low is 52. No precipitation fell yesterday. Yesterday the maximum wind observed was 12 miles an hour from the southeast. The highest wind gust observed was 16 miles per hour from the south, which occurred at 10:46 p.m. The average wind speed was less than 5 miles per hour yesterday. Sunrise today is at 5:38 a.m. and sunset is at 8:02 p.m. The Mattoon, Illinois Airport Climate Summary for yesterday, May 14, 2026. Yesterday's high temperature of 69 degrees occurred at 3:40 p.m. The normal high is 73. Yesterday's low temperature of 41 degrees occurred at 5:07 a.m. The normal low is 53. No precipitation fell yesterday. Yesterday the maximum wind observed was 10 miles an hour from the southeast. The highest wind gust observed was 15 miles per hour from the northeast, which occurred at 10:29 a.m. The average wind speed was less than 5 miles per hour yesterday. Sunrise today is at 5:39 a.m. and sunset is at 8 p.m. The time is currently 6:16 a.m. Central Daylight Time. 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At 6 a.m. at the Champaign Airport, a thunderstorm was reported. The temperature was 54 degrees, the dew point was 44, and the relative humidity was 69%. The wind was south at 10 miles an hour. The pressure was 30.01 inches and rising. Elsewhere around the area, temperatures were in the lower to mid-50s. Rain was falling at Bloomington, Rantoul, and Mattoon. It was cloudy at Peoria, Paris, Terre Haute, and Springfield. Decatur, rain and fog were reported. And once again at 6 a.m. at the Champaign Airport, with a thunderstorm, the temperature was 54. Looking elsewhere around the Midwest at 6 a.m., Chicago was cloudy, and 55. Indianapolis was mostly cloudy, and 49. St. Louis was cloudy, and 62. Kansas City was mostly cloudy, and 64. Des Moines was partly cloudy, and 59. Milwaukee was mostly cloudy, and 55. The time is currently 6:17 a.m. Central Daylight Time. 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At 6 a.m. at the Champaign Airport, a thunderstorm was reported. The temperature was 54 degrees, the dew point was 44, and the relative humidity was 69%. The wind was south at 10 miles an hour. The pressure was 30.01 inches and rising. Elsewhere around the area, temperatures were in the lower to mid-50s. Rain was falling at Bloomington, Rantoul, and Mattoon. It was cloudy at Peoria, Paris, Terre Haute, and Springfield. Decatur, rain and fog were reported. And once again at 6 a.m. at the Champaign Airport, with a thunderstorm, the temperature was 54. Looking elsewhere around the Midwest at 6 a.m., Chicago was cloudy, and 55. Indianapolis was mostly cloudy, and 49. St. Louis was cloudy, and 62. Kansas City was mostly cloudy, and 64. Des Moines was partly cloudy, and 59. Milwaukee was mostly cloudy, and 55. The time is currently 6:19 a.m. Central Daylight Time. 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At 6 a.m. at the Champaign Airport, a thunderstorm was reported. The temperature was 54 degrees, the dew point was 44, and the relative humidity was 69%. The wind was south at 10 miles an hour. The pressure was 30.01 inches and rising. Elsewhere around the area, temperatures were in the lower to mid-50s. Rain was falling at Bloomington, Rantoul, and Mattoon. It was cloudy at Peoria, Paris, Terre Haute, and Springfield. Decatur, rain and fog were reported. And once again at 6 a.m. at the Champaign Airport, with a thunderstorm, the temperature was 54. Looking elsewhere around the Midwest at 6 a.m., Chicago was cloudy, and 55. Indianapolis was mostly cloudy, and
49. St. Louis was cloudy and 62. Kansas City was mostly cloudy and 64. Des Moines was partly cloudy and 59. Milwaukee was mostly cloudy and 55. The time is currently 6:20 a.m. Central Daylight Time. 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At 6 a.m. at the Champaign Airport, a thunderstorm was reported. The temperature was 54 degrees, the dew point was 44, and the relative humidity was 69%. The wind was south at 10 miles an hour. The pressure was 30.01 inches and rising. Elsewhere around the area, temperatures were in the lower to mid-50s. Rain was falling at Bloomington, Rantoul, and Mattoon. It was cloudy at Peoria, Paris, Terre Haute, and Springfield. At Decatur, rain and fog were reported. And once again at 6 a.m. at the Champaign Airport, with a thunderstorm, the temperature was 54. At 6 a.m. at the Champaign Airport, a thunderstorm was reported. The temperature was 54 degrees, the dew point was 44, and the relative humidity was 69%. The wind was south at 10 miles an hour. The pressure was 30.01 inches and rising. Elsewhere around the area, temperatures were in the lower to mid-50s. Rain was falling at Bloomington, Rantoul, and Mattoon. It was cloudy at Peoria, Paris, Terre Haute, and Springfield. At Decatur, rain and fog were reported. And once again at 6 a.m. at the Champaign Airport, with a thunderstorm, the temperature was 54. Looking elsewhere around the Midwest at 6 a.m., Chicago was cloudy and 55. Indianapolis was mostly cloudy and 49. St. Louis was cloudy and 62. Kansas City was mostly cloudy and 64. Des Moines was partly cloudy and 59. Milwaukee was mostly cloudy and 55. The time is currently 6:22 a.m. Central Daylight Time. 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At 6 a.m. at the Champaign Airport, a thunderstorm was reported. The temperature was 54 degrees, the dew point was 44, and the relative humidity was 69%. The wind was south at 10 miles an hour. The pressure was 30.01 inches and rising. Elsewhere around the area, temperatures were in the lower to mid-50s. Rain was falling at Bloomington, Rantoul, and Mattoon. It was cloudy at Peoria, Paris, Terre Haute, and Springfield. At Decatur, rain and fog were reported. And once again at 6 a.m. at the Champaign Airport, with a thunderstorm, the temperature was 54. Looking elsewhere around the Midwest at 6 a.m., Chicago was cloudy and 55. Indianapolis was mostly cloudy and 49. St. Louis was cloudy and 62. Kansas City was mostly cloudy and 64. Des Moines was partly cloudy and 59. Milwaukee was mostly cloudy and 55. The time is currently 6:23 a.m. Central Daylight Time. 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At 6 a.m. at the Champaign Airport, a thunderstorm was reported. The temperature was 54 degrees, the dew point was 44, and the relative humidity was 69%. The wind was south at 10 miles an hour. The pressure was 30.01 inches and rising. Elsewhere around the area, temperatures were in the lower to mid-50s. Rain was falling at Bloomington, Rantoul, and Mattoon. It was cloudy at Peoria, Paris, Terre Haute, and Springfield. At Decatur, rain and fog were reported. And once again at 6 a.m. at the Champaign Airport, with a thunderstorm, the temperature was 54. Looking elsewhere around the Midwest at 6 a.m., Chicago was cloudy and 55. Indianapolis was mostly cloudy and 49. St. Louis was cloudy and 62. Kansas City was mostly cloudy and 64. Des Moines was partly cloudy and 59. Milwaukee was mostly cloudy and 55. Looking elsewhere around the Midwest at 6 a.m., Chicago was cloudy and 55. Indianapolis was mostly cloudy and 49. St. Louis was cloudy and 62. Kansas City

was mostly cloudy, and 64. Des Moines was partly cloudy, and 59. Milwaukee was mostly cloudy, and 55. The time is currently 6:25 a.m. Central Daylight Time. 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At 6 a.m. at the Champaign Airport, a thunderstorm was reported. The temperature was 54 degrees, the dew point was 44, and the relative humidity was 69%. The wind was south at 10 miles an hour. The pressure was 30.01 inches and rising. Elsewhere around the area, temperatures were in the lower to mid-50s. Rain was falling at Bloomington, Rantoul, and Mattoon. It was cloudy at Peoria, Paris, Terre Haute, and Springfield. At Decatur, rain and fog were reported. And once again at 6 a.m. at the Champaign Airport, with a thunderstorm, the temperature was 54. Looking elsewhere around the Midwest at 6 a.m., Chicago was cloudy, and 55. Indianapolis was mostly cloudy, and 49. St. Louis was cloudy, and 62. Kansas City was mostly cloudy, and 64. Des Moines was partly cloudy, and 59. Milwaukee was mostly cloudy, and 55. The time is currently 6:26 a.m. Central Daylight Time. 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At 6 a.m. at the Champaign Airport, a thunderstorm was reported. The temperature was 54 degrees, the dew point was 44, and the relative humidity was 69%. The wind was south at 10 miles an hour. The pressure was 30.01 inches and rising. Elsewhere around the area, temperatures were in the lower to mid-50s. Rain was falling at Bloomington, Rantoul, and Mattoon. It was cloudy at Peoria, Paris, Terre Haute, and Springfield. At Decatur, rain and fog were reported. And once again at 6 a.m. at the Champaign Airport, with a thunderstorm, the temperature was 54. Looking elsewhere around the Midwest at 6 a.m., Chicago was cloudy, and 55. Indianapolis was mostly cloudy, and 49. St. Louis was cloudy, and 62. Kansas City was mostly cloudy, and 64. Des Moines was partly cloudy, and 59. Milwaukee was mostly cloudy, and 55. The time is currently 6:28 a.m. Central Daylight Time. 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At 6 a.m. at the Champaign Airport, a thunderstorm was reported. The temperature was 54 degrees, the dew point was 44, and the relative humidity was 69%. The wind was south at 10 miles an hour. The pressure was 30.01 inches and rising. Elsewhere around the area, temperatures were in the lower to mid-50s. Rain was falling at Bloomington, Rantoul, and Mattoon. It was cloudy at Peoria, Paris, Terre Haute, and Springfield. At Decatur, rain and fog were reported. And once again at 6 a.m. at the Champaign Airport, with a thunderstorm, the temperature was 54. Looking elsewhere around the Midwest at 6 a.m., Chicago was cloudy, and 55. Indianapolis was mostly cloudy, and 49. St. Louis was cloudy, and 62. Kansas City was mostly cloudy, and 64. Des Moines was partly cloudy, and 59. Milwaukee was mostly cloudy, and 55. The time is currently 6:29 a.m. Central Daylight Time. 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At 6 a.m. at the Champaign Airport, a thunderstorm was reported. The temperature was 54 degrees, the dew point was 44, and the relative humidity was 69%. The wind was south at 10 miles an hour. The pressure was 30.01 inches and rising. Elsewhere around the area, temperatures were in the lower to mid-50s. Rain was falling at Bloomington, Rantoul, and Mattoon. It was cloudy at Peoria, Paris, Terre Haute, and Springfield. At Decatur, rain and fog were reported. And once again at 6 a.m. at the Champaign Airport, with a thunderstorm, the temperature was 54. The Champaign, Illinois Airport Climate Summary for yesterday, May 14, 2026.
Yesterday's high temperature, 70 degrees, occurred at 5:39 p.m. The normal high is 75. Yesterday's low temperature of 39 degrees occurred at 4:50 a.m. The normal low is 52. No precipitation fell yesterday. Yesterday the maximum wind observed was 12 miles an hour from the southeast. The highest wind gust observed was 16 miles per hour from the south, which occurred at 10:46 p.m. The average wind speed was less than 5 miles per hour yesterday. Sunrise today is at 5:38 a.m. and sunset is at 8:02 p.m. The Mattoon, Illinois Airport Climate Summary for yesterday, May 14, 2026. Yesterday's high temperature of 69 degrees occurred at 3:40 p.m. The normal high is 73. Yesterday's low temperature of 41 degrees occurred at 5:07 a.m. The normal low is 53. No precipitation fell yesterday. Yesterday the maximum wind observed was 10 miles an hour from the southeast. The highest wind gust observed was 15 miles per hour from the northeast, which occurred at 10:29 a.m. The average wind speed was less than 5 miles per hour yesterday. Sunrise today is at 5:39 a.m. and sunset is at 8 p.m. Looking elsewhere around the Midwest at 6 a.m., Chicago was cloudy and 55. Indianapolis was mostly cloudy and 49. St. Louis was cloudy and 62. Kansas City was mostly cloudy and 64. Des Moines was partly cloudy and 59. Milwaukee was mostly cloudy and 55. The time is currently 6:32 a.m. Central Daylight Time. 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At 6 a.m. at the Champaign Airport, a thunderstorm was reported. The temperature was 54 degrees, the dew point was 44, and the relative humidity was 69%. The wind was south at 10 miles an hour. The pressure was 30.01 inches and rising. Elsewhere around the area, temperatures were in the lower to mid-50s. Rain was falling at Bloomington, Rantoul, and Mattoon. It was cloudy at Peoria, Paris, Terre Haute, and Springfield. Educator, rain and fog were reported. And once again at 6 a.m. at the Champaign Airport, with a thunderstorm, the temperature was 54. Looking elsewhere around the Midwest at 6 a.m., Chicago was cloudy and 55. Indianapolis was mostly cloudy and 49. St. Louis was cloudy and 62. Kansas City was mostly cloudy and 60. Thunderstorm, the temperature was 54. Looking elsewhere around the Midwest at 6 a.m., Chicago was cloudy and 55. Indianapolis was mostly cloudy and 49. St. Louis was cloudy and 62. Kansas City was mostly cloudy and 64. Des Moines was partly cloudy and 59. Milwaukee was mostly cloudy and 55. The time is currently 6:33 a.m. Central Daylight Time. 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At 6 a.m. at the Champaign Airport, a thunderstorm was reported. The temperature was 54 degrees, the dew point was 44, and the relative humidity was 69%. The wind was south at 10 miles an hour. The pressure was 30.01 inches and rising. Elsewhere around the area, temperatures were in the lower to mid-50s. Rain was falling at Bloomington, Rantoul, and Mattoon. It was cloudy at Peoria, Paris, Terre Haute, and Springfield. Educator, rain and fog were reported. And once again at 6 a.m. at the Champaign Airport, with a thunderstorm, the temperature was 54. Looking elsewhere around the Midwest at 6 a.m., Chicago was cloudy and 55. Indianapolis was mostly cloudy and 49. St. Louis was cloudy and 62. Kansas City was mostly cloudy and 64. Des Moines was partly cloudy and 59. Milwaukee was mostly cloudy and 55. The time is currently 6:34 a.m. Central Daylight Time. 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At 6 a.m. at the Champaign Airport, a thunderstorm was reported. The temperature was 54 degrees, the dew point was 44, and the relative humidity was 69%.
The wind was south at

Tuesday period hold the greatest risk for widespread, high-impact storms. Spotter information statement, spotter activation is not anticipated through tonight. The Champaign, Illinois Airport climate summary for yesterday, May 14, 2026. Yesterday's high temperature of 70 degrees occurred at 5:39 p.m. The normal high is 75. Yesterday's low temperature of 39 degrees occurred at 4:50 a.m. The normal low is 52. No precipitation fell yesterday. Yesterday the maximum wind observed was 12 miles an hour from the southeast. The highest wind gust observed was 16 miles per hour from the south, which occurred at 10:46 p.m. The average wind speed was less than 5 miles per hour yesterday. Sunrise today is at 5:38 a.m. and sunset is at 8:02 p.m. The Mattoon, Illinois Airport climate summary for yesterday, May 14, 2026. Yesterday's high temperature of 69 degrees occurred at 3:40 p.m. The normal high is 73. Yesterday's low temperature of 41 degrees occurred at 5:07 a.m. The normal low is 53. No precipitation fell yesterday. Yesterday the maximum wind observed was 10 miles an hour from the southeast. The highest wind gust observed was 15 miles per hour from the northeast, which occurred at 10:29 a.m. The average wind speed was less than 5 miles per hour yesterday. Sunrise today is at 5:39 a.m. and sunset is at 8 p.m. The time is currently 6:47 a.m. Central Daylight Time. 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At 6 a.m. at the Champaign Airport, a thunderstorm was reported. The temperature was 54 degrees, the dew point was 44, and the relative humidity was 69%. The wind was south at 10 miles an hour. The pressure was 30.01 inches and rising. Elsewhere around the area, temperatures were in the lower to mid-50s. Rain was falling at Bloomington, Rantoul, and Mattoon. It was cloudy at Peoria, Paris, Terre Haute, and Springfield. Decatur, rain and fog were reported. And once again at 6 a.m. at the Champaign Airport, with a thunderstorm, the temperature was 54. Looking elsewhere around the Midwest at 6 a.m., Chicago was cloudy, and 55. Indianapolis was mostly cloudy, and 49. St. Louis was cloudy, and 62. Kansas City was mostly cloudy, and 64. Des Moines was partly cloudy, and 59. Milwaukee was mostly cloudy, and 55. And now a discussion of hazardous weather conditions for the following counties in Illinois: Champaign, Coles, DeWitt, Douglas, Edgar, Moultrie, Piatt, and Vermilion. This hazardous weather outlook is for Central Illinois, East Central Illinois, Southeast Illinois, and West Central Illinois. For today and tonight, isolated thunderstorms will linger through mid-morning before departing the region. Severe weather is not anticipated. For Saturday through Thursday, there is a moderate heat risk Sunday through Tuesday as temperatures warm well into the 80s. This will primarily affect those who are sensitive to heat, especially those without cooling or hydration. Daily severe weather is possible across portions of central Illinois through Tuesday, but the Monday and Tuesday period hold the greatest risk for widespread, high-impact storms. Spotter information statement, spotter activation is not anticipated through tonight. The time is currently 6:49 a.m. Central Daylight Time. 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At 6 a.m. at the Champaign Airport, a thunderstorm was reported. The temperature was 54 degrees, the dew point was 44, and the relative humidity was 69%. The wind was south at 10 miles an hour. The pressure was 30.01 inches and rising. Elsewhere around the area, temperatures were in the lower to mid-50s. Rain was falling at Bloomington, Rantoul, and Mattoon. It was cloudy at Peoria, Paris, Terre Haute, and Springfield. Decatur, rain and fog were reported. And once again at 6 a.m. at the Champaign Airport, with a thunderstorm, the temperature was 54. Looking elsewhere around the Midwest at 6 a.m., Chicago was cloudy, and 55. Indianapolis was mostly cloudy, and 49. St. Louis was cloudy, and 62. Kansas City was mostly cloudy, and 64. Des Moines was

There is a moderate heat risk Sunday through Tuesday as temperatures warm well into the 80s. This will primarily affect those who are sensitive to heat, especially those without cooling or hydration. Daily severe weather is possible across portions of central Illinois through Tuesday, but the Monday and Tuesday period hold the greatest risk for widespread, high-impact storms. Spotter information statement, spotter activation is not anticipated through tonight. The time is currently 6:56 a.m. Central Daylight Time. 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At 6 a.m. at the Champaign Airport, a thunderstorm was reported. The temperature was 54 degrees, the dew point was 44, and the relative humidity was 69%. The wind was south at 10 miles an hour. The pressure was 30.01 inches and rising. Elsewhere around the area, temperatures were in the lower to mid-50s. Rain was falling at Bloomington, Rantoul, and Mattoon. It was cloudy at Peoria, Paris, Terre Haute, and Springfield. At Decatur, rain and fog were reported. And once again at 6 a.m. at the Champaign Airport, with a thunderstorm, the temperature was 54. Looking elsewhere around the Midwest at 6 a.m., Chicago was cloudy, and 55. Indianapolis was mostly cloudy, and 49. St. Louis was cloudy, and 62. Kansas City was mostly cloudy, and 64. Des Moines was partly cloudy, and 59. Milwaukee was mostly cloudy, and 55. And now a discussion of hazardous weather conditions for the following counties in Illinois, Champaign, Coles, DeWitt, Douglas, Edgar, Moultrie, Piatt, and Vermilion. This hazardous weather outlook is for Central Illinois, East Central Illinois, Southeast Illinois, and West Central Illinois. For today and tonight, isolated thunderstorms will linger through mid-morning before departing the region. Severe weather is not anticipated. For Saturday through Thursday, there is a moderate heat risk Sunday through Tuesday as temperatures warm well into the 80s. This will primarily affect those who are sensitive to heat, especially those without cooling or hydration. Daily severe weather is possible across portions of central Illinois through Tuesday, but the Monday and Tuesday period hold the greatest risk for widespread, high-impact storms. Spotter information statement, spotter activation is not anticipated through tonight. The time is currently 6:58 a.m. Central Daylight Time. 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At 6 a.m. at the Champaign Airport, a thunderstorm was reported. The temperature was 54 degrees, the dew point was 44, and the relative humidity was 69%. The wind was south at 10 miles an hour. The pressure was 30.01 inches and rising. Elsewhere around the area, temperatures were in the lower to mid-50s. Rain was falling at Bloomington, Rantoul, and Mattoon. It was cloudy at Peoria, Paris, Terre Haute, and Springfield. At Decatur, rain and fog were reported. And once again at 6 a.m. at the Champaign Airport, with a thunderstorm, the temperature was 54. Looking elsewhere around the Midwest at 6 a.m., Chicago was cloudy, and 55. Indianapolis was mostly cloudy, and 49. St. Louis was cloudy, and 62. Kansas City was mostly cloudy, and 64. Des Moines was partly cloudy, and 59. Milwaukee was mostly cloudy, and 55. And now a discussion of hazardous weather conditions for the following counties in Illinois, Champaign, Coles, DeWitt, Douglas, Edgar, Moultrie, Piatt, and Vermilion. This hazardous weather outlook is for Central Illinois, East Central Illinois, Southeast Illinois, and West Central Illinois. For today and tonight, isolated thunderstorms will linger through mid-morning before departing the region. Severe weather is not anticipated. For Saturday through Thursday, there is a moderate heat risk Sunday through Tuesday as temperatures warm well into the 80s. This will primarily affect those who are sensitive to heat, especially those without cooling or hydration. Daily severe weather is possible across portions of central Illinois through Tuesday, but the Monday and Tuesday period hold the greatest risk for widespread, high-impact storms. Spotter information statement, spotter activation is not anticipated through tonight. The Champaign, Illinois Airport Climate Summary for yesterday, May 14, 2026.
Yesterday's high temperature of 70 degrees occurred at 5:39 p.m. The normal high is 75. Yesterday's low temperature of 39 degrees occurred at 4:50 a.m. The normal low is 52. No precipitation fell yesterday. Yesterday the maximum wind observed was 12 miles an hour from the southeast. The highest wind gust observed was 16 miles per hour from the south, which occurred at 10:46 p.m. The average wind speed was less than 5 miles per hour yesterday. Sunrise today is at 5:38 a.m. and sunset is at 8:02 p.m. The Mattoon, Illinois Airport Climate Summary for yesterday, May 14, 2026. Yesterday's high temperature of 69 degrees occurred at 3:40 p.m. The normal high is 73. Yesterday's low temperature of 41 degrees occurred at 5:07 a.m. The normal low is 53. No precipitation fell yesterday. Yesterday the maximum wind observed was 10 miles an hour from the southeast. The highest wind gust observed was 15 miles per hour from the northeast, which occurred at 10:29 a.m. The average wind speed was less than 5 miles per hour yesterday. Sunrise today is at 5:39 a.m. and sunset is at 8 p.m. The time is currently 7:02 a.m. Central Daylight Time. 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And now a discussion of hazardous weather conditions for the following counties in Illinois: Champaign, Coles, DeWitt, Douglas, Edgar, Moultrie, Piatt, and Vermilion. This hazardous weather outlook is for Central Illinois, East Central Illinois, Southeast Illinois, and West Central Illinois. For today and tonight, isolated thunderstorms will linger through mid-morning before departing the region. Severe weather is not anticipated. For Saturday through Thursday, there is a moderate heat risk Sunday through Tuesday as temperatures warm well into the 80s. This will primarily affect those who are sensitive to heat, especially those without cooling or hydration. Daily severe weather is possible across portions of central Illinois through Tuesday, but the Monday and Tuesday period hold the greatest risk for widespread, high-impact storms. Spotter information statement: spotter activation is not anticipated through tonight. The time is currently 7:03 a.m. Central Daylight Time. 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At 7 a.m. at the Champaign Airport, heavy rain was falling. Visibility was 4 miles. The temperature was 52 degrees, the dew point was 47, and the relative humidity was 83%. The wind was south at 14 miles an hour. The pressure was 30.03 inches and rising. Elsewhere around the area, the temperatures were in the lower 50s. At Paris, a thunderstorm was reported. Rain was falling at Bloomington, Rantoul, Mattoon, Decatur, and Springfield. It was cloudy at Peoria and Terre Haute. And once again at 7 a.m. at the Champaign Airport, with heavy rain, the temperature was 52. And now a discussion of hazardous weather conditions for the following counties in Illinois: Champaign, Coles, DeWitt, Douglas, Edgar, Moultrie, Piatt, and Vermilion. This hazardous weather outlook is for Central Illinois, East Central Illinois, Southeast Illinois, and West Central Illinois. For today and tonight, isolated thunderstorms will linger through mid-morning before departing the region. Severe weather is not anticipated. For Saturday through Thursday, there is a moderate heat risk Sunday through Tuesday as temperatures warm well into the 80s. This will primarily affect those who are sensitive to heat, especially those without cooling or hydration. Daily severe weather is possible across portions of central Illinois through Tuesday, but the Monday and Tuesday period hold the greatest risk for widespread, high-impact storms. Spotter information statement: spotter activation is not anticipated through tonight. The time is currently 7:05 a.m. Central Daylight Time. 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At 7 a.m. at the Champaign Airport, heavy rain was falling. Visibility was 4 miles. The temperature was 52 degrees, the dew point was 47, and the relative humidity was 83%. The wind was south at 14 miles an hour. The pressure was 30.03 inches and rising. Elsewhere around the area, the temperatures were in the lower 50s. At Paris, a thunderstorm was reported.
Rain was falling.

Bloomington, Rantoul, Mattoon, Decatur, and Springfield. It was cloudy at Peoria and Terre Haute. And once again at 7 a.m. at the Champaign Airport, with heavy rain, the temperature was 52. And now a discussion of hazardous weather conditions for the following counties in Illinois: Champaign, Coles, DeWitt, Douglas, Edgar, Moultrie, Piatt, and Vermilion. This hazardous weather outlook is for Central Illinois, East Central Illinois, Southeast Illinois, and West Central Illinois. For today and tonight, isolated thunderstorms will linger through mid-morning before departing the region. Severe weather is not anticipated. For Saturday through Thursday, there is a moderate heat risk Sunday through Tuesday as temperatures warm well into the 80s. This will primarily affect those who are sensitive to heat, especially those without cooling or hydration. Daily severe weather is possible across portions of central Illinois through Tuesday, but the Monday and Tuesday period hold the greatest risk for widespread, high-impact storms. Spotter information statement: spotter activation is not anticipated through tonight. 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Programming originates from NOAA's National Weather Service office in Lincoln and transmits from the WCIA television tower near Seymour. 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The time is currently 7:07 a.m. Central Daylight Time. 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At 7 a.m. at the Champaign Airport, heavy rain was falling. Visibility was 4 miles. The temperature was 52 degrees, the dew point was 47, and the relative humidity was 83%. The wind was south at 14 miles an hour. The pressure was 30.03 inches and rising. Elsewhere around the area, the temperatures were in the lower 50s. At Paris, a thunderstorm was reported. Rain was falling at Bloomington, Rantoul, Mattoon, Decatur, and Springfield. It was cloudy at Peoria and Terre Haute. And once again at 7 a.m. at the Champaign Airport, with heavy rain, the temperature was 52. Looking elsewhere around the Midwest at 7 a.m., Chicago was partly sunny and 57. Indianapolis was partly sunny and 51. St. Louis was cloudy and 61. Kansas City was mostly cloudy and 66. Des Moines was sunny and 60. Milwaukee was partly sunny and 55. And now a discussion of hazardous weather conditions for the following counties in Illinois: Champaign, Coles, DeWitt, Douglas, Edgar, Moultrie, Piatt, and Vermilion. This hazardous weather outlook is for Central Illinois, East Central Illinois, Southeast Illinois, and West Central Illinois. For today and tonight, isolated thunderstorms will linger through mid-morning before departing the region. Severe weather is not anticipated. For Saturday through Thursday, there is a moderate heat risk Sunday through Tuesday as temperatures warm well into the 80s. This will primarily affect those who are sensitive to heat, especially those without cooling or hydration. Daily severe weather is possible across portions of central Illinois through Tuesday, but the Monday and Tuesday period hold the greatest risk for widespread, high-impact storms. Spotter information statement: spotter activation is not anticipated through tonight. The time is currently 7:09 a.m. Central Daylight Time. 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At 7 a.m. at the Champaign Airport, heavy rain was falling. Visibility was 4 miles. The temperature was 52 degrees, the dew point was 47, and the relative humidity was 83%. The wind was south at 14 miles an hour. The pressure was 30.03 inches and rising. Elsewhere around the area, the temperatures were in the lower 50s. At Paris, a thunderstorm was reported. Rain was falling at Bloomington, Rantoul, Mattoon, Decatur, and Springfield. It was cloudy at Peoria and Terre Haute. And once again at 7 a.m. at the Champaign Airport, with heavy rain, the temperature was 52. Looking elsewhere around the Midwest at 7 a.m.,
Chicago was partly sunny, and 57. Indianapolis was partly sunny, and 51. St. Louis was cloudy, and 61. Kansas City was mostly cloudy, and 66. Des Moines was sunny, and 60. Milwaukee was partly sunny, and 55. And now a discussion of hazardous weather conditions for the following counties in Illinois: Champaign, Coles, DeWitt, Douglas, Edgar, Moultrie, Piatt, and Vermilion. This hazardous weather outlook is for Central Illinois, East Central Illinois, Southeast Illinois, and West Central Illinois. For today and tonight, isolated thunderstorms will linger through mid-morning before departing the region. Severe weather is not anticipated. For Saturday through Thursday, there is a moderate heat risk Sunday through Tuesday as temperatures warm well into the 80s. This will primarily affect those who are sensitive to heat, especially those without cooling or hydration. Daily severe weather is possible across portions of central Illinois through Tuesday, but the Monday and Tuesday period hold the greatest risk for widespread, high-impact storms. Spotter information statement: spotter activation is not anticipated through tonight. The time is currently 7:12 a.m. Central Daylight Time. 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At 7 a.m. at the Champaign Airport, heavy rain was falling. Visibility was 4 miles. The temperature was 52 degrees, the dew point was 47, and the relative humidity was 83%. The wind was south at 14 miles an hour. The pressure was 30.03 inches and rising. Elsewhere around the area, the temperatures were in the lower 50s. At Paris, a thunderstorm was reported. Rain was falling at Bloomington, Rantoul, Mattoon, Decatur, and Springfield. It was cloudy at Peoria and Terre Haute. And once again at 7 a.m. at the Champaign Airport, with heavy rain, the temperature was 52. Looking elsewhere around the Midwest at 7 a.m., Chicago was partly sunny, and 57. Indianapolis was partly sunny, and 51. St. Louis was cloudy, and 61. Kansas City was mostly cloudy, and 66. Des Moines was sunny, and 60. Milwaukee was partly sunny, and 55. And now a discussion of hazardous weather conditions for the following counties in Illinois: Champaign, Coles, DeWitt, Douglas, Edgar, Moultrie, Piatt, and Vermilion. This hazardous weather outlook is for Central Illinois, East Central Illinois, Southeast Illinois, and West Central Illinois. For today and tonight, isolated thunderstorms will linger through mid-morning before departing the region. Severe weather is not anticipated. For Saturday through Thursday, there is a moderate heat risk Sunday through Tuesday as temperatures warm well into the 80s. This will primarily affect those who are sensitive to heat, especially those without cooling or hydration. Daily severe weather is possible across portions of central Illinois through Tuesday, but the Monday and Tuesday period hold the greatest risk for widespread, high-impact storms. Spotter information statement: spotter activation is not anticipated through tonight. The time is currently 7:14 a.m. Central Daylight Time. 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At 7 a.m. at the Champaign Airport, heavy rain was falling. Visibility was 4 miles. The temperature was 52 degrees, the dew point was 47, and the relative humidity was 83%. The wind was south at 14 miles an hour. The pressure was 30.03 inches and rising. Elsewhere around the area, the temperatures were in the lower 50s. At Paris, a thunderstorm was reported. Rain was falling at Bloomington, Rantoul, Mattoon, Decatur, and Springfield. It was cloudy at Peoria and Terre Haute. And once again at 7 a.m. at the Champaign Airport, with heavy rain, the temperature was 52. The Champaign, Illinois Airport Climate Summary for yesterday, May 14, 2026. Yesterday's high temperature of 70 degrees occurred at 5:39 p.m. The normal high is 75. Yesterday's low temperature of 39 degrees occurred at 4:50 a.m. The normal low is 52. No precipitation fell yesterday. Yesterday the maximum wind observed was 12 miles an hour from the southeast. The highest wind gust observed was 16 miles per hour from the south, which occurred at 10:46 p.m.
The average

wind speed was less than 5 miles per hour yesterday. Sunrise today is at 5:38 a.m. and sunset is at 8:02 p.m. The Mattoon, Illinois Airport Climate Summary for yesterday, May 14, 2026. Yesterday's high temperature of 69 degrees occurred at 3:40 p.m. The normal high is 73. Yesterday's low temperature of 41 degrees occurred at 5:07 a.m. The normal low is 53. No precipitation fell yesterday. Yesterday the maximum wind observed was 10 miles an hour from the southeast. The highest wind gust observed was 15 miles per hour from the northeast, which occurred at 10:29 a.m. The average wind speed was less than 5 miles per hour yesterday. Sunrise today is at 5:39 a.m. and sunset is at 8 p.m. And now a discussion of hazardous weather conditions for the following counties in Illinois: Champaign, Coles, DeWitt, Douglas, Edgar, Moultrie, Piatt, and Vermilion. This hazardous weather outlook is for Central Illinois, East Central Illinois, Southeast Illinois, and West Central Illinois. For today and tonight, isolated thunderstorms will linger through mid-morning before departing the region. Severe weather is not anticipated. For Saturday through Thursday, there is a moderate heat risk Sunday through Tuesday as temperatures warm well into the 80s. This will primarily affect those who are sensitive to heat, especially those without cooling or hydration. Daily severe weather is possible across portions of central Illinois through Tuesday, but the Monday and Tuesday period hold the greatest risk for widespread, high-impact storms. Spotter information statement: spotter activation is not anticipated through tonight. The time is currently 7:17 a.m. Central Daylight Time. 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At 7 a.m. at the Champaign Airport, heavy rain was falling. Visibility was 4 miles. The temperature was 52 degrees, the dew point was 47, and the relative humidity was 83%. The wind was south at 14 miles an hour. The pressure was 30.03 inches and rising. Elsewhere around the area, the temperatures were in the lower 50s. At Paris, a thunderstorm was reported. Rain was falling at Bloomington, Rantoul, Mattoon, Decatur, and Springfield. It was cloudy at Peoria and Terre Haute. And once again at 7 a.m. at the Champaign Airport, with heavy rain, the temperature was 52. Looking elsewhere around the Midwest at 7 a.m., Chicago was partly sunny, and 57. Indianapolis was cloudy, and 51. St. Louis was cloudy, and 61. Kansas City was mostly cloudy, and 66. Des Moines was sunny, and 60. Milwaukee was partly sunny, and 55. And now a discussion of hazardous weather conditions for the following counties in Illinois: Champaign, Coles, DeWitt, Douglas, Edgar, Moultrie, Piatt, and Vermilion. This hazardous weather outlook is for Central Illinois, East Central Illinois, Southeast Illinois, and West Central Illinois. For today and tonight, isolated thunderstorms will linger through mid-morning before departing the region. Severe weather is not anticipated. For Saturday through Thursday, there is a moderate heat risk Sunday through Tuesday as temperatures warm well into the 80s. This will primarily affect those who are sensitive to heat, especially those without cooling or hydration. Daily severe weather is possible across portions of central Illinois through Tuesday, but the Monday and Tuesday period hold the greatest risk for widespread, high-impact storms. Spotter information statement: spotter activation is not anticipated through tonight. The time is currently 7:19 a.m. Central Daylight Time. 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At 7 a.m. at the Champaign Airport, heavy rain was falling. Visibility was 4 miles. The temperature was 52 degrees, the dew point was 47, and the relative humidity was 83%. The wind was south at 14 miles an hour. The pressure was 30.03 inches and rising. Elsewhere around the area, the temperatures were in the lower 50s. At Paris, a thunderstorm was reported. Rain was falling at Bloomington, Rantoul, Mattoon, Decatur, and Springfield. It was cloudy at Peoria and Terre Haute. And once again at 7 a.m. at the Champaign Airport, with heavy rain, the temperature was 52. At 7 a.m. at the Champaign Airport,

No precipitation fell yesterday. Yesterday the maximum wind observed was 12 miles an hour from the southeast. The highest wind gust observed was 16 miles per hour from the south, which occurred at 10:46 p.m. The average wind speed was less than 5 miles per hour yesterday. Sunrise today is at 5:38 a.m. and sunset is at 8:02 p.m. The Mattoon, Illinois Airport Climate Summary for yesterday, May 14, 2026. Yesterday's high temperature of 69 degrees occurred at 3:40 p.m. The normal high is 73. Yesterday's low temperature of 41 degrees occurred at 5:07 a.m. The normal low is 53. No precipitation fell yesterday. Yesterday the maximum wind observed was 10 miles an hour from the southeast. The highest wind gust observed was 15 miles per hour from the northeast, which occurred at 10:29 a.m. The average wind speed was less than 5 miles per hour yesterday. Sunrise today is at 5:39 a.m. and sunset is at 8 p.m. Looking elsewhere around the Midwest at 7 a.m., Chicago was partly sunny and 57. Indianapolis was cloudy and 51. St. Louis was cloudy and 61. Kansas City was mostly cloudy and 66. Des Moines was sunny and 60. Milwaukee was partly sunny and 55. And now a discussion of hazardous weather conditions for the following counties in Illinois: Champaign, Coles, DeWitt, Douglas, Edgar, Moultrie, Piatt, and Vermilion. This hazardous weather outlook is for Central Illinois, East Central Illinois, Southeast Illinois, and West Central Illinois. For today and tonight, isolated thunderstorms will linger through mid-morning before departing the region. Severe weather is not anticipated. For Saturday through Thursday, there is a moderate heat risk Sunday through Tuesday as temperatures warm well into the 80s. This will primarily affect those who are sensitive to heat, especially those without cooling or hydration. Daily severe weather is possible across portions of central Illinois through Tuesday, but Thursday, there is a moderate heat risk Sunday through Tuesday as temperatures warm well into the 80s. This will primarily affect those who are sensitive to heat, especially those without cooling or hydration. Daily severe weather is possible across portions of central Illinois through Tuesday, but the Monday and Tuesday period hold the greatest risk for widespread, high-impact storms. Spotter information statement: spotter activation is not anticipated through tonight. The time is currently 7:33 a.m. Central Daylight Time. 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At 7 a.m. at the Champaign Airport, heavy rain was falling. Visibility was 4 miles. The temperature was 52 degrees, the dew point was 47, and the relative humidity was 83%. The wind was south at 14 miles an hour. The pressure was 30.03 inches and rising. Elsewhere around the area, the temperatures were in the lower 50s. At Paris, a thunderstorm was reported. Rain was falling at Bloomington, Rantoul, Mattoon, Decatur, and Springfield. It was cloudy at Peoria and Terre Haute. And once again at 7 a.m. at the Champaign Airport, with heavy rain, the temperature was 52. Looking elsewhere around the Midwest at 7 a.m., Chicago was partly sunny and 57. Indianapolis was cloudy and 51. St. Louis was cloudy and 61. Kansas City was mostly cloudy and 66. Des Moines was sunny and 60. Milwaukee was partly sunny and 55. And now a discussion of hazardous weather conditions for the following counties in Illinois: Champaign, Coles, DeWitt, Douglas, Edgar, Moultrie, Piatt, and Vermilion. This hazardous weather outlook is for Central Illinois, East Central Illinois, Southeast Illinois, and West Central Illinois. For today and tonight, isolated thunderstorms will linger through mid-morning before departing the region. Severe weather is not anticipated. For Saturday through Thursday, there is a moderate heat risk Sunday through Tuesday as temperatures warm well into the 80s. This will primarily affect those who are sensitive to heat, especially those without cooling or hydration. Daily severe weather is possible across portions of central Illinois through Tuesday, but the Monday and Tuesday period hold the greatest risk for widespread, high-impact storms. Spotter information statement: spotter activation is not anticipated through tonight. The time is currently 7:35 a.m. Central.

Speed was less than 5 miles per hour yesterday. Sunrise today is at 5:38 a.m. and sunset is at 8:02 p.m. The Mattoon, Illinois Airport Climate Summary for yesterday, May 14, 2026. Yesterday's high temperature of 69 degrees occurred at 3:40 p.m. The normal high is 73. Yesterday's low temperature of 41 degrees occurred at 5:07 a.m. The normal low is 53. No precipitation fell yesterday. Yesterday the maximum wind observed was 10 miles an hour from the southeast. The highest wind gust observed was 15 miles per hour from the northeast, which occurred at 10:29 a.m. The average wind speed was less than 5 miles per hour yesterday. Sunrise today is at 5:39 a.m. and sunset is at 8 p.m. Looking elsewhere around the Midwest at 7 a.m., Chicago was partly sunny and 57. Indianapolis was cloudy and 51. St. Louis was cloudy and 61. Kansas City was mostly cloudy and 66. Des Moines was sunny and 60. Milwaukee was partly sunny and 55. And now a discussion of hazardous weather conditions for the following counties in Illinois: Champaign, Coles, DeWitt, Douglas, Edgar, Moultrie, Piatt, and Vermilion. This hazardous weather outlook is for Central Illinois, East Central Illinois, Southeast Illinois, and West Central Illinois. For today and tonight, isolated thunderstorms will linger through mid-morning before departing the region. Severe weather is not anticipated. For Saturday through Thursday, there is a moderate heat risk Sunday through Tuesday as temperatures warm well into the 80s. This will primarily affect those who are sensitive to heat, especially those without cooling or hydration. Daily severe weather is possible across portions of central Illinois through Tuesday, but the Monday and Tuesday period hold the greatest risk for widespread, high-impact storms. Spotter information statement: spotter activation is not anticipated through tonight. The time is currently 7:48 a.m. Central Daylight Time. 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At 7 a.m. at the Champaign Airport, heavy rain was falling. Visibility was 4 miles. The temperature was 52 degrees, the dew point was 47, and the relative humidity was 83%. The wind was south at 14 miles an hour. The pressure was 30.03 inches and rising. Elsewhere around the area, the temperatures were in the lower 50s. At Paris, a thunderstorm was reported. Rain was falling at Bloomington, Rantoul, Mattoon, Decatur, and Springfield. It was cloudy at Peoria and Terre Haute. And once again at 7 a.m. at the Champaign Airport, with heavy rain, the temperature was 52. Looking elsewhere around the Midwest at 7 a.m., Chicago was partly sunny and 57. Indianapolis was cloudy and 51. St. Louis was cloudy and 61. Kansas City was mostly cloudy and 66. Des Moines was sunny and 60. Milwaukee was partly sunny and 55. And now a discussion of hazardous weather conditions for the following counties in Illinois: Champaign, Coles, DeWitt, Douglas, Edgar, Moultrie, Piatt, and Vermilion. This hazardous weather outlook is for Central Illinois, East Central Illinois, Southeast Illinois, and West Central Illinois. For today and tonight, isolated thunderstorms will linger through mid-morning before departing the region. Severe weather is not anticipated. For Saturday through Thursday, there is a moderate heat risk Sunday through Tuesday as temperatures warm well into the 80s. This will primarily affect those who are sensitive to heat, especially those without cooling or hydration. Daily severe weather is possible across portions of central Illinois through Tuesday, but the Monday and Tuesday period hold the greatest risk for widespread, high-impact storms. Spotter information statement: spotter activation is not anticipated through tonight. The time is currently 7:50 a.m. Central Daylight Time. 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At 7 a.m. at the Champaign Airport, heavy rain was falling. Visibility was 4 miles. The temperature was 52 degrees, the dew point was 47, and the relative humidity was 83%. The wind was south at 14 miles an hour. The pressure was 30.03 inches and rising. Elsewhere around the area, the temperatures were in

At 8.02 p.m., the Mattoon, Illinois Airport climate summary for yesterday, May 14, 2026. Yesterday's high temperature of 69 degrees occurred at 3.40 p.m. The normal high is 73. Yesterday's low temperature of 41 degrees occurred at 5.07 a.m. The normal low is 53. No precipitation fell yesterday. Yesterday the maximum wind observed was 10 miles an hour from the southeast. The highest wind gust observed was 15 miles per hour from the northeast, which occurred at 10:29 a.m. The average wind speed was less than 5 miles per hour yesterday. Sunrise today is at 5:39 a.m. and sunset is at 8 p.m. And now a discussion of hazardous weather conditions for the following counties in Illinois: Champaign, Coles, DeWitt, Douglas, Edgar, Moultrie, Piatt, and Vermilion. This hazardous weather outlook is for Central Illinois, East Central Illinois, Southeast Illinois, and West Central Illinois. For today and tonight, isolated thunderstorms will linger through mid-morning before departing the region. Severe weather is not anticipated. For Saturday through Thursday, there is a moderate heat risk Sunday through Tuesday as temperatures warm well into the 80s. This will primarily affect those who are sensitive to heat, especially those without cooling or hydration. Daily severe weather is possible across portions of central Illinois through Tuesday, but the Monday and Tuesday period hold the greatest risk for widespread, high-impact storms. Spotter information statement: spotter activation is not anticipated through tonight. The time is currently 8:03 a.m. Central Daylight Time. 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At 8 a.m. at the Champaign Airport, light rain was falling. The temperature was 51 degrees, the dew point was 48, and the relative humidity was 89%. The wind was south at 14 miles an hour. The pressure was 30.02 inches and falling. Elsewhere around the area, temperatures were in the lower to mid-50s. Rain was falling at Rantoul, Paris, and Springfield. At Peoria, it was partly sunny. It was cloudy at Bloomington, Indicator. At Terre Haute, rain and fog were reported. At Mattoon, rain and fog were reported. And once again at 8 a.m. at the Champaign Airport, with light rain, the temperature was 51. And now a discussion of hazardous weather conditions for the following counties in Illinois: Champaign, Coles, DeWitt, Douglas, Edgar, Moultrie, Piatt, and Vermilion. This hazardous weather outlook is for Central Illinois, East Central Illinois, Southeast Illinois, and West Central Illinois. For today and tonight, isolated thunderstorms will linger through mid-morning before departing the region. Severe weather is not anticipated. For Saturday through Thursday, there is a moderate heat risk Sunday through Tuesday as temperatures warm well into the 80s. This will primarily affect those who are sensitive to heat, especially those without cooling or hydration. Daily severe weather is possible across portions of central Illinois through Tuesday, but the Monday and Tuesday period hold the greatest risk for widespread, high-impact storms. Spotter information statement: spotter activation is not anticipated through tonight. The time is currently 8:04 a.m. Central Daylight Time. 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At 8 a.m. at the Champaign Airport, light rain was falling. The temperature was 51 degrees, the dew point was 48, and the relative humidity was 89%. The wind was south at 14 miles an hour. The pressure was 30.02 inches and falling. Elsewhere around the area, temperatures were in the lower to mid-50s. Rain was falling at Rantoul, Paris, and Springfield. At Peoria, it was partly sunny. It was cloudy at Bloomington, Indicator. At Terre Haute, rain and fog were reported. At Mattoon, rain and fog were reported. And once again at 8 a.m. at the Champaign Airport, with light rain, the temperature was 51. And now a discussion of hazardous weather conditions for the following counties in Illinois: Champaign, Coles, DeWitt, Douglas, Edgar, Moultrie, Piatt, and Vermilion. This hazardous weather outlook is for Central Illinois, East Central Illinois, Southeast Illinois, and West Central Illinois. For today and tonight, isolated thunderstorms will linger through mid-morning before departing the region. Severe weather is not anticipated. For Saturday through Thursday, there is a moderate heat

brisk Sunday through Tuesday as temperatures warm well into the 80s. This will primarily affect those who are sensitive to heat, especially those without cooling or hydration. Daily severe weather is possible across portions of central Illinois through Tuesday, but the Monday and Tuesday period hold the greatest risk for widespread, high-impact storms. Spotter information statement, spotter activation is not anticipated through tonight. 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Programming originates from NOAA's National Weather Service office in Lincoln and transmits from the WCIA television tower near Seymour. 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At 8 a.m. at the Champaign Airport, light rain was falling. The temperature was 51 degrees, the dew point was 48, and the relative humidity was 89%. The wind was south at 14 miles an hour. The pressure was 30.02 inches and falling. Elsewhere around the area, temperatures were in the lower to mid-50s. Rain was falling at Rantoul, Paris, and Springfield. At Peoria, it was partly sunny. It was cloudy at Bloomington, Decatur. At Terre Haute, rain and fog were reported. At Mattoon, rain and fog were reported. And once again at 8 a.m. at the Champaign Airport, with light rain, the temperature was 51. Looking elsewhere around the Midwest at 8 a.m., Chicago was cloudy, and 60. Indianapolis was cloudy, and 55. St. Louis was cloudy, and 62. Kansas City was partly sunny, and 68. Des Moines was mostly sunny, and 62. Milwaukee was partly sunny, and 59. And now a discussion of hazardous weather conditions for the following counties in Illinois: Champaign, Coles, DeWitt, Douglas, Edgar, Moultrie, Piatt, and Vermilion. This hazardous weather outlook is for central Illinois, east central Illinois, southeast Illinois, and west central Illinois. For today and tonight, isolated thunderstorms will linger through mid-morning before departing the region. Severe weather is not anticipated. For Saturday through Thursday, there is a moderate heat risk Sunday through Tuesday as temperatures warm well into the 80s. This will primarily affect those who are sensitive to heat, especially those without cooling or hydration. Daily severe weather is possible across portions of central Illinois through Tuesday, but the Monday and Tuesday period hold the greatest risk for widespread, high-impact storms. Spotter information statement, spotter activation is not anticipated through tonight. The time is currently 8:09 a.m. Central Daylight Time. 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Now for the official National Weather Service forecast for Champaign, Urbana, and surrounding areas of east central Illinois. Rest of today, cloudy with showers late this morning, then partly sunny this afternoon. Highs in the lower 70s. South winds 15 to 20 miles an hour with gusts up to 30 miles an hour. Chance of rain 90%. Tonight, partly cloudy until midnight, then mostly cloudy with a slight chance of showers and thunderstorms after midnight. Not as cool with lows around 60. South winds 10 to 15 miles an hour with gusts up to 25 miles an hour. Chance of rain 20%. Saturday, showers likely with a chance of thunderstorms. Highs in the upper 70s. Southwest winds 10 to 15 miles an hour with gusts up to 25 miles an hour. Chance of rain 70%. Saturday night, partly cloudy until midnight, then becoming mostly cloudy. A chance of showers. Lows in the lower 60s. South winds 5 to 10 miles an hour. Chance of rain 50%. Sunday, sunny, breezy with highs in the mid-80s. South winds 15 to 25 miles an hour. Sunday night, mostly clear. Lows in the upper 60s. Monday, mostly sunny. Showers likely with a chance of thunderstorms in the afternoon. Breezy with highs in the mid-80s. Chance of rain 70%.

Monday night, mostly cloudy until midnight, then becoming partly cloudy. A chance of thunderstorms until midnight. A chance of showers. Breezy with lows in the upper 60s. Chance of rain 50%. Tuesday, partly sunny with a chance of thunderstorms. A chance of showers in the morning, then showers likely in the afternoon. Breezy with highs in the mid-80s. Chance of rain 70%. Tuesday night, showers likely until midnight, then a chance of showers after midnight. Cooler with lows in the upper 50s. Chance of rain 70%. Wednesday through Thursday, mostly cloudy. Highs in the lower 70s. Lows in the lower 50s. Again, the forecast for Champaign, Urbana and surrounding areas of East Central Illinois for the rest of today, cloudy with showers late this morning, then partly sunny this afternoon. Highs in the lower 70s. South winds 15 to 20 miles an hour with gusts up to 30 miles an hour. Chance of rain 90%. At 8 a.m. at the Champaign Airport, light rain was falling. The temperature was 51 degrees, the dew point was 48, and the relative humidity was 89%. The wind was south at 14 miles an hour. The pressure was 30.02 inches and falling. Elsewhere around the area, temperatures were in the lower to mid-50s. Rain was falling at Rantoul, Paris, and Springfield. At Peoria, it was partly sunny. It was cloudy at Bloomington, Decatur. At Terre Haute, rain and fog were reported. At Mattoon, rain and fog were reported. And once again at 8 a.m. at the Champaign Airport, with light rain, the temperature was 51. Looking elsewhere around the Midwest at 8 a.m., Chicago was cloudy, and 60. Indianapolis was cloudy, and 55. St. Louis was cloudy, and 62. Kansas City was partly sunny, and 68. Des Moines was mostly sunny, and 62. Milwaukee was partly sunny, and 59. And now a discussion of hazardous weather conditions for the following counties in Illinois: Champaign, Coles, DeWitt, Douglas, Edgar, Moultrie, Piatt, and Vermilion. This hazardous weather outlook is for Central Illinois, East Central Illinois, Southeast Illinois, and West Central Illinois. For today and tonight, isolated thunderstorms will linger through mid-morning before departing the region. Severe weather is not anticipated. For Saturday through Thursday, there is a moderate heat risk Sunday through Tuesday as temperatures warm well into the 80s. This will primarily affect those who are sensitive to heat, especially those without cooling or hydration. Daily severe weather is possible across portions of central Illinois through Tuesday, but the Monday and Tuesday period hold the greatest risk for widespread, high-impact storms. Spotter information statement: spotter activation is not anticipated through tonight. The time is currently 8:14 a.m. Central Daylight Time. 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Now for the official National Weather Service forecast for Champaign, Urbana and surrounding areas of East Central Illinois. Rest of today, cloudy with showers late this morning, then partly sunny this afternoon. Highs in the lower 70s. South winds 15 to 20 miles an hour with gusts up to 30 miles an hour. Chance of rain 90%. Tonight, partly cloudy until midnight, then mostly cloudy with a slight chance of showers and thunderstorms after midnight. Not as cool with lows around 60. South winds 10 to 15 miles an hour with gusts up to 25 miles an hour. Chance of rain 20%. Saturday, showers likely with a chance of thunderstorms. Highs in the upper 70s. Southwest winds 10 to 15 miles an hour with gusts up to 25 miles an hour. Chance of rain 70%. Saturday night, partly cloudy until midnight, then becoming mostly cloudy. A chance of showers. Lows in the lower 60s. South winds 5 to 10 miles an hour. Chance of rain 50%. Sunday, sunny, breezy with highs in the mid-80s. South winds 15 to 25 miles an hour. Sunday night, mostly clear. Lows in the upper 60s. Monday, mostly sunny. Showers likely with a chance of thunderstorms in the afternoon. Breezy with highs in the mid-80s. Chance of rain 70%. Monday night, mostly cloudy until midnight, then becoming partly cloudy. A chance of thunderstorms.

until midnight. A chance of showers. Breezy with lows in the upper 60s. Chance of rain 50%. Tuesday, partly sunny with a chance of thunderstorms. A chance of showers in the morning, then showers likely in the afternoon. Breezy with highs in the mid-80s. Chance of rain 70%. Tuesday night, showers likely until midnight, then a chance of showers after midnight. Cooler with lows in the upper 50s. Chance of rain 70%. Wednesday through Thursday, mostly cloudy. Highs in the lower 70s. Lows in the lower 50s. Again, the forecast for Champaign, Urbana and surrounding areas of East Central Illinois for the rest of today, cloudy with showers late this morning, then partly sunny this afternoon. Highs in the lower 70s. South winds 15 to 20 miles an hour with gusts up to 30 miles an hour. Chance of rain 90%. The Champaign, Illinois Airport Climate Summary for yesterday, May 14, 2026. Yesterday's high temperature of 70 degrees occurred at 5:39 p.m. The normal high is 75. Yesterday's low temperature of 39 degrees occurred at 4:50 a.m. The normal low is 52. No precipitation fell yesterday. Yesterday the maximum wind observed was 12 miles an hour from the southeast. The highest wind gust observed was 16 miles per hour from the south, which occurred at 10:46 p.m. The average wind speed was less than 5 miles per hour yesterday. Sunrise today is at 5:38 a.m. and sunset is at 8:02 p.m. The Mattoon, Illinois Airport Climate Summary for yesterday, May 14, 2026. Yesterday's high temperature of 69 degrees occurred at 3:40 p.m. The normal high is 73. Yesterday's low temperature of 41 degrees occurred at 5:07 a.m. The normal low is 53. No precipitation fell yesterday. Yesterday the maximum wind observed was 10 miles an hour from the southeast. The highest wind gust observed was 15 miles per hour from the northeast, which occurred at 10:29 a.m. The average wind speed was less than 5 miles per hour yesterday. Sunrise today is at 5:39 a.m. and sunset is at 8 p.m. At 8 a.m. at the Champaign Airport, light rain was falling. The temperature was 51 degrees, the dew point was 48, and the relative humidity was 89%. The wind was south at 14 miles an hour. The pressure was 30.02 inches and falling. Elsewhere around the area, temperatures were in the lower to mid-50s. Rain was falling at Rantoul, Paris, and Springfield. At Peoria, it was partly sunny. It was cloudy at Bloomington, Decatur. At Terre Haute, rain and fog were reported. At Mattoon, rain and fog were reported. And once again at 8 a.m. at the Champaign Airport, with light rain, the temperature was 51. Looking elsewhere around the Midwest at 8 a.m., Chicago was cloudy, and 60. Indianapolis was cloudy, and 55. St. Louis was partly sunny, and 62. Kansas City was partly sunny, and 68. Des Moines was mostly sunny, and 62. Milwaukee was partly sunny, and 59. And now a discussion of hazardous weather conditions for the following counties in Illinois: Champaign, Coles, DeWitt, Douglas, Edgar, Moultrie, Piatt, and Vermilion. This hazardous weather outlook is for Central Illinois, East Central Illinois, Southeast Illinois, and West Central Illinois. For today and tonight, isolated thunderstorms will linger through mid-morning before departing the region. Severe weather is not anticipated. For Saturday through Thursday, there is a moderate heat risk Sunday through Tuesday as temperatures warm well into the 80s. This will primarily affect those who are sensitive to heat, especially those without cooling or hydration. Daily severe weather is possible across portions of central Illinois through Tuesday, but the Monday and Tuesday period hold the greatest risk for widespread, high-impact storms. Spotter information statement: spotter activation is not anticipated through tonight. The time is currently 8:20 a.m. Central Daylight Time. 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Now for the official National Weather Service forecast for Champaign, Urbana and surrounding areas of East Central Illinois. Rest of today, cloudy with showers late this morning, then partly sunny this afternoon. Highs in the lower 70s. South winds 15 to 20 miles an hour with gusts
to 30 miles an hour. Chance of rain 90%. Tonight, partly cloudy until midnight, then mostly cloudy with a slight chance of showers and thunderstorms after midnight. Not as cool with lows around 60. South winds 10 to 15 miles an hour with gusts up to 25 miles an hour. Chance of rain 20%. Saturday, showers likely with a chance of thunderstorms. Highs in the upper 70s. Southwest winds 10 to 15 miles an hour with gusts up to 25 miles an hour. Chance of rain 70%. Saturday night, partly cloudy until midnight, then becoming mostly cloudy. A chance of showers. Lows in the lower 60s. South winds 5 to 10 miles an hour. Chance of rain 50%. Sunday, sunny, breezy with highs in the mid-80s. South winds 15 to 25 miles an hour. Sunday night, mostly clear. Lows in the upper 60s. Monday, mostly sunny. Showers likely with a chance of thunderstorms in the afternoon. Breezy with highs in the mid-80s. Chance of rain 70%. Monday night, mostly cloudy until midnight, then becoming partly cloudy. A chance of thunderstorms until midnight. A chance of showers. Breezy with lows in the upper 60s. Chance of rain 50%. Tuesday, partly sunny with a chance of thunderstorms. A chance of showers in the morning, then showers likely in the afternoon. Breezy with highs in the mid-80s. Chance of rain 70%. Tuesday night, showers likely until midnight, then a chance of showers after midnight. Cooler with lows in the upper 50s. Chance of rain 70%. Wednesday through Thursday, mostly cloudy. Highs in the lower 70s. Lows in the lower 50s. Again, the forecast for Champaign, Urbana and surrounding areas of East Central Illinois for the rest of today, cloudy with showers late this morning, then partly sunny this afternoon. Highs in the lower 70s. South winds 15 to 20 miles an hour with gusts up to 30 miles an hour. Chance of rain 90%. At 8 a.m. at the Champaign Airport, light rain was falling. The temperature was 51 degrees, the dew point was 48, and the relative humidity was 89%. The wind was south at 14 miles an hour. The pressure was 30.02 inches and falling. Elsewhere around the area, temperatures were in the lower to mid-50s. Rain was falling at Rantoul, Paris, and Springfield. At Peoria, it was partly sunny. It was cloudy at Bloomington, Indicator. At Terre Haute, rain and fog were reported. At Mattoon, rain and fog were reported. And once again at 8 a.m. at the Champaign Airport, with light rain, the temperature was 51. Looking elsewhere around the Midwest at 8 a.m., Chicago was cloudy, and 60. Indianapolis was cloudy, and 55. St. Louis was partly sunny, and 62. Kansas City was partly sunny, and 68. Des Moines was mostly sunny, and 62. Milwaukee was partly sunny, and 59. And now a discussion of hazardous weather conditions for the following counties in Illinois: Champaign, Coles, DeWitt, Douglas, Edgar, Moultrie, Piatt, and Vermilion. This hazardous weather outlook is for Central Illinois, East Central Illinois, Southeast Illinois, and West Central Illinois. For today and tonight, isolated thunderstorms will linger through mid-morning before departing the region. Severe weather is not anticipated. For Saturday through Thursday, there is a moderate heat risk Sunday through Tuesday as temperatures warm well into the 80s. This will primarily affect those who are sensitive to heat, especially those without cooling or hydration. Daily severe weather is possible across portions of central Illinois through Tuesday, but the Monday and Tuesday period hold the greatest risk for widespread, high-impact storms. Spotter information statement: spotter activation is not anticipated through tonight. The time is currently 8:25 a.m. Central Daylight Time. 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Now for the official National Weather Service forecast for Champaign, Urbana and surrounding areas of East Central Illinois. Rest of today, cloudy with showers late this morning, then partly sunny this afternoon. Highs in the lower 70s. South winds 15 to 20 miles an hour with gusts up to 30 miles an hour. Chance of rain 90%. Tonight, partly cloudy until

midnight, then mostly cloudy with a slight chance of showers and thunderstorms after midnight. Not as cool with lows around 60. South winds 10 to 15 miles an hour with gusts up to 25 miles an hour. Chance of rain 20%. Saturday, showers likely with a chance of thunderstorms. Highs in the upper 70s. Southwest winds 10 to 15 miles an hour with gusts up to 25 miles an hour. Chance of rain 70%. Saturday night, partly cloudy until midnight, then becoming mostly cloudy. A chance of showers. Lows in the lower 60s. South winds 5 to 10 miles an hour. Chance of rain 50%. Sunday, sunny, breezy with highs in the mid-80s. South winds 15 to 25 miles an hour. Sunday night, mostly clear. Lows in the upper 60s. Monday, mostly sunny. Showers likely with a chance of thunderstorms in the afternoon. Breezy with highs in the mid-80s. Chance of rain 70%. Monday night, mostly cloudy until midnight, then becoming partly cloudy. A chance of thunderstorms until midnight. A chance of showers. Breezy with lows in the upper 60s. Chance of rain 50%. Tuesday, partly sunny with a chance of thunderstorms. A chance of showers in the morning, then showers likely in the afternoon. Breezy with highs in the mid-80s. Chance of rain 70%. Tuesday night, showers likely until midnight, then a chance of showers after midnight. Cooler with lows in the upper 50s. Chance of rain 70%. Wednesday through Thursday, mostly cloudy. Highs in the lower 70s. Lows in the lower 50s. Again, the forecast for Champaign, Urbana and surrounding areas of East Central Illinois for the rest of today, cloudy with showers late this morning, then partly sunny this afternoon. Highs in the lower 70s. South winds 15 to 20 miles an hour with gusts up to 30 miles an hour. Chance of rain 90%. At 8 a.m. at the Champaign Airport, light rain was falling. The temperature was 51 degrees, the dew point was 48, and the relative humidity was 89%. The wind was south at 14 miles an hour. The pressure was 30.02 inches and falling. Elsewhere around the area, temperatures were in the lower to mid-50s. Rain was falling at Rantoul, Paris, and Springfield. At Peoria, it was partly sunny. It was cloudy at Bloomington and Decatur. At Terre Haute, rain and fog were reported. At Mattoon, rain and fog were reported. And once again at 8 a.m. at the Champaign Airport, with light rain, the temperature was 51. Looking elsewhere around the Midwest at 8 a.m., Chicago was cloudy and 60. Indianapolis was cloudy and 55. St. Louis was partly sunny and 62. Kansas City was partly sunny and 68. Des Moines was mostly sunny and 62. Milwaukee was partly sunny and 59. And now a discussion of hazardous weather conditions for the following counties in Illinois: Champaign, Coles, DeWitt, Douglas, Edgar, Moultrie, Piatt, and Vermilion. This hazardous weather outlook is for Central Illinois, East Central Illinois, Southeast Illinois, and West Central Illinois. For today and tonight, isolated thunderstorms will linger through mid-morning before departing the region. Severe weather is not anticipated. For Saturday through Thursday, there is a moderate heat risk Sunday through Tuesday as temperatures warm well into the 80s. This will primarily affect those who are sensitive to heat, especially those without cooling or hydration. Daily severe weather is possible across portions of central Illinois through Tuesday, but the Monday and Tuesday period hold the greatest risk for widespread, high-impact storms. Spotter information statement: spotter activation is not anticipated through tonight. The Champaign, Illinois Airport Climate Summary for yesterday, May 14, 2026. Yesterday's high temperature of 70 degrees occurred at 5:39 p.m. The normal high is 75. Yesterday's low temperature of 39 degrees occurred at 4:50 a.m. The normal low is 52. No precipitation fell yesterday. Yesterday the maximum wind observed was 12 miles an hour from the southeast. The highest wind gust observed was 16 miles per hour from the south, which occurred at 10:46 p.m. The average wind speed was less than 5 miles per hour yesterday. Sunrise today is at 5:38 a.m. and sunset is at 8:02 p.m.
The Mattoon, Illinois Airport Climate Summary for yesterday, May 14, 2026. Yesterday's high temperature of 69 degrees occurred at 3:40 p.m. The normal high is 73. Yesterday's low temperature of 41 degrees occurred at 5:07 a.m. The normal low is 53. No precipitation fell yesterday. Yesterday the maximum wind observed was 10 miles an hour from the southeast. The highest wind gust observed was 15 miles per hour from the northeast, which occurred at 10:29 a.m. The average wind speed was less than 5 miles per hour yesterday. Sunrise today is at 5:39 a.m. and sunset is at 8 p.m. The time is currently 8:32 a.m. Central Daylight Time. 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Now for the official National Weather Service forecast for Champaign, Urbana, and surrounding areas of East Central Illinois. Rest of today, cloudy with showers late this morning, then partly sunny this afternoon. Highs in the lower 70s. South winds 15 to 20 miles an hour with gusts up to 30 miles an hour. Chance of rain 90%. Tonight, partly cloudy until midnight, then mostly cloudy with a slight chance of showers and thunderstorms after midnight. Not as cool with lows around 60. South winds 10 to 15 miles an hour with gusts up to 25 miles an hour. Chance of rain 20%. Saturday, showers light. Tonight, partly cloudy until midnight, then mostly cloudy with a slight chance of showers and thunderstorms after midnight. Not as cool with lows around 60. South winds 10 to 15 miles an hour with gusts up to 25 miles an hour. Chance of rain 20%. Saturday, showers likely with a chance of thunderstorms. Highs in the upper 70s. Southwest winds 10 to 15 miles an hour with gusts up to 25 miles an hour. Chance of rain 70%. Saturday night, partly cloudy until midnight, then becoming mostly cloudy. A chance of showers. Lows in the lower 60s. South winds 5 to 10 miles an hour. Chance of rain 50%. Sunday, sunny, breezy with highs in the mid-80s. South winds 15 to 25 miles an hour. Sunday night, mostly clear. Lows in the upper 60s. Monday, mostly sunny. Showers likely with a chance of thunderstorms in the afternoon. Breezy with highs in the mid-80s. Chance of rain 70%. Monday night, mostly cloudy until midnight, then becoming partly cloudy. A chance of thunderstorms until midnight. A chance of showers. Breezy with lows in the upper 60s. Chance of rain 50%. Tuesday, partly sunny with a chance of thunderstorms. A chance of showers in the morning, then showers likely in the afternoon. Breezy with highs in the mid-80s. Chance of rain 70%. Tuesday night, showers likely until midnight, then a chance of showers after midnight. Cooler with lows in the upper 50s. Chance of rain 70%. Wednesday through Thursday, mostly cloudy. Highs in the lower 70s. Lows in the lower 50s. Again, the forecast for Champaign, Urbana, and surrounding areas of East Central Illinois for the rest of today, cloudy with showers late this morning, then partly sunny this afternoon. Highs in the lower 70s. South winds 15 to 20 miles an hour with gusts up to 30 miles an hour. Chance of rain 90%. At 8 a.m. at the Champaign Airport, light rain was falling. The temperature was 51 degrees, the dew point was 48, and the relative humidity was 89%. The wind was south at 14 miles an hour. The pressure was 30.02 inches and falling. Elsewhere around the area, temperatures were in the lower to mid-50s. Rain was falling at Red Hill, Paris, and Springfield. At Peoria, it was partly sunny. It was cloudy at Bloomington, Indicator. At Terre Haute, rain and fog were reported. At Mattoon, rain and fog were reported. And once again at 8 a.m. at the Champaign Airport, with light rain, the temperature was 51. Looking elsewhere around the Midwest at 8 a.m., Chicago was cloudy, and 60. Indianapolis was cloudy, and 55. St. Louis was partly sunny, and 62. Kansas City was partly sunny, and 68. Des Moines was mostly sunny, and 62. Milwaukee was partly sunny, and

And now a discussion of hazardous weather conditions for the following counties in Illinois: Champaign, Coles, DeWitt, Douglas, Edgar, Moultrie, Piatt, and Vermilion. This hazardous weather outlook is for Central Illinois, East Central Illinois, Southeast Illinois, and West Central Illinois. For today and tonight, isolated thunderstorms will linger through mid-morning before departing the region. Severe weather is not anticipated. For Saturday through Thursday, there is a moderate heat risk Sunday through Tuesday as temperatures warm well into the 80s. This will primarily affect those who are sensitive to heat, especially those without cooling or hydration. Daily severe weather is possible across portions of central Illinois through Tuesday, but the Monday and Tuesday period hold the greatest risk for widespread, high-impact storms. Spotter information statement: spotter activation is not anticipated through tonight. The time is currently 8:37 a.m. Central Daylight Time. 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Now for the official National Weather Service forecast for Champaign, Urbana, and surrounding areas of East Central Illinois. Rest of today, cloudy with showers late this morning, then partly sunny this afternoon. Highs in the lower 70s. South winds 15 to 20 miles an hour with gusts up to 30 miles an hour. Chance of rain 90%. Tonight, partly cloudy until midnight, then mostly cloudy with a slight chance of showers and thunderstorms after midnight. Not as cool with lows around 60. South winds 10 to 15 miles an hour with gusts up to 25 miles an hour. Chance of rain 20%. Saturday, showers likely with a chance of thunderstorms. Highs in the upper 70s. Southwest winds 10 to 15 miles an hour with gusts up to 25 miles an hour. Chance of rain 70%. Saturday night, partly cloudy until midnight, then becoming mostly cloudy. A chance of showers. Lows in the lower 60s. South winds 5 to 10 miles an hour. Chance of rain 50%. Sunday, sunny, breezy with highs in the mid-80s. South winds 15 to 25 miles an hour. Sunday night, mostly clear. Lows in the upper 60s. Monday, mostly sunny. Showers likely with a chance of thunderstorms in the afternoon. Breezy with highs in the mid-80s. Chance of rain 70%. Monday night, mostly cloudy until midnight, then becoming partly cloudy. A chance of thunderstorms until midnight. A chance of showers. Breezy with lows in the upper 60s. Chance of rain 50%. Tuesday, partly sunny with a chance of thunderstorms. A chance of showers in the morning, then showers likely in the afternoon. Breezy with highs in the mid-80s. Chance of rain 70%. Tuesday night, showers likely until midnight, then a chance of showers after midnight. Cooler with lows in the upper 50s. Chance of rain 70%. Wednesday through Thursday, mostly cloudy. Highs in the lower 70s. Lows in the lower 50s. Again, the forecast for Champaign, Urbana, and surrounding areas of East Central Illinois for the rest of today: cloudy with showers late this morning, then partly sunny this afternoon. Highs in the lower 70s. South winds 15 to 20 miles an hour with gusts up to 30 miles an hour. Chance of rain 90%. At 8 a.m. at the Champaign Airport, light rain was falling. The temperature was 51 degrees, the dew point was 48, and the relative humidity was 89%. The wind was south at 14 miles an hour. The pressure was 30.02 inches and falling. Elsewhere around the area, temperatures were in the lower to mid-50s. Rain was falling at Rantoul, Paris, and Springfield. At Peoria, it was partly sunny. It was cloudy at Bloomington and Decatur. At Terre Haute, rain and fog were reported. At Mattoon, rain and fog were reported. And once again at 8 a.m. at the Champaign Airport, with light rain, the temperature was 51. Looking elsewhere around the Midwest at 8 a.m., Chicago was cloudy, and 60. Indianapolis was cloudy, and 55. St. Louis was partly sunny, and 62. Kansas City was partly sunny, and 68. Des Moines was mostly sunny, and 62. Milwaukee was partly sunny, and 59. And now a discussion of hazardous weather conditions for the following counties

sensitive to heat, especially those without cooling or hydration. Daily severe weather is possible across portions of central Illinois through Tuesday, but the Monday and Tuesday period hold the greatest risk for widespread, high-impact storms. Spotter information statement, spotter activation is not anticipated through tonight. The time is currently 8:42 a.m. Central Daylight Time. 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Now for the official National Weather Service forecast for Champaign, Urbana, and surrounding areas of East Central Illinois. Rest of today, cloudy with showers late this morning, then partly sunny this afternoon. Highs in the lower 70s. South winds 15 to 20 miles an hour with gusts up to 30 miles an hour. Chance of rain 90%. Tonight, partly cloudy until midnight, then mostly cloudy with a slight chance of showers and thunderstorms after midnight. Not as cool with lows around 60. South winds 10 to 15 miles an hour with gusts up to 25 miles an hour. Chance of rain 20%. Saturday, showers likely with a chance of thunderstorms. Highs in the upper 70s. Southwest winds 10 to 15 miles an hour with gusts up to 25 miles an hour. Chance of rain 70%. Saturday night, partly cloudy until midnight, then becoming mostly cloudy. A chance of showers. Lows in the lower 60s. South winds 5 to 10 miles an hour. Chance of rain 50%. Sunday, sunny, breezy with highs in the mid-80s. South winds 15 to 25 miles an hour. Sunday night, mostly clear. Lows in the upper 60s. Monday, mostly sunny. Showers likely with a chance of thunderstorms in the afternoon. Breezy with highs in the mid-80s. Chance of rain 70%. Monday night, mostly cloudy until midnight, then becoming partly cloudy. A chance of thunderstorms until midnight. A chance of showers. Breezy with lows in the upper 60s. Chance of rain 50%. Tuesday, partly sunny with a chance of thunderstorms. A chance of showers in the morning, then showers likely in the afternoon. Breezy with highs in the mid-80s. Chance of rain 70%. Tuesday night, showers likely until midnight, then a chance of showers after midnight. Cooler with lows in the upper 50s. Chance of rain 70%. Wednesday through Thursday, mostly cloudy. Highs in the lower 70s. Lows in the lower 50s. Again, the forecast for Champaign, Urbana, and surrounding areas of East Central Illinois for the rest of today, cloudy with showers late this morning, then partly sunny this afternoon. Highs in the lower 70s. South winds 15 to 20 miles an hour with gusts up to 30 miles an hour. Chance of rain 90%. The Champaign, Illinois Airport Climate Summary for yesterday, May 14, 2026. Yesterday's high temperature of 70 degrees occurred at 5:39 p.m. The normal high is 75. Yesterday's low temperature of 39 degrees occurred at 4:50 a.m. The normal low is 52. No precipitation fell yesterday. Yesterday the maximum wind observed was 12 miles an hour from the southeast. The highest wind gust observed was 16 miles per hour from the south, which occurred at 10:46 p.m. The average wind speed was less than 5 miles per hour yesterday. Sunrise today is at 5:38 a.m. and sunset is at 8:02 p.m. The Mattoon, Illinois Airport Climate Summary for yesterday, May 14, 2026. Yesterday's high temperature of 69 degrees occurred at 3:40 p.m. The normal high is 73. Yesterday's low temperature of 41 degrees occurred at 5:07 a.m. The normal low is 53. No precipitation fell yesterday. Yesterday the maximum wind observed was 10 miles an hour from the southeast. The highest wind gust observed was 15 miles per hour from the northeast, which occurred at 10:29 a.m. The average wind speed was less than 5 miles per hour yesterday. Sunrise today is at 5:39 a.m. and sunset is at 8 p.m. At 8 a.m. at the Champaign Airport, light rain was falling. The temperature was 51 degrees, the dew point was 48, and the relative humidity was 89%. The wind was south at 14 miles an hour. The pressure was 30.02 inches and falling. Elsewhere around the area, temperatures were in the lower to mid-50s. Rain was falling at Red Tool,

Fog were reported. And once again at 8 a.m. at the Champaign Airport, with light rain, the temperature was 51. Looking elsewhere around the Midwest at 8 a.m., Chicago was cloudy, and 60. Indianapolis was cloudy, and 55. St. Louis was partly sunny, and 62. Kansas City was partly sunny, and 68. Des Moines was mostly sunny, and 62. Milwaukee was partly sunny, and 59. And now a discussion of hazardous weather conditions for the following counties in Illinois: Champaign, Coles, DeWitt, Douglas, Edgar, Moultrie, Piatt, and Vermilion. This hazardous weather outlook is for Central Illinois, East Central Illinois, Southeast Illinois, and West Central Illinois. For today and tonight, isolated thunderstorms will linger through mid-morning before departing the region. Severe weather is not anticipated. For Saturday through Thursday, there is a moderate heat risk Sunday through Tuesday as temperatures warm well into the 80s. This will primarily affect those who are sensitive to heat, especially those without cooling or hydration. Daily severe weather is possible across portions of central Illinois through Tuesday, but the Monday and Tuesday period hold the greatest risk for widespread, high-impact storms. Spotter information statement: spotter activation is not anticipated through tonight. The time is currently 8:58 a.m. Central Daylight Time. 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Now for the official National Weather Service forecast for Champaign, Urbana, and surrounding areas of East Central Illinois. Rest of today, cloudy with showers late this morning, then partly sunny this afternoon. Highs in the lower 70s. South winds 15 to 20 miles an hour with gusts up to 30 miles an hour. Chance of rain 90%. Tonight, partly cloudy until midnight, then mostly cloudy with a slight chance of showers and thunderstorms after midnight. Not as cool with lows around 60. South winds 10 to 15 miles an hour with gusts up to 25 miles an hour. Chance of rain 20%. Saturday, showers likely with a chance of thunderstorms. Highs in the upper 70s. Southwest winds 10 to 15 miles an hour with gusts up to 25 miles an hour. Chance of rain 70%. Saturday night, partly cloudy until midnight, then becoming mostly cloudy. A chance of showers. Lows in the lower 60s. South winds 5 to 10 miles an hour. Chance of rain 50%. Sunday, sunny, breezy with highs in the mid-80s. South winds 15 to 25 miles an hour. Sunday night, mostly clear. Lows in the upper 60s. Monday, mostly sunny. Showers likely with a chance of thunderstorms in the afternoon. Breezy with highs in the mid-80s. Chance of rain 70%. Monday night, mostly cloudy until midnight, then becoming partly cloudy. A chance of thunderstorms until midnight. A chance of showers. Breezy with lows in the upper 60s. Chance of rain 50%. Tuesday, partly sunny with a chance of thunderstorms. A chance of showers in the morning, then showers likely in the afternoon. Breezy with highs in the mid-80s. Chance of rain 70%. Tuesday night, showers likely until midnight, then a chance of showers after midnight. Cooler with lows in the upper 50s. Chance of rain 70%. Wednesday through Thursday, mostly cloudy. Highs in the lower 70s. Lows in the lower 50s. Again, the forecast for Champaign, Urbana, and surrounding areas of East Central Illinois for the rest of today: cloudy with showers late this morning, then partly sunny this afternoon. Highs in the lower 70s. South winds 15 to 20 miles an hour with gusts up to 30 miles an hour. Chance of rain 90%. And now a discussion of hazardous weather conditions for the following counties in Illinois: Champaign, Coles, DeWitt, Douglas, Edgar, Moultrie, Piatt, and Vermilion. This hazardous weather outlook is for Central Illinois, East Central Illinois, Southeast Illinois, and West Central Illinois. For today and tonight, isolated thunderstorms will linger through mid-morning before departing the region. Severe weather is not anticipated. For Saturday through Thursday, there is a moderate heat risk Sunday through Tuesday as temperatures warm well into the 80s. This will primarily affect those who are sensitive to heat, especially those without cooling or hydration.
Daily severe weather is possible across portions of central Illinois through Tuesday, but the Monday and Tuesday period hold the greatest risk for widespread, high-impact storms. Spotter information statement, spotter activation is not anticipated through tonight. The time is currently 9:02 a.m. Central Daylight Time. 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Now for the official National Weather Service forecast for Champaign, Urbana, and surrounding areas of East Central Illinois. Rest of today, cloudy with showers late this morning, then partly sunny this afternoon. Highs in the lower 70s. South winds 15 to 20 miles an hour with gusts up to 30 miles an hour. Chance of rain 90%. Tonight, partly cloudy until midnight, then mostly cloudy with a slight chance of showers and thunderstorms after midnight. Not as cool with lows around 60. South winds 10 to 15 miles an hour with gusts up to 25 miles an hour. Chance of rain 20%. Saturday, showers likely with a chance of thunderstorms. Highs in the upper 70s. Southwest winds 10 to 15 miles an hour with gusts up to 25 miles an hour. Chance of rain 70%. Saturday night, partly cloudy until midnight, then becoming mostly cloudy. A chance of showers. Lows in the lower 60s. South winds 5 to 10 miles an hour. Chance of rain 50%. Sunday, sunny, breezy with highs in the mid-80s. South winds 15 to 25 miles an hour. Sunday night, mostly clear. Lows in the upper 60s. Monday, mostly sunny. Showers likely with a chance of thunderstorms in the afternoon. Breezy with highs in the mid-80s. Chance of rain 70%. Monday night, mostly cloudy until midnight, then becoming partly cloudy. A chance of thunderstorms until midnight. A chance of showers. Breezy with lows in the upper 60s. Chance of rain 50%. Tuesday, partly sunny with a chance of thunderstorms. A chance of showers in the morning, then showers likely in the afternoon. Breezy with highs in the mid-80s. Chance of rain 70%. Tuesday night, showers likely until midnight, then a chance of showers after midnight. Cooler with lows in the upper 50s. Chance of rain 70%. Wednesday through Thursday, mostly cloudy. Highs in the lower 70s. Lows in the lower 50s. Again, the forecast for Champaign, Urbana, and surrounding areas of East Central Illinois for the rest of today, cloudy with showers late this morning, then partly sunny this afternoon. Highs in the lower 70s. South winds 15 to 20 miles an hour with gusts up to 30 miles an hour. Chance of rain 90%. At 9 a.m. at the Champaign Airport, skies were cloudy. The temperature was 53 degrees, the dew point was 47, and the relative humidity was 79%. The wind was south at 18 miles an hour. The pressure was 30.01 inches and falling. Elsewhere around the area, temperatures were in the lower to mid-50s. Rain was falling at Terre Haute, Mattoon, and Springfield. At Decatur, it was partly sunny. It was cloudy at Peoria, Bloomington, Rantoul, and Paris. And once again at 9 a.m. at the Champaign Airport, under cloudy skies, the temperature was 53. And now a discussion of hazardous weather conditions for the following counties in Illinois: Champaign, Coles, DeWitt, Douglas, Edgar, Moultrie, Piatt, and Vermilion. This hazardous weather outlook is for Central Illinois, East Central Illinois, Southeast Illinois, and West Central Illinois. For today and tonight, isolated thunderstorms will linger through mid-morning before departing the region. Severe weather is not anticipated. For Saturday through Thursday, there is a moderate heat risk Sunday through Tuesday as temperatures warm well into the 80s. This will primarily affect those who are sensitive to heat, especially those without cooling or hydration. Daily severe weather is possible across portions of central Illinois through Tuesday, but the Monday and Tuesday period hold the greatest risk for widespread, high-impact storms. Spotter information statement, spotter activation is not anticipated through tonight. 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

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Now for the official National Weather Service forecast for Champaign, Urbana, and surrounding areas of East Central Illinois. Rest of today, cloudy with showers late this morning, then partly sunny this afternoon. Highs in the lower 70s. South winds 15 to 20 miles an hour with gusts up to 30 miles an hour. Chance of rain 90%. Tonight, partly cloudy until midnight, then mostly cloudy with a slight chance of showers and thunderstorms after midnight. Not as cool with lows around 60. South winds 10 to 15 miles an hour with gusts up to 25 miles an hour. Chance of rain 20%. Saturday, showers likely with a chance of thunderstorms. Highs in the upper 70s. Southwest winds 10 to 15 miles an hour with gusts up to 25 miles an hour. Chance of rain 70%. Saturday night, partly cloudy until midnight, then becoming mostly cloudy. A chance of showers. Lows in the lower 60s. South winds 5 to 10 miles an hour. Chance of rain 50%. Sunday, sunny, breezy with highs in the mid-80s. South winds 15 to 25 miles an hour. Sunday night, mostly clear. Lows in the upper 60s. Monday, mostly sunny. Showers likely with a chance of thunderstorms in the afternoon. Breezy with highs in the mid-80s. Chance of rain 70%. Monday night, mostly cloudy until midnight, then becoming partly cloudy. A chance of thunderstorms until midnight. A chance of showers. Breezy with lows in the upper 60s. Chance of rain 50%. Tuesday, partly sunny with a chance of thunderstorms. A chance of showers in the morning, then showers likely in the afternoon. Breezy with highs in the mid-80s. Chance of rain 70%. Tuesday night, showers likely until midnight, then a chance of showers after midnight. Cooler with lows in the upper 50s. Chance of rain 70%. Wednesday through Thursday, mostly cloudy. Highs in the lower 70s. Lows in the lower 50s. Again, the forecast for Champaign, Urbana, and surrounding areas of East Central Illinois for the rest of today, cloudy with showers late this morning, then partly sunny this afternoon. Highs in the lower 70s. South winds 15 to 20 miles an hour with gusts up to 30 miles an hour. Chance of rain 90%. Now for the official National Weather Service forecast for Champaign, Urbana, and surrounding areas of East Central Illinois. Rest of today, cloudy with a slight chance of showers late this morning, then partly sunny this afternoon. Highs in the lower 70s. South winds 15 to 20 miles an hour with gusts up to 30 miles an hour. Chance of rain 20%. Tonight, partly cloudy until midnight, then mostly cloudy with a slight chance of showers and thunderstorms after midnight. Not as cool with lows around 60. South winds 10 to 15 miles an hour with gusts up to 25 miles an hour. Chance of rain 20%. Saturday, showers likely with a chance of thunderstorms. Highs in the upper 70s. Southwest winds 10 to 15 miles an hour with gusts up to 25 miles an hour. Chance of rain 70%. Saturday night, partly cloudy until midnight, then becoming mostly cloudy. A chance of showers. Lows in the lower 60s. South winds 5 to 10 miles an hour. Chance of rain 50%. Sunday, sunny, breezy with highs in the mid-80s. South winds 15 to 25 miles an hour. Sunday night, mostly clear. Lows in the upper 60s. Monday, mostly sunny. Showers likely with a chance of thunderstorms in the afternoon. Breezy with highs in the mid-80s. Chance of rain 70%. Monday night, mostly cloudy until midnight, then becoming partly cloudy. A chance of thunderstorms until midnight. A chance of showers. Breezy with lows in the upper 60s. Chance of rain 50%. Tuesday, partly sunny with a chance of thunderstorms. A chance of showers in the morning, then showers likely in the afternoon. Breezy with high
in the mid-80s. Chance of rain 70%. Tuesday night, showers likely until midnight, then a chance of showers after midnight. Cooler with lows in the upper 50s. Chance of rain 70%. Wednesday through Thursday, mostly cloudy. Highs in the lower 70s. Lows in the lower 50s. Again, the forecast for Champaign, Urbana and surrounding areas of East Central Illinois for the rest of today, cloudy with a slight chance of showers late this morning, then partly sunny this afternoon. Highs in the lower 70s. South winds 15 to 20 miles an hour with gusts up to 30 miles an hour. Chance of rain 20%. At 9 a.m. at the Champaign Airport, skies were cloudy. The temperature was 53 degrees, the dew point was 47, and the relative humidity was 79%. The wind was south at 18 miles an hour. The pressure was 30.01 inches and falling. Elsewhere around the area, temperatures were in the lower to mid-50s. Rain was falling at Terre Haute, Mattoon, and Springfield. At Bloomington, it was partly sunny. It was cloudy at Peoria, Rantoul, Paris, and Decatur. And once again at 9 a.m. at the Champaign Airport, under cloudy skies, the temperature was 53. Looking elsewhere around the Midwest at 9 a.m., Chicago was cloudy, and 59. Indianapolis had light rain, and 52. St. Louis was partly sunny, and 63. Kansas City was partly sunny, and 70. Des Moines was sunny, and 67. Milwaukee was partly sunny, and 61. And now a discussion of hazardous weather conditions for the following counties in Illinois: Champaign, Coles, DeWitt, Douglas, Edgar, Moultrie, Piatt, and Vermilion. This hazardous weather outlook is for Central Illinois, East Central Illinois, Southeast Illinois, and West Central Illinois. For today and tonight, isolated thunderstorms will linger through mid-morning before departing the region. Severe weather is not anticipated. For Saturday through Thursday, there is a moderate heat risk Sunday through Tuesday as temperatures warm well into the 80s. This will primarily affect those who are sensitive to heat, especially those without cooling or hydration. Daily severe weather is possible across portions of central Illinois through Tuesday, but the Monday and Tuesday period hold the greatest risk for widespread, high-impact storms. Spotter information statement: spotter activation is not anticipated through tonight. The time is currently 9:14 a.m. Central Daylight Time. 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Now for the official National Weather Service forecast for Champaign, Urbana and surrounding areas of East Central Illinois. Rest of today, cloudy with a slight chance of showers late this morning, then partly sunny this afternoon. Highs in the lower 70s. South winds 15 to 20 miles an hour with gusts up to 30 miles an hour. Chance of rain 20%. Tonight, partly cloudy until midnight, then mostly cloudy with a slight chance of showers and thunderstorms after midnight. Not as cool with lows around 60. South winds 10 to 15 miles an hour with gusts up to 25 miles an hour. Chance of rain 20%. Saturday, showers likely with a chance of thunderstorms. Highs in the upper 70s. Southwest winds 10 to 15 miles an hour with gusts up to 25 miles an hour. Chance of rain 70%. Saturday night, partly cloudy until midnight, then becoming mostly cloudy. A chance of showers. Lows in the lower 60s. South winds 5 to 10 miles an hour. Chance of rain 50%. Sunday, sunny, breezy with highs in the mid-80s. South winds 15 to 25 miles an hour. Sunday night, mostly clear. Lows in the upper 60s. Monday, mostly sunny. Showers likely with a chance of thunderstorms in the afternoon. Breezy with highs in the mid-80s. Chance of rain 70%. Monday night, mostly cloudy until midnight, then becoming partly cloudy. A chance of thunderstorms until midnight. A chance of showers. Breezy with lows in the upper 60s. Chance of rain 50%. Tuesday, partly sunny with a chance of thunderstorms. A chance of showers in the morning, then showers likely in the afternoon. Breezy with highs in the mid-80s. Chance of rain 70%. Tuesday night, showers likely until midnight, then a chance of showers after midnight.

cooler with lows in the upper 50s. Chance of rain 70%. Wednesday through Thursday, mostly cloudy. Highs in the lower 70s. Lows in the lower 50s. Again, the forecast for Champaign, Urbana and surrounding areas of east central Illinois for the rest of today, cloudy with a slight chance of showers late this morning, then partly sunny this afternoon. Highs in the lower 70s. South winds 15 to 20 miles an hour with gusts up to 30 miles an hour. Chance of rain 20%. At 9 a.m. at the Champaign Airport, skies were cloudy. The temperature was 53 degrees, the dew point was 47, and the relative humidity was 79%. The wind was south at 18 miles an hour. The pressure was 30.01 inches and falling. Elsewhere around the area, temperatures were in the lower to mid-50s. Rain was falling at Terre Haute, Mattoon, and Springfield. At Bloomington, it was partly sunny. It was cloudy at Peoria, Rantoul, Paris, and Decatur. And once again at 9 a.m. at the Champaign Airport, under cloudy skies, the temperature was 53. Looking elsewhere around the Midwest at 9 a.m., Chicago was cloudy, and 59. Indianapolis had light rain, and 52. St. Louis was partly sunny, and 63. Kansas City was partly sunny, and 70. Des Moines was sunny, and 67. Milwaukee was partly sunny, and 61. And now a discussion of hazardous weather conditions for the following counties in Illinois: Champaign, Coles, DeWitt, Douglas, Edgar, Moultrie, Piatt, and Vermilion. This hazardous weather outlook is for central Illinois, east central Illinois, southeast Illinois, and west central Illinois. For today and tonight, isolated thunderstorms will linger through mid-morning before departing the region. Severe weather is not anticipated. For Saturday through Thursday, there is a moderate heat risk Sunday through Tuesday as temperatures warm well into the 80s. This will primarily affect those who are sensitive to heat, especially those without cooling or hydration. Daily severe weather is possible across portions of central Illinois through Tuesday, but the Monday and Tuesday period hold the greatest risk for widespread, high-impact storms. Spotter information statement: spotter activation is not anticipated through tonight. The time is currently 9:19 a.m. Central Daylight Time. 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Now for the official National Weather Service forecast for Champaign, Urbana, and surrounding areas of east central Illinois. Rest of today, cloudy with a slight chance of showers late this morning, then partly sunny this afternoon. Highs in the lower 70s. South winds 15 to 20 miles an hour with gusts up to 30 miles an hour. Chance of rain 20%. Tonight, partly cloudy until midnight, then mostly cloudy with a slight chance of showers and thunderstorms after midnight. Not as cool with lows around 60. South winds 10 to 15 miles an hour with gusts up to 25 miles an hour. Chance of rain 20%. Saturday, showers likely with a chance of thunderstorms. Highs in the upper 70s. Southwest winds 10 to 15 miles an hour with gusts up to 25 miles an hour. Chance of rain 70%. Saturday night, partly cloudy until midnight, then becoming mostly cloudy. A chance of showers. Lows in the lower 60s. South winds 5 to 10 miles an hour. Chance of rain 50%. Sunday, sunny, breezy with highs in the mid-80s. South winds 15 to 25 miles an hour. Sunday night, mostly clear. Lows in the upper 60s. Monday, mostly sunny. Showers likely with a chance of thunderstorms in the afternoon. Breezy with highs in the mid-80s. Chance of rain 70%. Monday night, mostly cloudy until midnight, then becoming partly cloudy. A chance of thunderstorms until midnight. A chance of showers. Breezy with lows in the upper 60s. Chance of rain 50%. Tuesday, partly sunny with a chance of thunderstorms. A chance of showers in the morning, then showers likely in the afternoon. Breezy with highs in the mid-80s. Chance of rain 70%. Tuesday night, showers likely until midnight, then a chance of showers after midnight. Cooler with lows in the upper 50s. Chance of rain 70%. Wednesday through Thursday, mostly cloudy.
highs in the lower 70s, lows in the lower 50s. Again, the forecast for Champaign, Urbana and surrounding areas of east central Illinois for the rest of today, cloudy with a slight chance of showers late this morning, then partly sunny this afternoon. Highs in the lower 70s. South winds 15 to 20 miles an hour with gusts up to 30 miles an hour. Chance of rain 20%. At 9 a.m. at the Champaign Airport, skies were cloudy. The temperature was 53 degrees, the dew point was 47, and the relative humidity was 79%. The wind was south at 18 miles an hour. The pressure was 30.01 inches and falling. Elsewhere around the area, temperatures were in the lower to mid-50s. Rain was falling at Terre Haute, Mattoon, and Springfield. At Bloomington, it was partly sunny. It was cloudy at Peoria, Rantoul, Paris, and Decatur. And once again at 9 a.m. at the Champaign Airport, under cloudy skies, the temperature was 53. Looking elsewhere around the Midwest at 9 a.m., Chicago was cloudy, and 59. Indianapolis had light rain, and 52. St. Louis was partly sunny, and 63. Kansas City was partly sunny, and 70. Des Moines was sunny, and 67. Milwaukee was partly sunny, and 61. And now a discussion of hazardous weather conditions for the following counties in Illinois: Champaign, Coles, DeWitt, Douglas, Edgar, Moultrie, Piatt, and Vermilion. This hazardous weather outlook is for central Illinois, east central Illinois, southeast Illinois, and west central Illinois. For today and tonight, isolated thunderstorms will linger through mid-morning before departing the region. Severe weather is not anticipated. For Saturday through Thursday, there is a moderate heat risk Sunday through Tuesday as temperatures warm well into the 80s. This will primarily affect those who are sensitive to heat, especially those without cooling or hydration. Daily severe weather is possible across portions of central Illinois through Tuesday, but the Monday and Tuesday period hold the greatest risk for widespread, high-impact storms. Spotter information statement: spotter activation is not anticipated through tonight. The time is currently 9:24 a.m. Central Daylight Time. 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Now for the official National Weather Service forecast for Champaign, Urbana and surrounding areas of east central Illinois. Rest of today, cloudy with a slight chance of showers late this morning, then partly sunny this afternoon. Highs in the lower 70s. South winds 15 to 20 miles an hour with gusts up to 30 miles an hour. Chance of rain 20%. Tonight, partly cloudy until midnight, then mostly cloudy with a slight chance of showers and thunderstorms after midnight. Not as cool with lows around 60. South winds 10 to 15 miles an hour with gusts up to 25 miles an hour. Chance of rain 20%. Saturday, showers likely with a chance of thunderstorms. Highs in the upper 70s. Southwest winds 10 to 15 miles an hour with gusts up to 25 miles an hour. Chance of rain 70%. Saturday night, partly cloudy until midnight, then becoming mostly cloudy. A chance of showers. Lows in the lower 60s. South winds 5 to 10 miles an hour. Chance of rain 50%. Sunday, sunny, breezy with highs in the mid-80s. South winds 15 to 25 miles an hour. Sunday night, mostly clear. Lows in the upper 60s. Monday, mostly sunny. Showers likely with a chance of thunderstorms in the afternoon. Breezy with highs in the mid-80s. Chance of rain 70%. Monday night, mostly cloudy until midnight, then becoming partly cloudy. A chance of thunderstorms until midnight. A chance of showers. Breezy with lows in the upper 60s. Chance of rain 50%. Tuesday, partly sunny with a chance of thunderstorms. A chance of showers in the morning, then showers likely in the afternoon. Breezy with highs in the mid-80s. Chance of rain 70%. Tuesday night, showers likely until midnight, then a chance of showers after midnight. Cooler with lows in the upper 50s. Chance of rain 70%. Wednesday through Thursday, mostly cloudy. Highs in the lower 70s. Lows in the lower 50s.
Again, the forecast for Champaign, Urbana, and surrounding areas of east central Illinois for the rest of today,

cloudy with a slight chance of showers late this morning, then partly sunny this afternoon. Highs in the lower 70s. South winds 15 to 20 miles an hour with gusts up to 30 miles an hour. Chance of rain 20%. At 9 a.m. at the Champaign Airport, skies were cloudy. The temperature was 53 degrees, the dew point was 47, and the relative humidity was 79%. The wind was south at 18 miles an hour. The pressure was 30.01 inches and falling. Elsewhere around the area, temperatures were in the lower to mid-50s. Rain was falling at Terre Haute, Mattoon, and Springfield. At Bloomington, it was partly sunny. It was cloudy at Peoria, Rantoul, Paris, and Decatur. And once again at 9 a.m. at the Champaign Airport, under cloudy skies, the temperature was 53. Looking elsewhere around the Midwest at 9 a.m., Chicago was cloudy, and 59. Indianapolis had light rain, and 52. St. Louis was partly sunny, and 63. Kansas City was partly sunny, and 70. Des Moines was sunny, and 67. Milwaukee was partly sunny, and 61. And now a discussion of hazardous weather conditions for the following counties in Illinois: Champaign, Coles, DeWitt, Douglas, Edgar, Moultrie, Piatt, and Vermilion. This hazardous weather outlook is for Central Illinois, East Central Illinois, Southeast Illinois, and West Central Illinois. For today and tonight, isolated thunderstorms will linger through mid-morning before departing the region. Severe weather is not anticipated. For Saturday through Thursday, there is a moderate heat risk Sunday through Tuesday as temperatures warm well into the 80s. This will primarily affect those who are sensitive to heat, especially those without cooling or hydration. Daily severe weather is possible across portions of central Illinois through Tuesday, but the Monday and Tuesday period hold the greatest risk for widespread, high-impact storms. Spotter information statement: spotter activation is not anticipated through tonight. The time is currently 9:29 a.m. Central Daylight Time. 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Now for the official National Weather Service forecast for Champaign, Urbana, and surrounding areas of East Central Illinois. Rest of today, cloudy with a slight chance of showers late this morning, then partly sunny this afternoon. Highs in the lower 70s. South winds 15 to 20 miles an hour with gusts up to 30 miles an hour. Chance of rain 20%. Tonight, partly cloudy until midnight, then mostly cloudy with a slight chance of showers and thunderstorms after midnight. Not as cool with lows around 60. South winds 10 to 15 miles an hour with gusts up to 25 miles an hour. Chance of rain 20%. Saturday, showers likely with a chance of thunderstorms. Highs in the upper 70s. Southwest winds 10 to 15 miles an hour with gusts up to 25 miles an hour. Chance of rain 70%. Saturday night, partly cloudy until midnight, then becoming mostly cloudy. A chance of showers. Lows in the lower 60s. South winds 5 to 10 miles an hour. Chance of rain 50%. Sunday, sunny, breezy with highs in the mid-80s. South winds 15 to 25 miles an hour. Sunday night, mostly clear. Lows in the upper 60s. Monday, mostly sunny. Showers likely with a chance of thunderstorms in the afternoon. Breezy with highs in the mid-80s. Chance of rain 70%. Monday night, mostly cloudy until midnight, then becoming partly cloudy. A chance of thunderstorms until midnight. A chance of showers. Breezy with lows in the upper 60s. Chance of rain 50%. Tuesday, partly sunny with a chance of thunderstorms. A chance of showers in the morning, then showers likely in the afternoon. Breezy with highs in the mid-80s. Chance of rain 70%. Tuesday night, showers likely until midnight, then a chance of showers after midnight. Cooler with lows in the upper 50s. Chance of rain 70%. Wednesday through Thursday, mostly cloudy. Highs in the lower 70s. Lows in the lower 50s. Again, the forecast for Champaign, Urbana, and surrounding areas of East Central Illinois for the rest of today: cloudy with a slight chance of showers late this morning, then partly sunny this afternoon. Highs in the lower 70s. South winds 15 to 20 miles.

an hour with gusts up to 30 miles an hour. Chance of rain 20%. At 9 a.m. at the Champaign Airport, skies were cloudy. The temperature was 53 degrees, the dew point was 47, and the relative humidity was 79%. The wind was south at 18 miles an hour. The pressure was 30.01 inches and falling. Elsewhere around the area, temperatures were in the lower to mid-50s. Rain was falling at Terre Haute, Mattoon, and Springfield. At Bloomington, it was partly sunny. It was cloudy at Peoria, Rantoul, Paris, and Decatur. And once again at 9 a.m. at the Champaign Airport, under cloudy skies, the temperature was 53. Looking elsewhere around the Midwest at 9 a.m., Chicago was cloudy, and 59, Tulle, Paris, and Decatur. And once again at 9 a.m. at the Champaign Airport, under cloudy skies, the temperature was 53. Looking elsewhere around the Midwest at 9 a.m., Chicago was cloudy, and 59. Indianapolis had light rain, and 52. St. Louis was partly sunny, and 63. Kansas City was partly sunny, and 70. Des Moines was sunny, and 67. Milwaukee was partly sunny, and 61. And now a discussion of hazardous weather conditions for the following counties in Illinois: Champaign, Coles, DeWitt, Douglas, Edgar, Moultrie, Piatt, and Vermilion. This hazardous weather outlook is for Central Illinois, East Central Illinois, Southeast Illinois, and West Central Illinois. For today and tonight, isolated thunderstorms will linger through mid-morning before departing the region. Severe weather is not anticipated. For Saturday through Thursday, there is a moderate heat risk Sunday through Tuesday as temperatures warm well into the 80s. This will primarily affect those who are sensitive to heat, especially those without cooling or hydration. Daily severe weather is possible across portions of central Illinois through Tuesday, but the Monday and Tuesday period hold the greatest risk for widespread, high-impact storms. Spotter information statement: spotter activation is not anticipated through tonight. The time is currently 9:34 a.m. Central Daylight Time. 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Now for the official National Weather Service forecast for Champaign, Urbana, and surrounding areas of East Central Illinois. Rest of today, cloudy with a slight chance of showers late this morning, then partly sunny this afternoon. Highs in the lower 70s. South winds 15 to 20 miles an hour with gusts up to 30 miles an hour. Chance of rain 20%. Tonight, partly cloudy until midnight, then mostly cloudy with a slight chance of showers and thunderstorms after midnight. Not as cool with lows around 60. South winds 10 to 15 miles an hour with gusts up to 25 miles an hour. Chance of rain 20%. Saturday, showers likely with a chance of thunderstorms. Highs in the upper 70s. Southwest winds 10 to 15 miles an hour with gusts up to 25 miles an hour. Chance of rain 70%. Saturday night, partly cloudy until midnight, then becoming mostly cloudy. A chance of showers. Lows in the lower 60s. South winds 5 to 10 miles an hour. Chance of rain 50%. Sunday, sunny, breezy with highs in the mid-80s. South winds 15 to 25 miles an hour. Sunday night, mostly clear. Lows in the upper 60s. Monday, mostly sunny. Showers likely with a chance of thunderstorms in the afternoon. Breezy with highs in the mid-80s. Chance of rain 70%. Monday night, mostly cloudy until midnight, then becoming partly cloudy. A chance of thunderstorms until midnight. A chance of showers. Breezy with lows in the upper 60s. Chance of rain 50%. Tuesday, partly sunny with a chance of thunderstorms. A chance of showers in the morning, then showers likely in the afternoon. Breezy with highs in the mid-80s. Chance of rain 70%. Tuesday night, showers likely until midnight, then a chance of showers after midnight. Cooler with lows in the upper 50s. Chance of rain 70%. Wednesday through Thursday, mostly cloudy. Highs in the lower 70s. Lows in the lower 50s. Again, the forecast for Champaign, Urbana, and surrounding areas of East Central Illinois for the rest of today: cloudy with a slight chance of showers late this morning, then partly sunny.

This afternoon, highs in the lower 70s. South winds 15 to 20 miles an hour with gusts up to 30 miles an hour. Chance of rain 20%. At 9 a.m. at the Champaign Airport, skies were cloudy. The temperature was 53 degrees, the dew point was 47, and the relative humidity was 79%. The wind was south at 18 miles an hour. The pressure was 30.01 inches and falling. Elsewhere around the area, temperatures were in the lower to mid-50s. Rain was falling at Terre Haute, Mattoon, and Springfield. At Bloomington, it was partly sunny. It was cloudy at Peoria, Rantoul, Paris, and Decatur. And once again at 9 a.m. at the Champaign Airport, under cloudy skies, the temperature was 53. Looking elsewhere around the Midwest at 9 a.m., Chicago was cloudy, and 59. Indianapolis had light rain, and 52. St. Louis was partly sunny, and 63. Kansas City was partly sunny, and 70. Des Moines was sunny, and 67. Milwaukee was partly sunny, and 61. And now a discussion of hazardous weather conditions for the following counties in Illinois: Champaign, Coles, DeWitt, Douglas, Edgar, Moultrie, Piatt, and Vermilion. This hazardous weather outlook is for Central Illinois, East Central Illinois, Southeast Illinois, and West Central Illinois. For today and tonight, isolated thunderstorms will linger through mid-morning before departing the region. Severe weather is not anticipated. For Saturday through Thursday, there is a moderate heat risk Sunday through Tuesday as temperatures warm well into the 80s. This will primarily affect those who are sensitive to heat, especially those without cooling or hydration. Daily severe weather is possible across portions of central Illinois through Tuesday, but the Monday and Tuesday period hold the greatest risk for widespread, high-impact storms. Spotter information statement: spotter activation is not anticipated through tonight. The time is currently 9:39 a.m. Central Daylight Time. 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Now for the official National Weather Service forecast for Champaign, Urbana, and surrounding areas of East Central Illinois. Rest of today, cloudy with a slight chance of showers late this morning, then partly sunny this afternoon. Highs in the lower 70s. South winds 15 to 20 miles an hour with gusts up to 30 miles an hour. Chance of rain 20%. Tonight, partly cloudy until midnight, then mostly cloudy with a slight chance of showers and thunderstorms after midnight. Not as cool with lows around 60. South winds 10 to 15 miles an hour with gusts up to 25 miles an hour. Chance of rain 20%. Saturday, showers likely with a chance of thunderstorms. Highs in the upper 70s. Southwest winds 10 to 15 miles an hour with gusts up to 25 miles an hour. Chance of rain 70%. Saturday night, partly cloudy until midnight, then becoming mostly cloudy. A chance of showers. Lows in the lower 60s. South winds 5 to 10 miles an hour. Chance of rain 50%. Sunday, sunny, breezy with highs in the mid-80s. South winds 15 to 25 miles an hour. Sunday night, mostly clear. Lows in the upper 60s. Monday, mostly sunny. Showers likely with a chance of thunderstorms in the afternoon. Breezy with highs in the mid-80s. Chance of rain 70%. Monday night, mostly cloudy until midnight, then becoming partly cloudy. A chance of thunderstorms until midnight. A chance of showers. Breezy with lows in the upper 60s. Chance of rain 50%. Tuesday, partly sunny with a chance of thunderstorms. A chance of showers in the morning, then showers likely in the afternoon. Breezy with highs in the mid-80s. Chance of rain 70%. Tuesday night, showers likely until midnight, then a chance of showers after midnight. Cooler with lows in the upper 50s. Chance of rain 70%. Wednesday through Thursday, mostly cloudy. Highs in the lower 70s. Lows in the lower 50s. Again, the forecast for Champaign, Urbana, and surrounding areas of East Central Illinois for the rest of today: cloudy with a slight chance of showers late this morning, then partly sunny this afternoon. Highs in the lower 70s. South winds 15 to 20 miles an hour with gusts up to 30 miles an hour.

the lower to mid-50s. Rain was falling at Terre Haute, Mattoon, and Springfield. At Bloomington, it was partly sunny. It was cloudy at Peoria, Rantoul, Paris, and Decatur. And once again at 9 a.m. at the Champaign Airport, under cloudy skies, the temperature was 53. Looking elsewhere around the Midwest at 9 a.m., Chicago was cloudy, and 59. Indianapolis had light rain, and 52. St. Louis was partly sunny, and 63. Kansas City was partly sunny, and 70. Des Moines was sunny, and 67. Milwaukee was partly sunny, and 61. And now a discussion of hazardous weather conditions for the following counties in Illinois: Champaign, Coles, DeWitt, Douglas, Edgar, Moultrie, Piatt, and Vermilion. This hazardous weather outlook is for Central Illinois, East Central Illinois, Southeast Illinois, and West Central Illinois. For today and tonight, isolated thunderstorms will linger through mid-morning before departing the region. Severe weather is not anticipated. For Saturday through Thursday, there is a moderate heat risk Sunday through Tuesday as temperatures warm well into the 80s. This will primarily affect those who are sensitive to heat, especially those without cooling or hydration. Daily severe weather is possible across portions of central Illinois through Tuesday, but the Monday and Tuesday period hold the greatest risk for widespread, high-impact storms. Spotter information statement: spotter activation is not anticipated through tonight. The time is currently 9:44 a.m. Central Daylight Time. 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Now for the official National Weather Service forecast for Champaign, Urbana, and surrounding areas of East Central Illinois. Rest of today, cloudy with a slight chance of showers late this morning, then partly sunny this afternoon. Highs in the lower 70s. South winds 15 to 20 miles an hour with gusts up to 30 miles an hour. Chance of rain 20%. Tonight, partly cloudy until midnight, then mostly cloudy with a slight chance of showers and thunderstorms after midnight. Not as cool with lows around 60. South winds 10 to 15 miles an hour with gusts up to 25 miles an hour. Chance of rain 20%. Saturday, showers likely with a chance of thunderstorms. Highs in the upper 70s. Southwest winds 10 to 15 miles an hour with gusts up to 25 miles an hour. Chance of rain 70%. Saturday night, partly cloudy until midnight, then becoming mostly cloudy. A chance of showers. Lows in the lower 60s. South winds 5 to 10 miles an hour. Chance of rain 50%. Sunday, sunny, breezy with highs in the mid-80s. South winds 15 to 25 miles an hour. Sunday night, mostly clear. Lows in the upper 60s. Monday, mostly sunny. Showers likely with a chance of thunderstorms in the afternoon. Breezy with highs in the mid-80s. Chance of rain 70%. Monday night, mostly cloudy until midnight, then becoming partly cloudy. A chance of thunderstorms until midnight. A chance of showers. Breezy with lows in the upper 60s. Chance of rain 50%. Tuesday, partly sunny with a chance of thunderstorms. A chance of showers in the morning, then showers likely in the afternoon. Breezy with highs in the mid-80s. Chance of rain 70%. Tuesday night, showers likely until midnight, then a chance of showers after midnight. Cooler with lows in the upper 50s. Chance of rain 70%. Wednesday through Thursday, mostly cloudy. Highs in the lower 70s. Lows in the lower 50s. Again, the forecast for Champaign, Urbana, and surrounding areas of East Central Illinois for the rest of today: cloudy with a slight chance of showers late this morning, then partly sunny this afternoon. Highs in the lower 70s. South winds 15 to 20 miles an hour with gusts up to 30 miles an hour. Chance of rain 20%. At 9 a.m. at the Champaign Airport, skies were cloudy. The temperature was 53 degrees, the dew point was 47, and the relative humidity was 79%. The wind was south at 18 miles an hour. The pressure was 30.01 inches and falling. Elsewhere around the area, temperatures were in the lower to mid-50s. Rain was falling at Terre Haute, Mattoon, and Springfield. At Bloomington, it was partly sunny,

cloudy at Peoria, Rantoul, Paris, indicator. And once again at 9 a.m. at the Champaign Airport, under cloudy skies, the temperature was 53. Looking elsewhere around the Midwest at 9 a.m., Chicago was cloudy, and 59. Indianapolis had light rain, and 52. St. Louis was partly sunny, and 63. Kansas City was partly sunny, and 70. Des Moines was sunny, and 67. Milwaukee was partly sunny, and 61. And now a discussion of hazardous weather conditions for the following counties in Illinois: Champaign, Coles, DeWitt, Douglas, Edgar, Moultrie, Piatt, and Vermilion. This hazardous weather outlook is for Central Illinois, East Central Illinois, Southeast Illinois, and West Central Illinois. For today and tonight, isolated thunderstorms will linger through mid-morning before departing the region. Severe weather is not anticipated. For Saturday through Thursday, there is a moderate heat risk Sunday through Tuesday as temperatures warm well into the 80s. This will primarily affect those who are sensitive to heat, especially those without cooling or hydration. Daily severe weather is possible across portions of central Illinois through Tuesday, but the Monday and Tuesday period hold the greatest risk for widespread, high-impact storms. Spotter information statement: spotter activation is not anticipated through tonight. The time is currently 9:49 a.m. Central Daylight Time. 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Now for the official National Weather Service forecast for Champaign, Urbana, and surrounding areas of East Central Illinois. Rest of today, cloudy with a slight chance of showers late this morning, then partly sunny this afternoon. Highs in the lower 70s. South winds 15 to 20 miles an hour with gusts up to 30 miles an hour. Chance of rain 20%. Tonight, partly cloudy until midnight, then mostly cloudy with a slight chance of showers and thunderstorms after midnight. Not as cool with lows around 60. South winds 10 to 15 miles an hour with gusts up to 25 miles an hour. Chance of rain 20%. Saturday, showers likely with a chance of thunderstorms. Highs in the upper 70s. Southwest winds 10 to 15 miles an hour with gusts up to 25 miles an hour. Chance of rain 70%. Saturday night, partly cloudy until midnight, then becoming mostly cloudy. A chance of showers. Lows in the lower 60s. South winds 5 to 10 miles an hour. Chance of rain 50%. Sunday, sunny, breezy with highs in the mid-80s. South winds 15 to 25 miles an hour. Sunday night, mostly clear. Lows in the upper 60s. Monday, mostly sunny. Showers likely with a chance of thunderstorms in the afternoon. Breezy with highs in the mid-80s. Chance of rain 70%. Monday night, mostly cloudy until midnight, then becoming partly cloudy. A chance of thunderstorms until midnight. A chance of showers. Breezy with lows in the upper 60s. Chance of rain 50%. Tuesday, partly sunny with a chance of thunderstorms. A chance of showers in the morning, then showers likely in the afternoon. Breezy with highs in the mid-80s. Chance of rain 70%. Tuesday night, showers likely until midnight, then a chance of showers after midnight. Cooler with lows in the upper 50s. Chance of rain 70%. Wednesday through Thursday, mostly cloudy. Highs in the lower 70s. Lows in the lower 50s. Again, the forecast for Champaign, Urbana, and surrounding areas of East Central Illinois for the rest of today: cloudy with a slight chance of showers late this morning, then partly sunny this afternoon. Highs in the lower 70s. South winds 15 to 20 miles an hour with gusts up to 30 miles an hour. Chance of rain 20%. At 9 a.m. at the Champaign Airport, skies were cloudy. The temperature was 53 degrees, the dew point was 47, and the relative humidity was 79%. The wind was south at 18 miles an hour. The pressure was 30.01 inches and falling. Elsewhere around the area, temperatures were in the lower to mid-50s. Rain was falling at Terre Haute, Mattoon, and Springfield. At Bloomington, it was partly sunny. It was cloudy at Peoria, Rantoul, Paris, indicator. And once again at 9 a.m. at the Champaign Airport, under cloudy skies, the temperature was

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Now for the official National Weather Service forecast for Champaign, Urbana, and surrounding areas of East Central Illinois. Rest of today, cloudy with a slight chance of showers late this morning, then partly sunny this afternoon. Highs in the lower 70s. South winds 15 to 20 miles an hour with gusts up to 30 miles an hour. Chance of rain 20%. Tonight, partly cloudy until midnight, then mostly cloudy with a slight chance of showers and thunderstorms after midnight. Not as cool with lows around 60. South winds 10 to 15 miles an hour with gusts up to 25 miles an hour. Chance of rain 20%. Saturday, showers likely with a chance of thunderstorms. Highs in the upper 70s. Southwest winds 10 to 15 miles an hour with gusts up to 25 miles an hour. Chance of rain 70%. Saturday night, partly cloudy until midnight, then becoming mostly cloudy. A chance of showers. Lows in the lower 60s. South winds 5 to 10 miles an hour. Chance of rain 50%. Sunday, sunny, breezy with highs in the mid-80s. South winds 15 to 25 miles an hour. Sunday night, mostly clear. Lows in the upper 60s. Monday, mostly sunny. Showers likely with a chance of thunderstorms in the afternoon. Breezy with highs in the mid-80s. Chance of rain 70%. Monday night, mostly cloudy until midnight, then becoming partly cloudy. A chance of thunderstorms until midnight. A chance of showers. Breezy with lows in the upper 60s. Chance of rain 50%. Tuesday, partly sunny with a chance of thunderstorms. A chance of showers in the morning, then showers likely in the afternoon. Breezy with highs in the mid-80s. Chance of rain 70%. Tuesday night, showers likely until midnight, then a chance of showers after midnight. Cooler with lows in the upper 50s. Chance of rain 70%. Wednesday through Thursday, mostly cloudy. Highs in the lower 70s. Lows in the lower 50s. Again, the forecast for Champaign, Urbana, and surrounding areas of East Central Illinois for the rest of today, cloudy with a slight chance of showers late this morning, then partly sunny this afternoon. Highs in the lower 70s. South winds 15 to 20 miles an hour with gusts up to 30 miles an hour. Chance of rain 20%. At 10 a.m. at the Champaign Airport, skies were cloudy. The temperature was 56 degrees, the dew point was 48, and the relative humidity was 74%. The wind was southeast at 16 miles an hour. The pressure was 29.99 inches and falling. Elsewhere around the area, at Springfield, rain was falling, with a temperature of 59. At Terre Haute, it was partly sunny, with a temperature of 54. It was cloudy, with a temperature of 58 at Bloomington, 56 at Rantoul, 54 at Paris, 54 at Mattoon, and 55 at Decatur. At Peoria, the weather conditions were not available. And once again at 10 a.m. at the Champaign Airport, under cloudy skies, the temperature was 56. 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Programming originates from NOAA's National Weather Service office in Lincoln and transmits from the WCIA television tower near Seymour. The station serves the following counties: Champaign, DeWitt, Coles, Douglas, Edgar, Ford, Moultrie, Piatt, and Vermilion. WXJ76 is part of the All Hazards network of NOAA Weather Radio. And now a discussion of hazardous weather conditions for the following counties in Illinois: Champaign, Coles, DeWitt, Douglas, Edgar, Moultrie, Piatt, and Vermilion. This hazardous weather outlook is for Central Illinois, East Central Illinois, Southeast Illinois, and West Central Illinois. For today and tonight, isolated thunderstorms will linger through mid-morning before departing the region. Severe weather is not anticipated. For Saturday through Thursday, there is a moderate heat risk Sunday through Tuesday as temperatures warm well into the 80s. This will primarily affect those who are sensitive to heat, especially those without cooling or hydration. Daily severe weather is possible across portions of central Illinois through Tuesday, but the Monday and Tuesday period

Hold the greatest risk for widespread, high-impact storms. Spotter information statement. Spotter activation is not anticipated through tonight. The time is currently 10:07 a.m. Central Daylight Time. 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Now for the official National Weather Service forecast for Champaign, Urbana and surrounding areas of East Central Illinois. Rest of today, cloudy with a slight chance of showers late this morning, then partly sunny this afternoon. Highs in the lower 70s. South winds 15 to 20 miles an hour with gusts up to 30 miles an hour. Chance of rain 20%. Tonight, partly cloudy until midnight, then mostly cloudy with a slight chance of showers and thunderstorms after midnight. Not as cool with lows around 60. South winds 10 to 15 miles an hour with gusts up to 25 miles an hour. Chance of rain 20%. Saturday, showers likely with a chance of thunderstorms. Highs in the upper 70s. Southwest winds 10 to 15 miles an hour with gusts up to 25 miles an hour. Chance of rain 70%. Saturday night, partly cloudy until midnight, then becoming mostly cloudy. A chance of showers. Lows in the lower 60s. South winds 5 to 10 miles an hour. Chance of rain 50%. Sunday, sunny, breezy with highs in the mid-80s. South winds 15 to 25 miles an hour. Sunday night, mostly clear. Lows in the upper 60s. Monday, mostly sunny. Showers likely with a chance of thunderstorms in the afternoon. Breezy with highs in the mid-80s. Chance of rain 70%. Monday night, mostly cloudy until midnight, then becoming partly cloudy. A chance of thunderstorms until midnight. A chance of showers. Breezy with lows in the upper 60s. Chance of rain 50%. Tuesday, partly sunny with a chance of thunderstorms. A chance of showers in the morning, then showers likely in the afternoon. Breezy with highs in the mid-80s. Chance of rain 70%. Tuesday night, showers likely until midnight, then a chance of showers after midnight. Cooler with lows in the upper 50s. Chance of rain 70%. Wednesday through Thursday, mostly cloudy. Highs in the lower 70s. Lows in the lower 50s. Again, the forecast for Champaign, Urbana and surrounding areas of East Central Illinois for the rest of today, cloudy with a slight chance of showers late this morning, then partly sunny this afternoon. Highs in the lower 70s. South winds 15 to 20 miles an hour with gusts up to 30 miles an hour. Chance of rain 20%. At 10 a.m. at the Champaign Airport, skies were cloudy. The temperature was 56 degrees, the dew point was 48, and the relative humidity was 74%. The wind was southeast at 16 miles an hour. The pressure was 29.99 inches and falling. Elsewhere around the area, at Springfield, rain was falling, with a temperature of 59. At Terre Haute, it was partly sunny, with a temperature of 54. It was cloudy, with a temperature of 58 at Bloomington, 56 at Rantoul, 54 at Paris, 54 at Mattoon, and 55 at Decatur. At Peoria, the weather conditions were not available. And once again at 10 a.m. at the Champaign Airport, under cloudy skies, the temperature was 56. At 10 a.m. at the Champaign Airport, skies were cloudy. The temperature was 56 degrees, the dew point was 48, and the relative humidity was 74%. The wind was southeast at 16 miles an hour. The pressure was 29.99 inches and falling. Elsewhere around the area, at Springfield, rain was falling, with a temperature of 59. It was cloudy, with a temperature of 58 at Bloomington, 56 at Rantoul, and 54 at Paris. Under cloudy skies, Terre Haute reported 54, Mattoon reported 54, and Decatur reported 55. At Peoria, the weather conditions were not available. And once again at 10 a.m. at the Champaign Airport, under cloudy skies, the temperature was 56. Looking elsewhere around the Midwest at 10 a.m., Chicago was cloudy, and 59. Indianapolis had rain, and 51. St. Louis was partly sunny, and 68. Kansas City was partly sunny, and 74. Des Moines was sunny, and 71. Milwaukee was partly sunny, and 63.

Discussion of hazardous weather conditions for the following counties in Illinois: Champaign, Coles, DeWitt, Douglas, Edgar, Moultrie, Piatt, and Vermilion. This hazardous weather outlook is for Central Illinois, East Central Illinois, Southeast Illinois, and West Central Illinois. For today and tonight, isolated thunderstorms will linger through mid-morning before departing the region. Severe weather is not anticipated. For Saturday through Thursday, there is a moderate heat risk Sunday through Tuesday as temperatures warm well into the 80s. This will primarily affect those who are sensitive to heat, especially those without cooling or hydration. Daily severe weather is possible across portions of central Illinois through Tuesday, but the Monday and Tuesday period hold the greatest risk for widespread, high-impact storms. Spotter information statement: spotter activation is not anticipated through tonight. The time is currently 10:23 a.m. Central Daylight Time. 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Now for the official National Weather Service forecast for Champaign, Urbana, and surrounding areas of East Central Illinois. Rest of today, cloudy with a slight chance of showers late this morning, then partly sunny this afternoon. Highs in the lower 70s. South winds 15 to 20 miles an hour with gusts up to 30 miles an hour. Chance of rain 20%. Tonight, partly cloudy until midnight, then mostly cloudy with a slight chance of showers and thunderstorms after midnight. Not as cool with lows around 60. South winds 10 to 15 miles an hour with gusts up to 25 miles an hour. Chance of rain 20%. Saturday, showers likely with a chance of thunderstorms. Highs in the upper 70s. Southwest winds 10 to 15 miles an hour with gusts up to 25 miles an hour. Chance of rain 70%. Saturday night, partly cloudy until midnight, then becoming mostly cloudy. A chance of showers. Lows in the lower 60s. South winds 5 to 10 miles an hour. Chance of rain 50%. Sunday, sunny, breezy with highs in the mid-80s. South winds 15 to 25 miles an hour. Sunday night, mostly clear. Lows in the upper 60s. Monday, mostly sunny. Showers likely with a chance of thunderstorms in the afternoon. Breezy with highs in the mid-80s. Chance of rain 70%. Monday night, mostly cloudy until midnight, then becoming partly cloudy. A chance of thunderstorms until midnight. A chance of showers. Breezy with lows in the upper 60s. Chance of rain 50%. Tuesday, partly sunny with a chance of thunderstorms. A chance of showers in the morning, then showers likely in the afternoon. Breezy with highs in the mid-80s. Chance of rain 70%. Tuesday night, showers likely until midnight, then a chance of showers after midnight. Cooler with lows in the upper 50s. Chance of rain 70%. Wednesday through Thursday, mostly cloudy. Highs in the lower 70s. Lows in the lower 50s. Again, the forecast for Champaign, Urbana, and surrounding areas of East Central Illinois for the rest of today: cloudy with a slight chance of showers late this morning, then partly sunny this afternoon. Highs in the lower 70s. South winds 15 to 20 miles an hour with gusts up to 30 miles an hour. Chance of rain 20%. At 10 a.m. at the Champaign Airport, skies were cloudy. The temperature was 56 degrees, the dew point was 48, and the relative humidity was 74%. The wind was southeast at 16 miles an hour. The pressure was 29.99 inches and falling. Elsewhere around the area, at Springfield, rain was falling, with a temperature of 59. It was cloudy, with a temperature of 58 at Bloomington, 56 at Red Hill, and 54 at Paris. Under cloudy skies, Terre Haute reported 54, Mattoon reported 54, and Decatur reported 55. At Peoria, the weather conditions were not available. And once again at 10 a.m. at the Champaign Airport, under cloudy skies, the temperature was 56. Looking elsewhere around the Midwest at 10 a.m., Chicago was cloudy, and 59. Indianapolis had rain, and 51. St. Louis was partly sunny, and 68. Kansas City was partly sunny, and 74. Des Moines was sunny, and 71. Milwaukee was partly sunny, and 63. And now a discussion of

Weather conditions for the following counties in Illinois: Champaign, Coles, DeWitt, Douglas, Edgar, Moultrie, Piatt, and Vermilion. This hazardous weather outlook is for Central Illinois, East Central Illinois, Southeast Illinois, and West Central Illinois. For today and tonight, isolated thunderstorms will linger through mid-morning before departing the region. Severe weather is not anticipated. For Saturday through Thursday, there is a moderate heat risk Sunday through Tuesday as temperatures warm well into the 80s. This will primarily affect those who are sensitive to heat, especially those without cooling or hydration. Daily severe weather is possible across portions of central Illinois through Tuesday, but the Monday and Tuesday period hold the greatest risk for widespread, high-impact storms. Spotter information statement. Spotter activation is not anticipated through tonight. The time is currently 10:28 a.m. Central Daylight Time. 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Now for the official National Weather Service forecast for Champaign, Urbana, and surrounding areas of East Central Illinois. Rest of today, cloudy with a slight chance of showers late this morning, then partly sunny this afternoon. Highs in the lower 70s. South winds 15 to 20 miles an hour with gusts up to 30 miles an hour. Chance of rain 20%. Tonight, partly cloudy until midnight, then mostly cloudy with a slight chance of showers and thunderstorms after midnight. Not as cool with lows around 60. South winds 10 to 15 miles an hour with gusts up to 25 miles an hour. Chance of rain 20%. Saturday, showers likely with a chance of thunderstorms. Highs in the upper 70s. Southwest winds 10 to 15 miles an hour with gusts up to 25 miles an hour. Chance of rain 70%. Saturday night, partly cloudy until midnight, then becoming mostly cloudy. A chance of showers. Lows in the lower 60s. South winds 5 to 10 miles an hour. Chance of rain 50%. Sunday, sunny, breezy with highs in the mid-80s. South winds 15 to 25 miles an hour. Sunday night, mostly clear. Lows in the upper 60s. Monday, mostly sunny. Showers likely with a chance of thunderstorms in the afternoon. Breezy with highs in the mid-80s. Chance of rain 70%. Monday night, mostly cloudy until midnight, then becoming partly cloudy. A chance of thunderstorms until midnight. A chance of showers. Breezy with lows in the upper 60s. Chance of rain 50%. Tuesday, partly sunny with a chance of thunderstorms. A chance of showers in the morning, then showers likely in the afternoon. Breezy with highs in the mid-80s. Chance of rain 70%. Tuesday night, showers likely until midnight, then a chance of showers after midnight. Cooler with lows in the upper 50s. Chance of rain 70%. Wednesday through Thursday, mostly cloudy. Highs in the lower 70s. Lows in the lower 50s. Again, the forecast for Champaign, Urbana, and surrounding areas of East Central Illinois for the rest of today, cloudy with a slight chance of showers late this morning, then partly sunny this afternoon. Highs in the lower 70s. South winds 15 to 20 miles an hour with gusts up to 30 miles an hour. Chance of rain 20%. At 10 a.m. at the Champaign Airport, skies were cloudy. The temperature was 56 degrees, the dew point was 48, and the relative humidity was 74%. The wind was southeast at 16 miles an hour. The pressure was 29.99 inches and falling. Elsewhere around the area, at Springfield, rain was falling, with a temperature of 59. It was cloudy, with a temperature of 58 at Bloomington, 56 at Rantoul, and 54 at Paris. Under cloudy skies, Terre Haute reported 54, Mattoon reported 54, and Decatur reported 55. At Peoria, the weather conditions were not available. And once again at 10 a.m. at the Champaign Airport, under cloudy skies, the temperature was 56. Looking elsewhere around the Midwest at 10 a.m., Chicago was cloudy, and 59. Indianapolis had rain, and 51. St. Louis was partly sunny, and 68. Kansas City was partly sunny, and 74. Des Moines was sunny, and 71. Milwaukee was partly sunny, and 63. And now a discussion of hazardous weather conditions.
For the following counties, in Illinois, Champaign, Coles, DeWitt, Douglas, Edgar, Moultrie, Piatt, and Vermilion. This hazardous weather outlook is for Central Illinois, East Central Illinois, Southeast Illinois, and West Central Illinois. For today and tonight, isolated thunderstorms will linger through mid-morning before departing the following counties, in Illinois, Champaign, Coles, DeWitt, Douglas, Edgar, Moultrie, Piatt, and Vermilion. This hazardous weather outlook is for Central Illinois, East Central Illinois, Southeast Illinois, and West Central Illinois. For today and tonight, isolated thunderstorms will linger through mid-morning before departing the region. Severe weather is not anticipated. For Saturday through Thursday, there is a moderate heat risk Sunday through Tuesday as temperatures warm well into the 80s. This will primarily affect those who are sensitive to heat, especially those without cooling or hydration. Daily severe weather is possible across portions of central Illinois through Tuesday, but the Monday and Tuesday period hold the greatest risk for widespread, high-impact storms. Spotter information statement, spotter activation is not anticipated through tonight. The time is currently 10:33 a.m. Central Daylight Time. 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Now for the official National Weather Service forecast for Champaign, Urbana, and surrounding areas of East Central Illinois. Rest of today, cloudy with a slight chance of showers late this morning, then partly sunny this afternoon. Highs in the lower 70s. South winds 15 to 20 miles an hour with gusts up to 30 miles an hour. Chance of rain 20%. Tonight, partly cloudy until midnight, then mostly cloudy with a slight chance of showers and thunderstorms after midnight. Not as cool with lows around 60. South winds 10 to 15 miles an hour with gusts up to 25 miles an hour. Chance of rain 20%. Saturday, showers likely with a chance of thunderstorms. Highs in the upper 70s. Southwest winds 10 to 15 miles an hour with gusts up to 25 miles an hour. Chance of rain 70%. Saturday night, partly cloudy until midnight, then becoming mostly cloudy. A chance of showers. Lows in the lower 60s. South winds 5 to 10 miles an hour. Chance of rain 50%. Sunday, sunny, breezy with highs in the mid-80s. South winds 15 to 25 miles an hour. Sunday night, mostly clear. Lows in the upper 60s. Monday, mostly sunny. Showers likely with a chance of thunderstorms in the afternoon. Breezy with highs in the mid-80s. Chance of rain 70%. Monday night, mostly cloudy until midnight, then becoming partly cloudy. A chance of thunderstorms until midnight. A chance of showers. Breezy with lows in the upper 60s. Chance of rain 50%. Tuesday, partly sunny with a chance of thunderstorms. A chance of showers in the morning, then showers likely in the afternoon. Breezy with highs in the mid-80s. Chance of rain 70%. Tuesday night, showers likely until midnight, then a chance of showers after midnight. Cooler with lows in the upper 50s. Chance of rain 70%. Wednesday through Thursday, mostly cloudy. Highs in the lower 70s. Lows in the lower 50s. Again, the forecast for Champaign, Urbana, and surrounding areas of East Central Illinois for the rest of today, cloudy with a slight chance of showers late this morning, then partly sunny this afternoon. Highs in the lower 70s. South winds 15 to 20 miles an hour with gusts up to 30 miles an hour. Chance of rain 20%. At 10 a.m. at the Champaign Airport, skies were cloudy. The temperature was 56 degrees, the dew point was 48, and the relative humidity was 74%. The wind was southeast at 16 miles an hour. The pressure was 29.99 inches and falling. Elsewhere around the area, at Springfield, rain was falling, with a temperature of 59. It was cloudy, with a temperature of 58 at Bloomington, 56 at Rantoul, and 54 at Paris. Under cloudy skies, Terre Haute reported 54, Mattoon reported 54, and Decatur reported 55. At Peoria, the weather conditions were not available. And once again at 10 a.m. at the Champaign Airport, under cloudy skies, the temperature was 56. Looking elsewhere around the Midwest at 10 a.m., Chicago was cloudy, and 59. Indianapolis

rain, and 51. St. Louis was partly sunny, and 68. Kansas City was partly sunny, and 74. Des Moines was sunny, and 71. Milwaukee was partly sunny, and 63. The time is currently 10:37 a.m. Central Daylight Time. 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Now for the official National Weather Service forecast for Champaign, Urbana, and surrounding areas of East Central Illinois. Rest of today, cloudy with a slight chance of showers late this morning, then partly sunny this afternoon. Highs in the lower 70s. South winds 15 to 20 miles an hour with gusts up to 30 miles an hour. Chance of rain 20%. Tonight, partly cloudy until midnight, then mostly cloudy with a slight chance of showers and thunderstorms after midnight. Not as cool with lows around 60. South winds 10 to 15 miles an hour with gusts up to 25 miles an hour. Chance of rain 20%. Saturday, showers likely with a chance of thunderstorms. Highs in the upper 70s. Southwest winds 10 to 15 miles an hour with gusts up to 25 miles an hour. Chance of rain 70%. Saturday night, partly cloudy until midnight, then becoming mostly cloudy. A chance of showers. Lows in the lower 60s. South winds 5 to 10 miles an hour. Chance of rain 50%. Sunday, sunny, breezy with highs in the mid-80s. South winds 15 to 25 miles an hour. Sunday night, mostly clear. Lows in the upper 60s. Monday, mostly sunny. Showers likely with a chance of thunderstorms in the afternoon. Breezy with highs in the mid-80s. Chance of rain 70%. Monday night, mostly cloudy until midnight, then becoming partly cloudy. A chance of thunderstorms until midnight. A chance of showers. Breezy with lows in the upper 60s. Chance of rain 50%. Tuesday, partly sunny with a chance of thunderstorms. A chance of showers in the morning, then showers likely in the afternoon. Breezy with highs in the mid-80s. Chance of rain 70%. Tuesday night, showers likely until midnight, then a chance of showers after midnight. Cooler with lows in the upper 50s. Chance of rain 70%. Wednesday through Thursday, mostly cloudy. Highs in the lower 70s. Lows in the lower 50s. Again, the forecast for Champaign, Urbana, and surrounding areas of East Central Illinois for the rest of today, cloudy with a slight chance of showers late this morning, then partly sunny this afternoon. Highs in the lower 70s. South winds 15 to 20 miles an hour with gusts up to 30 miles an hour. Chance of rain 20%. At 10 a.m. at the Champaign Airport, skies were cloudy. The temperature was 56 degrees, the dew point was 48, and the relative humidity was 74%. The wind was southeast at 16 miles an hour. The pressure was 29.99 inches and falling. Elsewhere around the area, at Springfield, rain was falling, with a temperature of 59. It was cloudy, with a temperature of 58 at Bloomington, 56 at Rantoul, and 54 at Paris. Under cloudy skies, Terre Haute reported 54, Mattoon reported 54, and Decatur reported 55. At Peoria, the weather conditions were not available. And once again at 10 a.m. at the Champaign Airport, under cloudy skies, the temperature was 56. Looking elsewhere around the Midwest at 10 a.m., Chicago was cloudy, and 59. Indianapolis had rain, and 51. St. Louis was partly sunny, and 68. Kansas City was partly sunny, and 74. Des Moines was sunny, and 71. Milwaukee was partly sunny, and 63. The time is currently 10:41 a.m. Central Daylight Time. 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Now for the official National Weather Service forecast for Champaign, Urbana, and surrounding areas of East Central Illinois. Rest of today, cloudy with a slight chance of showers late this morning, then partly sunny this afternoon. Highs in the lower 70s. South winds 15 to 20 miles an hour with gusts up to 30 miles an hour. Chance of rain 20%. Tonight, partly cloudy until midnight, then mostly cloudy with a slight chance of showers and thunderstorms

cloudy until midnight, then becoming mostly cloudy. A chance of showers. Lows in the lower 60s. South winds 5 to 10 miles an hour. Chance of rain 50%. Sunday, sunny, breezy with highs in the mid-80s. South winds 15 to 25 miles an hour. Sunday night, mostly clear. Lows in the upper 60s. Monday, mostly sunny. Showers likely with a chance of thunderstorms in the afternoon. Breezy with highs in the mid-80s. Chance of rain 70%. Monday night, mostly cloudy until midnight, then becoming partly cloudy. A chance of thunderstorms until midnight. A chance of showers. Breezy with lows in the upper 60s. Chance of rain 50%. Tuesday, partly sunny with a chance of thunderstorms. A chance of showers in the morning, then showers likely in the afternoon. Breezy with highs in the mid-80s. Chance of rain 70%. Tuesday night, showers likely until midnight, then a chance of showers after midnight. Cooler with lows in the upper 50s. Chance of rain 70%. Wednesday through Thursday, mostly cloudy. Highs in the lower 70s. Lows in the lower 50s. Again, the forecast for Champaign, Urbana and surrounding areas of East Central Illinois for the rest of today, cloudy with a slight chance of showers late this morning, then partly sunny this afternoon. Highs in the lower 70s. South winds 15 to 20 miles an hour with gusts up to 30 miles an hour. Chance of rain 20%. At 10 a.m. at the Champaign Airport, skies were cloudy. The temperature was 56 degrees, the dew point was 48, and the relative humidity was 74%. The wind was southeast at 16 miles an hour. The pressure was 29.99 inches and falling. Elsewhere around the area, at Springfield, rain was falling, with a temperature of 59. It was cloudy, with a temperature of 58 at Bloomington, 56 at Rantoul, and 54 at Paris. Under cloudy skies, Terre Haute reported 54, Mattoon reported 54, and Decatur reported 55. At Peoria, the weather conditions were not available. And once again at 10 a.m. at the Champaign Airport, under cloudy skies, the temperature was 56. Looking elsewhere around the Midwest at 10 a.m., Chicago was cloudy, and 59. Indianapolis had rain, and 51. St. Louis was partly sunny, and 68. Kansas City was partly sunny, and 74. Des Moines was sunny, and 71. Milwaukee was partly sunny, and 63. The time is currently 10:45 a.m. Central Daylight Time. 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Now for the official National Weather Service forecast for Champaign, Urbana and surrounding areas of East Central Illinois. Rest of today, cloudy with a slight chance of showers late this morning, then partly sunny this afternoon. Highs in the lower 70s. South winds 15 to 20 miles an hour with gusts up to 30 miles an hour. Chance of rain 20%. Tonight, partly cloudy until midnight, then mostly cloudy with a slight chance of showers and thunderstorms after midnight. Not as cool with lows around 60. South winds 10 to 15 miles an hour with gusts up to 25 miles an hour. Chance of rain 20%. Saturday, showers likely with a chance of thunderstorms. Highs in the upper 70s. Southwest winds 10 to 15 miles an hour with gusts up to 25 miles an hour. Chance of rain 70%. Saturday night, partly cloudy until midnight, then becoming mostly cloudy. A chance of showers. Lows in the lower 60s. South winds 5 to 10 miles an hour. Chance of rain 50%. Sunday, sunny, breezy with highs in the mid-80s. South winds 15 to 25 miles an hour. Sunday night, mostly clear. Lows in the upper 60s. Monday, mostly sunny. Showers likely with a chance of thunderstorms in the afternoon. Breezy with highs in the mid-80s. Chance of rain 70%. Monday night, mostly cloudy until midnight, then becoming partly cloudy. A chance of thunderstorms until midnight. A chance of showers. Breezy with lows in the upper 60s. Chance of rain 50%. Tuesday, partly sunny with a chance of thunderstorms. A chance of showers in the morning, then showers likely.

in the afternoon. Breezy with highs in the mid-80s. Chance of rain 70%. Tuesday night, showers likely until midnight, then a chance of showers after midnight. Cooler with lows in the upper 50s. Chance of rain 70%. Wednesday through Thursday, mostly cloudy. Highs in the lower 70s. Lows in the lower 50s. Again, the forecast for Champaign, Urbana and surrounding areas of east central Illinois for the rest of today, cloudy with a slight chance of showers late this morning, then partly sunny this afternoon. Highs in the lower 70s. South winds 15 to 20 miles an hour with gusts up to 30 miles an hour. Chance of rain 20%. At 10 a.m. at the Champaign Airport, skies were cloudy. The temperature was 56 degrees, the dew point was 48, and the relative humidity was 74%. The wind was southeast at 16 miles an hour. The pressure was 29.99 inches and falling. Elsewhere around the area, at Springfield, rain was falling, with a temperature of 59. It was cloudy, with a temperature of 58 at Bloomington, 56 at Rantoul, and 54 at Paris. Under cloudy skies, Terre Haute reported 54, Mattoon reported 54, and Decatur reported 55. At Peoria, the weather conditions were not available. And once again at 10 a.m. at the Champaign Airport, under cloudy skies, the temperature was 56. Looking elsewhere around the Midwest at 10 a.m., Chicago was cloudy, and 59. Indianapolis had rain, and 51. St. Louis was partly sunny, and 68. Kansas City was partly sunny, and 74. Des Moines was sunny, and 71. Milwaukee was partly sunny, and 63. The time is currently 10:50 a.m. Central Daylight Time. 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Now for the official National Weather Service forecast for Champaign, Urbana and surrounding areas of east central Illinois. Rest of today, cloudy with a slight chance of showers late this morning, then partly sunny this afternoon. Highs in the lower 70s. South winds 15 to 20 miles an hour with gusts up to 30 miles an hour. Chance of rain 20%. Tonight, partly cloudy until midnight, then mostly cloudy with a slight chance of showers and thunderstorms after midnight. Not as cool with lows around 60. South winds 10 to 15 miles an hour with gusts up to 25 miles an hour. Chance of rain 20%. Saturday, showers likely with a chance of thunderstorms. Highs in the upper 70s. Southwest winds 10 to 15 miles an hour with gusts up to 25 miles an hour. Chance of rain 70%. Saturday night, partly cloudy until midnight, then becoming mostly cloudy. A chance of showers. Lows in the lower 60s. South winds 5 to 10 miles an hour. Chance of rain 50%. Sunday, sunny, breezy with highs in the mid-80s. South winds 15 to 25 miles an hour. Sunday night, mostly clear. Lows in the upper 60s. Monday, mostly sunny. Showers likely with a chance of thunderstorms in the afternoon. Breezy with highs in the mid-80s. Chance of rain 70%. Monday night, mostly cloudy until midnight, then becoming partly cloudy. A chance of thunderstorms until midnight. A chance of showers. Breezy with lows in the upper 60s. Chance of rain 50%. Tuesday, partly sunny with a chance of thunderstorms. A chance of showers in the morning, then showers likely in the afternoon. Breezy with highs in the mid-80s. Chance of rain 70%. Tuesday night, showers likely until midnight, then a chance of showers after midnight. Cooler with lows in the upper 50s. Chance of rain 70%. Wednesday through Thursday, mostly cloudy. Highs in the lower 70s. Lows in the lower 50s. Again, the forecast for Champaign, Urbana and surrounding areas of east central Illinois for the rest of today, cloudy with a slight chance of showers late this morning, then partly sunny this afternoon. Highs in the lower 70s. South winds 15 to 20 miles an hour with gusts up to 30 miles an hour. Chance of rain 20%. At 10 a.m. at the Champaign Airport, skies were cloudy. The temperature was 56 degrees, the dew point was 48, and the relative humidity was 74%. The wind was

southeast at 16 miles an hour. The pressure was 29.99 inches and falling. Elsewhere around the area, at Springfield, rain was falling, with a temperature of 59. It was cloudy, with a temperature of 58 at Bloomington, 56 at Rantoul, and 54 at Paris. Under cloudy skies, Terre Haute reported 54, Mattoon reported 54, and Decatur reported 55. At Peoria, the weather conditions were not available. And once again at 10 a.m. at the Champaign Airport, under cloudy skies, the temperature was 56. Looking elsewhere around the Midwest at 10 a.m., Chicago was cloudy, and 59. Indianapolis had rain, and 51. St. Louis was partly sunny, and 68. Kansas City was partly sunny, and 74. Des Moines was sunny, and 71. Milwaukee was partly sunny, and 63. The time is currently 10:54 a.m. Central Daylight Time. 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Now for the official National Weather Service forecast for Champaign, Urbana, and surrounding areas of East Central Illinois. Rest of today, cloudy with a slight chance of showers late this morning, then partly sunny this afternoon. Highs in the lower 70s. South winds 15 to 20 miles an hour with gusts up to 30 miles an hour. Chance of rain 20%. Tonight, partly cloudy until midnight, then mostly cloudy with a slight chance of showers and thunderstorms after midnight. Not as cool with lows around 60. South winds 10 to 15 miles an hour with gusts up to 25 miles an hour. Chance of rain 20%. Saturday, showers likely with a chance of thunderstorms. Highs in the upper 70s. Southwest winds 10 to 15 miles an hour with gusts up to 25 miles an hour. Chance of rain 70%. Saturday night, partly cloudy until midnight, then becoming mostly cloudy. A chance of showers. Lows in the lower 60s. South winds 5 to 10 miles an hour. Chance of rain 50%. Sunday, sunny, breezy with highs in the mid-80s. South winds 15 to 25 miles an hour. Sunday night, mostly clear. Lows in the upper 60s. Monday, mostly sunny. Showers likely with a chance of thunderstorms in the afternoon. Breezy with highs in the mid-80s. Chance of rain 70%. Monday night, mostly cloudy until midnight, then becoming partly cloudy. A chance of thunderstorms until midnight. A chance of showers. Breezy with lows in the upper 60s. Chance of rain 50%. Tuesday, partly sunny with a chance of thunderstorms. A chance of showers in the morning, then showers likely in the afternoon. Breezy with highs in the mid-80s. Chance of rain 70%. Tuesday night, showers likely until midnight, then a chance of showers after midnight. Cooler with lows in the upper 50s. Chance of rain 70%. Wednesday through Thursday, mostly cloudy. Highs in the lower 70s. Lows in the lower 50s. Again, the forecast for Champaign, Urbana, and surrounding areas of East Central Illinois for the rest of today, cloudy with a slight chance of showers late this morning, then partly sunny this afternoon. Highs in the lower 70s. South winds 15 to 20 miles an hour with gusts up to 30 miles an hour. Chance of rain 20%. At 10 a.m. at the Champaign Airport, skies were cloudy. The temperature was 56 degrees, the dew point was 48, and the relative humidity was 74%. The wind was southeast at 16 miles an hour. The pressure was 29.99 inches and falling. Elsewhere around the area, at Springfield, rain was falling, with a temperature of 59. It was cloudy, with a temperature of 58 at Bloomington, 56 at Rantoul, and 54 at Paris. Under cloudy skies, Terre Haute reported 54, Mattoon reported 54, and Decatur reported 55. At Peoria, the weather conditions were not available. And once again at 10 a.m. at the Champaign Airport, under cloudy skies, the temperature was 56. Looking elsewhere around the Midwest at 10 a.m., Chicago was cloudy, and 59. Indianapolis had rain, and 51. St. Louis was partly sunny, and 68. Kansas City was partly sunny, and 74. Des Moines was sunny, and 71. Milwaukee

partly sunny, and 63. The time is currently 10:58 a.m. Central Daylight Time. 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Now for the official National Weather Service forecast for Champaign, Urbana, and surrounding areas of East Central Illinois. Rest of today, cloudy with a slight chance of showers late this morning, then partly sunny this afternoon. Highs in the lower 70s. South winds 15 to 20 miles an hour with gusts up to 30 miles an hour. Chance of rain 20%. Tonight, partly cloudy until midnight, then mostly cloudy with a slight chance of showers and thunderstorms after midnight. Not as cool with lows around 60. South winds 10 to 15 miles an hour with gusts up to 25 miles an hour. Chance of rain 20%. Saturday, showers likely with a chance of thunderstorms. Highs in the upper 70s. Southwest winds 10 to 15 miles an hour with gusts up to 25 miles an hour. Chance of rain 70%. Saturday night, partly cloudy until midnight, then becoming mostly cloudy. A chance of showers. Lows in the lower 60s. South winds 5 to 10 miles an hour. Chance of rain 50%. Sunday, sunny, breezy with highs in the mid-80s. South winds 15 to 25 miles an hour. Sunday night, mostly clear. Lows in the upper 60s. Monday, mostly sunny. Showers likely with a chance of thunderstorms in the afternoon. Breezy with highs in the mid-80s. Chance of rain 70%. Monday night, mostly cloudy until midnight, then becoming partly cloudy. A chance of thunderstorms until midnight. A chance of showers. Breezy with lows in the upper 60s. Chance of rain 50%. Tuesday, partly sunny with a chance of thunderstorms. A chance of showers in the morning, then showers likely in the afternoon. Breezy with highs in the mid-80s. Chance of rain 70%. Tuesday night, showers likely until midnight, then a chance of showers after midnight. Cooler with lows in the upper 50s. Chance of rain 70%. Wednesday through Thursday, mostly cloudy. Highs in the lower 70s. Lows in the lower 50s. Again, the forecast for Champaign, Urbana, and surrounding areas of East Central Illinois for the rest of today, cloudy with a slight chance of showers late this morning, then partly sunny this afternoon. Highs in the lower 70s. South winds 15 to 20 miles an hour with gusts up to 30 miles an hour. Chance of rain 20%. The time is currently 11:01 a.m. Central Daylight Time. 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Now for the official National Weather Service forecast for Champaign, Urbana, and surrounding areas of East Central Illinois. Rest of today, cloudy with a slight chance of showers late this morning, then partly sunny this afternoon. Highs in the lower 70s. South winds 15 to 20 miles an hour with gusts up to 30 miles an hour. Chance of rain 20%. Tonight, partly cloudy until midnight, then mostly cloudy with a slight chance of showers and thunderstorms after midnight. Not as cool with lows around 60. South winds 10 to 15 miles an hour with gusts up to 25 miles an hour. Chance of rain 20%. Saturday, showers likely with a chance of thunderstorms. Highs in the upper 70s. Southwest winds 10 to 15 miles an hour with gusts up to 25 miles an hour. Chance of rain 70%. Saturday night, partly cloudy until midnight, then becoming mostly cloudy. A chance of showers. Lows in the lower 60s. South winds 5 to 10 miles an hour. Chance of rain 50%. Sunday, sunny, breezy with highs in the mid-80s. South winds 15 to 25 miles an hour. Sunday night, mostly clear. Lows in the upper 60s. Monday, mostly sunny. Showers likely with a chance of thunderstorms in the afternoon. Breezy with highs in the mid-80s. Chance of rain 70%. Monday night, mostly cloudy until midnight, then becoming partly cloudy. A chance of thunderstorms until midnight. A chance of showers. Breezy with lows in the upper 60s. Chance of rain 50%. Tuesday, partly sunny with a chance of thunderstorms. A chance of showers in the morning, then showers likely in
afternoon. Breezy with highs in the mid-80s. Chance of rain 70%. Tuesday night, showers likely until midnight, then a chance of showers after midnight. Cooler with lows in the upper 50s. Chance of rain 70%. Wednesday through Thursday, mostly cloudy. Highs in the lower 70s. Lows in the lower 50s. Again, the forecast for Champaign, Urbana and surrounding areas of east central Illinois for the rest of today, cloudy with a slight chance of showers late this morning, then partly sunny this afternoon. Highs in the lower 70s. South winds 15 to 20 miles an hour with gusts up to 30 miles an hour. Chance of rain 20%. At 11 a.m. at the Champaign Airport, skies were cloudy. The temperature was 57 degrees, the dew point was 49, and the relative humidity was 74%. The wind was southeast at 16 miles an hour. The pressure was 29.98 inches and falling. Elsewhere around the area, at Springfield, rain was falling, with a temperature of 64. At Peoria, it was sunny, with a temperature of 63. It was cloudy, with a temperature of 60 at Bloomington, 58 at Rantoul, and 55 at Paris. Under cloudy skies, Terre Haute reported 56, Mattoon reported 58, and Decatur reported 57. And once again at 11 a.m. at the Champaign Airport, under cloudy skies, the temperature was 57. The time is currently 11:04 a.m. Central Daylight Time. 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Now for the official National Weather Service forecast for Champaign, Urbana and surrounding areas of east central Illinois. Rest of today, cloudy with a slight chance of showers late this morning, then partly sunny this afternoon. Highs in the lower 70s. South winds 15 to 20 miles an hour with gusts up to 30 miles an hour. Chance of rain 20%. Tonight, partly cloudy until midnight, then mostly cloudy with a slight chance of showers and thunderstorms after midnight. Not as cool with lows around 60. South winds 10 to 15 miles an hour with gusts up to 25 miles an hour. Chance of rain 20%. Saturday, showers likely with a chance of thunderstorms. Highs in the upper 70s. Southwest winds 10 to 15 miles an hour with gusts up to 25 miles an hour. Chance of rain 70%. Saturday night, partly cloudy until midnight, then becoming mostly cloudy. A chance of showers. Lows in the lower 60s. South winds 5 to 10 miles an hour. Chance of rain 50%. Sunday, sunny, breezy with highs in the mid-80s. South winds 15 to 25 miles an hour. Sunday night, mostly clear. Lows in the upper 60s. Monday, mostly sunny. Showers likely with a chance of thunderstorms in the afternoon. Breezy with highs in the mid-80s. Chance of rain 70%. Monday night, mostly cloudy until midnight, then becoming partly cloudy. A chance of thunderstorms until midnight. A chance of showers. Breezy with lows in the upper 60s. Chance of rain 50%. Tuesday, partly sunny with a chance of thunderstorms. A chance of showers in the morning, then showers likely in the afternoon. Breezy with highs in the mid-80s. Chance of rain 70%. Tuesday night, showers likely until midnight, then a chance of showers after midnight. Cooler with lows in the upper 50s. Chance of rain 70%. Wednesday through Thursday, mostly cloudy. Highs in the lower 70s. Lows in the lower 50s. Again, the forecast for Champaign, Urbana and surrounding areas of east central Illinois for the rest of today, cloudy with a slight chance of showers late this morning, then partly sunny this afternoon. Highs in the lower 70s. South winds 15 to 20 miles an hour with gusts up to 30 miles an hour. Chance of rain 20%. 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Programming originates from NOAA's National Weather Service office in Lincoln and transmits from the WCIA television tower near Seymour. 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

at 11 a.m. at the Champaign Airport. Skies were cloudy. The temperature was 57 degrees, the dew point was 49, and the relative humidity was 74%. The wind was southeast at 16 miles an hour. The pressure was 29.98 inches and falling. Elsewhere around the area, at Springfield, rain was falling, with a temperature of 64. At Peoria, it was sunny, with a temperature of 63. It was cloudy, with a temperature of 60 at Bloomington, 58 at Rantoul, and 55 at Paris. Under cloudy skies, Terre Haute reported 56, Mattoon reported 58, and Decatur reported 57. And once again at 11 a.m. at the Champaign Airport, under cloudy skies, the temperature was 57. Looking elsewhere around the Midwest at 11 a.m., Chicago was partly sunny, and 61. Indianapolis was cloudy, and 54. St. Louis was mostly sunny, and 71. Kansas City was mostly sunny, and 78. Des Moines was sunny, and 75. Milwaukee was mostly sunny, and 67. The time is currently 11:09 a.m. Central Daylight Time. 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Now for the official National Weather Service forecast for Champaign, Urbana, and surrounding areas of East Central Illinois. Rest of today, cloudy with a slight chance of showers late this morning, then partly sunny this afternoon. Highs in the lower 70s. South winds 15 to 20 miles an hour with gusts up to 30 miles an hour. Chance of rain 20%. Tonight, partly cloudy until midnight, then mostly cloudy with a slight chance of showers and thunderstorms after midnight. Not as cool with lows around 60. South winds 10 to 15 miles an hour with gusts up to 25 miles an hour. Chance of rain 20%. Saturday, showers likely with a chance of thunderstorms. Highs in the upper 70s. Southwest winds 10 to 15 miles an hour with gusts up to 25 miles an hour. Chance of rain 70%. Saturday night, partly cloudy until midnight, then becoming mostly cloudy. A chance of showers. Lows in the lower 60s. South winds 5 to 10 miles an hour. Chance of rain 50%. Sunday, sunny, breezy with highs in the mid-80s. South winds 15 to 25 miles an hour. Sunday night, mostly clear. Lows in the upper 60s. Monday, mostly sunny. Showers likely with a chance of thunderstorms in the afternoon. Breezy with highs in the mid-80s. Chance of rain 70%. Monday night, mostly cloudy until midnight, then becoming partly cloudy. A chance of thunderstorms until midnight. A chance of showers. Breezy with lows in the upper 60s. Chance of rain 50%. Tuesday, partly sunny with a chance of thunderstorms. A chance of showers in the morning, then showers likely in the afternoon. Breezy with highs in the mid-80s. Chance of rain 70%. Tuesday night, showers likely until midnight, then a chance of showers after midnight. Cooler with lows in the upper 50s. Chance of rain 70%. Wednesday through Thursday, mostly cloudy. Highs in the lower 70s. Lows in the lower 50s. Again, the forecast for Champaign, Urbana, and surrounding areas of East Central Illinois for the rest of today, cloudy with a slight chance of showers late this morning, then partly sunny this afternoon. Highs in the lower 70s. South winds 15 to 20 miles an hour with gusts up to 30 miles an hour. Chance of rain 20%. At 11 a.m. at the Champaign Airport, skies were cloudy. The temperature was 57 degrees, the dew point was 49, and the relative humidity was 74%. The wind was southeast at 16 miles an hour. The pressure was 29.98 inches and falling. Elsewhere around the area, at Springfield, rain was falling, with a temperature of 64. At Peoria, it was sunny, with a temperature of 63. At Terre Haute, it was partly sunny, with a temperature of 56. It was cloudy, with a temperature of 60 at Bloomington, 58 at Rantoul, 55 at Paris, 58 at Mattoon, and 57 at Decatur. And once again at 11 a.m. at the Champaign Airport, under cloudy skies, the temperature was 57. Looking elsewhere around the Midwest at 11 a.m.

Chicago was partly sunny and 61. Indianapolis was cloudy and 54. St. Louis was mostly sunny and 71. Kansas City was mostly sunny and 78. Des Moines was sunny and 75. Milwaukee was mostly sunny and 67. The time is currently 11:13 a.m. Central Daylight Time. 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Now for the official National Weather Service forecast for Champaign, Urbana, and surrounding areas of East Central Illinois. Rest of today, cloudy with a slight chance of showers late this morning, then partly sunny this afternoon. Highs in the lower 70s. South winds 15 to 20 miles an hour with gusts up to 30 miles an hour. Chance of rain 20%. Tonight, partly cloudy until midnight, then mostly cloudy with a slight chance of showers and thunderstorms after midnight. Not as cool with lows around 60. South winds 10 to 15 miles an hour with gusts up to 25 miles an hour. Chance of rain 20%. Saturday, showers likely with a chance of thunderstorms. Highs in the upper 70s. Southwest winds 10 to 15 miles an hour with gusts up to 25 miles an hour. Chance of rain 70%. Saturday night, partly cloudy until midnight, then becoming mostly cloudy. A chance of showers. Lows in the lower 60s. South winds 5 to 10 miles an hour. Chance of rain 50%. Sunday, sunny, breezy with highs in the mid-80s. South winds 15 to 25 miles an hour. Sunday night, mostly clear. Lows in the upper 60s. Monday, mostly sunny. Showers likely with a chance of thunderstorms in the afternoon. Breezy with highs in the mid-80s. Chance of rain 70%. Monday night, mostly cloudy until midnight, then becoming partly cloudy. A chance of thunderstorms until midnight. A chance of showers. Breezy with lows in the upper 60s. Chance of rain 50%. Tuesday, partly sunny with a chance of thunderstorms. A chance of showers in the morning, then showers likely in the afternoon. Breezy with highs in the mid-80s. Chance of rain 70%. Tuesday night, showers likely until midnight, then a chance of showers after midnight. Cooler with lows in the upper 50s. Chance of rain 70%. Wednesday through Thursday, mostly cloudy. Highs in the lower 70s. Lows in the lower 50s. Again, the forecast for Champaign, Urbana, and surrounding areas of East Central Illinois for the rest of today, cloudy with a slight chance of showers late this morning, then partly sunny this afternoon. Highs in the lower 70s. South winds 15 to 20 miles an hour with gusts up to 30 miles an hour. Chance of rain 20%. At 11 a.m. at the Champaign Airport, skies were cloudy. The temperature was 57 degrees, the dew point was 49, and the relative humidity was 74%. The wind was southeast at 16 miles an hour. The pressure was 29.98 inches and falling. Elsewhere around the area, at Springfield, rain was falling, with a temperature of 64. At Peoria, it was sunny, with a temperature of 63. At Terre Haute, it was partly sunny, with a temperature of 56. It was cloudy, with a temperature of 60 at Bloomington, 58 at Rantoul, 55 at Paris, 58 at Mattoon, and 57 at Decatur. And once again at 11 a.m. at the Champaign Airport, under cloudy skies, the temperature was 57. Looking elsewhere around the Midwest at 11 a.m., Chicago was partly sunny, and 61. Indianapolis was cloudy, and 54. St. Louis was mostly sunny, and 71. Kansas City was mostly sunny, and 78. Des Moines was sunny, and 75. Milwaukee was mostly sunny, and 67. The time is currently 11:17 a.m. Central Daylight Time. 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Now for the official National Weather Service forecast for Champaign, Urbana, and surrounding areas of East Central Illinois. Rest of today, cloudy with a slight chance of showers late this morning, then partly sunny this afternoon. Highs in the lower 70s. South winds 15 to 20 miles an hour with gusts up to 30 miles an hour. Chance of rain 20%.

Tonight, partly cloudy until midnight, then mostly cloudy with a slight chance of showers and thunderstorms after midnight. Not as cool with lows around 60. South winds 10 to 15 miles an hour with gusts up to 25 miles an hour. Chance of rain 20%. Saturday, showers likely with a chance of thunderstorms. Highs in the upper 70s. Southwest winds 10 to 15 miles an hour with gusts up to 25 miles an hour. Chance of rain 70%. Saturday night, partly cloudy until midnight, then becoming mostly cloudy. A chance of showers. Lows in the lower 60s. South winds 5 to 10 miles an hour. Chance of rain 50%. Sunday, sunny, breezy with highs in the mid-80s. South winds 15 to 25 miles an hour. Sunday night, mostly clear. Lows in the upper 60s. Monday, mostly sunny. Showers likely with a chance of thunderstorms in the afternoon. Breezy with highs in the mid-80s. Chance of rain 70%. Monday night, mostly cloudy until midnight, then becoming partly cloudy. A chance of thunderstorms until midnight. A chance of showers. Breezy with lows in the upper 60s. Chance of rain 50%. Tuesday, partly sunny with a chance of thunderstorms. A chance of showers in the morning, then showers likely in the afternoon. Breezy with highs in the mid-80s. Chance of rain 70%. Tuesday night, showers likely until midnight, then a chance of showers after midnight. Cooler with lows in the upper 50s. Chance of rain 70%. Wednesday through Thursday, mostly cloudy. Highs in the lower 70s. Lows in the lower 50s. Again, the forecast for Champaign, Urbana and surrounding areas of East Central Illinois for the rest of today, cloudy with a slight chance of showers late this morning, then partly sunny this afternoon. Highs in the lower 70s. South winds 15 to 20 miles an hour with gusts up to 30 miles an hour. Chance of rain 20%. At 11 a.m. at the Champaign Airport, skies were cloudy. The temperature was 57 degrees, the dew point was 49, and the relative humidity was 74%. The wind was southeast at 16 miles an hour. The pressure was 29.98 inches and falling. Elsewhere around the area, at Springfield, rain was falling, with a temperature of 64. At Peoria, it was sunny, with a temperature of 63. At Terre Haute, it was partly sunny, with a temperature of 56. It was cloudy, with a temperature of 60 at Bloomington, 58 at Rantoul, 55 at Paris, 58 at Mattoon, and 57 at Decatur. And once again at 11 a.m. at the Champaign Airport, under cloudy skies, the temperature was 57. At 11 a.m. at the Champaign Airport, skies were cloudy. The temperature was 57 degrees, the dew point was 49, and the relative humidity was 74%. The wind was southeast at 16 miles an hour. The pressure was 29.98 inches and falling. Elsewhere around the area, at Springfield, rain was falling, with a temperature of 64. At Peoria, it was sunny, with a temperature of 63. At Terre Haute, it was partly sunny, with a temperature of 56. It was cloudy, with a temperature of 60 at Bloomington, 58 at Rantoul, 55 at Paris, 58 at Mattoon, and 57 at Decatur. And once again at 11 a.m. at the Champaign Airport, under cloudy skies, the temperature was 57. Looking elsewhere around the Midwest at 11 a.m., Chicago was partly sunny, and 61. Indianapolis was cloudy, and 54. St. Louis was mostly sunny, and 71. Kansas City was mostly sunny, and 78. Des Moines was sunny, and 75. Milwaukee was mostly sunny, and 67. The time is currently 11:22 a.m. Central Daylight Time. 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Now for the official National Weather Service forecast for Champaign, Urbana and surrounding areas of East Central Illinois. Rest of today, cloudy with a slight chance of showers late this morning, then partly sunny this afternoon. Highs in the lower 70s. South winds 15 to 20 miles an hour with gusts up to 30 miles an hour. Chance of rain 20%. Tonight, partly cloudy until midnight, then mostly cloudy with a slight chance of showers and thunder.

storms after midnight. Not as cool with lows around 60. South winds 10 to 15 miles an hour with gusts up to 25 miles an hour. Chance of rain 20%. Saturday, showers likely with a chance of thunderstorms. Highs in the upper 70s. Southwest winds 10 to 15 miles an hour with gusts up to 25 miles an hour. Chance of rain 70%. Saturday night, partly cloudy until midnight, then becoming mostly cloudy. A chance of showers. Lows in the lower 60s. South winds 5 to 10 miles an hour. Chance of rain 50%. Sunday, sunny, breezy with highs in the mid-80s. South winds 15 to 25 miles an hour. Sunday night, mostly clear. Lows in the upper 60s. Monday, mostly sunny. Showers likely with a chance of thunderstorms in the afternoon. Breezy with highs in the mid-80s. Chance of rain 70%. Monday night, mostly cloudy until midnight, then becoming partly cloudy. A chance of thunderstorms until midnight. A chance of showers. Breezy with lows in the upper 60s. Chance of rain 50%. Tuesday, partly sunny with a chance of thunderstorms. A chance of showers in the morning, then showers likely in the afternoon. Breezy with highs in the mid-80s. Chance of rain 70%. Tuesday night, showers likely until midnight, then a chance of showers after midnight. Cooler with lows in the upper 50s. Chance of rain 70%. Wednesday through Thursday, mostly cloudy. Highs in the lower 70s. Lows in the lower 50s. Again, the forecast for Champaign, Urbana and surrounding areas of East Central Illinois for the rest of today, cloudy with a slight chance of showers late this morning, then partly sunny this afternoon. Highs in the lower 70s. South winds 15 to 20 miles an hour with gusts up to 30 miles an hour. Chance of rain 20%. At 11 a.m. at the Champaign Airport, skies were cloudy. The temperature was 57 degrees, the dew point was 49, and the relative humidity was 74%. The wind was southeast at 16 miles an hour. The pressure was 29.98 inches and falling. Elsewhere around the area, at Springfield, rain was falling, with a temperature of 64. At Peoria, it was sunny, with a temperature of 63. At Terre Haute, it was partly sunny, with a temperature of 56. It was cloudy, with a temperature of 60 at Bloomington, 58 at Rantoul, 55 at Paris, 58 at Mattoon, and 57 at Decatur. And once again at 11 a.m. at the Champaign Airport, under cloudy skies, the temperature was 57. Looking elsewhere around the Midwest at 11 a.m., Chicago was partly sunny, and 61. Indianapolis was cloudy, and 54. St. Louis was mostly sunny, and 71. Kansas City was mostly sunny, and 78. Des Moines was sunny, and 75. Milwaukee was mostly sunny, and 67. The time is currently 11:26 a.m. Central Daylight Time. 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Now for the official National Weather Service forecast for Champaign, Urbana and surrounding areas of East Central Illinois. Rest of today, cloudy with a slight chance of showers late this morning, then partly sunny this afternoon. Highs in the lower 70s. South winds 15 to 20 miles an hour with gusts up to 30 miles an hour. Chance of rain 20%. Tonight, partly cloudy until midnight, then mostly cloudy with a slight chance of showers and thunderstorms after midnight. Not as cool with lows around 60. South winds 10 to 15 miles an hour with gusts up to 25 miles an hour. Chance of rain 20%. Saturday, showers likely with a chance of thunderstorms. Highs in the upper 70s. Southwest winds 10 to 15 miles an hour with gusts up to 25 miles an hour. Chance of rain 70%. Saturday night, partly cloudy until midnight, then becoming mostly cloudy. A chance of showers. Lows in the lower 60s. South winds 5 to 10 miles an hour. Chance of rain 50%. Sunday, sunny, breezy with highs in the mid-80s. South winds 15 to 25 miles an hour. Sunday night, mostly clear. Lows in the upper 60s. Monday, mostly sunny,

hours, likely with a chance of thunderstorms in the afternoon. Breezy with highs in the mid-80s. Chance of rain 70%. Monday night, mostly cloudy until midnight, then becoming partly cloudy. A chance of thunderstorms until midnight. A chance of showers. Breezy with lows in the upper 60s. Chance of rain 50%. Tuesday, partly sunny with a chance of thunderstorms. A chance of showers in the morning, then showers likely in the afternoon. Breezy with highs in the mid-80s. Chance of rain 70%. Tuesday night, showers likely until midnight, then a chance of showers after midnight. Cooler with lows in the upper 50s. Chance of rain 70%. Wednesday through Thursday, mostly cloudy. Highs in the lower 70s. Lows in the lower 50s. Again, the forecast for Champaign, Urbana and surrounding areas of East Central Illinois for the rest of today, cloudy with a slight chance of showers late this morning, then partly sunny this afternoon. Highs in the lower 70s. South winds 15 to 20 miles an hour with gusts up to 30 miles an hour. Chance of rain 20%. At 11 a.m. at the Champaign Airport, skies were cloudy. The temperature was 57 degrees, the dew point was 49, and the relative humidity was 74%. The wind was southeast at 16 miles an hour. The pressure was 29.98 inches and falling. Elsewhere around the area, at Springfield, rain was falling, with a temperature of 64. At Peoria, it was sunny, with a temperature of 63. At Terre Haute, it was partly sunny, with a temperature of 56. It was cloudy, with a temperature of 60 at Bloomington, 58 at Rantoul, 55 at Paris, 58 at Mattoon, and 57 at Decatur. And once again at 11 a.m. at the Champaign Airport, under cloudy skies, the temperature was 57. Looking elsewhere around the Midwest at 11 a.m., Chicago was partly sunny, and 61. Indianapolis was cloudy, and 54. St. Louis was mostly sunny, and 71. Kansas City was mostly sunny, and 78. Des Moines was sunny, and 75. Milwaukee was mostly sunny, and 67. The time is currently 11:30 a.m. Central Daylight Time. 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Now for the official National Weather Service forecast for Champaign, Urbana and surrounding areas of East Central Illinois. Rest of today, cloudy with a slight chance of showers late this morning, then partly sunny this afternoon. Highs in the lower 70s. South winds 15 to 20 miles an hour with gusts up to 30 miles an hour. Chance of rain 20%. Tonight, partly cloudy until midnight, then mostly cloudy with a slight chance of showers and thunderstorms after midnight. Not as cool with lows around 60. South winds 10 to 15 miles an hour with gusts up to 25 miles an hour. Chance of rain 20%. Saturday, showers likely with a chance of thunderstorms. Highs in the upper 70s. Southwest winds 10 to 15 miles an hour with gusts up to 25 miles an hour. Chance of rain 70%. Saturday night, partly cloudy until midnight, then becoming mostly cloudy. A chance of showers. Lows in the lower 60s. South winds 5 to 10 miles an hour. Chance of rain 50%. Sunday, sunny, breezy with highs in the mid-80s. South winds 15 to 25 miles an hour. Sunday night, mostly clear. Lows in the upper 60s. Monday, mostly sunny. Showers likely with a chance of thunderstorms in the afternoon. Breezy with highs in the mid-80s. Chance of rain 70%. Monday night, mostly cloudy until midnight, then becoming partly cloudy. A chance of thunderstorms until midnight. A chance of showers. Breezy with lows in the upper 60s. Chance of rain 50%. Tuesday, partly sunny with a chance of thunderstorms. A chance of showers in the morning, then showers likely in the afternoon. Breezy with highs in the mid-80s. Breezy with lows in the upper 60s. Chance of rain 50%. Tuesday, partly sunny with a chance of thunderstorms. A chance of showers in the morning, then showers likely in the afternoon. Breezy with highs in the mid-80s. Chance of rain 70%. Tuesday night, showers likely until midnight, then a chance of showers after

This afternoon, highs in the lower 70s. South winds 15 to 20 miles an hour with gusts up to 30 miles an hour. Chance of rain 20%. Tonight, partly cloudy until midnight, then mostly cloudy with a slight chance of showers and thunderstorms after midnight. Not as cool with lows around 60. South winds 10 to 15 miles an hour with gusts up to 25 miles an hour. Chance of rain 20%. Saturday, showers likely with a chance of thunderstorms. Highs in the upper 70s. Southwest winds 10 to 15 miles an hour with gusts up to 25 miles an hour. Chance of rain 70%. Saturday night, partly cloudy until midnight, then becoming mostly cloudy. A chance of showers. Lows in the lower 60s. South winds 5 to 10 miles an hour. Chance of rain 50%. Sunday, sunny, breezy with highs in the mid-80s. South winds 15 to 25 miles an hour. Sunday night, mostly clear. Lows in the upper 60s. Monday, mostly sunny. Showers likely with a chance of thunderstorms in the afternoon. Breezy with highs in the mid-80s. Chance of rain 70%. Monday night, mostly cloudy until midnight, then becoming partly cloudy. A chance of thunderstorms until midnight. A chance of showers. Breezy with lows in the upper 60s. Chance of rain 50%. Tuesday, partly sunny with a chance of thunderstorms. A chance of showers in the morning, then showers likely in the afternoon. Breezy with highs in the mid-80s. Chance of rain 70%. Tuesday night, showers likely until midnight, then a chance of showers after midnight. Cooler with lows in the upper 50s. Chance of rain 70%. Wednesday through Thursday, mostly cloudy. Highs in the lower 70s. Lows in the lower 50s. Again, the forecast for Champaign, Urbana and surrounding areas of East Central Illinois for the rest of today, cloudy with a slight chance of showers late this morning, then partly sunny this afternoon. Highs in the lower 70s. South winds 15 to 20 miles an hour with gusts up to 30 miles an hour. Chance of rain 20%. At 11 a.m. at the Champaign Airport, skies were cloudy. The temperature was 57 degrees, the dew point was 49, and the relative humidity was 74%. The wind was southeast at 16 miles an hour. The pressure was 29.98 inches and falling. Elsewhere around the area, at Springfield, rain was falling, with a temperature of 64. At Peoria, it was sunny, with a temperature of 63. At Terre Haute, it was partly sunny, with a temperature of 56. It was cloudy, with a temperature of 60 at Bloomington, 58 at Rantoul, 55 at Paris, 58 at Mattoon, and 57 at Decatur. And once again at 11 a.m. at the Champaign Airport, under cloudy skies, the temperature was 57. Looking elsewhere around the Midwest at 11 a.m., Chicago was partly sunny, and 61. Indianapolis was cloudy, and 54. St. Louis was mostly sunny, and 71. Kansas City was mostly sunny, and 78. Des Moines was sunny, and 75. Milwaukee was mostly sunny, and 67. And now a discussion of hazardous weather conditions for the following counties in Illinois: Champaign, Coles, DeWitt, Douglas, Edgar, Moultrie, Piatt, and Vermilion. This hazardous weather outlook is for Central Illinois, East Central Illinois, Southeast Illinois, and West Central Illinois. For this afternoon and tonight, thunderstorms are possible late tonight across West Central Illinois, mainly west of Interstate 57. Widespread severe weather is not expected with any of these storms. But there is a marginal risk that some of the storms could become severe, with hail up to 1 inch and damaging wind gusts up to 60 miles per hour the main threats. For Saturday through Thursday, there is a moderate heat risk Sunday through Tuesday as temperatures warm well into the 80s. This will primarily affect those who are sensitive to heat, especially those without cooling or hydration. Daily severe weather is possible across portions of central Illinois through Tuesday, but the Monday and Tuesday period hold the greatest risk for widespread, high-impact storms. Spotter information statement: spotter activation is not anticipated through tonight. The time is currently 11:48 a.m. Central Daylight Time. 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

Now for the official National Weather Service forecast for Champaign, Urbana, and surrounding areas of East Central Illinois. Rest of today, cloudy with a slight chance of showers late this morning, then partly sunny this afternoon. Highs in the lower 70s. South winds 15 to 20 miles an hour with gusts up to 30 miles an hour. Chance of rain 20%. Tonight, partly cloudy until midnight, then mostly cloudy with a slight chance of showers and thunderstorms after midnight. Not as cool with lows around 60. South winds 10 to 15 miles an hour with gusts up to 25 miles an hour. Chance of rain 20%. Saturday, showers likely with a chance of thunderstorms. Highs in the upper 70s. Southwest winds 10 to 15 miles an hour with gusts up to 25 miles an hour. Chance of rain 70%. Saturday night, partly cloudy until midnight, then becoming mostly cloudy. A chance of showers. Lows in the lower 60s. South winds 5 to 10 miles an hour. Chance of rain 50%. Sunday, sunny, breezy with highs in the mid-80s. South winds 15 to 25 miles an hour. Sunday night, mostly clear. Lows in the upper 60s. Monday, mostly sunny. Showers likely with a chance of thunderstorms in the afternoon. Breezy with highs in the mid-80s. Chance of rain 70%. Monday night, mostly cloudy until midnight, then becoming partly cloudy. A chance of thunderstorms until midnight. A chance of showers. Breezy with lows in the upper 60s. Chance of rain 50%. Tuesday, partly sunny with a chance of thunderstorms. A chance of showers in the morning, then showers likely in the afternoon. Breezy with highs in the mid-80s. Chance of rain 70%. Tuesday night, showers likely until midnight, then a chance of showers after midnight. Cooler with lows in the upper 50s. Chance of rain 70%. Wednesday through Thursday, mostly cloudy. Highs in the lower 70s. Lows in the lower 50s. Again, the forecast for Champaign, Urbana, and surrounding areas of East Central Illinois for the rest of today, cloudy with a slight chance of showers late this morning, then partly sunny this afternoon. Highs in the lower 70s. South winds 15 to 20 miles an hour with gusts up to 30 miles an hour. Chance of rain 20%. At 11 a.m. at the Champaign Airport, skies were cloudy. The temperature was 57 degrees, the dew point was 49, and the relative humidity was 74%. The wind was southeast at 16 miles an hour. The pressure was 29.98 inches and falling. Elsewhere around the area, at Springfield, rain was falling, with a temperature of 64. At Peoria, it was sunny, with a temperature of 63. At Terre Haute, it was partly sunny, with a temperature of 56. It was cloudy, with a temperature of 60 at Bloomington, 58 at Rantoul, 55 at Paris, 58 at Mattoon, and 57 at Decatur. And once again at 11 a.m. at the Champaign Airport, under cloudy skies, the temperature was 57. Looking elsewhere around the Midwest at 11 a.m., Chicago was partly sunny, and 61. Indianapolis was cloudy, and 54. St. Louis was mostly sunny, and 71. Kansas City was mostly sunny, and 78. Des Moines was sunny, and 75. Milwaukee was mostly sunny, and 67. And now a discussion of hazardous weather conditions for the following counties in Illinois: Champaign, Coles, DeWitt, Douglas, Edgar, Moultrie, Piatt, and Vermilion. This hazardous weather outlook is for Central Illinois, East Central Illinois, Southeast Illinois, and West Central Illinois. For this afternoon and tonight, thunderstorms are possible late tonight across West Central Illinois, mainly west of Interstate 57. Widespread severe weather is not expected with any of these storms. But there is a marginal risk that some of the storms could become severe, with hail up to 1 inch and damaging wind gusts up to 60 miles per hour the main threats. For Saturday through Thursday, there is a moderate heat risk Sunday through Tuesday as temperatures warm well into the 80s. This will primarily affect those who are sensitive to heat, especially those without cooling or hydration. Daily severe weather is possible across portions of central Illinois through Tuesday, but the Monday and Tuesday period hold the greatest risk for widespread, high-impact storms. Spotter information statement, spotter activation.

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The time is currently 11:53 a.m. Central Daylight Time. 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Now for the official National Weather Service forecast for Champaign, Urbana, and surrounding areas of East Central Illinois. Rest of today, cloudy with a slight chance of showers late this morning, then partly sunny this afternoon. Highs in the lower 70s. South winds 15 to 20 miles an hour with gusts up to 30 miles an hour. Chance of rain 20%. Tonight, partly cloudy until midnight, then mostly cloudy with a slight chance of showers and thunderstorms after midnight. Not as cool with lows around 60. South winds 10 to 15 miles an hour with gusts up to 25 miles an hour. Chance of rain 20%. Saturday, showers likely with a chance of thunderstorms. Highs in the upper 70s. Southwest winds 10 to 15 miles an hour with gusts up to 25 miles an hour. Chance of rain 70%. Saturday night, partly cloudy until midnight, then becoming mostly cloudy. A chance of showers. Lows in the lower 60s. South winds 5 to 10 miles an hour. Chance of rain 50%. Sunday, sunny, breezy with highs in the mid-80s. South winds 15 to 25 miles an hour. Sunday night, mostly clear. Lows in the upper 60s. Monday, mostly sunny. Showers likely with a chance of thunderstorms in the afternoon. Breezy with highs in the mid-80s. Chance of rain 70%. Monday night, mostly cloudy until midnight, then becoming partly cloudy. A chance of thunderstorms until midnight. A chance of showers. Breezy with lows in the upper 60s. Chance of rain 50%. Tuesday, partly sunny with a chance of thunderstorms. A chance of showers in the morning, then showers likely in the afternoon. Breezy with highs in the mid-80s. Chance of rain 70%. Tuesday night, showers likely until midnight, then a chance of showers after midnight. Cooler with lows in the upper 50s. Chance of rain 70%. Wednesday through Thursday, mostly cloudy. Highs in the lower 70s. Lows in the lower 50s. Again, the forecast for Champaign, Urbana, and surrounding areas of East Central Illinois for the rest of today, cloudy with a slight chance of showers late this morning, then partly sunny this afternoon. Highs in the lower 70s. South winds 15 to 20 miles an hour with gusts up to 30 miles an hour. Chance of rain 20%. Now for the official National Weather Service forecast for Champaign, Urbana, and surrounding areas of East Central Illinois. Rest of today, cloudy early this afternoon, then becoming partly sunny. Highs in the lower 70s. South winds 15 to 20 miles an hour with gusts up to 30 miles an hour. Tonight, partly cloudy. A slight chance of showers and thunderstorms after midnight. Not as cool with lows in the lower 60s. South winds 10 to 15 miles an hour with gusts up to 25 miles an hour. Chance of rain 20%. Saturday, showers likely with a chance of thunderstorms. Highs around 80. Southwest winds 10 to 15 miles an hour with gusts up to 25 miles an hour. Chance of rain 70%. Saturday night, partly cloudy with a chance of showers and thunderstorms. Lows in the lower 60s. South winds 5 to 10 miles an hour. Chance of rain 40%. Sunday, mostly sunny. Breezy with highs in the mid-80s. South winds 15 to 25 miles an hour. Sunday night, mostly clear. Lows in the mid-60s. Monday, mostly sunny. Showers and thunderstorms likely in the afternoon. Breezy with highs in the upper 80s. Chance of rain 70%. Monday night, mostly cloudy until midnight, then becoming partly cloudy. A chance of thunderstorms until midnight. A chance of showers. Breezy with lows in the upper 60s. Chance of rain 50%. Tuesday, partly sunny with a chance of thunderstorms. A chance of showers in the morning, then showers likely in the afternoon. Breezy with highs in the mid-80s. Chance of rain 70%. Tuesday night, showers likely until midnight, then a chance of showers after midnight. Cooler with lows in the upper 50s. Chance of rain 70%. Wednesday through Thursday, mostly

cloudy. Highs in the lower 70s. Lows in the lower 50s. Again, the forecast for Champaign, Urbana and surrounding areas of East Central Illinois for the rest of today, cloudy early this afternoon, then becoming partly sunny. Highs in the lower 70s. South winds 15 to 20 miles an hour with gusts up to 30 miles an hour. At 11 a.m. at the Champaign Airport, skies were cloudy. The temperature was 57 degrees, the dew point was 49, and the relative humidity was 74%. The wind was southeast at 16 miles an hour. The pressure was 29.98 inches and falling. Elsewhere around the area, at Springfield, rain was falling, with a temperature of 64. At Peoria, it was sunny, with a temperature of 63. At Terre Haute, it was partly sunny, with a temperature of 56. It was cloudy, with a temperature of 60 at Bloomington, 58 at Rantoul, 55 at Paris, 58 at Mattoon, and 57 at Decatur. And once again at 11 a.m. at the Champaign Airport, under cloudy skies, the temperature was 57. And now a discussion of hazardous weather conditions for the following counties in Illinois: Champaign, Coles, DeWitt, Douglas, Edgar, Moultrie, Piatt, and Vermilion. This hazardous weather outlook is for Central Illinois, East Central Illinois, Southeast Illinois, and West Central Illinois. For this afternoon and tonight, thunderstorms are possible late tonight across West Central Illinois, mainly west of Interstate 57. Widespread severe weather is not expected with any of these storms. But there is a marginal risk that some of the storms could become severe, with hail up to 1 inch and damaging wind gusts up to 60 miles per hour the main threats. For Saturday through Thursday, there is a moderate heat risk Sunday through Tuesday as temperatures warm well into the 80s. This will primarily affect those who are sensitive to heat, especially those without cooling or hydration. Daily severe weather is possible across portions of central Illinois through Tuesday, but the Monday and Tuesday period hold the greatest risk for widespread, high-impact storms. Spotter information statement: spotter activation is not anticipated through tonight. The time is currently 12:01 p.m. Central Daylight Time. 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Now for the official National Weather Service forecast for Champaign, Urbana and surrounding areas of East Central Illinois. Rest of today, cloudy early this afternoon, then becoming partly sunny. Highs in the lower 70s. South winds 15 to 20 miles an hour with gusts up to 30 miles an hour. Tonight, partly cloudy. A slight chance of showers and thunderstorms after midnight. Not as cool with lows in the lower 60s. South winds 10 to 15 miles an hour with gusts up to 25 miles an hour. Chance of rain 20%. Saturday, showers likely with a chance of thunderstorms. Highs around 80. Southwest winds 10 to 15 miles an hour with gusts up to 25 miles an hour. Chance of rain 70%. Saturday night, partly cloudy with a chance of showers and thunderstorms. Lows in the lower 60s. South winds 5 to 10 miles an hour. Chance of rain 40%. Sunday, mostly sunny. Breezy with highs in the mid-80s. South winds 15 to 25 miles an hour. Sunday night, mostly clear. Lows in the mid-60s. Monday, mostly sunny. Showers and thunderstorms likely in the afternoon. Breezy with highs in the upper 80s. Chance of rain 70%. Monday night, mostly cloudy until midnight, then becoming partly cloudy. A chance of thunderstorms until midnight. A chance of showers. Breezy with lows in the upper 60s. Chance of rain 50%. Tuesday, partly sunny with a chance of thunderstorms. A chance of showers in the morning, then showers likely in the afternoon. Breezy with highs in the mid-80s. Chance of rain 70%. Tuesday night, showers likely until midnight, then a chance of showers after midnight. Cooler with lows in the upper 50s. Chance of rain 70%. Wednesday through Thursday, mostly cloudy. Highs in the lower 70s. Lows in the lower 50s. Again, the forecast for Champaign, Urbana and surrounding areas of East Central Illinois for the rest of today, cloudy early this afternoon, then becoming partly sunny. Highs in the lower 70s. South winds 15 to 20 miles an hour.

with gusts up to 30 miles an hour. At noon at the Champaign Airport, skies were cloudy. The temperature was 59 degrees, the dew point was 50, and the relative humidity was 72%. The wind was southeast at 17 miles an hour. The pressure was 29.96 inches and falling. Elsewhere around the area, it was sunny, with a temperature of 66 at Peoria, 64 at Bloomington, and 69 at Springfield. At Decatur, it was partly sunny, with a temperature of 63. It was cloudy, with a temperature of 60 at Rantoul, 56 at Paris, 58 at Terre Haute, and 61 at Mattoon. And once again at noon at the Champaign Airport, under cloudy skies, the temperature was 59. And now a discussion of hazardous weather conditions for the following counties in Illinois: Champaign, Coles, DeWitt, Douglas, Edgar, Moultrie, Piatt, and Vermilion. This hazardous weather outlook is for Central Illinois, East Central Illinois, Southeast Illinois, and West Central Illinois. For this afternoon and tonight, thunderstorms are possible late tonight across West Central Illinois, mainly west of Interstate 57. Widespread severe weather is not expected with any of these storms. But there is a marginal risk that some of the storms could become severe, with hail up to 1 inch and damaging wind gusts up to 60 miles per hour the main threats. For Saturday through Thursday, there is a moderate heat risk Sunday through Tuesday as temperatures warm well into the 80s. This will primarily affect those who are sensitive to heat, especially those without cooling or hydration. Daily severe weather is possible across portions of central Illinois through Tuesday, but the Monday and Tuesday period hold the greatest risk for widespread, high-impact storms. Spotter information statement: spotter activation is not anticipated through tonight. The time is currently 12:05 p.m. Central Daylight Time. 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Now for the official National Weather Service forecast for Champaign, Urbana, and surrounding areas of East Central Illinois. Rest of today, cloudy early this afternoon, then becoming partly sunny. Highs in the lower 70s. South winds 15 to 20 miles an hour with gusts up to 30 miles an hour. Tonight, partly cloudy. A slight chance of showers and thunderstorms after midnight. Not as cool with lows in the lower 60s. South winds 10 to 15 miles an hour with gusts up to 25 miles an hour. Chance of rain 20%. Saturday, showers likely with a chance of thunderstorms. Highs around 80. Southwest winds 10 to 15 miles an hour with gusts up to 25 miles an hour. Chance of rain 70%. Saturday night, partly cloudy with a chance of showers and thunderstorms. Lows in the lower 60s. South winds 5 to 10 miles an hour. Chance of rain 40%. Sunday, mostly sunny. Breezy with highs in the mid-80s. South winds 15 to 25 miles an hour. Sunday night, mostly clear. Lows in the mid-60s. Monday, mostly sunny. Showers and thunderstorms likely in the afternoon. Breezy with highs in the upper 80s. Chance of rain 70%. Monday night, mostly cloudy until midnight, then becoming partly cloudy. A chance of thunderstorms until midnight. A chance of showers. Breezy with lows in the upper 60s. Chance of rain 50%. Tuesday, partly sunny with a chance of thunderstorms. A chance of showers in the morning, then showers likely in the afternoon. Breezy with highs in the mid-80s. Chance of rain 70%. Tuesday night, showers likely until midnight, then a chance of showers after midnight. Cooler with lows in the upper 50s. Chance of rain 70%. Wednesday through Thursday, mostly cloudy. Highs in the lower 70s. Lows in the lower 50s. Again, the forecast for Champaign, Urbana, and surrounding areas of East Central Illinois for the rest of today: cloudy early this afternoon, then becoming partly sunny. Highs in the lower 70s. South winds 15 to 20 miles an hour with gusts up to 30 miles an hour. 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Programming originates from NOAA's National Weather Service office in Lincoln and transmits from the WCIA television tower near Seymour. 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

following counties: Champaign, DeWitt, Coles, Douglas, Edgar, Ford, Moultrie, Piatt, and Vermilion. 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At noon at the Champaign Airport, skies were cloudy. The temperature was 59 degrees, the dew point was 50, and the relative humidity was 72%. The wind was southeast at 17 miles an hour. The pressure was 29.96 inches and falling. Elsewhere around the area, it was sunny, with a temperature of 66 at Peoria, 64 at Bloomington, and 69 at Springfield. At Decatur, it was partly sunny, with a temperature of 63. It was cloudy, with a temperature of 60 at Rantoul, 56 at Paris, 58 at Terre Haute, and 61 at Mattoon. And once again at noon at the Champaign Airport, under cloudy skies, the temperature was 59. Looking elsewhere around the Midwest at noon, Chicago was mostly sunny, and 64. Indianapolis was cloudy, and 57. St. Louis was mostly sunny, and 75. Kansas City was mostly sunny, and 79. Des Moines was sunny, and 79. Milwaukee was sunny, and 69. And now a discussion of hazardous weather conditions for the following counties in Illinois: Champaign, Coles, DeWitt, Douglas, Edgar, Moultrie, Piatt, and Vermilion. This hazardous weather outlook is for Central Illinois, East Central Illinois, Southeast Illinois, and West Central Illinois. For this afternoon and tonight, thunderstorms are possible late tonight across West Central Illinois, mainly west of Interstate 57. Widespread severe weather is not expected with any of these storms. But there is a marginal risk that some of the storms could become severe, with hail up to 1 inch and damaging wind gusts up to 60 miles per hour the main threats. For Saturday through Thursday, there is a moderate heat risk Sunday through Tuesday as temperatures warm well into the 80s. This will primarily affect those who are sensitive to heat, especially those without cooling or hydration. Daily severe weather is possible across portions of central Illinois through Tuesday, but the Monday and Tuesday period hold the greatest risk for widespread, high-impact storms. Spotter information statement: spotter activation is not anticipated through tonight. The time is currently 12:11 p.m. Central Daylight Time. 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Now for the official National Weather Service forecast for Champaign, Urbana, and surrounding areas of East Central Illinois. Rest of today, cloudy early this afternoon, then becoming partly sunny. Highs in the lower 70s. South winds 15 to 20 miles an hour with gusts up to 30 miles an hour. Tonight, partly cloudy. A slight chance of showers and thunderstorms after midnight. Not as cool with lows in the lower 60s. South winds 10 to 15 miles an hour with gusts up to 25 miles an hour. Chance of rain 20%. Saturday, showers likely with a chance of thunderstorms. Highs around 80. Southwest winds 10 to 15 miles an hour with gusts up to 25 miles an hour. Chance of rain 70%. Saturday night, partly cloudy with a chance of showers and thunderstorms. Lows in the lower 60s. South winds 5 to 10 miles an hour. Chance of rain 40%. Sunday, mostly sunny. Breezy with highs in the mid-80s. South winds 15 to 25 miles an hour. Sunday night, mostly clear. Lows in the mid-60s. Monday, mostly sunny. Showers and thunderstorms likely in the afternoon. Breezy with highs in the upper 80s. Chance of rain 70%. Monday night, mostly cloudy until midnight, then becoming partly cloudy. A chance of thunderstorms until midnight. A chance of showers. Breezy with lows in the upper 60s. Chance of rain 50%. Tuesday, partly sunny with a chance of thunderstorms. A chance of showers in the morning, then showers likely in the afternoon. Breezy with highs in the mid-80s. Chance of rain 70%. Tuesday night, showers likely until midnight, then a chance of showers after midnight. Cooler with lows in the upper 50s. Chance of rain 70%. Wednesday through Thursday, mostly cloudy. Highs in the lower 70s. Lows in the lower 50s. Again, the forecast for Champaign, Urbana, and surrounding areas of East Central Illinois.

for the rest of today, cloudy early this afternoon, then becoming partly sunny. Highs in the lower 70s. South winds 15 to 20 miles an hour with gusts up to 30 miles an hour. At noon at the Champaign Airport, skies were cloudy. The temperature was 59 degrees, the dew point was 50, and the relative humidity was 72%. The wind was southeast at 17 miles an hour. The pressure was 29.96 inches and falling. Elsewhere around the area, it was sunny, with a temperature of 66 at Peoria, 64 at Bloomington, and 69 at Springfield. At Decatur, it was partly sunny, with a temperature of 63. It was cloudy, with a temperature of 60 at Rantoul, 56 at Paris, 58 at Terre Haute, and 61 at Mattoon. And once again at noon at the Champaign Airport, under cloudy skies, the temperature was 59. Looking elsewhere around the Midwest at noon, Chicago was mostly sunny, and 64. Indianapolis was cloudy, and 57. St. Louis was mostly sunny, and 75. Kansas City was mostly sunny, and 79. Des Moines was sunny, and 79. Milwaukee was sunny, and 69. And now a discussion of hazardous weather conditions for the following counties in Illinois: Champaign, Coles, DeWitt, Douglas, Edgar, Moultrie, Piatt, and Vermilion. This hazardous weather outlook is for Central Illinois, East Central Illinois, Southeast Illinois, and West Central Illinois. For this afternoon and tonight, thunderstorms are possible late tonight across West Central Illinois, mainly west of Interstate 57. Widespread severe weather is not expected with any of these storms. But there is a marginal risk that some of the storms could become severe, with hail up to 1 inch and damaging wind gusts up to 60 miles per hour the main threats. For Saturday through Thursday, there is a moderate heat risk Sunday through Tuesday as temperatures warm well into the 80s. This will primarily affect those who are sensitive to heat, especially those without cooling or hydration. Daily severe weather is possible across portions of central Illinois through Tuesday, but the Monday and Tuesday period hold the greatest risk for widespread, high-impact storms. Spotter information statement: spotter activation is not anticipated through tonight. The time is currently 12:16 p.m. Central Daylight Time. 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Now for the official National Weather Service forecast for Champaign, Urbana, and surrounding areas of East Central Illinois. Rest of today, cloudy early this afternoon, then becoming partly sunny. Highs in the lower 70s. South winds 15 to 20 miles an hour with gusts up to 30 miles an hour. Tonight, partly cloudy. A slight chance of showers and thunderstorms after midnight. Not as cool with lows in the lower 60s. South winds 10 to 15 miles an hour with gusts up to 25 miles an hour. Chance of rain 20%. Saturday, showers likely with a chance of thunderstorms. Highs around 80. Southwest winds 10 to 15 miles an hour with gusts up to 25 miles an hour. Chance of rain 70%. Saturday night, partly cloudy with a chance of showers and thunderstorms. Lows in the lower 60s. South winds 5 to 10 miles an hour. Chance of rain 40%. Sunday, mostly sunny. Breezy with highs in the mid-80s. South winds 15 to 25 miles an hour. Sunday night, mostly clear. Lows in the mid-60s. Monday, mostly sunny. Showers and thunderstorms likely in the afternoon. Breezy with highs in the upper 80s. Chance of rain 70%. Monday night, mostly cloudy until midnight, then becoming partly cloudy. A chance of thunderstorms until midnight. A chance of showers. Breezy with lows in the upper 60s. Chance of rain 50%. Tuesday, partly sunny with a chance of thunderstorms. A chance of showers in the morning, then showers likely in the afternoon. Breezy with highs in the mid-80s. Chance of rain 70%. Tuesday night, showers likely until midnight, then a chance of showers after midnight. Cooler with lows in the upper 50s. Chance of rain 70%. Wednesday through Thursday, mostly cloudy. Highs in the lower 70s. Lows in the lower 50s. Again, the forecast for Champaign, Urbana, and surrounding areas of East Central Illinois for the rest of today.

early this afternoon, then becoming partly sunny. Highs in the lower 70s. South winds 15 to 20 miles an hour with gusts up to 30 miles an hour. At noon at the Champaign Airport, skies were cloudy. The temperature was 59 degrees, the dew point was 50, and the relative humidity was 72%. The wind was southeast at 17 miles an hour. The pressure was 29.96 inches and falling. Elsewhere around the area, it was sunny, with a temperature of 66 at Peoria, 64 at Bloomington, and 69 at Springfield. At Decatur, it was partly sunny, with a temperature of 63. It was cloudy, with a temperature of 60 at Rantoul, 56 at Paris, 58 at Terre Haute, and 61 at Mattoon. And once again at noon at the Champaign Airport, under cloudy skies, the temperature was 59. Looking elsewhere around the Midwest at noon, Chicago was mostly sunny, and 64. Indianapolis was cloudy, and 57. St. Louis was mostly sunny, and 75. Kansas City was mostly sunny, and 79. Des Moines was sunny, and 79. Milwaukee was sunny, and 69. And now a discussion of hazardous weather conditions for the following counties in Illinois: Champaign, Coles, DeWitt, Douglas, Edgar, Moultrie, Piatt, and Vermilion. This hazardous weather outlook is for Central Illinois, East Central Illinois, Southeast Illinois, and West Central Illinois. For this afternoon and tonight, thunderstorms are possible late tonight across West Central Illinois, mainly west of Interstate 57. Widespread severe weather is not expected with any of these storms. But there is a marginal risk that some of the storms could become severe, with hail up to 1 inch and damaging wind gusts up to 60 miles per hour the main threats. For Saturday through Thursday, there is a moderate heat risk Sunday through Tuesday as temperatures warm well into the 80s. This will primarily affect those who are sensitive to heat, especially those without cooling or hydration. Daily severe weather is possible across portions of central Illinois through Tuesday, but the Monday and Tuesday period hold the greatest risk for widespread, high-impact storms. Spotter information statement: spotter activation is not anticipated through tonight. The time is currently 12:21 p.m. Central Daylight Time. 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Now for the official National Weather Service forecast for Champaign, Urbana, and surrounding areas of East Central Illinois. Rest of today, partly sunny. Highs in the mid-70s. South winds 15 to 20 miles an hour with gusts up to 30 miles an hour. Tonight, partly cloudy. A slight chance of showers and thunderstorms after midnight. Not as cool with lows in the lower 60s. South winds 10 to 15 miles an hour with gusts up to 25 miles an hour. Chance of rain 20%. Saturday, showers likely with a chance of thunderstorms. Highs around 80. Southwest winds 10 to 15 miles an hour with gusts up to 25 miles an hour. Chance of rain 70%. Saturday night, partly cloudy with a chance of showers and thunderstorms. Lows in the lower 60s. South winds 5 to 10 miles an hour. Chance of rain 40%. Sunday, mostly sunny. Breezy with highs in the mid-80s. South winds 15 to 25 miles an hour. Sunday night, mostly clear. Lows in the mid-60s. Monday, mostly sunny. Showers and thunderstorms likely in the afternoon. Breezy with highs in the upper 80s. Chance of rain 70%. Monday night, mostly cloudy until midnight, then becoming partly cloudy. A chance of thunderstorms until midnight. A chance of showers. Breezy with lows in the upper 60s. Chance of rain 50%. Tuesday, partly sunny with a chance of thunderstorms. A chance of showers in the morning, then showers likely in the afternoon. Breezy with highs in the mid-80s. Chance of rain 70%. Tuesday night, showers likely until midnight, then a chance of showers after midnight. Cooler with lows in the upper 50s. Chance of rain 70%. Wednesday through Thursday, mostly cloudy. Highs in the lower 70s. Lows in the lower 50s. Again, the forecast for Champaign, Urbana, and surrounding areas of East Central Illinois for the rest of today: partly sunny. Highs in the mid-70s. South wind

15 to 20 miles an hour with gusts up to 30 miles an hour. At noon at the Champaign Airport, skies were cloudy. The temperature was 59 degrees, the dew point was 50, and the relative humidity was 72%. The wind was southeast at 17 miles an hour. The pressure was 29.96 inches and falling. Elsewhere around the area, it was sunny, with a temperature of 66 at Peoria, 64 at Bloomington, and 69 at Springfield. At Decatur, it was partly sunny, with a temperature of 63. It was cloudy, with a temperature of 60 at Rantoul, 56 at Paris, 58 at Terre Haute, and 61 at Mattoon. And once again at noon at the Champaign Airport, under cloudy skies, the temperature was 59. Looking elsewhere around the Midwest at noon, Chicago was mostly sunny, and 64. Indianapolis was cloudy, and 57. St. Louis was mostly sunny, and 75. Kansas City was mostly sunny, and 79. Des Moines was sunny, and 79. Milwaukee was sunny, and 69. Looking elsewhere around the Midwest at noon, Chicago was mostly sunny, and 64. Indianapolis was cloudy, and 57. St. Louis was mostly sunny, and 75. Kansas City was mostly sunny, and 79. Des Moines was sunny, and 79. Milwaukee was sunny, and 69. And now a discussion of hazardous weather conditions for the following counties in Illinois: Champaign, Coles, DeWitt, Douglas, Edgar, Moultrie, Piatt, and Vermilion. This hazardous weather outlook is for Central Illinois, East Central Illinois, Southeast Illinois, and West Central Illinois. For this afternoon and tonight, thunderstorms are possible late tonight across West Central Illinois, mainly west of Interstate 57. Widespread severe weather is not expected with any of these storms. But there is a marginal risk that some of the storms could become severe, with hail up to 1 inch and damaging wind gusts up to 60 miles per hour the main threats. For Saturday through Thursday, there is a moderate heat risk Sunday through Tuesday as temperatures warm well into the 80s. This will primarily affect those who are sensitive to heat, especially those without cooling or hydration. Daily severe weather is possible across portions of central Illinois through Tuesday, but the Monday and Tuesday period hold the greatest risk for widespread, high-impact storms. Spotter information statement: spotter activation is not anticipated through tonight. The time is currently 12:26 p.m. Central Daylight Time. 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Now for the official National Weather Service forecast for Champaign, Urbana, and surrounding areas of East Central Illinois. Rest of today, partly sunny. Highs in the mid-70s. South winds 15 to 20 miles an hour with gusts up to 30 miles an hour. Tonight, partly cloudy. A slight chance of showers and thunderstorms after midnight. Not as cool with lows in the lower 60s. South winds 10 to 15 miles an hour with gusts up to 25 miles an hour. Chance of rain 20%. Saturday, showers likely with a chance of thunderstorms. Highs around 80. Southwest winds 10 to 15 miles an hour with gusts up to 25 miles an hour. Chance of rain 70%. Saturday night, partly cloudy with a chance of showers and thunderstorms. Lows in the lower 60s. South winds 5 to 10 miles an hour. Chance of rain 40%. Sunday, mostly sunny. Breezy with highs in the mid-80s. South winds 15 to 25 miles an hour. Sunday night, mostly clear. Lows in the mid-60s. Monday, mostly sunny. Showers and thunderstorms likely in the afternoon. Breezy with highs in the upper 80s. Chance of rain 70%. Monday night, mostly cloudy until midnight, then becoming partly cloudy. A chance of thunderstorms until midnight. A chance of showers. Breezy with lows in the upper 60s. Chance of rain 50%. Tuesday, partly sunny with a chance of thunderstorms. A chance of showers in the morning, then showers likely in the afternoon. Breezy with highs in the mid-80s. Chance of rain 70%. Tuesday night, showers likely until midnight, then a chance of showers after midnight. Cooler with lows in the upper 50s. Chance of rain 70%. Wednesday through Thursday,

partly cloudy. Highs in the lower 70s. Lows in the lower 50s. Again, the forecast for Champaign, Urbana and surrounding areas of East Central Illinois for the rest of today, partly sunny. Highs in the mid-70s. South winds 15 to 20 miles an hour with gusts up to 30 miles an hour. At noon at the Champaign Airport, skies were cloudy. The temperature was 59 degrees, the dew point was 50, and the relative humidity was 72%. The wind was southeast at 17 miles an hour. The pressure was 29.96 inches and falling. Elsewhere around the area, it was sunny, with a temperature of 66 at Peoria, 64 at Bloomington, and 69 at Springfield. At Decatur, it was partly sunny, with a temperature of 63. It was cloudy, with a temperature of 60 at Rantoul, 56 at Paris, 58 at Terre Haute, and 61 at Mattoon. And once again at noon at the Champaign Airport, under cloudy skies, the temperature was 59. Looking elsewhere around the Midwest at noon, Chicago was mostly sunny, and 64. Indianapolis was cloudy, and 57. St. Louis was mostly sunny, and 75. Kansas City was mostly sunny, and 79. Des Moines was sunny, and 79. Milwaukee was sunny, and 69. And now a discussion of hazardous weather conditions for the following counties in Illinois: Champaign, Coles, DeWitt, Douglas, Edgar, Moultrie, Piatt, and Vermilion. This hazardous weather outlook is for Central Illinois, East Central Illinois, Southeast Illinois, and West Central Illinois. For this afternoon and tonight, thunderstorms are possible late tonight across West Central Illinois, mainly west of Interstate 57. Widespread severe weather is not expected with any of these storms. But there is a marginal risk that some of the storms could become severe, with hail up to 1 inch and damaging wind gusts up to 60 miles per hour the main threats. For Saturday through Thursday, there is a moderate heat risk Sunday through Tuesday as temperatures warm well into the 80s. This will primarily affect those who are sensitive to heat, especially those without cooling or hydration. Daily severe weather is possible across portions of central Illinois through Tuesday, but the Monday and Tuesday period hold the greatest risk for widespread, high-impact storms. Spotter information statement: spotter activation is not anticipated through tonight. The time is currently 12:31 p.m. Central Daylight Time. 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Now for the official National Weather Service forecast for Champaign, Urbana and surrounding areas of East Central Illinois. Rest of today, partly sunny. Highs in the mid-70s. South winds 15 to 20 miles an hour with gusts up to 30 miles an hour. Tonight, partly cloudy. A slight chance of showers and thunderstorms after midnight. Not as cool with lows in the lower 60s. South winds 10 to 15 miles an hour with gusts up to 25 miles an hour. Chance of rain 20%. Saturday, showers likely with a chance of thunderstorms. Highs around 80. Southwest winds 10 to 15 miles an hour with gusts up to 25 miles an hour. Chance of rain 70%. Saturday night, partly cloudy with a chance of showers and thunderstorms. Lows in the lower 60s. South winds 5 to 10 miles an hour. Chance of rain 40%. Sunday, mostly sunny. Breezy with highs in the mid-80s. South winds 15 to 25 miles an hour. Sunday night, mostly clear. Lows in the mid-60s. Monday, mostly sunny. Showers an hour. Chance of rain 40%. Sunday, mostly sunny. Breezy with highs in the mid-80s. South winds 15 to 25 miles an hour. Sunday night, mostly clear. Lows in the mid-60s. Monday, mostly sunny. Showers and thunderstorms likely in the afternoon. Breezy with highs in the upper 80s. Chance of rain 70%. Monday night, mostly cloudy until midnight, then becoming partly cloudy. A chance of thunderstorms until midnight. A chance of showers. Breezy with lows in the upper 60s. Chance of rain 50%. Tuesday, partly sunny with a chance of thunderstorms. A chance of showers in the morning, then showers likely in the afternoon. Breezy with highs in the mid-80s. Chance of rain 70%.

Tuesday night, showers likely until midnight, then a chance of showers after midnight. Cooler with lows in the upper 50s. Chance of rain 70%. Wednesday through Thursday, mostly cloudy. Highs in the lower 70s. Lows in the lower 50s. Again, the forecast for Champaign, Urbana and surrounding areas of east central Illinois for the rest of today, partly sunny. Highs in the mid-70s. South winds 15 to 20 miles an hour with gusts up to 30 miles an hour. At noon at the Champaign Airport, skies were cloudy. The temperature was 59 degrees, the dew point was 50, and the relative humidity was 72%. The wind was southeast at 17 miles an hour. The pressure was 29.96 inches and falling. Elsewhere around the area, it was sunny, with a temperature of 66 at Peoria, 64 at Bloomington, and 69 at Springfield. At Decatur, it was partly sunny, with a temperature of 63. It was cloudy, with a temperature of 60 at Rantoul, 56 at Paris, 58 at Terre Haute, and 61 at Mattoon. And once again at noon at the Champaign Airport, under cloudy skies, the temperature was 59. Looking elsewhere around the Midwest at noon, Chicago was mostly sunny, and 64. Indianapolis was cloudy, and 57. St. Louis was mostly sunny, and 75. Kansas City was mostly sunny, and 79. Des Moines was sunny, and 79. Milwaukee was sunny, and 69. And now a discussion of hazardous weather conditions for the following counties in Illinois: Champaign, Coles, DeWitt, Douglas, Edgar, Moultrie, Piatt, and Vermilion. This hazardous weather outlook is for central Illinois, east central Illinois, southeast Illinois, and west central Illinois. For this afternoon and tonight, thunderstorms are possible late tonight across west central Illinois, mainly west of Interstate 57. Widespread severe weather is not expected with any of these storms. But there is a marginal risk that some of the storms could become severe, with hail up to 1 inch and damaging wind gusts up to 60 miles per hour the main threats. For Saturday through Thursday, there is a moderate heat risk Sunday through Tuesday as temperatures warm well into the 80s. This will primarily affect those who are sensitive to heat, especially those without cooling or hydration. Daily severe weather is possible across portions of central Illinois through Tuesday, but the Monday and Tuesday period hold the greatest risk for widespread, high-impact storms. Spotter information statement: spotter activation is not anticipated through tonight. The time is currently 12:36 p.m. Central Daylight Time. 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Now for the official National Weather Service forecast for Champaign, Urbana, and surrounding areas of east central Illinois. Rest of today, partly sunny. Highs in the mid-70s. South winds 15 to 20 miles an hour with gusts up to 30 miles an hour. Tonight, partly cloudy. A slight chance of showers and thunderstorms after midnight. Not as cool with lows in the lower 60s. South winds 10 to 15 miles an hour with gusts up to 25 miles an hour. Chance of rain 20%. Saturday, showers likely with a chance of thunderstorms. Highs around 80. Southwest winds 10 to 15 miles an hour with gusts up to 25 miles an hour. Chance of rain 70%. Saturday night, partly cloudy with a chance of showers and thunderstorms. Lows in the lower 60s. South winds 5 to 10 miles an hour. Chance of rain 40%. Sunday, mostly sunny. Breezy with highs in the mid-80s. South winds 15 to 25 miles an hour. Sunday night, mostly clear. Lows in the mid-60s. Monday, mostly sunny. Showers and thunderstorms likely in the afternoon. Breezy with highs in the upper 80s. Chance of rain 70%. Monday night, mostly cloudy until midnight, then becoming partly cloudy. A chance of thunderstorms until midnight. A chance of showers. Breezy with lows in the upper 60s. Chance of rain 50%. Tuesday, partly sunny with a chance of thunderstorms. A chance of showers in the morning, then showers likely in the afternoon. Breezy with highs in the mid-80s. Chance of rain 70%. Tuesday night, showers likely until midnight, then a chance of showers after midnight. Cooler with

was in the upper 50s. Chance of rain 70%. Wednesday through Thursday, mostly cloudy. Highs in the lower 70s. Lows in the lower 50s. Again, the forecast for Champaign, Urbana and surrounding areas of East Central Illinois for the rest of today, partly sunny. Highs in the mid-70s. South winds 15 to 20 miles an hour with gusts up to 30 miles an hour. At noon at the Champaign Airport, skies were cloudy. The temperature was 59 degrees, the dew point was 50, and the relative humidity was 72%. The wind was southeast at 17 miles an hour. The pressure was 29.96 inches and falling. Elsewhere around the area, it was sunny, with a temperature of 66 at Peoria, 64 at Bloomington, and 69 at Springfield. At Decatur, it was partly sunny, with a temperature of 63. It was cloudy, with a temperature of 60 at Rantoul, 56 at Paris, 58 at Terre Haute, and 61 at Mattoon. And once again at noon at the Champaign Airport, under cloudy skies, the temperature was 59. Looking elsewhere around the Midwest at noon, Chicago was mostly sunny, and 64. Indianapolis was cloudy, and 57. St. Louis was mostly sunny, and 75. Kansas City was mostly sunny, and 79. Des Moines was sunny, and 79. Milwaukee was sunny, and 69. And now a discussion of hazardous weather conditions for the following counties in Illinois: Champaign, Coles, DeWitt, Douglas, Edgar, Moultrie, Piatt, and Vermilion. This hazardous weather outlook is for Central Illinois, East Central Illinois, Southeast Illinois, and West Central Illinois. For this afternoon and tonight, thunderstorms are possible late tonight across West Central Illinois, mainly west of Interstate 57. Widespread severe weather is not expected with any of these storms. But there is a marginal risk that some of the storms could become severe, with hail up to 1 inch and damaging wind gusts up to 60 miles per hour the main threats. For Saturday through Thursday, there is a moderate heat risk Sunday through Tuesday as temperatures warm well into the 80s. This will primarily affect those who are sensitive to heat, especially those without cooling or hydration. Daily severe weather is possible across portions of central Illinois through Tuesday, but the Monday and Tuesday period hold the greatest risk for widespread, high-impact storms. Spotter information statement: spotter activation is not anticipated through tonight. The time is currently 12:41 p.m. Central Daylight Time. 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Now for the official National Weather Service forecast for Champaign, Urbana, and surrounding areas of East Central Illinois. Rest of today, partly sunny. Highs in the mid-70s. South winds 15 to 20 miles an hour with gusts up to 30 miles an hour. Tonight, partly cloudy. A slight chance of showers and thunderstorms after midnight. Not as cool with lows in the lower 60s. South winds 10 to 15 miles an hour with gusts up to 25 miles an hour. Chance of rain 20%. Saturday, showers likely with a chance of thunderstorms. Highs around 80. Southwest winds 10 to 15 miles an hour with gusts up to 25 miles an hour. Chance of rain 70%. Saturday night, partly cloudy with a chance of showers and thunderstorms. Lows in the lower 60s. South winds 5 to 10 miles an hour. Chance of rain 40%. Sunday, mostly sunny. Breezy with highs in the mid-80s. South winds 15 to 25 miles an hour. Sunday night, mostly clear. Lows in the mid-60s. Monday, mostly sunny. Showers and thunderstorms likely in the afternoon. Breezy with highs in the upper 80s. Chance of rain 70%. Monday night, mostly cloudy until midnight, then becoming partly cloudy. A chance of thunderstorms until midnight. A chance of showers. Breezy with lows in the upper 60s. Chance of rain 50%. Tuesday, partly sunny with a chance of thunderstorms. A chance of showers in the morning, then showers likely in the afternoon. Breezy with highs in the mid-80s. Chance of rain 70%. Tuesday night, showers likely until midnight, then a chance of showers after midnight. Cooler with lows in the upper 50s. Chance of rain 70%. Wednesday through Thursday, mostly

17 miles an hour. The pressure was 29.96 inches and falling. Elsewhere around the area, it was sunny, with a temperature of 66 at Peoria, 64 at Bloomington, and 69 at Springfield. At Decatur, it was partly sunny, with a temperature of 63. It was cloudy, with a temperature of 60 at Red Tool, 56 at Paris, 58 at Terre Haute, and 61 at Mattoon. And once again at noon at the Champaign Airport, under cloudy skies, the temperature was 59. Looking elsewhere around the Midwest at noon, Chicago was mostly sunny, and 64. Indianapolis was cloudy, and 57. St. Louis was mostly sunny, and 75. Kansas City was mostly sunny, and 79. Des Moines was sunny, and 79. Milwaukee was sunny, and 69. And now a discussion of hazardous weather conditions for the following counties in Illinois: Champaign, Coles, DeWitt, Douglas, Edgar, Moultrie, Piatt, and Vermilion. This hazardous weather outlook is for Central Illinois, East Central Illinois, Southeast Illinois, and West Central Illinois. For this afternoon and tonight, thunderstorms are possible late tonight across West Central Illinois, mainly west of Interstate 57. Widespread severe weather is not expected with any of these storms. But there is a marginal risk that some of the storms could become severe, with hail up to 1 inch and damaging wind gusts up to 60 miles per hour the main threats. For Saturday through Thursday, there is a moderate heat risk Sunday through Tuesday as temperatures warm well into the 80s. This will primarily affect those who are sensitive to heat, especially those without cooling or hydration. Daily severe weather is possible across portions of central Illinois through Tuesday, but the Monday and Tuesday period hold the greatest risk for widespread, high-impact storms. Spotter information statement: spotter activation is not anticipated through tonight. The time is currently 12:46 p.m. Central Daylight Time. 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Now for the official National Weather Service forecast for Champaign, Urbana, and surrounding areas of East Central Illinois. Rest of today, partly sunny. Highs in the mid-70s. South winds 15 to 20 miles an hour with gusts up to 30 miles an hour. Tonight, partly cloudy. A slight chance of showers and thunderstorms after midnight. Not as cool with lows in the lower 60s. South winds 10 to 15 miles an hour with gusts up to 25 miles an hour. Chance of rain 20%. Saturday, showers likely with a chance of thunderstorms. Highs around 80. Southwest winds 10 to 15 miles an hour with gusts up to 25 miles an hour. Chance of rain 70%. Saturday night, partly cloudy with a chance of showers and thunderstorms. Lows in the lower 60s. South winds 5 to 10 miles an hour. Chance of rain 40%. Sunday, mostly sunny. Breezy with highs in the mid-80s. South winds 15 to 25 miles an hour. Sunday night, mostly clear. Lows in the mid-60s. Monday, mostly sunny. Showers and thunderstorms likely in the afternoon. Breezy with highs in the upper 80s. Chance of rain 70%. Monday night, mostly cloudy until midnight, then becoming partly cloudy. A chance of thunderstorms until midnight. A chance of showers. Breezy with lows in the upper 60s. Chance of rain 50%. Tuesday, partly sunny with a chance of thunderstorms. A chance of showers in the morning, then showers likely in the afternoon. Breezy with highs in the mid-80s. Chance of rain 70%. Tuesday night, showers likely until midnight, then a chance of showers after midnight. Cooler with lows in the upper 50s. Chance of rain 70%. Wednesday through Thursday, mostly cloudy. Highs in the lower 70s. Lows in the lower 50s. Again, the forecast for Champaign, Urbana, and surrounding areas of East Central Illinois for the rest of today: partly sunny. Highs in the mid-70s. South winds 15 to 20 miles an hour with gusts up to 30 miles an hour. At noon at the Champaign Airport, skies were cloudy. The temperature was 59 degrees, the dew point was 50, and the relative humidity was 72%. The wind was southeast at 17 miles an hour. The pressure was 29.96 inches and falling. Elsewhere,

Round the area, it was sunny, with a temperature of 66 at Peoria, 64 at Bloomington, and 69 at Springfield. At Decatur, it was partly sunny, with a temperature of 63. It was cloudy, with a temperature of 60 at Rantoul, 56 at Paris, 58 at Terre Haute, and 61 at Mattoon. And once again at noon at the Champagne Airport, under cloudy skies, the temperature was 59. Looking elsewhere around the Midwest at noon, Chicago was mostly sunny, and 64. Indianapolis was cloudy, and 57. St. Louis was mostly sunny, and 75. Kansas City was mostly sunny, and 79. Des Moines was sunny, and 79. Milwaukee was sunny, and 69. And now a discussion of hazardous weather conditions for the following counties in Illinois: Champaign, Coles, DeWitt, Douglas, Edgar, Moultrie, Piatt, and Vermilion. This hazardous weather outlook is for Central Illinois, East Central Illinois, Southeast Illinois, and West Central Illinois. For this afternoon and tonight, thunderstorms are possible late tonight across West Central Illinois, mainly west of Interstate 57. Widespread severe weather is not expected with any of these storms. But there is a marginal risk that some of the storms could become severe, with hail up to 1 inch and damaging wind gusts up to 60 miles per hour the main threats. For Saturday through Thursday, there is a moderate heat risk Sunday through Tuesday as temperatures warm well into the 80s. This will primarily affect those who are sensitive to heat, especially those without cooling or hydration. Daily severe weather is possible across portions of central Illinois through Tuesday, but the Monday and Tuesday period hold the greatest risk for widespread, high-impact storms. Spotter information statement: spotter activation is not anticipated through tonight. The time is currently 12:51 p.m. Central Daylight Time. 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Now for the official National Weather Service forecast for Champaign, Urbana, and surrounding areas of East Central Illinois. Rest of today, partly sunny. Highs in the mid-70s. South winds 15 to 20 miles an hour with gusts up to 30 miles an hour. Tonight, partly cloudy. A slight chance of showers and thunderstorms after midnight. Not as cool with lows in the lower 60s. South winds 10 to 15 miles an hour with gusts up to 25 miles an hour. Chance of rain 20%. Saturday, showers likely with a chance of thunderstorms. Highs around 80. Southwest winds 10 to 15 miles an hour with gusts up to 25 miles an hour. Chance of rain 70%. Saturday night, partly cloudy with a chance of showers and thunderstorms. Lows in the lower 60s. South winds 5 to 10 miles an hour. Chance of rain 40%. Sunday, mostly sunny. Breezy with highs in the mid-80s. South winds 15 to 25 miles an hour. Sunday night, mostly clear. Lows in the mid-60s. Monday, mostly sunny. Showers and thunderstorms likely in the afternoon. Breezy with highs in the upper 80s. Chance of rain 70%. Monday night, mostly cloudy until midnight, then becoming partly cloudy. A chance of thunderstorms until midnight. A chance of showers. Breezy with lows in the upper 60s. Chance of rain 50%. Tuesday, partly sunny with a chance of thunderstorms. A chance of showers in the morning, then showers likely in the afternoon. Breezy with highs in the mid-80s. Chance of rain 70%. Tuesday night, showers likely until midnight, then a chance of showers after midnight. Cooler with lows in the upper 50s. Chance of rain 70%. Wednesday through Thursday, mostly cloudy. Highs in the lower 70s. Lows in the lower 50s. Again, the forecast for Champaign, Urbana, and surrounding areas of East Central Illinois for the rest of today: partly sunny. Highs in the mid-70s. South winds 15 to 20 miles an hour with gusts up to 30 miles an hour. At noon at the Champaign Airport, skies were cloudy. The temperature was 59 degrees, the dew point was 50, and the relative humidity was 72%. The wind was southeast at 17 miles an hour. The pressure was 29.96 inches and falling. Elsewhere around the area, it was sunny, with a temperature of 66 at Peoria, 64 at Bloomington, and 69.

Springfield. Advocator, it was partly sunny, with a temperature of 63. It was cloudy, with a temperature of 60 at Rantoul, 56 at Paris, 58 at Terre Haute, and 61 at Matoun. And once again at noon at the Champagne Airport, under cloudy skies, the temperature was 59. Looking elsewhere around the Midwest at noon, Chicago was mostly sunny, and 64. Indianapolis was cloudy, and 57. St. Louis was mostly sunny, and 75. Kansas City was mostly sunny, and 79. Des Moines was sunny, and 79. Milwaukee was sunny, and 69. And now a discussion of hazardous weather conditions for the following counties in Illinois: Champaign, Coles, DeWitt, Douglas, Edgar, Moultrie, Piatt, and Vermilion. This hazardous weather outlook is for Central Illinois, East Central Illinois, Southeast Illinois, and West Central Illinois. For this afternoon and tonight, thunderstorms are possible late tonight across West Central Illinois, mainly west of Interstate 57. Widespread severe weather is not expected with any of these storms. But there is a marginal risk that some of the storms could become severe, with hail up to 1 inch and damaging wind gusts up to 60 miles per hour the main threats. For Saturday through Thursday, there is a moderate heat risk Sunday through Tuesday as temperatures warm well into the 80s. This will primarily affect those who are sensitive to heat, especially those without cooling or hydration. Daily severe weather is possible across portions of central Illinois through Tuesday, but the Monday and Tuesday period hold the greatest risk for widespread, high-impact storms. Spotter information statement: spotter activation is not anticipated through tonight. The time is currently 12:56 p.m. Central Daylight Time. 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Now for the official National Weather Service forecast for Champaign, Urbana, and surrounding areas of East Central Illinois. Rest of today, partly sunny. Highs in the mid-70s. South winds 15 to 20 miles an hour with gusts up to 30 miles an hour. Tonight, partly cloudy. A slight chance of showers and thunderstorms after midnight. Not as cool with lows in the lower 60s. South winds 10 to 15 miles an hour with gusts up to 25 miles an hour. Chance of rain 20%. Saturday, showers likely with a chance of thunderstorms. Highs around 80. Southwest winds 10 to 15 miles an hour with gusts up to 25 miles an hour. Chance of rain 70%. Saturday night, partly cloudy with a chance of showers and thunderstorms. Lows in the lower 60s. South winds 5 to 10 miles an hour. Chance of rain 40%. Sunday, mostly sunny. Breezy with highs in the mid-80s. South winds 15 to 25 miles an hour. Sunday night, mostly clear. Lows in the mid-60s. Monday, mostly sunny. Showers and thunderstorms likely in the afternoon. Breezy with highs in the upper 80s. Chance of rain 70%. Monday night, mostly cloudy until midnight, then becoming partly cloudy. A chance of thunderstorms until midnight. A chance of showers. Breezy with lows in the upper 60s. Chance of rain 50%. Tuesday, partly sunny with a chance of thunderstorms. A chance of showers in the morning, then showers likely in the afternoon. Breezy with highs in the mid-80s. Chance of rain 70%. Tuesday night, showers likely until midnight, then a chance of showers after midnight. Cooler with lows in the upper 50s. Chance of rain 70%. Wednesday through Thursday, mostly cloudy. Highs in the lower 70s. Lows in the lower 50s. Again, the forecast for Champaign, Urbana, and surrounding areas of East Central Illinois for the rest of today: partly sunny. Highs in the mid-70s. South winds 15 to 20 miles an hour with gusts up to 30 miles an hour. At noon at the Champaign Airport, skies were cloudy. The temperature was 59 degrees, the dew point was 50, and the relative humidity was 72%. The wind was southeast at 17 miles an hour. The pressure was 29.96 inches and falling. Elsewhere around the area, it was sunny, with a temperature of 66 at Peoria, 64 at Bloomington, and 69 at Springfield. Advocator, it was partly sunny, with a temperature of 63. It was

Italy, with a temperature of 60 at Rantoul, 56 at Paris, 58 at Terre Haute, and 61 at Matoun. And once again at noon at the Champagne Airport, under cloudy skies, the temperature was 59. Looking elsewhere around the Midwest at noon, Chicago was mostly sunny, and 64. Indianapolis was cloudy, and 57. St. Louis was mostly sunny, and 75. Kansas City was mostly sunny, and 79. Des Moines was sunny, and 79. Milwaukee was sunny, and 69. And now a discussion of hazardous weather conditions for the following counties in Illinois: Champaign, Coles, DeWitt, Douglas, Edgar, Moultrie, Piatt, and Vermilion. This hazardous weather outlook is for Central Illinois, East Central Illinois, Southeast Illinois, and West Central Illinois. For this afternoon and tonight, thunderstorms are possible late tonight across West Central Illinois, mainly west of Interstate 57. Widespread severe weather is not expected with any of these storms. But there is a marginal risk that some of the storms could become severe, with hail up to 1 inch and damaging wind gusts up to 60 miles per hour the main threats. For Saturday through Thursday, there is a moderate heat risk Sunday through Tuesday as temperatures warm well into the 80s. This will primarily affect those who are sensitive to heat, especially those without cooling or hydration. Daily severe weather is possible across portions of central Illinois through Tuesday, but the Monday and Tuesday period hold the greatest risk for widespread, high-impact storms. Spotter information statement: spotter activation is not anticipated through tonight. The time is currently 1:01 p.m. Central Daylight Time. 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Now for the official National Weather Service forecast for Champaign, Urbana, and surrounding areas of East Central Illinois. Rest of today, partly sunny. Highs in the mid-70s. South winds 15 to 20 miles an hour with gusts up to 30 miles an hour. Tonight, partly cloudy. A slight chance of showers and thunderstorms after midnight. Not as cool with lows in the lower 60s. South winds 10 to 15 miles an hour with gusts up to 25 miles an hour. Chance of rain 20%. Saturday, showers likely with a chance of thunderstorms. Highs around 80. Southwest winds 10 to 15 miles an hour with gusts up to 25 miles an hour. Chance of rain 70%. Saturday night, partly cloudy with a chance of showers and thunderstorms. Lows in the lower 60s. South winds 5 to 10 miles an hour. Chance of rain 40%. Sunday, mostly sunny. Breezy with highs in the mid-80s. South winds 15 to 25 miles an hour. Sunday night, mostly clear. Lows in the mid-60s. Monday, mostly sunny. Showers and thunderstorms likely in the afternoon. Breezy with highs in the upper 80s. Chance of rain 70%. Monday night, mostly cloudy until midnight, then becoming partly cloudy. A chance of thunderstorms until midnight. A chance of showers. Breezy with lows in the upper 60s. Chance of rain 50%. Tuesday, partly sunny with a chance of thunderstorms. A chance of showers in the morning, then showers likely in the afternoon. Breezy with highs in the mid-80s. Chance of rain 70%. Tuesday night, showers likely until midnight, then a chance of showers after midnight. Cooler with lows in the upper 50s. Chance of rain 70%. Wednesday through Thursday, mostly cloudy. Highs in the lower 70s. Lows in the lower 50s. Again, the forecast for Champaign, Urbana, and surrounding areas of East Central Illinois for the rest of today: partly sunny. Highs in the mid-70s. South winds 15 to 20 miles an hour with gusts up to 30 miles an hour. At 1 p.m. at the Champaign Airport, skies were cloudy. The temperature was 64 degrees, the dew point was 51, and the relative humidity was 62%. The wind was southeast at 18 miles an hour. The pressure was 29.94 inches and falling. Elsewhere around the area, it was sunny, with a temperature of 69 at Peoria, 67 at Bloomington, 67 at Decatur, and 72 at Springfield. At Rantoul, it was mostly sunny, with a temperature of 63. It was cloudy, with a temperature of 59 at Paris, 61 at Terre Haute.

65 at Mattoon. And once again at 1 p.m. at the Champagne Airport, under cloudy skies, the temperature was 64. And now a discussion of hazardous weather conditions for the following counties in Illinois: Champaign, Coles, DeWitt, Douglas, Edgar, Moultrie, Piatt, and Vermilion. This hazardous weather outlook is for Central Illinois, East Central Illinois, Southeast Illinois, and West Central Illinois. For this afternoon and tonight, thunderstorms are possible late tonight across West Central Illinois, mainly west of Interstate 57. Widespread severe weather is not expected with any of these storms, but there is a marginal risk that some of the storms could become severe, with hail up to 1 inch and damaging wind gusts up to 60 miles per hour the main threats. For Saturday through Thursday, there is a moderate heat risk Sunday through Tuesday as temperatures warm well into the 80s. This will primarily affect those who are sensitive to heat, especially those without cooling or hydration. Daily severe weather is possible across portions of central Illinois through Tuesday, but the Monday and Tuesday period hold the greatest risk for widespread, high-impact storms. Spotter information statement: spotter activation is not anticipated through tonight. The time is currently 1:05 p.m. Central Daylight Time. 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Rest of today, partly sunny. Highs in the mid-70s. South winds 15 to 20 miles an hour with gusts up to 30 miles an hour. Tonight, partly cloudy. A slight chance of showers and thunderstorms after midnight. Not as cool with lows in the lower 60s. South winds 10 to 15 miles an hour with gusts up to 25 miles an hour. Chance of rain 20%. Saturday, showers likely with a chance of thunderstorms. Highs around 80. Southwest winds 10 to 15 miles an hour with gusts up to 25 miles an hour. Chance of rain 70%. Saturday night, partly cloudy with a chance of showers and thunderstorms. Lows in the lower 60s. South winds 5 to 10 miles an hour. Chance of rain 40%. Sunday, mostly sunny. Breezy with highs in the mid-80s. South winds 15 to 25 miles an hour. Sunday night, mostly clear. Lows in the mid-60s. Monday, mostly sunny. Showers and thunderstorms likely in the afternoon. Breezy with highs in the upper 80s. Chance of rain 70%. Monday night, mostly cloudy until midnight, then becoming partly cloudy. A chance of thunderstorms until midnight. A chance of showers. Breezy with lows in the upper 60s. Chance of rain 50%. Tuesday, partly sunny with a chance of thunderstorms. A chance of showers in the morning, then showers likely in the afternoon. Breezy with highs in the mid-80s. Chance of rain 70%. Tuesday night, showers likely until midnight, then a chance of showers after midnight. Cooler with lows in the upper 50s. Chance of rain 70%. Wednesday through Thursday, mostly cloudy. Highs in the lower 70s. Lows in the lower 50s. Again, the forecast for Champaign, Urbana, and surrounding areas of East Central Illinois for the rest of today: partly sunny. Highs in the mid-70s. South winds 15 to 20 miles an hour with gusts up to 30 miles an hour. At 1 p.m. at the Champaign Airport, skies were cloudy. The temperature was 64 degrees, the dew point was 51, and the relative humidity was 62%. The wind was southeast at 18 miles an hour. The pressure was 29.94 inches and falling. Elsewhere around the area, it was sunny, with a temperature of 69 at Peoria, 67 at Bloomington, 67 at Decatur, and 72 at Springfield. At Rentoul, it was mostly sunny,

temperature of 63. It was cloudy, with a temperature of 59 at Paris, 61 at Terre Haute, and 65 at Latoon. And once again at 1 p.m. at the Champagne Airport, under cloudy skies, the temperature was 64. Looking elsewhere around the Midwest at 1 p.m., Chicago was mostly sunny, and 67. Indianapolis was cloudy, and 59. St. Louis was mostly sunny, and 78. Kansas City was mostly sunny, and 82. Des Moines was sunny, and 82. Milwaukee was sunny, and 72. And now a discussion of hazardous weather conditions for the following counties in Illinois: Champaign, Coles, DeWitt, Douglas, Edgar, Moultrie, Piatt, and Vermilion. This hazardous weather outlook is for Central Illinois, East Central Illinois, Southeast Illinois, and West Central Illinois. For this afternoon and tonight, thunderstorms are possible late tonight across West Central Illinois, mainly west of Interstate 57. Widespread severe weather is not expected with any of these storms. But there is a marginal risk that some of the storms could become severe, with hail up to 1 inch and damaging wind gusts up to 60 miles per hour the main threats. For Saturday through Thursday, there is a moderate heat risk Sunday through Tuesday as temperatures warm well into the 80s. This will primarily affect those who are sensitive to heat, especially those without cooling or hydration. Daily severe weather is possible across portions of central Illinois through Tuesday, but the Monday and Tuesday period hold the greatest risk for widespread, high-impact storms. Spotter information statement: spotter activation is not anticipated through tonight. The time is currently 1:11 p.m. Central Daylight Time. 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Now for the official National Weather Service forecast for Champaign, Urbana, and surrounding areas of East Central Illinois. Rest of today, partly sunny. Highs in the mid-70s. South winds 15 to 20 miles an hour with gusts up to 30 miles an hour. Tonight, partly cloudy. A slight chance of showers and thunderstorms after midnight. Not as cool with lows in the lower 60s. South winds 10 to 15 miles an hour with gusts up to 25 miles an hour. Chance of rain 20%. Saturday, showers likely with a chance of thunderstorms. Highs around 80. Southwest winds 10 to 15 miles an hour with gusts up to 25 miles an hour. Chance of rain 70%. Saturday night, partly cloudy with a chance of showers and thunderstorms. Lows in the lower 60s. South winds 5 to 10 miles an hour. Chance of rain 40%. Sunday, mostly sunny. Breezy with highs in the mid-80s. South winds 15 to 25 miles an hour. Sunday night, mostly clear. Lows in the mid-60s. Monday, mostly sunny. Showers and thunderstorms likely in the afternoon. Breezy with highs in the upper 80s. Chance of rain 70%. Monday night, mostly cloudy until midnight, then becoming partly cloudy. A chance of thunderstorms until midnight. A chance of showers. Breezy with lows in the upper 60s. Chance of rain 50%. Tuesday, partly sunny with a chance of thunderstorms. A chance of showers in the morning, then showers likely in the afternoon. Breezy with highs in the mid-80s. Chance of rain 70%. Tuesday night, showers likely until midnight, then a chance of showers after midnight. Cooler with lows in the upper 50s. Chance of rain 70%. Wednesday through Thursday, mostly cloudy. Highs in the lower 70s. Lows in the lower 50s. Again, the forecast for Champaign, Urbana, and surrounding areas of East Central Illinois for the rest of today: partly sunny. Highs in the mid-70s. South winds 15 to 20 miles an hour with gusts up to 30 miles an hour. At 1 p.m. at the Champaign Airport, skies were cloudy. The temperature was 64 degrees, the dew point was 51, and the relative humidity was 62%. The wind was southeast at 18 miles an hour. The pressure was 29.94 inches and falling. Elsewhere around the area, it was sunny, with a temperature of 69 at Peoria, 67 at Bloomington, 67 at Decatur, and 72 at Springfield. At Rantoul, it was mostly sunny, with a temperature of 63. It was cloudy, with a temperature of 59 at Paris.

61 at Terre Haute, and 65 at Mattoon. And once again at 1 p.m. at the Champaign Airport, under cloudy skies, the temperature was 64. Looking elsewhere around the Midwest at 1 p.m., Chicago was mostly sunny, and 67. Indianapolis was cloudy, and 59. St. Louis was mostly sunny, and 78. Kansas City was mostly sunny, and 82. Des Moines was sunny, and 82. Milwaukee was sunny, and 72. And now a discussion of hazardous weather conditions for the following counties in Illinois: Champaign, Coles, DeWitt, Douglas, Edgar, Moultrie, Piatt, and Vermilion. This hazardous weather outlook is for Central Illinois, East Central Illinois, Southeast Illinois, and West Central Illinois. For this afternoon and tonight, thunderstorms are possible late tonight across West Central Illinois, mainly west of Interstate 57. Widespread severe weather is not expected with any of these storms. But there is a marginal risk that some of the storms could become severe, with hail up to 1 inch and damaging wind gusts up to 60 miles per hour the main threats. For Saturday through Thursday, there is a moderate heat risk Sunday through Tuesday as temperatures warm well into the 80s. This will primarily affect those who are sensitive to heat, especially those without cooling or hydration. Daily severe weather is possible across portions of central Illinois through Tuesday, but the Monday and Tuesday period hold the greatest risk for widespread, high-impact storms. Spotter information statement: spotter activation is not anticipated through tonight. The time is currently 1:16 p.m. Central Daylight Time. 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Now for the official National Weather Service forecast for Champaign, Urbana, and surrounding areas of East Central Illinois. Rest of today, partly sunny. Highs in the mid-70s. South winds 15 to 20 miles an hour with gusts up to 30 miles an hour. Tonight, partly cloudy. A slight chance of showers and thunderstorms after midnight. Not as cool with lows in the lower 60s. South winds 10 to 15 miles an hour with gusts up to 25 miles an hour. Chance of rain 20%. Saturday, showers likely with a chance of thunderstorms. Highs around 80. Southwest winds 10 to 15 miles an hour with gusts up to 25 miles an hour. Chance of rain 70%. Saturday night, partly cloudy with a chance of showers and thunderstorms. Lows in the lower 60s. South winds 5 to 10 miles an hour. Chance of rain 40%. Sunday, mostly sunny. Breezy with highs in the mid-80s. South winds 15 to 25 miles an hour. Sunday night, mostly clear. Lows in the mid-60s. Monday, mostly sunny. Showers and thunderstorms likely in the afternoon. Breezy with highs in the upper 80s. Chance of rain 70%. Monday night, mostly cloudy until midnight, then becoming partly cloudy. A chance of thunderstorms until midnight. A chance of showers. Breezy with lows in the upper 60s. Chance of rain 50%. Tuesday, partly sunny with a chance of thunderstorms. A chance of showers in the morning, then showers likely in the afternoon. Breezy with highs in the mid-80s. Chance of rain 70%. Tuesday night, showers likely until midnight, then a chance of showers after midnight. Cooler with lows in the upper 50s. Chance of rain 70%. Wednesday through Thursday, mostly cloudy. Highs in the lower 70s. Lows in the lower 50s. Again, the forecast for Champaign, Urbana, and surrounding areas of East Central Illinois for the rest of today: partly sunny. Highs in the mid-70s. South winds 15 to 20 miles an hour with gusts up to 30 miles an hour. At 1 p.m. at the Champaign Airport, skies were cloudy. The temperature was 64 degrees, the dew point was 51, and the relative humidity was 62%. The wind was southeast at 18 miles an hour. The pressure was 29.94 inches and falling. Elsewhere around the area, it was sunny, with a temperature of 69 at Peoria, 67 at Bloomington, 67 at Decatur, and 72 at Springfield. At Rantoul, it was mostly sunny, with a temperature of 63. It was cloudy, with a temperature of 59 at Paris, 61 at Terre Haute, and 65 at Mattoon. And once again at 1 p.m. at

Champagne Airport, under cloudy skies, the temperature was 64. Looking elsewhere around the Midwest at 1 p.m., Chicago was mostly sunny, and 67. Indianapolis was cloudy, and 59. St. Louis was mostly sunny, and 78. Kansas City was mostly sunny, and 82. Des Moines was sunny, and 82. Milwaukee was sunny, and 72. And now a discussion of hazardous weather conditions for the following counties in Illinois: Champaign, Coles, DeWitt, Douglas, Edgar, Moultrie, Piatt, and Vermilion. This hazardous weather outlook is for Central Illinois, East Central Illinois, Southeast Illinois, and West Central Illinois. For this afternoon and tonight, thunderstorms are possible late tonight across West Central Illinois, mainly west of Interstate 57. Widespread severe weather is not expected with any of these storms. But there is a marginal risk that some of the storms could become severe, with hail up to 1 inch and damaging wind gusts up to 60 miles per hour the main threats. For Saturday through Thursday, there is a moderate heat risk Sunday through Tuesday as temperatures warm well into the 80s. This will primarily affect those who are sensitive to heat, especially those without cooling or hydration. Daily severe weather is possible across portions of central Illinois through Tuesday, but the Monday and Tuesday period hold the greatest risk for widespread, high-impact storms. Spotter information statement: spotter activation is not anticipated through tonight. The time is currently 1:21 p.m. Central Daylight Time. 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Now for the official National Weather Service forecast for Champaign, Urbana, and surrounding areas of East Central Illinois. Rest of today, partly sunny. Highs in the mid-70s. South winds 15 to 20 miles an hour with gusts up to 30 miles an hour. Tonight, partly cloudy. A slight chance of showers and thunderstorms after midnight. Not as cool with lows in the lower 60s. South winds 10 to 15 miles an hour with gusts up to 25 miles an hour. Chance of rain 20%. Saturday, showers likely with a chance of thunderstorms. Highs around 80. Southwest winds 10 to 15 miles an hour with gusts up to 25 miles an hour. Chance of rain 70%. Saturday night, partly cloudy with a chance of showers and thunderstorms. Lows in the lower 60s. South winds 5 to 10 miles an hour. Chance of rain 40%. Sunday, mostly sunny. Breezy with highs in the mid-80s. South winds 15 to 25 miles an hour. Sunday night, mostly clear. Lows in the mid-60s. Monday, mostly sunny. Showers and thunderstorms likely in the afternoon. Breezy with highs in the upper 80s. Chance of rain 70%. Monday night, mostly cloudy until midnight, then becoming partly cloudy. A chance of thunderstorms until midnight. A chance of showers. Breezy with lows in the upper 60s. Chance of rain 50%. Tuesday, partly sunny with a chance of thunderstorms. A chance of showers in the morning, then showers likely in the afternoon. Breezy with highs in the mid-80s. Chance of rain 70%. Tuesday night, showers likely until midnight, then a chance of showers after midnight. Cooler with lows in the upper 50s. Chance of rain 70%. Wednesday through Thursday, mostly cloudy. Highs in the lower 70s. Lows in the lower 50s. Again, the forecast for Champaign, Urbana, and surrounding areas of East Central Illinois for the rest of today, partly sunny. Highs in the mid-70s. South winds 15 to 20 miles an hour with gusts up to 30 miles an hour. At 1 p.m. at the Champaign Airport, skies were cloudy. The temperature was 64 degrees, the dew point was 51, and the relative humidity was 62%. The wind was southeast at 18 miles an hour. The pressure was 29.94 inches and falling. Elsewhere around the area, it was sunny, with a temperature of 69 at Peoria, 67 at Bloomington, 67 at Decatur, and 72 at Springfield. At Rantoul, it was mostly sunny, with a temperature of 63. It was cloudy, with a temperature of 59 at Paris, 61 at Terre Haute, and 65 at Mattoon. And once again at 1 p.m. at the Champaign Airport, under cloudy skies, the temperature was 64.

Looking elsewhere around the Midwest at 1 p.m., Chicago was mostly sunny, and 67. Indianapolis was cloudy, and 59. St. Louis was mostly sunny, and 78. Kansas City was mostly sunny, and 82. Des Moines was sunny, and 82. Milwaukee was sunny, and 72. Looking elsewhere around the Midwest at 1 p.m., Chicago was mostly sunny, and 67. Indianapolis was cloudy, and 59. St. Louis was mostly sunny, and 78. Kansas City was mostly sunny, and 82. Des Moines was sunny, and 82. Milwaukee was sunny, and 72. And now a discussion of hazardous weather conditions for the following counties in Illinois: Champaign, Coles, DeWitt, Douglas, Edgar, Moultrie, Piatt, and Vermilion. This hazardous weather outlook is for Central Illinois, East Central Illinois, Southeast Illinois, and West Central Illinois. For this afternoon and tonight, thunderstorms are possible late tonight across West Central Illinois, mainly west of Interstate 57. Widespread severe weather is not expected with any of these storms. But there is a marginal risk that some of the storms could become severe, with hail up to 1 inch and damaging wind gusts up to 60 miles per hour the main threats. For Saturday through Thursday, there is a moderate heat risk Sunday through Tuesday as temperatures warm well into the 80s. This will primarily affect those who are sensitive to heat, especially those without cooling or hydration. Daily severe weather is possible across portions of central Illinois through Tuesday, but the Monday and Tuesday period hold the greatest risk for widespread, high-impact storms. Spotter information statement: spotter activation is not anticipated through tonight. The time is currently 1:26 p.m. Central Daylight Time. 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Now for the official National Weather Service forecast for Champaign, Urbana, and surrounding areas of East Central Illinois. Rest of today, partly sunny. Highs in the mid-70s. South winds 15 to 20 miles an hour with gusts up to 30 miles an hour. Tonight, partly cloudy. A slight chance of showers and thunderstorms after midnight. Not as cool with lows in the lower 60s. South winds 10 to 15 miles an hour with gusts up to 25 miles an hour. Chance of rain 20%. Saturday, showers likely with a chance of thunderstorms. Highs around 80. Southwest winds 10 to 15 miles an hour with gusts up to 25 miles an hour. Chance of rain 70%. Saturday night, partly cloudy with a chance of showers and thunderstorms. Lows in the lower 60s. South winds 5 to 10 miles an hour. Chance of rain 40%. Sunday, mostly sunny. Breezy with highs in the mid-80s. South winds 15 to 25 miles an hour. Sunday night, mostly clear. Lows in the mid-60s. Monday, mostly sunny. Showers and thunderstorms likely in the afternoon. Breezy with highs in the upper 80s. Chance of rain 70%. Monday night, mostly cloudy until midnight, then becoming partly cloudy. A chance of thunderstorms until midnight. A chance of showers. Breezy with lows in the upper 60s. Chance of rain 50%. Tuesday, partly sunny with a chance of thunderstorms. A chance of showers in the morning, then showers likely in the afternoon. Breezy with highs in the mid-80s. Chance of rain 70%. Tuesday night, showers likely until midnight, then a chance of showers after midnight. Cooler with lows in the upper 50s. Chance of rain 70%. Wednesday through Thursday, mostly cloudy. Highs in the lower 70s. Lows in the lower 50s. Again, the forecast for Champaign, Urbana, and surrounding areas of East Central Illinois for the rest of today: partly sunny. Highs in the mid-70s. South winds 15 to 20 miles an hour with gusts up to 30 miles an hour. At 1 p.m. at the Champaign Airport, skies were cloudy. The temperature was 64 degrees, the dew point was 51, and the relative humidity was 62%. The wind was southeast at 18 miles an hour. The pressure was 29.94 inches and falling. Elsewhere around the area, it was sunny, with a temperature of 69 at Peoria, 67 at Bloomington, 67 at Decatur, and 72 at Springfield. At Rantoul, it was most

sunny with a temperature of 63. It was cloudy with a temperature of 59 at Paris, 61 at Terre Haute, and 65 at Latoon. And once again at 1 p.m. at the Champagne Airport, under cloudy skies, the temperature was 64. Looking elsewhere around the Midwest at 1 p.m., Chicago was mostly sunny, and 67. Indianapolis was cloudy, and 59. St. Louis was mostly sunny, and 78. Kansas City was mostly sunny, and 82. Des Moines was sunny, and 82. Milwaukee was sunny, and 72. And now a discussion of hazardous weather conditions for the following counties in Illinois: Champaign, Coles, DeWitt, Douglas, Edgar, Moultrie, Piatt, and Vermilion. This hazardous weather outlook is for Central Illinois, East Central Illinois, Southeast Illinois, and West Central Illinois. For this afternoon and tonight, thunderstorms are possible late tonight across West Central Illinois, mainly west of Interstate 57. Widespread severe weather is not expected with any of these storms. But there is a marginal risk that some of the storms could become severe, with hail up to 1 inch and damaging wind gusts up to 60 miles per hour the main threats. For Saturday through Thursday, there is a moderate heat risk Sunday through Tuesday as temperatures warm well into the 80s. This will primarily affect those who are sensitive to heat, especially those without cooling or hydration. Daily severe weather is possible across portions of central Illinois through Tuesday, but the Monday and Tuesday period hold the greatest risk for widespread, high-impact storms. Spotter information statement: spotter activation is not anticipated through tonight. The time is currently 1:31 p.m. Central Daylight Time. 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Now for the official National Weather Service forecast for Champaign, Urbana, and surrounding areas of East Central Illinois. Rest of today, mostly sunny. Highs in the mid-70s. South winds 15 to 20 miles an hour with gusts up to 30 miles an hour. Tonight, partly cloudy. A slight chance of showers and thunderstorms after midnight. Not as cool with lows in the lower 60s. South winds 10 to 15 miles an hour with gusts up to 25 miles an hour. Chance of rain 20%. Saturday, showers likely with a chance of thunderstorms. Highs around 80. Southwest winds 10 to 15 miles an hour with gusts up to 25 miles an hour. Chance of rain 70%. Saturday night, partly cloudy with a chance of showers and thunderstorms. Lows in the lower 60s. South winds 5 to 10 miles an hour. Chance of rain 40%. Sunday, mostly sunny. Breezy with highs in the mid-80s. South winds 15 to 25 miles an hour. Sunday night, mostly clear. Lows in the mid-60s. Monday, mostly sunny. Showers and thunderstorms likely in the afternoon. Breezy with highs in the upper 80s. Chance of rain 70%. Monday night, mostly cloudy with a chance of showers and thunderstorms. Lows in the mid-60s. Monday, mostly sunny. Showers and thunderstorms likely in the afternoon. Breezy with highs in the upper 80s. Chance of rain 70%. Monday night, mostly cloudy with a chance of showers and thunderstorms. Breezy with lows in the upper 60s. Chance of rain 50%. Tuesday, mostly cloudy. A chance of showers in the morning, then showers with a chance of thunderstorms in the afternoon. Breezy with highs around 80. Chance of rain 80%. Tuesday night, showers likely with a chance of thunderstorms until midnight, then a chance of showers after midnight. Cooler with lows in the upper 50s. Chance of rain 60%. Wednesday and Wednesday night, mostly cloudy. Highs around 70. Lows around 50. Thursday, mostly sunny. Highs in the lower 70s. Again, the forecast for Champaign, Urbana, and surrounding areas of East Central Illinois for the rest of today, mostly sunny. Highs in the mid-70s. South winds 15 to 20 miles an hour with gusts up to 30 miles an hour. At 1 p.m. at the Champaign Airport, skies were cloudy. The temperature was 64 degrees, the dew point was 51, and the relative humidity was 62%. The wind was southeast at 18 miles an hour. The pressure was 29.94 inches and falling.

elsewhere around the area. It was sunny, with a temperature of 69 at Peoria, 67 at Bloomington, 67 at Decatur, and 72 at Springfield. At Rantoul, it was mostly sunny, with a temperature of 63. It was cloudy, with a temperature of 59 at Paris, 61 at Terre Haute, and 65 at Matoun. And once again at 1 p.m. at the Champaign Airport, under cloudy skies, the temperature was 64. Looking elsewhere around the Midwest at 1 p.m., Chicago was mostly sunny, and 67. Indianapolis was cloudy, and 59. St. Louis was mostly sunny, and 78. Kansas City was mostly sunny, and 82. Des Moines was sunny, and 82. Milwaukee was sunny, and 72. And now a discussion of hazardous weather conditions for the following counties in Illinois: Champaign, Coles, DeWitt, Douglas, Edgar, Moultrie, Piatt, and Vermilion. This hazardous weather outlook is for Central Illinois, East Central Illinois, Southeast Illinois, and West Central Illinois. For this afternoon and tonight, thunderstorms are possible late tonight across West Central Illinois, mainly west of Interstate 57. Widespread severe weather is not expected with any of these storms. But there is a marginal risk that some of the storms could become severe, with hail up to 1 inch and damaging wind gusts up to 60 miles per hour the main threats. For Saturday through Thursday, there is a moderate heat risk Sunday through Tuesday as temperatures warm well into the 80s. This will primarily affect those who are sensitive to heat, especially those without cooling or hydration. Daily severe weather is possible across portions of central Illinois through Tuesday, but the Monday and Tuesday period hold the greatest risk for widespread, high-impact storms. Spotter information statement: spotter activation is not anticipated through tonight. The time is currently 1:36 p.m. Central Daylight Time. 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Now for the official National Weather Service forecast for Champaign, Urbana, and surrounding areas of East Central Illinois. Rest of today, mostly sunny. Highs in the mid-70s. South winds 15 to 20 miles an hour with gusts up to 30 miles an hour. Tonight, partly cloudy. A slight chance of showers and thunderstorms after midnight. Not as cool with lows in the lower 60s. South winds 10 to 15 miles an hour with gusts up to 25 miles an hour. Chance of rain 20%. Saturday, showers likely with a chance of thunderstorms. Highs around 80. Southwest winds 10 to 15 miles an hour with gusts up to 25 miles an hour. Chance of rain 70%. Saturday night, partly cloudy with a chance of showers and thunderstorms. Lows in the lower 60s. South winds 5 to 10 miles an hour. Chance of rain 40%. Sunday, mostly sunny. Breezy with highs in the mid-80s. South winds 15 to 25 miles an hour. Sunday night, mostly clear. Lows in the mid-60s. Monday, mostly sunny. Showers and thunderstorms likely in the afternoon. Breezy with highs in the upper 80s. Chance of rain 70%. Monday night, mostly cloudy with a chance of showers and thunderstorms. Breezy with lows in the upper 60s. Chance of rain 50%. Tuesday, mostly cloudy. A chance of showers in the morning, then showers with a chance of thunderstorms in the afternoon. Breezy with highs around 80. Chance of rain 80%. Tuesday night, showers likely with a chance of thunderstorms until midnight, then a chance of showers after midnight. Cooler with lows in the upper 50s. Chance of rain 60%. Wednesday and Wednesday night, mostly cloudy. Highs around 70. Lows around 50. Thursday, mostly sunny. Highs in the lower 70s. Again, the forecast for Champaign, Urbana, and surrounding areas of East Central Illinois for the rest of today, mostly sunny. Highs in the mid-70s. South winds 15 to 20 miles an hour with gusts up to 30 miles an hour. At 1 p.m. at the Champaign Airport, skies were cloudy. The temperature was 64 degrees, the dew point was 51, and the relative humidity was 62%. The wind was southeast at 18 miles an hour. The pressure was 29.94 inches and falling. Elsewhere around the area, it was sunny, with a temperature of 69 at Peoria, 67.

7 at Bloomington, 67 at Decatur, and 72 at Springfield. At Rantoul, it was mostly sunny, with a temperature of 63. It was cloudy, with a temperature of 59 at Paris, 61 at Terre Haute, and 65 at Matoun. And once again at 1 p.m. at the Champaign Airport, under cloudy skies, the temperature was 64. Looking elsewhere around the Midwest at 1 p.m., Chicago was mostly sunny, and 67. Indianapolis was cloudy, and 59. St. Louis was mostly sunny, and 78. Kansas City was mostly sunny, and 82. Des Moines was sunny, and 82. Milwaukee was sunny, and 72. And now a discussion of hazardous weather conditions for the following counties in Illinois: Champaign, Coles, DeWitt, Douglas, Edgar, Moultrie, Piatt, and Vermilion. This hazardous weather outlook is for Central Illinois, East Central Illinois, Southeast Illinois, and West Central Illinois. For this afternoon and tonight, thunderstorms are possible late tonight across West Central Illinois, mainly west of Interstate 57. Widespread severe weather is not expected with any of these storms. But there is a marginal risk that some of the storms could become severe, with hail up to 1 inch and damaging wind gusts up to 60 miles per hour the main threats. For Saturday through Thursday, there is a moderate heat risk Sunday through Tuesday as temperatures warm well into the 80s. This will primarily affect those who are sensitive to heat, especially those without cooling or hydration. Daily severe weather is possible across portions of central Illinois through Tuesday, but the Monday and Tuesday period hold the greatest risk for widespread, high-impact storms. Spotter information statement: spotter activation is not anticipated through tonight. The time is currently 1:41 p.m. Central Daylight Time. 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Now for the official National Weather Service forecast for Champaign, Urbana, and surrounding areas of East Central Illinois. Rest of today, mostly sunny. Highs in the mid-70s. South winds 15 to 20 miles an hour with gusts up to 30 miles an hour. Tonight, partly cloudy. A slight chance of showers and thunderstorms after midnight. Not as cool with lows in the lower 60s. South winds 10 to 15 miles an hour with gusts up to 25 miles an hour. Chance of rain 20%. Saturday, showers likely with a chance of thunderstorms. Highs around 80. Southwest winds 10 to 15 miles an hour with gusts up to 25 miles an hour. Chance of rain 70%. Saturday night, partly cloudy with a chance of showers and thunderstorms. Lows in the lower 60s. South winds 5 to 10 miles an hour. Chance of rain 40%. Sunday, mostly sunny. Breezy with highs in the mid-80s. South winds 15 to 25 miles an hour. Sunday night, mostly clear. Lows in the mid-60s. Monday, mostly sunny. Showers and thunderstorms likely in the afternoon. Breezy with highs in the upper 80s. Chance of rain 70%. Monday night, mostly cloudy with a chance of showers and thunderstorms. Breezy with lows in the upper 60s. Chance of rain 50%. Tuesday, mostly cloudy. A chance of showers in the morning, then showers with a chance of thunderstorms in the afternoon. Breezy with highs around 80. Chance of rain 80%. Tuesday night, showers likely with a chance of thunderstorms until midnight, then a chance of showers after midnight. Cooler with lows in the upper 50s. Chance of rain 60%. Wednesday and Wednesday night, mostly cloudy. Highs around 70. Lows around 50. Thursday, mostly sunny. Highs in the lower 70s. Again, the forecast for Champaign, Urbana, and surrounding areas of East Central Illinois for the rest of today, mostly sunny. Highs in the mid-70s. South winds 15 to 20 miles an hour with gusts up to 30 miles an hour. At 1 p.m. at the Champaign Airport, skies were cloudy. The temperature was 64 degrees, the dew point was 51, and the relative humidity was 62%. The wind was southeast at 18 miles an hour. The pressure was 29.94 inches and falling. Elsewhere around the area, it was sunny, with a temperature of 69 at Peoria, 67 at Bloomington, 67 at Decatur, and 72 at Springfield.

Midwest at 1 p.m. Chicago was mostly sunny, and 67. Indianapolis was cloudy, and 59. St. Louis was mostly sunny, and 78. Kansas City was mostly sunny, and 82. Des Moines was sunny, and 82. Milwaukee was sunny, and 72. And now a discussion of hazardous weather conditions for the following counties in Illinois: Champaign, Coles, DeWitt, Douglas, Edgar, Moultrie, Piatt, and Vermilion. This hazardous weather outlook is for Central Illinois, East Central Illinois, Southeast Illinois, and West Central Illinois. For this afternoon and tonight, thunderstorms are possible late tonight across West Central Illinois, mainly west of Interstate 57. Widespread severe weather is not expected with any of these storms. But there is a marginal risk that some of the storms could become severe, with hail up to 1 inch and damaging wind gusts up to 60 miles per hour the main threats. For Saturday through Thursday, there is a moderate heat risk Sunday through Tuesday as temperatures warm well into the 80s. This will primarily affect those who are sensitive to heat, especially those without cooling or hydration. Daily severe weather is possible across portions of central Illinois through Tuesday, but the Monday and Tuesday period hold the greatest risk for widespread, high-impact storms. Spotter information statement: spotter activation is not anticipated through tonight. The time is currently 1:46 p.m. Central Daylight Time. 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Now for the official National Weather Service forecast for Champaign, Urbana, and surrounding areas of East Central Illinois. Rest of today, mostly sunny. Highs in the mid-70s. South winds 15 to 20 miles an hour with gusts up to 30 miles an hour. Tonight, partly cloudy. A slight chance of showers and thunderstorms after midnight. Not as cool with lows in the lower 60s. South winds 10 to 15 miles an hour with gusts up to 25 miles an hour. Chance of rain 20%. Saturday, showers likely with a chance of thunderstorms. Highs around 80. Southwest winds 10 to 15 miles an hour with gusts up to 25 miles an hour. Chance of rain 70%. Saturday night, partly cloudy with a chance of showers and thunderstorms. Lows in the lower 60s. South winds 5 to 10 miles an hour. Chance of rain 40%. Sunday, mostly sunny. Breezy with highs in the mid-80s. South winds 15 to 25 miles an hour. Sunday night, mostly clear. Lows in the mid-60s. Monday, mostly sunny. Showers and thunderstorms likely in the afternoon. Breezy with highs in the upper 80s. Chance of rain 70%. Monday night, mostly cloudy with a chance of showers and thunderstorms. Breezy with lows in the upper 60s. Chance of rain 50%. Tuesday, mostly cloudy. A chance of showers in the morning, then showers with a chance of thunderstorms in the afternoon. Breezy with highs around 80. Chance of rain 80%. Tuesday night, showers likely with a chance of thunderstorms until midnight, then a chance of showers after midnight. Cooler with lows in the upper 50s. Chance of rain 60%. Wednesday and Wednesday night, mostly cloudy. Highs around 70. Lows around 50. Thursday, mostly sunny. Highs in the lower 70s. Again, the forecast for Champaign, Urbana, and surrounding areas of East Central Illinois for the rest of today, mostly sunny. Highs in the mid-70s. South winds 15 to 20 miles an hour with gusts up to 30 miles an hour. At 1 p.m. at the Champaign Airport, skies were cloudy. The temperature was 64 degrees, the dew point was 51, and the relative humidity was 62%. The wind was southeast at 18 miles an hour. The pressure was 29.94 inches and falling. Elsewhere around the area, it was sunny, with a temperature of 69 at Peoria, 67 at Bloomington, 67 at Decatur, and 72 at Springfield. At Rantoul, it was mostly sunny, with a temperature of 63. It was cloudy, with a temperature of 59 at Paris, 61 at Terre Haute, and 65 at Mattoon. And once again at 1 p.m. at the Champaign Airport, under cloudy skies, the temperature was 64. Looking elsewhere around the Midwest at 1 p.m., Chicago was mostly sunny, and 67. Indiana.

Minneapolis was cloudy and 59. St. Louis was mostly sunny and 78. Kansas City was mostly sunny and 82. Des Moines was sunny and 82. Milwaukee was sunny and 72. And now a discussion of hazardous weather conditions for the following counties in Illinois: Champaign, Coles, DeWitt, Douglas, Edgar, Moultrie, Piatt, and Vermilion. This hazardous weather outlook is for Central Illinois, East Central Illinois, Southeast Illinois, and West Central Illinois. For this afternoon and tonight, thunderstorms are possible late tonight across West Central Illinois, mainly west of Interstate 57. Widespread severe weather is not expected with any of these storms. But there is a marginal risk that some of the storms could become severe, with hail up to 1 inch and damaging wind gusts up to 60 miles per hour the main threats. For Saturday through Thursday, there is a moderate heat risk Sunday through Tuesday as temperatures warm well into the 80s. This will primarily affect those who are sensitive to heat, especially those without cooling or hydration. Daily severe weather is possible across portions of central Illinois through Tuesday, but the Monday and Tuesday period hold the greatest risk for widespread, high-impact storms. Spotter information statement: spotter activation is not anticipated through tonight. The time is currently 1:51 p.m. Central Daylight Time. 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Now for the official National Weather Service forecast for Champaign, Urbana, and surrounding areas of East Central Illinois. Rest of today, mostly sunny. Highs in the mid-70s. South winds 15 to 20 miles an hour with gusts up to 30 miles an hour. Tonight, partly cloudy. A slight chance of showers and thunderstorms after midnight. Not as cool with lows in the lower 60s. South winds 10 to 15 miles an hour with gusts up to 25 miles an hour. Chance of rain 20%. Saturday, showers likely with a chance of thunderstorms. Highs around 80. Southwest winds 10 to 15 miles an hour with gusts up to 25 miles an hour. Chance of rain 70%. Saturday night, partly cloudy with a chance of showers and thunderstorms. Lows in the lower 60s. South winds 5 to 10 miles an hour. Chance of rain 40%. Sunday, mostly sunny. Breezy with highs in the mid-80s. South winds 15 to 25 miles an hour. Sunday night, mostly clear. Lows in the mid-60s. Monday, mostly sunny. Showers and thunderstorms likely in the afternoon. Breezy with highs in the upper 80s. Chance of rain 70%. Monday night, mostly cloudy with a chance of showers and thunderstorms. Breezy with lows in the upper 60s. Chance of rain 50%. Tuesday, mostly cloudy. A chance of showers in the morning, then showers with a chance of thunderstorms in the afternoon. Breezy with highs around 80. Chance of rain 80%. Tuesday night, showers likely with a chance of thunderstorms until midnight, then a chance of showers after midnight. Cooler with lows in the upper 50s. Chance of rain 60%. Wednesday and Wednesday night, mostly cloudy. Highs around 70. Lows around 50. Thursday, mostly sunny. Highs in the lower 70s. Again, the forecast for Champaign, Urbana, and surrounding areas of East Central Illinois for the rest of today, mostly sunny. Highs in the mid-70s. South winds 15 to 20 miles an hour with gusts up to 30 miles an hour. At 1 p.m. at the Champaign Airport, skies were cloudy. The temperature was 64 degrees, the dew point was 51, and the relative humidity was 62%. The wind was southeast at 18 miles an hour. The pressure was 29.94 inches and falling. Elsewhere around the area, it was sunny, with a temperature of 69 at Peoria, 67 at Bloomington, 67 at Decatur, and 72 at Springfield. At Rantoul, it was mostly sunny, with a temperature of 63. It was cloudy, with a temperature of 59 at Paris, 61 at Terre Haute, and 65 at Mattoon. And once again at 1 p.m. at the Champaign Airport, under cloudy skies, the temperature was 64. Looking elsewhere around the Midwest at 1 p.m., Chicago was mostly sunny, and 67. Indianapolis was cloudy, and 59. St. Louis was mostly sunny, and 78.

Kansas City was mostly sunny and 82. Des Moines was sunny and 82. Milwaukee was sunny and 72. And now a discussion of hazardous weather conditions for the following counties in Illinois: Champaign, Coles, DeWitt, Douglas, Edgar, Moultrie, Piatt, and Vermilion. This hazardous weather outlook is for Central Illinois, East Central Illinois, Southeast Illinois, and West Central Illinois. For this afternoon and tonight, thunderstorms are possible late tonight across West Central Illinois, mainly west of Interstate 57. Widespread severe weather is not expected with any of these storms, but there is a marginal risk that some of the storms could become severe, with hail up to 1 inch and damaging wind gusts up to 60 miles per hour the main threats. For Saturday through Thursday, there is a moderate heat risk Sunday through Tuesday as temperatures warm well into the 80s. This will primarily affect those who are sensitive to heat, especially those without cooling or hydration. Daily severe weather is possible across portions of central Illinois through Tuesday, but the Monday and Tuesday period hold the greatest risk for widespread, high-impact storms. Spotter information statement: spotter activation is not anticipated through tonight. The time is currently 1:56 p.m. Central Daylight Time. 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Now for the official National Weather Service forecast for Champaign, Urbana, and surrounding areas of East Central Illinois. Rest of today, mostly sunny. Highs in the mid-70s. South winds 15 to 20 miles an hour with gusts up to 30 miles an hour. Tonight, partly cloudy. A slight chance of showers and thunderstorms after midnight. Not as cool with lows in the lower 60s. South winds 10 to 15 miles an hour with gusts up to 25 miles an hour. Chance of rain 20%. Saturday, showers likely with a chance of thunderstorms. Highs around 80. Southwest winds 10 to 15 miles an hour with gusts up to 25 miles an hour. Chance of rain 70%. Saturday night, partly cloudy with a chance of showers and thunderstorms. Lows in the lower 60s. South winds 5 to 10 miles an hour. Chance of rain 40%. Sunday, mostly sunny. Breezy with highs in the mid-80s. South winds 15 to 25 miles an hour. Sunday night, mostly clear. Lows in the mid-60s. Monday, mostly sunny. Showers and thunderstorms likely in the afternoon. Breezy with highs in the upper 80s. Chance of rain 70%. Monday night, mostly cloudy with a chance of showers and thunderstorms. Breezy with lows in the upper 60s. Chance of rain 50%. Tuesday, mostly cloudy. A chance of showers in the morning, then showers with a chance of thunderstorms in the afternoon. Breezy with highs around 80. Chance of rain 80%. Tuesday night, showers likely with a chance of thunderstorms until midnight, then a chance of showers after midnight. Cooler with lows in the upper 50s. Chance of rain 60%. Wednesday and Wednesday night, mostly cloudy. Highs around 70. Lows around 50. Thursday, mostly sunny. Highs in the lower 70s. Again, the forecast for Champaign, Urbana, and surrounding areas of East Central Illinois for the rest of today, mostly sunny. Highs in the mid-70s. South winds 15 to 20 miles an hour with gusts up to 30 miles an hour. At 1 p.m. at the Champaign Airport, skies were cloudy. The temperature was 64 degrees, the dew point was 51, and the relative humidity was 62%. The wind was southeast at 18 miles an hour. The pressure was 29.94 inches and falling. Elsewhere around the area, it was sunny, with a temperature of 69 at Peoria, 67 at Bloomington, 67 at Decatur, and 72 at Springfield. At Rantoul, it was mostly sunny, with a temperature of 63. It was cloudy, with a temperature of 59 at Paris, 61 at Terre Haute, and 65 at Mattoon. And once again at 1 p.m. at the Champaign Airport, under cloudy skies, the temperature was 64. Looking elsewhere around the Midwest at 1 p.m., Chicago was mostly sunny, and 67. Indianapolis was cloudy, and 59. St. Louis was mostly sunny, and 78. Kansas City was mostly sunny, and 82. Des Moines was sunny, and 82.
Milwaukee was sunny and 72. And now a discussion of hazardous weather conditions for the following counties in Illinois: Champaign, Coles, DeWitt, Douglas, Edgar, Moultrie, Piatt, and Vermilion. This hazardous weather outlook is for Central Illinois, East Central Illinois, Southeast Illinois, and West Central Illinois. For this afternoon and tonight, thunderstorms are possible late tonight across West Central Illinois, mainly west of Interstate 57. Widespread severe weather is not expected with any of these storms. But there is a marginal risk that some of the storms could become severe, with hail up to 1 inch and damaging wind gusts up to 60 miles per hour the main threats. For Saturday through Thursday, there is a moderate heat risk Sunday through Tuesday as temperatures warm well into the 80s. This will primarily affect those who are sensitive to heat, especially those without cooling or hydration. Daily severe weather is possible across portions of central Illinois through Tuesday, but the Monday and Tuesday period hold the greatest risk for widespread, high-impact storms. Spotter information statement: spotter activation is not anticipated through tonight. The time is currently 2:01 p.m. Central Daylight Time. 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Now for the official National Weather Service forecast for Champaign, Urbana, and surrounding areas of East Central Illinois. Rest of today, mostly sunny. Highs in the mid-70s. South winds 15 to 20 miles an hour with gusts up to 30 miles an hour. Tonight, partly cloudy. A slight chance of showers and thunderstorms after midnight. Not as cool with lows in the lower 60s. South winds 10 to 15 miles an hour with gusts up to 25 miles an hour. Chance of rain 20%. Saturday, showers likely with a chance of thunderstorms. Highs around 80. Southwest winds 10 to 15 miles an hour with gusts up to 25 miles an hour. Chance of rain 70%. Saturday night, partly cloudy with a chance of showers and thunderstorms. Lows in the lower 60s. South winds 5 to 10 miles an hour. Chance of rain 40%. Sunday, mostly sunny. Breezy with highs in the mid-80s. South winds 15 to 25 miles an hour. Sunday night, mostly clear. Lows in the mid-60s. Monday, mostly sunny. Showers and thunderstorms likely in the afternoon. Breezy with highs in the upper 80s. Chance of rain 70%. Monday night, mostly cloudy with a chance of showers and thunderstorms. Breezy with lows in the upper 60s. Chance of rain 50%. Tuesday, mostly cloudy. A chance of showers in the morning, then showers with a chance of thunderstorms in the afternoon. Breezy with highs around 80. Chance of rain 80%. Tuesday night, showers likely with a chance of thunderstorms until midnight, then a chance of showers after midnight. Cooler with lows in the upper 50s. Chance of rain 60%. Wednesday and Wednesday night, mostly cloudy. Highs around 70. Lows around 50. Thursday, mostly sunny. Highs in the lower 70s. Again, the forecast for Champaign, Urbana, and surrounding areas of East Central Illinois for the rest of today, mostly sunny. Highs in the mid-70s. South winds 15 to 20 miles an hour with gusts up to 30 miles an hour. At 2 p.m. at the Champaign Airport, skies were sunny. The temperature was 67 degrees, the dew point was 55, and the relative humidity was 65%. The wind was south at 18 miles an hour, gusting to 31. The pressure was 29.93 inches and falling. Elsewhere around the area, it was sunny, with a temperature of 71 at Peoria, 69 at Bloomington, 65 at Rantoul, 69 at Decatur, and 75 at Springfield. It was cloudy, with a temperature of 62 at Paris, 66 at Terre Haute, and 67 at Mattoon. And once again at 2 p.m. at the Champaign Airport, under sunny skies, the temperature was 67. And now a discussion of hazardous weather conditions for the following counties in Illinois: Champaign, Coles, DeWitt, Douglas, Edgar, Moultrie, Piatt, and Vermilion. This hazardous weather outlook is for Central Illinois, East Central Illinois, Southeast Illinois, and West Central Illinois. For this afternoon and tonight, thunderstorms are possible late tonight across West Central Illinois, mainly west of Interstate

57. Widespread severe weather is not expected with any of these storms, but there is a marginal risk that some of the storms could become severe, with hail up to 1 inch and damaging wind gusts up to 60 miles per hour the main threats. For Saturday through Thursday, there is a moderate heat risk Sunday through Tuesday as temperatures warm well into the 80s. This will primarily affect those who are sensitive to heat, especially those without cooling or hydration. Daily severe weather is possible across portions of central Illinois through Tuesday, but the Monday and Tuesday period hold the greatest risk for widespread, high-impact storms. Spotter information statement, spotter activation is not anticipated through tonight. The time is currently 2:05 p.m. Central Daylight Time. 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Now for the official National Weather Service forecast for Champaign, Urbana, and surrounding areas of East Central Illinois. Rest of today, mostly sunny. Highs in the mid-70s. South winds 15 to 20 miles an hour with gusts up to 30 miles an hour. Tonight, partly cloudy. A slight chance of showers and thunderstorms after midnight. Not as cool with lows in the lower 60s. South winds 10 to 15 miles an hour with gusts up to 25 miles an hour. Chance of rain 20%. Saturday, showers likely with a chance of thunderstorms. Highs around 80. Southwest winds 10 to 15 miles an hour with gusts up to 25 miles an hour. Chance of rain 70%. Saturday night, partly cloudy with a chance of showers and thunderstorms. Lows in the lower 60s. South winds 5 to 10 miles an hour. Chance of rain 40%. Sunday, mostly sunny. Breezy with highs in the mid-80s. South winds 15 to 25 miles an hour. Sunday night, mostly clear. Lows in the mid-60s. Monday, mostly sunny. Showers and thunderstorms likely in the afternoon. Breezy with highs in the upper 80s. Chance of rain 70%. Monday night, mostly cloudy with a chance of showers and thunderstorms. Breezy with lows in the upper 60s. Chance of rain 50%. Tuesday, mostly cloudy. A chance of showers in the morning, then showers with a chance of thunderstorms in the afternoon. Breezy with highs around 80. Chance of rain 80%. Tuesday night, showers likely with a chance of thunderstorms until midnight, then a chance of showers after midnight. Cooler with lows in the upper 50s. Chance of rain 60%. Wednesday and Wednesday night, mostly cloudy. Highs around 70. Lows around 50. Thursday, mostly sunny. Highs in the lower 70s. Again, the forecast for Champaign, Urbana, and surrounding areas of East Central Illinois for the rest of today, mostly sunny. Highs in the mid-70s. South winds 15 to 20 miles an hour with gusts up to 30 miles an hour. 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At 2 p.m. at the Champaign Airport, skies were sunny. The temperature was 67 degrees, the dew point was 55, and the relative humidity was 65%. The wind was south at 18 miles an hour, gusting to 31. The pressure was 29.93 inches and falling. Elsewhere around the area, it was sunny, with a temperature of 71 at Peoria, 69 at Bloomington, 65 at Rantoul, 69 at Decatur, and 75 at Springfield. It was cloudy, with a temperature of 62 at Paris, 66 at Terre Haute, and 67 at Mattoon. And once again at 2 p.m. at the Champaign Airport, under sunny skies, the temperature was 67. Looking elsewhere around the Midwest at 2 p.m., Chicago was mostly sunny, and 69. Indianapolis was cloudy, and 62. St. Louis was mostly sunny, and 81. Kansas City was mostly sunny, and 86. Des Moines was sunny, and 84.

He was sunny and 74. And now a discussion of hazardous weather conditions for the following counties in Illinois: Champaign, Coles, DeWitt, Douglas, Edgar, Moultrie, Piatt, and Vermilion. This hazardous weather outlook is for Central Illinois, East Central Illinois, Southeast Illinois, and West Central Illinois. For this afternoon and tonight, thunderstorms are possible late tonight across West Central Illinois, mainly west of Interstate 57. Widespread severe weather is not expected with any of these storms, but there is a marginal risk that some of the storms could become severe, with hail up to 1 inch and damaging wind gusts up to 60 miles per hour the main threats. For Saturday through Thursday, there is a moderate heat risk Sunday through Tuesday as temperatures warm well into the 80s. This will primarily affect those who are sensitive to heat, especially those without cooling or hydration. Daily severe weather is possible across portions of central Illinois through Tuesday, but the Monday and Tuesday period hold the greatest risk for widespread, high-impact storms. Spotter information statement: spotter activation is not anticipated through tonight. The time is currently 2:11 p.m. Central Daylight Time. 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Now for the official National Weather Service forecast for Champaign, Urbana, and surrounding areas of East Central Illinois. Rest of today, mostly sunny. Highs in the mid-70s. South winds 15 to 20 miles an hour with gusts up to 30 miles an hour. Tonight, partly cloudy. A slight chance of showers and thunderstorms after midnight. Not as cool with lows in the lower 60s. South winds 10 to 15 miles an hour with gusts up to 25 miles an hour. Chance of rain 20%. Saturday, showers likely with a chance of thunderstorms. Highs around 80. Southwest winds 10 to 15 miles an hour with gusts up to 25 miles an hour. Chance of rain 70%. Saturday night, partly cloudy with a chance of showers and thunderstorms. Lows in the lower 60s. South winds 5 to 10 miles an hour. Chance of rain 40%. Sunday, mostly sunny. Breezy with highs in the mid-80s. South winds 15 to 25 miles an hour. Sunday night, mostly clear. Lows in the mid-60s. Monday, mostly sunny. Showers and thunderstorms likely in the afternoon. Breezy with highs in the upper 80s. Chance of rain 70%. Monday night, mostly cloudy with a chance of showers and thunderstorms. Breezy with lows in the upper 60s. Chance of rain 50%. Tuesday, mostly cloudy. A chance of showers in the morning, then showers with a chance of thunderstorms in the afternoon. Breezy with highs around 80. Chance of rain 80%. Tuesday night, showers likely with a chance of thunderstorms until midnight, then a chance of showers after midnight. Cooler with lows in the upper 50s. Chance of rain 60%. Wednesday and Wednesday night, mostly cloudy. Highs around 70. Lows around 50. Thursday, mostly sunny. Highs in the lower 70s. Again, the forecast for Champaign, Urbana, and surrounding areas of East Central Illinois for the rest of today, mostly sunny. Highs in the mid-70s. South winds 15 to 20 miles an hour with gusts up to 30 miles an hour. At 2 p.m. at the Champaign Airport, skies were sunny. The temperature was 67 degrees, the dew point was 55, and the relative humidity was 65%. The wind was south at 18 miles an hour, gusting to 31. The pressure was 29.93 inches and falling. Elsewhere around the area, it was sunny, with a temperature of 71 at Peoria, 69 at Bloomington, 65 at Rantoul, 69 at Decatur, and 75 at Springfield. It was cloudy, with a temperature of 62 at Paris, 66 at Terre Haute, and 67 at Mattoon. And once again at 2 p.m. at the Champaign Airport, under sunny skies, the temperature was 67. Looking elsewhere around the Midwest at 2 p.m., Chicago was mostly sunny, and 69. Indianapolis was cloudy, and 62. St. Louis was mostly sunny, and 81. Kansas City was mostly sunny, and 86. Des Moines was sunny, and 84. Milwaukee was sunny, and 74. And now a discussion of hazardous weather conditions for the following counties.

For this afternoon and tonight, thunderstorms are possible late tonight across west central Illinois, mainly west of Interstate 57. Widespread severe weather is not expected with any of these storms. But there is a marginal risk that some of the storms could become severe, with hail up to 1 inch and damaging wind gusts up to 60 miles per hour the main threats. For Saturday through Thursday, there is a moderate heat risk Sunday through Tuesday as temperatures warm well into the 80s. This will primarily affect those who are sensitive to heat, especially those without cooling or hydration. Daily severe weather is possible across portions of central Illinois through Tuesday, but the Monday and Tuesday period hold the greatest risk for widespread, high-impact storms. Spotter information statement, spotter activation is not anticipated through tonight. The time is currently 2:26 p.m. Central Daylight Time. 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Now for the official National Weather Service forecast for Champaign, Urbana and surrounding areas of East Central Illinois. Rest of today, mostly sunny. Highs in the mid-70s. South winds 15 to 20 miles an hour with gusts up to 30 miles an hour. Tonight, partly cloudy. A slight chance of showers and thunderstorms after midnight. Not as cool with lows in the lower 60s. South winds 10 to 15 miles an hour with gusts up to 25 miles an hour. Chance of rain 20%. Saturday, showers likely with a chance of thunderstorms. Highs around 80. Southwest winds 10 to 15 miles an hour with gusts up to 25 miles an hour. Chance of rain 70%. Saturday night, partly cloudy with a chance of showers and thunderstorms. Lows in the lower 60s. South winds 5 to 10 miles an hour. Chance of rain 40%. Sunday, mostly sunny. Breezy with highs in the mid-80s. South winds 15 to 25 miles an hour. Sunday night, mostly clear. Lows in the mid-60s. Monday, mostly sunny. Showers and thunderstorms likely in the afternoon. Breezy with highs in the upper 80s. Chance of rain 70%. Monday night, mostly cloudy with a chance of showers and thunderstorms. Breezy with lows in the upper 60s. Chance of rain 50%. Tuesday, mostly cloudy. A chance of showers in the morning, then showers with a chance of thunderstorms in the afternoon. Breezy with highs around 80. Chance of rain 80%. Tuesday night, showers likely with a chance of thunderstorms until midnight, then a chance of showers after midnight. Cooler with lows in the upper 50s. Chance of rain 60%. Wednesday and Wednesday night, mostly cloudy. Highs around 70. Lows around 50. Thursday, mostly sunny. Highs in the lower 70s. Again, the forecast for Champaign, Urbana and surrounding areas of East Central Illinois for the rest of today, mostly sunny. Highs in the mid-70s. South winds 15 to 20 miles an hour with gusts up to 30 miles an hour. At 2 p.m. at the Champaign Airport, skies were sunny. The temperature was 67 degrees, the dew point was 55, and the relative humidity was 65%. The wind was south at 18 miles an hour, gusting to 31. The pressure was 29.93 inches and falling. Elsewhere around the area, it was sunny, with a temperature of 71 at Peoria, 69 at Bloomington, 65 at Rantoul, 69 at Decatur, and 75 at Springfield. It was cloudy, with a temperature of 62 at Paris, 66 at Terre Haute, and 67 at Mattoon. And once again at 2 p.m. at the Champaign Airport, under sunny skies, the temperature was 67. Looking elsewhere around the Midwest at 2 p.m., Chicago was mostly sunny, and 69. Indianapolis was cloudy, and 62. St. Louis was mostly sunny, and 81. Kansas City was mostly sunny, and 86. Des Moines was sunny, and 84. Milwaukee was sunny, and 74. And now a discussion of hazardous weather conditions for the following counties in Illinois, Champaign, Coles, DeWitt, Douglas, Edgar, Moultrie, Piatt, and Vermilion. This hazardous weather outlook is for Central Illinois, East Central Illinois, Southeast Illinois, and West Central Illinois.
For this afternoon and tonight, thunderstorms are possible late tonight across west central Illinois, mainly west of Interstate 57. Widespread severe weather is not expected with any of these storms. But there is a marginal risk that some of the storms could become severe, with hail up to 1 inch and damaging wind gusts up to 60 miles per hour the main threats. For Saturday through Thursday, there is a moderate heat risk Sunday through Tuesday as temperatures warm well into the 80s. This will primarily affect those who are sensitive to heat, especially those without cooling or hydration. Daily severe weather is possible across portions of central Illinois through Tuesday, but the Monday and Tuesday period hold the greatest risk for widespread, high-impact storms. Spotter information statement, spotter activation is not anticipated through tonight. The time is currently 2:30 p.m. Central Daylight Time. 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Now for the official National Weather Service forecast for Champaign, Urbana and surrounding areas of East Central Illinois. Rest of today, mostly sunny. Highs in the mid-70s. South winds 15 to 20 miles an hour with gusts up to 30 miles an hour. Tonight, partly cloudy. A slight chance of showers and thunderstorms after midnight. Not as cool with lows in the lower 60s. South winds 10 to 15 miles an hour with gusts up to 25 miles an hour. Chance of rain 20%. Saturday, showers likely with a chance of thunderstorms. Highs around 80. Southwest winds 10 to 15 miles an hour with gusts up to 25 miles an hour. Chance of rain 70%. Saturday night, partly cloudy with a chance of showers and thunderstorms. Lows in the lower 60s. South winds 5 to 10 miles an hour. Chance of rain 40%. Sunday, mostly sunny. Breezy with highs in the mid-80s. South winds 15 to 25 miles an hour. Sunday night, mostly clear. Lows in the mid-60s. Monday, mostly sunny. Showers and thunderstorms likely in the afternoon. Breezy with highs in the upper 80s. Chance of rain 70%. Monday night, mostly cloudy with a chance of showers and thunderstorms. Breezy with lows in the upper 60s. Chance of rain 50%. Tuesday, mostly cloudy. A chance of showers in the morning, then showers with a chance of thunderstorms in the afternoon. Breezy with highs around 80. Chance of rain 80%. Tuesday night, showers likely with a chance of thunderstorms until midnight, then a chance of showers after midnight. Cooler with lows in the upper 50s. Chance of rain, breezy with highs around 80. Chance of rain 80%. Tuesday night, showers likely with a chance of thunderstorms until midnight, then a chance of showers after midnight. Cooler with lows in the upper 50s. Chance of rain 60%. Wednesday and Wednesday night, mostly cloudy. Highs around 70. Lows around 50. Thursday, mostly sunny. Highs in the lower 70s. Again, the forecast for Champaign, Urbana and surrounding areas of East Central Illinois for the rest of today, mostly sunny. Highs in the mid-70s. South winds 15 to 20 miles an hour with gusts up to 30 miles an hour. At 2 p.m. at the Champaign Airport, skies were sunny. The temperature was 67 degrees, the dew point was 55, and the relative humidity was 65%. The wind was south at 18 miles an hour, gusting to 31. The pressure was 29.93 inches and falling. Elsewhere around the area, it was sunny, with a temperature of 71 at Peoria, 69 at Bloomington, 65 at Rantoul, 69 at Decatur, and 75 at Springfield. It was cloudy, with a temperature of 62 at Paris, 66 at Terre Haute, and 67 at Mattoon. And once again at 2 p.m. at the Champaign Airport, under sunny skies, the temperature was 67. Looking elsewhere around the Midwest at 2 p.m., Chicago was mostly sunny, and 69. Indianapolis was cloudy, and 62. St. Louis was mostly sunny, and 81. Kansas City was mostly sunny, and 86. Des Moines was sunny, and 84. Milwaukee was sunny, and 74. And now a discussion of hazardous weather conditions for the following counties in Illinois: Champaign, Coles, DeWitt, Douglas, Edgar, Moultrie, Piatt, and Vermilion.
This hazardous weather outlook is for Central Illinois, East Central Illinois, Southeast Illinois, and West Central.

Illinois. For this afternoon and tonight, thunderstorms are possible late tonight across west central Illinois, mainly west of Interstate 57. Widespread severe weather is not expected with any of these storms. But there is a marginal risk that some of the storms could become severe, with hail up to 1 inch and damaging wind gusts up to 60 miles per hour the main threats. For Saturday through Thursday, there is a moderate heat risk Sunday through Tuesday as temperatures warm well into the 80s. This will primarily affect those who are sensitive to heat, especially those without cooling or hydration. Daily severe weather is possible across portions of central Illinois through Tuesday, but the Monday and Tuesday period hold the greatest risk for widespread, high-impact storms. Spotter information statement, spotter activation is not anticipated through tonight. The time is currently 2:35 p.m. Central Daylight Time. 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Now for the official National Weather Service forecast for Champaign, Urbana and surrounding areas of East Central Illinois. Rest of today, mostly sunny. Highs in the mid-70s. South winds 15 to 20 miles an hour with gusts up to 30 miles an hour. Tonight, partly cloudy. A slight chance of showers and thunderstorms after midnight. Not as cool with lows in the lower 60s. South winds 10 to 15 miles an hour with gusts up to 25 miles an hour. Chance of rain 20%. Saturday, showers likely with a chance of thunderstorms. Highs around 80. Southwest winds 10 to 15 miles an hour with gusts up to 25 miles an hour. Chance of rain 70%. Saturday night, partly cloudy with a chance of showers and thunderstorms. Lows in the lower 60s. South winds 5 to 10 miles an hour. Chance of rain 40%. Sunday, mostly sunny. Breezy with highs in the mid-80s. South winds 15 to 25 miles an hour. Sunday night, mostly clear. Lows in the mid-60s. Monday, mostly sunny. Showers and thunderstorms likely in the afternoon. Breezy with highs in the upper 80s. Chance of rain 70%. Monday night, mostly cloudy with a chance of showers and thunderstorms. Breezy with lows in the upper 60s. Chance of rain 50%. Tuesday, mostly cloudy. A chance of showers in the morning, then showers with a chance of thunderstorms in the afternoon. Breezy with highs around 80. Chance of rain 80%. Tuesday night, showers likely with a chance of thunderstorms until midnight, then a chance of showers after midnight. Cooler with lows in the upper 50s. Chance of rain 60%. Wednesday and Wednesday night, mostly cloudy. Highs around 70. Lows around 50. Thursday, mostly sunny. Highs in the lower 70s. Again, the forecast for Champaign, Urbana and surrounding areas of East Central Illinois for the rest of today, mostly sunny. Highs in the mid-70s. South winds 15 to 20 miles an hour with gusts up to 30 miles an hour. At 2 p.m. at the Champaign Airport, skies were sunny. The temperature was 67 degrees, the dew point was 55, and the relative humidity was 65%. The wind was south at 18 miles an hour, gusting to 31. The pressure was 29.93 inches and falling. Elsewhere around the area, it was sunny, with a temperature of 71 at Peoria, 69 at Bloomington, 65 at Rantoul, 69 at Decatur, and 75 at Springfield. It was cloudy, with a temperature of 62 at Paris, 66 at Terre Haute, and 67 at Mattoon. And once again at 2 p.m. at the Champaign Airport, under sunny skies, the temperature was 67. Looking elsewhere around the Midwest at 2 p.m., Chicago was mostly sunny, and 69. Indianapolis was cloudy, and 62. St. Louis was mostly sunny, and 81. Kansas City was mostly sunny, and 86. Des Moines was sunny, and 84. Milwaukee was sunny, and 74. And now a discussion of hazardous weather conditions for the following counties in Illinois: Champaign, Coles, DeWitt, Douglas, Edgar, Moultrie, Piatt, and Vermilion. This hazardous weather outlook is for central Illinois, east central Illinois, southeast Illinois, and west central Illinois. For this afternoon and tonight, thunderstorms are possible late tonight across west central Illinois, mainly west

Interstate 57. Widespread severe weather is not expected with any of these storms, but there is a marginal risk that some of the storms could become severe, with hail up to 1 inch and damaging wind gusts up to 60 miles per hour the main threats. For Saturday through Thursday, there is a moderate heat risk Sunday through Tuesday as temperatures warm well into the 80s. This will primarily affect those who are sensitive to heat, especially those without cooling or hydration. Daily severe weather is possible across portions of central Illinois through Tuesday, but the Monday and Tuesday period hold the greatest risk for widespread, high-impact storms. Spotter information statement: spotter activation is not anticipated through tonight. The time is currently 2:40 p.m. Central Daylight Time. 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Now for the official National Weather Service forecast for Champaign, Urbana, and surrounding areas of East Central Illinois. Rest of today, mostly sunny. Highs in the mid-70s. South winds 15 to 20 miles an hour with gusts up to 30 miles an hour. Tonight, partly cloudy. A slight chance of showers and thunderstorms after midnight. Not as cool with lows in the lower 60s. South winds 10 to 15 miles an hour with gusts up to 25 miles an hour. Chance of rain 20%. Saturday, showers likely with a chance of thunderstorms. Highs around 80. Southwest winds 10 to 15 miles an hour with gusts up to 25 miles an hour. Chance of rain 70%. Saturday night, partly cloudy with a chance of showers and thunderstorms. Lows in the lower 60s. South winds 5 to 10 miles an hour. Chance of rain 40%. Sunday, mostly sunny. Breezy with highs in the mid-80s. South winds 15 to 25 miles an hour. Sunday night, mostly clear. Lows in the mid-60s. Monday, mostly sunny. Showers and thunderstorms likely in the afternoon. Breezy with highs in the upper 80s. Chance of rain 70%. Monday night, mostly cloudy with a chance of showers and thunderstorms. Breezy with lows in the upper 60s. Chance of rain 50%. Tuesday, mostly cloudy. A chance of showers in the morning, then showers with a chance of thunderstorms in the afternoon. Breezy with highs around 80. Chance of rain 80%. Tuesday night, showers likely with a chance of thunderstorms until midnight, then a chance of showers after midnight. Cooler with lows in the upper 50s. Chance of rain 60%. Wednesday and Wednesday night, mostly cloudy. Highs around 70. Lows around 50. Thursday, mostly sunny. Highs in the lower 70s. Again, the forecast for Champaign, Urbana, and surrounding areas of East Central Illinois for the rest of today, mostly sunny. Highs in the mid-70s. South winds 15 to 20 miles an hour with gusts up to 30 miles an hour. At 2 p.m. at the Champaign Airport, skies were sunny. The temperature was 67 degrees, the dew point was 55, and the relative humidity was 65%. The wind was south at 18 miles an hour, gusting to 31. The pressure was 29.93 inches and falling. Elsewhere around the area, it was sunny, with a temperature of 71 at Peoria, 69 at Bloomington, 65 at Rantoul, 69 at Decatur, and 75 at Springfield. It was cloudy, with a temperature of 62 at Paris, 66 at Terre Haute, and 67 at Mattoon. And once again at 2 p.m. at the Champaign Airport, under sunny skies, the temperature was 67. Looking elsewhere around the Midwest at 2 p.m., Chicago was mostly sunny, and 69. Indianapolis was cloudy, and 62. St. Louis was mostly sunny, and 81. Kansas City was mostly sunny, and 86. Des Moines was sunny, and 84. Milwaukee was sunny, and 74. And now a discussion of hazardous weather conditions for the following counties in Illinois: Champaign, Coles, DeWitt, Douglas, Edgar, Moultrie, Piatt, and Vermilion. This hazardous weather outlook is for central Illinois, east central Illinois, southeast Illinois, and west central Illinois. For this afternoon and tonight, thunderstorms are possible late tonight across west central Illinois, mainly west of Interstate 57. Widespread severe weather is not expected with any of these storms, but there is a margin.

through Illinois through Tuesday, but the Monday and Tuesday period hold the greatest risk for widespread, high-impact storms. Spotter information statement, spotter activation is not anticipated through tonight. The time is currently 2:45 p.m. Central Daylight Time. 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Now for the official National Weather Service forecast for Champaign, Urbana and surrounding areas of East Central Illinois. Rest of today, mostly sunny. Highs in the mid-70s. South winds 15 to 20 miles an hour with gusts up to 30 miles an hour. Tonight, partly cloudy. A slight chance of showers and thunderstorms after midnight. Not as cool with lows in the lower 60s. South winds 10 to 15 miles an hour with gusts up to 25 miles an hour. Chance of rain 20%. Saturday, showers likely with a chance of thunderstorms. Highs around 80. Southwest winds 10 to 15 miles an hour with gusts up to 25 miles an hour. Chance of rain 70%. Saturday night, partly cloudy with a chance of showers and thunderstorms. Lows in the lower 60s. South winds 5 to 10 miles an hour. Chance of rain 40%. Sunday, mostly sunny. Breezy with highs in the mid-80s. South winds 15 to 25 miles an hour. Sunday night, mostly clear. Lows in the mid-60s. Monday, mostly sunny. Showers and thunderstorms likely in the afternoon. Breezy with highs in the upper 80s. Chance of rain 70%. Monday night, mostly cloudy with a chance of showers and thunderstorms. Breezy with lows in the upper 60s. Chance of rain 50%. Tuesday, mostly cloudy. A chance of showers in the morning, then showers with a chance of thunderstorms in the afternoon. Breezy with highs around 80. Chance of rain 80%. Tuesday night, showers likely with a chance of thunderstorms until midnight, then a chance of showers after midnight. Cooler with lows in the upper 50s. Chance of rain 60%. Wednesday and Wednesday night, mostly cloudy. Highs around 70. Lows around 50. Thursday, mostly sunny. Highs in the lower 70s. Again, the forecast for Champaign, Urbana and surrounding areas of East Central Illinois for the rest of today, mostly sunny. Highs in the mid-70s. South winds 15 to 20 miles an hour with gusts up to 30 miles an hour. At 2 p.m. at the Champaign Airport, skies were sunny. The temperature was 67 degrees, the dew point was 55, and the relative humidity was 65%. The wind was south at 18 miles an hour, gusting to 31. The pressure was 29.93 inches and falling. Elsewhere around the area, it was sunny, with a temperature of 71 at Peoria, 69 at Bloomington, 65 at Rantoul, 69 at Decatur, and 75 at Springfield. It was cloudy, with a temperature of 62 at Paris, 66 at Terre Haute, and 67 at Mattoon. And once again at 2 p.m. at the Champaign Airport, under sunny skies, the temperature was 67. Looking elsewhere around the Midwest at 2 p.m., Chicago was mostly sunny, and 69. Indianapolis was cloudy, and 62. St. Louis was mostly sunny, and 81. Kansas City was mostly sunny, and 86. Des Moines was sunny, and 84. Milwaukee was sunny, and 74. And now a discussion of hazardous weather conditions for the following counties in Illinois: Champaign, Coles, DeWitt, Douglas, Edgar, Moultrie, Piatt, and Vermilion. This hazardous weather outlook is for Central Illinois, East Central Illinois, Southeast Illinois, and West Central Illinois. For this afternoon and tonight, thunderstorms are possible late tonight across West Central Illinois, mainly west of Interstate 57. Widespread severe weather is not expected with any of these storms. But there is a marginal risk that some of the storms could become severe, with hail up to 1 inch and damaging wind gusts up to 60 miles per hour the main threats. For Saturday through Thursday, there is a moderate heat risk Sunday through Tuesday as temperatures warm well into the 80s. This will primarily affect those who are sensitive to heat, especially those without cooling or hydration. Daily severe weather is possible across portions of central Illinois through Tuesday, but the Monday and Tuesday period hold the greatest risk for widespread, high-impact storms.

Spotter information statement. 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The time is currently 2:50 p.m. Central Daylight Time. 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Now for the official National Weather Service forecast for Champaign, Urbana, and surrounding areas of East Central Illinois. Rest of today, mostly sunny. Highs in the mid-70s. South winds 15 to 20 miles an hour with gusts up to 30 miles an hour. Tonight, partly cloudy. A slight chance of showers and thunderstorms after midnight. Not as cool with lows in the lower 60s. South winds 10 to 15 miles an hour with gusts up to 25 miles an hour. Chance of rain 20%. Saturday, showers likely with a chance of thunderstorms. Highs around 80. Southwest winds 10 to 15 miles an hour with gusts up to 25 miles an hour. Chance of rain 70%. Saturday night, partly cloudy with a chance of showers and thunderstorms. Lows in the lower 60s. South winds 5 to 10 miles an hour. Chance of rain 40%. Sunday, mostly sunny. Breezy with highs in the mid-80s. South winds 15 to 25 miles an hour. Sunday night, mostly clear. Lows in the mid-60s. Monday, mostly sunny. Showers and thunderstorms likely in the afternoon. Breezy with highs in the upper 80s. Chance of rain 70%. Monday night, mostly cloudy with a chance of showers and thunderstorms. Breezy with lows in the upper 60s. Chance of rain 50%. Tuesday, mostly cloudy. A chance of showers in the morning, then showers with a chance of thunderstorms in the afternoon. Breezy with highs around 80. Chance of rain 80%. Tuesday night, showers likely with a chance of thunderstorms until midnight, then a chance of showers after midnight. Cooler with lows in the upper 50s. Chance of rain 60%. Wednesday and Wednesday night, mostly cloudy. Highs around 70. Lows around 50. Thursday, mostly sunny. Highs in the lower 70s. Again, the forecast for Champaign, Urbana, and surrounding areas of East Central Illinois for the rest of today, mostly sunny. Highs in the mid-70s. South winds 15 to 20 miles an hour with gusts up to 30 miles an hour. At 2 p.m. at the Champaign Airport, skies were sunny. The temperature was 67 degrees, the dew point was 55, and the relative humidity was 65%. The wind was south at 18 miles an hour, gusting to 31. The pressure was 29.93 inches and falling. Elsewhere around the area, it was sunny, with a temperature of 71 at Peoria, 69 at Bloomington, 65 at Rantoul, 69 at Decatur, and 75 at Springfield. It was cloudy, with a temperature of 62 at Paris, 66 at Terre Haute, and 67 at Mattoon. And once again at 2 p.m. at the Champaign Airport, under sunny skies, the temperature was 67. Looking elsewhere around the Midwest at 2 p.m., Chicago was mostly sunny, and 69. Indianapolis was cloudy, and 62. St. Louis was mostly sunny, and 81. Kansas City was mostly sunny, and 86. Des Moines was sunny, and 84. Milwaukee was sunny, and 74. And now a discussion of hazardous weather conditions for the following counties in Illinois: Champaign, Coles, DeWitt, Douglas, Edgar, Moultrie, Piatt, and Vermilion. This hazardous weather outlook is for Central Illinois, East Central Illinois, Southeast Illinois, and West Central Illinois. For this afternoon and tonight, thunderstorms are possible late tonight across West Central Illinois, mainly west of Interstate 57. Widespread severe weather is not expected with any of these storms. But there is a marginal risk that some of the storms could become severe, with hail up to 1 inch and damaging wind gusts up to 60 miles per hour the main threats. For Saturday through Thursday, there is a moderate heat risk Sunday through Tuesday as temperatures warm well into the 80s. This will primarily affect those who are sensitive to heat, especially those without cooling or hydration. Daily severe weather is possible across portions of central Illinois through Tuesday, but the Monday and Tuesday period hold the greatest risk for widespread, high-impact storms. Spotter information statement. Spotter activation is not anticipated through tonight. The time is currently

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Now for the official National Weather Service forecast for Champaign, Urbana, and surrounding areas of East Central Illinois. Rest of today, sunny. Highs in the mid-70s. South winds 15 to 20 miles an hour with gusts up to 30 miles an hour. Tonight, mostly clear until midnight, then partly cloudy with a slight chance of showers and thunderstorms after midnight. Not as cool with lows in the lower 60s. South winds 10 to 15 miles an hour with gusts up to 25 miles an hour. Chance of rain 20%. Saturday, showers likely with a chance of thunderstorms. Highs around 80. Southwest winds 10 to 15 miles an hour with gusts up to 25 miles an hour. Chance of rain 70%. Saturday night, mostly cloudy with a chance of showers and thunderstorms. Lows in the lower 60s. South winds 5 to 10 miles an hour. Chance of rain 40%. Sunday, mostly sunny. Breezy with highs in the mid-80s. South winds 15 to 25 miles an hour. Sunday night, mostly clear. Lows in the mid-60s. Monday, mostly sunny. Showers and thunderstorms likely in the afternoon. Breezy with highs in the upper 80s. Chance of rain 70%. Monday night, mostly cloudy with a chance of showers and thunderstorms. Breezy with lows in the upper 60s. Chance of rain 50%. Tuesday, mostly cloudy. A chance of showers in the morning, then showers with a chance of thunderstorms in the afternoon. Breezy with highs around 80. Chance of rain 80%. Tuesday night, showers likely with a chance of thunderstorms until midnight, then a chance of showers after midnight. Cooler with lows in the upper 50s. Chance of rain 60%. Wednesday and Wednesday night, mostly cloudy. Highs around 70. Lows around 50. Thursday, mostly sunny. Highs in the lower 70s. Again, the forecast for Champaign, Urbana, and surrounding areas of East Central Illinois for the rest of today, sunny. Highs in the mid-70s. South winds 15 to 20 miles an hour with gusts up to 30 miles an hour. At 2 p.m. at the Champaign Airport, skies were sunny. The temperature was 67 degrees, the dew point was 55, and the relative humidity was 65%. The wind was south at 18 miles an hour, gusting to 31. The pressure was 29.93 inches and falling. Elsewhere around the area, it was sunny, with a temperature of 71 at Peoria, 69 at Bloomington, 65 at Rantoul, 69 at Decatur, and 75 at Springfield. It was cloudy, with a temperature of 62 at Paris, 66 at Terre Haute, and 67 at Mattoon. And once again at 2 p.m. at the Champaign Airport, under sunny skies, the temperature was 67. Looking elsewhere around the Midwest at 2 p.m., Chicago was mostly sunny, and 69. Indianapolis was cloudy, and 62. St. Louis was mostly sunny, and 81. Kansas City was mostly sunny, and 86. Des Moines was sunny, and 84. Milwaukee was sunny, and 74. And now a discussion of hazardous weather conditions for the following counties in Illinois: Champaign, Coles, DeWitt, Douglas, Edgar, Moultrie, Piatt, and Vermilion. This hazardous weather outlook is for Central Illinois, East Central Illinois, Southeast Illinois, and West Central Illinois. For this afternoon and tonight, thunderstorms are possible late tonight across West Central Illinois, mainly west of Interstate 57. Widespread severe weather is not expected with any of these storms. But there is a marginal risk that some of the storms could become severe, with hail up to 1 inch and damaging wind gusts up to 60 miles per hour the main threats. For Saturday through Thursday, there is a moderate heat risk Sunday through Tuesday as temperatures warm well into the 80s. This will primarily affect those who are sensitive to heat, especially those without cooling or hydration. Daily severe weather is possible across portions of central Illinois through Tuesday, but the Monday and Tuesday period hold the greatest risk for widespread, high-impact storms. Spotter information statement: spotter activation is not anticipated through tonight. The time is currently 3 p.m. Central Daylight Time. 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
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Now for the official National Weather Service forecast for Champaign, Urbana, and surrounding areas of East Central Illinois. Rest of today, sunny. Highs in the mid-70s. South winds 15 to 20 miles an hour with gusts up to 30 miles an hour. Tonight, mostly clear until midnight, then partly cloudy with a slight chance of showers and thunderstorms after midnight. Not as cool with lows in the lower 60s. South winds 10 to 15 miles an hour with gusts up to 25 miles an hour. Chance of rain 20%. Saturday, showers likely with a chance of thunderstorms. Highs around 80. Southwest winds 10 to 15 miles an hour with gusts up to 25 miles an hour. Chance of rain 70%. Saturday night, mostly cloudy with a chance of showers and thunderstorms. Lows in the lower 60s. South winds 5 to 10 miles an hour. Chance of rain 40%. Sunday, mostly sunny. Breezy with highs in the mid-80s. South winds 15 to 25 miles an hour. Sunday night, mostly clear. Lows in the mid-60s. Monday, mostly sunny. Showers and thunderstorms likely in the afternoon. Breezy with highs in the upper 80s. Chance of rain 70%. Monday night, mostly cloudy with a chance of showers and thunderstorms. Breezy with lows in the upper 60s. Chance of rain 50%. Tuesday, mostly cloudy. A chance of showers in the morning, then showers with a chance of thunderstorms in the afternoon. Breezy with highs around 80. Chance of rain 80%. Tuesday night, showers likely with a chance of thunderstorms until midnight, then a chance of showers after midnight. Cooler with lows in the upper 50s. Chance of rain 60%. Wednesday and Wednesday night, mostly cloudy. Highs around 70. Lows around 50. Thursday, mostly sunny. Highs in the lower 70s. Again, the forecast for Champaign, Urbana, and surrounding areas of East Central Illinois for the rest of today, sunny. Highs in the mid-70s. South winds 15 to 20 miles an hour with gusts up to 30 miles an hour. At 3 p.m. at the Champaign Airport, skies were sunny. The temperature was 70 degrees, the dew point was 55, and the relative humidity was 59%. The wind was south at 21 miles an hour. The pressure was 29.91 inches and falling. Elsewhere around the area, it was sunny, with a temperature of 74 at Peoria, 72 at Bloomington, and 68 at Rantoul. Under sunny skies, Mattoon reported 72, Decatur reported 73, and Springfield reported 77. At Paris, it was partly sunny, with a temperature of 67. At Terre Haute, it was cloudy, with a temperature of 69. And once again at 3 p.m. at the Champaign Airport, under sunny skies, the temperature was 70. And now a discussion of hazardous weather conditions for the following counties in Illinois: Champaign, Coles, DeWitt, Douglas, Edgar, Moultrie, Piatt, and Vermilion. This hazardous weather outlook is for Central Illinois, East Central Illinois, Southeast Illinois, and West Central Illinois. For this afternoon and tonight, thunderstorms are possible late tonight across west central Illinois, mainly west of Interstate 57. Widespread severe weather is not expected with any of these storms. But there is a marginal risk that some of the storms could become severe, with hail up to 1 inch and damaging wind gusts up to 60 miles per hour the main threats. For Saturday through Thursday, there is a moderate heat risk Sunday through Tuesday as temperatures warm well into the 80s. This will primarily affect those who are sensitive to heat, especially those without cooling or hydration. Daily severe weather is possible across portions of central Illinois through Tuesday, but the Monday and Tuesday period hold the greatest risk for widespread, high-impact storms. Spotter information statement: spotter activation is not anticipated through tonight. The time is currently 3:05 p.m. Central Daylight Time. 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Now for the official National Weather Service forecast for Champaign, Urbana, and surrounding areas of East Central Illinois. Rest of today, sunny. Highs in the mid-70s. South winds 15 to 20 miles an hour with gusts up to 30 miles an hour. Tonight, mostly clear until midnight, then partly cloudy with a slight

the showers and thunderstorms after midnight. Not as cool with lows in the lower 60s. South winds 10 to 15 miles an hour with gusts up to 25 miles an hour. Chance of rain 20%. Saturday, showers likely with a chance of thunderstorms. Highs around 80. Southwest winds 10 to 15 miles an hour with gusts up to 25 miles an hour. Chance of rain 70%. Saturday night, mostly cloudy with a chance of showers and thunderstorms. Lows in the lower 60s. South winds 5 to 10 miles an hour. Chance of rain 40%. Sunday, mostly sunny. Breezy with highs in the mid-80s. South winds 15 to 25 miles an hour. Sunday night, mostly clear. Lows in the mid-60s. Monday, mostly sunny. Showers and thunderstorms likely in the afternoon. Breezy with highs in the upper 80s. Chance of rain 70%. Monday night, mostly cloudy with a chance of showers and thunderstorms. Breezy with lows in the upper 60s. Chance of rain 50%. Tuesday, mostly cloudy. A chance of showers in the morning, then showers with a chance of thunderstorms in the afternoon. Breezy with highs around 80. Chance of rain 80%. Tuesday night, showers likely with a chance of thunderstorms until midnight, then a chance of showers after midnight. Cooler with lows in the upper 50s. Chance of rain 60%. Wednesday and Wednesday night, mostly cloudy. Highs around 70. Lows around 50. Thursday, mostly sunny. Highs in the lower 70s. Again, the forecast for Champaign, Urbana and surrounding areas of East Central Illinois for the rest of today, sunny. Highs in the mid-70s. South winds 15 to 20 miles an hour with gusts up to 30 miles an hour. 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Programming originates from NOAA's National Weather Service office in Lincoln and transmits from the WCIA television tower near Seymour. 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At 3 p.m. at the Champaign Airport, skies were sunny. The temperature was 70 degrees, the dew point was 55, and the relative humidity was 59%. The wind was south at 21 miles an hour. The pressure was 29.91 inches and falling. Elsewhere around the area, it was sunny, with a temperature of 74 at Peoria, 72 at Bloomington, and 68 at Red Tool. Under sunny skies, Mattoon reported 72, Decatur reported 73, and Springfield reported 77. At Paris, it was partly sunny, with a temperature of 67. At Terre Haute, it was cloudy, with a temperature of 69. And once again at 3 p.m. at the Champaign Airport, under sunny skies, the temperature was 70. Looking elsewhere around the Midwest at 3 p.m., Chicago was sunny, and 71. Indianapolis was cloudy, and 64. St. Louis was partly sunny, and 83. Kansas City was mostly sunny, and 86. Des Moines was mostly sunny, and 86. Milwaukee was sunny, and 75. And now a discussion of hazardous weather conditions for the following counties in Illinois: Champaign, Coles, DeWitt, Douglas, Edgar, Moultrie, Piatt, and Vermilion. This hazardous weather outlook is for Central Illinois, East Central Illinois, Southeast Illinois, and West Central Illinois. For this afternoon and tonight, thunderstorms are possible late tonight across West Central Illinois, mainly west of Interstate 57. Widespread severe weather is not expected with any of these storms. But there is a marginal risk that some of the storms could become severe, with hail up to 1 inch and damaging wind gusts up to 60 miles per hour the main threats. For Saturday through Thursday, there is a moderate heat risk Sunday through Tuesday as temperatures warm well into the 80s. This will primarily affect those who are sensitive to heat, especially those without cooling or hydration. Daily severe weather is possible across portions of central Illinois through Tuesday, but the Monday and Tuesday period hold the greatest risk for widespread, high-impact storms. Spotter information statement: spotter activation is not anticipated through tonight.

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Now for the official National Weather Service forecast for Champaign, Urbana and surrounding areas of East Central Illinois. Rest of today, sunny. Highs in the mid-70s. South winds 15 to 20 miles an hour with gusts up to 30 miles an hour. Tonight, mostly clear until midnight, then partly cloudy with a slight chance of showers and thunderstorms after midnight. Not as cool with lows in the lower 60s. South winds 10 to 15 miles an hour with gusts up to 25 miles an hour. Chance of rain 20%. Saturday, showers likely with a chance of thunderstorms. Highs around 80. Southwest winds 10 to 15 miles an hour with gusts up to 25 miles an hour. Chance of rain 70%. Saturday night, mostly cloudy with a chance of showers and thunderstorms. Lows in the lower 60s. South winds 5 to 10 miles an hour. Chance of rain 40%. Sunday, mostly sunny. Breezy with highs in the mid-80s. South winds 15 to 25 miles an hour. Sunday night, mostly clear. Lows in the mid-60s. Monday, mostly sunny. Showers and thunderstorms likely in the afternoon. Breezy with highs in the upper 80s. Chance of rain 70%. Monday night, mostly cloudy with a chance of showers and thunderstorms. Breezy with lows in the upper 60s. Chance of rain 50%. Tuesday, mostly cloudy. A chance of showers in the morning, then showers with a chance of thunderstorms in the afternoon. Breezy with highs around 80. Chance of rain 80%. Tuesday night, showers likely with a chance of thunderstorms until midnight, then a chance of showers after midnight. Cooler with lows in the upper 50s. Chance of rain 60%. Wednesday and Wednesday night, mostly cloudy. Highs around 70. Lows around 50. Thursday, mostly sunny. Highs in the lower 70s. Again, the forecast for Champaign, Urbana and surrounding areas of East Central Illinois for the rest of today, sunny. Highs in the mid-70s. South winds 15 to 20 miles an hour with gusts up to 30 miles an hour. At 3 p.m. at the Champaign Airport, skies were sunny. The temperature was 70 degrees, the dew point was 55, and the relative humidity was 59%. The wind was south at 21 miles an hour. The pressure was 29.91 inches and falling. Elsewhere around the area, it was sunny, with a temperature of 74 at Peoria, 72 at Bloomington, 68 at Rantoul, 72 at Mattoon, and 73 at Decatur. At Springfield, it was mostly sunny, with a temperature of 77. At Paris, it was partly sunny, with a temperature of 67. At Terre Haute, it was cloudy, with a temperature of 69. And once again at 3 p.m. at the Champaign Airport, under sunny skies, the temperature was 70. Looking elsewhere around the Midwest at 3 p.m., Chicago was sunny, and 71. Indianapolis was cloudy, and 64. St. Louis was partly sunny, and 83. Kansas City was mostly sunny, and 86. Des Moines was mostly sunny, and 86. Milwaukee was sunny, and 75. And now a discussion of hazardous weather conditions for the following counties in Illinois: Champaign, Coles, DeWitt, Douglas, Edgar, Moultrie, Piatt, and Vermilion. This hazardous weather outlook is for Central Illinois, East Central Illinois, Southeast Illinois, and West Central Illinois. For this afternoon and tonight, thunderstorms are possible late tonight across West Central Illinois, mainly west of Interstate 57. Widespread severe weather is not expected with any of these storms. But there is a marginal risk that some of the storms could become severe, with hail up to 1 inch and damaging wind gusts up to 60 miles per hour the main threats. For Saturday through Thursday, there is a moderate heat risk Sunday through Tuesday as temperatures warm well into the 80s. This will primarily affect those who are sensitive to heat, especially those without cooling or hydration. Daily severe weather is possible across portions of central Illinois through Tuesday, but the Monday and Tuesday period hold the greatest risk for widespread, high-impact storms. Spotter information statement, spotter activation is not anticipated through tonight. The time is currently

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Now for the official National Weather Service forecast for Champaign, Urbana, and surrounding areas of East Central Illinois. Rest of today, sunny. Highs in the mid-70s. South winds 15 to 20 miles an hour with gusts up to 30 miles an hour. Tonight, mostly clear until midnight, then partly cloudy with a slight chance of showers and thunderstorms after midnight. Not as cool with lows in the lower 60s. South winds 10 to 15 miles an hour with gusts up to 25 miles an hour. Chance of rain 20%. Saturday, showers likely with a chance of thunderstorms. Highs around 80. Southwest winds 10 to 15 miles an hour with gusts up to 25 miles an hour. Chance of rain 70%. Saturday night, mostly cloudy with a chance of showers and thunderstorms. Lows in the lower 60s. South winds 5 to 10 miles an hour. Chance of rain 40%. Sunday, mostly sunny. Breezy with highs in the mid-80s. South winds 15 to 25 miles an hour. Sunday night, mostly clear. Lows in the mid-60s. Monday, mostly sunny. Showers and thunderstorms likely in the afternoon. Breezy with highs in the upper 80s. Chance of rain 70%. Monday night, mostly cloudy with a chance of showers and thunderstorms. Breezy with lows in the upper 60s. Chance of rain 50%. Tuesday, mostly cloudy. A chance of showers in the morning, then showers with a chance of thunderstorms in the afternoon. Breezy with highs around 80. Chance of rain 80%. Tuesday night, showers likely with a chance of thunderstorms until midnight, then a chance of showers after midnight. Cooler with lows in the upper 50s. Chance of rain 60%. Wednesday and Wednesday night, mostly cloudy. Highs around 70. Lows around 50. Thursday, mostly sunny. Highs in the lower 70s. Again, the forecast for Champaign, Urbana, and surrounding areas of East Central Illinois for the rest of today, sunny. Highs in the mid-70s. South winds 15 to 20 miles an hour with gusts up to 30 miles an hour. At 3 p.m. at the Champaign Airport, skies were sunny. The temperature was 70 degrees, the dew point was 55, and the relative humidity was 59%. The wind was south at 21 miles an hour. The pressure was 29.91 inches and falling. Elsewhere around the area, it was sunny, with a temperature of 74 at Peoria, 72 at Bloomington, 68 at Rantoul, 72 at Mattoon, and 73 at Decatur. At Springfield, it was mostly sunny, with a temperature of 77. At Paris, it was partly sunny, with a temperature of 67. At Terre Haute, it was cloudy, with a temperature of 69. And once again at 3 p.m. at the Champaign Airport, under sunny skies, the temperature was 70. Looking elsewhere around the Midwest at 3 p.m., Chicago was sunny, and 71. Indianapolis was cloudy, and 64. St. Louis was partly sunny, and 83. Kansas City was mostly sunny, and 86. Des Moines was mostly sunny, and 86. Milwaukee was sunny, and 75. And now a discussion of hazardous weather conditions for the following counties in Illinois: Champaign, Coles, DeWitt, Douglas, Edgar, Moultrie, Piatt, and Vermilion. This hazardous weather outlook is for Central Illinois, East Central Illinois, Southeast Illinois, and West Central Illinois. For this afternoon and tonight, thunderstorms are possible late tonight across West Central Illinois, mainly west of Interstate 57. Widespread severe weather is not expected with any of these storms. But there is a marginal risk that some of the storms could become severe, with hail up to 1 inch and damaging wind gusts up to 60 miles per hour the main threats. For Saturday through Thursday, there is a moderate heat risk Sunday through Tuesday as temperatures warm well into the 80s. This will primarily affect those who are sensitive to heat, especially those without cooling or hydration. Daily severe weather is possible across portions of central Illinois through Tuesday, but the Monday and Tuesday period hold the greatest risk for widespread, high-impact storms. Spotter information statement: spotter activation is not anticipated through tonight. The time is currently 3:20 p.m.

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Now for the official National Weather Service forecast for Champaign, Urbana, and surrounding areas of East Central Illinois. Rest of today, sunny. Highs in the mid-70s. South winds 15 to 20 miles an hour with gusts up to 30 miles an hour. Tonight, mostly clear until midnight, then partly cloudy with a slight chance of showers and thunderstorms after midnight. Not as cool with lows in the lower 60s. South winds 10 to 15 miles an hour with gusts up to 25 miles an hour. Chance of rain 20%. Saturday, showers likely with a chance of thunderstorms. Highs around 80. Southwest winds 10 to 15 miles an hour with gusts up to 25 miles an hour. Chance of rain 70%. Saturday night, mostly cloudy with a chance of showers and thunderstorms. Lows in the lower 60s. South winds 5 to 10 miles an hour. Chance of rain 40%. Sunday, mostly sunny. Breezy with highs in the mid-80s. South winds 15 to 25 miles an hour. Sunday night, mostly clear. Lows in the mid-60s. Monday, mostly sunny. Showers and thunderstorms likely in the afternoon. Breezy with highs in the upper 80s. Chance of rain 70%. Monday night, mostly cloudy with a chance of showers and thunderstorms. Breezy with lows in the upper 60s. Chance of rain 50%. Tuesday, mostly cloudy. A chance of showers in the morning, then showers with a chance of thunderstorms in the afternoon. Breezy with highs around 80. Chance of rain 80%. Tuesday night, showers likely with a chance of thunderstorms until midnight, then a chance of showers after midnight. Cooler with lows in the upper 50s. Chance of rain 60%. Wednesday and Wednesday night, mostly cloudy. Highs around 70. Lows around 50. Thursday, mostly sunny. Highs in the lower 70s. Again, the forecast for Champaign, Urbana, and surrounding areas of East Central Illinois for the upper 50s. Chance of rain 60%. Wednesday and Wednesday night, mostly cloudy. Highs around 70. Lows around 50. Thursday, mostly sunny. Highs in the lower 70s. Again, the forecast for Champaign, Urbana, and surrounding areas of East Central Illinois for the rest of today, sunny. Highs in the mid-70s. South winds 15 to 20 miles an hour with gusts up to 30 miles an hour. At 3 p.m. at the Champaign Airport, skies were sunny. The temperature was 70 degrees, the dew point was 55, and the relative humidity was 59%. The wind was south at 21 miles an hour. The pressure was 29.91 inches and falling. Elsewhere around the area, it was sunny, with a temperature of 74 at Peoria, 72 at Bloomington, 68 at Rantoul, 72 at Mattoon, and 73 at Decatur. At Springfield, it was mostly sunny, with a temperature of 77. At Paris, it was partly sunny, with a temperature of 67. At Terre Haute, it was cloudy, with a temperature of 69. And once again at 3 p.m. at the Champaign Airport, under sunny skies, the temperature was 70. Looking elsewhere around the Midwest at 3 p.m., Chicago was sunny, and 71. Indianapolis was cloudy, and 64. St. Louis was partly sunny, and 83. Kansas City was mostly sunny, and 86. Des Moines was mostly sunny, and 86. Milwaukee was sunny, and 75. And now a discussion of hazardous weather conditions for the following counties in Illinois: Champaign, Coles, DeWitt, Douglas, Edgar, Moultrie, Piatt, and Vermilion. This hazardous weather outlook is for Central Illinois, East Central Illinois, Southeast Illinois, and West Central Illinois. For this afternoon and tonight, thunderstorms are possible late tonight across West Central Illinois, mainly west of Interstate 57. Widespread severe weather is not expected with any of these storms. But there is a marginal risk that some of the storms could become severe, with hail up to 1 inch and damaging wind gusts up to 60 miles per hour the main threats. For Saturday through Thursday, there is a moderate heat risk Sunday through Tuesday as temperatures warm well into the 80s. This will primarily affect those who are sensitive to heat, especially those without cooling or hydration. Daily severe weather is possible across portions

central Illinois through Tuesday, but the Monday and Tuesday period hold the greatest risk for widespread, high-impact storms. Spotter information statement. Spotter activation is not anticipated through tonight. The time is currently 3:35 p.m. Central Daylight Time. 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Now for the official National Weather Service forecast for Champaign, Urbana and surrounding areas of East Central Illinois. Rest of today, sunny. Highs in the mid-70s. South winds 15 to 20 miles an hour with gusts up to 30 miles an hour. Tonight, mostly clear until midnight, then partly cloudy with a slight chance of showers and thunderstorms after midnight. Not as cool with lows in the lower 60s. South winds 10 to 15 miles an hour with gusts up to 25 miles an hour. Chance of rain 20%. Saturday, showers likely with a chance of thunderstorms. Highs around 80. Southwest winds 10 to 15 miles an hour with gusts up to 25 miles an hour. Chance of rain 70%. Saturday night, mostly cloudy with a chance of showers and thunderstorms. Lows in the lower 60s. South winds 5 to 10 miles an hour. Chance of rain 40%. Sunday, mostly sunny. Breezy with highs in the mid-80s. South winds 15 to 25 miles an hour. Sunday night, mostly clear. Lows in the mid-60s. Monday, mostly sunny. Showers and thunderstorms likely in the afternoon. Breezy with highs in the upper 80s. Chance of rain 70%. Monday night, mostly cloudy with a chance of showers and thunderstorms. Breezy with lows in the upper 60s. Chance of rain 50%. Tuesday, mostly cloudy. A chance of showers in the morning, then showers with a chance of thunderstorms in the afternoon. Breezy with highs around 80. Chance of rain 80%. Tuesday night, showers likely with a chance of thunderstorms until midnight, then a chance of showers after midnight. Cooler with lows in the upper 50s. Chance of rain 60%. Wednesday and Wednesday night, mostly cloudy. Highs around 70. Lows around 50. Thursday, mostly sunny. Highs in the lower 70s. Again, the forecast for Champaign, Urbana and surrounding areas of East Central Illinois for the rest of today, sunny. Highs in the mid-70s. South winds 15 to 20 miles an hour with gusts up to 30 miles an hour. At 3 p.m. at the Champaign Airport, skies were sunny. The temperature was 70 degrees, the dew point was 55, and the relative humidity was 59%. The wind was south at 21 miles an hour. The pressure was 29.91 inches and falling. Elsewhere around the area, it was sunny, with a temperature of 74 at Peoria, 72 at Bloomington, 68 at Rantoul, 72 at Mattoon, and 73 at Decatur. At Springfield, it was mostly sunny, with a temperature of 77. At Paris, it was partly sunny, with a temperature of 67. At Terre Haute, it was cloudy, with a temperature of 69. And once again at 3 p.m. at the Champaign Airport, under sunny skies, the temperature was 70. Looking elsewhere around the Midwest at 3 p.m., Chicago was sunny, and 71. Indianapolis was cloudy, and 64. St. Louis was partly sunny, and 83. Kansas City was mostly sunny, and 86. Des Moines was mostly sunny, and 86. Milwaukee was sunny, and 75. And now a discussion of hazardous weather conditions for the following counties in Illinois: Champaign, Coles, DeWitt, Douglas, Edgar, Moultrie, Piatt, and Vermilion. This hazardous weather outlook is for central Illinois, east central Illinois, southeast Illinois, and west central Illinois. For this afternoon and tonight, thunderstorms are possible late tonight across west central Illinois, mainly west of Interstate 57. Widespread severe weather is not expected with any of these storms. But there is a marginal risk that some of the storms could become severe, with hail up to 1 inch and damaging wind gusts up to 60 miles per hour the main threats. For Saturday through Thursday, there is a moderate heat risk Sunday through Tuesday as temperatures warm well into the 80s. This will primarily affect those who are sensitive to heat, especially those without cooling or hydration. Daily severe weather is possible across portions of central Illinois through Tuesday.

but the Monday and Tuesday period hold the greatest risk for widespread, high-impact storms. Spotter information statement. Spotter activation is not anticipated through tonight. The time is currently 3:40 p.m. Central Daylight Time. 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Now for the official National Weather Service forecast for Champaign, Urbana and surrounding areas of East Central Illinois. Rest of today, sunny. Highs in the mid-70s. South winds 15 to 20 miles an hour with gusts up to 30 miles an hour. Tonight, mostly clear until midnight, then partly cloudy with a slight chance of showers and thunderstorms after midnight. Not as cool with lows in the lower 60s. South winds 10 to 15 miles an hour with gusts up to 25 miles an hour. Chance of rain 20%. Saturday, showers likely with a chance of thunderstorms. Highs around 80. Southwest winds 10 to 15 miles an hour with gusts up to 25 miles an hour. Chance of rain 70%. Saturday night, mostly cloudy with a chance of showers and thunderstorms. Lows in the lower 60s. South winds 5 to 10 miles an hour. Chance of rain 40%. Sunday, mostly sunny. Breezy with highs in the mid-80s. South winds 15 to 25 miles an hour. Sunday night, mostly clear. Lows in the mid-60s. Monday, mostly sunny. Showers and thunderstorms likely in the afternoon. Breezy with highs in the upper 80s. Chance of rain 70%. Monday night, mostly cloudy with a chance of showers and thunderstorms. Breezy with lows in the upper 60s. Chance of rain 50%. Tuesday, mostly cloudy. A chance of showers in the morning, then showers with a chance of thunderstorms in the afternoon. Breezy with highs around 80. Chance of rain 80%. Tuesday night, showers likely with a chance of thunderstorms until midnight, then a chance of showers after midnight. Cooler with lows in the upper 50s. Chance of rain 60%. Wednesday and Wednesday night, mostly cloudy. Highs around 70. Lows around 50. Thursday, mostly sunny. Highs in the lower 70s. Again, the forecast for Champaign, Urbana and surrounding areas of East Central Illinois for the rest of today, sunny. Highs in the mid-70s. South winds 15 to 20 miles an hour with gusts up to 30 miles an hour. At 3 p.m. at the Champaign Airport, skies were sunny. The temperature was 70 degrees, the dew point was 55, and the relative humidity was 59%. The wind was south at 21 miles an hour. The pressure was 29.91 inches and falling. Elsewhere around the area, it was sunny, with a temperature of 74 at Peoria, 72 at Bloomington, 68 at Rantoul, 72 at Mattoon, and 73 at Decatur. At Springfield, it was mostly sunny, with a temperature of 77. At Paris, it was partly sunny, with a temperature of 67. At Terre Haute, it was cloudy, with a temperature of 69. And once again at 3 p.m. at the Champaign Airport, under sunny skies, the temperature was 70. Looking elsewhere around the Midwest at 3 p.m., Chicago was sunny, and 71. Indianapolis was cloudy, and 64. St. Louis was partly sunny, and 83. Kansas City was mostly sunny, and 86. Des Moines was mostly sunny, and 86. Milwaukee was sunny, and 75. The time is currently 3:44 p.m. Central Daylight Time. 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Now for the official National Weather Service forecast for Champaign, Urbana and surrounding areas of East Central Illinois. Rest of today, sunny. Highs in the mid-70s. South winds 15 to 20 miles an hour with gusts up to 30 miles an hour. Tonight, mostly clear until midnight, then partly cloudy with a slight chance of showers and thunderstorms after midnight. Not as cool with lows in the lower 60s. South winds 10 to 15 miles an hour with gusts up to 25 miles an hour. Chance of rain 20%. Saturday, showers likely with a chance of thunderstorms. Highs around 80. Southwest winds 10 to 15 miles an hour with gusts up to 25 miles an hour.

20%. Monday night, mostly cloudy with a chance of showers and thunderstorms. Breezy with lows in the upper 60s. Chance of rain 50%. Tuesday, mostly cloudy. A chance of showers in the morning, then showers with a chance of thunderstorms in the afternoon. Breezy with highs around 80. Chance of rain 80%. Tuesday night, showers likely with a chance of thunderstorms until midnight, then a chance of showers after midnight. Cooler with lows in the upper 50s. Chance of rain 60%. Wednesday and Wednesday night, mostly cloudy. Highs around 70. Lows around 50. Thursday, mostly sunny. Highs in the lower 70s. Again, the forecast for Champaign, Urbana and surrounding areas of East Central Illinois for the rest of today, sunny. Highs in the mid-70s. South winds 15 to 20 miles an hour with gusts up to 30 miles an hour. At 3 p.m. at the Champaign Airport, skies were sunny. The temperature was 70 degrees, the dew point was 55, and the relative humidity was 59%. The wind was south at 21 miles an hour. The pressure was 29.91 inches and falling. Elsewhere around the area, it was sunny, with a temperature of 74 at Peoria, 72 at Bloomington, 68 at Rantoul, 72 at Mattoon, and 73 at Decatur. At Springfield, it was mostly sunny, with a temperature of 77. At Paris, it was partly sunny, with a temperature of 67. At Terre Haute, it was cloudy, with a temperature of 69. And once again at 3 p.m. at the Champaign Airport, under sunny skies, the temperature was 70. Looking elsewhere around the Midwest at 3 p.m., Chicago was sunny, and 71. Indianapolis was cloudy, and 64. St. Louis was partly sunny, and 83. Kansas City was mostly sunny, and 86. Des Moines was mostly sunny, and 86. Milwaukee was sunny, and 75. The time is currently 3:48 p.m. Central Daylight Time. 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Now for the official National Weather Service forecast for Champaign, Urbana and surrounding areas of East Central Illinois. Rest of today, sunny. Highs in the mid-70s. South winds 15 to 20 miles an hour with gusts up to 30 miles an hour. Tonight, mostly clear until midnight, then partly cloudy with a slight chance of showers and thunderstorms after midnight. Not as cool with lows in the lower 60s. South winds 10 to 15 miles an hour with gusts up to 25 miles an hour. Chance of rain 20%. Saturday, showers likely with a chance of thunderstorms. Highs around 80. Southwest winds 10 to 15 miles an hour with gusts up to 25 miles an hour. Chance of rain 70%. Saturday night, mostly cloudy with a chance of showers and thunderstorms. Lows in the lower 60s. South winds 5 to 10 miles an hour. Chance of rain 40%. Sunday, mostly sunny. Breezy with highs in the mid-80s. South winds 15 to 25 miles an hour. Sunday night, mostly clear. Lows in the mid-60s. Monday, mostly sunny. Showers and thunderstorms likely in the afternoon. Breezy with highs in the upper 80s. Chance of rain 70%. Monday night, mostly cloudy with a chance of showers and thunderstorms. Breezy with lows in the upper 60s. Chance of rain 50%. Tuesday, mostly cloudy. A chance of showers in the morning, then showers with a chance of thunderstorms in the afternoon. Breezy with highs around 80. Chance of rain 80%. Tuesday night, showers likely with a chance of thunderstorms until midnight, then a chance of showers after midnight. Cooler with lows in the upper 50s. Chance of rain 60%. Wednesday and Wednesday night, mostly cloudy. Highs around 70. Lows around 50. Thursday, mostly sunny. Highs in the lower 70s. Again, the forecast for Champaign, Urbana and surrounding areas of East Central Illinois for the rest of today, sunny. Highs in the mid-70s. South winds 15 to 20 miles an hour with gusts up to 30 miles an hour. At 3 p.m. at the Champaign Airport, skies were sunny. The temperature was 70 degrees, the dew point was 55, and the relative humidity

The wind was south at 21 miles an hour. The pressure was 29.91 inches and falling. Elsewhere around the area, it was sunny, with a temperature of 74 at Peoria, 72 at Bloomington, 68 at Rantoul, 72 at Mattoon, and 73 at Decatur. At Springfield, it was mostly sunny, with a temperature of 77. At Paris, it was partly sunny, with a temperature of 67. At Terre Haute, it was cloudy, with a temperature of 69. And once again at 3 p.m. at the Champagne Airport, under sunny skies, the temperature was 70. Looking elsewhere around the Midwest at 3 p.m., Chicago was sunny, and 71. Indianapolis was cloudy, and 64. St. Louis was partly sunny, and 83. Kansas City was mostly sunny, and 86. Des Moines was mostly sunny, and 86. Milwaukee was sunny, and 75. The time is currently 3:52 p.m. Central Daylight Time. 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Now for the official National Weather Service forecast for Champaign, Urbana, and surrounding areas of East Central Illinois. Rest of today, sunny. Highs in the mid-70s. South winds 15 to 20 miles an hour with gusts up to 30 miles an hour. Tonight, mostly clear until midnight, then partly cloudy with a slight chance of showers and thunderstorms after midnight. Not as cool with lows in the lower 60s. South winds 10 to 15 miles an hour with gusts up to 25 miles an hour. Chance of rain 20%. Saturday, showers likely with a chance of thunderstorms. Highs around 80. Southwest winds 10 to 15 miles an hour with gusts up to 25 miles an hour. Chance of rain 70%. Saturday night, mostly cloudy with a chance of showers and thunderstorms. Lows in the lower 60s. South winds 5 to 10 miles an hour. Chance of rain 40%. Sunday, mostly sunny. Breezy with highs in the mid-80s. South winds 15 to 25 miles an hour. Sunday night, mostly clear. Lows in the mid-60s. Monday, mostly sunny. Showers and thunderstorms likely in the afternoon. Breezy with highs in the upper 80s. Chance of rain 70%. Monday night, mostly cloudy with a chance of showers and thunderstorms. Breezy with lows in the upper 60s. Chance of rain 50%. Tuesday, mostly cloudy. A chance of showers in the morning, then showers with a chance of thunderstorms in the afternoon. Breezy with highs around 80. Chance of rain 80%. Tuesday night, showers likely with a chance of thunderstorms until midnight, then a chance of showers after midnight. Cooler with lows in the upper 50s. Chance of rain 60%. Wednesday and Wednesday night, mostly cloudy. Highs around 70. Lows around 50. Thursday, mostly sunny. Highs in the lower 70s. Again, the forecast for Champaign, Urbana, and surrounding areas of East Central Illinois for the rest of today, sunny. Highs in the mid-70s. South winds 15 to 20 miles an hour with gusts up to 30 miles an hour. At 3 p.m. at the Champaign Airport, skies were sunny. The temperature was 70 degrees, the dew point was 55, and the relative humidity was 59%. The wind was south at 21 miles an hour. The pressure was 29.91 inches and falling. Elsewhere around the area, it was sunny, with a temperature of 74 at Peoria, 72 at Bloomington, 68 at Rantoul, 72 at Mattoon, and 73 at Decatur. At Springfield, it was mostly sunny, with a temperature of 77. At Paris, it was partly sunny, with a temperature of 67. At Terre Haute, it was cloudy, with a temperature of 69. And once again at 3 p.m. at the Champaign Airport, under sunny skies, the temperature was 70. Looking elsewhere around the Midwest at 3 p.m., Chicago was sunny, and 71. Indianapolis was cloudy, and 64. St. Louis was partly sunny, and 83. Kansas City was mostly sunny, and 86. Des Moines was mostly sunny, and 86. Milwaukee was sunny, and 75. And now a discussion of hazardous weather conditions for the following counties in Illinois, Champaign.

Coles, DeWitt, Douglas, Edgar, Moultrie, Hyatt, and Vermilion. This hazardous weather outlook is for Central Illinois, East Central Illinois, Southeast Illinois, and West Central Illinois. For tonight, thunderstorms are possible late tonight across portions of Central Illinois, mainly west of Interstate 57. Widespread severe weather is not expected with any of these storms. But there is a marginal risk that some of the storms could become severe, with hail up to 1 inch and damaging wind gusts up to 60 miles per hour the main threats. For Saturday through Thursday, there is a moderate heat risk Sunday and Monday as temperatures warm well into the 80s. This will primarily affect those who are sensitive to heat, especially those without cooling or hydration. Daily severe weather is possible across portions of Central Illinois Saturday through Tuesday, but the Monday and Tuesday period hold the greatest risk for widespread, high-impact storms. Spotter information statement, spotter activation is not anticipated tonight. The time is currently 3:57 p.m. Central Daylight Time. 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Now for the official National Weather Service forecast for Champaign, Urbana, and surrounding areas of East Central Illinois. Rest of today, sunny. Highs in the mid-70s. South winds 15 to 20 miles an hour with gusts up to 30 miles an hour. Tonight, mostly clear until midnight, then partly cloudy with a slight chance of showers and thunderstorms after midnight. Not as cool with lows in the lower 60s. South winds 10 to 15 miles an hour with gusts up to 25 miles an hour. Chance of rain 20%. Saturday, showers likely with a chance of thunderstorms. Highs around 80. Southwest winds 10 to 15 miles an hour with gusts up to 25 miles an hour. Chance of rain 70%. Saturday night, mostly cloudy with a chance of showers and thunderstorms. Lows in the lower 60s. South winds 5 to 10 miles an hour. Chance of rain 40%. Sunday, mostly sunny. Breezy with highs in the mid-80s. South winds 15 to 25 miles an hour. Sunday night, mostly clear. Lows in the mid-60s. Monday, mostly sunny. Showers and thunderstorms likely in the afternoon. Breezy with highs in the upper 80s. Chance of rain 70%. Monday night, mostly cloudy with a chance of showers and thunderstorms. Breezy with lows in the upper 60s. Chance of rain 50%. Tuesday, mostly cloudy. A chance of showers in the morning, then showers with a chance of thunderstorms in the afternoon. Breezy with highs around 80. Chance of rain 80%. Tuesday night, showers likely with a chance of thunderstorms until midnight, then a chance of showers after midnight. Cooler with lows in the upper 50s. Chance of rain 60%. Wednesday and Wednesday night, mostly cloudy. Highs around 70. Lows around 50. Thursday, mostly sunny. Highs in the lower 70s. Again, the forecast for Champaign, Urbana, and surrounding areas of East Central Illinois for the rest of today, sunny. Highs in the mid-70s. South winds 15 to 20 miles an hour with gusts up to 30 miles an hour. And now a discussion of hazardous weather conditions for the following counties in Illinois, Champaign, Coles, DeWitt, Douglas, Edgar, Moultrie, Hyatt, and Vermilion. This hazardous weather outlook is for Central Illinois, East Central Illinois, Southeast Illinois, and West Central Illinois. For tonight, thunderstorms are possible late tonight across portions of Central Illinois, mainly west of Interstate 57. Widespread severe weather is not expected with any of these storms. But there is a marginal risk that some of the storms could become severe, with hail up to 1 inch and damaging wind gusts up to 60 miles per hour the main threats. For Saturday through Thursday, there is a moderate heat risk Sunday and Monday as temperatures warm well into the 80s. This will primarily affect those who are sensitive to heat, especially those without cooling or hydration. Daily severe weather is possible across portions of Central Illinois Saturday through Tuesday, but the Monday and Tuesday period hold the greatest risk for widespread, high-impact storms. Spotter information statement, spotter activation is not anticipated tonight. The time is currently 4:01 p.m. Central Daylight Time. 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
Now for the official National Weather Service forecast for Champaign, Urbana and surrounding areas of East Central Illinois. Rest of today, sunny. Highs in the mid-70s. South winds 15 to 20 miles an hour with gusts up to 30 miles an hour. Tonight, mostly clear until midnight, then partly cloudy with a slight chance of showers and thunderstorms after midnight. Not as cool with lows in the lower 60s. South winds 10 to 15 miles an hour with gusts up to 25 miles an hour. Chance of rain 20%. Saturday, showers likely with a chance of thunderstorms. Highs around 80. Southwest winds 10 to 15 miles an hour with gusts up to 25 miles an hour. Chance of rain 70%. Saturday night, mostly cloudy with a chance of showers and thunderstorms. Lows in the lower 60s. South winds 5 to 10 miles an hour. Chance of rain 40%. Sunday, mostly sunny. Breezy with highs in the mid-80s. South winds 15 to 25 miles an hour. Sunday night, mostly clear. Lows in the mid-60s. Monday, mostly sunny. Showers and thunderstorms likely in the afternoon. Breezy with highs in the upper 80s. Chance of rain 70%. Monday night, mostly cloudy with a chance of showers and thunderstorms. Breezy with lows in the upper 60s. Chance of rain 50%. Tuesday, mostly cloudy. A chance of showers in the morning, then showers with a chance of thunderstorms in the afternoon. Breezy with highs around 80. Chance of rain 80%. Tuesday night, showers likely with a chance of thunderstorms until midnight, then a chance of showers after midnight. Cooler with lows in the upper 50s. Chance of rain 60%. Wednesday and Wednesday night, mostly cloudy. Highs around 70. Lows around 50. Thursday, mostly sunny. Highs in the lower 70s. Again, the forecast for Champaign, Urbana and surrounding areas of East Central Illinois for the rest of today, sunny. Highs in the mid-70s. South winds 15 to 20 miles an hour with gusts up to 30 miles an hour. At 4 p.m. at the Champaign Airport, skies were sunny. The temperature was 73 degrees, the dew point was 58, and the relative humidity was 59%. The wind was south at 16 miles an hour. The pressure was 29.90 inches and falling. Elsewhere around the area, skies ranged from sunny to mostly sunny. It was 76 at Peoria, 74 at Bloomington, 71 at Rantoul, and 70 at Paris. Terre Haute reported 70, Mattoon reported 73, Decatur reported 76, and Springfield reported 79. And once again at 4 p.m. at the Champaign Airport, under sunny skies, the temperature was 73. And now a discussion of hazardous weather conditions for the following counties in Illinois: Champaign, Coles, DeWitt, Douglas, Edgar, Moultrie, Piatt, and Vermilion. This hazardous weather outlook is for Central Illinois, East Central Illinois, Southeast Illinois, and West Central Illinois. For tonight, thunderstorms are possible late tonight across portions of Central Illinois, mainly west of Interstate 57. Widespread severe weather is not expected with any of these storms. But there is a marginal risk that some of the storms could become severe, with hail up to 1 inch and damaging wind gusts up to 60 miles per hour the main threats. For Saturday through Thursday, there is a moderate heat risk Sunday and Monday as temperatures warm well into the 80s. This will primarily affect those who are sensitive to heat, especially those without cooling or hydration. Daily severe weather is possible across portions of Central Illinois Saturday through Tuesday, but the Monday and Tuesday period hold the greatest risk for widespread, high-impact storms. Spotter information statement: spotter activation is not anticipated tonight. The time is currently 4:05 p.m. Central Daylight Time. 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Now for the official National Weather Service forecast for Champaign, Urbana and surrounding areas of East Central Illinois. Rest of today, sunny. Highs in the mid-70s. South winds 15 to 20 miles an hour with gusts up to 30 miles an hour. Tonight, mostly clear until midnight, then partly cloudy with a slight chance of showers and thunderstorms after midnight. Not as cool with lows in the lower 60s.
South winds 10 to 15 miles an hour with gusts up

25 miles an hour. Chance of rain 20%. Saturday, showers likely with a chance of thunderstorms. Highs around 80. Southwest winds 10 to 15 miles an hour with gusts up to 25 miles an hour. Chance of rain 70%. Saturday night, mostly cloudy with a chance of showers and thunderstorms. Lows in the lower 60s. South winds 5 to 10 miles an hour. Chance of rain 40%. Sunday, mostly sunny. Breezy with highs in the mid-80s. South winds 15 to 25 miles an hour. Sunday night, mostly clear. Lows in the mid-60s. Monday, mostly sunny. Showers and thunderstorms likely in the afternoon. Breezy with highs in the upper 80s. Chance of rain 70%. Monday night, mostly cloudy with a chance of showers and thunderstorms. Breezy with lows in the upper 60s. Chance of rain 50%. Tuesday, mostly cloudy. A chance of showers in the morning, then showers with a chance of thunderstorms in the afternoon. Breezy with highs around 80. Chance of rain 80%. Tuesday night, showers likely with a chance of thunderstorms until midnight, then a chance of showers after midnight. Cooler with lows in the upper 50s. Chance of rain 60%. Wednesday and Wednesday night, mostly cloudy. Highs around 70. Lows around 50. Thursday, mostly sunny. Highs in the lower 70s. Again, the forecast for Champaign, Urbana and surrounding areas of East Central Illinois for the rest of today, sunny. Highs in the mid-70s. South winds 15 to 20 miles an hour with gusts up to 30 miles an hour. 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Programming originates from NOAA's National Weather Service office in Lincoln and transmits from the WCIA television tower near Seymour. 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At 4 p.m. at the Champaign Airport, skies were sunny. The temperature was 73 degrees, the dew point was 58, and the relative humidity was 59%. The wind was south at 16 miles an hour. The pressure was 29.90 inches and falling. Elsewhere around the area, skies ranged from sunny to mostly sunny. It was 76 at Peoria, 74 at Bloomington, 71 at Red Hool, and 70 at Paris. Terre Haute reported 70, Mattoon reported 73, Decatur reported 76, and Springfield reported 79. And once again at 4 p.m. at the Champaign Airport, under sunny skies, the temperature was 73. Looking elsewhere around the Midwest at 4 p.m., Chicago was sunny, and 73. Indianapolis was partly sunny, and 66. St. Louis was partly sunny, and 83. Kansas City was partly sunny, and 87. Des Moines was mostly sunny, and 87. Milwaukee was sunny, and 75. And now a discussion of hazardous weather conditions for the following counties in Illinois: Champaign, Coles, DeWitt, Douglas, Edgar, Moultrie, Piatt, and Vermilion. This hazardous weather outlook is for Central Illinois, East Central Illinois, Southeast Illinois, and West Central Illinois. For tonight, thunderstorms are possible late tonight across portions of central Illinois, mainly west of Interstate 57. Widespread severe weather is not expected with any of these storms. But there is a marginal risk that some of the storms could become severe, with hail up to 1 inch and damaging wind gusts up to 60 miles per hour the main threats. For Saturday through Thursday, there is a moderate heat risk Sunday and Monday as temperatures warm well into the 80s. This will primarily affect those who are sensitive to heat, especially those without cooling or hydration. Daily severe weather is possible across portions of central Illinois Saturday through Tuesday, but the Monday and Tuesday period hold the greatest risk for widespread, high-impact storms. Spotter information statement: spotter activation is not anticipated tonight. The time is currently 4:11 p.m. Central Daylight Time. 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

Weather service forecast for Champaign, Urbana, and surrounding areas of East Central Illinois. Rest of today, sunny. Highs in the mid-70s. South winds 15 to 20 miles an hour with gusts up to 30 miles an hour. Tonight, mostly clear until midnight, then partly cloudy with a slight chance of showers and thunderstorms after midnight. Not as cool with lows in the lower 60s. South winds 10 to 15 miles an hour with gusts up to 25 miles an hour. Chance of rain 20%. Saturday, showers likely with a chance of thunderstorms. Highs around 80. Southwest winds 10 to 15 miles an hour with gusts up to 25 miles an hour. Chance of rain 70%. Saturday night, mostly cloudy with a chance of showers and thunderstorms. Lows in the lower 60s. South winds 5 to 10 miles an hour. Chance of rain 40%. Sunday, mostly sunny. Breezy with highs in the mid-80s. South winds 15 to 25 miles an hour. Sunday night, mostly clear. Lows in the mid-60s. Monday, mostly sunny. Showers and thunderstorms likely in the afternoon. Breezy with highs in the upper 80s. Chance of rain 70%. Monday night, mostly cloudy with a chance of showers and thunderstorms. Breezy with lows in the upper 60s. Chance of rain 50%. Tuesday, mostly cloudy. A chance of showers in the morning, then showers with a chance of thunderstorms in the afternoon. Breezy with highs around 80. Chance of rain 80%. Tuesday night, showers likely with a chance of thunderstorms until midnight, then a chance of showers after midnight. Cooler with lows in the upper 50s. Chance of rain 60%. Wednesday and Wednesday night, mostly cloudy. Highs around 70. Lows around 50. Thursday, mostly sunny. Highs in the lower 70s. Again, the forecast for Champaign, Urbana, and surrounding areas of East Central Illinois for the rest of today, sunny. Highs in the mid-70s. South winds 15 to 20 miles an hour with gusts up to 30 miles an hour. At 4 p.m. at the Champaign Airport, skies were sunny. The temperature was 73 degrees, the dew point was 58, and the relative humidity was 59%. The wind was south at 16 miles an hour. The pressure was 29.90 inches and falling. Elsewhere around the area, skies ranged from sunny to mostly sunny. It was 76 at Peoria, 74 at Bloomington, 71 at Rantoul, and 70 at Paris. Terre Haute reported 70, Mattoon reported 73, Decatur reported 76, and Springfield reported 79. And once again at 4 p.m. at the Champaign Airport, under sunny skies, the temperature was 73. Looking elsewhere around the Midwest at 4 p.m., Chicago was sunny, and 73. Indianapolis was partly sunny, and 66. St. Louis was partly sunny, and 83. Kansas City was partly sunny, and 87. Des Moines was mostly sunny, and 87. Milwaukee was sunny, and 75. Looking elsewhere around the Midwest at 4 p.m., Chicago was sunny, and 73. Indianapolis was partly sunny, and 66. St. Louis was partly sunny, and 83. Kansas City was partly sunny, and 87. Des Moines was mostly sunny, and 87. Milwaukee was sunny, and 75. And now a discussion of hazardous weather conditions for the following counties in Illinois: Champaign, Coles, DeWitt, Douglas, Edgar, Moultrie, Piatt, and Vermilion. This hazardous weather outlook is for Central Illinois, East Central Illinois, Southeast Illinois, and West Central Illinois. For tonight, thunderstorms are possible late tonight across portions of Central Illinois, mainly west of Interstate 57. Widespread severe weather is not expected with any of these storms. But there is a marginal risk that some of the storms could become severe, with hail up to 1 inch and damaging wind gusts up to 60 miles per hour the main threats. For Saturday through Thursday, there is a moderate heat risk Sunday and Monday as temperatures warm well into the 80s. This will primarily affect those who are sensitive to heat, especially those without cooling or hydration. Daily severe weather is possible across portions of Central Illinois Saturday through Tuesday, but the Monday and Tuesday period hold the greatest risk for widespread, high-impact storms. Spotter Information Statement.

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Now for the official National Weather Service forecast for Champaign, Urbana, and surrounding areas of East Central Illinois. Rest of today, sunny. Highs in the mid-70s. South winds 15 to 20 miles an hour with gusts up to 30 miles an hour. Tonight, mostly clear until midnight, then partly cloudy with a slight chance of showers and thunderstorms after midnight. Not as cool with lows in the lower 60s. South winds 10 to 15 miles an hour with gusts up to 25 miles an hour. Chance of rain 20%. Saturday, showers likely with a chance of thunderstorms. Highs around 80. Southwest winds 10 to 15 miles an hour with gusts up to 25 miles an hour. Chance of rain 70%. Saturday night, mostly cloudy with a chance of showers and thunderstorms. Lows in the lower 60s. South winds 5 to 10 miles an hour. Chance of rain 40%. Sunday, mostly sunny. Breezy with highs in the mid-80s. South winds 15 to 25 miles an hour. Sunday night, mostly clear. Lows in the mid-60s. Monday, mostly sunny. Showers and thunderstorms likely in the afternoon. Breezy with highs in the upper 80s. Chance of rain 70%. Monday night, mostly cloudy with a chance of showers and thunderstorms. Breezy with lows in the upper 60s. Chance of rain 50%. Tuesday, mostly cloudy. A chance of showers in the morning, then showers with a chance of thunderstorms in the afternoon. Breezy with highs around 80. Chance of rain 80%. Tuesday night, showers likely with a chance of thunderstorms until midnight, then a chance of showers after midnight. Cooler with lows in the upper 50s. Chance of rain 60%. Wednesday and Wednesday night, mostly cloudy. Highs around 70. Lows around 50. Thursday, mostly sunny. Highs in the lower 70s. Again, the forecast for Champaign, Urbana, and surrounding areas of East Central Illinois for the rest of today, sunny. Highs in the mid-70s. South winds 15 to 20 miles an hour with gusts up to 30 miles an hour. At 4 p.m. at the Champaign Airport, skies were sunny. The temperature was 73 degrees, the dew point was 58, and the relative humidity was 59%. The wind was south at 16 miles an hour. The pressure was 29.90 inches and falling. Elsewhere around the area, skies ranged from sunny to mostly sunny. It was 76 at Peoria, 74 at Bloomington, 71 at Rantoul, and 70 at Paris. Terre Haute reported 70, Mattoon reported 73, Decatur reported 76, and Springfield reported 79. And once again at 4 p.m. at the Champaign Airport, under sunny skies, the temperature was 73. Looking elsewhere around the Midwest at 4 p.m., Chicago was sunny, and 73. Indianapolis was partly sunny, and 66. St. Louis was partly sunny, and 83. Kansas City was partly sunny, and 87. Des Moines was mostly sunny, and 87. Milwaukee was sunny, and 75. And now a discussion of hazardous weather conditions for the following counties in Illinois: Champaign, Coles, DeWitt, Douglas, Edgar, Moultrie, Piatt, and Vermilion. This hazardous weather outlook is for Central Illinois, East Central Illinois, Southeast Illinois, and West Central Illinois. For tonight, thunderstorms are possible late tonight across portions of Central Illinois, mainly west of Interstate 57. Widespread severe weather is not expected with any of these storms. But there is a marginal risk that some of the storms could become severe, with hail up to 1 inch and damaging wind gusts up to 60 miles per hour the main threats. For Saturday through Thursday, there is a moderate heat risk Sunday and Monday as temperatures warm well into the 80s. This will primarily affect those who are sensitive to heat, especially those without cooling or hydration. Daily severe weather is possible across portions of Central Illinois Saturday through Tuesday, but the Monday and Tuesday period hold the greatest risk for widespread, high-impact storms. Spotter information statement: spotter activation is not anticipated tonight. The time is currently 4:21.

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Now for the official National Weather Service forecast for Champaign, Urbana, and surrounding areas of East Central Illinois. Rest of today, sunny. Highs in the mid-70s. South winds 15 to 20 miles an hour with gusts up to 30 miles an hour. Tonight, mostly clear until midnight, then partly cloudy with a slight chance of showers and thunderstorms after midnight. Not as cool with lows in the lower 60s. South winds 10 to 15 miles an hour with gusts up to 25 miles an hour. Chance of rain 20%. Saturday, showers likely with a chance of thunderstorms. Highs around 80. Southwest winds 10 to 15 miles an hour with gusts up to 25 miles an hour. Chance of rain 70%. Saturday night, mostly cloudy with a chance of showers and thunderstorms. Lows in the lower 60s. South winds 5 to 10 miles an hour. Chance of rain 40%. Sunday, mostly sunny. Breezy with highs in the mid-80s. South winds 15 to 25 miles an hour. Sunday night, mostly clear. Lows in the mid-60s. Monday, mostly sunny. Showers and thunderstorms likely in the afternoon. Breezy with highs in the upper 80s. Chance of rain 70%. Monday night, mostly cloudy with a chance of showers and thunderstorms. Breezy with lows in the upper 60s. Chance of rain 50%. Tuesday, mostly cloudy. A chance of showers in the morning, then showers with a chance of thunderstorms in the afternoon. Breezy with highs around 80. Chance of rain 80%. Tuesday night, showers likely with a chance of thunderstorms until midnight, then a chance of showers after midnight. Cooler with lows in the upper 50s. Chance of rain 60%. Wednesday and Wednesday night, mostly cloudy. Highs around 70. Lows around 50. Thursday, mostly sunny. Highs in the lower 70s. Again, the forecast for Champaign, Urbana, and surrounding areas of East Central Illinois for the rest of today, sunny. Highs in the mid-70s. South winds 15 to 20 miles an hour with gusts up to 30 miles an hour. At 4 p.m. at the Champaign Airport, skies were sunny. The temperature was 73 degrees, the dew point was 58, and the relative humidity was 59%. The wind was south at 16 miles an hour. The pressure was 29.90 inches and falling. Elsewhere around the area, skies ranged from sunny to mostly sunny. It was 76 at Peoria, 74 at Bloomington, 71 at Rantoul, and 70 at Paris. Terre Haute reported 70, Mattoon reported 73, Decatur reported 76, and Springfield reported 79. And once again at 4 p.m. at the Champaign Airport, under sunny skies, the temperature was 73. Looking elsewhere around the Midwest at 4 p.m., Chicago was sunny, and 73. Indianapolis was partly sunny, and 66. St. Louis was partly sunny, and 83. Kansas City was partly sunny, and 87. Des Moines was mostly sunny, and 87. Milwaukee was sunny, and 75. Looking elsewhere around the Midwest at 4 p.m., Chicago was sunny, and 73. Indianapolis was partly sunny, and 66. St. Louis was partly sunny, and 83. Kansas City was partly sunny, and 87. Des Moines was mostly sunny, and 87. Milwaukee was sunny, and 75. And now a discussion of hazardous weather conditions for the following counties in Illinois: Champaign, Coles, DeWitt, Douglas, Edgar, Moultrie, Piatt, and Vermilion. This hazardous weather outlook is for Central Illinois, East Central Illinois, Southeast Illinois, and West Central Illinois. For tonight, thunderstorms are possible late tonight across portions of Central Illinois, mainly west of Interstate 57. Widespread severe weather is not expected with any of these storms, but there is a marginal risk that some of the storms could become severe, with hail up to 1 inch and damaging wind gusts up to 60 miles per hour the main threats. For Saturday through Thursday, there is a moderate heat risk Sunday and Monday as temperatures warm well into the 80s. This will primarily affect those who are sensitive to heat, especially those without cooling or hydration. Daily severe weather

possible across portions of central Illinois Saturday through Tuesday, but the Monday and Tuesday period hold the greatest risk for widespread, high-impact storms. Spotter information statement, spotter activation is not anticipated tonight. The time is currently 4:26 p.m. Central Daylight Time. 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Now for the official National Weather Service forecast for Champaign, Urbana and surrounding areas of East Central Illinois. Rest of today, sunny. Highs in the mid-70s. South winds 15 to 20 miles an hour with gusts up to 30 miles an hour. Tonight, mostly clear until midnight, then partly cloudy with a slight chance of showers and thunderstorms after midnight. Not as cool with lows in the lower 60s. South winds 10 to 15 miles an hour with gusts up to 25 miles an hour. Chance of rain 20%. Saturday, showers likely with a chance of thunderstorms. Highs around 80. Southwest winds 10 to 15 miles an hour with gusts up to 25 miles an hour. Chance of rain 70%. Saturday night, mostly cloudy with a chance of showers and thunderstorms. Lows in the lower 60s. South winds 5 to 10 miles an hour. Chance of rain 40%. Sunday, mostly sunny. Breezy with highs in the mid-80s. South winds 15 to 25 miles an hour. Sunday night, mostly clear. Lows in the mid-60s. Monday, mostly sunny. Showers and thunderstorms likely in the afternoon. Breezy with highs in the upper 80s. Chance of rain 70%. Monday night, mostly cloudy with a chance of showers and thunderstorms. Breezy with lows in the upper 60s. Chance of rain 50%. Tuesday, mostly cloudy. A chance of showers in the morning, then showers with a chance of thunderstorms in the afternoon. Breezy with highs around 80. Chance of rain 80%. Tuesday night, showers likely with a chance of thunderstorms until midnight, then a chance of showers after midnight. Cooler with lows in the upper 50s. Chance of rain 60%. Wednesday and Wednesday night, mostly cloudy. Highs around 70. Lows around 50. Thursday, mostly sunny. Highs in the lower 70s. Again, the forecast for Champaign, Urbana and surrounding areas of East Central Illinois for the rest of today, sunny. Highs in the mid-70s. South winds 15 to 20 miles an hour with gusts up to 30 miles an hour. At 4 p.m. at the Champaign Airport, skies were sunny. The temperature was 73 degrees, the dew point was 58, and the relative humidity was 59%. The wind was south at 16 miles an hour. The pressure was 29.90 inches and falling. Elsewhere around the area, skies ranged from sunny to mostly sunny. It was 76 at Peoria, 74 at Bloomington, 71 at Rantoul, and 70 at Paris. Terre Haute reported 70, Mattoon reported 73, Decatur reported 76, and Springfield reported 79. And once again at 4 p.m. at the Champaign Airport, under sunny skies, the temperature was 73. Looking elsewhere around the Midwest at 4 p.m., Chicago was sunny, and 73. Indianapolis was partly sunny, and 66. St. Louis was partly sunny, and 83. Kansas City was partly sunny, and 87. Des Moines was mostly sunny, and 87. Milwaukee was sunny, and 75. And now a discussion of hazardous weather conditions for the following counties in Illinois: Champaign, Coles, DeWitt, Douglas, Edgar, Moultrie, Piatt, and Vermilion. This hazardous weather outlook is for central Illinois, east central Illinois, southeast Illinois, and west central Illinois. For tonight, thunderstorms are possible late tonight across portions of central Illinois, mainly west of Interstate 57. Widespread severe weather is not expected with any of these storms. But there is a marginal risk that some of the storms could become severe, with hail up to 1 inch and damaging wind gusts up to 60 miles per hour the main threats. For Saturday through Thursday, there is a moderate heat risk Sunday and Monday as temperatures warm well into the 80s. This will primarily affect those who are sensitive to heat, especially those without cooling or hydration. Daily severe weather is possible across portions of central Illinois Saturday through Tuesday, but the Monday and Tuesday period hold the greatest

for widespread, high-impact storms. 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The time is currently 4:31 p.m. Central Daylight Time. 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Now for the official National Weather Service forecast for Champaign, Urbana and surrounding areas of East Central Illinois. Rest of today, sunny. Highs in the mid-70s. South winds 15 to 20 miles an hour with gusts up to 30 miles an hour. Tonight, mostly clear until midnight, then partly cloudy with a slight chance of showers and thunderstorms after midnight. Not as cool with lows in the lower 60s. South winds 10 to 15 miles an hour with gusts up to 25 miles an hour. Chance of rain 20%. Saturday, showers likely with a chance of thunderstorms. Highs around 80. Southwest winds 10 to 15 miles an hour with gusts up to 25 miles an hour. Chance of rain 70%. Saturday night, mostly cloudy with a chance of showers and thunderstorms. Lows in the lower 60s. South winds 5 to 10 miles an hour. Chance of rain 40%. Sunday, mostly sunny. Breezy with highs in the mid-80s. South winds 15 to 25 miles an hour. Showers and thunderstorms. Lows in the lower 60s. South winds 5 to 10 miles an hour. Chance of rain 40%. Sunday, mostly sunny. Breezy with highs in the mid-80s. South winds 15 to 25 miles an hour. Sunday night, mostly clear. Lows in the mid-60s. Monday, mostly sunny. Showers and thunderstorms likely in the afternoon. Breezy with highs in the upper 80s. Chance of rain 70%. Monday night, mostly cloudy with a chance of showers and thunderstorms. Breezy with lows in the upper 60s. Chance of rain 50%. Tuesday, mostly cloudy. A chance of showers in the morning, then showers with a chance of thunderstorms in the afternoon. Breezy with highs around 80. Chance of rain 80%. Tuesday night, showers likely with a chance of thunderstorms until midnight, then a chance of showers after midnight. Cooler with lows in the upper 50s. Chance of rain 60%. Wednesday and Wednesday night, mostly cloudy. Highs around 70. Lows around 50. Thursday, mostly sunny. Highs in the lower 70s. Again, the forecast for Champaign, Urbana and surrounding areas of East Central Illinois for the rest of today, sunny. Highs in the mid-70s. South winds 15 to 20 miles an hour with gusts up to 30 miles an hour. At 4 p.m. at the Champaign Airport, skies were sunny. The temperature was 73 degrees, the dew point was 58, and the relative humidity was 59%. The wind was south at 16 miles an hour. The pressure was 29.90 inches and falling. Elsewhere around the area, skies ranged from sunny to mostly sunny. It was 76 at Peoria, 74 at Bloomington, 71 at Rantoul, and 70 at Paris. Terre Haute reported 70, Mattoon reported 73, Decatur reported 76, and Springfield reported 79. And once again at 4 p.m. at the Champaign Airport, under sunny skies, the temperature was 73. Looking elsewhere around the Midwest at 4 p.m., Chicago was sunny, and 73. Indianapolis was partly sunny, and 66. St. Louis was partly sunny, and 83. Kansas City was partly sunny, and 87. Des Moines was mostly sunny, and 87. Milwaukee was sunny, and 75. And now a discussion of hazardous weather conditions for the following counties in Illinois: Champaign, Coles, DeWitt, Douglas, Edgar, Moultrie, Piatt, and Vermilion. This hazardous weather outlook is for Central Illinois, East Central Illinois, Southeast Illinois, and West Central Illinois. For tonight, thunderstorms are possible late tonight across portions of central Illinois, mainly west of Interstate 57. Widespread severe weather is not expected with any of these storms. But there is a marginal risk that some of the storms could become severe, with hail up to 1 inch and damaging wind gusts up to 60 miles per hour the main threats. For Saturday through Thursday, there is a moderate heat risk Sunday and Monday as temperatures warm well into the 80s. This will primarily affect those who

sensitive to heat, especially those without cooling or hydration. Daily severe weather is possible across portions of central Illinois Saturday through Tuesday, but the Monday and Tuesday period hold the greatest risk for widespread, high-impact storms. Spotter information statement, spotter activation is not anticipated tonight. The time is currently 4:36 p.m. Central Daylight Time. 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Now for the official National Weather Service forecast for Champaign, Urbana and surrounding areas of East Central Illinois. Rest of today, sunny. Highs in the mid-70s. South winds 15 to 20 miles an hour with gusts up to 30 miles an hour. Tonight, mostly clear until midnight, then partly cloudy with a slight chance of showers and thunderstorms after midnight. Not as cool with lows in the lower 60s. South winds 10 to 15 miles an hour with gusts up to 25 miles an hour. Chance of rain 20%. Saturday, showers likely with a chance of thunderstorms. Highs around 80. Southwest winds 10 to 15 miles an hour with gusts up to 25 miles an hour. Chance of rain 70%. Saturday night, mostly cloudy with a chance of showers and thunderstorms. Lows in the lower 60s. South winds 5 to 10 miles an hour. Chance of rain 40%. Sunday, mostly sunny. Breezy with highs in the mid-80s. South winds 15 to 25 miles an hour. Sunday night, mostly clear. Lows in the mid-60s. Monday, mostly sunny. Showers and thunderstorms likely in the afternoon. Breezy with highs in the upper 80s. Chance of rain 70%. Monday night, mostly cloudy with a chance of showers and thunderstorms. Breezy with lows in the upper 60s. Chance of rain 50%. Tuesday, mostly cloudy. A chance of showers in the morning, then showers with a chance of thunderstorms in the afternoon. Breezy with highs around 80. Chance of rain 80%. Tuesday night, showers likely with a chance of thunderstorms until midnight, then a chance of showers after midnight. Cooler with lows in the upper 50s. Chance of rain 60%. Wednesday and Wednesday night, mostly cloudy. Highs around 70. Lows around 50. Thursday, mostly sunny. Highs in the lower 70s. Again, the forecast for Champaign, Urbana and surrounding areas of East Central Illinois for the rest of today, sunny. Highs in the mid-70s. South winds 15 to 20 miles an hour with gusts up to 30 miles an hour. At 4 p.m. at the Champaign Airport, skies were sunny. The temperature was 73 degrees, the dew point was 58, and the relative humidity was 59%. The wind was south at 16 miles an hour. The pressure was 29.90 inches and falling. Elsewhere around the area, skies ranged from sunny to mostly sunny. It was 76 at Peoria, 74 at Bloomington, 71 at Rantoul, and 70 at Paris. Terre Haute reported 70, Mattoon reported 73, Decatur reported 76, and Springfield reported 79. And once again at 4 p.m. at the Champaign Airport, under sunny skies, the temperature was 73. Looking elsewhere around the Midwest at 4 p.m., Chicago was sunny, and 73. Indianapolis was partly sunny, and 66. St. Louis was partly sunny, and 83. Kansas City was partly sunny, and 87. Des Moines was mostly sunny, and 87. Milwaukee was sunny, and 75. And now a discussion of hazardous weather conditions for the following counties in Illinois: Champaign, Coles, DeWitt, Douglas, Edgar, Moultrie, Piatt, and Vermilion. This hazardous weather outlook is for central Illinois, east central Illinois, southeast Illinois, and west central Illinois. For tonight, thunderstorms are possible late tonight across portions of central Illinois, mainly west of Interstate 57. Widespread severe weather is not expected with any of these storms. But there is a marginal risk that some of the storms could become severe, with hail up to 1 inch and damaging wind gusts up to 60 miles per hour the main threats. For Saturday through Thursday, there is a moderate heat risk Sunday and Monday as temperatures warm well into the 80s. This will primarily affect those who are sensitive to heat, especially those without cooling or hydration. Daily severe weather is possible.

portions of central Illinois Saturday through Tuesday, but the Monday and Tuesday period hold the greatest risk for widespread, high-impact storms. Spotter information statement, spotter activation is not anticipated tonight. The time is currently 4:41 p.m. Central Daylight Time. 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Now for the official National Weather Service forecast for Champaign, Urbana and surrounding areas of East Central Illinois. Rest of today, sunny. Highs in the mid-70s. South winds 15 to 20 miles an hour with gusts up to 30 miles an hour. Tonight, mostly clear until midnight, then partly cloudy with a slight chance of showers and thunderstorms after midnight. Not as cool with lows in the lower 60s. South winds 10 to 15 miles an hour with gusts up to 25 miles an hour. Chance of rain 20%. Saturday, showers likely with a chance of thunderstorms. Highs around 80. Southwest winds 10 to 15 miles an hour with gusts up to 25 miles an hour. Chance of rain 70%. Saturday night, mostly cloudy with a chance of showers and thunderstorms. Lows in the lower 60s. South winds 5 to 10 miles an hour. Chance of rain 40%. Sunday, mostly sunny. Breezy with highs in the mid-80s. South winds 15 to 25 miles an hour. Sunday night, mostly clear. Lows in the mid-60s. Monday, mostly sunny. Showers and thunderstorms likely in the afternoon. Breezy with highs in the upper 80s. Chance of rain 70%. Monday night, mostly cloudy with a chance of showers and thunderstorms. Breezy with lows in the upper 60s. Chance of rain 50%. Tuesday, mostly cloudy. A chance of showers in the morning, then showers with a chance of thunderstorms in the afternoon. Breezy with highs around 80. Chance of rain 80%. Tuesday night, showers likely with a chance of thunderstorms until midnight, then a chance of showers after midnight. Cooler with lows in the upper 50s. Chance of rain 60%. Wednesday and Wednesday night, mostly cloudy. Highs around 70. Lows around 50. Thursday, mostly sunny. Highs in the lower 70s. Again, the forecast for Champaign, Urbana and surrounding areas of East Central Illinois for the rest of today, sunny. Highs in the mid-70s. South winds 15 to 20 miles an hour with gusts up to 30 miles an hour. At 4 p.m. at the Champaign Airport, skies were sunny. The temperature was 73 degrees, the dew point was 58, and the relative humidity was 59%. The wind was south at 16 miles an hour. The pressure was 29.90 inches and falling. Elsewhere around the area, skies ranged from sunny to mostly sunny. It was 76 at Peoria, 74 at Bloomington, 71 at Rantoul, and 70 at Paris. Terre Haute reported 70, Mattoon reported 73, Decatur reported 76, and Springfield reported 79. And once again at 4 p.m. at the Champaign Airport, under sunny skies, the temperature was 73. Looking elsewhere around the Midwest at 4 p.m., Chicago was sunny, and 73. Indianapolis was partly sunny, and 66. St. Louis was partly sunny, and 83. Kansas City was partly sunny, and 87. Des Moines was mostly sunny, and 87. Milwaukee was sunny, and 75. And now a discussion of hazardous weather conditions for the following counties in Illinois: Champaign, Coles, DeWitt, Douglas, Edgar, Moultrie, Piatt, and Vermilion. This hazardous weather outlook is for central Illinois, east central Illinois, southeast Illinois, and west central Illinois. For tonight, thunderstorms are possible late tonight across portions of central Illinois, mainly west of Interstate 57. Widespread severe weather is not expected with any of these storms. But there is a marginal risk that some of the storms could become severe, with hail up to 1 inch and damaging wind gusts up to 60 miles per hour the main threats. For Saturday through Thursday, there is a moderate heat risk Sunday and Monday as temperatures warm well into the 80s. This will primarily affect those who are sensitive to heat, especially those without cooling or hydration. Daily severe weather is possible across portions of central Illinois Saturday through Tuesday, but the Monday and Tuesday period hold the greatest risk for widespread.

Illinois. Rest of today, sunny. Highs in the mid-70s. South winds 15 to 20 miles an hour with gusts up to 30 miles an hour. Tonight, mostly clear until midnight, then partly cloudy with a slight chance of showers and thunderstorms after midnight. Not as cool with lows in the lower 60s. South winds 10 to 15 miles an hour with gusts up to 25 miles an hour. Chance of rain 20%. Saturday, showers likely with a chance of thunderstorms. Highs around 80. Southwest winds 10 to 15 miles an hour with gusts up to 25 miles an hour. Chance of rain 70%. Saturday night, mostly cloudy with a chance of showers and thunderstorms. Lows in the lower 60s. South winds 5 to 10 miles an hour. Chance of rain 40%. Sunday, mostly sunny. Breezy with highs in the mid-80s. South winds 15 to 25 miles an hour. Sunday night, mostly clear. Lows in the mid-60s. Monday, mostly sunny. Showers and thunderstorms likely in the afternoon. Breezy with highs in the upper 80s. Chance of rain 70%. Monday night, mostly cloudy with a chance of showers and thunderstorms. Breezy with lows in the upper 60s. Chance of rain 50%. Tuesday, mostly cloudy. A chance of showers in the morning, then showers with a chance of thunderstorms in the afternoon. Breezy with highs around 80. Chance of rain 80%. Tuesday night, showers likely with a chance of thunderstorms until midnight, then a chance of showers after midnight. Cooler with lows in the upper 50s. Chance of rain 60%. Wednesday and Wednesday night, mostly cloudy. Highs around 70. Lows around 50. Thursday, mostly sunny. Highs in the lower 70s. Again, the forecast for Champaign, Urbana and surrounding areas of East Central Illinois for the rest of today, sunny. Highs in the mid-70s. South winds 15 to 20 miles an hour with gusts up to 30 miles an hour. At 4 p.m. at the Champaign Airport, skies were sunny. The temperature was 73 degrees, the dew point was 58, and the relative humidity was 59%. The wind was south at 16 miles an hour. The pressure was 29.90 inches and falling. Elsewhere around the area, skies ranged from sunny to mostly sunny. It was 76 at Peoria, 74 at Bloomington, 71 at Rantoul, and 70 at Paris. Terre Haute reported 70, Mattoon reported 73, Decatur reported 76, and Springfield reported 79. And once again at 4 p.m. at the Champaign Airport, under sunny skies, the temperature was 73. Looking elsewhere around the Midwest at 4 p.m., Chicago was sunny, and 73. Indianapolis was partly sunny, and 66. St. Louis was partly sunny, and 83. Kansas City was partly sunny, and 87. Des Moines was mostly sunny, and 87. Milwaukee was sunny, and 75. And now a discussion of hazardous weather conditions for the following counties in Illinois: Champaign, Coles, DeWitt, Douglas, Edgar, Moultrie, Piatt, and Vermilion. This hazardous weather outlook is for Central Illinois, East Central Illinois, Southeast Illinois, and West Central Illinois. For tonight, thunderstorms are possible late tonight across portions of Central Illinois, mainly west of Interstate 57. Widespread severe weather is not expected with any of these storms. But there is a marginal risk that some of the storms could become severe, with hail up to 1 inch and damaging wind gusts up to 60 miles per hour the main threats. For Saturday through Thursday, there is a moderate heat risk Sunday and Monday as temperatures warm well into the 80s. This will primarily affect those who are sensitive to heat, especially those without cooling or hydration. Daily severe weather is possible across portions of Central Illinois Saturday through Tuesday, but the Monday and Tuesday period hold the greatest risk for widespread, high-impact storms. Spotter information statement: spotter activation is not anticipated tonight. The time is currently 4:51 p.m. Central Daylight Time. 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Now for the official National Weather Service forecast for Champaign, Urbana and surrounding areas of East Central Illinois. Rest of today, sunny. Highs in the mid-70s.

winds 15 to 20 miles an hour with gusts up to 30 miles an hour. Tonight, mostly clear until midnight, then partly cloudy with a slight chance of showers and thunderstorms after midnight. Not as cool with lows in the lower 60s. South winds 10 to 15 miles an hour with gusts up to 25 miles an hour. Chance of rain 20%. Saturday, showers likely with a chance of thunderstorms. Highs around 80. Southwest winds 10 to 15 miles an hour with gusts up to 25 miles an hour. Chance of rain 70%. Saturday night, mostly cloudy with a chance of showers and thunderstorms. Lows in the lower 60s. South winds 5 to 10 miles an hour. Chance of rain 40%. Sunday, mostly sunny. Breezy with highs in the mid-80s. South winds 15 to 25 miles an hour. Sunday night, mostly clear. Lows in the mid-60s. Monday, mostly sunny. Showers and thunderstorms likely in the afternoon. Breezy with highs in the upper 80s. Chance of rain 70%. Monday night, mostly cloudy with a chance of showers and thunderstorms. Breezy with lows in the upper 60s. Chance of rain 50%. Tuesday, mostly cloudy. A chance of showers in the morning, then showers with a chance of thunderstorms in the afternoon. Breezy with highs around 80. Chance of rain 80%. Tuesday night, showers likely with a chance of thunderstorms until midnight, then a chance of showers after midnight. Cooler with lows in the upper 50s. Chance of rain 60%. Wednesday and Wednesday night, mostly cloudy. Highs around 70. Lows around 50. Thursday, mostly sunny. Highs in the lower 70s. Again, the forecast for Champaign, Urbana and surrounding areas of East Central Illinois for the rest of today, sunny. Highs in the mid-70s. South winds 15 to 20 miles an hour with gusts up to 30 miles an hour. At 4 p.m. at the Champaign Airport, skies were sunny. The temperature was 73 degrees, the dew point was 58, and the relative humidity was 59%. The wind was south at 16 miles an hour. The pressure was 29.90 inches and falling. Elsewhere around the area, skies ranged from sunny to mostly sunny. It was 76 at Peoria, 74 at Bloomington, 71 at Rantoul, and 70 at Paris. Terre Haute reported 70, Mattoon reported 73, Decatur reported 76, and Springfield reported 79. And once again at 4 p.m. at the Champaign Airport, under sunny skies, the temperature was 73. Looking elsewhere around the Midwest at 4 p.m., Chicago was sunny, and 73. Indianapolis was partly sunny, and 66. St. Louis was partly sunny, and 83. Kansas City was partly sunny, and 87. Des Moines was mostly sunny, and 87. Milwaukee was sunny, and 75. And now a discussion of hazardous weather conditions for the following counties in Illinois: Champaign, Coles, DeWitt, Douglas, Edgar, Moultrie, Piatt, and Vermilion. This hazardous weather outlook is for Central Illinois, East Central Illinois, Southeast Illinois, and West Central Illinois. For tonight, thunderstorms are possible late tonight across portions of Central Illinois, mainly west of Interstate 57. Widespread severe weather is not expected with any of these storms. But there is a marginal risk that some of the storms could become severe, with hail up to 1 inch and damaging wind gusts up to 60 miles per hour the main threats. For Saturday through Thursday, there is a moderate heat risk Sunday and Monday as temperatures warm well into the 80s. This will primarily affect those who are sensitive to heat, especially those without cooling or hydration. Daily severe weather is possible across portions of Central Illinois Saturday through Tuesday, but the Monday and Tuesday period hold the greatest risk for widespread, high-impact storms. Spotter information statement: spotter activation is not anticipated tonight. The time is currently 4:56 p.m. Central Daylight Time. 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Now for the official National Weather Service forecast for Champaign, Urbana and surrounding areas of East Central Illinois. Rest of today, sunny. Highs in the mid-70s. South winds 15 to 20 miles an hour with gusts up to 30 miles an hour. Tonight, mostly

until midnight, then partly cloudy with a slight chance of showers and thunderstorms after midnight. Not as cool with lows in the lower 60s. South winds 10 to 15 miles an hour with gusts up to 25 miles an hour. Chance of rain 20%. Saturday, showers likely with a chance of thunderstorms. Highs around 80. Southwest winds 10 to 15 miles an hour with gusts up to 25 miles an hour. Chance of rain 70%. Saturday night, mostly cloudy with a chance of showers and thunderstorms. Lows in the lower 60s. South winds 5 to 10 miles an hour. Chance of rain 40%. Sunday, mostly sunny. Breezy with highs in the mid-80s. South winds 15 to 25 miles an hour. Sunday night, mostly clear. Lows in the mid-60s. Monday, mostly sunny. Showers and thunderstorms likely in the afternoon. Breezy with highs in the upper 80s. Chance of rain 70%. Monday night, mostly cloudy with a chance of showers and thunderstorms. Breezy with lows in the upper 60s. Chance of rain 50%. Tuesday, mostly cloudy. A chance of showers in the morning, then showers with a chance of thunderstorms in the afternoon. Breezy with highs around 80. Chance of rain 80%. Tuesday night, showers likely with a chance of thunderstorms until midnight, then a chance of showers after midnight. Cooler with lows in the upper 50s. Chance of rain 60%. Wednesday and Wednesday night, mostly cloudy. Highs around 70. Lows around 50. Thursday, mostly sunny. Highs in the lower 70s. Again, the forecast for Champaign, Urbana and surrounding areas of East Central Illinois for the rest of today, sunny. Highs in the mid-70s. South winds 15 to 20 miles an hour with gusts up to 30 miles an hour. At 4 p.m. at the Champaign Airport, skies were sunny. The temperature was 73 degrees, the dew point was 58, and the relative humidity was 59%. The wind was south at 16 miles an hour. The pressure was 29.90 inches and falling. Elsewhere around the area, skies ranged from sunny to mostly sunny. It was 76 at Peoria, 74 at Bloomington, 71 at Rantoul, and 70 at Paris. Terre Haute reported 70, Mattoon reported 73, Decatur reported 76, and Springfield reported 79. And once again at 4 p.m. at the Champaign Airport, under sunny skies, the temperature was 73. Looking elsewhere around the Midwest at 4 p.m., Chicago was sunny, and 73. Indianapolis was partly sunny, and 66. St. Louis was partly sunny, and 83. Kansas City was partly sunny, and 87. Des Moines was mostly sunny, and 87. Milwaukee was sunny, and 75. The Champaign, Illinois Airport Climate Summary for this evening, as of 4 p.m., May 15, 2026. Today's high temperature was 73 degrees. The normal high is 75. Today's low temperature was 50 degrees. The normal low is 52. 0.41 inches of precipitation fell today. Sunset tonight is at 8:02 p.m. Sunrise tomorrow is at 5:37 a.m. The Mattoon, Illinois Airport Climate Summary for this evening, as of 4 p.m., May 15, 2026. Today's high temperature was 73 degrees. The normal high is 74. Today's low temperature was 50 degrees. The normal low is 54. 0.25 inches of precipitation fell today. Sunset tonight is at 8 p.m. Sunrise tomorrow is at 5:38 a.m. And now a discussion of hazardous weather conditions for the following counties in Illinois: Champaign, Coles, DeWitt, Douglas, Edgar, Moultrie, Piatt, and Vermilion. This hazardous weather outlook is for Central Illinois, East Central Illinois, Southeast Illinois, and West Central Illinois. For tonight, thunderstorms are possible late tonight across portions of Central Illinois, mainly west of Interstate 57. Widespread severe weather is not expected with any of these storms, but there is a marginal risk that some of the storms could become severe, with hail up to 1 inch and damaging wind gusts up to 60 miles per hour the main threats. For Saturday through Thursday, there is a moderate heat risk Sunday and Monday as temperatures warm well into the 80s. This will primarily affect those who are sensitive.

heat, especially those without cooling or hydration. Daily severe weather is possible across portions of central Illinois Saturday through Tuesday, but the Monday and Tuesday period hold the greatest risk for widespread, high-impact storms. Spotter information statement, spotter activation is not anticipated tonight. The time is currently 5:02 p.m. Central Daylight Time. 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Now for the official National Weather Service forecast for Champaign, Urbana and surrounding areas of East Central Illinois. Rest of today, sunny. Highs in the mid-70s. South winds 15 to 20 miles an hour with gusts up to 30 miles an hour. Tonight, mostly clear until midnight, then partly cloudy with a slight chance of showers and thunderstorms after midnight. Not as cool with lows in the lower 60s. South winds 10 to 15 miles an hour with gusts up to 25 miles an hour. Chance of rain 20%. Saturday, showers likely with a chance of thunderstorms. Highs around 80. Southwest winds 10 to 15 miles an hour with gusts up to 25 miles an hour. Chance of rain 70%. Saturday night, mostly cloudy with a chance of showers and thunderstorms. Lows in the lower 60s. South winds 5 to 10 miles an hour. Chance of rain 40%. Sunday, mostly sunny. Breezy with highs in the mid-80s. South winds 15 to 25 miles an hour. Sunday night, mostly clear. Lows in the mid-60s. Monday, mostly sunny. Showers and thunderstorms likely in the afternoon. Breezy with highs in the upper 80s. Chance of rain 70%. Monday night, mostly cloudy with a chance of showers and thunderstorms. Breezy with lows in the upper 60s. Chance of rain 50%. Tuesday, mostly cloudy. A chance of showers in the morning, then showers with a chance of thunderstorms in the afternoon. Breezy with highs around 80. Chance of rain 80%. Tuesday night, showers likely with a chance of thunderstorms until midnight, then a chance of showers after midnight. Cooler with lows in the upper 50s. Chance of rain 60%. Wednesday and Wednesday night, mostly cloudy. Highs around 70. Lows around 50. Thursday, mostly sunny. Highs in the lower 70s. Again, the forecast for Champaign, Urbana and surrounding areas of East Central Illinois for the rest of today, sunny. Highs in the mid-70s. South winds 15 to 20 miles an hour with gusts up to 30 miles an hour. At 5 p.m. at the Champaign Airport, skies were sunny. The temperature was 74 degrees, the dew point was 57, and the relative humidity was 55%. The wind was south at 21 miles an hour. The pressure was 29.88 inches and falling. Elsewhere around the area, skies ranged from sunny to mostly sunny. It was 77 at Peoria, 74 at Bloomington, 72 at Rantoul, and 73 at Paris. Terre Haute reported 73, Mattoon reported 74, Decatur reported 76, and Springfield reported 80. And once again at 5 p.m. at the Champaign Airport, under sunny skies, the temperature was 74. And now a discussion of hazardous weather conditions for the following counties in Illinois: Champaign, Coles, DeWitt, Douglas, Edgar, Moultrie, Piatt, and Vermilion. This hazardous weather outlook is for Central Illinois, East Central Illinois, Southeast Illinois, and West Central Illinois. For tonight, thunderstorms are possible late tonight across portions of central Illinois, mainly west of Interstate 57. Widespread severe weather is not expected with any of these storms. But there is a marginal risk that some of the storms could become severe, with hail up to 1 inch and damaging wind gusts up to 60 miles per hour the main threats. For Saturday through Thursday, there is a moderate heat risk Sunday and Monday as temperatures warm well into the 80s. This will primarily affect those who are sensitive to heat, especially those without cooling or hydration. Daily severe weather is possible across portions of central Illinois Saturday through Tuesday, but the Monday and Tuesday period hold the greatest risk for widespread, high-impact storms. Spotter information statement, spotter activation is not anticipated tonight. 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

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Now for the official National Weather Service forecast for Champaign, Urbana, and surrounding areas of East Central Illinois. Rest of today, sunny. Highs in the mid-70s. South winds 15 to 20 miles an hour with gusts up to 30 miles an hour. Tonight, mostly clear until midnight, then partly cloudy with a slight chance of showers and thunderstorms after midnight. Not as cool with lows in the lower 60s. South winds 10 to 15 miles an hour with gusts up to 25 miles an hour. Chance of rain 20%. Saturday, showers likely with a chance of thunderstorms. Highs around 80. Southwest winds 10 to 15 miles an hour with gusts up to 25 miles an hour. Chance of rain 70%. Saturday night, mostly cloudy with a chance of showers and thunderstorms. Lows in the lower 60s. South winds 5 to 10 miles an hour. Chance of rain 40%. Sunday, mostly sunny. Breezy with highs in the mid-80s. South winds 15 to 25 miles an hour. Sunday night, mostly clear. Lows in the mid-60s. Monday, mostly sunny. Showers and thunderstorms likely in the afternoon. Breezy with highs in the upper 80s. Chance of rain 70%. Monday night, mostly cloudy with a chance of showers and thunderstorms. Breezy with lows in the upper 60s. Chance of rain 50%. Tuesday, mostly cloudy. A chance of showers in the morning, then showers with a chance of thunderstorms in the afternoon. Breezy with highs around 80. Chance of rain 80%. Tuesday night, showers likely with a chance of thunderstorms until midnight, then a chance of showers after midnight. Cooler with lows in the upper 50s. Chance of rain 60%. Wednesday and Wednesday night, mostly cloudy. Highs around 70. Lows around 50. Thursday, mostly sunny. Highs in the lower 70s. Again, the forecast for Champaign, Urbana, and surrounding areas of East Central Illinois for the rest of today, sunny. Highs in the mid-70s. South winds 15 to 20 miles an hour with gusts up to 30 miles an hour. At 5 p.m. at the Champaign Airport, skies were sunny. The temperature was 74 degrees, the dew point was 57, and the relative humidity was 55%. The wind was south at 21 miles an hour. The pressure was 29.88 inches and falling. Elsewhere around the area, skies ranged from sunny to mostly sunny. It was 77 at Peoria, 74 at Bloomington, 72 at Rantoul, and 73 at Paris. Terre Haute reported 73, Mattoon reported 74, Decatur reported 76, and Springfield reported 80. And once again at 5 p.m. at the Champaign Airport, under sunny skies, the temperature was 74. At 5 p.m. at the Champaign Airport, skies were sunny. The temperature was 74 degrees, the dew point was 57, and the relative humidity was 55%. The wind was south at 21 miles an hour. The pressure was 29.88 inches and falling. Elsewhere around the area, skies ranged from sunny to mostly sunny. It was 77 at Peoria, 74 at Bloomington, 72 at Rantoul, and 73 at Paris. Terre Haute reported 73, Mattoon reported 74, Decatur reported 76, and Springfield reported 80. And once again at 5 p.m. at the Champaign Airport, under sunny skies, the temperature was 74. Looking elsewhere around the Midwest at 5 p.m., Chicago was sunny and 75. Indianapolis was partly sunny, and 66. St. Louis was partly sunny, and 81. Kansas City was partly sunny, and 83. Des Moines was partly sunny, and 86. Milwaukee was sunny, and 76. And now a discussion of hazardous weather conditions for the following

He's in Illinois, Champaign, Coles, DeWitt, Douglas, Edgar, Moultrie, Piatt, and Vermilion. This hazardous weather outlook is for Central Illinois, East Central Illinois, Southeast Illinois, and West Central Illinois. For tonight, thunderstorms are possible late tonight across portions of Central Illinois, mainly west of Interstate 57. Widespread severe weather is not expected with any of these storms. But there is a marginal risk that some of the storms could become severe, with hail up to 1 inch and damaging wind gusts up to 60 miles per hour the main threats. For Saturday through Thursday, there is a moderate heat risk Sunday and Monday as temperatures warm well into the 80s. This will primarily affect those who are sensitive to heat, especially those without cooling or hydration. Daily severe weather is possible across portions of Central Illinois Saturday through Tuesday, but the Monday and Tuesday period hold the greatest risk for widespread, high-impact storms. Spotter information statement, spotter activation is not anticipated tonight. The time is currently 5:13 p.m. Central Daylight Time. 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Now for the official National Weather Service forecast for Champaign, Urbana, and surrounding areas of East Central Illinois. Rest of today, sunny. Highs in the mid-70s. South winds 15 to 20 miles an hour with gusts up to 30 miles an hour. Tonight, mostly clear until midnight, then partly cloudy with a slight chance of showers and thunderstorms after midnight. Not as cool with lows in the lower 60s. South winds 10 to 15 miles an hour with gusts up to 25 miles an hour. Chance of rain 20%. Saturday, showers likely with a chance of thunderstorms. Highs around 80. Southwest winds 10 to 15 miles an hour with gusts up to 25 miles an hour. Chance of rain 70%. Saturday night, mostly cloudy with a chance of showers and thunderstorms. Lows in the lower 60s. South winds 5 to 10 miles an hour. Chance of rain 40%. Sunday, mostly sunny. Breezy with highs in the mid-80s. South winds 15 to 25 miles an hour. Sunday night, mostly clear. Lows in the mid-60s. Monday, mostly sunny. Showers and thunderstorms likely in the afternoon. Breezy with highs in the upper 80s. Chance of rain 70%. Monday night, mostly cloudy with a chance of showers and thunderstorms. Breezy with lows in the upper 60s. Chance of rain 50%. Tuesday, mostly cloudy. A chance of showers in the morning, then showers with a chance of thunderstorms in the afternoon. Breezy with highs around 80. Chance of rain 80%. Tuesday night, showers likely with a chance of thunderstorms until midnight, then a chance of showers after midnight. Cooler with lows in the upper 50s. Chance of rain 60%. Wednesday and Wednesday night, mostly cloudy. Highs around 70. Lows around 50. Thursday, mostly sunny. Highs in the lower 70s. Again, the forecast for Champaign, Urbana, and surrounding areas of East Central Illinois for the rest of today, sunny. Highs in the mid-70s. South winds 15 to 20 miles an hour with gusts up to 30 miles an hour. The Champaign, Illinois Airport Climate Summary for this evening, as of 4 p.m., May 15, 2026. Today's high temperature was 73 degrees. The normal high is 75. Today's low temperature was 50 degrees. The normal low is 52. 0.41 inches of precipitation fell today. Sunset tonight is at 8:02 p.m. Sunrise tomorrow is at 5:37 a.m. The Mattoon, Illinois Airport Climate Summary for this evening, as of 4 p.m., May 15, 2026. Today's high temperature was 73 degrees. The normal high is 74. Today's low temperature was 50 degrees. The normal low is 54. 0.25 inches of precipitation fell today. Sunset tonight is at 8 p.m. Sunrise tomorrow is at 5:38 a.m. At 5 p.m. at the Champaign Airport, skies were sunny. The temperature was 74 degrees, the dew point was 57, and the relative humidity was 55%. The wind was south at 21 miles an hour. The pressure was 29.88 inches and falling. Elsewhere around the area, skies ranged from sunny to mostly sunny. It was
77 at Peoria, 74 at Bloomington, 72 at Rantoul, and 73 at Paris. Terre Haute reported 73, Mattoon reported 74, Decatur reported 76, and Springfield reported 80. And once again at 5 p.m. at the Champaign Airport, under sunny skies, the temperature was 74. Looking elsewhere around the Midwest at 5 p.m., Chicago was sunny, and 75. Indianapolis was partly sunny, and 66. St. Louis was partly sunny, and 81. Kansas City was partly sunny, and 83. Des Moines was partly sunny, and 86. Milwaukee was sunny, and 76. And now a discussion of hazardous weather conditions for the following counties in Illinois: Champaign, Coles, DeWitt, Douglas, Edgar, Moultrie, Piatt, and Vermilion. This hazardous weather outlook is for Central Illinois, East Central Illinois, Southeast Illinois, and West Central Illinois. For tonight, thunderstorms are possible late tonight across portions of Central Illinois, mainly west of Interstate 57. Widespread severe weather is not expected with any of these storms. But there is a marginal risk that some of the storms could become severe, with hail up to 1 inch and damaging wind gusts up to 60 miles per hour the main threats. For Saturday through Thursday, there is a moderate heat risk Sunday and Monday as temperatures warm well into the 80s. This will primarily affect those who are sensitive to heat, especially those without cooling or hydration. Daily severe weather is possible across portions of Central Illinois Saturday through Tuesday, but the Monday and Tuesday period hold the greatest risk for widespread, high-impact storms. Spotter information statement: spotter activation is not anticipated tonight. The time is currently 5:19 p.m. Central Daylight Time. 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Now for the official National Weather Service forecast for Champaign, Urbana, and surrounding areas of East Central Illinois. Rest of today, sunny. Highs in the mid-70s. South winds 15 to 20 miles an hour with gusts up to 30 miles an hour. Tonight, mostly clear until midnight, then partly cloudy with a slight chance of showers and thunderstorms after midnight. Not as cool with lows in the lower 60s. South winds 10 to 15 miles an hour with gusts up to 25 miles an hour. Chance of rain 20%. Saturday, showers likely with a chance of thunderstorms. Highs around 80. Southwest winds 10 to 15 miles an hour with gusts up to 25 miles an hour. Chance of rain 70%. Saturday night, mostly cloudy with a chance of showers and thunderstorms. Lows in the lower 60s. South winds 5 to 10 miles an hour. Chance of rain 40%. Sunday, mostly sunny. Breezy with highs in the mid-80s. South winds 15 to 25 miles an hour. Sunday night, mostly clear. Lows in the mid-60s. Monday, mostly sunny. Showers and thunderstorms likely in the afternoon. Breezy with highs in the upper 80s. Chance of rain 70%. Monday night, mostly cloudy with a chance of showers and thunderstorms. Breezy with lows in the upper 60s. Chance of rain 50%. Tuesday, mostly cloudy. A chance of showers in the morning, then showers with a chance of thunderstorms in the afternoon. Breezy with highs around 80. Chance of rain 80%. Tuesday night, showers likely with a chance of thunderstorms until midnight, then a chance of showers after midnight. Cooler with lows in the upper 50s. Chance of rain 60%. Wednesday and Wednesday night, mostly cloudy. Highs around 70. Lows around 50. Thursday, mostly sunny. Highs in the lower 70s. Again, the forecast for Champaign, Urbana, and surrounding areas of East Central Illinois for the rest of today: sunny. Highs in the mid-70s. South winds 15 to 20 miles an hour with gusts up to 30 miles an hour. At 5 p.m. at the Champaign Airport, skies were sunny. The temperature was 74 degrees, the dew point was 57, and the relative humidity was 55%. The wind was south at 21 miles an hour. The pressure was 29.88 inches and falling. Elsewhere around the area, skies ranged from sunny to mostly sunny. It was 77 at Peoria, 74 at Bloomington, 72 at Rantoul, and 73 at Paris.
Terre Haute reported 73, Mattoon reported 74, Decatur reported 76, and Springfield reported 80. And once again at 5 p.m. at the Champaign Airport, under sunny skies, the temperature was 74. Looking elsewhere around the Midwest at 5 p.m., Chicago was sunny and 75. Indianapolis was partly sunny and 66. St. Louis was partly sunny and 81. Kansas City was partly sunny and 83. Des Moines was partly sunny and 86. Milwaukee was sunny and 76. And now a discussion of hazardous weather conditions for the following counties in Illinois: Champaign, Coles, DeWitt, Douglas, Edgar, Moultrie, Piatt, and Vermilion. This hazardous weather outlook is for Central Illinois, East Central Illinois, Southeast Illinois, and West Central Illinois. For tonight, thunderstorms are possible late tonight across portions of Central Illinois, mainly west of Interstate 57. Widespread severe weather is not expected with any of these storms, but there is a marginal risk that some of the storms could become severe, with hail up to 1 inch and damaging wind gusts up to 60 miles per hour the main threats. For Saturday through Thursday, there is a moderate heat risk Sunday and Monday as temperatures warm well into the 80s. This will primarily affect those who are sensitive to heat, especially those without cooling or hydration. Daily severe weather is possible across portions of Central Illinois Saturday through Tuesday, but the Monday and Tuesday period hold the greatest risk for widespread, high-impact storms. Spotter information statement: spotter activation is not anticipated tonight. The time is currently 5:23 p.m. Central Daylight Time. 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Now for the official National Weather Service forecast for Champaign, Urbana, and surrounding areas of East Central Illinois. Rest of today, sunny. Highs in the mid-70s. South winds 15 to 20 miles an hour with gusts up to 30 miles an hour. Tonight, mostly clear until midnight, then partly cloudy with a slight chance of showers and thunderstorms after midnight. Not as cool with lows in the lower 60s. South winds 10 to 15 miles an hour with gusts up to 25 miles an hour. Chance of rain 20%. Saturday, showers likely with a chance of thunderstorms. Highs around 80. Southwest winds 10 to 15 miles an hour with gusts up to 25 miles an hour. Chance of rain 70%. Saturday night, mostly cloudy with a chance of showers and thunderstorms. Lows in the lower 60s. South winds 5 to 10 miles an hour. Chance of rain 40%. Sunday, mostly sunny. Breezy with highs in the mid-80s. South winds 15 to 25 miles an hour. Sunday night, mostly clear. Lows in the mid-60s. Monday, mostly sunny. Showers and thunderstorms likely in the afternoon. Breezy with highs in the upper 80s. Chance of rain 70%. Monday night, mostly cloudy with a chance of showers and thunderstorms. Breezy with lows in the upper 60s. Chance of rain 50%. Tuesday, mostly cloudy. A chance of showers in the morning, then showers with a chance of thunderstorms in the afternoon. Breezy with highs around 80. Chance of rain 80%. Tuesday night, showers likely with a chance of thunderstorms until midnight, then a chance of showers after midnight. Cooler with lows in the upper 50s. Chance of rain 60%. Wednesday and Wednesday night, mostly cloudy. Highs around 70. Lows around 50. Thursday, mostly sunny. Highs in the lower 70s. Again, the forecast for Champaign, Urbana, and surrounding areas of East Central Illinois for the rest of today: sunny. Highs in the mid-70s. South winds 15 to 20 miles an hour with gusts up to 30 miles an hour. At 5 p.m. at the Champaign Airport, skies were sunny. The temperature was 74 degrees, the dew point was 57, and the relative humidity was 55%. The wind was south at 21 miles an hour. The pressure was 29.88 inches and falling. Elsewhere around the area, skies ranged from sunny to mostly sunny. It was 77 at Peoria, 74 at Bloomington, 72 at Rantoul, and 73 at Paris. Terre Haute reported 73, Mattoon reported 74, Decatur reported 76.

and Springfield reported 80. And once again at 5 p.m. at the Champaign Airport, under sunny skies, the temperature was 74. Looking elsewhere around the Midwest at 5 p.m., Chicago was sunny, and 75. Indianapolis was partly sunny, and 66. St. Louis was partly sunny, and 81. Kansas City was partly sunny, and 83. Des Moines was partly sunny, and 86. Milwaukee was sunny, and 76. And now a discussion of hazardous weather conditions for the following counties in Illinois: Champaign, Coles, DeWitt, Douglas, Edgar, Moultrie, Piatt, and Vermilion. This hazardous weather outlook is for Central Illinois, East Central Illinois, Southeast Illinois, and West Central Illinois. For tonight, thunderstorms are possible late tonight across portions of Central Illinois, mainly west of Interstate 57. Widespread severe weather is not expected with any of these storms, but there is a marginal risk that some of the storms could become severe, with hail up to 1 inch and damaging wind gusts up to 60 miles per hour the main threats. For Saturday through Thursday, there is a moderate heat risk Sunday and Monday as temperatures warm well into the 80s. This will primarily affect those who are sensitive to heat, especially those without cooling or hydration. Daily severe weather is possible across portions of Central Illinois Saturday through Tuesday, but the Monday and Tuesday period hold the greatest risk for widespread, high-impact storms. Spotter information statement: spotter activation is not anticipated tonight. The time is currently 5:28 p.m. Central Daylight Time. 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Now for the official National Weather Service forecast for Champaign, Urbana, and surrounding areas of East Central Illinois. Rest of today, sunny. Highs in the mid-70s. South winds 15 to 20 miles an hour with gusts up to 30 miles an hour. Tonight, mostly clear until midnight, then partly cloudy with a slight chance of showers and thunderstorms after midnight. Not as cool with lows in the lower 60s. South winds 10 to 15 miles an hour with gusts up to 25 miles an hour. Chance of rain 20%. Saturday, showers likely with a chance of thunderstorms. Highs around 80. Southwest winds 10 to 15 miles an hour with gusts up to 25 miles an hour. Chance of rain 70%. Saturday night, mostly cloudy with a chance of showers and thunderstorms. Lows in the lower 60s. South winds 5 to 10 miles an hour. Chance of rain 40%. Sunday, mostly sunny. Breezy with highs in the mid-80s. South winds 15 to 25 miles an hour. Sunday night, mostly clear. Lows in the mid-60s. Monday, mostly sunny. Showers and thunderstorms likely in the afternoon. Breezy with highs in the upper 80s. Chance of rain 70%. Monday night, mostly cloudy with a chance of showers and thunderstorms. Breezy with lows in the upper 60s. Chance of rain 50%. Tuesday, mostly cloudy. A chance of showers in the morning, then showers with a chance of thunderstorms in the afternoon. Breezy with highs around 80. Chance of rain 80%. Tuesday night, showers likely with a chance of thunderstorms until midnight, then a chance of showers after midnight. Cooler with lows in the upper 50s. Chance of rain 60%. Wednesday and Wednesday night, mostly cloudy. Highs around 70. Lows around 50. Thursday, mostly sunny. Highs in the lower 70s. Again, the forecast for Champaign, Urbana, and surrounding areas of East Central Illinois for the rest of today: sunny. Highs in the mid-70s. South winds 15 to 20 miles an hour with gusts up to 30 miles an hour. The Champaign, Illinois Airport climate summary for this evening, as of 4 p.m., May 15, 2026. Today's high temperature was 73 degrees. The normal high is 75. Today's low temperature was 50 degrees. The normal low is 52. 0.41 inches of precipitation fell today. Sunset tonight is at 8:02 p.m. Sunrise tomorrow is at 5:37 a.m. The Mattoon, Illinois Airport climate summary for this evening, as of 4 p.m., May 15, 2026. Today's high temperature was 73 degrees. The normal high is 74. Today's low temperature

50 degrees. The normal low is 54. 0.25 inches of precipitation fell today. Sunset tonight is at 8 p.m. Sunrise tomorrow is at 5:38 a.m. At 5 p.m. at the Champaign Airport, skies were sunny. The temperature was 74 degrees, the dew point was 57, and the relative humidity was 55%. The wind was south at 21 miles an hour. The pressure was 29.88 inches and falling. Elsewhere around the area, skies ranged from sunny to mostly sunny. It was 77 at Peoria, 74 at Bloomington, 72 at Rantoul, and 73 at Paris. Terre Haute reported 73, Mattoon reported 74, Decatur reported 76, and Springfield reported 80. And once again, 74 at Bloomington, 72 at Rantoul, and 73 at Paris. Terre Haute reported 73, Mattoon reported 74, Decatur reported 76, and Springfield reported 80. And once again at 5 p.m. at the Champaign Airport, under sunny skies, the temperature was 74. Looking elsewhere around the Midwest at 5 p.m., Chicago was sunny, and 75. Indianapolis was partly sunny, and 66. St. Louis was partly sunny, and 81. Kansas City was partly sunny, and 83. Des Moines was partly sunny, and 86. Milwaukee was sunny, and 76. And now a discussion of hazardous weather conditions for the following counties in Illinois: Champaign, Coles, DeWitt, Douglas, Edgar, Moultrie, Piatt, and Vermilion. This hazardous weather outlook is for Central Illinois, East Central Illinois, Southeast Illinois, and West Central Illinois. For tonight, thunderstorms are possible late tonight across portions of Central Illinois, mainly west of Interstate 57. Widespread severe weather is not expected with any of these storms. But there is a marginal risk that some of the storms could become severe, with hail up to 1 inch and damaging wind gusts up to 60 miles per hour the main threats. For Saturday through Thursday, there is a moderate heat risk Sunday and Monday as temperatures warm well into the 80s. This will primarily affect those who are sensitive to heat, especially those without cooling or hydration. Daily severe weather is possible across portions of Central Illinois Saturday through Tuesday, but the Monday and Tuesday period hold the greatest risk for widespread, high-impact storms. Spotter information statement: spotter activation is not anticipated tonight. The time is currently 5:34 p.m. Central Daylight Time. 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Now for the official National Weather Service forecast for Champaign, Urbana, and surrounding areas of East Central Illinois. Rest of today, sunny. Highs in the mid-70s. South winds 15 to 20 miles an hour with gusts up to 30 miles an hour. Tonight, mostly clear until midnight, then partly cloudy with a slight chance of showers and thunderstorms after midnight. Not as cool with lows in the lower 60s. South winds 10 to 15 miles an hour with gusts up to 25 miles an hour. Chance of rain 20%. Saturday, showers likely with a chance of thunderstorms. Highs around 80. Southwest winds 10 to 15 miles an hour with gusts up to 25 miles an hour. Chance of rain 70%. Saturday night, mostly cloudy with a chance of showers and thunderstorms. Lows in the lower 60s. South winds 5 to 10 miles an hour. Chance of rain 40%. Sunday, mostly sunny. Breezy with highs in the mid-80s. South winds 15 to 25 miles an hour. Sunday night, mostly clear. Lows in the mid-60s. Monday, mostly sunny. Showers and thunderstorms likely in the afternoon. Breezy with highs in the upper 80s. Chance of rain 70%. Monday night, mostly cloudy with a chance of showers and thunderstorms. Breezy with lows in the upper 60s. Chance of rain 50%. Tuesday, mostly cloudy. A chance of showers in the morning, then showers with a chance of thunderstorms in the afternoon. Breezy with highs around 80. Chance of rain 80%. Tuesday night, showers likely with a chance of thunderstorms until midnight, then a chance of showers after midnight. Cooler with lows in the upper 50s. Chance of rain 60%. Wednesday and Wednesday night, mostly cloudy,

around 70. Lows around 50. Thursday, mostly sunny. Highs in the lower 70s. Again, the forecast for Champaign, Urbana and surrounding areas of East Central Illinois for the rest of today, sunny. Highs in the mid-70s. South winds 15 to 20 miles an hour with gusts up to 30 miles an hour. At 5 p.m. at the Champaign Airport, skies were sunny. The temperature was 74 degrees, the dew point was 57, and the relative humidity was 55%. The wind was south at 21 miles an hour. The pressure was 29.88 inches and falling. Elsewhere around the area, skies ranged from sunny to mostly sunny. It was 77 at Peoria, 74 at Bloomington, 72 at Rantoul, and 73 at Paris. Terre Haute reported 73, Mattoon reported 74, Decatur reported 76, and Springfield reported 80. And once again at 5 p.m. at the Champaign Airport, under sunny skies, the temperature was 74. Looking elsewhere around the Midwest at 5 p.m., Chicago was sunny, and 75. Indianapolis was partly sunny, and 66. St. Louis was partly sunny, and 81. Kansas City was partly sunny, and 83. Des Moines was partly sunny, and 86. Milwaukee was sunny, and 76. And now a discussion of hazardous weather conditions for the following counties in Illinois: Champaign, Coles, DeWitt, Douglas, Edgar, Moultrie, Piatt, and Vermilion. This hazardous weather outlook is for Central Illinois, East Central Illinois, Southeast Illinois, and West Central Illinois. For tonight, thunderstorms are possible late tonight across portions of Central Illinois, mainly west of Interstate 57. Widespread severe weather is not expected with any of these storms. But there is a marginal risk that some of the storms could become severe, with hail up to 1 inch and damaging wind gusts up to 60 miles per hour the main threats. For Saturday through Thursday, there is a moderate heat risk Sunday and Monday as temperatures warm well into the 80s. This will primarily affect those who are sensitive to heat, especially those without cooling or hydration. Daily severe weather is possible across portions of Central Illinois Saturday through Tuesday, but the Monday and Tuesday period hold the greatest risk for widespread, high-impact storms. Spotter information statement: spotter activation is not anticipated tonight. The time is currently 5:39 p.m. Central Daylight Time. 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Now for the official National Weather Service forecast for Champaign, Urbana and surrounding areas of East Central Illinois. Rest of today, sunny. Highs in the mid-70s. South winds 15 to 20 miles an hour with gusts up to 30 miles an hour. Tonight, mostly clear until midnight, then partly cloudy with a slight chance of showers and thunderstorms after midnight. Not as cool with lows in the lower 60s. South winds 10 to 15 miles an hour with gusts up to 25 miles an hour. Chance of rain 20%. Saturday, showers likely with a chance of thunderstorms. Highs around 80. Southwest winds 10 to 15 miles an hour with gusts up to 25 miles an hour. Chance of rain 70%. Saturday night, mostly cloudy with a chance of showers and thunderstorms. Lows in the lower 60s. South winds 5 to 10 miles an hour. Chance of rain 40%. Sunday, mostly sunny. Breezy with highs in the mid-80s. South winds 15 to 25 miles an hour. Sunday night, mostly clear. Lows in the mid-60s. Monday, mostly sunny. Showers and thunderstorms likely in the afternoon. Breezy with highs in the upper 80s. Chance of rain 70%. Monday night, mostly cloudy with a chance of showers and thunderstorms. Breezy with lows in the upper 60s. Chance of rain 50%. Tuesday, mostly cloudy. A chance of showers in the morning, then showers with a chance of thunderstorms in the afternoon. Breezy with highs around 80. Chance of rain 80%. Tuesday night, showers likely with a chance of thunderstorms until midnight, then a chance of showers after midnight. Cooler with lows in the upper 50s. Chance of rain 60%. Wednesday and Wednesday night, mostly cloudy. Highs around 70. Lows around 50. Thursday, mostly sunny.

the lower 70s. Again, the forecast for Champaign, Urbana, and surrounding areas of East Central Illinois for the rest of today, sunny. Highs in the mid-70s. South winds 15 to 20 miles an hour with gusts up to 30 miles an hour. At 5 p.m. at the Champaign Airport, skies were sunny. The temperature was 74 degrees, the dew point was 57, and the relative humidity was 55%. The wind was south at 21 miles an hour. The pressure was 29.88 inches and falling. Elsewhere around the area, skies ranged from sunny to mostly sunny. It was 77 at Peoria, 74 at Bloomington, 72 at Red Tool, and 73 at Paris. Terre Haute reported 73, Mattoon reported 74, Decatur reported 76, and Springfield reported 80. And once again at 5 p.m. at the Champaign Airport, under sunny skies, the temperature was 74. Looking elsewhere around the Midwest at 5 p.m., Chicago was sunny, and 75. Indianapolis was partly sunny, and 66. St. Louis was partly sunny, and 81. Kansas City was partly sunny, and 83. Des Moines was partly sunny, and 86. Milwaukee was sunny, and 76. And now a discussion of hazardous weather conditions for the following counties in Illinois: Champaign, Coles, DeWitt, Douglas, Edgar, Moultrie, Piatt, and Vermilion. This hazardous weather outlook is for Central Illinois, East Central Illinois, Southeast Illinois, and West Central Illinois. For tonight, thunderstorms are possible late tonight across portions of Central Illinois, mainly west of Interstate 57. Widespread severe weather is not expected with any of these storms. But there is a marginal risk that some of the storms could become severe, with hail up to 1 inch and damaging wind gusts up to 60 miles per hour the main threats. For Saturday through Thursday, there is a moderate heat risk Sunday and Monday as temperatures warm well into the 80s. This will primarily affect those who are sensitive to heat, especially those without cooling or hydration. Daily severe weather is possible across portions of Central Illinois Saturday through Tuesday, but the Monday and Tuesday period hold the greatest risk for widespread, high-impact storms. Spotter information statement: spotter activation is not anticipated tonight. The time is currently 5:44 p.m. Central Daylight Time. 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Now for the official National Weather Service forecast for Champaign, Urbana, and surrounding areas of East Central Illinois. Rest of today, sunny. Highs in the mid-70s. South winds 15 to 20 miles an hour with gusts up to 30 miles an hour. Tonight, mostly clear until midnight, then partly cloudy with a slight chance of showers and thunderstorms after midnight. Not as cool with lows in the lower 60s. South winds 10 to 15 miles an hour with gusts up to 25 miles an hour. Chance of rain 20%. Saturday, showers likely with a chance of thunderstorms. Highs around 80. Southwest winds 10 to 15 miles an hour with gusts up to 25 miles an hour. Chance of rain 70%. Saturday night, mostly cloudy with a chance of showers and thunderstorms. Lows in the lower 60s. South winds 5 to 10 miles an hour. Chance of rain 40%. Sunday, mostly sunny. Breezy with highs in the mid-80s. South winds 15 to 25 miles an hour. Sunday night, mostly clear. Lows in the mid-60s. Monday, mostly sunny. Showers and thunderstorms likely in the afternoon. Breezy with highs in the upper 80s. Chance of rain 70%. Monday night, mostly cloudy with a chance of showers and thunderstorms. Breezy with lows in the upper 60s. Chance of rain 50%. Tuesday, mostly cloudy. A chance of showers in the morning, then showers with a chance of thunderstorms in the afternoon. Breezy with highs around 80. Chance of rain 80%. Tuesday night, showers likely with a chance of thunderstorms until midnight, then a chance of showers after midnight. Cooler with lows in the upper 50s. Chance of rain 60%. Wednesday and Wednesday night, mostly cloudy. Highs around 70. Lows around 50. Thursday, mostly sunny. Highs in the lower 70s. Again, the forecast for Champaign, Urbana, and surrounding areas of East Central

7 a.m. The Mattoon, Illinois Airport climate summary for this evening, as of 4 p.m., May 15, 2026. Today's high temperature was 73 degrees. The normal high is 74. Today's low temperature was 50 degrees. The normal low is 54. 0.25 inches of precipitation fell today. Sunset tonight is at 8 p.m. Sunrise tomorrow is at 5:38 a.m. At 5 p.m. at the Champaign Airport, skies were sunny. The temperature was 74 degrees, the dew point was 57, and the relative humidity was 55%. The wind was south at 21 miles an hour. The pressure was 29.88 inches and falling. Elsewhere around the area, skies ranged from sunny to mostly sunny. It was 77 at Peoria, 74 at Bloomington, 72 at Rantoul, and 73 at Paris. Terre Haute reported 73, Mattoon reported 74, Decatur reported 76, and Springfield reported 80. And once again at 5 p.m. at the Champaign Airport, under sunny skies, the temperature was 74. Looking elsewhere around the Midwest at 5 p.m., Chicago was sunny, and 75. Indianapolis was partly sunny, and 66. St. Louis was partly sunny, and 81. Kansas City was partly sunny, and 83. Des Moines was partly sunny, and 86. Milwaukee was sunny, and 76. And now a discussion of hazardous weather conditions for the following counties in Illinois: Champaign, Coles, DeWitt, Douglas, Edgar, Moultrie, Piatt, and Vermilion. This hazardous weather outlook is for Central Illinois, East Central Illinois, Southeast Illinois, and West Central Illinois. For tonight, thunderstorms are possible late tonight across portions of Central Illinois, mainly west of Interstate 57. Widespread severe weather is not expected with any of these storms. But there is a marginal risk that some of the storms could become severe, with hail up to 1 inch and damaging wind gusts up to 60 miles per hour the main threats. For Saturday through Thursday, there is a moderate heat risk Sunday and Monday as temperatures warm well into the 80s. This will primarily affect those who are sensitive to heat, especially those without cooling or hydration. Daily severe weather is possible across portions of Central Illinois Saturday through Tuesday, but the Monday and Tuesday period hold the greatest risk for widespread, high-impact storms. Spotter information statement: spotter activation is not anticipated tonight. The time is currently 5:50 p.m. Central Daylight Time. 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Now for the official National Weather Service forecast for Champaign, Urbana, and surrounding areas of East Central Illinois. Rest of today, sunny. Highs in the mid-70s. South winds 15 to 20 miles an hour with gusts up to 30 miles an hour. Tonight, mostly clear until midnight, then partly cloudy with a slight chance of showers and thunderstorms after midnight. Not as cool with lows in the lower 60s. South winds 10 to 15 miles an hour with gusts up to 25 miles an hour. Chance of rain 20%. Saturday, showers likely with a chance of thunderstorms. Highs around 80. Southwest winds 10 to 15 miles an hour with gusts up to 25 miles an hour. Chance of rain 70%. Saturday night, mostly cloudy with a chance of showers and thunderstorms. Lows in the lower 60s. South winds 5 to 10 miles an hour. Chance of rain 40%. Sunday, mostly sunny. Breezy with highs in the mid-80s. South winds 15 to 25 miles an hour. Sunday night, mostly clear. Lows in the mid-60s. Monday, mostly sunny. Showers and thunderstorms likely in the afternoon. Breezy with highs in the upper 80s. Chance of rain 70%. Monday night, mostly cloudy with a chance of showers and thunderstorms. Breezy with lows in the upper 60s. Chance of rain 50%. Tuesday, mostly cloudy. A chance of showers in the morning, then showers with a chance of thunderstorms in the afternoon. Breezy with highs around 80. Chance of rain 80%. Tuesday night, showers likely with a chance of thunderstorms until midnight, then a chance of showers after midnight. Cooler with lows in the upper 50s. Chance of rain 60%. Wednesday and Wednesday night, mostly cloudy. Highs are

70. Lows around 50. Thursday, mostly sunny. Highs in the lower 70s. Again, the forecast for Champaign, Urbana and surrounding areas of East Central Illinois for the rest of today, sunny. Highs in the mid-70s. South winds 15 to 20 miles an hour with gusts up to 30 miles an hour. At 5 p.m. at the Champaign Airport, skies were sunny. The temperature was 74 degrees, the dew point was 57, and the relative humidity was 55%. The wind was south at 21 miles an hour. The pressure was 29.88 inches and falling. Elsewhere around the area, skies ranged from sunny to mostly sunny. It was 77 at Peoria, 74 at Bloomington, 72 at Rantoul, and 73 at Paris. Terre Haute reported 73, Mattoon reported 74, Decatur reported 76, and Springfield reported 80. And once again at 5 p.m. at the Champaign Airport, under sunny skies, the temperature was 74. Looking elsewhere around the Midwest at 5 p.m., Chicago was sunny, and 75. Indianapolis was partly sunny, and 66. St. Louis was partly sunny, and 81. Kansas City was partly sunny, and 83. Des Moines was partly sunny, and 86. Milwaukee was sunny, and 76. And now a discussion of hazardous weather conditions for the following counties in Illinois: Champaign, Coles, DeWitt, Douglas, Edgar, Moultrie, Piatt, and Vermilion. This hazardous weather outlook is for Central Illinois, East Central Illinois, Southeast Illinois, and West Central Illinois. For tonight, thunderstorms are possible late tonight across portions of Central Illinois, mainly west of Interstate 57. Widespread severe weather is not expected with any of these storms. But there is a marginal risk that some of the storms could become severe, with hail up to 1 inch and damaging wind gusts up to 60 miles per hour the main threats. For Saturday through Thursday, there is a moderate heat risk Sunday and Monday as temperatures warm well into the 80s. This will primarily affect those who are sensitive to heat, especially those without cooling or hydration. Daily severe weather is possible across portions of Central Illinois Saturday through Tuesday, but the Monday and Tuesday period hold the greatest risk for widespread, high-impact storms. Spotter information statement: spotter activation is not anticipated tonight. The time is currently 5:55 p.m. Central Daylight Time. 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Now for the official National Weather Service forecast for Champaign, Urbana, and surrounding areas of East Central Illinois. Rest of today, sunny. Highs in the mid-70s. South winds 15 to 20 miles an hour with gusts up to 30 miles an hour. Tonight, mostly clear until midnight, then partly cloudy with a slight chance of showers and thunderstorms after midnight. Not as cool with lows in the lower 60s. South winds 10 to 15 miles an hour with gusts up to 25 miles an hour. Chance of rain 20%. Saturday, showers likely with a chance of thunderstorms. Highs around 80. Southwest winds 10 to 15 miles an hour with gusts up to 25 miles an hour. Chance of rain 70%. Saturday night, mostly cloudy with a chance of showers and thunderstorms. Lows in the lower 60s. South winds 5 to 10 miles an hour. Chance of rain 40%. Sunday, mostly sunny. Breezy with highs in the mid-80s. South winds 15 to 25 miles an hour. Sunday night, mostly clear. Lows in the mid-60s. Monday, mostly sunny. Showers and thunderstorms likely in the afternoon. Breezy with highs in the upper 80s. Chance of rain 70%. Monday night, mostly cloudy with a chance of showers and thunderstorms. Breezy with lows in the upper 60s. Chance of rain 50%. Tuesday, mostly cloudy. A chance of showers in the morning, then showers with a chance of thunderstorms in the afternoon. Breezy with highs around 80. Chance of rain 80%. Tuesday night, showers likely with a chance of thunderstorms until midnight, then a chance of showers after midnight. Cooler with lows in the upper 50s. Chance of rain 60%. Wednesday and Wednesday night, mostly cloudy. Highs around 70. Lows around 50. Thursday, mostly sunny. Highs...
lower 70s. Again, the forecast for Champaign, Urbana and surrounding areas of east central Illinois for the rest of today, sunny. Highs in the mid-70s. South winds 15 to 20 miles an hour with gusts up to 30 miles an hour. At 5 p.m. at the Champaign Airport, skies were sunny. The temperature was 74 degrees, the dew point was 57, and the relative humidity was 55%. The wind was south at 21 miles an hour. The pressure was 29.88 inches and falling. Elsewhere around the area, skies ranged from sunny to mostly sunny. It was 77 at Peoria, 74 at Bloomington, 72 at Rantoul, and 73 at Paris. Terre Haute reported 73, Mattoon reported 74, Decatur reported 76, and Springfield reported 80. And once again at 5 p.m. at the Champaign Airport, under sunny skies, the temperature was 74. Looking elsewhere around the Midwest at 5 p.m., Chicago was sunny, and 75. Indianapolis was partly sunny, and 66. St. Louis was partly sunny, and 81. Kansas City was partly sunny, and 83. Des Moines was partly sunny, and 86. Milwaukee was sunny, and 76. And now a discussion of hazardous weather conditions for the following counties in Illinois: Champaign, Coles, DeWitt, Douglas, Edgar, Moultrie, Piatt, and Vermilion. This hazardous weather outlook is for central Illinois, east central Illinois, southeast Illinois, and west central Illinois. For tonight, thunderstorms are possible late tonight across portions of central Illinois, mainly west of Interstate 57. Widespread severe weather is not expected with any of these storms. But there is a marginal risk that some of the storms could become severe, with hail up to 1 inch and damaging wind gusts up to 60 miles per hour the main threats. For Saturday through Thursday, there is a moderate heat risk Sunday and Monday as temperatures warm well into the 80s. This will primarily affect those who are sensitive to heat, especially those without cooling or hydration. Daily severe weather is possible across portions of central Illinois Saturday through Tuesday, but the Monday and Tuesday period hold the greatest risk for widespread, high-impact storms. Spotter information statement: spotter activation is not anticipated tonight. The Champaign, Illinois Airport climate summary for this evening, as of 4 p.m., May 15, 2026. Today's high temperature was 73 degrees. The normal high is 75. Today's low temperature was 50 degrees. The normal low is 52. 0.41 inches of precipitation fell today. Sunset tonight is at 8.02 p.m. Sunrise tomorrow is at 5.37 a.m. The Mattoon, Illinois Airport climate summary for this evening, as of 4 p.m., May 15, 2026. Today's high temperature was 73 degrees. The normal high is 74. Today's low temperature was 50 degrees. The normal low is 54. 0.25 inches of precipitation fell today. Sunset tonight is at 8 p.m. Sunrise tomorrow is at 5.38 a.m. The time is currently 6.01 p.m. Central Daylight Time. 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And now a discussion of hazardous weather conditions for the following counties in Illinois: Champaign, Coles, DeWitt, Douglas, Edgar, Moultrie, Piatt, and Vermilion. This hazardous weather outlook is for central Illinois, east central Illinois, southeast Illinois, and west central Illinois. For tonight, thunderstorms are possible late tonight across portions of central Illinois, mainly west of Interstate 57. Widespread severe weather is not expected with any of these storms. But there is a marginal risk that some of the storms could become severe, with hail up to 1 inch and damaging wind gusts up to 60 miles per hour the main threats. For Saturday through Thursday, there is a moderate heat risk Sunday and Monday as temperatures warm well into the 80s. This will primarily affect those who are sensitive to heat, especially those without cooling or hydration. Daily severe weather is possible across portions of central Illinois Saturday through Tuesday, but the Monday and Tuesday period hold the greatest risk for widespread, high-impact storms. Spotter information statement: spotter activation is not anticipated tonight. The time is currently 6.02 p.m. Central Daylight Time. 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

at 6 p.m. at the Champaign Airport. Skies were sunny. The temperature was 72 degrees, the dew point was 57, and the relative humidity was 59%. The wind was south at 16 miles an hour. The pressure was 29.88 inches and steady. Elsewhere around the area, it was sunny, with a temperature of 77 at Peoria, 75 at Bloomington, 73 at Paris, and 74 at Terre Haute. It was mostly sunny, with a temperature of 75 at Mattoon, 76 at Decatur, and 79 at Springfield. And once again at 6 p.m. at the Champaign Airport, under sunny skies, the temperature was 72. And now a discussion of hazardous weather conditions for the following counties in Illinois: Champaign, Coles, DeWitt, Douglas, Edgar, Moultrie, Piatt, and Vermilion. This hazardous weather outlook is for Central Illinois, East Central Illinois, Southeast Illinois, and West Central Illinois. For tonight, thunderstorms are possible late tonight across portions of Central Illinois, mainly west of Interstate 57. Widespread severe weather is not expected with any of these storms, but there is a marginal risk that some of the storms could become severe, with hail up to 1 inch and damaging wind gusts up to 60 miles per hour the main threats. For Saturday through Thursday, there is a moderate heat risk Sunday and Monday as temperatures warm well into the 80s. This will primarily affect those who are sensitive to heat, especially those without cooling or hydration. Daily severe weather is possible across portions of Central Illinois Saturday through Tuesday, but the Monday and Tuesday period hold the greatest risk for widespread, high-impact storms. Spotter information statement: spotter activation is not anticipated tonight. The time is currently 6:04 p.m. Central Daylight Time. 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At 6 p.m. at the Champaign Airport, skies were sunny. The temperature was 72 degrees, the dew point was 57, and the relative humidity was 59%. The wind was south at 16 miles an hour. The pressure was 29.88 inches and steady. Elsewhere around the area, it was sunny, with a temperature of 77 at Peoria, 75 at Bloomington, 73 at Paris, and 74 at Terre Haute. It was mostly sunny, with a temperature of 75 at Mattoon, 76 at Decatur, and 79 at Springfield. And once again at 6 p.m. at the Champaign Airport, under sunny skies, the temperature was 72. And now a discussion of hazardous weather conditions for the following counties in Illinois: Champaign, Coles, DeWitt, Douglas, Edgar, Moultrie, Piatt, and Vermilion. This hazardous weather outlook is for Central Illinois, East Central Illinois, Southeast Illinois, and West Central Illinois. For tonight, thunderstorms are possible late tonight across portions of Central Illinois, mainly west of Interstate 57. Widespread severe weather is not expected with any of these storms, but there is a marginal risk that some of the storms could become severe, with hail up to 1 inch and damaging wind gusts up to 60 miles per hour the main threats. For Saturday through Thursday, there is a moderate heat risk Sunday and Monday as temperatures warm well into the 80s. This will primarily affect those who are sensitive to heat, especially those without cooling or hydration. Daily severe weather is possible across portions of Central Illinois Saturday through Tuesday, but the Monday and Tuesday period hold the greatest risk for widespread, high-impact storms. Spotter information statement: spotter activation is not anticipated tonight. 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Programming originates from NOAA's National Weather Service office in Lincoln and transmits from the WCIA television tower near Seymour. The station serves the following counties: Champaign, DeWitt, Coles, Douglas, Edgar, Ford, Moultrie, Piatt, and Vermilion. 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The time is currently 6:07 p.m. Central Daylight Time. 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At 6 p.m. at the Champaign Airport, skies were sunny. The temperature was 72 degrees, the dew point was 57, and the relative humidity was 59%. The wind was south at 16 miles an hour. The pressure was 29.

and 74 at Terre Haute. It was mostly sunny, with a temperature of 75 at Bloomington, 75 at Mattoon, 76 at Decatur, and 79 at Springfield. And once again at 6 p.m. at the Champaign Airport, under mostly sunny skies, the temperature was 72. Looking elsewhere around the Midwest at 6 p.m., Chicago was sunny, and 75. Indianapolis was mostly sunny, and 69. St. Louis was partly sunny, and 80. Kansas City was partly sunny, and 81. Des Moines was partly sunny, and 84. Milwaukee was sunny, and 70. And now a discussion of hazardous weather conditions for the following counties in Illinois: Champaign, Coles, DeWitt, Douglas, Edgar, Moultrie, Piatt, and Vermilion. This hazardous weather outlook is for Central Illinois, East Central Illinois, Southeast Illinois, and West Central Illinois. For tonight, thunderstorms are possible late tonight across portions of Central Illinois, mainly west of Interstate 57. Widespread severe weather is not expected with any of these storms. But there is a marginal risk that some of the storms could become severe, with hail up to 1 inch and damaging wind gusts up to 60 miles per hour the main threats. For Saturday through Thursday, there is a moderate heat risk Sunday and Monday as temperatures warm well into the 80s. This will primarily affect those who are sensitive to heat, especially those without cooling or hydration. Daily severe weather is possible across portions of Central Illinois Saturday through Tuesday, but the Monday and Tuesday period hold the greatest risk for widespread, high-impact storms. Spotter information statement: spotter activation is not anticipated tonight. The time is currently 6:14 p.m. Central Daylight Time. 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At 6 p.m. at the Champaign Airport, skies were mostly sunny. The temperature was 72 degrees, the dew point was 57, and the relative humidity was 59%. The wind was south at 16 miles an hour. The pressure was 29.88 inches and steady. Elsewhere around the area, it was sunny, with a temperature of 77 at Peoria, 73 at Paris, and 74 at Terre Haute. It was mostly sunny, with a temperature of 75 at Bloomington, 75 at Mattoon, 76 at Decatur, and 79 at Springfield. And once again at 6 p.m. at the Champaign Airport, under mostly sunny skies, the temperature was 72. The Champaign, Illinois Airport Climate Summary for this evening, as of 4 p.m., May 15, 2026. Today's high temperature was 73 degrees. The normal high is 75. Today's low temperature was 50 degrees. The normal low is 52. 0.41 inches of precipitation fell today. Sunset tonight is at 8:02 p.m. Sunrise tomorrow is at 5:37 a.m. The Mattoon, Illinois Airport Climate Summary for this evening, as of 4 p.m., May 15, 2026. Today's high temperature was 73 degrees. The normal high is 74. Today's low temperature was 50 degrees. The normal low is 54. 0.25 inches of precipitation fell today. Sunset tonight is at 8 p.m. Sunrise tomorrow is at 5:38 a.m. Looking elsewhere around the Midwest at 6 p.m., Chicago was sunny, and 75. Indianapolis was mostly sunny, and 69. St. Louis was partly sunny, and 80. Kansas City was partly sunny, and 81. Des Moines was partly sunny, and 84. Milwaukee was sunny, and 70. And now a discussion of hazardous weather conditions for the following counties in Illinois: Champaign, Coles, DeWitt, Douglas, Edgar, Moultrie, Piatt, and Vermilion. This hazardous weather outlook is for Central Illinois, East Central Illinois, Southeast Illinois, and West Central Illinois. For tonight, thunderstorms are possible late tonight across portions of Central Illinois, mainly west of Interstate 57. Widespread severe weather is not expected with any of these storms. But there is a marginal risk that some of the storms could become severe, with hail up to 1 inch and damaging wind gusts up to 60 miles per hour the main threats. For Saturday through Thursday, there is a moderate heat risk Sunday and Monday as temperatures warm well into the 80s. This will primarily affect those who are sensitive to heat, especially those without cooling or hydration. Daily severe weather is possible across portions of Central Illinois.

Saturday through Tuesday, but the Monday and Tuesday period hold the greatest risk for widespread, high-impact storms. Spotter information statement, spotter activation is not anticipated tonight. The time is currently 6:18 p.m. Central Daylight Time. 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At 6 p.m. at the Champaign Airport, skies were mostly sunny. The temperature was 72 degrees, the dew point was 57, and the relative humidity was 59%. The wind was south at 16 miles an hour. The pressure was 29.88 inches and steady. Elsewhere around the area, it was sunny, with a temperature of 77 at Peoria, 73 at Paris, and 74 at Terre Haute. It was mostly sunny, with a temperature of 75 at Bloomington, 75 at Mattoon, 76 at Decatur, and 79 at Springfield. And once again at 6 p.m. at the Champaign Airport, under mostly sunny skies, the temperature was 72. Looking elsewhere around the Midwest at 6 p.m., Chicago was sunny, and 75. Indianapolis was mostly sunny, and 69. St. Louis was partly sunny, and 80. Kansas City was partly sunny, and 81. Des Moines was partly sunny, and 84. Milwaukee was sunny, and 70. And now a discussion of hazardous weather conditions for the following counties in Illinois, Champaign, Coles, DeWitt, Douglas, Edgar, Moultrie, Piatt, and Vermilion. This hazardous weather outlook is for Central Illinois, East Central Illinois, Southeast Illinois, and West Central Illinois. For tonight, thunderstorms are possible late tonight across portions of Central Illinois, mainly west of Interstate 57. Widespread severe weather is not expected with any of these storms. But there is a marginal risk that some of the storms could become severe, with hail up to 1 inch and damaging wind gusts up to 60 miles per hour the main threats. For Saturday through Thursday, there is a moderate heat risk Sunday and Monday as temperatures warm well into the 80s. This will primarily affect those who are sensitive to heat, especially those without cooling or hydration. Daily severe weather is possible across portions of Central Illinois Saturday through Tuesday, but the Monday and Tuesday period hold the greatest risk for widespread, high-impact storms. Spotter information statement, spotter activation is not anticipated tonight. The time is currently 6:20 p.m. Central Daylight Time. 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At 6 p.m. at the Champaign Airport, skies were mostly sunny. The temperature was 72 degrees, the dew point was 57, and the relative humidity was 59%. The wind was south at 16 miles an hour. The pressure was 29.88 inches and steady. Elsewhere around the area, skies ranged from sunny to mostly sunny. It was 77 at Peoria, 75 at Bloomington, 73 at Rantoul, and 73 at Paris. Terre Haute reported 74, Mattoon reported 75, Decatur reported 76, and Springfield reported 79. And once again at 6 p.m. at the Champaign Airport, under mostly sunny skies, the temperature was 72. Looking elsewhere around the Midwest at 6 p.m., Chicago was sunny, and 75. Indianapolis was mostly sunny, and 69. St. Louis was partly sunny, and 80. Kansas City was partly sunny, and 81. Des Moines was partly sunny, and 84. Milwaukee was sunny, and 70. And now a discussion of hazardous weather conditions for the following counties in Illinois, Champaign, Coles, DeWitt, Douglas, Edgar, Moultrie, Piatt, and Vermilion. This hazardous weather outlook is for Central Illinois, East Central Illinois, Southeast Illinois, and West Central Illinois. For tonight, thunderstorms are possible late tonight across portions of Central Illinois, mainly west of Interstate 57. Widespread severe weather is not expected with any of these storms. But there is a marginal risk that some of the storms could become severe, with hail up to 1 inch and damaging wind gusts up to 60 miles per hour the main threats. For Saturday through Thursday, there is a moderate heat risk Sunday and Monday as temperatures warm well into the 80s. This will primarily affect those who are sensitive to heat, especially those without cooling or hydration. Daily severe weather is possible across portions of Central Illinois Saturday through Tuesday, but the Monday and Tuesday period hold the greatest risk for

spread, high impact storms. Spotter information statement, spotter activation is not anticipated tonight. The time is currently 6:23 p.m. Central Daylight Time. 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At 6 p.m. at the Champaign Airport, skies were mostly sunny. The temperature was 72 degrees, the dew point was 57, and the relative humidity was 59%. The wind was south at 16 miles an hour. The pressure was 29.88 inches and steady. Elsewhere around the area, skies ranged from sunny to mostly sunny. It was 77 at Peoria, 75 at Bloomington, 73 at Rantoul, and 73 at Paris. Terre Haute reported 74, Mattoon reported 75, Decatur reported 76, and Springfield reported 79. And once again at 6 p.m. at the Champaign Airport, under mostly sunny skies, the temperature was 72. Looking elsewhere around the Midwest at 6 p.m., Chicago was sunny, and 75. Indianapolis was mostly sunny, and 69. St. Louis was partly sunny, and 80. Kansas City was partly sunny, and 81. Des Moines was partly sunny, and 84. Milwaukee was sunny, and 70. And now a discussion of hazardous weather conditions for the following counties in Illinois: Champaign, Coles, DeWitt, Douglas, Edgar, Moultrie, Piatt, and Vermilion. This hazardous weather outlook is for Central Illinois, East Central Illinois, Southeast Illinois, and West Central Illinois. For tonight, thunderstorms are possible late tonight across portions of Central Illinois, mainly west of Interstate 57. Widespread severe weather is not expected with any of these storms. But there is a marginal risk that some of the storms could become severe, with hail up to 1 inch and damaging wind gusts up to 60 miles per hour the main threats. For Saturday through Thursday, there is a moderate heat risk Sunday and Monday as temperatures warm well into the 80s. This will primarily affect those who are sensitive to heat, especially those without cooling or hydration. Daily severe weather is possible across portions of Central Illinois Saturday through Tuesday, but the Monday and Tuesday period hold the greatest risk for widespread, high-impact storms. Spotter information statement, spotter activation is not anticipated tonight. The time is currently 6:25 p.m. Central Daylight Time. 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At 6 p.m. at the Champaign Airport, skies were mostly sunny. The temperature was 72 degrees, the dew point was 57, and the relative humidity was 59%. The wind was south at 16 miles an hour. The pressure was 29.88 inches and steady. Elsewhere around the area, skies ranged from sunny to mostly sunny. It was 77 at Peoria, 75 at Bloomington, 73 at Rantoul, and 73 at Paris. Terre Haute reported 74, Mattoon reported 75, Decatur reported 76, and Springfield reported 79. And once again at 6 p.m. at the Champaign Airport, under mostly sunny skies, the temperature was 72. Looking elsewhere around the Midwest at 6 p.m., Chicago was sunny, and 75. Indianapolis was mostly sunny, and 69. St. Louis was partly sunny, and 80. Kansas City reported thunder, and 80. Des Moines was partly sunny, and 84. Milwaukee was sunny, and 70. And now a discussion of hazardous weather conditions for the following counties in Illinois: Champaign, Coles, DeWitt, Douglas, Edgar, Moultrie, Piatt, and Vermilion. This hazardous weather outlook is for Central Illinois, East Central Illinois, Southeast Illinois, and West Central Illinois. For tonight, thunderstorms are possible late tonight across portions of Central Illinois, mainly west of Interstate 57. Widespread severe weather is not expected with any of these storms. But there is a marginal risk that some of the storms could become severe, with hail up to 1 inch and damaging wind gusts up to 60 miles per hour the main threats. For Saturday through Thursday, there is a moderate heat risk Sunday and Monday as temperatures warm well into the 80s. This will primarily affect those who are sensitive to heat, especially those without cooling or hydration. Daily severe weather is possible across portions of Central Illinois Saturday through Tuesday, but the Monday and Tuesday period hold the greatest risk for widespread, high impact.

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The time is currently 6:28 p.m. Central Daylight Time. 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At 6 p.m. at the Champaign Airport, skies were mostly sunny. The temperature was 72 degrees, the dew point was 57, and the relative humidity was 59%. The wind was south at 16 miles an hour. The pressure was 29.88 inches and steady. Elsewhere around the area, skies ranged from sunny to mostly sunny. It was 77 at Peoria, 75 at Bloomington, 73 at Rantoul, and 73 at Paris. Terre Haute reported 74, Mattoon reported 75, Decatur reported 76, and Springfield reported 79. And once again at 6 p.m. at the Champaign Airport, under mostly sunny skies, the temperature was 72. Looking elsewhere around the Midwest at 6 p.m., Chicago was sunny, and 75. Indianapolis was mostly sunny, and 69. St. Louis was partly sunny, and 80. Kansas City reported thunder, and 80. Des Moines was partly sunny, and 84. Milwaukee was sunny, and 70. And now a discussion of hazardous weather conditions for the following counties in Illinois: Champaign, Coles, DeWitt, Douglas, Edgar, Moultrie, Piatt, and Vermilion. This hazardous weather outlook is for Central Illinois, East Central Illinois, Southeast Illinois, and West Central Illinois. For tonight, thunderstorms are possible late tonight across portions of Central Illinois, mainly west of Interstate 57. Widespread severe weather is not expected with any of these storms. But there is a marginal risk that some of the storms could become severe, with hail up to 1 inch and damaging wind gusts up to 60 miles per hour the main threats. For Saturday through Thursday, there is a moderate heat risk Sunday and Monday as temperatures warm well into the 80s. This will primarily affect those who are sensitive to heat, especially those without cooling or hydration. Daily severe weather is possible across portions of Central Illinois Saturday through Tuesday, but the Monday and Tuesday period hold the greatest risk for widespread, high-impact storms. Spotter information statement. Spotter activation is not anticipated tonight. The Champaign, Illinois Airport climate summary for this evening, as of 4 p.m., May 15, 2026. Today's high temperature was 73 degrees. The normal high is 75. Today's low temperature was 50 degrees. The normal low is 52. 0.41 inches of precipitation fell today. Sunset tonight is at 8:02 p.m. Sunrise tomorrow is at 5:37 a.m. The Mattoon, Illinois Airport climate summary for this evening, as of 4 p.m., May 15, 2026. Today's high temperature was 73 degrees. The normal high is 74. Today's low temperature was 50 degrees. The normal low is 54. 0.25 inches of precipitation fell today. Sunset tonight is at 8 p.m. Sunrise tomorrow is at 5:38 a.m. The time is currently 6:31 p.m. Central Daylight Time. 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At 6 p.m. at the Champaign Airport, skies were mostly sunny. The temperature was 72 degrees, the dew point was 57, and the relative humidity was 59%. The wind was south at 16 miles an hour. The pressure was 29.88 inches and steady. Elsewhere around the area, skies ranged from sunny to mostly sunny. It was 77 at Peoria, 75 at Bloomington, 73 at Rantoul, and 73 at Paris. Terre Haute reported 74, Mattoon reported 75, Decatur reported 76, and Springfield reported 79. And once again at 6 p.m. at the Champaign Airport, under mostly sunny skies, the temperature was 72. Looking elsewhere around the Midwest at 6 p.m., Chicago was sunny, and 75. Indianapolis was mostly sunny, and 69. St. Louis was partly sunny, and 80. Kansas City reported thunder, and 80. Des Moines was partly sunny, and 84. Milwaukee was sunny, and 70. And now a discussion of hazardous weather conditions for the following counties in Illinois: Champaign, Coles,

and thunder, and 80. Des Moines was partly sunny, and 84. Milwaukee was sunny, and 70. And now a discussion of hazardous weather conditions for the following counties in Illinois: Champaign, Coles, DeWitt, Douglas, Edgar, Moultrie, Piatt, and Vermilion. This hazardous weather outlook is for Central Illinois, East Central Illinois, Southeast Illinois, and West Central Illinois. For tonight, thunderstorms are possible late tonight across portions of Central Illinois, mainly west of Interstate 57. Widespread severe weather is not expected with any of these storms. But there is a marginal risk that some of the storms could become severe, with hail up to 1 inch and damaging wind gusts up to 60 miles per hour the main threats. For Saturday through Thursday, there is a moderate heat risk Sunday and Monday as temperatures warm well into the 80s. This will primarily affect those who are sensitive to heat, especially those without cooling or hydration. Daily severe weather is possible across portions of Central Illinois Saturday through Tuesday, but the Monday and Tuesday period hold the greatest risk for widespread, high-impact storms. Spotter information statement: spotter activation is not anticipated tonight. The time is currently 6:39 p.m. Central Daylight Time. 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At 6 p.m. at the Champaign Airport, skies were mostly sunny. The temperature was 72 degrees, the dew point was 57, and the relative humidity was 59%. The wind was south at 16 miles an hour. The pressure was 29.88 inches and steady. Elsewhere around the area, skies ranged from sunny to mostly sunny. It was 77 at Peoria, 75 at Bloomington, 73 at Rantoul, and 73 at Paris. Terre Haute reported 74, Mattoon reported 75, Decatur reported 76, and Springfield reported 79. And once again at 6 p.m. at the Champaign Airport, under mostly sunny skies, the temperature was 72. Looking elsewhere around the Midwest at 6 p.m., Chicago was sunny, and 75. Indianapolis was mostly sunny, and 69. St. Louis was partly sunny, and 80. Kansas City reported thunder, and 80. Des Moines was partly sunny, and 84. Milwaukee was sunny, and 70. And now a discussion of hazardous weather conditions for the following counties in Illinois: Champaign, Coles, DeWitt, Douglas, Edgar, Moultrie, Piatt, and Vermilion. This hazardous weather outlook is for Central Illinois, East Central Illinois, Southeast Illinois, and West Central Illinois. For tonight, thunderstorms are possible late tonight across portions of Central Illinois, mainly west of Interstate 57. Widespread severe weather is not expected with any of these storms. But there is a marginal risk that some of the storms could become severe, with hail up to 1 inch and damaging wind gusts up to 60 miles per hour the main threats. For Saturday through Thursday, there is a moderate heat risk Sunday and Monday as temperatures warm well into the 80s. This will primarily affect those who are sensitive to heat, especially those without cooling or hydration. Daily severe weather is possible across portions of Central Illinois Saturday through Tuesday, but the Monday and Tuesday period hold the greatest risk for widespread, high-impact storms. Spotter information statement: spotter activation is not anticipated tonight. The time is currently 6:41 p.m. Central Daylight Time. 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At 6 p.m. at the Champaign Airport, skies were mostly sunny. The temperature was 72 degrees, the dew point was 57, and the relative humidity was 59%. The wind was south at 16 miles an hour. The pressure was 29.88 inches and steady. Elsewhere around the area, skies ranged from sunny to mostly sunny. It was 77 at Peoria, 75 at Bloomington, 73 at Rantoul, and 73 at Paris. Terre Haute reported 74, Mattoon reported 75, Decatur reported 76, and Springfield reported 79. And once again at 6 p.m. at the Champaign Airport, under mostly sunny skies, the temperature was 72. Looking elsewhere around the Midwest at 6 p.m., Chicago was sunny, and 75. Indianapolis was mostly sunny, and 69. St. Louis was partly sunny, and 80. Kansas City reported thunder, and 80.
Des Moines was partly sunny and 84. Milwaukee was sunny and 70. And now a discussion of hazardous weather conditions for the following counties in Illinois: Champaign, Coles, DeWitt, Douglas, Edgar, Moultrie, Piatt, and Vermilion. This hazardous weather outlook is for Central Illinois, East Central Illinois, Southeast Illinois, and West Central Illinois. For tonight, thunderstorms are possible late tonight across portions of Central Illinois, mainly west of Interstate 57. Widespread severe weather is not expected with any of these storms, but there is a marginal risk that some of the storms could become severe, with hail up to 1 inch and damaging wind gusts up to 60 miles per hour the main threats. For Saturday through Thursday, there is a moderate heat risk Sunday and Monday as temperatures warm well into the 80s. This will primarily affect those who are sensitive to heat, especially those without cooling or hydration. Daily severe weather is possible across portions of Central Illinois Saturday through Tuesday, but the Monday and Tuesday period hold the greatest risk for widespread, high-impact storms. Spotter information statement: spotter activation is not anticipated tonight. The time is currently 6:44 p.m. Central Daylight Time. 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At 6 p.m. at the Champaign Airport, skies were mostly sunny. The temperature was 72 degrees, the dew point was 57, and the relative humidity was 59%. The wind was south at 16 miles an hour. The pressure was 29.88 inches and steady. Elsewhere around the area, skies ranged from sunny to mostly sunny. It was 77 at Peoria, 75 at Bloomington, 73 at Rantoul, and 73 at Paris. Terre Haute reported 74, Mattoon reported 75, Decatur reported 76, and Springfield reported 79. And once again at 6 p.m. at the Champaign Airport, under mostly sunny skies, the temperature was 72. The Champaign, Illinois Airport climate summary for this evening, as of 4 p.m., May 15, 2026. Today's high temperature was 73 degrees. The normal high is 75. Today's low temperature was 50 degrees. The normal low is 52. 0.41 inches of precipitation fell today. Sunset tonight is at 8:02 p.m. Sunrise tomorrow is at 5:37 a.m. The Mattoon, Illinois Airport climate summary for this evening, as of 4 p.m., May 15, 2026. Today's high temperature was 73 degrees. The normal high is 74. Today's low temperature was 50 degrees. The normal low is 54. 0.25 inches of precipitation fell today. Sunset tonight is at 8 p.m. Sunrise tomorrow is at 5:38 a.m. Looking elsewhere around the Midwest at 6 p.m., Chicago was sunny and 75. Indianapolis was mostly sunny and 69. St. Louis was partly sunny and 80. Kansas City reported thunder and 80. Des Moines was partly sunny and 84. Milwaukee was sunny and 70. And now a discussion of hazardous weather conditions for the following counties in Illinois: Champaign, Coles, DeWitt, Douglas, Edgar, Moultrie, Piatt, and Vermilion. This hazardous weather outlook is for Central Illinois, East Central Illinois, Southeast Illinois, and West Central Illinois. For tonight, thunderstorms are possible late tonight across portions of Central Illinois, mainly west of Interstate 57. Widespread severe weather is not expected with any of these storms, but there is a marginal risk that some of the storms could become severe, with hail up to 1 inch and damaging wind gusts up to 60 miles per hour the main threats. For Saturday through Thursday, there is a moderate heat risk Sunday and Monday as temperatures warm well into the 80s. This will primarily affect those who are sensitive to heat, especially those without cooling or hydration. Daily severe weather is possible across portions of Central Illinois Saturday through Tuesday, but the Monday and Tuesday period hold the greatest risk for widespread, high-impact storms. Spotter information statement: spotter activation is not anticipated tonight. The time is currently 6:47 p.m. Central Daylight Time. 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At 6 p.m. at the Champaign Airport, skies were mostly sunny. The temperature was 72 degrees, the dew point

Decatur reported 76, and Springfield reported 79. And once again at 6 p.m. at the Champaign Airport, under mostly sunny skies, the temperature was 72. Looking elsewhere around the Midwest at 6 p.m., Chicago was sunny, and 75. Indianapolis was mostly sunny, and 69. St. Louis was partly sunny, and 80. Kansas City reported thunder, and 80. Des Moines was partly sunny, and 84. Milwaukee was sunny, and 70. And now a discussion of hazardous weather conditions for the following counties in Illinois: Champaign, Coles, DeWitt, Douglas, Edgar, Moultrie, Piatt, and Vermilion. This hazardous weather outlook is for Central Illinois, East Central Illinois, Southeast Illinois, and West Central Illinois. For tonight, thunderstorms are possible late tonight across portions of Central Illinois, mainly west of Interstate 57. Widespread severe weather is not expected with any of these storms. But there is a marginal risk that some of the storms could become severe, with hail up to 1 inch and damaging wind gusts up to 60 miles per hour the main threats. For Saturday through Thursday, there is a moderate heat risk Sunday and Monday as temperatures warm well into the 80s. This will primarily affect those who are sensitive to heat, especially those without cooling or hydration. Daily severe weather is possible across portions of Central Illinois Saturday through Tuesday, but the Monday and Tuesday period hold the greatest risk for widespread, high-impact storms. Spotter information statement: spotter activation is not anticipated tonight. The Champaign, Illinois Airport climate summary for this evening, as of 4 p.m., May 15, 2026. Today's high temperature was 73 degrees. The normal high is 75. Today's low temperature was 50 degrees. The normal low is 52. 0.41 inches of precipitation fell today. Sunset tonight is at 8.02 p.m. Sunrise tomorrow is at 5.37 a.m. The Mattoon, Illinois Airport climate summary for this evening, as of 4 p.m., May 15, 2026. Today's high temperature was 73 degrees. The normal high is 74. Today's low temperature was 50 degrees. The normal low is 54. 0.25 inches of precipitation fell today. Sunset tonight is at 8 p.m. Sunrise tomorrow is at 5:38 a.m. The time is currently 7:01 p.m. Central Daylight Time. 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And now a discussion of hazardous weather conditions for the following counties in Illinois: Champaign, Coles, DeWitt, Douglas, Edgar, Moultrie, Piatt, and Vermilion. This hazardous weather outlook is for Central Illinois, East Central Illinois, Southeast Illinois, and West Central Illinois. For tonight, thunderstorms are possible late tonight across portions of Central Illinois, mainly west of Interstate 57. Widespread severe weather is not expected with any of these storms. But there is a marginal risk that some of the storms could become severe, with hail up to 1 inch and damaging wind gusts up to 60 miles per hour the main threats. For Saturday through Thursday, there is a moderate heat risk Sunday and Monday as temperatures warm well into the 80s. This will primarily affect those who are sensitive to heat, especially those without cooling or hydration. Daily severe weather is possible across portions of Central Illinois Saturday through Tuesday, but the Monday and Tuesday period hold the greatest risk for widespread, high-impact storms. Spotter information statement: spotter activation is not anticipated tonight. The time is currently 7:02 p.m. Central Daylight Time. 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And now a discussion of hazardous weather conditions for the following counties in Illinois: Champaign, Coles, DeWitt, Douglas, Edgar, Moultrie, Piatt, and Vermilion. This hazardous weather outlook is for Central Illinois, East Central Illinois, Southeast Illinois, and West Central Illinois. For tonight, thunderstorms are possible late tonight across portions of Central Illinois, mainly west of Interstate 57. Widespread severe weather is not expected with any of these storms. But there is a marginal risk that some of the storms could become severe, with hail up to 1 inch and damaging wind gusts up to 60 miles per hour the main threats. For Saturday through Thursday, there is a moderate heat risk Sunday and Monday as temperatures warm well into the 80s. This will primarily affect those who are sensitive.